mostly sunny through early afternoon, then becoming partly cloudy. Highs in the upper 80s. Monday night, partly cloudy. A chance of showers and thunderstorms toward daybreak. Lows in the lower 70s. Chance of rain 50%. For Tuesday, a chance of thunderstorms. A chance of showers through early afternoon, then showers likely late in the afternoon. Hot with highs around 90. Chance of rain 60%. Tuesday night, mostly clear. A slight chance of showers and thunderstorms through the late overnight. Lows in the mid-60s. Chance of rain 20%. For Wednesday through Friday, mostly clear. Highs in the lower 80s. Lows around 60. The 8 to 14 day outlook for Saturday, July 25th through Friday, July 31st, calls for temperatures to be near normal and precipitation to be above normal. Normal highs for the period are around 85 degrees, and normal lows are around 65. The normal precipitation total for the 7 days is between 0.85 and 0.90 inches. The ultraviolet index for Indianapolis on Saturday will be 10. The Environmental Protection Agency categorizes an index of 10 as very high exposure to ultraviolet radiation. At 7 p.m. at Indianapolis, it was partly sunny. The temperature was 86 degrees, the dew point 75, and the relative humidity 69%, producing a heat index of 95. The wind was northwest at 5 miles an hour. The barometric pressure was 30.01 inches and rising. Around central Indiana, at Zionsville, thunder was reported, with a temperature of 76. It was partly sunny, with a temperature of 77 at Anderson, 77 at Muncie, 84 at Eagle Creek Airpark, and 84 at Shelbyville. Elsewhere across Indiana, at Terre Haute, it was mostly sunny, with a temperature of 87. It was partly sunny, with a temperature of 79 at South Bend, 84 at Lafayette, 81 at Bloomington, and 87 at Evansville. At Fort Wayne, it was cloudy, with a temperature of 76. Just outside Indiana, a thunderstorm was reported, with a temperature of 76 at Dayton, and 82 at Louisville. At Champaign, rain was falling, with a temperature of 83. It was partly sunny, with a temperature of 91 at Chicago, 90 at St. Louis, and 82 at Cincinnati. Once again, at Indianapolis it was 86 degrees with partly sunny skies. The Indianapolis climate summary is of 7 p.m., July 17, 2026. So far today the high temperature has been 93 degrees. The normal high is 85. So far today the low temperature has been 78 degrees. The normal low is 67. 0.02 inches of precipitation has fallen, which brings the monthly total to 0.70 inches. This is 1.93 inches below the normal amount of 2.63 inches for July. The total precipitation for the year now stands at 26.52 inches, which is 0.61 inches above normal. No snow has fallen, which brings the monthly total to 0.0 inches. The total snowfall since July 1st still stands at 0.0 inches. The record high for tomorrow is 100, which last occurred in 1887, and the record low is 51, which occurred in 1886. Sunset tonight is at 9:11 p.m. Sunrise tomorrow is at 6:32 a.m. This is NOAA All Hazards Radio KEC 74 in Indianapolis. The National Weather Service in Indianapolis has issued a flash flood warning for southwestern Tipton County until 9:30 p.m. Eastern Daylight Time. At 6:31 p.m. Eastern Daylight Time, Doppler radar indicated thunderstorms producing heavy rain across the warned area. Between 1.5 and 3 inches of rain have fallen since 4 p.m. Eastern Daylight Time. Additional rainfall amounts of 0.75 to 1.5 inches are possible in the warned area. Flash flooding is ongoing or expected to begin shortly. Expected hazards include flash flooding caused by thunderstorms. Severe weather has been confirmed by law enforcement and request they pass this information to the National Weather Service when you can do so safely. Repeating, a flash flood warning has been issued until 9:30 p.m. Eastern Daylight Time for the following county, Tipton, Indiana.
Flood advisory in effect until 9 p.m. Eastern Daylight Time this evening. Flooding caused by excessive rainfall is expected. The areas affected include Hamilton County, Eastern Howard County, Tipton County. The hazardous conditions are expected until 9 p.m. Eastern Daylight Time. The following impacts are expected: minor flooding in low-lying and poor drainage areas, water over roadways. Additional details: at 5:48 p.m. Eastern Daylight Time, Doppler radar indicated heavy rain due to thunderstorms. Minor flooding is ongoing or expected to begin shortly in the advisory area. Up to 1.5 inches of rain have fallen. Additional rainfall amounts up to 1.5 inches are expected over the area. This additional rain will result in minor flooding. Some locations that will experience flooding include Kokomo, Noblesville, Elwood, Tipton, Windfall, Westfield, Cicero, Greentown, Arcadia, Atlanta, Sharpsville, Morse Reservoir, and Indian Heights. http://www.weather.gov/safety/flood-turnaround. Don't drown when encountering flooded roads. Most of flood deaths occur in vehicles. Be aware of your surroundings and do not drive on flooded roads. And now a look at your forecast for Indianapolis and central Indiana. Tonight, partly cloudy. A chance of showers and thunderstorms through the late overnight. Lows in the lower 70s. Southwest winds 5 to 10 miles an hour. Chance of rain 40%. For Saturday, mostly sunny through early afternoon, then becoming partly cloudy. A chance of thunderstorms. A chance of showers through early afternoon, then showers likely late in the afternoon. Hot with highs around 90. West winds 5 to 10 miles an hour with gusts up to 20 miles an hour. Chance of rain 70%. Saturday night, mostly cloudy with showers likely with a chance of thunderstorms through the late overnight, then partly cloudy toward daybreak. Lows in the upper 60s. Northwest winds around 5 miles an hour, becoming north toward daybreak. Chance of rain 70%. For Sunday, partly cloudy through early afternoon, then clearing. Highs in the mid-80s. Northeast winds around 5 miles an hour. Once again, the forecast for tonight. Partly cloudy. A chance of showers and thunderstorms through the late overnight. Lows in the lower 70s. Southwest winds 5 to 10 miles an hour. Chance of rain 40%. Taking a look at the 3 through 7 day forecast for Indianapolis and central Indiana. Sunday night, mostly clear. Lows in the mid-60s. East winds around 5 miles an hour. For Monday, mostly sunny through early afternoon, then becoming partly cloudy. Highs in the upper 80s. Monday night, partly cloudy. A chance of showers and thunderstorms toward daybreak. Lows in the lower 70s. Chance of rain 50%. For Tuesday, a chance of thunderstorms. A chance of showers through early afternoon, then showers likely late in the afternoon. Hot with highs around 90. Chance of rain 60%. Tuesday night, mostly clear. A slight chance of showers and thunderstorms through the late overnight. Lows in the mid-60s. Chance of rain 20%. For Wednesday through Friday, mostly clear. Highs in the lower 80s. Lows around 60. The 8 to 14 day outlook for Saturday, July 25th through Friday, July 31st, calls for temperatures to be near normal and precipitation to be above normal. Normal highs for the period are around 85 degrees, and normal lows are around 65. The normal precipitation total for the 7 days is between 0.85 and 0.90 inches. The ultraviolet index for Indianapolis on Saturday will be 10. The Environmental Protection Agency categorizes an index of 10 as very high exposure to ultraviolet radiation. At 8 p.m. at Indianapolis, it was partly sunny. The temperature was 85 degrees, the dew point 75, and the relative humidity 72%, producing a heat index of 93. The wind was northeast at 10 miles an hour. The barometric pressure was 30.01 inches and steady.
around central Indiana. At Anderson, rain was falling with a temperature of 76. At Shelbyville, thunder was reported with a temperature of 83. It was partly sunny, with a temperature of 76 at Zionsville and 81 at Eagle Creek Air Park. At Muncie, it was cloudy, with a temperature of 78. Elsewhere across Indiana, at Fort Wayne, rain was falling, with a temperature of 76. At Terre Haute, it was mostly sunny, with a temperature of 85. It was partly sunny, with a temperature of 81 at Bloomington and 88 at Evansville. It was cloudy, with a temperature of 80 at South Bend and 77 at Lafayette. Just outside Indiana, at Dayton, a thunderstorm was reported with a temperature of 73. At Cincinnati, thunder was reported with a temperature of 80. At Champaign, it was sunny with a temperature of 85. It was mostly sunny with a temperature of 90 at Chicago and 89 at St. Louis. At Louisville, it was partly sunny with a temperature of 84. Once again, at Indianapolis, it was 85 degrees with partly sunny skies. The Indianapolis climate summary is of 7 p.m., July 17, 2026. So far today, the high temperature has been 93 degrees. The normal high is 85. So far today, the low temperature has been 78 degrees. The normal low is 67. 0.02 inches of precipitation has fallen, which brings the monthly total to 0.70 inches. This is 1.93 inches below the normal amount of 2.63 inches for July. The total precipitation for the year now stands at 26.52 inches, which is 0.61 inches above normal. No snow has fallen, which brings the monthly total to 0.0 inches. The total snowfall since July 1st still stands at 0.0 inches. The record high for tomorrow is 100, which last occurred in 1887, and the record low is 51, which occurred in 1886. Sunset tonight is at 9:11 p.m. Sunrise tomorrow is at 6:32 a.m. This is NOAA All Hazards Radio KEC 74 in Indianapolis. The National Weather Service flash flood warning remains in effect until 9:30 p.m. Eastern Daylight Time this evening for southwestern Tipton County. At 8:15 p.m. Eastern Daylight Time, heavy rainfall had ended across Tipton County. Local law enforcement reported flooding on State Route 28 in Tipton at 6:50 p.m. Expected hazards include flash flooding caused by thunderstorms. Severe weather has been confirmed by law enforcement reported. The following impacts are expected: flash flooding of small creeks and streams, urban areas, highways, streets and underpasses, as well as other poor drainage and low-lying areas. Some locations that will experience flash flooding include Tipton. Turn around, don't drown when encountering flooded roads. Most of flood deaths occur in vehicles. Please report observed flooding to local emergency services or law enforcement and request they pass this information to the National Weather Service when you can do so safely. Repeating, a flash flood warning remains in effect until 9:30 p.m. Eastern Daylight Time for the following county: Tipton, Indiana. Now here is the hazardous weather outlook for central Indiana. For the period through tonight, numerous thunderstorms are possible through this evening. Most thunderstorms will remain subsevere, but an isolated damaging wind gust or localized flooding cannot be ruled out. Poor air quality today due to PM2.5 that could be unhealthy for sensitive groups through this evening. Heat index values in the upper 90s to near 100 are possible this afternoon. And now the extended outlook for the period Saturday through Thursday. Heat index values nearing 100 degrees are possible Saturday. Chances for showers and storms Saturday. A few strong to severe storms cannot be ruled out Saturday afternoon and evening, with the potential for isolated damaging wind gusts. Additional storms are possible Monday night into Tuesday, a few of which could be severe. Exact details remain uncertain. Spotter information statement: spotter activation may be needed on Saturday. Flood advisory in effect until 9 p.m. Eastern Daylight Time this evening. Flooding caused by excessive rainfall is expected. The areas affected include Hamilton County, Eastern Howard County, Tipton County. The hazardous conditions are expected until 9 p.m. Eastern Daylight Time.
The following impacts are expected: minor flooding in low-lying and poor drainage areas, water over roadways. Additional details: at 5:48 p.m. Eastern Daylight Time, Doppler radar indicated heavy rain due to thunderstorms. Minor flooding is ongoing or expected to begin shortly in the advisory area. Up to 1.5 inches of rain have fallen. Additional rainfall amounts up to 1.5 inches are expected over the area. This additional rain will result in minor flooding. Some locations that will experience flooding include Kokomo, Noblesville, Elwood, Tipton, Windfall, Westfield, Cicero, Greentown, Arcadia, Atlanta, Sharpsville, Morse Reservoir, and Indian Heights. http://www.weather.gov/safety/flood-turnaround. Don't drown when encountering flooded roads. Most of flood deaths occur in vehicles. Be aware of your surroundings and do not drive on flooded roads. And now a look at your forecast for Indianapolis and central Indiana. Tonight, partly cloudy. A chance of showers and thunderstorms through the late overnight. Lows in the lower 70s. Southwest winds 5 to 10 miles an hour. Chance of rain 40%. For Saturday, mostly sunny through early afternoon, then becoming partly cloudy. A chance of thunderstorms. A chance of showers through early afternoon, then showers likely late in the afternoon. Hot with highs around 90. West winds 5 to 10 miles an hour with gusts up to 20 miles an hour. Chance of rain 70%. Saturday night, mostly cloudy with showers likely with a chance of thunderstorms through the late overnight, then partly cloudy toward daybreak. Lows in the upper 60s. Northwest winds around 5 miles an hour, becoming north toward daybreak. Chance of rain 70%. For Sunday, partly cloudy through early afternoon, then clearing. Highs in the mid-80s. Northeast winds around 5 miles an hour. Once again, the forecast for tonight. Partly cloudy. A chance of showers and thunderstorms through the late overnight. Lows in the lower 70s. Southwest winds 5 to 10 miles an hour. Chance of rain 40%. Taking a look at the 3 through 7 day forecast for Indianapolis and central Indiana. Sunday night, mostly clear. Lows in the mid-60s. East winds around 5 miles an hour. For Monday, mostly sunny through early afternoon, then becoming partly cloudy. Highs in the upper 80s. Monday night, partly cloudy. A chance of showers and thunderstorms toward daybreak. Lows in the lower 70s. Chance of rain 50%. For Tuesday, a chance of thunderstorms. A chance of showers through early afternoon, then showers likely late in the afternoon. Hot with highs around 90. Chance of rain 60%. Tuesday night, mostly clear. A slight chance of showers and thunderstorms through the late overnight. Lows in the mid-60s. Chance of rain 20%. For Wednesday through Friday, mostly clear. Highs in the lower 80s. Lows around 60. The 8 to 14 day outlook for Saturday, July 25th through Friday, July 31st, calls for temperatures to be near normal and precipitation to be above normal. Normal highs for the period are around 85 degrees, and normal lows are around 65. The normal precipitation total for the 7 days is between 0.85 and 0.90 inches. The ultraviolet index for Indianapolis on Saturday will be 10. The Environmental Protection Agency categorizes an index of 10 as very high exposure to ultraviolet radiation. At 8 p.m. at Indianapolis, it was partly sunny. The temperature was 85 degrees, the dew point 75, and the relative humidity 72%, producing a heat index of 93. The wind was northeast at 10 miles an hour. The barometric pressure was 30.01 inches and steady. Around central Indiana, at Anderson, rain was falling, with a temperature of 76. At Shelbyville, thunder was reported, with a temperature of 83. It was partly sunny, with a temperature of 76 at Zionsville, and 81 at Eagle Creek Air Park. At Muncie,
it was cloudy, with a temperature of 78. Elsewhere across Indiana, at Fort Wayne, rain was falling, with a temperature of 76. At Terre Haute, it was mostly sunny, with a temperature of 85. It was partly sunny, with a temperature of 81 at Bloomington, and 88 at Evansville. It was cloudy, with a temperature of 80 at South Bend, and 77 at Lafayette. Just outside Indiana, at Dayton, a thunderstorm was reported, with a temperature of 73. At Cincinnati, thunder was reported, with a temperature of 80. At Champaign, it was sunny, with a temperature of 85. It was mostly sunny, with a temperature of 90 at Chicago, and 89 at St. Louis. At Louisville, it was partly sunny, with a temperature of 84. Once again, at Indianapolis, it was 85 degrees with partly sunny skies. The Indianapolis climate summary is of 7 p.m., July 17, 2026. So far today, the high temperature has been 93 degrees. The normal high is 85. So far today, the low temperature has been 78 degrees. The normal low is 67. 0.02 inches of precipitation has fallen, which brings the monthly total to 0.70 inches. This is 1.93 inches below the normal amount of 2.63 inches for July. The total precipitation for the year now stands at 26.52 inches, which is 0.61 inches above normal. No snow has fallen, which brings the monthly total to 0.0 inches. The total snowfall since July 1st still stands at 0.0 inches. The record high for tomorrow is 100, which last occurred in 1887, and the record low is 51, which occurred in 1886. Sunset tonight is at 9:11 p.m. Sunrise tomorrow is at 6:32 a.m. Now here is the hazardous weather outlook for central Indiana. For the period through tonight, numerous thunderstorms are possible through this evening. Most thunderstorms will remain subsevere, but an isolated damaging wind gust or localized flooding cannot be ruled out. Poor air quality today due to PM2.5 that could be unhealthy for sensitive groups through this evening. Heat index values in the upper 90s to near 100 are possible this afternoon. And now the extended outlook for the period Saturday through Thursday. Heat index values nearing 100 degrees are possible Saturday. Chances for showers and storms Saturday. A few strong to severe storms cannot be ruled out Saturday afternoon and evening with the potential for isolated damaging wind gusts. Additional storms are possible Monday night into Tuesday, a few of which could be severe. Exact details remain uncertain. Spotter information statement. Spotter activation may be needed on Saturday. This is NOAA All Hazards Radio KEC 74 in Indianapolis. Flash flood warning remains in effect until 9:30 p.m. Eastern Daylight Time this evening for southwestern Tipton County. At 8:15 p.m. Eastern Daylight Time, heavy rainfall had ended across Tipton County. Local law enforcement reported flooding on State Route 28 in Tipton at 6:50 p.m. Expected hazards include flash flooding caused by thunderstorms. Severe weather has been confirmed by law enforcement reported. The following impacts are expected: flash flooding of small creeks and streams, urban areas, highways, streets and underpasses, as well as other poor drainage and low-lying areas. Some locations that will experience flash flooding include Tipton. Turn around, don't drown when encountering flooded roads. Most of flood deaths occur in vehicles. Please report observed flooding to local emergency services or law enforcement and request they pass this information to the National Weather Service when you can do so safely. Repeating, a flash flood warning remains in effect until 9:30 p.m. Eastern Daylight Time for the following county: Tipton, Indiana. Flood advisory in effect until 9 p.m. Eastern Daylight Time this evening. Flooding caused by excessive rainfall is expected. The areas affected include Hamilton County, Eastern Howard County, Tipton County. The hazardous conditions are expected until 9 p.m. Eastern Daylight Time. The following impacts are expected: minor flooding in low-lying and poor drainage areas. Water over roadways. Additional details: at 5:48 p.m. Eastern Daylight Time, Doppler radar indicated heavy rain due to thunderstorms.
Minor flooding is ongoing or expected to begin shortly in the advisory area. Up to 1.5 inches of rain have fallen. Additional rainfall amounts up to 1.5 inches are expected over the area. This additional rain will result in minor flooding. Some locations that will experience flooding include Kokomo, Noblesville, Elwood, Tipton, Windfall, Westfield, Cicero, Greentown, Arcadia, Atlanta, Sharpsville, Morse Reservoir, and Indian Heights. http://www.weather.gov/safety/flood-turnaround. Don't drown when encountering flooded roads. Most of flood deaths occur in vehicles. Be aware of your surroundings and do not drive on flooded roads. And now a look at your forecast for Indianapolis and central Indiana. Tonight, partly cloudy. A chance of showers and thunderstorms through the late overnight. Lows in the lower 70s. Southwest winds 5 to 10 miles an hour. Chance of rain 40%. For Saturday, mostly sunny through early afternoon, then becoming partly cloudy. A chance of thunderstorms. A chance of showers through early afternoon, then showers likely late in the afternoon. Hot with highs around 90. West winds 5 to 10 miles an hour with gusts up to 20 miles an hour. Chance of rain 70%. Saturday night. Mostly cloudy with showers likely with a chance of thunderstorms through the late overnight, then partly cloudy toward daybreak. Lows in the upper 60s. Northwest winds around 5 miles an hour, becoming north toward daybreak. Chance of rain 70%. For Sunday, partly cloudy through early afternoon, then clearing. Highs in the mid-80s. Northeast winds around 5 miles an hour. Once again, the forecast for tonight. Partly cloudy. A chance of showers and thunderstorms through the late overnight. Lows in the lower 70s. Southwest winds 5 to 10 miles an hour. Chance of rain 40%. Taking a look at the 3 through 7 day forecast for Indianapolis and central Indiana. Sunday night. Mostly clear. Lows in the mid-60s. East winds around 5 miles an hour. For Monday, mostly sunny through early afternoon, then becoming partly cloudy. Highs in the upper 80s. Monday night, partly cloudy. A chance of showers and thunderstorms toward daybreak. Lows in the lower 70s. Chance of rain 50%. For Tuesday, a chance of thunderstorms. A chance of showers through early afternoon, then showers likely late in the afternoon. Hot with highs around 90. Chance of rain 60%. Tuesday night. Mostly clear. A slight chance of showers and thunderstorms through the late overnight. Lows in the mid-60s. Chance of rain 20%. For Wednesday through Friday. Mostly clear. Highs in the lower 80s. Lows around 60. The 8 to 14 day outlook for Saturday, July 25th through Friday, July 31st, calls for temperatures to be near normal and precipitation to be above normal. Normal highs for the period are around 85 degrees, and normal lows are around 65. The normal precipitation total for the 7 days is between 0.85 and 0.90 inches. The ultraviolet index for Indianapolis on Saturday will be 10. The Environmental Protection Agency categorizes an index of 10 as very high exposure to ultraviolet radiation. At 8 p.m. at Indianapolis, it was partly sunny. The temperature was 85 degrees, the dew point 75, and the relative humidity 72%, producing a heat index of 93. The wind was northeast at 10 miles an hour. The barometric pressure was 30.01 inches and steady. Around central Indiana, at Anderson, rain was falling, with a temperature of 76. At Shelbyville, thunder was reported, with a temperature of 83. It was partly sunny, with a temperature of 76 at Zionsville, and 81 at Eagle Creek Air Park. At Muncie, it was cloudy, with a temperature of 78. Elsewhere across Indiana, at Fort Wayne, rain was falling, with a temperature of 76. At Terre Haute, it was mostly sunny, with a temperature of 85.
It was partly sunny, with a temperature of 81 at Bloomington and 88 at Evansville. It was cloudy, with a temperature of 80 at South Bend and 77 at Lafayette. Just outside Indiana, at Dayton, a thunderstorm was reported, with a temperature of 73. At Cincinnati, thunder was reported, with a temperature of 80. At Champaign, it was sunny, with a temperature of 85. It was mostly sunny, with a temperature of 90 at Chicago and 89 at St. Louis. At Louisville, it was partly sunny, with a temperature of 84. Once again, at Indianapolis, it was 85 degrees with partly sunny skies. The Indianapolis climate summary is of 7 p.m., July 17, 2026. So far today, the high temperature has been 93 degrees. The normal high is 85. So far today, the low temperature has been 78 degrees. The normal low is 67. 0.02 inches of precipitation has fallen, which brings the monthly total to 0.70 inches. This is 1.93 inches below the normal amount of 2.63 inches for July. The total precipitation for the year now stands at 26.52 inches, which is 0.61 inches above normal. No snow has fallen, which brings the monthly total to 0.0 inches. The total snowfall since July 1st still stands at 0.0 inches. The record high for tomorrow is 100, which last occurred in 1887, and the record low is 51, which occurred in 1886. Sunset tonight is at 9:11 p.m. Sunrise tomorrow is at 6:32 a.m. This is NOAA All Hazards Radio KEC 74 in Indianapolis. Flash flood warning remains in effect until 9:30 p.m. Eastern Daylight Time this evening for southwestern Tipton County. At 8:15 p.m. Eastern Daylight Time, heavy rainfall had ended across Tipton County. Local law enforcement reported flooding on State Route 28 in Tipton at 6:50 p.m. Expected hazards include flash flooding caused by thunderstorms. Severe weather has been confirmed by law enforcement reported. The following impacts are expected: flash flooding of small creeks and streams, urban areas, highways, streets and underpasses, as well as other poor drainage and low-lying areas. Some locations that will experience flash flooding include Tipton. Turn around, don't drown when encountering flooded roads. Most of flood deaths occur in vehicles. Please report observed flooding to local emergency services or law enforcement and request they pass this information to the National Weather Service when you can do so safely. Repeating, a flash flood warning remains in effect until 9:30 p.m.

going or expected to begin shortly in the advisory area. Up to 1.5 inches of rain have fallen. Additional rainfall amounts up to 1.5 inches are expected over the area. This additional rain will result in minor flooding. Some locations that will experience flooding include Kokomo, Noblesville, Elwood, Tipton, Windfall, Westfield, Cicero, Greentown, Arcadia, Atlanta, Sharpsville, Morse Reservoir, and Indian Heights. http://www.weather.gov/safety/flood-turnaround. Don't drown when encountering flooded roads. Most of flood deaths occur in vehicles. Be aware of your surroundings and do not drive on flooded roads. And now a look at your forecast for Indianapolis and central Indiana. Tonight, partly cloudy. A chance of showers and thunderstorms through the late overnight. Lows in the lower 70s. Southwest winds 5 to 10 miles an hour. Chance of rain 40%. For Saturday, mostly sunny through early afternoon, then becoming partly cloudy. A chance of thunderstorms. A chance of showers through early afternoon, then showers likely late in the afternoon. Hot with highs around 90. West winds 5 to 10 miles an hour with gusts up to 20 miles an hour. Chance of rain 70%. Saturday night. Mostly cloudy with showers likely with a chance of thunderstorms through the late overnight, then partly cloudy toward daybreak. Lows in the upper 60s. Northwest winds around 5 miles an hour, becoming north toward daybreak. Chance of rain 70%. For Sunday, partly cloudy through early afternoon, then clearing. Highs in the mid-80s. Northeast winds around 5 miles an hour. Once again, the forecast for tonight. Partly cloudy. A chance of showers and thunderstorms through the late overnight. Lows in the lower 70s. Southwest winds 5 to 10 miles an hour. Chance of rain 40%. Now here is the hazardous weather outlook for central Indiana. For the period through tonight, numerous thunderstorms are possible through this evening. Most thunderstorms will remain sub-severe, but an isolated damaging wind gust or localized flooding cannot be ruled out. Poor air quality today due to PM2.5 that could be unhealthy for sensitive groups through this evening. Heat index values in the upper 90s to near 100 are possible this afternoon. And now the extended outlook for the period Saturday through Thursday. Heat index values nearing 100 degrees are possible Saturday. Chances for showers and storms Saturday. A few strong to severe storms cannot be ruled out Saturday afternoon and evening with the potential for isolated damaging wind gusts. Additional storms are possible Monday night into Tuesday, a few of which could be severe. Exact details remain uncertain. Spotter information statement. Spotter activation may be needed on Saturday. Taking a look at the 3-7 day forecast for Indianapolis and central Indiana. Sunday night. Mostly clear. Lows in the mid-60s. East winds around 5 miles an hour. For Monday. Mostly sunny through early afternoon, then becoming partly cloudy. Highs in the upper 80s. Monday night. Partly cloudy. A chance of showers and thunderstorms toward daybreak. Lows in the lower 70s. Chance of rain 50%. For Tuesday. A chance of thunderstorms. A chance of showers through early afternoon, then showers likely late in the afternoon. Hot with highs around 90. Chance of rain 60%. Tuesday night. Mostly clear. A slight chance of showers and thunderstorms through the late overnight. Lows in the mid-60s. Chance of rain 20%. For Wednesday through Friday. Mostly clear. Highs in the lower 80s. Lows around 60. The 8 to 14 day outlook for Saturday, July 25th through Friday, July 31st, calls for temperatures to be near normal and precipitation to be above normal. Normal highs for the period are around 85 degrees, and normal lows are around 65. The normal precipitation total for the 7 days is between 0.85 and 0.90 inches. The ultraviolet index for Indianapolis on Saturday will be 10. The Environmental Protection Agency categorizes an index.

of 10 as very high exposure to ultraviolet radiation. At 8 p.m. at Indianapolis, it was partly sunny. The temperature was 85 degrees, the dew point 75, and the relative humidity 72%, producing a heat index of 93. The wind was northeast at 10 miles an hour. The barometric pressure was 30.01 inches and steady. Around central Indiana, at Anderson, rain was falling, with a temperature of 76. At Shelbyville, thunder was reported, with a temperature of 83. It was partly sunny, with a temperature of 76 at Zionsville, and 81 at Eagle Creek Air Park. At Muncie, it was cloudy, with a temperature of 78. Elsewhere across Indiana, at Fort Wayne, rain was falling, with a temperature of 76. At Terre Haute, it was mostly sunny, with a temperature of 85. It was partly sunny, with a temperature of 81 at Bloomington, and 88 at Evansville. It was cloudy, with a temperature of 80 at South Bend, and 77 at Lafayette. Just outside Indiana, at Dayton, a thunderstorm was reported, with a temperature of 73. At Cincinnati, thunder was reported, with a temperature of 80. At Champaign, it was sunny, with a temperature of 85. It was mostly sunny, with a temperature of 90 at Chicago, and 89 at St. Louis. At Louisville, it was partly sunny, with a temperature of 84. Once again, at Indianapolis, it was 85 degrees with partly sunny skies. The Indianapolis climate summary is of 7 p.m., July 17, 2026. So far today, the high temperature has been 93 degrees. The normal high is 85. So far today, the low temperature has been 78 degrees. The normal low is 67. 0.02 inches of precipitation has fallen, which brings the monthly total to 0.70 inches. This is 1.93 inches below the normal amount of 2.63 inches for July. The total precipitation for the year now stands at 26.52 inches, which is 0.61 inches above normal. No snow has fallen, which brings the monthly total to 0.0 inches. The total snowfall since July 1st still stands at 0.0 inches. The record high for tomorrow is 100, which last occurred in 1887, and the record low is 51, which occurred in 1886. Sunset tonight is at 9:11 p.m. Sunrise tomorrow is at 6:32 a.m. This is NOAA All Hazards Radio KEC 74 in Indianapolis. Flash flood warning remains in effect until 9:30 p.m. Eastern Daylight Time this evening for southwestern Tipton County. At 8:15 p.m. Eastern Daylight Time, heavy rainfall had ended across Tipton County. Local law enforcement reported flooding on State Route 28 in Tipton at 6:50 p.m. Expected hazards include flash flooding caused by thunderstorms. Severe weather has been confirmed by law enforcement reported. The following impacts are expected: flash flooding of small creeks and streams, urban areas, highways, streets and underpasses, as well as other poor drainage and low-lying areas. Some locations that will experience flash flooding include Tipton. Turn around, don't drown when encountering flooded roads. Most flood deaths occur in vehicles. Please report observed flooding to local emergency services or law enforcement and request they pass this information to the National Weather Service when you can do so safely. Repeating, a flash flood warning remains in effect until 9:30 p.m. Eastern Daylight Time for the following county: Tipton, Indiana. Flood advisory in effect until 9 p.m. Eastern Daylight Time this evening. Flooding caused by excessive rainfall is expected. The areas affected include Hamilton County, Eastern Howard County, Tipton County. The hazardous conditions are expected until 9 p.m. Eastern Daylight Time. The following impacts are expected: minor flooding in low-lying and poor drainage areas. Water over roadways. Additional details: at 5:48 p.m. Eastern Daylight Time, Doppler radar indicated heavy rain due to thunderstorms. Minor flooding is ongoing or expected to begin shortly in the advisory area. Up to 1.5 inches of rain have fallen. Additional rainfall amounts up to 1.5 inches are expected over the area. This additional rain will result in minor flooding. Some locations that will experience flooding include Kokomo, Noblesville, Elwood,
Tipton, Windfall, Westfield, Cicero, Greentown, Arcadia, Atlanta, Sharpsville, Morse Reservoir, and Indian Heights. http://www.weather.gov/safety/flood-turnaround. Don't drown when encountering flooded roads. Most of flood deaths occur in vehicles. Be aware of your surroundings and do not drive on flooded roads. And now a look at your forecast for Indianapolis and central Indiana. Tonight, partly cloudy. A chance of showers and thunderstorms through the late overnight. Lows in the lower 70s. Southwest winds 5 to 10 miles an hour. Chance of rain 40%. For Saturday, mostly sunny through early afternoon, then becoming partly cloudy. A chance of thunderstorms. A chance of showers through early afternoon, then showers likely late in the afternoon. Hot with highs around 90. West winds 5 to 10 miles an hour with gusts up to 20 miles an hour. Chance of rain 70%. Saturday night. Mostly cloudy with showers likely with a chance of thunderstorms through the late overnight, then partly cloudy toward daybreak. Lows in the upper 60s. Northwest winds around 5 miles an hour, becoming north toward daybreak. Chance of rain 70%. For Sunday, partly cloudy through early afternoon, then clearing. Highs in the mid-80s. Northeast winds around 5 miles an hour. Once again, the forecast for tonight. Partly cloudy. A chance of showers and thunderstorms through the late overnight. Lows in the lower 70s. Southwest winds 5 to 10 miles an hour. Chance of rain 40%. Taking a look at the 3 through 7 day forecast for Indianapolis and central Indiana. Sunday night. Mostly clear. Lows in the mid-60s. East winds around 5 miles an hour. For Monday, mostly sunny through early afternoon, then becoming partly cloudy. Highs in the upper 80s. Monday night, partly cloudy. A chance of showers and thunderstorms toward daybreak. Lows in the lower 70s. Chance of rain 50%. For Tuesday, a chance of thunderstorms. A chance of showers through early afternoon, then showers likely late in the afternoon. Hot with highs around 90. Chance of rain 60%. Tuesday night. Mostly clear. A slight chance of showers and thunderstorms through the late overnight. Lows in the mid-60s. Chance of rain 20%. For Wednesday through Friday. Mostly clear. Highs in the lower 80s. Lows around 60. The 8 to 14 day outlook for Saturday, July 25th through Friday, July 31st, calls for temperatures to be near normal and precipitation to be above normal. Normal highs for the period are around 85 degrees, and normal lows are around 65. The normal precipitation total for the 7 days is between 0.85 and 0.90 inches. The ultraviolet index for Indianapolis on Saturday will be 10. The Environmental Protection Agency categorizes an index of 10 as very high exposure to ultraviolet radiation. At 8 p.m. at Indianapolis, it was partly sunny. The temperature was 85 degrees, the dew point 75, and the relative humidity 72%, producing a heat index of 93. The wind was northeast at 10 miles an hour. The barometric pressure was 30.01 inches and steady. Around central Indiana, at Anderson, rain was falling, with a temperature of 76. At Shelbyville, thunder was reported, with a temperature of 83. It was partly sunny, with a temperature of 76 at Zionsville, and 81 at Eagle Creek Air Park. At Muncie, it was cloudy, with a temperature of 78. Elsewhere across Indiana, at Fort Wayne, rain was falling, with a temperature of 76. At Terre Haute, it was mostly sunny, with a temperature of 85. It was partly sunny, with a temperature of 81 at Bloomington, and 88 at Evansville. It was cloudy, with a temperature of 80 at South Bend, and 77 at Lafayette. Just outside Indiana, at Dayton, a thunderstorm was reported, with a temperature of 73. At Cincinnati, thunder was reported, with a temperature of 80.
At Champaign, it was sunny, with a temperature of 85. It was mostly sunny, with a temperature of 90 at Chicago, and 89 at St. Louis. At Louisville, it was partly sunny, with a temperature of 84. Once again, at Indianapolis it was 85 degrees with partly sunny skies. The Indianapolis climate summary is of 7 p.m., July 17, 2026. So far today the high temperature has been 93 degrees. The normal high is 85. So far today the low temperature has been 78 degrees. The normal low is 67. 0.02 inches of precipitation has fallen, which brings the monthly total to 0.70 inches. This is 1.93 inches below the normal amount of 2.63 inches for July. The total precipitation for the year now stands at 26.52 inches, which is 0.61 inches above normal. No snow has fallen, which brings the monthly total to 0.0 inches. The total snowfall since July 1st still stands at 0.0 inches. The record high for tomorrow is 100, which last occurred in 1887, and the record low is 51, which occurred in 1886. Sunset tonight is at 9:11 p.m. Sunrise tomorrow is at 6:32 a.m. This is NOAA All Hazards Radio KEC-74 in Indianapolis. Flash flood warning remains in effect until 9:30 p.m. Eastern Daylight Time this evening for southwestern Tipton County. At 8:15 p.m. Eastern Daylight Time, heavy rainfall had ended across Tipton County. Local law enforcement reported flooding on State Route 28 in Tipton at 6:50 p.m. Expected hazards include flash flooding caused by thunderstorms. Severe weather has been confirmed by law enforcement reported. The following impacts are expected: flash flooding of small creeks and streams, urban areas, highways, streets and underpasses, as well as other poor drainage and low-lying areas. Some locations that will experience flash flooding include Tipton. Turn around, don't drown when encountering flooded roads. Most of flood deaths occur in vehicles. Please report observed flooding to local emergency services or law enforcement and request they pass this information to the National Weather Service when you can do so safely. Repeating, a flash flood warning remains in effect until 9:30 p.m. Eastern Daylight Time for the following county: Tipton, Indiana. Flood advisory in effect until 9 p.m. Eastern Daylight Time this evening. Flooding caused by excessive rainfall is expected. The areas affected include Hamilton County, Eastern Howard County, Tipton County. The hazardous conditions are expected until 9 p.m. Eastern Daylight Time. The following impacts are expected: minor flooding in low-lying and poor drainage areas. Water over roadways. Additional details: at 5:48 p.m. Eastern Daylight Time, Doppler radar indicated heavy rain due to thunderstorms. Minor flooding is ongoing or expected to begin shortly in the advisory area. Up to 1.5 inches of rain have fallen. Additional rainfall amounts up to 1.5 inches are expected over the area. This additional rain will result in minor flooding. Some locations that will experience flooding include Kokomo, Noblesville, Elwood, Tipton, Windfall, Westfield, Cicero, Greentown, Arcadia, Atlanta, Sharpsville, Morse Reservoir, and Indian Heights. http://www.weather.gov/safety/flood/turnaround. Don't drown when encountering flooded roads. Most of flood deaths occur in vehicles. Be aware of your surroundings and do not drive on flooded roads. And now a look at your forecast for Indianapolis and central Indiana. Tonight, partly cloudy. A chance of showers and thunderstorms through the late overnight. Lows in the lower 70s. Southwest winds 5 to 10 miles an hour. Chance of rain 40%. For Saturday, mostly sunny through early afternoon, then becoming partly cloudy. A chance of thunderstorms. A chance of showers through early afternoon, then showers likely late in the afternoon. Hot with highs around 90. West winds 5 to 10 miles an hour with gusts up to 20 miles an hour. Chance of rain 70%. Saturday night, mostly cloudy with showers likely with a chance of thunderstorms through the late overnight, then partly cloudy toward daybreak.
lows in the upper 60s. Northwest winds around 5 miles an hour, becoming north toward daybreak. Chance of rain 70%. For Sunday, partly cloudy through early afternoon, then clearing. Highs in the mid-80s. Northeast winds around 5 miles an hour. Once again, the forecast for tonight. Partly cloudy. A chance of showers and thunderstorms through the late overnight. Lows in the lower 70s. Southwest winds 5 to 10 miles an hour. Chance of rain 40%. Taking a look at the 3-7 day forecast for Indianapolis and central Indiana. Sunday night. Mostly clear. Lows in the mid-60s. East winds around 5 miles an hour. For Monday. Mostly sunny through early afternoon, then becoming partly cloudy. Highs in the upper 80s. Monday night. Partly cloudy. A chance of showers and thunderstorms toward daybreak. Lows in the

Saturday. Chances for showers and storms Saturday. A few strong to severe storms cannot be ruled out Saturday afternoon and evening with the potential for isolated damaging wind gusts. Additional storms are possible Monday night into Tuesday, a few of which could be severe. Exact details remain uncertain. Spotter information statement. Spotter activation may be needed on Saturday. The 8 to 14 day outlook for Saturday, July 25th through Friday, July 31st, calls for temperatures to be near normal and precipitation to be above normal. Normal highs for the period are around 85 degrees and normal lows are around 65. The normal precipitation total for the 7 days is between 0.85 and 0.90 inches. The ultraviolet index for Indianapolis on Saturday will be 10. The Environmental Protection Agency categorizes an index of 10 as very high exposure to ultraviolet radiation. At 8 p.m. at Indianapolis, it was partly sunny. The temperature was 85 degrees, the dew point 75, and the relative humidity 72%, producing a heat index of 93. The wind was northeast at 10 miles an hour. The barometric pressure was 30.01 inches and steady. Around central Indiana, at Anderson, rain was falling, with a temperature of 76. At Shelbyville, thunder was reported, with a temperature of 83. It was partly sunny, with a temperature of 76 at Zionsville, and 81 at Eagle Creek Air Park. At Muncie, it was cloudy, with a temperature of 78. Elsewhere across Indiana, at Fort Wayne, rain was falling, with a temperature of 76. At Terre Haute, it was mostly sunny, with a temperature of 85. It was partly sunny, with a temperature of 81 at Bloomington, and 88 at Evansville. It was cloudy, with a temperature of 80 at South Bend, and 77 at Lafayette. Just outside Indiana, at Dayton, a thunderstorm was reported, with a temperature of 73. At Cincinnati, thunder was reported, with a temperature of 80. At Champaign, it was sunny, with a temperature of 85. It was mostly sunny, with a temperature of 90 at Chicago, and 89 at St. Louis. At Louisville, it was partly sunny, with a temperature of 84. Once again, at Indianapolis, it was 85 degrees with partly sunny skies. The Indianapolis climate summary is of 7 p.m., July 17, 2026. So far today, the high temperature has been 93 degrees. The normal high is 85. So far today, the low temperature has been 78 degrees. The normal low is 67. 0.02 inches of precipitation has fallen, which brings the monthly total to 0.70 inches. This is 1.93 inches below the normal amount of 2.63 inches for July. The total precipitation for the year now stands at 26.52 inches, which is 0.61 inches above normal. No snow has fallen, which brings the monthly total to 0.0 inches. The total snowfall since July 1st still stands at 0.0 inches. The record high for tomorrow is 100, which last occurred in 1887, and the record low is 51, which occurred in 1886. Sunset tonight is at 9:11 p.m. Sunrise tomorrow is at 6:32 a.m. This is NOAA All Hazards Radio KEC 74 in Indianapolis. Flash flood warning remains in effect until 9:30 p.m. Eastern Daylight Time this evening for southwestern Tipton County. At 8:15 p.m. Eastern Daylight Time, heavy rainfall had ended across Tipton County. Local law enforcement reported flooding on State Route 28 in Tipton at 6:50 p.m. Expected hazards include flash flooding caused by thunderstorms. Severe weather has been confirmed by law enforcement reported. The following impacts are expected: flash flooding of small creeks and streams, urban areas, highways, streets and underpasses, as well as other poor drainage and low-lying areas. Some locations that will experience flash flooding include Tipton. Turn around, don't drown when encountering flooded roads. Most of flood deaths occur in vehicles. Please report observed flooding to local emergency services or law enforcement and request they pass this information to the National Weather Service when you can do so safely. Repeating, a flash flood warning remains in effect until 9:30 p.m. Eastern Daylight Time for the following county: Tipton, Indiana,

And now we'll look at your forecast for Indianapolis and central Indiana. Tonight, partly cloudy. A chance of showers and thunderstorms through the late overnight. Lows in the lower 70s. Southwest winds 5 to 10 miles an hour. Chance of rain 40%. For Saturday, mostly sunny through early afternoon, then becoming partly cloudy. A chance of thunderstorms. A chance of showers through early afternoon, then showers likely late in the afternoon. Hot with highs around 90. West winds 5 to 10 miles an hour with gusts up to 20 miles an hour. Chance of rain 70%. Saturday night. Mostly cloudy with showers likely with a chance of thunderstorms through the late overnight, then partly cloudy toward daybreak. Lows in the upper 60s. Northwest winds around 5 miles an hour, becoming north toward daybreak. Chance of rain 70%. For Sunday, partly cloudy through early afternoon, then clearing. Highs in the mid-80s. Northeast winds around 5 miles an hour. Once again, the forecast for tonight. Partly cloudy. A chance of showers and thunderstorms through the late overnight. Lows in the lower 70s. Southwest winds 5 to 10 miles an hour. Chance of rain 40%. Taking a look at the 3 through 7 day forecast for Indianapolis and central Indiana. Sunday night. Mostly clear. Lows in the mid 60s. East winds around 5 miles an hour. For Monday. Mostly sunny through early afternoon, then becoming partly cloudy. Highs in the upper 80s. Monday night. Partly cloudy. A chance of showers and thunderstorms toward daybreak. Lows in the lower 70s. Chance of rain 50%. For Tuesday. A chance of thunderstorms. A chance of showers through early afternoon, then showers likely late in the afternoon. Hot with highs around 90. Chance of rain 60%. Tuesday night. Mostly clear. A slight chance of showers and thunderstorms through the late overnight. Lows in the mid-60s. Chance of rain 20%. For Wednesday through Friday. Mostly clear. Highs in the lower 80s. Lows around 60. The 8 to 14 day outlook for Saturday, July 25th through Friday, July 31st, calls for temperatures to be near normal and precipitation to be above normal. Normal highs for the period are around 85 degrees, and normal lows are around 65. The normal precipitation total for the 7 days is between 0.85 and 0.90 inches. The ultraviolet index for Indianapolis on Saturday will be 10. The Environmental Protection Agency categorizes an index of 10 as very high exposure to ultraviolet radiation. At 8 p.m. at Indianapolis, it was partly sunny. The temperature was 85 degrees, the dew point 75, and the relative humidity 72%, producing a heat index of 93. The wind was northeast at 10 miles an hour. The barometric pressure was 30.01 inches and steady. Around central Indiana, at Anderson, rain was falling, with a temperature of 76. At Shelbyville, thunder was reported, with a temperature of 83. It was partly sunny, with a temperature of 76 at Zionsville and 81 at Eagle Creek Air Park. At Muncie, it was cloudy, with a temperature of 78. Elsewhere across Indiana, at Fort Wayne, rain was falling, with a temperature of 76. At Terre Haute, it was mostly sunny, with a temperature of 85. It was partly sunny, with a temperature of 81 at Bloomington and 88 at Evansville. It was cloudy, with a temperature of 80 at South Bend and 77 at Lafayette. Just outside Indiana, at Dayton, a thunderstorm was reported, with a temperature of 73. At Cincinnati, thunder was reported, with a temperature of 80. At Champaign, it was sunny, with a temperature of 85. It was mostly sunny, with a temperature of 90 at Chicago and 89 at St. Louis. At Louisville, it was partly sunny, with a temperature of 84. Once again, at Indianapolis, it was 85 degrees with partly sunny skies. The Indianapolis climate summary is of 7 p.m., July 17, 2026. So far today, the high temperature has been 93 degrees.
The normal high is 85. So far today, the low temperature has been 78 degrees. The normal low is 67. 0.02 inches of precipitation has fallen, which brings the monthly total to 0.70 inches. This is 1.93 inches below the normal amount of 2.63 inches for July. The total precipitation for the year now stands at 26.52 inches, which is 0.61 inches above normal. No snow has fallen, which brings the monthly total to 0.0 inches. The total snowfall since July 1st still stands at 0.0 inches. The record high for tomorrow is 100, which last occurred in 1887, and the record low is 51, which occurred in 1886. Sunset tonight is at 9:11 p.m.

p.m. Eastern Daylight Time this evening for southwestern Tipton County. At 8:15 p.m. Eastern Daylight Time, heavy rainfall had ended across Tipton County. Local law enforcement reported flooding on State Route 28 in Tipton at 6:50 p.m. Expected hazards include flash flooding caused by thunderstorms. Severe weather has been confirmed by law enforcement reported. The following impacts are expected: flash flooding of small creeks and streams, urban areas, highways, streets and underpasses, as well as other poor drainage and low-lying areas. Some locations that will experience flash flooding include Tipton. Turn around, don't drown when encountering flooded roads. Most of flood deaths occur in vehicles. Please report observed flooding to local emergency services or law enforcement and request they pass this information to the National Weather Service when you can do so safely. Repeating, a flash flood warning remains in effect until 9:30 p.m. Eastern Daylight Time for the following county: Tipton, Indiana. The current time is 9:11 p.m. Eastern Daylight Time. 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And now a look at your forecast for Indianapolis and central Indiana. Tonight, partly cloudy. A chance of showers and thunderstorms through the late overnight. Lows in the lower 70s. Southwest winds 5 to 10 miles an hour. Chance of rain 40%. For Saturday, mostly sunny through early afternoon, then becoming partly cloudy. A chance of thunderstorms. A chance of showers through early afternoon, then showers likely late in the afternoon. Hot with highs around 90. West winds 5 to 10 miles an hour with gusts up to 20 miles an hour. Chance of rain 70%. Saturday night, mostly cloudy with showers likely with a chance of thunderstorms through the late overnight, then partly cloudy toward daybreak. Lows in the upper 60s. Northwest winds around 5 miles an hour, becoming north toward daybreak. Chance of rain 70%. For Sunday, partly cloudy through early afternoon, then clearing. Highs in the mid-80s. Northeast winds around 5 miles an hour. Once again, the forecast for tonight. Partly cloudy. A chance of showers and thunderstorms through the late overnight. Lows in the lower 70s. Southwest winds 5 to 10 miles an hour. Chance of rain 40%. Taking a look at the 3-7 day forecast for Indianapolis and central Indiana. Sunday night, mostly clear. Lows in the mid-60s. East winds around 5 miles an hour. For Monday, mostly sunny through early afternoon, then becoming partly cloudy. Highs in the upper 80s. Monday night, partly cloudy. A chance of showers and thunderstorms toward daybreak. Lows in the lower 70s. Chance of rain 50%. For Tuesday, a chance of thunderstorms. A chance of showers through early afternoon, then showers likely late in the afternoon. Hot with highs around 90. Chance of rain 60%. Tuesday night, mostly clear. A slight chance of showers and thunderstorms through the late overnight. Lows in the mid-60s. Chance of rain 20%. For Wednesday through Friday, mostly clear. Highs in the lower 80s. Lows around 60. The 8-14 day outlook for Saturday, July 25th through Friday, July 31st, calls for temperatures to be near normal and precipitation to be above normal. Normal highs for the period are around 85 degrees, and normal lows are around 65. The normal precipitation total for the 7 days is between 0.85 and 0.90 inches. The ultraviolet index for Indianapolis on Saturday will be 10. The Environmental Protection Agency categorizes an index of 10 as very high exposure to ultraviolet radiation. At 9 p.m. at Indianapolis, it was mostly cloudy. The temperature was 81 degrees, the dew point 74, and the relative humidity 79%. The wind was east at 7 miles an hour. The barometric pressure was 30.01 inches and steady. Around central Indiana, rain was falling, with a temperature of 75 at Zionsville and 78 at Shelbyville. At Eagle Creek Airpark, it was partly cloudy.

with a temperature of 79. It was mostly cloudy, with a temperature of 75 at Anderson and 77 at Muncie. Elsewhere across Indiana, at Terre Haute, thunder was reported with a temperature of 79. It was mostly cloudy, with a temperature of 78 at South Bend, 77 at Fort Wayne, 76 at Lafayette, 79 at Bloomington, and 86 at Evansville. Just outside Indiana, at Cincinnati, thunder was reported with a temperature of 75. At Champaign, it was clear, with a temperature of 82. It was partly cloudy, with a temperature of 88 at Chicago and 87 at St. Louis. At Louisville, it was mostly cloudy, with a temperature of 82. At Dayton, it was cloudy, with a temperature of 72. Once again, at Indianapolis, it was 81 degrees with mostly cloudy skies. Flash flood warning remains in effect until 9:30 p.m. Eastern Daylight Time this evening for southwestern Tipton County. At 8:15 p.m. Eastern Daylight Time, heavy rainfall had ended across Tipton County. Local law enforcement reported flooding on State Route 28 in Tipton at 6:50 p.m. Expected hazards include flash flooding caused by thunderstorms. Severe weather has been confirmed by law enforcement reported. The following impacts are expected: flash flooding of small creeks and streams, urban areas, highways, streets and underpasses, as well as other poor drainage and low-lying areas. Some locations that will experience flash flooding include Tipton. Turn around, don't drown when encountering flooded roads. Most of flood deaths occur in vehicles. Please report observed flooding to local emergency services or law enforcement and request they pass this information to the National Weather Service when you can do so safely. Repeating, a flash flood warning remains in effect until 9:30 p.m. Eastern Daylight Time for the following county: Tipton, Indiana. The Indianapolis climate summary is of 7 p.m., July 17, 2026. So far today, the high temperature has been 93 degrees. The normal high is 85. So far today, the low temperature has been 78 degrees. The normal low is 67. 0.02 inches of precipitation has fallen, which brings the monthly total to 0.70 inches. This is 1.93 inches below the normal amount of 2.63 inches for July. The total precipitation for the year now stands at 26.52 inches, which is 0.61 inches above normal. No snow has fallen, which brings the monthly total to 0.0 inches. The total snowfall since July 1st still stands at 0.0 inches. The record high for tomorrow is 100, which last occurred in 1887, and the record low is 51, which occurred in 1886. Sunset tonight is at 9:11 p.m. Sunrise tomorrow is at 6:32 a.m. Now here is the hazardous weather outlook for central Indiana. For the period through tonight, numerous thunderstorms are possible through this evening. Most thunderstorms will remain subsevere, but an isolated damaging wind gust or localized flooding cannot be ruled out. Poor air quality today due to PM2.5 that could be unhealthy for sensitive groups through this evening. Heat index values in the upper 90s to near 100 are possible this afternoon. And now the extended outlook for the period Saturday through Thursday. Heat index values nearing 100 degrees are possible Saturday. Chances for showers and storms Saturday. A few strong to severe storms cannot be ruled out Saturday afternoon and evening, with the potential for isolated damaging wind gusts. Additional storms are possible Monday night into Tuesday, a few of which could be severe. Exact details remain uncertain. Spotter information statement. Spotter activation may be needed on Saturday. This is NOAA All Hazards Radio KEC 74 in Indianapolis. And now a look at your forecast for Indianapolis and central Indiana. Tonight, partly cloudy. A chance of showers and thunderstorms through the late overnight. Lows in the lower 70s. Southwest winds 5 to 10 miles an hour. Chance of rain 40%. For Saturday, mostly sunny through early afternoon, then becoming partly cloudy. A chance of thunderstorms. A chance of showers through early afternoon, then showers likely late in the afternoon. Hot with highs around 90. West winds 5 to 10 miles an hour with
gusts up to 20 miles an hour. Chance of rain 70%. Saturday night, mostly cloudy with showers, likely with a chance of thunderstorms through the late overnight, then partly cloudy toward daybreak. Lows in the upper 60s. Northwest winds around 5 miles an hour, becoming north toward daybreak. Chance of rain 70%. For Sunday, partly cloudy through early afternoon, then clearing. Highs in the mid-80s. Northeast winds around 5 miles an hour. Once again, the forecast for tonight. Partly cloudy. A chance of showers and thunderstorms through the late overnight. Lows in the lower 70s. Southwest winds 5 to 10 miles an hour. Chance of rain 40%. Taking a look at the 3 through 7 day forecast for Indianapolis and central Indiana. Sunday night. Mostly clear. Lows in the mid-60s. East winds around 5 miles an hour. For Monday, mostly sunny through early afternoon, then becoming partly cloudy. Highs in the upper 80s. Monday night, partly cloudy. A chance of showers and thunderstorms toward daybreak. Lows in the lower 70s. Chance of rain 50%. For Tuesday, a chance of thunderstorms. A chance of showers through early afternoon, then showers likely late in the afternoon. Hot with highs around 90. Chance of rain 60%. Tuesday night, mostly clear. A slight chance of showers and thunderstorms through the late overnight. Lows in the mid-60s. Chance of rain 20%. For Wednesday through Friday, mostly clear. Highs in the lower 80s. Lows around 60. The 8 to 14 day outlook for Saturday, July 25th through Friday, July 31st, calls for temperatures to be near normal and precipitation to be above normal. Normal highs for the period are around 85 degrees, and normal lows are around 65. The normal precipitation total for the 7 days is between 0.85 and 0.90 inches. The ultraviolet index for Indianapolis on Saturday will be 10. The Environmental Protection Agency categorizes an index of 10 as very high exposure to ultraviolet radiation. At 9 p.m. at Indianapolis, it was mostly cloudy. The temperature was 81 degrees, the dew point 74, and the relative humidity 79%. The wind was east at 7 miles an hour. The barometric pressure was 30.01 inches and steady. Around central Indiana, rain was falling, with a temperature of 75 at Zionsville and 78 at Shelbyville. At Eagle Creek Airport, it was partly cloudy, with a temperature of 79. It was mostly cloudy, with a temperature of 75 at Anderson and 77 at Muncie. Elsewhere across Indiana, at Terre Haute, thunder was reported, with a temperature of 79. It was mostly cloudy, with a temperature of 78 at South Bend, 77 at Fort Wayne, 76 at Lafayette, 79 at Bloomington, and 86 at Evansville. Just outside Indiana, at Cincinnati, thunder was reported, with a temperature of 75. At Champaign, it was clear, with a temperature of 82. It was partly cloudy, with a temperature of 88 at Chicago, and 87 at St. Louis. At Louisville, it was mostly cloudy, with a temperature of 82. At Dayton, it was cloudy, with a temperature of 72. Once again, at Indianapolis, it was 81 degrees with mostly cloudy skies. The current time is 9:24 p.m. Eastern Daylight Time. Flash flood warning remains in effect until 9:30 p.m. Eastern Daylight Time this evening for southwestern Tipton County. At 8:15 p.m. Eastern Daylight Time, heavy rainfall had ended across Tipton County. Local law enforcement reported flooding on State Route 28 in Tipton at 6:50 p.m. Expected hazards include flash flooding caused by thunderstorms. Severe weather has been confirmed by law enforcement reported. The following impacts are expected: flash flooding of small creeks and streams, urban areas, highways, streets and underpasses, as well as other poor drainage and low-lying areas. Some locations that will experience flash flooding include Tipton. Turn around, don't drown when encountering flooded roads. Most flood deaths occur in vehicles.
Please report observed flooding to local emergency services or law enforcement and request they pass this information to the National Weather Service when you can do so safely. Repeating, a flash flood warning remains in effect until 9:30 p.m. Eastern Daylight Time for the following county, Tipton, Indiana. The Indianapolis climate summary is of 7 p.m., July 17, 2026. So far today, the high temperature has been 93 degrees. The normal high is 85. So far today, the low temperature has been 78 degrees. The normal low is 67. 0.02 inches of precipitation has fallen, which brings the monthly total to 0.70 inches. This is 1.93 inches below the normal amount of 2.63 inches for July. The total precipitation for the year now stands at 26.52 inches, which is 0.61 inches above normal. No snow has fallen, which brings the monthly total to 0.0 inches. The total snowfall since July 1st still stands at 0.0 inches. The record high for tomorrow is 100, which last occurred in 1887, and the record low is 51, which occurred in 1886. Sunset tonight is at 9:11 p.m. Sunrise tomorrow is at 6:32 a.m. This is NOAA All Hazards Radio KEC-74 in Indianapolis. And now a look at your forecast for Indianapolis and central Indiana. Tonight, partly cloudy. A chance of showers and thunderstorms through the late overnight. Lows in the lower 70s. Southwest winds 5 to 10 miles an hour. Chance of rain 40%. For Saturday, mostly sunny through early afternoon, then becoming partly cloudy. A chance of thunderstorms. A chance of showers through early afternoon, then showers likely late in the afternoon. Hot with highs around 90. West winds 5 to 10 miles an hour with gusts up to 20 miles an hour. Chance of rain 70%. Saturday night. Mostly cloudy with showers likely with a chance of thunderstorms through the late overnight, then partly cloudy toward daybreak. Lows in the upper 60s. Northwest winds around 5 miles an hour, becoming north toward daybreak. Chance of rain 70%. For Sunday, partly cloudy through early afternoon, then clearing. Highs in the mid-80s. Northeast winds around 5 miles an hour. Once again, the forecast for tonight. Partly cloudy. A chance of showers and thunderstorms through the late overnight. Lows in the lower 70s. Southwest winds 5 to 10 miles an hour. Chance of rain 40%. Taking a look at the 3 through 7 day forecast for Indianapolis and central Indiana. Sunday night. Mostly clear. Lows in the mid-60s. East winds around 5 miles an hour. For Monday. Mostly sunny through early afternoon, then becoming partly cloudy. Highs in the upper 80s. Monday night. Partly cloudy. A chance of showers and thunderstorms toward daybreak. Lows in the lower 70s. Chance of rain 50%. For Tuesday. A chance of thunderstorms. A chance of showers through early afternoon, then showers likely late in the afternoon. Hot with highs around 90. Chance of rain 60%. Tuesday night. Mostly clear. A slight chance of showers and thunderstorms through the late overnight. Lows in the mid-60s. Chance of rain 20%. For Wednesday through Friday. Mostly clear. Highs in the lower 80s. Lows around 60. The 8 to 14 day outlook for Saturday, July 25th through Friday, July 31st, calls for temperatures to be near normal and precipitation to be above normal. Normal highs for the period are around 85 degrees, and normal lows are around 65. The normal precipitation total for the 7 days is between 0.85 and 0.90 inches. The ultraviolet index for Indianapolis on Saturday will be 10. The Environmental Protection Agency categorizes an index of 10 as very high exposure to ultraviolet radiation. At 9 p.m. at Indianapolis, it was mostly cloudy. The temperature was 81 degrees, the dew point 74, and the relative humidity 79%. The wind was east,
flash flood warning will expire at 9:30 p.m. Eastern Daylight Time this evening for southwestern Tipton County. The heavy rain has ended. Flooding is no longer expected to pose a threat. Please continue to heed remaining road closures. Repeating, the flash flood warning has been allowed to expire for the following county, Tipton, Indiana. At 9 p.m., at Indianapolis, it was mostly cloudy. The temperature was 81 degrees, the dew point 74, and the relative humidity 79%. The wind was east at 7 miles an hour. The barometric pressure was 30.01 inches and steady. Around central Indiana, rain was falling, with a temperature of 75 at Zionsville and 78 at Shelbyville. At Eagle Creek Airport, it was partly cloudy, with a temperature of 79. It was mostly cloudy, with a temperature of 75 at Anderson and 77 at Muncie. Elsewhere across Indiana, at Terre Haute, thunder was reported, with a temperature of 79. It was mostly cloudy, with a temperature of 78 at South Bend, 77 at Fort Wayne, 76 at Lafayette, 79 at Bloomington, and 86 at Evansville. Just outside Indiana, at Cincinnati, thunder was reported, with a temperature of 75. At Champaign, it was clear, with a temperature of 82. It was partly cloudy, with a temperature of 88 at Chicago, and 87 at St. Louis. At Louisville, it was mostly cloudy, with a temperature of 82. At Dayton, it was cloudy, with a temperature of 72. Once again, at Indianapolis, it was 81 degrees with mostly cloudy skies. Flash flood warning will expire at 9:30 p.m. Eastern Daylight Time this evening for southwestern Tipton County. The heavy rain has ended. Flooding is no longer expected to pose a threat. Please continue to heed remaining road closures. Repeating, the flash flood warning has been allowed to expire for the following county, Tipton, Indiana. This is NOAA All Hazards Radio KEC 74 in Indianapolis. And now a look at your forecast for Indianapolis and central Indiana. Tonight, partly cloudy. A chance of showers and thunderstorms through the late overnight. Lows in the lower 70s. Southwest winds 5 to 10 miles an hour. Chance of rain 40%. For Saturday, mostly sunny through early afternoon, then becoming partly cloudy. A chance of thunderstorms. A chance of showers through early afternoon, then showers likely late in the afternoon. Hot with highs around 90. West winds 5 to 10 miles an hour with gusts up to 20 miles an hour. Chance of rain 70%. Saturday night, mostly cloudy with showers likely with a chance of thunderstorms through the late overnight, then partly cloudy toward daybreak. Lows in the upper 60s. Northwest winds around 5 miles an hour, becoming north toward daybreak. Chance of rain 70%. For Sunday, partly cloudy through early afternoon, then clearing. Highs in the mid-80s. Northeast winds around 5 miles an hour. Once again, the forecast for tonight. Partly cloudy. A chance of showers and thunderstorms through the late overnight. Lows in the lower 70s. Southwest winds 5 to 10 miles an hour. Chance of rain 40%. Taking a look at the 3 through 7 day forecast for Indianapolis and central Indiana. Sunday night. Mostly clear. Lows in the mid-60s. East winds around 5 miles an hour. For Monday, mostly sunny through early afternoon, then becoming partly cloudy. Highs in the upper 80s. Monday night, partly cloudy. A chance of showers and thunderstorms toward daybreak. Lows in the lower 70s. Chance of rain 50%. For Tuesday, a chance of thunderstorms. A chance of showers through early afternoon, then showers likely late in the afternoon. Hot with highs around 90. Chance of rain 60%. Tuesday night, mostly clear. A slight chance of showers and thunderstorms through the late overnight. Lows in the mid-60s. Chance of rain 20%. For Wednesday through Friday, mostly clear. Highs in the lower 80s. Lows around 60.
the 8 to 14 day outlook for Saturday, July 25th through Friday, July 31st calls for temperatures to be near normal and precipitation to be above normal. Normal highs for the period are around 85 degrees and normal lows are around 65. The normal precipitation total for the 7 days is between 0.85 and 0.90 inches. The ultraviolet index for Indianapolis on Saturday will be 10. The Environmental Protection Agency categorizes an index of 10 as very high exposure to ultraviolet radiation. At 9 p.m. at Indianapolis, it was mostly cloudy. The temperature was 81 degrees, the dew point 74, and the relative humidity 79%. The wind was east at 7 miles an hour. The barometric pressure was 30.01 inches and steady. Around central Indiana, rain was falling, with a temperature of 75 at Zionsville and 78 at Shelbyville. At Eagle Creek Airport, it was partly cloudy, with a temperature of 79. It was mostly cloudy, with a temperature of 75 at Anderson and 77 at Muncie. Elsewhere across Indiana, at Terre Haute, thunder was reported, with a temperature of 79. It was mostly cloudy, with a temperature of 78 at South Bend, 77 at Fort Wayne, 76 at Lafayette, 79 at Bloomington, and 86 at Evansville. Just outside Indiana, at Cincinnati, thunder was reported, with a temperature of 75. At Champaign, it was clear, with a temperature of 82. It was partly cloudy, with a temperature of 88 at Chicago, and 87 at St. Louis. At Louisville, it was mostly cloudy, with a temperature of 82. At Dayton, it was cloudy, with a temperature of 72. Once again, at Indianapolis, it was 81 degrees with mostly cloudy skies. Flash flood warning will expire at 9:30 p.m. Eastern Daylight Time this evening for southwestern Tipton County. The heavy rain has ended. Flooding is no longer expected to pose a threat. Please continue to heed remaining road closures. Repeating, the flash flood warning has been allowed to expire for the following county, Tipton, Indiana. This is NOAA All Hazards Radio KEC 74 in Indianapolis. And now a look at your forecast for Indianapolis and central Indiana. Tonight, partly cloudy. A chance of showers and thunderstorms through the late overnight. Lows in the lower 70s. Southwest winds 5 to 10 miles an hour. Chance of rain 40%. For Saturday, mostly sunny through early afternoon, then becoming partly cloudy. A chance of thunderstorms. A chance of showers through early afternoon, then showers likely late in the afternoon. Hot with highs around 90. West winds 5 to 10 miles an hour with gusts up to 20 miles an hour. Chance of rain 70%. Saturday night, mostly cloudy with showers likely with a chance of thunderstorms through the late overnight, then partly cloudy toward daybreak. Lows in the upper 60s. Northwest winds around 5 miles an hour, becoming north toward daybreak. Chance of rain 70%. For Sunday, partly cloudy through early afternoon, then clearing. Highs in the mid-80s. Northeast winds around 5 miles an hour. Once again, the forecast for tonight. Partly cloudy. A chance of showers and thunderstorms through the late overnight. Lows in the lower 70s. Southwest winds 5 to 10 miles an hour. Chance of rain 40%. The current time is 9:39 p.m. Eastern Daylight Time. Now here is the hazardous weather outlook for central Indiana. For the period through tonight, numerous thunderstorms are possible through this evening. Most thunderstorms will remain sub-severe, but an isolated damaging wind gust or localized flooding cannot be ruled out. Poor air quality today due to PM2.5 that could be unhealthy for sensitive groups through this evening. Heat index values in the upper 90s to near 100 are possible this afternoon. And now the extended outlook for the period Saturday through Thursday. Heat index values nearing 100 degrees are possible Saturday. Chances for showers and storms Saturday. A few strong to severe storms cannot be ruled out Saturday afternoon and evening with the potential for isolated damaging wind gusts. Additional storms are possible Monday night into Tuesday, a few of which could be severe.
Exact details remain uncertain. Spotter information statement. Spotter activation may be needed on Saturday. Taking a look at the 3-7 day forecast for Indianapolis and central Indiana. Sunday night. Mostly clear. Lows in the mid-60s. East winds around 5 miles an hour. For Monday. Mostly sunny through early afternoon, then becoming partly cloudy. Highs in the upper 80s. Monday night. Partly cloudy. A chance of showers and thunderstorms toward daybreak. Lows in the lower 70s. Chance of rain 50%. For Tuesday. A chance of thunderstorms. A chance of showers through early afternoon, then showers likely late in the afternoon. Hot with highs around 90. Chance of rain 60%. Tuesday night. Mostly clear. A slight chance of showers and thunderstorms through the late overnight. Lows in the mid-60s. Chance of rain 20%. For Wednesday through Friday. Mostly clear. Highs in the lower 80s. Lows around 60. Here is an air quality alert message for the following counties in Indiana: Bartholomew, Boone, Brown, Carroll, Clay, Clinton, Decatur, Delaware, Fountain, Hamilton, Hancock, Hendricks, Henry, Howard, Johnson, Madison, Marion, Monroe, Montgomery, Morgan, Owen, Park, Putnam, Randolph, Rush, Shelby, Sullivan, Tippecanoe, Tipton, Vermilion, Vigo, and Warren. The officials at the Indiana Department of Environmental Management have declared an Air Quality Action Day in effect until midnight Eastern Daylight Time tonight. Air Quality Alert in effect from midnight Saturday night to midnight Eastern Daylight Time Monday night. An Air Quality Action Day for PM 2.5 has been issued. Fine particulate levels are expected to be in the unhealthy for sensitive groups range. Active children and adults, and people with respiratory disease, such as asthma, should limit prolonged outdoor exposure. Here are some recommended actions that the public can take due to observed and forecasted high concentrations of PM 2.5 values in the area. Recommendations are for the public to avoid or limit outdoor exposure to wildfire smoke, reduce or avoid exertion or heavy work outdoors, and keep windows and doors closed as much as possible. For additional information, please visit the item smog page at http://www.in.gov/item/air-monitoring/smogwatch/. 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And now a look at your forecast for Indianapolis and central Indiana. Rest of tonight. Partly cloudy. A chance of showers and thunderstorms through the late overnight. Lows in the lower 70s. Southwest winds 5 to 10 miles an hour. Chance of rain 40%. For Saturday, mostly sunny through early afternoon, then becoming partly cloudy. A chance of thunderstorms. A chance of showers through early afternoon, then showers likely late in the afternoon. Hot with highs around 90. West winds 5 to 10 miles an hour with gusts up to 20 miles an hour. Chance of rain 70%. Saturday night. Mostly cloudy with showers likely with a chance of thunderstorms through the late overnight, then partly cloudy toward daybreak. Lows in the upper 60s. Northwest winds around 5 miles an hour, becoming north toward daybreak. Chance of rain 70%. For Sunday. Partly cloudy through early afternoon, then clearing. Highs in the mid-80s. Northeast winds around 5 miles an hour. Once again, the forecast for rest of tonight. Partly cloudy. A chance of showers and thunderstorms through the late overnight. Lows in the lower 70s. Southwest winds 5 to 10 miles an hour. Chance of rain 40%. Taking a look at the 3-7 day forecast for Indianapolis and central Indiana. Sunday night. Mostly clear. Lows in the mid-60s. East winds around 5 miles an hour. For Monday. Mostly sunny through early afternoon, then becoming partly cloudy. Highs in the upper 80s. Monday night. Partly cloudy. A chance of showers and thunderstorms toward daybreak. Lows in the lower 70s.
chance of rain 50%. For Tuesday, a chance of thunderstorms. A chance of showers through early afternoon, then showers likely late in the afternoon. Hot with highs around 90. Chance of rain 60%. Tuesday night, mostly clear. A slight chance of showers and thunderstorms through the late overnight. Lows in the mid-60s. Chance of rain 20%. For Wednesday through Friday, mostly clear. Highs in the lower 80s. Lows around 60. The 8 to 14 day outlook for Saturday, July 25th through Friday, July 31st, calls for temperatures to be near normal and precipitation to be above normal. Normal highs for the period are around 85 degrees, and normal lows are around 65. The normal precipitation total for the 7 days is between 0.85 and 0.90 inches. The ultraviolet index for Indianapolis on Saturday will be 10. The Environmental Protection Agency categorizes an index of 10 as very high exposure to ultraviolet radiation. At 9 p.m. at Indianapolis, it was mostly cloudy. The temperature was 81 degrees, the dew point 74, and the relative humidity 79%. The wind was east at 7 miles an hour. The barometric pressure was 30.01 inches and steady. Around central Indiana, rain was falling, with a temperature of 75 at Zionsville and 78 at Shelbyville. At Eagle Creek Airport, it was partly cloudy, with a temperature of 79. It was mostly cloudy, with a temperature of 75 at Anderson and 77 at Muncie. Elsewhere across Indiana, at Terre Haute, thunder was reported, with a temperature of 79. It was mostly cloudy, with a temperature of 78 at South Bend, 77 at Fort Wayne, 76 at Lafayette, 79 at Bloomington, and 86 at Evansville. Just outside Indiana, at Cincinnati, thunder was reported, with a temperature of 75. At Champaign, it was clear, with a temperature of 82. It was partly cloudy, with a temperature of 88 at Chicago, and 87 at St. Louis. At Louisville, it was mostly cloudy, with a temperature of 82. At Dayton, it was cloudy, with a temperature of 72. Once again, at Indianapolis, it was 81 degrees with mostly cloudy skies. This is NOAA All Hazards Radio KEC 74 in Indianapolis. And now a look at your forecast for Indianapolis and central Indiana. Rest of tonight. Partly cloudy. A chance of showers and thunderstorms through the late overnight. Lows in the lower 70s. Southwest winds 5 to 10 miles an hour. Chance of rain 40%. For Saturday, mostly sunny through early afternoon, then becoming partly cloudy. A chance of thunderstorms. A chance of showers through early afternoon, then showers likely late in the afternoon. Hot with highs around 90. West winds 5 to 10 miles an hour with gusts up to 20 miles an hour. Chance of rain 70%. Saturday night, mostly cloudy with showers likely with a chance of thunderstorms through the late overnight, then partly cloudy toward daybreak. Lows in the upper 60s. Northwest winds around 5 miles an hour, becoming north toward daybreak. Chance of rain 70%. For Sunday, partly cloudy through early afternoon, then clearing. Highs in the mid-80s. Northeast winds around 5 miles an hour. Once again, the forecast for rest of tonight. Partly cloudy. A chance of showers and thunderstorms through the late overnight. Lows in the lower 70s. Southwest winds 5 to 10 miles an hour. Chance of rain 40%. Taking a look at the 3 through 7 day forecast for Indianapolis and central Indiana. Sunday night. Mostly clear. Lows in the mid-60s. East winds around 5 miles an hour. For Monday. Mostly sunny through early afternoon, then becoming partly cloudy. Highs in the upper 80s. Monday night. Partly cloudy. A chance of showers and thunderstorms toward daybreak. Lows in the lower 70s. Chance of rain 50%. For Tuesday, a chance of thunderstorms. A chance of showers through early afternoon, then showers likely late in the afternoon.
Hot with highs around 90. Chance of rain 60%. Tuesday night. Mostly clear. A slight chance of showers and thunderstorms through the late overnight. Lows in the mid-60s. Chance of rain 20%. For Wednesday through Friday. Mostly clear. Highs in the lower 80s. Lows around 60. The 8 to 14 day outlook for Saturday, July 25th through Friday, July 31st, calls for temperatures to be near normal and precipitation to be above normal. Normal highs for the period are around 85 degrees, and normal lows are around 65. The normal precipitation total for the 7 days is between 0.85 and 0.90 inches. The ultraviolet index for Indianapolis on Saturday will be 10. The Environmental Protection Agency categorizes an index of 10 as very high exposure to ultraviolet radiation. At 9 p.m., at Indianapolis, it was mostly cloudy. The temperature was 81 degrees, the dew point 74, and the relative humidity 79%. The wind was east at 7 miles an hour. The barometric pressure was 30.01 inches and steady. Around central Indiana, rain was falling, with a temperature of 75 at Zionsville and 78 at Shelbyville. At Eagle Creek Airport, it was partly cloudy, with a temperature of 79. It was mostly cloudy, with a temperature of 75 at Anderson and 77 at Muncie. Elsewhere across Indiana, at Terre Haute, thunder was reported, with a temperature of 79. It was mostly cloudy, with a temperature of 78 at South Bend, 77 at Fort Wayne, 76 at Lafayette, 79 at Bloomington, and 86 at Evansville. Just outside Indiana, at Cincinnati, thunder was reported, with a temperature of 75. At Champaign, it was clear, with a temperature of 82. It was partly cloudy, with a temperature of 88 at Chicago, and 87 at St. Louis. At Louisville, it was mostly cloudy, with a temperature of 82. At Dayton, it was cloudy, with a temperature of 72. Once again, at Indianapolis, it was 81 degrees with mostly cloudy skies. This is NOAA All Hazards Radio KEC 74 in Indianapolis. And now a look at your forecast for Indianapolis and central Indiana. Rest of tonight. Partly cloudy. A chance of showers and thunderstorms through the late overnight. Lows in the lower 70s. Southwest winds 5 to 10 miles an hour. Chance of rain 40%. For Saturday, mostly sunny through early afternoon, then becoming partly cloudy. A chance of thunderstorms. A chance of showers through early afternoon, then showers likely late in the afternoon. Hot with highs around 90. West winds 5 to 10 miles an hour with gusts up to 20 miles an hour. Chance of rain 70%. Saturday night. Mostly cloudy with showers likely with a chance of thunderstorms through the late overnight, then partly cloudy toward daybreak. Lows in the upper 60s. Northwest winds around 5 miles an hour, becoming north toward daybreak. Chance of rain 70%. For Sunday. Partly cloudy through early afternoon, then clearing. Highs in the mid-80s. Northeast winds around 5 miles an hour. Once again, the forecast for rest of tonight. Partly cloudy. A chance of showers and thunderstorms through the late overnight. Lows in the lower 70s. Southwest winds 5 to 10 miles an hour. Chance of rain 40%. The current time is 9:54 p.m. Eastern Daylight Time. Taking a look at the 3 through 7 day forecast for Indianapolis and central Indiana. Sunday night. Mostly clear. Lows in the mid-60s. East winds around 5 miles an hour. For Monday. Mostly sunny through early afternoon, then becoming partly cloudy. Highs in the upper 80s. Monday night. Partly cloudy. A chance of showers and thunderstorms toward daybreak. Lows in the lower 70s. Chance of rain 50%. For Tuesday. A chance of thunderstorms. A chance of showers through early afternoon, then showers likely late in the afternoon. Hot with highs around 90. Chance of rain 60%. Tuesday night.
mostly clear. A slight chance of showers and thunderstorms through the late overnight. Lows in the mid-60s. Chance of rain 20%. For Wednesday through Friday, mostly clear. Highs in the lower 80s. Lows around 60. The 8 to 14 day outlook for Saturday, July 25th through Friday, July 31st, calls for temperatures to be near normal and precipitation to be above normal. Normal highs for the period are around 85 degrees, and normal lows are around 65. The normal precipitation total for the 7 days is between 0.85 and 0.90 inches. The ultraviolet index for Indianapolis on Saturday will be 10. The Environmental Protection Agency categorizes an index of 10 as very high exposure to ultraviolet radiation. At 9 p.m. at Indianapolis, it was mostly cloudy. The temperature was 81 degrees, the dew point 74, and the relative humidity 79%. The wind was east at 7 miles an hour. The barometric pressure was 30.01 inches and steady. Around central Indiana, rain was falling, with a temperature of 75 at Zionsville and 78 at Shelbyville. At Eagle Creek Airpark, it was partly cloudy, with a temperature of 79. It was mostly cloudy, with a temperature of 75 at Anderson and 77 at Muncie. Elsewhere across Indiana, at Terre Haute, thunder was reported, with a temperature of 79. It was mostly cloudy, with a temperature of 78 at South Bend, 77 at Fort Wayne, 76 at Lafayette, 79 at Bloomington, and 86 at Evansville. Just outside Indiana, at Cincinnati, thunder was reported, with a temperature of 75. At Champaign, it was clear, with a temperature of 82. It was partly cloudy, with a temperature of 88 at Chicago, and 87 at St. Louis. At Louisville, it was mostly cloudy, with a temperature of 82. At Dayton, it was cloudy, with a temperature of 72. Once again, at Indianapolis, it was 81 degrees with mostly cloudy skies. Here is an air quality alert message for the following counties in Indiana: Bartholomew, Boone, Brown, Carroll, Clay, Clinton, Decatur, Delaware, Fountain, Hamilton, Hancock, Hendricks, Henry, Howard, Johnson, Madison, Marion, Monroe, Montgomery, Morgan, Owen, Park, Putnam, Randolph, Rush, Shelby, Sullivan, Tippecanoe, Tipton, Vermilion, Vigo, and Warren. The officials at the Indiana Department of Environmental Management have declared an Air Quality Action Day in effect until midnight Eastern Daylight Time tonight. Air Quality Alert in effect from midnight Saturday night to midnight Eastern Daylight Time Monday night. An Air Quality Action Day for PM 2.5 has been issued. Fine particulate levels are expected to be in the unhealthy for sensitive groups range. Active children and adults and people with respiratory disease, such as asthma, should limit prolonged outdoor exposure. Here are some recommended actions.

A few strong to severe storms cannot be ruled out Saturday afternoon and evening with the potential for isolated damaging wind gusts. Additional storms are possible Monday night into Tuesday, a few of which could be severe. Exact details remain uncertain. Spotter information statement. Spotter activation may be needed on Saturday. 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And now a look at your forecast for Indianapolis and central Indiana. Rest of tonight. Partly cloudy. A chance of showers and thunderstorms through the late overnight. Lows in the lower 70s. Southwest winds 5 to 10 miles an hour. Chance of rain 40%. For Saturday, mostly sunny through early afternoon, then becoming partly cloudy. A chance of thunderstorms. A chance of showers through early afternoon, then showers likely late in the afternoon. Hot with highs around 90. West winds 5 to 10 miles an hour with gusts up to 20 miles an hour. Chance of rain 70%. Saturday night. Mostly cloudy with showers likely with a chance of thunderstorms through the late overnight, then partly cloudy toward daybreak. Lows in the upper 60s. Northwest winds around 5 miles an hour, becoming north toward daybreak. Chance of rain 70%. For Sunday, partly cloudy through early afternoon, then clearing. Highs in the mid-80s. Northeast winds around 5 miles an hour. Once again, the forecast for rest of tonight. Partly cloudy. A chance of showers and thunderstorms through the late overnight. Lows in the lower 70s. Southwest winds 5 to 10 miles an hour. Chance of rain 40%. Taking a look at the 3 through 7 day forecast for Indianapolis and central Indiana. Sunday night. Mostly clear. Lows in the mid-60s. East winds around 5 miles an hour. For Monday, mostly sunny through early afternoon, then becoming partly cloudy. Highs in the upper 80s. Monday night, partly cloudy. A chance of showers and thunderstorms toward daybreak. Lows in the lower 70s. Chance of rain 50%. For Tuesday, a chance of thunderstorms. A chance of showers through early afternoon, then showers likely late in the afternoon. Hot with highs around 90. Chance of rain 60%. Tuesday night. Mostly clear. A slight chance of showers and thunderstorms through the late overnight. Lows in the mid-60s. Chance of rain 20%. For Wednesday through Friday. Mostly clear. Highs in the lower 80s. Lows around 60. The 8 to 14 day outlook for Saturday, July 25th through Friday, July 31st, calls for temperatures to be near normal and precipitation to be above normal. Normal highs for the period are around 85 degrees and normal lows are around 65. The normal precipitation total for the 7 days is between 0.85 and 0.90 inches. The ultraviolet index for Indianapolis on Saturday will be 10. The Environmental Protection Agency categorizes an index of 10 as very high exposure to ultraviolet radiation. At 9 p.m. at Indianapolis, it was mostly cloudy. The temperature was 81 degrees, the dew point 74, and the relative humidity 79%. The wind was east at 7 miles an hour. The barometric pressure was 30.01 inches and steady. Around central Indiana, rain was falling, with a temperature of 75 at Zionsville and 78 at Shelbyville. At Eagle Creek Airpark, it was partly cloudy, with a temperature of 79. It was mostly cloudy, with a temperature of 75 at Anderson and 77 at Muncie. Elsewhere across Indiana, at Terre Haute, thunder was reported, with a temperature of 79. It was mostly cloudy, with a temperature of 78 at South Bend, 77 at Fort Wayne, 76 at Lafayette, 79 at Bloomington, and 86 at Evansville. Just outside Indiana, at Cincinnati, thunder was reported, with a temperature of 75. At Champaign, it was clear, with a temperature of 82. It was partly cloudy, with a temperature of 88 at Chicago, and 87 at St. Louis. At Louisville, it was mostly cloudy, with a temperature of 82.

at Dayton, it was cloudy with a temperature of 72. Once again, at Indianapolis, it was 81 degrees with mostly cloudy skies. This is NOAA All Hazards Radio KEC 74 in Indianapolis. And now a look at your forecast for Indianapolis and central Indiana. Rest of tonight. Partly cloudy. A chance of showers and thunderstorms through the late overnight. Lows in the lower 70s. Southwest winds 5 to 10 miles an hour. Chance of rain 40%. For Saturday, mostly sunny through early afternoon, then becoming partly cloudy. A chance of thunderstorms. A chance of showers through early afternoon, then showers likely late in the afternoon. Hot with highs around 90. West winds 5 to 10 miles an hour with gusts up to 20 miles an hour. Chance of rain 70%. Saturday night. Mostly cloudy with showers likely with a chance of thunderstorms through the late overnight, then partly cloudy toward daybreak. Lows in the upper 60s. Northwest winds around 5 miles an hour, becoming north toward daybreak. Chance of rain 70%. For Sunday, partly cloudy through early afternoon, then clearing. Highs in the mid-80s. Northeast winds around 5 miles an hour. Once again, the forecast for rest of tonight. Partly cloudy. A chance of showers and thunderstorms through the late overnight. Lows in the lower 70s. Southwest winds 5 to 10 miles an hour. Chance of rain 40%. Taking a look at the 3 through 7 day forecast for Indianapolis and central Indiana. Sunday night. Mostly clear. Lows in the mid-60s. East winds around 5 miles an hour. For Monday, mostly sunny through early afternoon, then becoming partly cloudy. Highs in the upper 80s. Monday night, partly cloudy. A chance of showers and thunderstorms toward daybreak. Lows in the lower 70s. Chance of rain 50%. For Tuesday, a chance of thunderstorms. A chance of showers through early afternoon, then showers likely late in the afternoon. Hot with highs around 90. Chance of rain 60%. Tuesday night, mostly clear. A slight chance of showers and thunderstorms through the late overnight. Lows in the mid-60s. Chance of rain 20%. For Wednesday through Friday, mostly clear. Highs in the lower 80s. Lows around 60. The 8 to 14 day outlook for Saturday, July 25th through Friday, July 31st, calls for temperatures to be near normal and precipitation to be above normal. Normal highs for the period are around 85 degrees and normal lows are around 65. The normal precipitation total for the 7 days is between 0.85 and 0.90 inches. The ultraviolet index for Indianapolis on Saturday will be 10. The Environmental Protection Agency categorizes an index of 10 as very high exposure to ultraviolet radiation. The current time is 10:08 p.m. Eastern Daylight Time. At 9 p.m. at Indianapolis, it was mostly cloudy. The temperature was 81 degrees, the dew point 74, and the relative humidity 79%. The wind was east at 7 miles an hour. The barometric pressure was 30.01 inches and steady. Around central Indiana, rain was falling, with a temperature of 75 at Zionsville and 78 at Shelbyville. At Eagle Creek Airpark, it was partly cloudy, with a temperature of 79. It was mostly cloudy, with a temperature of 75 at Anderson and 77 at Muncie. Elsewhere across Indiana, at Terre Haute, thunder was reported, with a temperature of 79. It was mostly cloudy, with a temperature of 78 at South Bend, 77 at Fort Wayne, 76 at Lafayette, 79 at Bloomington, and 86 at Evansville. Just outside Indiana, at Cincinnati, thunder was reported, with a temperature of 75. At Champaign, it was clear, with a temperature of 82. It was partly cloudy, with a temperature of 88 at Chicago, and 87 at St. Louis. At Louisville, it was mostly cloudy, with a temperature of 82. At Dayton, it was cloudy, with a temperature of 72.
Once again, at Indianapolis, it was 81 degrees with mostly cloudy skies. This is NOAA All Hazards Radio KEC 74 in Indianapolis. And now a look at your forecast for Indianapolis and central Indiana. Rest of tonight. Partly cloudy. A chance of showers and thunderstorms through the late overnight. Lows in the lower 70s. Southwest winds 5 to 10 miles an hour. Chance of rain 40%. For Saturday, mostly sunny through early afternoon, then becoming partly cloudy. A chance of thunderstorms. A chance of showers through early afternoon, then showers likely late in the afternoon. Hot with highs around 90. West winds 5 to 10 miles an hour with gusts up to 20 miles an hour. Chance of rain 70%. Saturday night, mostly cloudy with showers likely with a chance of thunderstorms through the late overnight, then partly cloudy toward daybreak. Lows in the upper 60s. Northwest winds around 5 miles an hour, becoming north toward daybreak. Chance of rain 70%. For Sunday, partly cloudy through early afternoon, then clearing. Highs in the mid-80s. Northeast winds around 5 miles an hour. Once again, the forecast for rest of tonight. Partly cloudy. A chance of showers and thunderstorms through the late overnight. Lows in the lower 70s. Southwest winds 5 to 10 miles an hour. Chance of rain 40%. Taking a look at the 3 through 7 day forecast for Indianapolis and central Indiana. Sunday night. Mostly clear. Lows in the mid 60s. East winds around 5 miles an hour. For Monday, mostly sunny through early afternoon, then becoming partly cloudy. Highs in the upper 80s. Monday night, partly cloudy. A chance of showers and thunderstorms toward daybreak. Lows in the lower 70s. Chance of rain 50%. For Tuesday, a chance of thunderstorms. A chance of showers through early afternoon, then showers likely late in the afternoon. Hot with highs around 90. Chance of rain 60%. Tuesday night, mostly clear. A slight chance of showers and thunderstorms through the late overnight. Lows in the mid-60s. Chance of rain 20%. For Wednesday through Friday, mostly clear. Highs in the lower 80s. Lows around 60. The 8 to 14 day outlook for Saturday, July 25th through Friday, July 31st, calls for temperatures to be near normal and precipitation to be above normal. Normal highs for the period are around 85 degrees, and normal lows are around 65. The normal precipitation total for the 7 days is between 0.85 and 0.90 inches. The ultraviolet index for Indianapolis on Saturday will be 10. The Environmental Protection Agency categorizes an index of 10 as very high exposure to ultraviolet radiation. At 10 p.m. at Indianapolis, it was mostly cloudy. The temperature was 81 degrees, the dew point 75, and the relative humidity 82%. The wind was south at 7 miles an hour. The barometric pressure was 30.00 inches and falling. Around central Indiana, it was mostly cloudy, with a temperature of 74 at Anderson, 76 at Muncie, 75 at Zionsville, 80 at Eagle Creek Airpark, and 75 at Shelbyville. Elsewhere across Indiana, at Terre Haute, thunder was reported, with a temperature of 76. It was mostly cloudy, with a temperature of 77 at South Bend, 75 at Lafayette, 78 at Bloomington, and 83 at Evansville. At Fort Wayne, it was cloudy, with a temperature of 75. Just outside Indiana, at Cincinnati, rain was falling, with a temperature of 75. At Champaign, it was clear, with a temperature of 78. At St. Louis, it was partly cloudy, with a temperature of 86. It was mostly cloudy, with a temperature of 86 at Chicago, and 80 at Louisville. At Dayton, it was cloudy, with a temperature of 74. Once again, at Indianapolis, it was 81 degrees with mostly cloudy skies. This is NOAA All Hazards Radio KEC 74 in Indianapolis. And now a look at your forecast for Indianapolis and central Indiana.
Rest of tonight. Partly cloudy. A chance of showers and thunderstorms through the late overnight. Lows in the lower 70s. Southwest winds 5 to 10 miles an hour. Chance of rain 40%. For Saturday, mostly sunny through early afternoon, then becoming partly cloudy. A chance of thunderstorms. A chance of showers through early afternoon, then showers likely late in the afternoon. Hot with highs around 90. West winds 5 to 10 miles an hour with gusts up to 20 miles an hour. Chance of rain 70%. Saturday night. Mostly cloudy with showers likely with a chance of thunderstorms through the late overnight, then partly cloudy toward daybreak. Lows in the upper 60s. Northwest winds around 5 miles an hour, becoming north toward daybreak. Chance of rain 70%. For Sunday, partly cloudy through early afternoon, then clearing. Highs in the mid-80s. Northeast winds around 5 miles an hour. Once again, the forecast for rest of tonight. Partly cloudy. A chance of showers and thunderstorms through the late overnight. Lows in the lower 70s. Southwest winds 5 to 10 miles an hour. Chance of rain 40%. Taking a look at the 3 through 7 day forecast for Indianapolis and central Indiana. Sunday night. Mostly clear. Lows in the mid 60s. East winds around 5 miles an hour. For Monday, mostly sunny through early afternoon, then becoming partly cloudy. Highs in the upper 80s. Monday night, partly cloudy. A chance of showers and thunderstorms toward daybreak. Lows in the lower 70s. Chance of rain 50%. For Tuesday, a chance of thunderstorms. A chance of showers through early afternoon, then showers likely late in the afternoon. Hot with highs around 90. Chance of rain 60%. Tuesday night. Mostly clear. A slight chance of showers and thunderstorms through the late overnight. Lows in the mid-60s. Chance of rain 20%. For Wednesday through Friday. Mostly clear. Highs in the lower 80s. Lows around 60. Here is an air quality alert message for the following counties in Indiana: Bartholomew, Boone, Brown, Carroll, Clay, Clinton, Decatur, Delaware, Fountain, Hamilton, Hancock, Hendricks, Henry, Howard, Johnson, Madison, Marion, Monroe, Montgomery, Morgan, Owen, Park, Putnam, Randolph, Rush, Shelby, Sullivan, Tippecanoe, Tipton, Vermilion, Vigo, and Warren. The officials at the Indiana Department of Environmental Management have declared an Air Quality Action Day in effect until midnight Eastern Daylight Time tonight. Air Quality Alert in effect from midnight Saturday night to midnight Eastern Daylight Time Monday night. An Air Quality Action Day for PM2.5 has been issued. Fine particulate levels are expected to be in the unhealthy for sensitive groups range. Active children and adults and people with respiratory disease, such as asthma, should limit prolonged outdoor exposure. Here are some recommended actions that the public can take due to observed and forecasted high concentrations of PM2.5 values in the area. Recommendations are for the public to avoid or limit outdoor exposure to wildfire smoke, reduce or avoid exertion or heavy work outdoors, and keep windows and doors closed as much as possible. For additional information, please visit the item smog page at http://www.in.gov/item/air-monitoring/smogwatch/. Now here is the hazardous weather outlook for central Indiana. For the period through tonight, numerous thunderstorms are possible through this evening. Most thunderstorms will remain subsevere, but an isolated damaging wind gust or localized flooding cannot be ruled out. Poor air quality today due to PM2.5 that could be unhealthy for sensitive groups through this evening. Heat index values in the upper 90s to near 100 are possible this afternoon. And now the extended outlook for the period Saturday through Thursday. Heat index values nearing 100 degrees are possible Saturday. Chances for showers and storms Saturday. A few strong to severe storms cannot be ruled out Saturday afternoon and evening with the potential for isolated damaging wind gusts.
Additional storms are possible Monday night into Tuesday, a few of which could be severe. Exact details remain uncertain. Spotter information statement. Spotter activation may be needed on Saturday. The 8 to 14 day outlook for Saturday, July 25th through Friday, July 31st, calls for temperatures to be near normal and precipitation to be above normal. Normal highs for the period are around 85 degrees, and normal lows are around 65. The normal precipitation total for the 7 days is between 0.85 and 0.90 inches. The ultraviolet index for Indianapolis on Saturday will be 10. The Environmental Protection Agency categorizes an index of 10 as very high exposure to ultraviolet radiation. At 10 p.m. at Indianapolis, it was mostly cloudy. The temperature was 81 degrees, the dew point 75, and the relative humidity 82%. The wind was south at 7 miles an hour. The barometric pressure was 30.00 inches and falling. Around central Indiana, it was mostly cloudy, with a temperature of 74 at Anderson, 76 at Muncie, 75 at Zionsville, 80 at Eagle Creek Airpark, and 75 at Shelbyville. Elsewhere across Indiana, at Terre Haute, thunder was reported, with a temperature of 76. It was mostly cloudy, with a temperature of 77 at South Bend, 75 at Lafayette, 78 at Bloomington, and 83 at Evansville. At Fort Wayne, it was cloudy, with a temperature of 75. Just outside Indiana, at Cincinnati, rain was falling, with a temperature of 75. At Champaign, it was clear, with a temperature of 78. At St. Louis, it was partly cloudy, with a temperature of 86. It was mostly cloudy, with a temperature of 86 at Chicago and 80 at Louisville. At Dayton, it was cloudy, with a temperature of 74. Once again, at Indianapolis, it was 81 degrees with mostly cloudy skies. This is NOAA All Hazards Radio KEC 74 in Indianapolis. And now a look at your forecast for Indianapolis and central Indiana. Rest of tonight. Partly cloudy. A chance of showers and thunderstorms through the late overnight. Lows in the lower 70s. Southwest winds 5 to 10 miles an hour. Chance of rain 40%. For Saturday, mostly sunny through early afternoon, then becoming partly cloudy. A chance of thunderstorms. A chance of showers through early afternoon, then showers likely late in the afternoon. Hot with highs around 90. West winds 5 to 10 miles an hour with gusts up to 20 miles an hour. Chance of rain 70%. Saturday night. Mostly cloudy with showers likely with a chance of thunderstorms through the late overnight, then partly cloudy toward daybreak. Lows in the upper 60s. Northwest winds around 5 miles an hour, becoming north toward daybreak. Chance of rain 70%. For Sunday, partly cloudy through early afternoon, then clearing. Highs in the mid-80s. Northeast winds around 5 miles an hour. Once again, the forecast for rest of tonight. Partly cloudy. A chance of showers and thunderstorms through the late overnight. Lows in the lower 70s. Southwest winds 5 to 10 miles an hour. Chance of rain 40%. The current time is 10:23 p.m. Eastern Daylight Time. Taking a look at the 3 through 7 day forecast for Indianapolis and central Indiana. Sunday night. Mostly clear. Lows in the mid-60s. East winds around 5 miles an hour. For Monday, mostly sunny through early afternoon, then becoming partly cloudy. Highs in the upper 80s. Monday night, partly cloudy. A chance of showers and thunderstorms toward daybreak. Lows in the lower 70s. Chance of rain 50%. For Tuesday, a chance of thunderstorms. A chance of showers through early afternoon, then showers likely late in the afternoon. Hot with highs around 90. Chance of rain 60%. Tuesday night, mostly clear. A slight chance of showers and thunderstorms through the late overnight. Lows in the mid-60s. Chance of rain 20%. For Wednesday through Friday, mostly clear. Highs in the lower 80s.
lows around 60. The 8 to 14 day outlook for Saturday, July 25th through Friday, July 31st, calls for temperatures to be near normal and precipitation to be above normal. Normal highs for the period are around 85 degrees, and normal lows are around 65. The normal precipitation total for the 7 days is between 0.85 and 0.90 inches. The ultraviolet index for Indianapolis on Saturday will be 10. The Environmental Protection Agency categorizes an index of 10 as very high exposure to ultraviolet radiation. At 10 p.m. at Indianapolis, it was mostly cloudy. The temperature was 81 degrees, the dew point 75, and the relative humidity 82%. The wind was south at 7 miles an hour. The barometric pressure was 30.00 inches and falling. Around central Indiana, it was mostly cloudy, with a temperature of 74 at Anderson, 76 at Muncie, 75 at Zionsville, 80 at Eagle Creek Airpark, and 75 at Shelbyville. Elsewhere across Indiana, at Terre Haute, thunder was reported, with a temperature of 76. It was mostly cloudy, with a temperature of 77 at South Bend, 75 at Lafayette, 78 at Bloomington, and 83 at Evansville. At Fort Wayne, it was cloudy, with a temperature of 75. Just outside Indiana, at Cincinnati, rain was falling, with a temperature of 75. At Champaign, it was clear, with a temperature of 78. At St. Louis, it was partly cloudy, with a temperature of 86. It was mostly cloudy, with a temperature of 86 at Chicago and 80 at Louisville. At Dayton, it was cloudy, with a temperature of 74. Once again, at Indianapolis, it was 81 degrees with mostly cloudy skies. This is NOAA All Hazards Radio KEC 74 in Indianapolis. And now a look at your forecast for Indianapolis and central Indiana. Rest of tonight. Partly cloudy. A chance of showers and thunderstorms through the late overnight. Lows in the lower 70s. Southwest winds 5 to 10 miles an hour. Chance of rain 40%. For Saturday, mostly sunny through early afternoon, then becoming partly cloudy. A chance of thunderstorms. A chance of showers through early afternoon, then showers likely late in the afternoon. Hot with highs around 90. West winds 5 to 10 miles an hour with gusts up to 20 miles an hour. Chance of rain 70%. Saturday night, mostly cloudy with showers likely with a chance of thunderstorms through the late overnight, then partly cloudy toward daybreak. Lows in the upper 60s. Northwest winds around 5 miles an hour, becoming north toward daybreak. Chance of rain 70%. For Sunday, partly cloudy through early afternoon, then clearing. Highs in the mid-80s. Northeast winds around 5 miles an hour. Once again, the forecast for rest of tonight. Partly cloudy. A chance of showers and thunderstorms through the late overnight. Lows in the lower 70s. Southwest winds 5 to 10 miles an hour. Chance of rain 40%. Taking a look at the 3 through 7 day forecast for Indianapolis and central Indiana. Sunday night. Mostly clear. Lows in the mid-60s. East winds around 5 miles an hour. For Monday, mostly sunny through early afternoon, then becoming partly cloudy. Highs in the upper 80s. Monday night, partly cloudy. A chance of showers and thunderstorms toward daybreak. Lows in the lower 70s. Chance of rain 50%. For Tuesday, a chance of thunderstorms. A chance of showers through early afternoon, then showers likely late in the afternoon. Hot with highs around 90. Chance of rain 60%. Tuesday night, mostly clear. A slight chance of showers and thunderstorms through the late overnight. Lows in the mid-60s. Chance of rain 20%. For Wednesday through Friday, mostly clear. Highs in the lower 80s. Lows around 60. The 8 to 14 day outlook for Saturday, July 25th through Friday, July 31st, calls for temperatures to be near normal and precipitation to be above normal.
Normal highs for the period are around 85 degrees, and normal lows are around 65. The normal precipitation total for the 7 days is between 0.85 and 0.90 inches. The ultraviolet index for Indianapolis on Saturday will be 10. The Environmental Protection Agency categorizes an index of 10 as very high exposure to ultraviolet radiation. At 10 p.m., at Indianapolis, it was mostly cloudy. The temperature was 81 degrees, the dew point 75, and the relative humidity 82%. The wind was south at 7 miles an hour. The barometric pressure was 30.00 inches and falling. Around central Indiana, it was mostly cloudy, with a temperature of 74 at Anderson, 76 at Muncie, 75 at Zionsville, 80 at Eagle Creek Airpark, and 75 at Shelbyville. Elsewhere across Indiana, at Terre Haute, thunder was reported, with a temperature of 76. It was mostly cloudy, with a temperature of 77 at South Bend, 75 at Lafayette, 78 at Bloomington, and 83 at Evansville. At Fort Wayne, it was cloudy, with a temperature of 75. Just outside Indiana, at Cincinnati, rain was falling, with a temperature of 75. At Champaign, it was clear, with a temperature of 78. At St. Louis, it was partly cloudy, with a temperature of 86. It was mostly cloudy, with a temperature of 86 at Chicago, and 80 at Louisville. At Dayton, it was cloudy, with a temperature of 74. Once again, at Indianapolis, it was 81 degrees with mostly cloudy skies. This is NOAA All Hazards Radio KEC 74 in Indianapolis. And now a look at your forecast for Indianapolis and central Indiana. Rest of tonight. Partly cloudy. A chance of showers and thunderstorms through the late overnight. Lows in the lower 70s. Southwest winds 5 to 10 miles an hour. Chance of rain 40%. For Saturday, mostly sunny through early afternoon, then becoming partly cloudy. A chance of thunderstorms. A chance of showers through early afternoon, then showers likely late in the afternoon. Hot with highs around 90. West winds 5 to 10 miles an hour with gusts up to 20 miles an hour. Chance of rain 70%. Saturday night, mostly cloudy with showers likely with a chance of thunderstorms through the late overnight, then partly cloudy toward daybreak. Lows in the upper 60s. Northwest winds around 5 miles an hour, becoming north toward daybreak. Chance of rain 70%. For Sunday, partly cloudy through early afternoon, then clearing. Highs in the mid-80s. Northeast winds around 5 miles an hour. Once again, the forecast for rest of tonight. Partly cloudy. A chance of showers and thunderstorms through the late overnight. Lows in the lower 70s. Southwest winds 5 to 10 miles an hour. Chance of rain 40%. Taking a look at the 3 through 7 day forecast for Indianapolis and central Indiana. Sunday night. Mostly clear. Lows in the mid 60s. East winds around 5 miles an hour. For Monday, mostly sunny through early afternoon, then becoming partly cloudy. Highs in the upper 80s. Monday night, partly cloudy. A chance of showers and thunderstorms toward daybreak. Lows in the lower 70s. Chance of rain 50%. For Tuesday, a chance of thunderstorms. A chance of showers through early afternoon, then showers likely late in the afternoon. Hot with highs around 90. Chance of rain 60%. Tuesday night, mostly clear. A slight chance of showers and thunderstorms through the late overnight. Lows in the mid-60s. Chance of rain 20%. For Wednesday through Friday, mostly clear. Highs in the lower 80s. Lows around 60. The 8 to 14 day outlook for Saturday, July 25th through Friday, July 31st, calls for temperatures to be near normal and precipitation to be above normal. Normal highs for the period are around 85 degrees and normal lows are around 65. The normal precipitation total for the 7 days is between 0.85 and 0.90 inches.
The ultraviolet index for Indianapolis on Saturday will be 10. The Environmental Protection Agency categorizes an index of 10 as very high exposure to ultraviolet radiation. At 10 p.m. at Indianapolis, it was mostly cloudy. The temperature was 81 degrees, the dew point 75, and the relative humidity 82%. The wind was south at 7 miles an hour. The barometric pressure was 30.00 inches and falling. Around central Indiana, it was mostly cloudy, with a temperature of 74 at Anderson, 76 at Muncie, 75 at Zionsville, 80 at Eagle Creek Airpark, and 75 at Shelbyville. Elsewhere across Indiana, at Terre Haute, thunder was reported, with a temperature of 76. It was mostly cloudy, with a temperature of 77 at South Bend, 75 at Lafayette, 78 at Bloomington, and 83 at Evansville. At Fort Wayne, it was cloudy, with a temperature of 75. Just outside Indiana, at Cincinnati, rain was falling, with a temperature of 75. At Champaign, it was clear, with a temperature of 78. At St. Louis, it was partly cloudy, with a temperature of 86. It was mostly cloudy, with a temperature of 86 at Chicago, and 80 at Louisville. At Dayton, it was cloudy, with a temperature of 74. Once again, at Indianapolis, it was 81 degrees with mostly cloudy skies. This is NOAA All Hazards Radio KEC 74 in Indianapolis. And now a look at your forecast for Indianapolis and central Indiana. Rest of tonight. Partly cloudy. A chance of showers and thunderstorms through the late overnight. Lows in the lower 70s. Southwest winds 5 to 10 miles an hour. Chance of rain 40%. For Saturday, mostly sunny through early afternoon, then becoming partly cloudy. A chance of thunderstorms. A chance of showers through early afternoon, then showers likely late in the afternoon. Hot with highs around 90. West winds 5 to 10 miles an hour with gusts up to 20 miles an hour. Chance of rain 70%. Saturday night, mostly cloudy with showers likely with a chance of thunderstorms through the late overnight, then partly cloudy toward daybreak. Lows in the upper 60s. Northwest winds around 5 miles an hour, becoming north toward daybreak. Chance of rain 70%. For Sunday, partly cloudy through early afternoon, then clearing. Highs in the mid-80s. Northeast winds around 5 miles an hour. Once again, the forecast for rest of tonight. Partly cloudy. A chance of showers and thunderstorms through the late overnight. Lows in the lower 70s. Southwest winds 5 to 10 miles an hour. Chance of rain 40%. And now a look at your forecast for Indianapolis and central Indiana. Rest of tonight. Partly cloudy. Scattered showers with isolated thunderstorms through the late overnight. Lows in the lower 70s. Southwest winds 5 to 10 miles an hour. Chance of rain 40%. For Saturday, mostly sunny through early afternoon, then becoming partly cloudy. A chance of thunderstorms. A chance of showers through early afternoon, then showers likely late in the afternoon. Hot with highs around 90. West winds 5 to 10 miles an hour with gusts up to 20 miles an hour. Chance of rain 70%. Saturday night, mostly cloudy with showers likely with a chance of thunderstorms through the late overnight, then partly cloudy toward daybreak. Lows in the upper 60s. Northwest winds around 5 miles an hour, becoming north toward daybreak. Chance of rain 70%. For Sunday, partly cloudy through early afternoon, then clearing. Highs in the mid-80s. Northeast winds around 5 miles an hour. Once again, the forecast for rest of tonight. Partly cloudy. Scattered showers with isolated thunderstorms through the late overnight. Lows in the lower 70s. Southwest winds 5 to 10 miles an hour. Chance of rain 40%. Here is an air quality alert message for the following counties in Indiana: Bartholomew, Boone, Brown, Carroll, Clay, Clinton, Decatur, Delaware, Fountain, Hamilton, Hancock, Hendricks, Henry, Howard,
Johnson, Madison, Marion, Monroe, Montgomery, Morgan, Owen, Park, Putnam, Randolph, Rush, Shelby, Sullivan, Tippecanoe, Tipton, Vermilion, Vigo, and Warren. The officials at the Indiana Department of Environmental Management have declared an Air Quality Action Day in effect until midnight Eastern Daylight Time tonight. Air Quality Alert in effect from midnight Saturday night to midnight Eastern Daylight Time Monday night. An Air Quality Action Day for PM 2.5 has been issued. Fine particulate levels are expected to be in the unhealthy for sensitive groups range. Active children and adults, and people with respiratory disease, such as asthma, should limit prolonged outdoor exposure. Here are some recommended actions that the public can take due to observed and forecasted high concentrations of PM 2.5 values in the area. Recommendations are for the public to avoid or limit outdoor exposure to wildfire smoke, reduce or avoid exertion or heavy work outdoors, and keep windows and doors closed as much as possible. For additional information, please visit the Item Smog page at http://www.in.gov/item/air-monitoring/smogwatch/. The current time is 10:40 p.m. Eastern Daylight Time. Now here is the hazardous weather outlook for central Indiana. For the period through tonight, numerous thunderstorms are possible through this evening. Most thunderstorms will remain sub-severe, but an isolated damaging wind gust or localized flooding cannot be ruled out. Poor air quality today due to PM 2.5 that could be unhealthy for sensitive groups through this evening. Heat index values in the upper 90s to near 100 are possible this afternoon. And now the extended outlook for the period Saturday through Thursday. Heat index values nearing 100 degrees are possible Saturday. Chances for showers and storms Saturday. A few strong to severe storms cannot be ruled out Saturday afternoon and evening with the potential for isolated damaging wind gusts. Additional storms are possible Monday night into Tuesday, a few of which could be severe. Exact details remain uncertain. Spotter information statement. Spotter activation may be needed on Saturday. Taking a look at the 3-7 day forecast for Indianapolis and central Indiana. Sunday night. Mostly clear. Lows in the mid-60s. East winds around 5 miles an hour. For Monday, mostly sunny through early afternoon, then becoming partly cloudy. Highs in the upper 80s. Monday night, partly cloudy. A chance of showers and thunderstorms toward daybreak. Lows in the lower 70s. Chance of rain 50%. For Tuesday, a chance of thunderstorms. A chance of showers through early afternoon, then showers likely late in the afternoon. Hot with highs around 90. Chance of rain 60%. Tuesday night. Mostly clear. A slight chance of showers and thunderstorms through the late overnight. Lows in the mid-60s. Chance of rain 20%. For Wednesday through Friday. Mostly clear. Highs in the lower 80s. Lows around 60. The 8-14 day outlook for Saturday, July 25th through Friday, July 31st, calls for temperatures to be near normal and precipitation to be above normal. Normal highs for the period are around 85 degrees and normal lows are around 65. The normal precipitation total for the 7 days is between 0.85 and 0.90 inches. The ultraviolet index for Indianapolis on Saturday will be 10. The Environmental Protection Agency categorizes an index of 10 as very high exposure to ultraviolet radiation. At 10 p.m., at Indianapolis, it was mostly cloudy. The temperature was 81 degrees, the dew point 75, and the relative humidity 82%. The wind was south at 7 miles an hour. The barometric pressure was 30.00 inches and falling. Around central Indiana, it was mostly cloudy, with a temperature of 74 at Anderson, 76 at Muncie, 75 at Zionsville, 80 at Eagle Creek Airpark, and 75 at Shelbyville. Elsewhere across Indiana, at Terre Haute, thunder was reported, with a temperature of 76. It was mostly cloudy, with a temperature of 77 at South Bend, 75 at Lafayette, 78 at Bloomington, and 83 at Evansville.
At Fort Wayne, it was cloudy, with a temperature of 75. Just outside Indiana, at Cincinnati, rain was falling, with a temperature of 75. At Champaign, it was clear, with a temperature of 78. At St. Louis, it was partly cloudy, with a temperature of 86. It was mostly cloudy, with a temperature of 86 at Chicago, and 80 at Louisville. At Dayton, it was cloudy, with a temperature of 74. Once again, at Indianapolis, it was 81 degrees with mostly cloudy skies. This is NOAA All Hazards Radio KEC 74 in Indianapolis. And now a look at your forecast for Indianapolis and central Indiana. Rest of tonight. Partly cloudy. Scattered showers with isolated thunderstorms through the late overnight. Lows in the lower 70s. Southwest winds 5 to 10 miles an hour. Chance of rain 40%. For Saturday, mostly sunny through early afternoon, then becoming partly cloudy. A chance of thunderstorms. A chance of showers through early afternoon, then showers likely late in the afternoon. Hot with highs around 90. West winds 5 to 10 miles an hour with gusts up to 20 miles an hour. Chance of rain 70%. Saturday night, mostly cloudy with showers likely with a chance of thunderstorms through the late overnight, then partly cloudy toward daybreak. Lows in the upper 60s. Northwest winds around 5 miles an hour, becoming north toward daybreak. Chance of rain 70%. For Sunday, partly cloudy through early afternoon, then clearing. Highs in the mid-80s. Northeast winds around 5 miles an hour. Once again, the forecast for rest of tonight. Partly cloudy. Scattered showers with isolated thunderstorms through the late overnight. Lows in the lower 70s. Southwest winds 5 to 10 miles an hour. Chance of rain 40%. Taking a look at the 3 through 7 day forecast for Indianapolis and central Indiana. Sunday night. Mostly clear. Lows in the mid-60s. East winds around 5 miles an hour. For Monday, mostly sunny through early afternoon, then becoming partly cloudy. Highs in the upper 80s. Monday night, partly cloudy. A chance of showers and thunderstorms toward daybreak. Lows in the lower 70s. Chance of rain 50%. For Tuesday, a chance of thunderstorms. A chance of showers through early afternoon, then showers likely late in the afternoon. Hot with highs around 90. Chance of rain 60%. Tuesday night. Mostly clear. A slight chance of showers and thunderstorms through the late overnight. Lows in the mid-60s. Chance of rain 20%. For Wednesday through Friday. Mostly clear. Highs in the lower 80s. Lows around 60. The 8 to 14 day outlook for Saturday, July 25th through Friday, July 31st, calls for temperatures to be near normal and precipitation to be above normal. Normal highs for the period are around 85 degrees, and normal lows are around 65. The normal precipitation total for the 7 days is between 0.85 and 0.90 inches. The ultraviolet index for Indianapolis on Saturday will be 10. The Environmental Protection Agency categorizes an index of 10 as very high exposure to ultraviolet radiation. At 10 p.m., at Indianapolis, it was mostly cloudy. The temperature was 81 degrees, the dew point 75, and the relative humidity 82%. The wind was south at 7 miles an hour. The barometric pressure was 30.00 inches and falling. Around central Indiana, it was mostly cloudy, with a temperature of 74 at Anderson, 76 at Muncie, 75 at Zionsville, 80 at Eagle Creek Airpark, and 75 at Shelbyville. Elsewhere across Indiana, at Terre Haute, thunder was reported, with a temperature of 76. It was mostly cloudy, with a temperature of 77 at South Bend, 75 at Lafayette, 78 at Bloomington, and 83 at Evansville. At Fort Wayne, it was cloudy, with a temperature of 75. Just outside Indiana, at Cincinnati, rain was falling, with a temperature of 75. At Champaign, it was clear, with a temperature of 78.
at St. Louis, it was partly cloudy, with a temperature of 86. It was mostly cloudy, with a temperature of 86 at Chicago, and 80 at Louisville. At Dayton, it was cloudy, with a temperature of 74. Once again, at Indianapolis it was 81 degrees with mostly cloudy skies. This is NOAA All Hazards Radio KEC 74 in Indianapolis. And now a look at your forecast for Indianapolis and central Indiana. Rest of tonight. Partly cloudy. Scattered showers with isolated thunderstorms through the late overnight. Lows in the lower 70s. Southwest winds 5 to 10 miles an hour. Chance of rain 40%. For Saturday, mostly sunny through early afternoon, then becoming partly cloudy. A chance of thunderstorms. A chance of showers through early afternoon, then showers likely late in the afternoon. Hot with highs around 90. West winds 5 to 10 miles an hour with gusts up to 20 miles an hour. Chance of rain 70%. Saturday night. Mostly cloudy with showers likely with a chance of thunderstorms through the late overnight, then partly cloudy toward daybreak. Lows in the upper 60s. Northwest winds around 5 miles an hour, becoming north toward daybreak. Chance of rain 70%. For Sunday, partly cloudy through early afternoon, then clearing. Highs in the mid-80s. Northeast winds around 5 miles an hour. Once again, the forecast for rest of tonight. Partly cloudy. Scattered showers with isolated thunderstorms through the late overnight. Lows in the lower 70s. Southwest winds 5 to 10 miles an hour. Chance of rain 40%. Taking a look at the 3 through 7 day forecast for Indianapolis and central Indiana. Sunday night. Mostly clear. Lows in the mid 60s. East winds around 5 miles an hour. For Monday, mostly sunny through early afternoon, then becoming partly cloudy. Highs in the upper 80s. Monday night, partly cloudy. A chance of showers and thunderstorms toward daybreak. Lows in the lower 70s. Chance of rain 50%. For Tuesday, a chance of thunderstorms. A chance of showers through early afternoon, then showers likely late in the afternoon. Hot with highs around 90. Chance of rain 60%. Tuesday night. Mostly clear. A slight chance of showers and thunderstorms through the late overnight. Lows in the mid-60s. Chance of rain 20%. For Wednesday through Friday. Mostly clear. Highs in the lower 80s. Lows around 60. The 8 to 14 day outlook for Saturday, July 25th through Friday, July 31st, calls for temperatures to be near normal and precipitation to be above normal. Normal highs for the period are around 85 degrees, and normal lows are around 65. The normal precipitation total for the 7 days is between 0.85 and 0.90 inches. The ultraviolet index for Indianapolis on Saturday will be 10. The Environmental Protection Agency categorizes an index of 10 as very high exposure to ultraviolet radiation. The current time is 10:53 p.m. Eastern Daylight Time. At 10 p.m. at Indianapolis, it was mostly cloudy. The temperature was 81 degrees, the dew point 75, and the relative humidity 82%. The wind was south at 7 miles an hour. The barometric pressure was 30.00 inches and falling. Around central Indiana, it was mostly cloudy, with a temperature of 74 at Anderson, 76 at Muncie, 75 at Zionsville, 80 at Eagle Creek Airpark, and 75 at Shelbyville. Elsewhere across Indiana, at Terre Haute, thunder was reported, with a temperature of 76. It was mostly cloudy, with a temperature of 77 at South Bend, 75 at Lafayette, 78 at Bloomington, and 83 at Evansville. At Fort Wayne, it was cloudy, with a temperature of 75. Just outside Indiana, at Cincinnati, rain was falling, with a temperature of 75. At Champaign, it was clear, with a temperature of 78. At St. Louis, it was partly cloudy, with a temperature of 86.
It was mostly cloudy, with a temperature of 86 at Chicago and 80 at Louisville. At Dayton, it was cloudy, with a temperature of 74. Once again, at Indianapolis, it was 81 degrees with mostly cloudy skies. This is NOAA All Hazards Radio KEC 74 in Indianapolis. And now a look at your forecast for Indianapolis and central Indiana. Rest of tonight. Partly cloudy. Scattered showers with isolated thunderstorms through the late overnight. Lows in the lower 70s. Southwest winds 5 to 10 miles an hour. Chance of rain 40%. For Saturday, mostly sunny through early afternoon, then becoming partly cloudy. A chance of thunderstorms. A chance of showers through early afternoon, then showers likely late in the afternoon. Hot with highs around 90. West winds 5 to 10 miles an hour with gusts up to 20 miles an hour. Chance of rain 70%. Saturday night, mostly cloudy with showers likely with a chance of thunderstorms through the late overnight, then partly cloudy toward daybreak. Lows in the upper 60s. Northwest winds around 5 miles an hour, becoming north toward daybreak. Chance of rain 70%. For Sunday, partly cloudy through early afternoon, then clearing. Highs in the mid-80s. Northeast winds around 5 miles an hour. Once again, the forecast for rest of tonight. Partly cloudy. Scattered showers with isolated thunderstorms through the late overnight. Lows in the lower 70s. Southwest winds 5 to 10 miles an hour. Chance of rain 40%. Taking a look at the 3 through 7 day forecast for Indianapolis and central Indiana. Sunday night. Mostly clear. Lows in the mid-60s. East winds around 5 miles an hour. For Monday, mostly sunny through early afternoon, then becoming partly cloudy. Highs in the upper 80s. Monday night, partly cloudy. A chance of showers and thunderstorms toward daybreak. Lows in the lower 70s. Chance of rain 50%. For Tuesday, a chance of thunderstorms. A chance of showers through early afternoon, then showers likely late in the afternoon. Hot with highs around 90. Chance of rain 60%. Tuesday night, mostly clear. A slight chance of showers and thunderstorms through the late overnight. Lows in the mid-60s. Chance of rain 20%. For Wednesday through Friday, mostly clear. Highs in the lower 80s. Lows around 60. Here is an air quality alert message for the following counties in Indiana: Bartholomew, Boone, Brown, Carroll, Clay, Clinton, Decatur, Delaware, Fountain, Hamilton, Hancock, Hendricks, Henry, Howard, Johnson, Madison, Marion, Monroe, Montgomery, Morgan, Olin, Park, Putnam, Randolph, Rush, Shelby, Sullivan, Tippecanoe, Tipton, Vermilion, Vigo, and Warren. The officials at the Indiana Department of Environmental Management have declared an Air Quality Action Day in effect until midnight Eastern Daylight Time tonight. Air Quality Alert in effect from midnight Saturday night to midnight Eastern Daylight Time Monday night. An Air Quality Action Day for PM 2.5 has been issued. Fine particulate levels are expected to be in the unhealthy for sensitive groups range. Active children and adults and people with respiratory disease, such as asthma, should limit prolonged outdoor exposure. Here are some recommended actions that the public can take due to observed and forecasted high concentrations of PM 2.5 values in the area. 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Now here is the hazardous weather outlook for central Indiana. For the period through tonight, numerous thunderstorms are possible through this evening. Most thunderstorms will remain subsevere, but an isolated damaging wind gust or localized flooding cannot be ruled out. Poor air quality today due to PM 2.5 that could be unhealthy for sensitive groups through this evening.
Heat index values in the upper 90s to near 100 are possible this afternoon. And now the extended outlook for the period Saturday through Thursday. Heat index values nearing 100 degrees are possible Saturday. Chances for showers and storms Saturday. A few strong to severe storms cannot be

overnight. Lows in the lower 70s. Southwest winds 5 to 10 miles an hour. Chance of rain 40%. For Saturday, mostly sunny through early afternoon, then becoming partly cloudy. A chance of thunderstorms. A chance of showers through early afternoon, then showers likely late in the afternoon. Hot with highs around 90. West winds 5 to 10 miles an hour with gusts up to 20 miles an hour. Chance of rain 70%. Saturday night. Mostly cloudy with showers likely with a chance of thunderstorms through the late overnight, then partly cloudy toward daybreak. Lows in the upper 60s. Northwest winds around 5 miles an hour, becoming north toward daybreak. Chance of rain 70%. For Sunday, partly cloudy through early afternoon, then clearing. Highs in the mid-80s. Northeast winds around 5 miles an hour. Once again, the forecast for rest of tonight. Partly cloudy. Scattered showers with isolated thunderstorms through the late overnight. Lows in the lower 70s. Southwest winds 5 to 10 miles an hour. Chance of rain 40%. Taking a look at the 3 through 7 day forecast for Indianapolis and central Indiana. Sunday night. Mostly clear. Lows in the mid-60s. East winds around 5 miles an hour. For Monday. Mostly sunny through early afternoon, then becoming partly cloudy. Highs in the upper 80s. Monday night. Partly cloudy. A chance of showers and thunderstorms toward daybreak. Lows in the lower 70s. Chance of rain 50%. For Tuesday. A chance of thunderstorms. A chance of showers through early afternoon, then showers likely late in the afternoon. Hot with highs around 90. Chance of rain 60%. Tuesday night. Mostly clear. A slight chance of showers and thunderstorms through the late overnight. Lows in the mid-60s. Chance of rain 20%. For Wednesday through Friday. Mostly clear. Highs in the lower 80s. Lows around 60. The 8 to 14 day outlook for Saturday, July 25th through Friday, July 31st, calls for temperatures to be near normal and precipitation to be above normal. Normal highs for the period are around 85 degrees, and normal lows are around 65. The normal precipitation total for the 7 days is between 0.85 and 0.90 inches. The ultraviolet index for Indianapolis on Saturday will be 10. The Environmental Protection Agency categorizes an index of 10 as very high exposure to ultraviolet radiation. At 10 p.m. at Indianapolis, it was mostly cloudy. The temperature was 81 degrees, the dew point 75, and the relative humidity 82%. The wind was south at 7 miles an hour. The barometric pressure was 30.00 inches and falling. Around central Indiana, it was mostly cloudy, with a temperature of 74 at Anderson, 76 at Muncie, 75 at Zionsville, 80 at Eagle Creek Airpark, and 75 at Shelbyville. Elsewhere across Indiana, at Terre Haute, thunder was reported, with a temperature of 76. It was mostly cloudy, with a temperature of 77 at South Bend, 75 at Lafayette, 78 at Bloomington, and 83 at Evansville. At Fort Wayne, it was cloudy, with a temperature of 75. Just outside Indiana, at Cincinnati, rain was falling, with a temperature of 75. At Champaign, it was clear, with a temperature of 78. At St. Louis, it was partly cloudy, with a temperature of 86. It was mostly cloudy, with a temperature of 86 at Chicago, and 80 at Louisville. At Dayton, it was cloudy, with a temperature of 74. Once again, at Indianapolis, it was 81 degrees with mostly cloudy skies. Now here is the hazardous weather outlook for central Indiana. For the period tonight, isolated thunderstorms are possible late this evening. Poor air quality today due to PM2.5 that could be unhealthy for sensitive groups through midnight. And now the extended outlook for the period Saturday through Thursday. Heat index values nearing 100 degrees are possible Saturday. Chances for showers and storms Saturday. A few strong to severe storms cannot be ruled out Saturday afternoon and

evening with the potential for isolated damaging wind gusts. Additional storms are possible Monday night into Tuesday, a few of which could be severe. Exact details remain uncertain. Expect poor air quality Sunday and Monday due to PM 2.5, which could be unhealthy for sensitive groups. Spotter information statement. Spotter activation may be needed on Saturday. This is NOAA All Hazards Radio KEC 74 in Indianapolis. And now a look at your forecast for Indianapolis and central Indiana. Rest of tonight. Partly cloudy. Scattered showers with isolated thunderstorms through the late overnight. Lows in the lower 70s. Southwest winds 5 to 10 miles an hour. Chance of rain 40%. For Saturday, mostly sunny through early afternoon, then becoming partly cloudy. A chance of thunderstorms. A chance of showers through early afternoon, then showers likely late in the afternoon. Hot with highs around 90. West winds 5 to 10 miles an hour with gusts up to 20 miles an hour. Chance of rain 70%. Saturday night. Mostly cloudy with showers likely with a chance of thunderstorms through the late overnight, then partly cloudy toward daybreak. Lows in the upper 60s. Northwest winds around 5 miles an hour, becoming north toward daybreak. Chance of rain 70%. For Sunday, partly cloudy through early afternoon, then clearing. Highs in the mid-80s. Northeast winds around 5 miles an hour. Once again, the forecast for rest of tonight. Partly cloudy. Scattered showers with isolated thunderstorms through the late overnight. Lows in the lower 70s. Southwest winds 5 to 10 miles an hour. Chance of rain 40%. Taking a look at the 3 through 7 day forecast for Indianapolis and central Indiana. Sunday night. Mostly clear. Lows in the mid 60s. East winds around 5 miles an hour. For Monday, mostly sunny through early afternoon, then becoming partly cloudy. Highs in the upper 80s. Monday night, partly cloudy. A chance of showers and thunderstorms toward daybreak. Lows in the lower 70s. Chance of rain 50%. For Tuesday, a chance of thunderstorms. A chance of showers through early afternoon, then showers likely late in the afternoon. Hot with highs around 90. Chance of rain 60%. Tuesday night. Mostly clear. A slight chance of showers and thunderstorms through the late overnight. Lows in the mid-60s. Chance of rain 20%. For Wednesday through Friday. Mostly clear. Highs in the lower 80s. Lows around 60. The current time is 11:08 p.m. Eastern Daylight Time. The 8 to 14 day outlook for Saturday, July 25th through Friday, July 31st, calls for temperatures to be near normal and precipitation to be above normal. Normal highs for the period are around 85 degrees, and normal lows are around 65. The normal precipitation total for the 7 days is between 0.85 and 0.90 inches. The ultraviolet index for Indianapolis on Saturday will be 10. The Environmental Protection Agency categorizes an index of 10 as very high exposure to ultraviolet radiation. At 10 p.m. at Indianapolis, it was mostly cloudy. The temperature was 81 degrees, the dew point 75, and the relative humidity 82%. The wind was south at 7 miles an hour. The barometric pressure was 30.00 inches and falling. Around central Indiana, it was mostly cloudy, with a temperature of 74 at Anderson, 76 at Muncie, 75 at Zionsville, 80 at Eagle Creek Airpark, and 75 at Shelbyville. Elsewhere across Indiana, at Terre Haute, thunder was reported, with a temperature of 76. It was mostly cloudy, with a temperature of 77 at South Bend, 75 at Lafayette, 78 at Bloomington, and 83 at Evansville. At Fort Wayne, it was cloudy, with a temperature of 75. Just outside Indiana, at Cincinnati, rain was falling, with a temperature of 75. At Champaign, it was clear, with a temperature of 78. At St. Louis, it was partly cloudy, with a temperature of 86.
It was mostly cloudy, with a temperature of 86 at Chicago and 80 at Louisville. At Dayton, it was cloudy, with a temperature of 74. Once again, at Indianapolis, it was 81 degrees with mostly cloudy skies. This is NOAA All Hazards Radio KEC 74 in Indianapolis. And now a look at your forecast for Indianapolis and central Indiana. Rest of tonight. Partly cloudy. Scattered showers with isolated thunderstorms through the late overnight. Lows in the lower 70s. Southwest winds 5 to 10 miles an hour. Chance of rain 40%. For Saturday, mostly sunny through early afternoon, then becoming partly cloudy. A chance of thunderstorms. A chance of showers through early afternoon, then showers likely late in the afternoon. Hot with highs around 90. West winds 5 to 10 miles an hour with gusts up to 20 miles an hour. Chance of rain 70%. Saturday night, mostly cloudy with showers likely with a chance of thunderstorms through the late overnight, then partly cloudy toward daybreak. Lows in the upper 60s. Northwest winds around 5 miles an hour, becoming north toward daybreak. Chance of rain 70%. For Sunday, partly cloudy through early afternoon, then clearing. Highs in the mid-80s. Northeast winds around 5 miles an hour. Once again, the forecast for rest of tonight. Partly cloudy. Scattered showers with isolated thunderstorms through the late overnight. Lows in the lower 70s. Southwest winds 5 to 10 miles an hour. Chance of rain 40%. Taking a look at the 3 through 7 day forecast for Indianapolis and central Indiana. Sunday night. Mostly clear. Lows in the mid-60s. East winds around 5 miles an hour. For Monday, mostly sunny through early afternoon, then becoming partly cloudy. Highs in the upper 80s. Monday night, partly cloudy. A chance of showers and thunderstorms toward daybreak. Lows in the lower 70s. Chance of rain 50%. For Tuesday, a chance of thunderstorms. A chance of showers through early afternoon, then showers likely late in the afternoon. Hot with highs around 90. Chance of rain 60%. Tuesday night, mostly clear. A slight chance of showers and thunderstorms through the late overnight. Lows in the mid-60s. Chance of rain 20%. For Wednesday through Friday, mostly clear. Highs in the lower 80s. Lows around 60. The 8 to 14 day outlook for Saturday, July 25th through Friday, July 31st, calls for temperatures to be near normal and precipitation to be above normal. Normal highs for the period are around 85 degrees, and normal lows are around 65. The normal precipitation total for the 7 days is between 0.85 and 0.90 inches. The ultraviolet index for Indianapolis on Saturday will be 10. The Environmental Protection Agency categorizes an index of 10 as very high exposure to ultraviolet radiation. At 11 p.m. at Indianapolis, it was mostly cloudy. The temperature was 80 degrees, the dew point 74, and the relative humidity 81%. The wind was southwest at 13 miles an hour. The barometric pressure was 30.01 inches and rising. Around central Indiana, it was mostly cloudy, with a temperature of 74 at Anderson and 75 at Shelbyville. It was cloudy, with a temperature of 75 at Muncie, 74 at Zionsville, and 79 at Eagle Creek Air Park. Elsewhere across Indiana, at Bloomington, a thunderstorm was reported, with a temperature of 74. At South Bend, it was partly cloudy, with a temperature of 76. It was mostly cloudy, with a temperature of 76 at Terre Haute and 81 at Evansville. It was cloudy, with a temperature of 74 at Fort Wayne and 75 at Lafayette. Just outside Indiana, at Dayton, rain was falling, with a temperature of 73. At Champaign, it was clear, with a temperature of 77. At St. Louis, it was partly cloudy, with a temperature of 84. At Chicago, it was mostly cloudy, with a temperature of 84.
It was cloudy, with a temperature of 75 at Cincinnati and 80 at Louisville. Once again, at Indianapolis, it was 80 degrees with mostly cloudy skies. This is NOAA All Hazards Radio KEC 74 in Indianapolis. And now a look at your forecast for Indianapolis and central Indiana. Rest of tonight. Partly cloudy. Scattered showers with isolated thunderstorms through the late overnight. Lows in the lower 70s. Southwest winds 5 to 10 miles an hour. Chance of rain 40%. For Saturday, mostly sunny through early afternoon, then becoming partly cloudy. A chance of thunderstorms. A chance of showers through early afternoon, then showers likely late in the afternoon. Hot with highs around 90. West winds 5 to 10 miles an hour with gusts up to 20 miles an hour. Chance of rain 70%. Saturday night, mostly cloudy with showers likely with a chance of thunderstorms through the late overnight, then partly cloudy toward daybreak. Lows in the upper 60s. Northwest winds around 5 miles an hour, becoming north toward daybreak. Chance of rain 70%. For Sunday, partly cloudy through early afternoon, then clearing. Highs in the mid-80s. Northeast winds around 5 miles an hour. Once again, the forecast for rest of tonight. Partly cloudy. Scattered showers with isolated thunderstorms through the late overnight. Lows in the lower 70s. Southwest winds 5 to 10 miles an hour. Chance of rain 40%. Here is an air quality alert message for the following counties in Indiana: Bartholomew, Boone, Brown, Carroll, Clay, Clinton, Decatur, Delaware, Fountain, Hamilton, Hancock, Hendricks, Henry, Howard, Johnson, Madison, Marion, Monroe, Montgomery, Morgan, Owen, Park, Putnam, Randolph, Rush, Shelby, Sullivan, Tippecanoe, Tipton, Vermilion, Vigo, and Warren. The officials at the Indiana Department of Environmental Management have declared an Air Quality Action Day in effect until midnight Eastern Daylight Time tonight. Air Quality Alert in effect from midnight Saturday night to midnight Eastern Daylight Time Monday night. An Air Quality Action Day for PM2.5 has been issued. Fine particulate levels are expected to be in the unhealthy for sensitive groups range. Active children and adults, and people with respiratory disease, such as asthma, should limit prolonged outdoor exposure. Here are some recommended actions that the public can take due to observed and forecasted high concentrations of PM2.5 values in the area. Recommendations are for the public to avoid or limit outdoor exposure to wildfire smoke, reduce or avoid exertion or heavy work outdoors, and keep windows and doors closed as much as possible. For additional information, please visit the item smog page at http://www.in.gov/item/air-monitoring/smogwatch/. Now here is the hazardous weather outlook for central Indiana. For the period tonight, isolated thunderstorms are possible late this evening. Poor air quality today due to PM2.5 that could be unhealthy for sensitive groups through midnight. And now the extended outlook for the period Saturday through Thursday. Heat index values nearing 100 degrees are possible Saturday. Chances for showers and storms Saturday. A few strong to severe storms cannot be ruled out Saturday afternoon and evening with the potential for isolated damaging wind gusts. Additional storms are possible Monday night into Tuesday, a few of which could be severe. Exact details remain uncertain. Expect poor air quality Sunday and Monday due to PM2.5, which could be unhealthy for sensitive groups. Spotter information statement: spotter activation may be needed on Saturday. Taking a look at the 3-7 day forecast for Indianapolis and central Indiana. Sunday night, mostly clear. Lows in the mid-60s. East winds around 5 miles an hour. For Monday, mostly sunny through early afternoon, then becoming partly cloudy. Highs in the upper 80s. Monday night, partly cloudy. A chance of showers and thunderstorms toward daybreak. Lows in the lower 70s. Chance of rain 50%. For Tuesday, a chance of thunderstorms.
A chance of showers through early afternoon, then showers likely late in the afternoon. Hot with highs around 90. Chance of rain 60%. Tuesday night. Mostly clear. A slight chance of showers and thunderstorms through the late overnight. Lows in the mid-60s. Chance of rain 20%. For Wednesday through Friday. Mostly clear. Highs in the lower 80s. Lows around 60. The 8 to 14 day outlook for Saturday, July 25th through Friday, July 31st, calls for temperatures to be near normal and precipitation to be above normal. Normal highs for the period are around 85 degrees, and normal lows are around 65. The normal precipitation total for the 7 days is between 0.85 and 0.90 inches. The ultraviolet index for Indianapolis on Saturday will be 10. The Environmental Protection Agency categorizes an index of 10 as very high exposure to ultraviolet radiation. At 11 p.m. at Indianapolis, it was mostly cloudy. The temperature was 80 degrees, the dew point 74, and the relative humidity 81%. The wind was southwest at 13 miles an hour. The barometric pressure was 30.01 inches and rising. Around central Indiana, it was mostly cloudy, with a temperature of 74 at Anderson and 75 at Shelbyville. It was cloudy, with a temperature of 75 at Muncie, 74 at Zionsville, and 79 at Eagle Creek Air Park. Elsewhere across Indiana, at Bloomington, a thunderstorm was reported, with a temperature of 74. At South Bend, it was partly cloudy, with a temperature of 76. It was mostly cloudy, with a temperature of 76 at Terre Haute, and 81 at Evansville. It was cloudy, with a temperature of 74 at Fort Wayne, and 75 at Lafayette. Just outside Indiana, at Dayton, rain was falling, with a temperature of 73. At Champaign, it was clear, with a temperature of 77. At St. Louis, it was partly cloudy, with a temperature of 84. At Chicago, it was mostly cloudy, with a temperature of 84. It was cloudy, with a temperature of 75 at Cincinnati, and 80 at Louisville. Once again, at Indianapolis, it was 80 degrees with mostly cloudy skies. This is NOAA All Hazards Radio KEC 74 in Indianapolis. And now a look at your forecast for Indianapolis and central Indiana. Rest of tonight. Partly cloudy. Scattered showers with isolated thunderstorms through the late overnight. Lows in the lower 70s. Southwest winds 5 to 10 miles an hour. Chance of rain 40%. For Saturday, mostly sunny through early afternoon, then becoming partly cloudy. A chance of thunderstorms. A chance of showers through early afternoon, then showers likely late in the afternoon. Hot with highs around 90. West winds 5 to 10 miles an hour with gusts up to 20 miles an hour. Chance of rain 70%. Saturday night. Mostly cloudy with showers likely with a chance of thunderstorms through the late overnight, then partly cloudy toward daybreak. Lows in the upper 60s. Northwest winds around 5 miles an hour, becoming north toward daybreak. Chance of rain 70%. For Sunday. Partly cloudy through early afternoon, then clearing. Highs in the mid-80s. Northeast winds around 5 miles an hour. Once again, the forecast for rest of tonight. Partly cloudy. Scattered showers with isolated thunderstorms through the late overnight. Lows in the lower 70s. Southwest winds 5 to 10 miles an hour. Chance of rain 40%. The current time is 11:24 p.m. Eastern Daylight Time. Taking a look at the 3 through 7 day forecast for Indianapolis and central Indiana. Sunday night. Mostly clear. Lows in the mid-60s. East winds around 5 miles an hour. For Monday. Mostly sunny through early afternoon, then becoming partly cloudy. Highs in the upper 80s. Monday night. Partly cloudy. A chance of showers and thunderstorms toward daybreak. Lows in the lower 70s. Chance of rain 50%. For Tuesday. A chance of thunderstorms.
A chance of showers through early afternoon, then showers likely late in the afternoon. Hot with highs around 90. Chance of rain 60%. Tuesday night. Mostly clear. A slight chance of showers and thunderstorms through the late overnight. Lows in the mid-60s. Chance of rain 20%. For Wednesday through Friday. Mostly clear. Highs in the lower 80s. Lows around 60. The 8 to 14 day outlook for Saturday, July 25th through Friday, July 31st, calls for temperatures to be near normal and precipitation to be above normal. Normal highs for the period are around 85 degrees, and normal lows are around 65. The normal precipitation total for the 7 days is between 0.85 and 0.90 inches. The ultraviolet index for Indianapolis on Saturday will be 10. The Environmental Protection Agency categorizes an index of 10 as very high exposure to ultraviolet radiation. At 11 p.m. at Indianapolis, it was mostly cloudy. The temperature was 80 degrees, the dew point 74, and the relative humidity 81%. The wind was southwest at 13 miles an hour. The barometric pressure was 30.01 inches and rising. Around central Indiana, it was mostly cloudy, with a temperature of 74 at Anderson and 75 at Shelbyville. It was cloudy, with a temperature of 75 at Muncie, 74 at Zionsville, and 79 at Eagle Creek Air Park. Elsewhere across Indiana, at Bloomington, a thunderstorm was reported, with a temperature of 74. At South Bend, it was partly cloudy, with a temperature of 76. It was mostly cloudy, with a temperature of 76 at Terre Haute and 81 at Evansville. It was cloudy, with a temperature of 74 at Fort Wayne and 75 at Lafayette. Just outside Indiana, at Dayton, rain was falling, with a temperature of 73. At Champaign, it was clear, with a temperature of 77. At St. Louis, it was partly cloudy, with a temperature of 84. At Chicago, it was mostly cloudy, with a temperature of 84. It was cloudy, with a temperature of 75 at Cincinnati, and 80 at Louisville. Once again, at Indianapolis it was 80 degrees with mostly cloudy skies. This is NOAA All Hazards Radio KEC 74 in Indianapolis. And now a look at your forecast for Indianapolis and central Indiana. Rest of tonight. Partly cloudy. Scattered showers with isolated thunderstorms through the late overnight. Lows in the lower 70s. Southwest winds 5 to 10 miles an hour. Chance of rain 40%. For Saturday, mostly sunny through early afternoon, then becoming partly cloudy. A chance of thunderstorms. A chance of showers through early afternoon, then showers likely late in the afternoon. Hot with highs around 90. West winds 5 to 10 miles an hour with gusts up to 20 miles an hour. Chance of rain 70%. Saturday night. Mostly cloudy with showers likely with a chance of thunderstorms through the late overnight, then partly cloudy toward daybreak. Lows in the upper 60s. Northwest winds around 5 miles an hour, becoming north toward daybreak. Chance of rain 70%. For Sunday. Partly cloudy through early afternoon, then clearing. Highs in the mid-80s. Northeast winds around 5 miles an hour. Once again, the forecast for rest of tonight. Partly cloudy. Scattered showers with isolated thunderstorms through the late overnight. Lows in the lower 70s. Southwest winds 5 to 10 miles an hour. Chance of rain 40%. Taking a look at the 3 through 7 day forecast for Indianapolis and central Indiana. Sunday night. Mostly clear. Lows in the mid-60s. East winds around 5 miles an hour. For Monday. Mostly sunny through early afternoon, then becoming partly cloudy. Highs in the upper 80s. Monday night. Partly cloudy. A chance of showers and thunderstorms toward daybreak. Lows in the lower 70s. Chance of rain 50%. For Tuesday. A chance of thunderstorms. A chance of showers through early afternoon, then showers likely late in the afternoon. Hot with highs around 90.
Chance of rain 60%. Tuesday night, mostly clear. A slight chance of showers and thunderstorms through the late overnight. Lows in the mid-60s. Chance of rain 20%. For Wednesday through Friday, mostly clear. Highs in the lower 80s. Lows around 60. Taking a look at the 3 through 7 day forecast for Indianapolis and central Indiana. Sunday night, mostly clear. Lows in the mid-60s. East winds around 5 miles an hour. For Monday, mostly sunny through early afternoon, then becoming partly cloudy. Highs in the upper 80s. Monday night, partly cloudy. A chance of showers and thunderstorms toward daybreak. Lows in the lower 70s. Chance of rain 50%. For Tuesday, a chance of thunderstorms. A chance of showers through early afternoon, then showers likely late in the afternoon. Hot with highs around 90. Chance of rain 60%. Tuesday night, mostly clear. A slight chance of showers and thunderstorms through the late overnight. Lows in the mid-60s. Chance of rain 20%. For Wednesday through Friday, mostly clear. Highs in the lower 80s. Lows around 60. The 8 to 14 day outlook for Saturday, July 25th through Friday, July 31st, calls for temperatures to be near normal and precipitation to be above normal. Normal highs for the period are around 85 degrees, and normal lows are around 65. The normal precipitation total for the 7 days is between 0.85 and 0.90 inches. The ultraviolet index for Indianapolis on Saturday will be 10. The Environmental Protection Agency categorizes an index of 10 as very high exposure to ultraviolet radiation. At 11 p.m. at Indianapolis, it was mostly cloudy. The temperature was 80 degrees, the dew point 74, and the relative humidity 81%. The wind was southwest at 13 miles an hour. The barometric pressure was 30.01 inches and rising. Around central Indiana, it was mostly cloudy, with a temperature of 74 at Anderson and 75 at Shelbyville. It was cloudy, with a temperature of 75 at Muncie, 74 at Zionsville, and 79 at Eagle Creek Air Park. Elsewhere across Indiana, at Bloomington, a thunderstorm was reported, with a temperature of 74. At South Bend, it was partly cloudy, with a temperature of 76. It was mostly cloudy, with a temperature of 76 at Terre Haute and 81 at Evansville. It was cloudy, with a temperature of 74 at Fort Wayne and 75 at Lafayette. Just outside Indiana, at Dayton, rain was falling, with a temperature of 73. At Champaign, it was clear, with a temperature of 77. At St. Louis, it was partly cloudy, with a temperature of 84. At Chicago, it was mostly cloudy, with a temperature of 84. It was cloudy, with a temperature of 75 at Cincinnati, and 80 at Louisville. Once again, at Indianapolis it was 80 degrees with mostly cloudy skies. This is NOAA All Hazards Radio KEC 74 in Indianapolis. And now a look at your forecast for Indianapolis and central Indiana. Rest of tonight. Partly cloudy. Isolated showers early this morning. Lows in the lower 70s. Southwest winds 5 to 10 miles an hour. Chance of rain 20%. For Saturday, mostly sunny with a slight chance of showers and thunderstorms through early afternoon, then partly cloudy with a chance of showers and thunderstorms late in the afternoon. Hot with highs around 90. West winds 5 to 10 miles an hour with gusts up to 20 miles an hour. Chance of rain 50%. Saturday night, partly cloudy with showers likely with a chance of thunderstorms through the late overnight, then mostly clear toward daybreak. Lows in the upper 60s. North winds around 5 miles an hour. Chance of rain 70%. For Sunday, partly cloudy through early afternoon, then clearing. Highs in the mid 80s. Northeast winds around 5 miles an hour. Once again, the forecast for rest of tonight. Partly cloudy. Isolated showers early this morning. Lows in the lower 70s.
southwest winds 5 to 10 miles an hour. Chance of rain 20%. Taking a look at the 3 through 7 day forecast for Indianapolis and central Indiana. Sunday night. Mostly clear. Lows in the mid-60s. East winds around 5 miles an hour. For Monday, mostly sunny through early afternoon, then becoming partly cloudy. Highs in the upper 80s. Monday night, partly cloudy. A chance of showers and thunderstorms toward daybreak. Lows in the lower 70s. Chance of rain 50%. For Tuesday, a chance of thunderstorms. A chance of showers through early afternoon, then showers likely late in the afternoon. Hot with highs around 90. Chance of rain 60%. Tuesday night, mostly clear. A slight chance of showers and thunderstorms through the late overnight. Lows in the mid-60s. Chance of rain 20%. For Wednesday through Friday, mostly clear. Highs in the lower 80s. Lows around 60. The 8 to 14 day outlook for Saturday, July 25th through Friday, July 31st, calls for temperatures to be near normal and precipitation to be above normal. Normal highs for the period are around 85 degrees, and normal lows are around 65. The normal precipitation total for the 7 days is between 0.85 and 0.90 inches. The ultraviolet index for Indianapolis on Saturday will be 10. The Environmental Protection Agency categorizes an index of 10 as very high exposure to ultraviolet radiation. At 11 p.m. at Indianapolis, it was mostly cloudy. The temperature was 80 degrees, the dew point 74, and the relative humidity 81%. The wind was southwest at 13 miles an hour. The barometric pressure was 30.01 inches and rising. Around central Indiana, it was mostly cloudy, with a temperature of 74 at Anderson and 75 at Shelbyville. It was cloudy, with a temperature of 75 at Muncie, 74 at Zionsville, and 79 at Eagle Creek Air Park. Elsewhere across Indiana, at Bloomington, a thunderstorm was reported, with a temperature of 74. At South Bend, it was partly cloudy, with a temperature of 76. It was mostly cloudy, with a temperature of 76 at Terre Haute and 81 at Evansville. It was cloudy, with a temperature of 74 at Fort Wayne and 75 at Lafayette. Just outside Indiana, at Dayton, rain was falling, with a temperature of 73. At Champaign, it was clear, with a temperature of 77. At St. Louis, it was partly cloudy, with a temperature of 84. At Chicago, it was mostly cloudy, with a temperature of 84. It was cloudy, with a temperature of 75 at Cincinnati, and 80 at Louisville. Once again, at Indianapolis, it was 80 degrees with mostly cloudy skies. Here is an air quality alert message for the following counties in Indiana: Bartholomew, Boone, Brown, Carroll, Clay, Clinton, Decatur, Delaware, Fountain, Hamilton, Hancock, Hendricks, Henry, Howard, Johnson, Madison, Marion, Monroe, Montgomery, Morgan, Owen, Park, Putnam, Randolph, Rush, Shelby, Sullivan, Tippecanoe, Tipton, Vermilion, Vigo, and Warren. The officials at the Indiana Department of Environmental Management have declared an Air Quality Action Day in effect until midnight Eastern Daylight Time tonight. Air Quality Alert in effect from midnight Saturday night to midnight Eastern Daylight Time Monday night. An Air Quality Action Day for PM2.5 has been issued. Fine particulate levels are expected to be in the unhealthy for sensitive groups range. Active children and adults, and people with respiratory disease, such as asthma, should limit prolonged outdoor exposure. Here are some recommended actions that the public can take due to observed and forecasted high concentrations of PM2.5 values in the area. Recommendations are for the public to avoid or limit outdoor exposure to wildfire smoke, reduce or avoid exertion or heavy work outdoors, and keep windows and doors closed as much as possible. For additional information, please visit the item smog page at http://www.in.gov/item/air-monitoring/smogwatch/. The current time is 11:39 p.m. Eastern Daylight Time.
Now here is the hazardous weather outlook for central Indiana. For the period tonight, isolated thunderstorms are possible late this evening. Poor air quality today due to PM2.5 that could be unhealthy for sensitive groups through midnight. And now the extended outlook for the period Saturday through Thursday. Heat index values nearing 100 degrees are possible Saturday. Chances for showers and storms Saturday. A few strong to severe storms cannot be ruled out Saturday afternoon and evening with the potential for isolated damaging wind gusts. Additional storms are possible Monday night into Tuesday, a few of which could be severe. Exact details remain uncertain. Expect poor air quality Sunday and Monday due to PM2.5, which could be unhealthy for sensitive groups. Spotter information statement. Spotter activation may be needed on Saturday. This is NOAA All Hazards Radio KEC 74 in Indianapolis. And now a look at your forecast for Indianapolis and central Indiana. Rest of tonight. Partly cloudy. Isolated showers early this morning. Lows in the lower 70s. Southwest winds 5 to 10 miles an hour. Chance of rain 20%. For Saturday, mostly sunny with a slight chance of showers and thunderstorms through early afternoon, then partly cloudy with a chance of showers and thunderstorms late in the afternoon. Hot with highs around 90. West winds 5 to 10 miles an hour with gusts up to 20 miles an hour. Chance of rain 50%. Saturday night, partly cloudy with showers likely with a chance of thunderstorms through the late overnight, then mostly clear toward daybreak. Lows in the upper 60s. North winds around 5 miles an hour. Chance of rain 70%. For Sunday, partly cloudy through early afternoon, then clearing. Highs in the mid-80s. Northeast winds around 5 miles an hour. Once again, the forecast for rest of tonight. Partly cloudy. Isolated showers early this morning. Lows in the lower 70s. Southwest winds 5 to 10 miles an hour. Chance of rain 20%. Taking a look at the 3 through 7 day forecast for Indianapolis and central Indiana. Sunday night. Mostly clear. Lows in the mid-60s. East winds around 5 miles an hour. For Monday. Mostly sunny through early afternoon, then becoming partly cloudy. Highs in the upper 80s. Monday night. Partly cloudy. A chance of showers and thunderstorms toward daybreak. Lows in the lower 70s. Chance of rain 50%. For Tuesday. A chance of thunderstorms. A chance of showers through early afternoon, then showers likely late in the afternoon. Hot with highs around 90. Chance of rain 60%. Tuesday night. Mostly clear. A slight chance of showers and thunderstorms through the late overnight. Lows in the mid-60s. Chance of rain 20%. For Wednesday through Friday. Mostly clear. Highs in the lower 80s. Lows around 60. The 8 to 14 day outlook for Saturday, July 25th through Friday, July 31st, calls for temperatures to be near normal and precipitation to be above normal. Normal highs for the period are around 85 degrees, and normal lows are around 65. The normal precipitation total for the 7 days is between 0.85 and 0.90 inches. The ultraviolet index for Indianapolis on Saturday will be 10. The Environmental Protection Agency categorizes an index of 10 as very high exposure to ultraviolet radiation. At 11 p.m. at Indianapolis, it was mostly cloudy. The temperature was 80 degrees, the dew point 74, and the relative humidity 81%. The wind was southwest at 13 miles an hour. The barometric pressure was 30.01 inches and rising. Around central Indiana, it was mostly cloudy, with a temperature of 74 at Anderson and 75 at Shelbyville. It was cloudy, with a temperature of 75 at Muncie, 74 at Zionsville, and 79 at Eagle Creek Air Park. Elsewhere across Indiana, at Bloomington, a thunderstorm was reported, with a temperature of 74. At South Bend, it was partly cloudy, with a temperature of 76.
It was mostly cloudy, with a temperature of 76 at Terre Haute and 81 at Evansville. It was cloudy, with a temperature of 74 at Fort Wayne and 75 at Lafayette. Just outside Indiana, at Dayton, rain was falling, with a temperature of 73. At Champaign, it was clear, with a temperature of 77. At St. Louis, it was partly cloudy, with a temperature of 84. At Chicago, it was mostly cloudy, with a temperature of 84. It was cloudy, with a temperature of 75 at Cincinnati, and 80 at Louisville. Once again, at Indianapolis, it was 80 degrees with mostly cloudy skies. This is NOAA All Hazards Radio KEC 74 in Indianapolis. And now a look at your forecast for Indianapolis and central Indiana. Rest of tonight. Partly cloudy. Isolated showers early this morning. Lows in the lower 70s. Southwest winds 5 to 10 miles an hour. Chance of rain 20%. For Saturday, mostly sunny with a slight chance of showers and thunderstorms through early afternoon, then partly cloudy with a chance of showers and thunderstorms late in the afternoon. Hot with highs around 90. West winds 5 to 10 miles an hour with gusts up to 20 miles an hour. Chance of rain 50%. Saturday night, partly cloudy with showers likely with a chance of thunderstorms through the late overnight, then mostly clear toward daybreak. Lows in the upper 60s. North winds around 5 miles an hour. Chance of rain 70%. For Sunday, partly cloudy through early afternoon, then clearing. Highs in the mid-80s. Northeast winds around 5 miles an hour. Once again, the forecast for rest of tonight. Partly cloudy. Isolated showers early this morning. Lows in the lower 70s. Southwest winds 5 to 10 miles an hour. Chance of rain 20%. Taking a look at the 3 through 7 day forecast for Indianapolis and central Indiana. Sunday night. Mostly clear. Lows in the mid-60s. East winds around 5 miles an hour. For Monday, mostly sunny through early afternoon, then becoming partly cloudy. Highs in the upper 80s. Monday night, partly cloudy. A chance of showers and thunderstorms toward daybreak. Lows in the lower 70s. Chance of rain 50%. For Tuesday, a chance of thunderstorms. A chance of showers through early afternoon, then showers likely late in the afternoon. Hot with highs around 90. Chance of rain 60%. Tuesday night, mostly clear. A slight chance of showers and thunderstorms through the late overnight. Lows in the mid-60s. Chance of rain 20%. For Wednesday through Friday, mostly clear. Highs in the lower 80s. Lows around 60. The 8 to 14 day outlook for Saturday, July 25th through Friday, July 31st, calls for temperatures to be near normal and precipitation to be above normal. Normal highs for the period are around 85 degrees, and normal lows are around 65. The normal precipitation total for the 7 days is between 0.85 and 0.90 inches. The ultraviolet index for Indianapolis on Saturday will be 10. The Environmental Protection Agency categorizes an index of 10 as very high exposure to ultraviolet radiation. At 11 p.m. at Indianapolis, it was mostly cloudy. The temperature was 80 degrees, the dew point 74, and the relative humidity 81%. The wind was southwest at 13 miles an hour. The barometric pressure was 30.01 inches and rising. Around central Indiana, it was mostly cloudy, with a temperature of 74 at Anderson and 75 at Shelbyville. It was cloudy, with a temperature of 75 at Muncie, 74 at Zionsville, and 79 at Eagle Creek Air Park. Elsewhere across Indiana, at Bloomington, a thunderstorm was reported, with a temperature of 74. At South Bend, it was partly cloudy, with a temperature of 76. It was mostly cloudy, with a temperature of 76 at Terre Haute and 81 at Evansville. It was cloudy, with a temperature of 74 at Fort Wayne and 75 at Lafayette. Just outside Indiana, at Dayton, rain was falling, with a temperature of 73.
At Champaign, it was clear, with a temperature of 77. At St. Louis, it was partly cloudy, with a temperature of 84. At Chicago, it was mostly cloudy, with a temperature of 84. It was cloudy, with a temperature of 75 at Cincinnati, and 80 at Louisville. Once again, at Indianapolis, it was 80 degrees with mostly cloudy skies. This is NOAA All Hazards Radio KEC 74 in Indianapolis. And now a look at your forecast for Indianapolis and central Indiana. Rest of tonight. Partly cloudy. Isolated showers early this morning. Lows in the lower 70s. Southwest winds 5 to 10 miles an hour. Chance of rain 20%. For Saturday, mostly sunny with a slight chance of showers and thunderstorms through early afternoon, then partly cloudy with a chance of showers and thunderstorms late in the afternoon. Hot with highs around 90. West winds 5 to 10 miles an hour with gusts up to 20 miles an hour. Chance of rain 50%. Saturday night, partly cloudy with showers likely with a chance of thunderstorms through the late overnight, then mostly clear toward daybreak. Lows in the upper 60s. North winds around 5 miles an hour. Chance of rain 70%. For Sunday, partly cloudy through early afternoon, then clearing. Highs in the mid-80s. Northeast winds around 5 miles an hour. Once again, the forecast for rest of tonight. Partly cloudy. Isolated showers early this morning. Lows in the lower 70s. Southwest winds 5 to 10 miles an hour. Chance of rain 20%. Taking a look at the 3 through 7 day forecast for Indianapolis and central Indiana. Sunday night. Mostly clear. Lows in the mid-60s. East winds around 5 miles an hour. For Monday. Mostly sunny through early afternoon, then becoming partly cloudy. Highs in the upper 80s. Monday night. Partly cloudy. A chance of showers and thunderstorms toward daybreak. Lows in the lower 70s. Chance of rain 50%. For Tuesday, a chance of thunderstorms. A chance of showers through early afternoon, then showers likely late in the afternoon. Hot with highs around 90. Chance of rain 60%. Tuesday night, mostly clear. A slight chance of showers and thunderstorms through the late overnight. Lows in the mid-60s. Chance of rain 20%. For Wednesday through Friday, mostly clear. Highs in the lower 80s. Lows around 60. The current time is 11:53 p.m. Eastern Daylight Time. The 8 to 14 day outlook for Saturday, July 25th through Friday, July 31st, calls for temperatures to be near normal and precipitation to be above normal. Normal highs for the period are around 85 degrees, and normal lows are around 65. The normal precipitation total for the 7 days is between 0.85 and 0.90 inches. The ultraviolet index for Indianapolis on Saturday will be 10. The Environmental Protection Agency categorizes an index of 10 as very high exposure to ultraviolet radiation. At 11 p.m. at Indianapolis, it was mostly cloudy. The temperature was 80 degrees, the dew point 74, and the relative humidity 81%. The wind was southwest at 13 miles an hour. The barometric pressure was 30.01 inches and rising. Around central Indiana, it was mostly cloudy, with a temperature of 74 at Anderson and 75 at Shelbyville. It was cloudy, with a temperature of 75 at Muncie, 74 at Zionsville, and 79 at Eagle Creek Air Park. Elsewhere across Indiana, at Bloomington, a thunderstorm was reported, with a temperature of 74. At South Bend, it was partly cloudy, with a temperature of 76. It was mostly cloudy, with a temperature of 76 at Terre Haute, and 81 at Evansville. It was cloudy, with a temperature of 74 at Fort Wayne, and 75 at Lafayette. Just outside Indiana, at Dayton, rain was falling, with a temperature of 73. At Champaign, it was clear, with a temperature of 77. At St. Louis, it was partly cloudy, with a temperature of 84.
As Chicago, it was mostly cloudy, with a temperature of 84. It was cloudy, with a temperature of 75 at Cincinnati, and 80 at Louisville. Once again, at Indianapolis it was 80 degrees with mostly cloudy skies. This is NOAA All Hazards Radio KEC 74 in Indianapolis. And now a look at your forecast for Indianapolis and central Indiana. Rest of tonight. Partly cloudy. Isolated showers early this morning. Lows in the lower 70s. Southwest winds 5 to 10 miles an hour. Chance of rain 20%. For Saturday, mostly sunny with a slight chance of showers and thunderstorms through early afternoon, then partly cloudy with a chance of showers and thunderstorms late in the afternoon. Hot with highs around 90. West winds 5 to 10 miles an hour with gusts up to 20 miles an hour. Chance of rain 50%. Saturday night, partly cloudy with showers likely with a chance of thunderstorms through the late overnight, then mostly clear toward daybreak. Lows in the upper 60s. North winds around 5 miles an hour. Chance of rain 70%. For Sunday, partly cloudy through early afternoon, then clearing. Highs in the mid-80s. Northeast winds around 5 miles an hour. Once again, the forecast for rest of tonight. Partly cloudy. Isolated showers early this morning. Lows in the lower 70s. Southwest winds 5 to 10 miles an hour. Chance of rain 20%. Taking a look at the 3 through 7 day forecast for Indianapolis and central Indiana. Sunday night. Mostly clear. Lows in the mid-60s. East winds around 5 miles an hour. For Monday, mostly sunny through early afternoon, then becoming partly cloudy. Highs in the upper 80s. Monday night, partly cloudy. A chance of showers and thunderstorms toward daybreak. Lows in the lower 70s. Chance of rain 50%. For Tuesday, a chance of thunderstorms. A chance of showers through early afternoon, then showers likely late in the afternoon. Hot with highs around 90. Chance of rain 60%. Tuesday night, mostly clear. A slight chance of showers and thunderstorms through the late overnight. Lows in the mid-60s. Chance of rain 20%. For Wednesday through Friday, mostly clear. Highs in the lower 80s. Lows around 60. Here is an air quality alert message for the following counties in Indiana: Bartholomew, Boone, Brown, Carroll, Clay, Clinton, Decatur, Delaware, Fountain, Hamilton, Hancock, Hendricks, Henry, Howard, Johnson, Madison, Marion, Monroe, Montgomery, Morgan, Olin, Park, Putnam, Randolph, Rush, Shelby, Sullivan, Tippecanoe, Tipton, Vermilion, Vigo, and Warren. The officials at the Indiana Department of Environmental Management have declared an Air Quality Action Day in effect until midnight Eastern Daylight Time tonight. Air Quality Alert in effect from midnight Saturday night to midnight Eastern Daylight Time Monday night. An Air Quality Action Day for PM2.5 has been issued. Fine particulate levels are expected to be in the unhealthy for sensitive groups range. Active children and adults, and people with respiratory disease, such as asthma, should limit prolonged outdoor exposure. Here are some recommended actions that the public can take due to observed and forecasted high concentrations of PM2.5 values in the area. Recommendations are for the public to avoid or limit outdoor exposure to wildfire smoke, reduce or avoid exertion or heavy work outdoors, and keep windows and doors closed as much as possible. For additional information, please visit the item smog page at http://www.in.gov/item/air-monitoring/smogwatch/. Now here is the hazardous weather outlook for central Indiana. For the period tonight, isolated thunderstorms are possible late this evening. Poor air quality today due to PM2.5 that could be unhealthy for sensitive groups through midnight. And now the extended outlook for the period Saturday through Thursday. Heat index values nearing 100 degrees are possible Saturday. Chances for showers and storms Saturday.
A few strong to severe storms cannot be ruled out Saturday afternoon and evening with the potential for isolated damaging wind gusts. Additional storms are possible Monday night into Tuesday, a few of which could be severe. Exact details remain uncertain. Expect poor air quality Sunday and Monday due to PM 2.5, which could be unhealthy for sensitive groups.

agency categorizes an index of 10 as very high exposure to ultraviolet radiation. At 11 p.m. at Indianapolis, it was mostly cloudy. The temperature was 80 degrees, the dew point 74, and the relative humidity 81%. The wind was southwest at 13 miles an hour. The barometric pressure was 30.01 inches and rising. Around central Indiana, it was mostly cloudy, with a temperature of 74 at Anderson and 75 at Shelbyville. It was cloudy, with a temperature of 75 at Muncie, 74 at Zionsville, and 79 at Eagle Creek Air Park. Elsewhere across Indiana, at Bloomington, a thunderstorm was reported, with a temperature of 74. At South Bend, it was partly cloudy, with a temperature of 76. It was mostly cloudy, with a temperature of 76 at Terre Haute, and 81 at Evansville. It was cloudy, with a temperature of 74 at Fort Wayne, and 75 at Lafayette. Just outside Indiana, at Dayton, rain was falling, with a temperature of 73. At Champaign, it was clear, with a temperature of 77. At St. Louis, it was partly cloudy, with a temperature of 84. At Chicago, it was mostly cloudy, with a temperature of 84. It was cloudy, with a temperature of 75 at Cincinnati, and 80 at Louisville. Once again, at Indianapolis, it was 80 degrees with mostly cloudy skies. This is NOAA All Hazards Radio KEC 74 in Indianapolis. And now a look at your forecast for Indianapolis and central Indiana. Rest of tonight. Partly cloudy. Isolated showers early this morning. Lows in the lower 70s. Southwest winds 5 to 10 miles an hour. Chance of rain 20%. For Saturday, mostly sunny with a slight chance of showers and thunderstorms through early afternoon, then partly cloudy with a chance of showers and thunderstorms late in the afternoon. Hot with highs around 90. West winds 5 to 10 miles an hour with gusts up to 20 miles an hour. Chance of rain 50%. Saturday night. Partly cloudy with showers likely with a chance of thunderstorms through the late overnight, then mostly clear toward daybreak. Lows in the upper 60s. North winds around 5 miles an hour. Chance of rain 70%. For Sunday. Partly cloudy through early afternoon, then clearing. Highs in the mid-80s. Northeast winds around 5 miles an hour. Once again, the forecast for rest of tonight. Partly cloudy. Isolated showers early this morning. Lows in the lower 70s. Southwest winds 5 to 10 miles an hour. Chance of rain 20%. Taking a look at the 3-7 day forecast for Indianapolis and central Indiana. Sunday night, mostly clear. Lows in the mid-60s. East winds around 5 miles an hour. For Monday, mostly sunny through early afternoon, then becoming partly cloudy. Highs in the upper 80s. Monday night, partly cloudy. A chance of showers and thunderstorms toward daybreak. Lows in the lower 70s. Chance of rain 50%. For Tuesday, a chance of thunderstorms. A chance of showers through early afternoon, then showers likely late in the afternoon. Hot with highs around 90. Chance of rain 60%. Tuesday night, mostly clear. A slight chance of showers and thunderstorms through the late overnight. Lows in the mid-60s. Chance of rain 20%. For Wednesday through Friday, mostly clear. Highs in the lower 80s. Lows around 60. The 8 to 14 day outlook for Saturday, July 25th through Friday, July 31st, calls for temperatures to be near normal and precipitation to be above normal. Normal highs for the period are around 85 degrees, and normal lows are around 65. The normal precipitation total for the 7 days is between 0.85 and 0.90 inches. The ultraviolet index for Indianapolis on Saturday will be 10. The Environmental Protection Agency categorizes an index of 10 as very high exposure to ultraviolet radiation. At 11 p.m. at Indianapolis, it was mostly cloudy. The temperature was 80 degrees, the dew point 74, and the relative humidity 81%. The wind

southwest at 13 miles an hour. The barometric pressure was 30.01 inches and rising. Around central Indiana, it was mostly cloudy, with a temperature of 74 at Anderson and 75 at Shelbyville. It was cloudy, with a temperature of 75 at Muncie, 74 at Zionsville, and 79 at Eagle Creek Air Park. Elsewhere across Indiana, at Bloomington, a thunderstorm was reported, with a temperature of 74. At South Bend, it was partly cloudy, with a temperature of 76. It was mostly cloudy, with a temperature of 76 at Terre Haute, and 81 at Evansville. It was cloudy, with a temperature of 74 at Fort Wayne, and 75 at Lafayette. Just outside Indiana, at Dayton, rain was falling, with a temperature of 73. At Champaign, it was clear, with a temperature of 77. At St. Louis, it was partly cloudy, with a temperature of 84. At Chicago, it was mostly cloudy, with a temperature of 84. It was cloudy, with a temperature of 75 at Cincinnati, and 80 at Louisville. Once again, at Indianapolis, it was 80 degrees with mostly cloudy skies. This is NOAA All Hazards Radio KEC 74 in Indianapolis. And now a look at your forecast for Indianapolis and central Indiana. Rest of tonight. Partly cloudy. Isolated showers early this morning. Lows in the lower 70s. Southwest winds 5 to 10 miles an hour. Chance of rain 20%. For Saturday, mostly sunny with a slight chance of showers and thunderstorms through early afternoon, then partly cloudy with a chance of showers and thunderstorms late in the afternoon. Hot with highs around 90. West winds 5 to 10 miles an hour with gusts up to 20 miles an hour. Chance of rain 50%. Saturday night, partly cloudy with showers likely with a chance of thunderstorms through the late overnight, then mostly clear toward daybreak. Lows in the upper 60s. North winds around 5 miles an hour. Chance of rain 70%. For Sunday, partly cloudy through early afternoon, then clearing. Highs in the mid-80s. Northeast winds around 5 miles an hour. Once again, the forecast for rest of tonight. Partly cloudy. Isolated showers early this morning. Lows in the lower 70s. Southwest winds 5 to 10 miles an hour. Chance of rain 20%. The current time is 12:08 a.m. Eastern Daylight Time. Taking a look at the 3-7 day forecast for Indianapolis and central Indiana. Sunday night. Mostly clear. Lows in the mid-60s. East winds around 5 miles an hour. For Monday, mostly sunny through early afternoon, then becoming partly cloudy. Highs in the upper 80s. Monday night, partly cloudy. A chance of showers and thunderstorms toward daybreak. Lows in the lower 70s. Chance of rain 50%. For Tuesday, a chance of thunderstorms. A chance of showers through early afternoon, then showers likely late in the afternoon. Hot with highs around 90. Chance of rain 60%. Tuesday night, mostly clear. A slight chance of showers and thunderstorms through the late overnight. Lows in the mid-60s. Chance of rain 20%. For Wednesday through Friday, mostly clear. Highs in the lower 80s. Lows around 60. The 8 to 14 day outlook for Saturday, July 25th through Friday, July 31st, calls for temperatures to be near normal and precipitation to be above normal. Normal highs for the period are around 85 degrees and normal lows are around 65. The normal precipitation total for the 7 days is between 0.85 and 0.90 inches. The ultraviolet index for Indianapolis on Saturday will be 10. The Environmental Protection Agency categorizes an index of 10 as very high exposure to ultraviolet radiation. At 11 p.m. at Indianapolis, it was mostly cloudy. The temperature was 80 degrees, the dew point 74, and the relative humidity 81%. The wind was southwest at 13 miles an hour. The barometric pressure was 30.01 inches and rising. Around
around central Indiana. It was mostly cloudy, with a temperature of 74 at Anderson and 75 at Shelbyville. It was cloudy, with a temperature of 75 at Muncie, 74 at Zionsville, and 79 at Eagle Creek Air Park. Elsewhere across Indiana, at Bloomington, a thunderstorm was reported, with a temperature of 74. At South Bend, it was partly cloudy, with a temperature of 76. It was mostly cloudy, with a temperature of 76 at Terre Haute, and 81 at Evansville. It was cloudy, with a temperature of 74 at Fort Wayne, and 75 at Lafayette. Just outside Indiana, at Dayton, rain was falling, with a temperature of 73. At Champaign, it was clear, with a temperature of 77. At St. Louis, it was partly cloudy, with a temperature of 84. At Chicago, it was mostly cloudy, with a temperature of 84. It was cloudy, with a temperature of 75 at Cincinnati, and 80 at Louisville. Once again, at Indianapolis, it was 80 degrees with mostly cloudy skies. At midnight, at Indianapolis, it was mostly cloudy. The temperature was 76 degrees, the dew point 70, and the relative humidity 82%. The wind was southwest at 5 miles an hour. The barometric pressure was 30.01 inches and steady. Around central Indiana, it was mostly cloudy, with a temperature of 74 at Anderson, 76 at Muncie, 79 at Eagle Creek Air Park, and 76 at Shelbyville. At Zionsville, it was cloudy, with a temperature of 76. Elsewhere across Indiana, it was partly cloudy, with a temperature of 74 at Lafayette, 74 at Terre Haute, and 80 at Evansville. At South Bend, it was mostly cloudy, with a temperature of 76. It was cloudy, with a temperature of 73 at Fort Wayne, and 72 at Bloomington. Just outside Indiana, at Champaign, it was clear, with a temperature of 76. It was partly cloudy, with a temperature of 83 at Chicago, and 83 at St. Louis. At Dayton, it was mostly cloudy, with a temperature of 73. It was cloudy, with a temperature of 76 at Cincinnati, and 79 at Louisville. Once again, at Indianapolis, it was 76 degrees with mostly cloudy skies. This is NOAA All Hazards Radio KEC 74 in Indianapolis. And now a look at your forecast for Indianapolis and central Indiana. Rest of tonight. Partly cloudy. Isolated showers early this morning. Lows in the lower 70s. Southwest winds 5 to 10 miles an hour. Chance of rain 20%. For Saturday, mostly sunny with a slight chance of showers and thunderstorms through early afternoon, then partly cloudy with a chance of showers and thunderstorms late in the afternoon. Hot with highs around 90. West winds 5 to 10 miles an hour with gusts up to 20 miles an hour. Chance of rain 50%. Saturday night, partly cloudy with showers likely with a chance of thunderstorms through the late overnight, then mostly clear toward daybreak. Lows in the upper 60s. North winds around 5 miles an hour. Chance of rain 70%. For Sunday, partly cloudy through early afternoon, then clearing. Highs in the mid-80s. Northeast winds around 5 miles an hour. Once again, the forecast for rest of tonight. Partly cloudy. Isolated showers early this morning. Lows in the lower 70s. Southwest winds 5 to 10 miles an hour. Chance of rain 20%. Taking a look at the 3 through 7 day forecast for Indianapolis and central Indiana. Sunday night. Mostly clear. Lows in the mid-60s. East winds around 5 miles an hour. For Monday. Mostly sunny through early afternoon, then becoming partly cloudy. Highs in the upper 80s. Monday night. Partly cloudy. A chance of showers and thunderstorms toward daybreak. Lows in the lower 70s. Chance of rain 50%. For Tuesday. A chance of thunderstorms. A chance of showers through early afternoon, then showers likely late in the afternoon. Hot with highs around 90. Chance of rain 60%. Tuesday night. Mostly clear. A slight chance of showers and thunderstorms through the late overnight.
Lows in the mid-60s. Chance of rain 20%. For Wednesday through Friday, mostly clear. Highs in the lower 80s. Lows around 60. The 8 to 14 day outlook for Saturday, July 25th through Friday, July 31st, calls for temperatures to be near normal and precipitation to be above normal. Normal highs for the period are around 85 degrees, and normal lows are around 65. The normal precipitation total for the 7 days is between 0.85 and 0.90 inches. The ultraviolet index for Indianapolis on Saturday will be 10. The Environmental Protection Agency categorizes an index of 10 as very high exposure to ultraviolet radiation. At midnight, at Indianapolis, it was mostly cloudy. The temperature was 76 degrees, the dew point 70, and the relative humidity 82%. The wind was southwest at 5 miles an hour. The barometric pressure was 30.01 inches and steady. Around central Indiana, it was mostly cloudy, with a temperature of 74 at Anderson, 76 at Muncie, 79 at Eagle Creek Airpark, and 76 at Shelbyville. At Zionsville, it was cloudy, with a temperature of 76. Elsewhere across Indiana, it was partly cloudy, with a temperature of 74 at Lafayette, 74 at Terre Haute, and 80 at Evansville. At South Bend, it was mostly cloudy, with a temperature of 76. It was cloudy, with a temperature of 73 at Fort Wayne, and 72 at Bloomington. Just outside Indiana, at Champaign, it was clear, with a temperature of 76. It was partly cloudy, with a temperature of 83 at Chicago, and 83 at St. Louis. At Dayton, it was mostly cloudy, with a temperature of 73. It was cloudy, with a temperature of 76 at Cincinnati, and 79 at Louisville. Once again, at Indianapolis, it was 76 degrees with mostly cloudy skies. Here is an air quality alert message for the following counties in Indiana: Bartholomew, Boone, Brown, Carroll, Clay, Clinton, Decatur, Delaware, Fountain, Hamilton, Hancock, Hendricks, Henry, Howard, Johnson, Madison, Marion, Monroe, Montgomery, Morgan, Owen, Park, Putnam, Randolph, Rush, Shelby, Sullivan, Tippecanoe, Tipton, Vermilion, Vigo, and Warren. The officials at the Indiana Department of Environmental Management have declared an Air Quality Action Day in effect until midnight Eastern Daylight Time tonight. Air Quality Alert in effect from midnight Saturday night to midnight Eastern Daylight Time Monday night. An Air Quality Action Day for PM2.5 has been issued. Fine particulate levels are expected to be in the unhealthy for sensitive groups range. Active children and adults, and people with respiratory disease, such as asthma, should limit prolonged outdoor exposure. Here are some recommended actions that the public can take due to observed and forecasted high concentrations of PM2.5 values in the area. Recommendations are for the public to avoid or limit outdoor exposure to wildfire smoke, reduce or avoid exertion or heavy work outdoors, and keep windows and doors closed as much as possible. For additional information, please visit the item smog page at http://www.in.gov/item/air-monitoring/smogwatch/. Now here is the hazardous weather outlook for central Indiana. For the period tonight, isolated thunderstorms are possible late this evening. Poor air quality today due to PM2.5 that could be unhealthy for sensitive groups through midnight. And now the extended outlook for the period Saturday through Thursday. Heat index values nearing 100 degrees are possible Saturday. Chances for showers and storms Saturday. A few strong to severe storms cannot be ruled out Saturday afternoon and evening, with the potential for isolated damaging wind gusts. Additional storms are possible Monday night into Tuesday, a few of which could be severe. Exact details remain uncertain. Expect poor air quality Sunday and Monday due to PM2.5, which could be unhealthy for sensitive groups. Spotter information statement: spotter activation may be needed on Saturday. 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And now a look at your forecast for Indianapolis and central Indiana. Rest of tonight: partly cloudy. Isolated showers early this morning.
lows in the lower 70s. Southwest winds 5 to 10 miles an hour. Chance of rain 20%. For Saturday, mostly sunny with a slight chance of showers and thunderstorms through early afternoon, then partly cloudy with a chance of showers and thunderstorms late in the afternoon. Hot with highs around 90. West winds 5 to 10 miles an hour with gusts up to 20 miles an hour. Chance of rain 50%. Saturday night, partly cloudy with showers likely with a chance of thunderstorms through the late overnight, then mostly clear toward daybreak. Lows in the upper 60s. North winds around 5 miles an hour. Chance of rain 70%. For Sunday, partly cloudy through early afternoon, then clearing. Highs in the mid-80s. Northeast winds around 5 miles an hour. Once again, the forecast for rest of tonight. Partly cloudy. Isolated showers early this morning. Lows in the lower 70s. Southwest winds 5 to 10 miles an hour. Chance of rain 20%. Taking a look at the 3 through 7 day forecast for Indianapolis and central Indiana. Sunday night. Mostly clear. Lows in the mid-60s. East winds around 5 miles an hour. For Monday, mostly sunny through early afternoon, then becoming partly cloudy. Highs in the upper 80s. Monday night, partly cloudy. A chance of showers and thunderstorms toward daybreak. Lows in the lower 70s. Chance of rain 50%. For Tuesday, a chance of thunderstorms. A chance of showers through early afternoon, then showers likely late in the afternoon. Hot with highs around 90. Chance of rain 60%. Tuesday night, mostly clear. A slight chance of showers and thunderstorms through the late overnight. Lows in the mid-60s. Chance of rain 20%. For Wednesday through Friday, mostly clear. Highs in the lower 80s. Lows around 60. The current time is 12:23 a.m. Eastern Daylight Time. The 8 to 14 day outlook for Saturday, July 25th through Friday, July 31st, calls for temperatures to be near normal and precipitation to be above normal. Normal highs for the period are around 85 degrees, and normal lows are around 65. The normal precipitation total for the 7 days is between 0.85 and 0.90 inches. The ultraviolet index for Indianapolis on Saturday will be 10. The Environmental Protection Agency categorizes an index of 10 as very high exposure to ultraviolet radiation. At midnight, at Indianapolis, it was mostly cloudy. The temperature was 76 degrees, the dew point 70, and the relative humidity 82%. The wind was southwest at 5 miles an hour. The barometric pressure was 30.01 inches and steady. Around central Indiana, it was mostly cloudy, with a temperature of 74 at Anderson, 76 at Muncie, 79 at Eagle Creek Airpark, and 76 at Shelbyville. At Zionsville, it was cloudy, with a temperature of 76. Elsewhere across Indiana, it was partly cloudy, with a temperature of 74 at Lafayette, 74 at Terre Haute, and 80 at Evansville. At South Bend, it was mostly cloudy, with a temperature of 76. It was cloudy, with a temperature of 73 at Fort Wayne, and 72 at Bloomington. Just outside Indiana, at Champaign, it was clear, with a temperature of 76. It was partly cloudy, with a temperature of 83 at Chicago, and 83 at St. Louis. At Dayton, it was mostly cloudy, with a temperature of 73. It was cloudy, with a temperature of 76 at Cincinnati, and 79 at Louisville. Once again, at Indianapolis, it was 76 degrees with mostly cloudy skies. Now here is the hazardous weather outlook for central Indiana. For the period tonight, no hazardous weather is expected at this time. And now the extended outlook for the period Saturday through Thursday. Heat index values nearing 100 degrees are possible Saturday. Expect isolated to scattered thunderstorms Saturday afternoon and evening. A few strong to severe storms are possible, with the potential for damaging winds.
Additional storms are possible Monday night into Tuesday, a few of which could be severe, although exact details remain uncertain. Expect poor air quality Sunday and Monday due to PM2.5, which could be unhealthy for sensitive groups. Spotter information statement. Spotter activation may be needed on Saturday. 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And now a look at your forecast for Indianapolis and central Indiana. Rest of tonight. Partly cloudy. Isolated showers early this morning. Lows in the lower 70s. Southwest winds 5 to 10 miles an hour. Chance of rain 20%. For Saturday, mostly sunny with a slight chance of showers and thunderstorms through early afternoon, then partly cloudy with a chance of showers and thunderstorms late in the afternoon. Hot with highs around 90. West winds 5 to 10 miles an hour with gusts up to 20 miles an hour. Chance of rain 50%. Saturday night, partly cloudy with showers likely with a chance of thunderstorms through the late overnight, then mostly clear toward daybreak. Lows in the upper 60s. North winds around 5 miles an hour. Chance of rain 70%. For Sunday, partly cloudy through early afternoon, then clearing. Highs in the mid-80s. Northeast winds around 5 miles an hour. Once again, the forecast for rest of tonight. Partly cloudy. Isolated showers early this morning. Lows in the lower 70s. Southwest winds 5 to 10 miles an hour. Chance of rain 20%. Taking a look at the 3 through 7 day forecast for Indianapolis and central Indiana. Sunday night. Mostly clear. Lows in the mid-60s. East winds around 5 miles an hour. For Monday. Mostly sunny through early afternoon, then becoming partly cloudy. Highs in the upper 80s. Monday night. Partly cloudy. A chance of showers and thunderstorms toward daybreak. Lows in the lower 70s. Chance of rain 50%. For Tuesday. A chance of thunderstorms. A chance of showers through early afternoon, then showers likely late in the afternoon. Hot with highs around 90. Chance of rain 60%. Tuesday night. Mostly clear. A slight chance of showers and thunderstorms through the late overnight. Lows in the mid-60s. Chance of rain 20%. For Wednesday through Friday. Mostly clear. Highs in the lower 80s. Lows around 60. The 8 to 14 day outlook for Saturday, July 25th through Friday, July 31st, calls for temperatures to be near normal and precipitation to be above normal. Normal highs for the period are around 85 degrees, and normal lows are around 65. The normal precipitation total for the 7 days is between 0.85 and 0.90 inches. The ultraviolet index for Indianapolis on Saturday will be 10. The Environmental Protection Agency categorizes an index of 10 as very high exposure to ultraviolet radiation. At midnight, at Indianapolis, it was mostly cloudy. The temperature was 76 degrees, the dew point 70, and the relative humidity 82%. The wind was southwest at 5 miles an hour. The barometric pressure was 30.01 inches and steady. Around central Indiana, it was mostly cloudy, with a temperature of 74 at Anderson, 76 at Muncie, 79 at Eagle Creek Airpark, and 76 at Shelbyville. At Zionsville, it was cloudy, with a temperature of 76. Elsewhere across Indiana, it was partly cloudy, with a temperature of 74 at Lafayette, 74 at Terre Haute, and 80 at Evansville. At South Bend, it was mostly cloudy, with a temperature of 76. It was cloudy, with a temperature of 73 at Fort Wayne, and 72 at Bloomington. Just outside Indiana, at Champaign, it was clear, with a temperature of 76. It was partly cloudy, with a temperature of 83 at Chicago, and 83 at St. Louis. At Dayton, it was mostly cloudy, with a temperature of 73. It was cloudy, with a temperature of 76 at Cincinnati, and 79 at Louisville. Once again, at Indianapolis, it was 76 degrees with mostly cloudy skies.
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And now a look at your forecast for Indianapolis and central Indiana. Rest of tonight. Partly cloudy. Isolated showers early this morning. Lows in the lower 70s. Southwest winds 5 to 10 miles an hour. Chance of rain 20%. For Saturday, mostly sunny with a slight chance of showers and thunderstorms through early afternoon, then partly cloudy with a chance of showers and thunderstorms late in the afternoon. Hot with highs around 90. West winds 5 to 10 miles an hour with gusts up to 20 miles an hour. Chance of rain 50%. Saturday night, partly cloudy with showers likely with a chance of thunderstorms through the late overnight, then mostly clear toward daybreak. Lows in the upper 60s. North winds around 5 miles an hour. Chance of rain 70%. For Sunday, partly cloudy through early afternoon, then clearing. Highs in the mid-80s. Northeast winds around 5 miles an hour. Once again, the forecast for rest of tonight. Partly cloudy. Isolated showers early this morning. Lows in the lower 70s. Southwest winds 5 to 10 miles an hour. Chance of rain 20%. Taking a look at the 3 through 7 day forecast for Indianapolis and central Indiana. Sunday night, mostly clear. Lows in the mid-60s. East winds around 5 miles an hour. For Monday, mostly sunny through early afternoon, then becoming partly cloudy. Highs in the upper 80s. Monday night, partly cloudy. A chance of showers and thunderstorms toward daybreak. Lows in the lower 70s. Chance of rain 50%. For Tuesday, a chance of thunderstorms. A chance of showers through early afternoon, then showers likely late in the afternoon. Hot with highs around 90. Chance of rain 60%. Tuesday night, mostly clear. A slight chance of showers and thunderstorms through the late overnight. Lows in the mid-60s. Chance of rain 20%. For Wednesday through Friday, mostly clear. Highs in the lower 80s. Lows around 60. The 8 to 14 day outlook for Saturday, July 25th through Friday, July 31st, calls for temperatures to be near normal and precipitation to be above normal. Normal highs for the period are around 85 degrees, and normal lows are around 65. The normal precipitation total for the 7 days is between 0.85 and 0.90 inches. The ultraviolet index for Indianapolis on Saturday will be 10. The Environmental Protection Agency categorizes an index of 10 as very high exposure to ultraviolet radiation. At midnight, at Indianapolis, it was mostly cloudy. The temperature was 76 degrees, the dew point 70, and the relative humidity 82%. The wind was southwest at 5 miles an hour. The barometric pressure was 30.01 inches and steady. Around central Indiana, it was mostly cloudy, with a temperature of 74 at Anderson, 76 at Muncie, 79 at Eagle Creek Airpark, and 76 at Shelbyville. At Zionsville, it was cloudy, with a temperature of 76. Elsewhere across Indiana, it was partly cloudy, with a temperature of 74 at Lafayette, 74 at Terre Haute, and 80 at Evansville. At South Bend, it was mostly cloudy, with a temperature of 76. It was cloudy, with a temperature of 73 at Fort Wayne, and 72 at Bloomington. Just outside Indiana, at Champaign, it was clear, with a temperature of 76. It was partly cloudy, with a temperature of 83 at Chicago, and 83 at St. Louis. At Dayton, it was mostly cloudy, with a temperature of 73. It was cloudy, with a temperature of 76 at Cincinnati, and 79 at Louisville. Once again, at Indianapolis, it was 76 degrees with mostly cloudy skies. This is NOAA All Hazards Radio KEC 74 in Indianapolis. And now a look at your forecast for Indianapolis and central Indiana. Rest of tonight. Partly cloudy. Isolated showers early this morning. Lows in the lower 70s. Southwest winds 5 to 10 miles an hour.
chance of rain 20%. For Saturday, mostly sunny with a slight chance of showers and thunderstorms through early afternoon, then partly cloudy with a chance of showers and thunderstorms late in the afternoon. Hot with highs around 90. West winds 5 to 10 miles an hour with gusts up to 20 miles an hour. Chance of rain 50%. Saturday night, partly cloudy with showers likely with a chance of thunderstorms through the late overnight, then mostly clear toward daybreak. Lows in the upper 60s. North winds around 5 miles an hour. Chance of rain 70%. For Sunday, partly cloudy through early afternoon, then clearing. Highs in the mid-80s. Northeast winds around 5 miles an hour. Once again, the forecast for rest of tonight. Partly cloudy. Isolated showers early this morning. Lows in the lower 70s. Southwest winds 5 to 10 miles an hour. Chance of rain 20%. Taking a look at the 3 through 7 day forecast for Indianapolis and central Indiana. Sunday night. Mostly clear. Lows in the mid-60s. East winds around 5 miles an hour. For Monday, mostly sunny through early afternoon, then becoming partly cloudy. Highs in the upper 80s. Monday night, partly cloudy. A chance of showers and thunderstorms toward daybreak. Lows in the lower 70s. Chance of rain 50%. For Tuesday, a chance of thunderstorms. A chance of showers through early afternoon, then showers likely late in the afternoon. Hot with highs around 90. Chance of rain 60%. Tuesday night, mostly clear. A slight chance of showers and thunderstorms through the late overnight. Lows in the mid-60s. Chance of rain 20%. For Wednesday through Friday, mostly clear. Highs in the lower 80s. Lows around 60. Here is an air quality alert message for the following counties in Indiana: Bartholomew, Boone, Brown, Carroll, Clay, Clinton, Decatur, Delaware, Fountain, Hamilton, Hancock, Hendricks, Henry, Howard, Johnson, Madison, Marion, Monroe, Montgomery, Morgan, Owen, Park, Putnam, Randolph, Rush, Shelby, Sullivan, Tippecanoe, Tipton, Vermilion, Vigo, and Warren. The officials at the Indiana Department of Environmental Management have declared an Air Quality Action Day in effect until midnight Eastern Daylight Time tonight. Air Quality Alert in effect from midnight Saturday night to midnight Eastern Daylight Time Monday night. An Air Quality Action Day for PM 2.5 has been issued. Fine particulate levels are expected to be in the unhealthy for sensitive groups range. Active children and adults, and people with respiratory disease, such as asthma, should limit prolonged outdoor exposure. Here are some recommended actions that the public can take due to observed and forecasted high concentrations of PM 2.5 values in the area. Recommendations are for the public to avoid or limit outdoor exposure to wildfire smoke, reduce or avoid exertion or heavy work outdoors, and keep windows and doors closed as much as possible. For additional information, please visit the Item Smog page at http://www.in.gov/item/air-monitoring/smogwatch/. The current time is 12:39 a.m. Eastern Daylight Time. Now here is the hazardous weather outlook for central Indiana. For the period tonight, no hazardous weather is expected at this time. And now the extended outlook for the period Saturday through Thursday. Heat index values nearing 100 degrees are possible Saturday. Expect isolated to scattered thunderstorms Saturday afternoon and evening. A few strong to severe storms are possible, with the potential for damaging winds. Additional storms are possible Monday night into Tuesday, a few of which could be severe, although exact details remain uncertain. Expect poor air quality Sunday and Monday due to PM 2.5, which could be unhealthy for sensitive groups. Spotter information statement: spotter activation may be needed on Saturday. The 8 to 14 day outlook for Saturday, July 25th through Friday, July 31st, calls for temperatures to be near normal and precipitation to be above normal.
Normal highs for the period are around 85 degrees, and normal lows are around 65. The normal precipitation total for the 7 days is between 0.85 and 0.90 inches. The ultraviolet index for Indianapolis on Saturday will be 10. The Environmental Protection Agency categorizes an index of 10 as very high exposure to ultraviolet radiation. At midnight, at Indianapolis, it was mostly cloudy. The temperature was 76 degrees, the dew point 70, and the relative humidity 82%. The wind was southwest at 5 miles an hour. The barometric pressure was 30.01 inches and steady. Around central Indiana, it was mostly cloudy, with a temperature of 74 at Anderson, 76 at Muncie, 79 at Eagle Creek Airpark, and 76 at Shelbyville. At Zionsville, it was cloudy, with a temperature of 76. Elsewhere across Indiana, it was partly cloudy, with a temperature of 74 at Lafayette, 74 at Terre Haute, and 80 at Evansville. At South Bend, it was mostly cloudy, with a temperature of 76. It was cloudy, with a temperature of 73 at Fort Wayne, and 72 at Bloomington. Just outside Indiana, at Champaign, it was clear, with a temperature of 76. It was partly cloudy, with a temperature of 83 at Chicago, and 83 at St. Louis. At Dayton, it was mostly cloudy, with a temperature of 73. It was cloudy, with a temperature of 76 at Cincinnati, and 79 at Louisville. Once again, at Indianapolis, it was 76 degrees with mostly cloudy skies. This is NOAA All Hazards Radio KEC 74 in Indianapolis. And now a look at your forecast for Indianapolis and central Indiana. Rest of tonight. Partly cloudy. Isolated showers early this morning. Lows in the lower 70s. Southwest winds 5 to 10 miles an hour. Chance of rain 20%. For Saturday, mostly sunny with a slight chance of showers and thunderstorms through early afternoon, then partly cloudy with a chance of showers and thunderstorms late in the afternoon. Hot with highs around 90. West winds 5 to 10 miles an hour with gusts up to 20 miles an hour. Chance of rain 50%. Saturday night, partly cloudy with showers likely with a chance of thunderstorms through the late overnight, then mostly clear toward daybreak. Lows in the upper 60s. North winds around 5 miles an hour. Chance of rain 70%. For Sunday, partly cloudy through early afternoon, then clearing. Highs in the mid-80s. Northeast winds around 5 miles an hour. Once again, the forecast for rest of tonight. Partly cloudy. Isolated showers early this morning. Lows in the lower 70s. Southwest winds 5 to 10 miles an hour. Chance of rain 20%. Taking a look at the 3 through 7 day forecast for Indianapolis and central Indiana. Sunday night. Mostly clear. Lows in the mid-60s. East winds around 5 miles an hour. For Monday. Mostly sunny through early afternoon, then becoming partly cloudy. Highs in the upper 80s. Monday night. Partly cloudy. A chance of showers and thunderstorms toward daybreak. Lows in the lower 70s. Chance of rain 50%. For Tuesday. A chance of thunderstorms. A chance of showers through early afternoon, then showers likely late in the afternoon. Hot with highs around 90. Chance of rain 60%. Tuesday night. Mostly clear. A slight chance of showers and thunderstorms through the late overnight. Lows in the mid-60s. Chance of rain 20%. For Wednesday through Friday. Mostly clear. Highs in the lower 80s. Lows around 60. The 8 to 14 day outlook for Saturday, July 25th through Friday, July 31st, calls for temperatures to be near normal and precipitation to be above normal. Normal highs for the period are around 85 degrees, and normal lows are around 65. The normal precipitation total for the 7 days is between 0.85 and 0.90 inches. The ultraviolet index for Indianapolis on Saturday will be 10.
The Environmental Protection Agency categorizes an index of 10 as very high exposure to ultraviolet radiation. At midnight, at Indianapolis, it was mostly cloudy. The temperature was 76 degrees, the dew point 70, and the relative humidity 82%. The wind was southwest at 5 miles an hour. The barometric pressure was 30.01 inches and steady. Around central Indiana, it was mostly cloudy, with a temperature of 74 at Anderson, 76 at Muncie, 79 at Eagle Creek Airpark, and 76 at Shelbyville. At Zionsville, it was cloudy, with a temperature of 76. Elsewhere across Indiana, it was partly cloudy, with a temperature of 74 at Lafayette, 74 at Terre Haute, and 80 at Evansville. At South Bend, it was mostly cloudy, with a temperature of 76. It was cloudy, with a temperature of 73 at Fort Wayne, and 72 at Bloomington. Just outside Indiana, at Champaign, it was clear, with a temperature of 76. It was partly cloudy, with a temperature of 83 at Chicago, and 83 at St. Louis. At Dayton, it was mostly cloudy, with a temperature of 73. It was cloudy, with a temperature of 76 at Cincinnati, and 79 at Louisville. Once again, at Indianapolis, it was 76 degrees with mostly cloudy skies. This is NOAA All Hazards Radio KEC 74 in Indianapolis. And now a look at your forecast for Indianapolis and central Indiana. Rest of tonight. Partly cloudy. Isolated showers early this morning. Lows in the lower 70s. Southwest winds 5 to 10 miles an hour. Chance of rain 20%. For Saturday, mostly sunny with a slight chance of showers and thunderstorms through early afternoon, then partly cloudy with a chance of showers and thunderstorms late in the afternoon. Hot with highs around 90. West winds 5 to 10 miles an hour with gusts up to 20 miles an hour. Chance of rain 50%. Saturday night, partly cloudy with showers likely with a chance of thunderstorms through the late overnight, then mostly clear toward daybreak. Lows in the upper 60s. North winds around 5 miles an hour. Chance of rain 70%. For Sunday, partly cloudy through early afternoon, then clearing. Highs in the mid-80s. Northeast winds around 5 miles an hour. Once again, the forecast for rest of tonight. Partly cloudy. Isolated showers early this morning. Lows in the lower 70s. Southwest winds 5 to 10 miles an hour. Chance of rain 20%. Taking a look at the 3 through 7 day forecast for Indianapolis and central Indiana. Sunday night. Mostly clear. Lows in the mid-60s. East winds around 5 miles an hour. For Monday. Mostly sunny through early afternoon, then becoming partly cloudy. Highs in the upper 80s. Monday night. Partly cloudy. A chance of showers and thunderstorms toward daybreak. Lows in the lower 70s. Chance of rain 50%. For Tuesday, a chance of thunderstorms. A chance of showers through early afternoon, then showers likely late in the afternoon. Hot with highs around 90. Chance of rain 60%. Tuesday night, mostly clear. A slight chance of showers and thunderstorms through the late overnight. Lows in the mid-60s. Chance of rain 20%. For Wednesday through Friday, mostly clear. Highs in the lower 80s. Lows around 60. The 8 to 14 day outlook for Saturday, July 25th through Friday, July 31st, calls for temperatures to be near normal and precipitation to be above normal. Normal highs for the period are around 85 degrees, and normal lows are around 65. The normal precipitation total for the 7 days is between 0.85 and 0.90 inches. The ultraviolet index for Indianapolis on Saturday will be 10. The Environmental Protection Agency categorizes an index of 10 as very high exposure to ultraviolet radiation. At midnight, at Indianapolis, it was mostly cloudy. The temperature was 76 degrees, the dew point 70, and the relative humidity 82%. The wind was southwest at 5 miles an hour.
The barometric pressure was 30.01 inches and steady. Around central Indiana, it was mostly cloudy, with a temperature of 74 at Anderson, 76 at Muncie, 79 at Eagle Creek Airpark, and 76 at Shelbyville. At Zionsville, it was cloudy, with a temperature of 76. Elsewhere across Indiana, it was partly cloudy, with a temperature of 74 at Lafayette, 74 at Terre Haute, and 80 at Evansville. At South Bend, it was mostly cloudy, with a temperature of 76. It was cloudy, with a temperature of 73 at Fort Wayne, and 72 at Bloomington. Just outside Indiana, at Champaign, it was clear, with a temperature of 76. It was partly cloudy, with a temperature of 83 at Chicago, and 83 at St. Louis. At Dayton, it was mostly cloudy, with a temperature of 73. It was cloudy, with a temperature of 76 at Cincinnati, and 79 at Louisville. Once again, at Indianapolis, it was 76 degrees with mostly cloudy skies. This is NOAA All Hazards Radio KEC 74 in Indianapolis. And now a look at your forecast for Indianapolis and central Indiana. Rest of tonight. Partly cloudy. Isolated showers early this morning. Lows in the lower 70s. Southwest winds 5 to 10 miles an hour. Chance of rain 20%. For Saturday, mostly sunny with a slight chance of showers and thunderstorms through early afternoon, then partly cloudy with a chance of showers and thunderstorms late in the afternoon. Hot with highs around 90. West winds 5 to 10 miles an hour with gusts up to 20 miles an hour. Chance of rain 50%. Saturday night, partly cloudy with showers likely with a chance of thunderstorms through the late overnight, then mostly clear toward daybreak. Lows in the upper 60s. North winds around 5 miles an hour. Chance of rain 70%. For Sunday, partly cloudy through early afternoon, then clearing. Highs in the mid-80s. Northeast winds around 5 miles an hour. Once again, the forecast for rest of tonight. Partly cloudy. Isolated showers early this morning. Lows in the lower 70s. Southwest winds 5 to 10 miles an hour. Chance of rain 20%. The current time is 12:53 a.m. Eastern Daylight Time. Taking a look at the 3 through 7 day forecast for Indianapolis and central Indiana. Sunday night. Mostly clear. Lows in the mid-60s. East winds around 5 miles an hour. For Monday. Mostly sunny through early afternoon, then becoming partly cloudy. Highs in the upper 80s. Monday night. Partly cloudy. A chance of showers and thunderstorms toward daybreak. Lows in the lower 70s. Chance of rain 50%. For Tuesday. A chance of thunderstorms. A chance of showers through early afternoon, then showers likely late in the afternoon. Hot with highs around 90. Chance of rain 60%. Tuesday night. Mostly clear. A slight chance of showers and thunderstorms through the late overnight. Lows in the mid-60s. Chance of rain 20%. For Wednesday through Friday. Mostly clear. Highs in the lower 80s. Lows around 60. The 8 to 14 day outlook for Saturday, July 25th through Friday, July 31st. Calls for temperatures to be near normal and precipitation to be above normal. Normal highs for the period are around 85 degrees and normal lows are around 65. The normal precipitation total for the 7 days is between 0.85 and 0.90 inches. The ultraviolet index for Indianapolis on Saturday will be 10. The Environmental Protection Agency categorizes an index of 10 as very high exposure to ultraviolet radiation. At midnight, at Indianapolis, it was mostly cloudy. The temperature was 76 degrees, the dew point 70, and the relative humidity 82%. The wind was southwest at 5 miles an hour. The barometric pressure was 30.01 inches and steady. Around central Indiana, it was mostly cloudy, with a temperature of 74 at Anderson, 76 at Muncie, 79 at Eagle Creek Airpark, and 76 at Shelbyville.
and Zionsville, it was cloudy, with a temperature of 76. Elsewhere across Indiana, it was partly cloudy, with a temperature of 74 at Lafayette, 74 at Terre Haute, and 80 at Evansville. At South Bend, it was mostly cloudy, with a temperature of 76. It was cloudy, with a temperature of 73 at Fort Wayne, and 72 at Bloomington. Just outside Indiana, at Champaign, it was clear, with a temperature of 76. It was partly cloudy, with a temperature of 83 at Chicago, and 83 at St. Louis. At Dayton, it was mostly cloudy, with a temperature of 73. It was cloudy, with a temperature of 76 at Cincinnati, and 79 at Louisville. Once again, at Indianapolis, it was 76 degrees with mostly cloudy skies. This is NOAA All Hazards Radio KEC 74 in Indianapolis. And now a look at your forecast for Indianapolis and central Indiana. Rest of tonight. Partly cloudy. Isolated showers early this morning. Lows in the lower 70s. Southwest winds 5 to 10 miles an hour. Chance of rain 20%. For Saturday, mostly sunny with a slight chance of showers and thunderstorms through early afternoon, then partly cloudy with a chance of showers and thunderstorms late in the afternoon. Hot with highs around 90. West winds 5 to 10 miles an hour with gusts up to 20 miles an hour. Chance of rain 50%. Saturday night, partly cloudy with showers likely with a chance of thunderstorms through the late overnight, then mostly clear toward daybreak. Lows in the upper 60s. North winds around 5 miles an hour. Chance of rain 70%. For Sunday, partly cloudy through early afternoon, then clearing. Highs in the mid-80s. Northeast winds around 5 miles an hour. Once again, the forecast for rest of tonight. Partly cloudy. Isolated showers early this morning. Lows in the lower 70s. Southwest winds 5 to 10 miles an hour. Chance of rain 20%. Here is an air quality alert message for the following counties in Indiana: Bartholomew, Boone, Brown, Carroll, Clay, Clinton, Decatur, Delaware, Fountain, Hamilton, Hancock, Hendricks, Henry, Howard, Johnson, Madison, Marion, Monroe, Montgomery, Morgan, Owen, Park, Putnam, Randolph, Rush, Shelby, Sullivan, Tippecanoe, Tipton, Vermilion, Vigo, and Warren. The officials at the Indiana Department of Environmental Management have declared an Air Quality Action Day in effect until midnight Eastern Daylight Time tonight. Air Quality Alert in effect from midnight Saturday night to midnight Eastern Daylight Time Monday night. An Air Quality Action Day for PM2.5 has been issued. Fine particulate levels are expected to be in the unhealthy for sensitive groups range. Active children and adults, and people with respiratory disease, such as asthma, should limit prolonged outdoor exposure. Here are some recommended actions that the public can take due to observed and forecasted high concentrations of PM2.5 values in the area. Recommendations are for the public to avoid or limit outdoor exposure to wildfire smoke, reduce or avoid exertion or heavy work outdoors, and keep windows and doors closed as much as possible. For additional information, please visit the Item Smog page at http://www.in.gov/item/air-monitoring/smogwatch/. Now here is the hazardous weather outlook for central Indiana. For the period tonight, no hazardous weather is expected at this time. And now the extended outlook for the period Saturday through Thursday. Heat index values nearing 100 degrees are possible Saturday. Expect isolated to scattered thunderstorms Saturday afternoon and evening. A few strong to severe storms are possible, with the potential for damaging winds. Additional storms are possible Monday night into Tuesday, a few of which could be severe, although exact details remain uncertain. Expect poor air quality Sunday and Monday due to PM2.5, which could be unhealthy for sensitive groups. Spotter information statement: spotter activation may be needed on Saturday. Taking a look at the 3-7 day forecast for Indianapolis and central Indiana. Sunday night, mostly clear. Lows in the mid-60s.
east winds around 5 miles an hour. For Monday, mostly sunny through early afternoon, then becoming partly cloudy. Highs in the upper 80s. Monday night, partly cloudy. A chance of showers and thunderstorms toward daybreak. Lows in the lower 70s. Chance of rain 50%. For Tuesday, a chance of thunderstorms. A chance of showers through early afternoon, then showers likely late in the afternoon.

for the period are around 85 degrees, and normal lows are around 65. The normal precipitation total for the 7 days is between 0.85 and 0.90 inches. At midnight, at Indianapolis, it was mostly cloudy. The temperature was 76 degrees, the dew point 70, and the relative humidity 82%. The wind was southwest at 5 miles an hour. The barometric pressure was 30.01 inches and steady. Around central Indiana, it was mostly cloudy, with a temperature of 74 at Anderson, 76 at Muncie, 79 at Eagle Creek Airpark, and 76 at Shelbyville. At Zionsville, it was cloudy, with a temperature of 76. Elsewhere across Indiana, it was partly cloudy, with a temperature of 74 at Lafayette, 74 at Terre Haute, and 80 at Evansville. At South Bend, it was mostly cloudy, with a temperature of 76. It was cloudy, with a temperature of 73 at Fort Wayne, and 72 at Bloomington. Just outside Indiana, at Champaign, it was clear, with a temperature of 76. It was partly cloudy, with a temperature of 83 at Chicago, and 83 at St. Louis. At Dayton, it was mostly cloudy, with a temperature of 73. It was cloudy, with a temperature of 76 at Cincinnati, and 79 at Louisville. Once again, at Indianapolis, it was 76 degrees with mostly cloudy skies. This is NOAA All Hazards Radio KEC 74 in Indianapolis. And now a look at your forecast for Indianapolis and central Indiana. Rest of tonight. Partly cloudy. Isolated showers early this morning. Lows in the lower 70s. Southwest winds 5 to 10 miles an hour. Chance of rain 20%. For Saturday, mostly sunny with a slight chance of showers and thunderstorms through early afternoon, then partly cloudy with a chance of showers and thunderstorms late in the afternoon. Hot with highs around 90. West winds 5 to 10 miles an hour with gusts up to 20 miles an hour. Chance of rain 50%. Saturday night, partly cloudy with showers likely with a chance of thunderstorms through the late overnight, then mostly clear toward daybreak. Lows in the upper 60s. North winds around 5 miles an hour. Chance of rain 70%. For Sunday, partly cloudy through early afternoon, then clearing. Highs in the mid-80s. Northeast winds around 5 miles an hour. Once again, the forecast for rest of tonight. Partly cloudy. Isolated showers early this morning. Lows in the lower 70s. Southwest winds 5 to 10 miles an hour. Chance of rain 20%. Taking a look at the 3 through 7 day forecast for Indianapolis and central Indiana. Sunday night. Mostly clear. Lows in the mid-60s. East winds around 5 miles an hour. For Monday. Mostly sunny through early afternoon, then becoming partly cloudy. Highs in the upper 80s. Monday night. Partly cloudy. A chance of showers and thunderstorms toward daybreak. Lows in the lower 70s. Chance of rain 50%. For Tuesday. A chance of thunderstorms. A chance of showers through early afternoon, then showers likely late in the afternoon. Hot with highs around 90. Chance of rain 60%. Tuesday night. Mostly clear. A slight chance of showers and thunderstorms through the late overnight. Lows in the mid-60s. Chance of rain 20%. For Wednesday through Friday. Mostly clear. Highs in the lower 80s. Lows around 60. The 8 to 14 day outlook for Saturday, July 25th through Friday, July 31st, calls for temperatures to be near normal and precipitation to be above normal. Normal highs for the period are around 85 degrees, and normal lows are around 65. The normal precipitation total for the 7 days is between 0.85 and 0.90 inches. At midnight, at Indianapolis, it was mostly cloudy. The temperature was 76 degrees, the dew point 70, and the relative humidity 82%. The wind was southwest at 5 miles an hour. The barometric pressure was 30.01 inches and steady. Around central Indiana, it was mostly cloudy, with a temperature of 74 at Anderson.

Davidson, 76 at Muncie, 79 at Eagle Creek Airpark, and 76 at Shelbyville. At Zionsville, it was cloudy, with a temperature of 76. Elsewhere across Indiana, it was partly cloudy, with a temperature of 74 at Lafayette, 74 at Terre Haute, and 80 at Evansville. At South Bend, it was mostly cloudy, with a temperature of 76. It was cloudy, with a temperature of 73 at Fort Wayne, and 72 at Bloomington. Just outside Indiana, at Champaign, it was clear, with a temperature of 76. It was partly cloudy, with a temperature of 83 at Chicago, and 83 at St. Louis. At Dayton, it was mostly cloudy, with a temperature of 73. It was cloudy, with a temperature of 76 at Cincinnati, and 79 at Louisville. Once again, at Indianapolis, it was 76 degrees with mostly cloudy skies. This is NOAA All Hazards Radio KEC 74 in Indianapolis. And now a look at your forecast for Indianapolis and central Indiana. Rest of tonight. Partly cloudy. Isolated showers early this morning. Lows in the lower 70s. Southwest winds 5 to 10 miles an hour. Chance of rain 20%. For Saturday, mostly sunny with a slight chance of showers and thunderstorms through early afternoon, then partly cloudy with a chance of showers and thunderstorms late in the afternoon. Hot with highs around 90. West winds 5 to 10 miles an hour with gusts up to 20 miles an hour. Chance of rain 50%. Saturday night, partly cloudy with showers likely with a chance of thunderstorms through the late overnight, then mostly clear toward daybreak. Lows in the upper 60s. North winds around 5 miles an hour. Chance of rain 70%. For Sunday, partly cloudy through early afternoon, then clearing. Highs in the mid-80s. Northeast winds around 5 miles an hour. Once again, the forecast for rest of tonight. Partly cloudy. Isolated showers early this morning. Lows in the lower 70s. Southwest winds 5 to 10 miles an hour. Chance of rain 20%. The current time is 1:08 a.m. Eastern Daylight Time. Taking a look at the 3-7 day forecast for Indianapolis and central Indiana. Sunday night. Mostly clear. Lows in the mid-60s. East winds around 5 miles an hour. For Monday, mostly sunny through early afternoon, then becoming partly cloudy. Highs in the upper 80s. Monday night, partly cloudy. A chance of showers and thunderstorms toward daybreak. Lows in the lower 70s. Chance of rain 50%. For Tuesday, a chance of thunderstorms. A chance of showers through early afternoon, then showers likely late in the afternoon. Hot with highs around 90. Chance of rain 60%. Tuesday night, mostly clear. A slight chance of showers and thunderstorms through the late overnight. Lows in the mid-60s. Chance of rain 20%. For Wednesday through Friday, mostly clear. Highs in the lower 80s. Lows around 60. The 8-14 day outlook for Saturday, July 25th through Friday, July 31st, calls for temperatures to be near normal and precipitation to be above normal. Normal highs for the period are around 85 degrees, and normal lows are around 65. The normal precipitation total for the 7 days is between 0.85 and 0.90 inches. At 1 a.m., at Indianapolis, it was cloudy. The temperature was 76 degrees, the dew point 71, and the relative humidity 85%. The wind was southwest at 12 miles an hour. The barometric pressure was 30.00 inches and falling. Around central Indiana, it was mostly cloudy, with a temperature of 74 at Anderson and 76 at Muncie. It was cloudy, with a temperature of 74 at Zionsville, 77 at Eagle Creek Airpark, and 75 at Shelbyville. Elsewhere across Indiana, it was clear, with a temperature of 74 at Lafayette and 73 at Terre Haute. It was partly cloudy, with a temperature of 76 at South Bend and 79 at Evansville. At Bloomington, it was mostly cloudy, with a temperature of 73.
At Fort Wayne, it was cloudy, with a temperature of 73. Just outside Indiana, at Champaign, it was clear, with a temperature of 75. It was partly cloudy, with a temperature of 82 at Chicago, and 82 at St. Louis. It was mostly cloudy, with a temperature of 74 at Dayton, 75 at Cincinnati, and 79 at Louisville. Once again, at Indianapolis, it was 76 degrees with cloudy skies. This is NOAA All Hazards Radio KEC 74 in Indianapolis. And now a look at your forecast for Indianapolis and central Indiana. Rest of tonight. Partly cloudy. Isolated showers early this morning. Lows in the lower 70s. Southwest winds 5 to 10 miles an hour. Chance of rain 20%. For Saturday, mostly sunny with a slight chance of showers and thunderstorms through early afternoon, then partly cloudy with a chance of showers and thunderstorms late in the afternoon. Hot with highs around 90. West winds 5 to 10 miles an hour with gusts up to 20 miles an hour. Chance of rain 50%. Saturday night, partly cloudy with showers likely with a chance of thunderstorms through the late overnight, then mostly clear toward daybreak. Lows in the upper 60s. North winds around 5 miles an hour. Chance of rain 70%. For Sunday, partly cloudy through early afternoon, then clearing. Highs in the mid-80s. Northeast winds around 5 miles an hour. Once again, the forecast for rest of tonight. Partly cloudy. Isolated showers early this morning. Lows in the lower 70s. Southwest winds 5 to 10 miles an hour. Chance of rain 20%. Taking a look at the 3 through 7 day forecast for Indianapolis and central Indiana. Sunday night. Mostly clear. Lows in the mid-60s. East winds around 5 miles an hour. For Monday, mostly sunny through early afternoon, then becoming partly cloudy. Highs in the upper 80s. Monday night, partly cloudy. A chance of showers and thunderstorms toward daybreak. Lows in the lower 70s. Chance of rain 50%. For Tuesday, a chance of thunderstorms. A chance of showers through early afternoon, then showers likely late in the afternoon. Hot with highs around 90. Chance of rain 60%. Tuesday night, mostly clear. A slight chance of showers and thunderstorms through the late overnight. Lows in the mid-60s. Chance of rain 20%. For Wednesday through Friday, mostly clear. Highs in the lower 80s. Lows around 60. The 8 to 14 day outlook for Saturday, July 25th through Friday, July 31st, calls for temperatures to be near normal and precipitation to be above normal. Normal highs for the period are around 85 degrees, and normal lows are around 65. The normal precipitation total for the 7 days is between 0.85 and 0.90 inches. At 1 a.m., at Indianapolis, it was cloudy. The temperature was 76 degrees. The dew point 71, and the relative humidity 85%. The wind was southwest at 12 miles an hour. The barometric pressure was 30.00 inches and falling. Around central Indiana, it was mostly cloudy, with a temperature of 74 at Anderson and 76 at Muncie. It was cloudy, with a temperature of 74 at Zionsville, 77 at Eagle Creek Airpark, and 75 at Shelbyville. Elsewhere across Indiana, it was clear, with a temperature of 74 at Lafayette and 73 at Terre Haute. It was partly cloudy, with a temperature of 76 at South Bend and 79 at Evansville. At Bloomington, it was mostly cloudy, with a temperature of 73. At Fort Wayne, it was cloudy, with a temperature of 73. Just outside Indiana, at Champaign, it was clear, with a temperature of 75. It was partly cloudy, with a temperature of 82 at Chicago and 82 at St. Louis. It was mostly cloudy, with a temperature of 74 at Dayton, 75 at Cincinnati, and 79 at Louisville. Once again, at Indianapolis, it was 76 degrees with cloudy skies. This is NOAA All Hazards Radio KEC 74 in Indianapolis.
And now we'll look at your forecast for Indianapolis and central Indiana. Rest of tonight. Partly cloudy. Isolated showers early this morning. Lows in the lower 70s. Southwest winds 5 to 10 miles an hour. Chance of rain 20%. For Saturday, mostly sunny with a slight chance of showers and thunderstorms through early afternoon, then partly cloudy with a chance of showers and thunderstorms late in the afternoon. Hot with highs around 90. West winds 5 to 10 miles an hour with gusts up to 20 miles an hour. Chance of rain 50%. Saturday night, partly cloudy with showers likely with a chance of thunderstorms through the late overnight, then mostly clear toward daybreak. Lows in the upper 60s. North winds around 5 miles an hour. Chance of rain 70%. For Sunday, partly cloudy through early afternoon, then clearing. Highs in the mid-80s. Northeast winds around 5 miles an hour. Once again, the forecast for rest of tonight. Partly cloudy. Isolated showers early this morning. Lows in the lower 70s. Southwest winds 5 to 10 miles an hour. Chance of rain 20%. Here is an air quality alert message for the following counties in Indiana: Bartholomew, Boone, Brown, Carroll, Clay, Clinton, Decatur, Delaware, Fountain, Hamilton, Hancock, Hendricks, Henry, Howard, Johnson, Madison, Marion, Monroe, Montgomery, Morgan, Owen, Park, Putnam, Randolph, Rush, Shelby, Sullivan, Tippecanoe, Tipton, Vermilion, Vigo, and Warren. The officials at the Indiana Department of Environmental Management have declared an Air Quality Action Day in effect until midnight Eastern Daylight Time tonight. Air Quality Alert in effect from midnight Saturday night to midnight Eastern Daylight Time Monday night. An Air Quality Action Day for PM2.5 has been issued. Fine particulate levels are expected to be in the unhealthy for sensitive groups range. Active children and adults, and people with respiratory disease, such as asthma, should limit prolonged outdoor exposure. Here are some recommended actions that the public can take due to observed and forecasted high concentrations of PM2.5 values in the area. Recommendations are for the public to avoid or limit outdoor exposure to wildfire smoke, reduce or avoid exertion or heavy work outdoors, and keep windows and doors closed as much as possible. For additional information, please visit the Item Smog page at http://www.in.gov/item/air-monitoring/smogwatch/. Now here is the hazardous weather outlook for central Indiana. For the period tonight, no hazardous weather is expected at this time. And now the extended outlook for the period Saturday through Thursday. Heat index values nearing 100 degrees are possible Saturday. Expect isolated to scattered thunderstorms Saturday afternoon and evening. A few strong to severe storms are possible, with the potential for damaging winds. Additional storms are possible Monday night into Tuesday, a few of which could be severe, although exact details remain uncertain. Expect poor air quality Sunday and Monday due to PM2.5, which could be unhealthy for sensitive groups. Spotter information statement. Spotter activation may be needed on Saturday. Taking a look at the 3-7 day forecast for Indianapolis and central Indiana. Sunday night, mostly clear. Lows in the mid-60s. East winds around 5 miles an hour. For Monday, mostly sunny through early afternoon, then becoming partly cloudy. Highs in the upper 80s. Monday night, partly cloudy. A chance of showers and thunderstorms toward daybreak. Lows in the lower 70s. Chance of rain 50%. For Tuesday, a chance of thunderstorms. A chance of showers through early afternoon, then showers likely late in the afternoon. Hot with highs around 90. Chance of rain 60%. Tuesday night, mostly clear. A slight chance of showers and thunderstorms through the late overnight. Lows in the mid-60s. Chance of rain 20%. For Wednesday through Friday, mostly clear. Highs in the lower 80s. Lows around 60. This is NOAA All Hazards Radio KEC 74 in Indianapolis.
Now we'll look at your forecast for Indianapolis and central Indiana. Rest of tonight. Partly cloudy. Isolated showers early this morning. Near steady temperature in the mid-70s. Southwest winds around 5 miles an hour. Chance of rain 20%. For Saturday, mostly sunny with isolated showers and thunderstorms through early afternoon, then partly cloudy with numerous showers and scattered thunderstorms late in the afternoon. Hot with highs around 90. West winds 10 to 15 miles an hour. Chance of rain 70%. Saturday night, partly cloudy with numerous showers and scattered thunderstorms through the late overnight, then mostly clear toward daybreak. Humid with lows in the upper 60s. Northwest winds 5 to 10 miles an hour, becoming north toward daybreak. Chance of rain 70%. For Sunday, partly cloudy through early afternoon, then clearing. Highs in the mid-80s. Northeast winds around 5 miles an hour. Once again, the forecast for rest of tonight. Partly cloudy. Isolated showers early this morning. Near steady temperature in the mid-70s. Southwest winds around 5 miles an hour. Chance of rain 20%. Taking a look at the 3 through 7 day forecast for Indianapolis and central Indiana. Sunday night. Mostly clear. Lows in the mid-60s. East winds around 5 miles an hour. For Monday, mostly sunny through early afternoon, then becoming partly cloudy. Highs in the upper 80s. Monday night, partly cloudy. A chance of showers and thunderstorms toward daybreak. Lows in the lower 70s. Chance of rain 50%. For Tuesday, a chance of thunderstorms. A chance of showers through early afternoon, then showers likely late in the afternoon. Hot with highs around 90. Chance of rain 60%. Tuesday night, mostly clear. A slight chance of showers and thunderstorms through the late overnight. Lows in the mid-60s. Chance of rain 20%. For Wednesday through Friday, mostly clear. Highs in the lower 80s. Lows around 60. The current time is 1:24 a.m. Eastern Daylight Time. The 8 to 14 day outlook for Saturday, July 25th through Friday, July 31st, calls for temperatures to be near normal and precipitation to be above normal. Normal highs for the period are around 85 degrees, and normal lows are around 65. The normal precipitation total for the 7 days is between 0.85 and 0.90 inches. At 1 a.m., at Indianapolis, it was cloudy. The temperature was 76 degrees, the dew point 71, and the relative humidity 85%. The wind was southwest at 12 miles an hour. The barometric pressure was 30.00 inches and falling. Around central Indiana, it was mostly cloudy, with a temperature of 74 at Anderson and 76 at Muncie. It was cloudy, with a temperature of 74 at Zionsville, 77 at Eagle Creek Air Park, and 75 at Shelbyville. Elsewhere across Indiana, it was clear, with a temperature of 74 at Lafayette, and 73 at Terre Haute. It was partly cloudy, with a temperature of 76 at South Bend, and 79 at Evansville. At Bloomington, it was mostly cloudy, with a temperature of 73. At Fort Wayne, it was cloudy, with a temperature of 73. Just outside Indiana, at Champaign, it was clear, with a temperature of 75. It was partly cloudy, with a temperature of 82 at Chicago, and 82 at St. Louis. It was mostly cloudy, with a temperature of 74 at Dayton, 75 at Cincinnati, and 79 at Louisville. Once again, at Indianapolis, it was 76 degrees with cloudy skies. This is NOAA All Hazards Radio KEC 74 in Indianapolis. And now a look at your forecast for Indianapolis and central Indiana. Rest of tonight. Partly cloudy. Isolated showers early this morning. Near steady temperature in the mid-70s. Southwest winds around 5 miles an hour. Chance of rain 20%. For Saturday,
mostly sunny with isolated showers and thunderstorms through early afternoon, then partly cloudy with numerous showers and scattered thunderstorms late in the afternoon. Hot with highs around 90. West winds 10 to 15 miles an hour. Chance of rain 70%. Saturday night. Partly cloudy with numerous showers and scattered thunderstorms through the late overnight, then mostly clear toward daybreak. Humid with lows in the upper 60s. Northwest winds 5 to 10 miles an hour, becoming north toward daybreak. Chance of rain 70%. For Sunday. Partly cloudy through early afternoon, then clearing. Highs in the mid-80s. Northeast winds around 5 miles an hour. Once again, the forecast for rest of tonight. Partly cloudy. Isolated showers early this morning. Near steady temperature in the mid-70s. Southwest winds around 5 miles an hour. Chance of rain 20%. Taking a look at the 3 through 7 day forecast for Indianapolis and central Indiana. Sunday night. Mostly clear. Lows in the mid-60s. East winds around 5 miles an hour. For Monday, mostly sunny through early afternoon, then becoming partly cloudy. Highs in the upper 80s. Monday night, partly cloudy. A chance of showers and thunderstorms toward daybreak. Lows in the lower 70s. Chance of rain 50%. For Tuesday, a chance of thunderstorms. A chance of showers through early afternoon, then showers likely late in the afternoon. Hot with highs around 90. Chance of rain 60%. Tuesday night. Mostly clear. A slight chance of showers and thunderstorms through the late overnight. Lows in the mid-60s. Chance of rain 20%. For Wednesday through Friday. Mostly clear. Highs in the lower 80s. Lows around 60. The 8 to 14 day outlook for Saturday, July 25th through Friday, July 31st, calls for temperatures to be near normal and precipitation to be above normal. Normal highs for the period are around 85 degrees, and normal lows are around 65. The normal precipitation total for the 7 days is between 0.85 and 0.90 inches. At 1 a.m., at Indianapolis, it was cloudy. The temperature was 76 degrees. The dew point 71, and the relative humidity 85%. The wind was southwest at 12 miles an hour. The barometric pressure was 30.00 inches and falling. Around central Indiana, it was mostly cloudy, with a temperature of 74 at Anderson and 76 at Muncie. It was cloudy, with a temperature of 74 at Zionsville, 77 at Eagle Creek Air Park, and 75 at Shelbyville. Elsewhere across Indiana, it was clear, with a temperature of 74 at Lafayette and 73 at Terre Haute. It was partly cloudy, with a temperature of 76 at South Bend and 79 at Evansville. At Bloomington, it was mostly cloudy, with a temperature of 73. At Fort Wayne, it was cloudy, with a temperature of 73. Just outside Indiana, at Champaign, it was clear, with a temperature of 75. It was partly cloudy, with a temperature of 82 at Chicago and 82 at St. Louis. It was mostly cloudy, with a temperature of 74 at Dayton, 75 at Cincinnati, and 79 at Louisville. Once again, at Indianapolis, it was 76 degrees with cloudy skies. This is NOAA All Hazards Radio KEC 74 in Indianapolis. And now a look at your forecast for Indianapolis and central Indiana. Rest of tonight. Partly cloudy. Isolated showers early this morning. Near steady temperature in the mid-70s. Southwest winds around 5 miles an hour. Chance of rain 20%. For Saturday, mostly sunny with isolated showers and thunderstorms through early afternoon, then partly cloudy with numerous showers and scattered thunderstorms late in the afternoon. Hot with highs around 90. West winds 10 to 15 miles an hour. Chance of rain 70%. Saturday night. Partly cloudy with numerous showers and scattered thunderstorms through the late overnight, then mostly clear toward daybreak. Humid with lows in the upper 60s. Northwest winds 5 to 10 miles an hour, becoming north toward daybreak.
chance of rain 70%. For Sunday, partly cloudy through early afternoon, then clearing. Highs in the mid-80s. Northeast winds around 5 miles an hour. Once again, the forecast for rest of tonight. Partly cloudy. Isolated showers early this morning. Near steady temperature in the mid-70s. Southwest winds around 5 miles an hour. Chance of rain 20%. Taking a look at the 3 through 7 day forecast for Indianapolis and central Indiana. Sunday night. Mostly clear. Lows in the mid-60s. East winds around 5 miles an hour. For Monday, mostly sunny through early afternoon, then becoming partly cloudy. Highs in the upper 80s. Monday night, partly cloudy. A chance of showers and thunderstorms toward daybreak. Lows in the lower 70s. Chance of rain 50%. For Tuesday, a chance of thunderstorms. A chance of showers through early afternoon, then showers likely late in the afternoon. Hot with highs around 90. Chance of rain 60%. Tuesday night, mostly clear. A slight chance of showers and thunderstorms through the late overnight. Lows in the mid-60s. Chance of rain 20%. For Wednesday through Friday, mostly clear. Highs in the lower 80s. Lows around 60. The 8 to 14 day outlook for Saturday, July 25th through Friday, July 31st, calls for temperatures to be near normal and precipitation to be above normal. Normal highs for the period are around 85 degrees, and normal lows are around 65. The normal precipitation total for the 7 days is between 0.85 and 0.90 inches. At 1 a.m., at Indianapolis, it was cloudy. The temperature was 76 degrees. The dew point 71, and the relative humidity 85%. The wind was southwest at 12 miles an hour. The barometric pressure was 30.00 inches and falling. Around central Indiana, it was mostly cloudy, with a temperature of 74 at Anderson and 76 at Muncie. It was cloudy, with a temperature of 74 at Zionsville, 77 at Eagle Creek Airpark, and 75 at Shelbyville. Elsewhere across Indiana, it was clear, with a temperature of 74 at Lafayette and 73 at Terre Haute. It was partly cloudy, with a temperature of 76 at South Bend and 79 at Evansville. At Bloomington, it was mostly cloudy, with a temperature of 73. At Fort Wayne, it was cloudy, with a temperature of 73. Just outside Indiana, at Champaign, it was clear, with a temperature of 75. It was partly cloudy, with a temperature of 82 at Chicago and 82 at St. Louis. It was mostly cloudy, with a temperature of 74 at Dayton, 75 at Cincinnati, and 79 at Louisville. Once again, at Indianapolis, it was 76 degrees with cloudy skies. This is NOAA All Hazards Radio KEC 74 in Indianapolis. And now a look at your forecast for Indianapolis and central Indiana. Rest of tonight. Partly cloudy. Isolated showers early this morning. Near steady temperature in the mid-70s. Southwest winds around 5 miles an hour. Chance of rain 20%. For Saturday, mostly sunny with isolated showers and thunderstorms through early afternoon, then partly cloudy with numerous showers and scattered thunderstorms late in the afternoon. Hot with highs around 90. West winds 10 to 15 miles an hour. Chance of rain 70%. Saturday night. Partly cloudy with numerous showers and scattered thunderstorms through the late overnight, then mostly clear toward daybreak. Humid with lows in the upper 60s. Northwest winds 5 to 10 miles an hour, becoming north toward daybreak. Chance of rain 70%. For Sunday. Partly cloudy through early afternoon, then clearing. Highs in the mid-80s. Northeast winds around 5 miles an hour. Once again, the forecast for rest of tonight. Partly cloudy. Isolated showers early this morning. Near steady temperature in the mid-70s. Southwest winds around 5 miles an hour. Chance of rain 20%.
taking a look at the 3-7 day forecast for Indianapolis and central Indiana. Sunday night, mostly clear. Lows in the mid-60s. East winds around 5 miles an hour. For Monday, mostly sunny through early afternoon, then becoming partly cloudy. Highs in the upper 80s. Monday night, partly cloudy. A chance of showers and thunderstorms toward daybreak. Lows in the lower 70s. Chance of rain 50%. For Tuesday, a chance of thunderstorms. A chance of showers through early afternoon, then showers likely late in the afternoon. Hot with highs around 90. Chance of rain 60%. Tuesday night, mostly clear. A slight chance of showers and thunderstorms through the late overnight. Lows in the mid-60s. Chance of rain 20%. For Wednesday through Friday, mostly clear. Highs in the lower 80s. Lows around 60. Here is an air quality alert message for the following counties in Indiana: Bartholomew, Boone, Brown, Carroll, Clay, Clinton, Decatur, Delaware, Fountain, Hamilton, Hancock, Hendricks, Henry, Howard, Johnson, Madison, Marion, Monroe, Montgomery, Morgan, Owen, Park, Putnam, Randolph, Rush, Shelby, Sullivan, Tippecanoe, Tipton, Vermilion, Vigo, and Warren. The officials at the Indiana Department of Environmental Management have declared an Air Quality Action Day in effect until midnight Eastern Daylight Time tonight. Air Quality Alert in effect from midnight Saturday night to midnight Eastern Daylight Time Monday night. An Air Quality Action Day for PM 2.5 has been issued. Fine particulate levels are expected to be in the unhealthy for sensitive groups range. Active children and adults, and people with respiratory disease, such as asthma, should limit prolonged outdoor exposure. Here are some recommended actions that the public can take due to observed and forecasted high concentrations of PM 2.5 values in the area. Recommendations are for the public to avoid or limit outdoor exposure to wildfire smoke, reduce or avoid exertion or heavy work outdoors, and keep windows and doors closed as much as possible. For additional information, please visit the item smog page at http://www.in.gov/item/air-monitoring/smogwatch/. The current time is 1:38 a.m. Eastern Daylight Time. Now here is the hazardous weather outlook for central Indiana. For the period tonight, no hazardous weather is expected at this time. And now the extended outlook for the period Saturday through Thursday. Heat index values nearing 100 degrees are possible Saturday. Expect isolated to scattered thunderstorms Saturday afternoon and evening. A few strong to severe storms are possible, with the potential for damaging winds. Additional storms are possible Monday night into Tuesday, a few of which could be severe, although exact details remain uncertain. Expect poor air quality Sunday and Monday due to PM 2.5, which could be unhealthy for sensitive groups. Spotter information statement: spotter activation may be needed on Saturday. The 8 to 14 day outlook for Saturday, July 25th through Friday, July 31st, calls for temperatures to be near normal and precipitation to be above normal. Normal highs for the period are around 85 degrees and normal lows are around 65. The normal precipitation total for the 7 days is between 0.85 and 0.90 inches. At 1 a.m. at Indianapolis, it was cloudy. The temperature was 76 degrees, the dew point 71, and the relative humidity 85%. The wind was southwest at 12 miles an hour. The barometric pressure was 30.00 inches and falling. Around central Indiana, it was mostly cloudy, with a temperature of 74 at Anderson and 76 at Muncie. It was cloudy, with a temperature of 74 at Zionsville, 77 at Eagle Creek Airpark, and 75 at Shelbyville. Elsewhere across Indiana, it was clear, with a temperature of 74 at Lafayette and 73 at Terre Haute. It was partly cloudy, with a temperature of 76 at South Bend and 79 at Evansville. At Bloomington, it was mostly cloudy, with a temperature of 73. At Fort Wayne, it was cloudy, with a temperature of 73.
just outside Indiana, at Champaign, it was clear, with a temperature of 75. It was partly cloudy, with a temperature of 82 at Chicago, and 82 at St. Louis. It was mostly cloudy, with a temperature of 74 at Dayton, 75 at Cincinnati, and 79 at Louisville. Once again, at Indianapolis, it was 76 degrees with cloudy skies. This is NOAA All Hazards Radio KEC 74 in Indianapolis. And now a look at your forecast for Indianapolis and central Indiana. Rest of tonight. Partly cloudy. Isolated showers early this morning. Near steady temperature in the mid-70s. Southwest winds around 5 miles an hour. Chance of rain 20%. For Saturday, mostly sunny with isolated showers and thunderstorms through early afternoon, then partly cloudy with numerous showers and scattered thunderstorms late in the afternoon. Hot with highs around 90. West winds 10 to 15 miles an hour. Chance of rain 70%. Saturday night, partly cloudy with numerous showers and scattered thunderstorms through the late overnight, then mostly clear toward daybreak. Humid with lows in the upper 60s. Northwest winds 5 to 10 miles an hour, becoming north toward daybreak. Chance of rain 70%. For Sunday, partly cloudy through early afternoon, then clearing. Highs in the mid-80s. Northeast winds around 5 miles an hour. Once again, the forecast for rest of tonight. Partly cloudy. Isolated showers early this morning. Near steady temperature in the mid-70s. Southwest winds around 5 miles an hour. Chance of rain 20%. Taking a look at the 3 through 7 day forecast for Indianapolis and central Indiana. Sunday night. Mostly clear. Lows in the mid-60s. East winds around 5 miles an hour. For Monday. Mostly sunny through early afternoon, then becoming partly cloudy. Highs in the upper 80s. Monday night. Partly cloudy. A chance of showers and thunderstorms toward daybreak. Lows in the lower 70s. Chance of rain 50%. For Tuesday. A chance of thunderstorms. A chance of showers through early afternoon, then showers likely late in the afternoon. Hot with highs around 90. Chance of rain 60%. Tuesday night. Mostly clear. A slight chance of showers and thunderstorms through the late overnight. Lows in the mid-60s. Chance of rain 20%. For Wednesday through Friday. Mostly clear. Highs in the lower 80s. Lows around 60. The 8 to 14 day outlook for Saturday, July 25th through Friday, July 31st, calls for temperatures to be near normal and precipitation to be above normal. Normal highs for the period are around 85 degrees, and normal lows are around 65. The normal precipitation total for the 7 days is between 0.85 and 0.90 inches. At 1 a.m., at Indianapolis, it was cloudy. The temperature was 76 degrees, the dew point 71, and the relative humidity 85%. The wind was southwest at 12 miles an hour. The barometric pressure was 30.00 inches and falling. Around central Indiana, it was mostly cloudy, with a temperature of 74 at Anderson and 76 at Muncie. It was cloudy, with a temperature of 74 at Zionsville, 77 at Eagle Creek Airpark, and 75 at Shelbyville. Elsewhere across Indiana, it was clear, with a temperature of 74 at Lafayette and 73 at Terre Haute. It was partly cloudy, with a temperature of 76 at South Bend and 79 at Evansville. At Bloomington, it was mostly cloudy, with a temperature of 73. At Fort Wayne, it was cloudy, with a temperature of 73. Just outside Indiana, at Champaign, it was clear, with a temperature of 75. It was partly cloudy, with a temperature of 82 at Chicago and 82 at St. Louis. It was mostly cloudy, with a temperature of 74 at Dayton, 75 at Cincinnati, and 79 at Louisville. Once again, at Indianapolis, it was 76 degrees with cloudy skies. This is NOAA All Hazards Radio KEC 74 in Indianapolis.
And now we'll look at your forecast for Indianapolis and central Indiana. Rest of tonight. Partly cloudy. Isolated showers early this morning. Near steady temperature in the mid-70s. Southwest winds around 5 miles an hour. Chance of rain 20%. For Saturday, mostly sunny with isolated showers and thunderstorms through early afternoon, then partly cloudy with numerous showers and scattered thunderstorms late in the afternoon. Hot with highs around 90. West winds 10 to 15 miles an hour. Chance of rain 70%. Saturday night, partly cloudy with numerous showers and scattered thunderstorms through the late overnight, then mostly clear toward daybreak. Humid with lows in the upper 60s. Northwest winds 5 to 10 miles an hour, becoming north toward daybreak. Chance of rain 70%. For Sunday, partly cloudy through early afternoon, then clearing. Highs in the mid-80s. Northeast winds around 5 miles an hour. Once again, the forecast for rest of tonight. Partly cloudy. Isolated showers early this morning. Near steady temperature in the mid-70s. Southwest winds around 5 miles an hour. Chance of rain 20%. Taking a look at the 3 through 7 day forecast for Indianapolis and central Indiana. Sunday night. Mostly clear. Lows in the mid-60s. East winds around 5 miles an hour. For Monday, mostly sunny through early afternoon, then becoming partly cloudy. Highs in the upper 80s. Monday night, partly cloudy. A chance of showers and thunderstorms toward daybreak. Lows in the lower 70s. Chance of rain 50%. For Tuesday, a chance of thunderstorms. A chance of showers through early afternoon, then showers likely late in the afternoon. Hot with highs around 90. Chance of rain 60%. Tuesday night, mostly clear. A slight chance of showers and thunderstorms through the late overnight. Lows in the mid-60s. Chance of rain 20%. For Wednesday through Friday, mostly clear. Highs in the lower 80s. Lows around 60. The 8 to 14 day outlook for Saturday, July 25th through Friday, July 31st, calls for temperatures to be near normal and precipitation to be above normal. Normal highs for the period are around 85 degrees, and normal lows are around 65. The normal precipitation total for the 7 days is between 0.85 and 0.90 inches. At 1 a.m. at Indianapolis, it was cloudy. The temperature was 76 degrees, the dew point 71, and the relative humidity 85%. The wind was southwest at 12 miles an hour. The barometric pressure was 30.00 inches and falling. Around central Indiana, it was mostly cloudy, with a temperature of 74 at Anderson and 76 at Muncie. It was cloudy, with a temperature of 74 at Zionsville, 77 at Eagle Creek Airpark, and 75 at Shelbyville. Elsewhere across Indiana, it was clear, with a temperature of 74 at Lafayette and 73 at Terre Haute. It was partly cloudy, with a temperature of 76 at South Bend and 79 at Evansville. At Bloomington, it was mostly cloudy, with a temperature of 73. At Fort Wayne, it was cloudy, with a temperature of 73. Just outside Indiana, at Champaign, it was clear, with a temperature of 75. It was partly cloudy, with a temperature of 82 at Chicago and 82 at St. Louis. It was mostly cloudy, with a temperature of 74 at Dayton, 75 at Cincinnati, and 79 at Louisville. Once again, at Indianapolis, it was 76 degrees with cloudy skies. This is NOAA All Hazards Radio KEC 74 in Indianapolis. And now a look at your forecast for Indianapolis and central Indiana. Rest of tonight. Partly cloudy. Isolated showers early this morning. Near steady temperature in the mid-70s. Southwest winds around 5 miles an hour. Chance of rain 20%. For Saturday, mostly sunny with isolated showers and thunderstorms through early afternoon, then partly cloudy with numerous showers and scattered thunderstorms late in the afternoon. Hot with highs around 90.
West winds 10 to 15 miles an hour. Chance of rain 70%. Saturday night, partly cloudy with numerous showers and scattered thunderstorms through the late overnight, then mostly clear toward daybreak. Humid with lows in the upper 60s. Northwest winds 5 to 10 miles an hour, becoming north toward daybreak. Chance of rain 70%. For Sunday, partly cloudy through early afternoon, then clearing. Highs in the mid-80s. Northeast winds around 5 miles an hour. Once again, the forecast for rest of tonight. Partly cloudy. Isolated showers early this morning. Near steady temperature in the mid-70s. Southwest winds around 5 miles an hour. Chance of rain 20%. Taking a look at the 3 through 7 day forecast for Indianapolis and central Indiana. Sunday night. Mostly clear. Lows in the mid-60s. East winds around 5 miles an hour. For Monday, mostly sunny through early afternoon, then becoming partly cloudy. Highs in the upper 80s. Monday night, partly cloudy. A chance of showers and thunderstorms toward daybreak. Lows in the lower 70s. Chance of rain 50%. For Tuesday, a chance of thunderstorms. A chance of showers through early afternoon, then showers likely late in the afternoon. Hot with highs around 90. Chance of rain 60%. Tuesday night, mostly clear. A slight chance of showers and thunderstorms through the late overnight. Lows in the mid-60s. Chance of rain 20%. For Wednesday through Friday, mostly clear. Highs in the lower 80s. Lows around 60. The current time is 1:53 a.m. Eastern Daylight Time. The 8 to 14 day outlook for Saturday, July 25th through Friday, July 31st calls for temperatures to be near normal and precipitation to be above normal. Normal highs for the period are around 85 degrees and normal lows are around 65. The normal precipitation total for the 7 days is between 0.85 and 0.90 inches. At 1 a.m. at Indianapolis, it was cloudy. The temperature was 76 degrees, the dew point 71, and the relative humidity 85%. The wind was southwest at 12 miles an hour. The barometric pressure was 30.00 inches and falling. Around central Indiana, it was mostly cloudy, with a temperature of 74 at Anderson and 76 at Muncie. It was cloudy, with a temperature of 74 at Zionsville, 77 at Eagle Creek Airpark, and 75 at Shelbyville. Elsewhere across Indiana, it was clear, with a temperature of 74 at Lafayette and 73 at Terre Haute. It was partly cloudy, with a temperature of 76 at South Bend and 79 at Evansville. At Bloomington, it was mostly cloudy, with a temperature of 73. At Fort Wayne, it was cloudy, with a temperature of 73. Just outside Indiana, at Champaign, it was clear, with a temperature of 75. It was partly cloudy, with a temperature of 82 at Chicago and 82 at St. Louis. It was mostly cloudy, with a temperature of 74 at Dayton, 75 at Cincinnati, and 79 at Louisville. Once again, at Indianapolis, it was 76 degrees with cloudy skies. This is NOAA All Hazards Radio KEC-74 in Indianapolis. And now a look at your forecast for Indianapolis and central Indiana. Rest of tonight. Partly cloudy. Isolated showers early this morning. Near steady temperature in the mid-70s. Southwest winds around 5 miles an hour. Chance of rain 20%. For Saturday, mostly sunny with isolated showers and thunderstorms through early afternoon, then partly cloudy with numerous showers and scattered thunderstorms late in the afternoon. Hot with highs around 90. West winds 10 to 15 miles an hour. Chance of rain 70%. Saturday night, partly cloudy with numerous showers and scattered thunderstorms through the late overnight, then mostly clear toward daybreak. Humid with lows in the upper 60s. Northwest winds 5 to 10 miles an hour, becoming north toward daybreak. Chance of rain 70%. For Sunday, partly cloudy through early afternoon, then clearing.
highs in the mid-80s. Northeast winds around 5 miles an hour. Once again, the forecast for rest of tonight. Partly cloudy. Isolated showers early this morning. Near steady temperature in the mid-70s. Southwest winds around 5 miles an hour. Chance of rain 20%. Taking a look at the 3-7 day forecast for Indianapolis and central Indiana. Sunday night. Mostly clear. Lows in the mid-60s. East winds around 5 miles an hour. For Monday. Mostly sunny through early afternoon, then becoming partly cloudy. Highs in the upper 80s. Monday night. Partly cloudy. A chance of showers and thunderstorms toward daybreak. Lows in the lower 70s. Chance of rain 50%. For Tuesday. A chance of thunderstorms. A chance of showers through early afternoon, then showers likely late in the afternoon. Hot with highs around 90. Chance of rain 60%. Tuesday night. Mostly clear. A slight chance of showers and thunderstorms through the late overnight. Lows in the mid-60s. Chance of rain 20%. For Wednesday through Friday. Mostly clear. Highs in the lower 80s. Lows around 60. Here is an air quality alert message for the following counties in Indiana: Bartholomew, Boone, Brown, Carroll, Clay, Clinton, Decatur, Delaware, Fountain, Hamilton, Hancock, Hendricks, Henry, Howard, Johnson, Madison, Marion, Monroe, Montgomery, Morgan, Owen, Park, Putnam, Randolph, Rush, Shelby, Sullivan, Tippecanoe, Tipton, Vermilion, Vigo, and Warren. The officials at the Indiana Department of Environmental Management have declared an Air Quality Action Day in effect until midnight Eastern Daylight Time tonight. Air Quality Alert in effect from midnight Saturday night to midnight Eastern Daylight Time Monday night. An Air Quality Action Day for PM 2.5 has been issued. Fine particulate levels are expected to be in the unhealthy for sensitive groups range. Active children and adults and people with respiratory disease, such as asthma, should limit prolonged outdoor exposure. Here are some recommended actions that the public can take due to observed and forecasted high concentrations of PM 2.5 values in the area. Recommendations are for the public to avoid or limit outdoor exposure to wildfire smoke, reduce or avoid exertion or heavy work outdoors, and keep windows and doors closed as much as possible. 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Now here is the hazardous weather outlook for central Indiana. For the period tonight, no hazardous weather is expected at this time. And now the extended outlook for the period Saturday through Thursday. Heat index values nearing 100 degrees are possible Saturday. Expect isolated to scattered thunderstorms Saturday afternoon and evening. A few strong to severe storms are possible, with the potential for damaging winds. Additional storms are possible Monday night into Tuesday, a few of which could be severe, although exact details remain uncertain. Expect poor air quality Sunday and Monday due to PM 2.5, which could be unhealthy for sensitive groups. Spotter information statement. Spotter activation may be needed on Saturday. The 8 to 14 day outlook for Saturday, July 25th through Friday, July 31st, calls for temperatures to be near normal and precipitation to be above normal. Normal highs for the period are around 85 degrees and normal lows are around 65. The normal precipitation total for the 7 days is between 0.85 and 0.90 inches. At 1 a.m., at Indianapolis, it was cloudy. The temperature was 76 degrees, the dew point 71, and the relative humidity 85%. The wind was southwest at 12 miles an hour. The barometric pressure was 30.00 inches and falling. Around central Indiana, it was mostly cloudy, with a temperature of 74 at Anderson and 76 at Muncie. It was cloudy, with a temperature of 74 at Zionsville, 77 at Eagle Creek Airpark, and 75 at Shelbyville. Elsewhere across Indiana, it was clear, with a temperature of 74 at Lafayette, and 73 at Terre Haute.
It was partly cloudy, with a temperature of 76 at South Bend and 79 at Evansville. At Bloomington, it was mostly cloudy, with a temperature of 73. At Fort Wayne, it was cloudy, with a temperature of 73. Just outside Indiana, at Champaign.

southwest winds around 5 miles an hour. Chance of rain 20%. For Saturday, mostly sunny with isolated showers and thunderstorms through early afternoon, then partly cloudy with numerous showers and scattered thunderstorms late in the afternoon. Hot with highs around 90. West winds 10 to 15 miles an hour. Chance of rain 70%. Saturday night, partly cloudy with numerous showers and scattered thunderstorms through the late overnight, then mostly clear toward daybreak. Humid with lows in the upper 60s. Northwest winds 5 to 10 miles an hour, becoming north toward daybreak. Chance of rain 70%. For Sunday, partly cloudy through early afternoon, then clearing. Highs in the mid-80s. Northeast winds around 5 miles an hour. Once again, the forecast for rest of tonight. Partly cloudy. Isolated showers early this morning. Near steady temperature in the mid-70s. Southwest winds around 5 miles an hour. Chance of rain 20%. Taking a look at the 3-7 day forecast for Indianapolis and central Indiana. Sunday night. Mostly clear. Lows in the mid-60s. East winds around 5 miles an hour. For Monday, mostly sunny through early afternoon, then becoming partly cloudy. Highs in the upper 80s. Monday night, partly cloudy. A chance of showers and thunderstorms toward daybreak. Lows in the lower 70s. Chance of rain 50%. For Tuesday, a chance of thunderstorms. A chance of showers through early afternoon, then showers likely late in the afternoon. Hot with highs around 90. Chance of rain 60%. Tuesday night. Mostly clear. A slight chance of showers and thunderstorms through the late overnight. Lows in the mid-60s. Chance of rain 20%. For Wednesday through Friday. Mostly clear. Highs in the lower 80s. Lows around 60. The 8 to 14 day outlook for Saturday, July 25th through Friday, July 31st, calls for temperatures to be near normal and precipitation to be above normal. Normal highs for the period are around 85 degrees and normal lows are around 65. The normal precipitation total for the 7 days is between 0.85 and 0.90 inches. At 1 a.m. at Indianapolis, it was cloudy. The temperature was 76 degrees. The dew point 71, and the relative humidity 85%. The wind was southwest at 12 miles an hour. The barometric pressure was 30.00 inches and falling. Around central Indiana, it was mostly cloudy, with a temperature of 74 at Anderson and 76 at Muncie. It was cloudy, with a temperature of 74 at Zionsville, 77 at Eagle Creek Airpark, and 75 at Shelbyville. Elsewhere across Indiana, it was clear, with a temperature of 74 at Lafayette and 73 at Terre Haute. It was partly cloudy, with a temperature of 76 at South Bend and 79 at Evansville. At Bloomington, it was mostly cloudy, with a temperature of 73. At Fort Wayne, it was cloudy, with a temperature of 73. Just outside Indiana, at Champaign, it was clear, with a temperature of 75. It was partly cloudy, with a temperature of 82 at Chicago and 82 at St. Louis. It was mostly cloudy, with a temperature of 74 at Dayton, 75 at Cincinnati, and 79 at Louisville. Once again, at Indianapolis, it was 76 degrees with cloudy skies. This is NOAA All Hazards Radio KEC 74 in Indianapolis. And now a look at your forecast for Indianapolis and central Indiana. Rest of tonight. Partly cloudy. Isolated showers early this morning. Near steady temperature in the mid-70s. Southwest winds around 5 miles an hour. Chance of rain 20%. For Saturday, mostly sunny with isolated showers and thunderstorms through early afternoon, then partly cloudy with numerous showers and scattered thunderstorms late in the afternoon. Hot with highs around 90. West winds 10 to 15 miles an hour. Chance of rain 70%. Saturday night. Partly cloudy with numerous showers and scattered thunderstorms through the late overnight, then mostly clear toward daybreak.

humid with lows in the upper 60s. Northwest winds 5 to 10 miles an hour, becoming north toward daybreak. Chance of rain 70%. For Sunday, partly cloudy through early afternoon, then clearing. Highs in the mid-80s. Northeast winds around 5 miles an hour. Once again, the forecast for rest of tonight. Partly cloudy. Isolated showers early this morning. Near steady temperature in the mid-70s. Southwest winds around 5 miles an hour. Chance of rain 20%. Taking a look at the 3-7 day forecast for Indianapolis and central Indiana. Sunday night. Mostly clear. Lows in the mid-60s. East winds around 5 miles an hour. For Monday, mostly sunny through early afternoon, then becoming partly cloudy. Highs in the upper 80s. Monday night, partly cloudy. A chance of showers and thunderstorms toward daybreak. Lows in the lower 70s. Chance of rain 50%. For Tuesday, a chance of thunderstorms. A chance of showers through early afternoon, then showers likely late in the afternoon. Hot with highs around 90. Chance of rain 60%. Tuesday night, mostly clear. A slight chance of showers and thunderstorms through the late overnight. Lows in the mid-60s. Chance of rain 20%. For Wednesday through Friday, mostly clear. Highs in the lower 80s. Lows around 60. The current time is 2:08 a.m. Eastern Daylight Time. The 8-14 day outlook for Saturday, July 25th through Friday, July 31st, calls for temperatures to be near normal and precipitation to be above normal. Normal highs for the period are around 85 degrees, and normal lows are around 65. The normal precipitation total for the 7 days is between 0.85 and 0.90 inches. At 1 a.m., at Indianapolis, it was cloudy. The temperature was 76 degrees, the dew point 71, and the relative humidity 85%. The wind was southwest at 12 miles an hour. The barometric pressure was 30.00 inches and falling. Around central Indiana, it was mostly cloudy, with a temperature of 74 at Anderson and 76 at Muncie. It was cloudy, with a temperature of 74 at Zionsville, 77 at Eagle Creek Airpark, and 75 at Shelbyville. Elsewhere across Indiana, it was clear, with a temperature of 74 at Lafayette and 73 at Terre Haute. It was partly cloudy, with a temperature of 76 at South Bend and 79 at Evansville. At Bloomington, it was mostly cloudy, with a temperature of 73. At Fort Wayne, it was cloudy, with a temperature of 73. Just outside Indiana, at Champaign, it was clear, with a temperature of 75. It was partly cloudy, with a temperature of 82 at Chicago and 82 at St. Louis. It was mostly cloudy, with a temperature of 74 at Dayton, 75 at Cincinnati, and 79 at Louisville. Once again, at Indianapolis, it was 76 degrees with cloudy skies. At 2 a.m., at Indianapolis, it was mostly cloudy. The temperature was 75 degrees, the dew point 71, and the relative humidity 87%. The wind was southwest at 7 miles an hour. The barometric pressure was 29.99 inches and falling. Around central Indiana, at Muncie, it was partly cloudy, with a temperature of 76. It was mostly cloudy, with a temperature of 75 at Anderson, 76 at Eagle Creek Airpark, and 74 at Shelbyville. Elsewhere across Indiana, it was clear, with a temperature of 76 at South Bend, 72 at Bloomington, and 78 at Evansville. At Lafayette, it was partly cloudy, with a temperature of 74. At Terre Haute, it was mostly cloudy, with a temperature of 74. At Fort Wayne, it was cloudy, with a temperature of 72. Just outside Indiana, at Champaign, it was clear, with a temperature of 75. It was partly cloudy, with a temperature of 81 at Chicago and 80 at St. Louis. It was mostly cloudy, with a temperature of 74 at Dayton, 74 at Cincinnati, and 79 at Louisville. Once again, at Indianapolis, it was 75 degrees with mostly cloudy skies.
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And now a look at your forecast for Indianapolis and central Indiana. Rest of tonight. Partly cloudy. Isolated showers early this morning. Near steady temperature in the mid-70s. Southwest winds around 5 miles an hour. Chance of rain 20%. For Saturday, mostly sunny with isolated showers and thunderstorms through early afternoon, then partly cloudy with numerous showers and scattered thunderstorms late in the afternoon. Hot with highs around 90. West winds 10 to 15 miles an hour. Chance of rain 70%. Saturday night, partly cloudy with numerous showers and scattered thunderstorms through the late overnight, then mostly clear toward daybreak. Humid with lows in the upper 60s. Northwest winds 5 to 10 miles an hour, becoming north toward daybreak. Chance of rain 70%. For Sunday, partly cloudy through early afternoon, then clearing. Highs in the mid-80s. Northeast winds around 5 miles an hour. Once again, the forecast for rest of tonight. Partly cloudy. Isolated showers early this morning. Near steady temperature in the mid-70s. Southwest winds around 5 miles an hour. Chance of rain 20%. Taking a look at the 3 through 7 day forecast for Indianapolis and central Indiana. Sunday night. Mostly clear. Lows in the mid-60s. East winds around 5 miles an hour. For Monday, mostly sunny through early afternoon, then becoming partly cloudy. Highs in the upper 80s. Monday night, partly cloudy. A chance of showers and thunderstorms toward daybreak. Lows in the lower 70s. Chance of rain 50%. For Tuesday, a chance of thunderstorms. A chance of showers through early afternoon, then showers likely late in the afternoon. Hot with highs around 90. Chance of rain 60%. Tuesday night, mostly clear. A slight chance of showers and thunderstorms through the late overnight. Lows in the mid-60s. Chance of rain 20%. For Wednesday through Friday, mostly clear. Highs in the lower 80s. Lows around 60. The 8 to 14 day outlook for Saturday, July 25th through Friday, July 31st, calls for temperatures to be near normal and precipitation to be above normal. Normal highs for the period are around 85 degrees, and normal lows are around 65. The normal precipitation total for the 7 days is between 0.85 and 0.90 inches. At 2 a.m., at Indianapolis, it was mostly cloudy. The temperature was 75 degrees, the dew point 71, and the relative humidity 87%. The wind was southwest at 7 miles an hour. The barometric pressure was 29.99 inches and falling. Around central Indiana, at Muncie, it was partly cloudy, with a temperature of 76. It was mostly cloudy, with a temperature of 75 at Anderson, 76 at Eagle Creek Airpark, and 74 at Shelbyville. Elsewhere across Indiana, it was clear, with a temperature of 76 at South Bend, 72 at Bloomington, and 78 at Evansville. At Lafayette, it was partly cloudy, with a temperature of 74. At Terre Haute, it was mostly cloudy, with a temperature of 74. At Fort Wayne, it was cloudy, with a temperature of 72. Just outside Indiana, at Champaign, it was clear, with a temperature of 75. It was partly cloudy, with a temperature of 81 at Chicago, and 80 at St. Louis. It was mostly cloudy, with a temperature of 74 at Dayton, 74 at Cincinnati, and 79 at Louisville. Once again, at Indianapolis it was 75 degrees with mostly cloudy skies. This is NOAA All Hazards Radio KEC 74 in Indianapolis. And now a look at your forecast for Indianapolis and central Indiana. Rest of tonight. Partly cloudy. Isolated showers early this morning. Near steady temperature in the mid-70s. Southwest winds around 5 miles an hour. Chance of rain 20%. For Saturday, mostly sunny with isolated showers and thunderstorms through early afternoon,
then partly cloudy with numerous showers and scattered thunderstorms late in the afternoon. Hot with highs around 90. West winds 10 to 15 miles an hour. Chance of rain 70%. Saturday night, partly cloudy with numerous showers and scattered thunderstorms through the late overnight, then mostly clear toward daybreak. Humid with lows in the upper 60s. Northwest winds 5 to 10 miles an hour, becoming north toward daybreak. Chance of rain 70%. For Sunday, partly cloudy through early afternoon, then clearing. Highs in the mid-80s. Northeast winds around 5 miles an hour. Once again, the forecast for rest of tonight. Partly cloudy. Isolated showers early this morning. Near steady temperature in the mid-70s. Southwest winds around 5 miles an hour. Chance of rain 20%. Here is an air quality alert message for the following counties in Indiana: Bartholomew, Boone, Brown, Carroll, Clay, Clinton, Decatur, Delaware, Fountain, Hamilton, Hancock, Hendricks, Henry, Howard, Johnson, Madison, Marion, Monroe, Montgomery, Morgan, Owen, Park, Putnam, Randolph, Rush, Shelby, Sullivan, Tippecanoe, Tipton, Vermilion, Vigo, and Warren. The officials at the Indiana Department of Environmental Management have declared an Air Quality Action Day in effect until midnight Eastern Daylight Time tonight. Air Quality Alert in effect from midnight Saturday night to midnight Eastern Daylight Time Monday night. An Air Quality Action Day for PM 2.5 has been issued. Fine particulate levels are expected to be in the unhealthy for sensitive groups range. Active children and adults and people with respiratory disease, such as asthma, should limit prolonged outdoor exposure. Here are some recommended actions that the public can take due to observed and forecasted high concentrations of PM 2.5 values in the area. Recommendations are for the public to avoid or limit outdoor exposure to wildfire smoke, reduce or avoid exertion or heavy work outdoors, and keep windows and doors closed as much as possible. 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Now here is the hazardous weather outlook for central Indiana. For the period tonight, no hazardous weather is expected at this time. And now the extended outlook for the period Saturday through Thursday. Heat index values nearing 100 degrees are possible Saturday. Expect isolated to scattered thunderstorms Saturday afternoon and evening. A few strong to severe storms are possible, with the potential for damaging winds. Additional storms are possible Monday night into Tuesday, a few of which could be severe, although exact details remain uncertain. Expect poor air quality Sunday and Monday due to PM 2.5, which could be unhealthy for sensitive groups. Spotter information statement. Spotter activation may be needed on Saturday. Taking a look at the 3-7 day forecast for Indianapolis and central Indiana. Sunday night, mostly clear. Lows in the mid-60s. East winds around 5 miles an hour. For Monday, mostly sunny through early afternoon, then becoming partly cloudy. Highs in the upper 80s. Monday night, partly cloudy. A chance of showers and thunderstorms toward daybreak. Lows in the lower 70s. Chance of rain 50%. For Tuesday, a chance of thunderstorms. A chance of showers through early afternoon, then showers likely late in the afternoon. Hot with highs around 90. Chance of rain 60%. Tuesday night, mostly clear. A slight chance of showers and thunderstorms through the late overnight. Lows in the mid-60s. Chance of rain 20%. For Wednesday through Friday, mostly clear. Highs in the lower 80s. Lows around 60. The 8 to 14 day outlook for Saturday, July 25th through Friday, July 31st, calls for temperatures to be near normal and precipitation to be above normal. Normal highs for the period are around 85 degrees, and normal lows are around 65. The normal precipitation total for the 7 days is between 0.85 and 0.90 inches. At 2 a.m., at Indianapolis, it was mostly cloudy.
The temperature was 75 degrees, the dew point 71, and the relative humidity 87%. The wind was southwest at 7 miles an hour. The barometric pressure was 29.99 inches and falling. Around central Indiana, at Muncie, it was partly cloudy, with a temperature of 76. It was mostly cloudy, with a temperature of 75 at Anderson, 76 at Eagle Creek Airpark, and 74 at Shelbyville. Elsewhere across Indiana, it was clear, with a temperature of 76 at South Bend, 72 at Bloomington, and 78 at Evansville. At Lafayette, it was partly cloudy, with a temperature of 74. At Terre Haute, it was mostly cloudy, with a temperature of 74. At Fort Wayne, it was cloudy, with a temperature of 72. Just outside Indiana, at Champaign, it was clear, with a temperature of 75. It was partly cloudy, with a temperature of 81 at Chicago, and 80 at St. Louis. It was mostly cloudy, with a temperature of 74 at Dayton, 74 at Cincinnati, and 79 at Louisville. Once again, at Indianapolis, it was 75 degrees with mostly cloudy skies. The current time is 2:23 a.m. Eastern Daylight Time. This is NOAA All Hazards Radio KEC 74 in Indianapolis. And now a look at your forecast for Indianapolis and central Indiana. Rest of tonight. Partly cloudy. Isolated showers early this morning. Near steady temperature in the mid-70s. Southwest winds around 5 miles an hour. Chance of rain 20%. For Saturday, mostly sunny with isolated showers and thunderstorms through early afternoon, then partly cloudy with numerous showers and scattered thunderstorms late in the afternoon. Hot with highs around 90. West winds 10 to 15 miles an hour. Chance of rain 70%. Saturday night, partly cloudy with numerous showers and scattered thunderstorms through the late overnight, then mostly clear toward daybreak. Humid with lows in the upper 60s. Northwest winds 5 to 10 miles an hour, becoming north toward daybreak. Chance of rain 70%. For Sunday, partly cloudy through early afternoon, then clearing. Highs in the mid-80s. Northeast winds around 5 miles an hour. Once again, the forecast for rest of tonight. Partly cloudy. Isolated showers early this morning. Near steady temperature in the mid-70s. Southwest winds around 5 miles an hour. Chance of rain 20%. Taking a look at the 3 through 7 day forecast for Indianapolis and central Indiana. Sunday night. Mostly clear. Lows in the mid-60s. East winds around 5 miles an hour. For Monday. Mostly sunny through early afternoon, then becoming partly cloudy. Highs in the upper 80s. Monday night. Partly cloudy. A chance of showers and thunderstorms toward daybreak. Lows in the lower 70s. Chance of rain 50%. For Tuesday. A chance of thunderstorms. A chance of showers through early afternoon, then showers likely late in the afternoon. Hot with highs around 90. Chance of rain 60%. Tuesday night. Mostly clear. A slight chance of showers and thunderstorms through the late overnight. Lows in the mid-60s. Chance of rain 20%. For Wednesday through Friday. Mostly clear. Highs in the lower 80s. Lows around 60. The 8 to 14 day outlook for Saturday, July 25th through Friday, July 31st, calls for temperatures to be near normal and precipitation to be above normal. Normal highs for the period are around 85 degrees, and normal lows are around 65. The normal precipitation total for the 7 days is between 0.85 and 0.90 inches. At 2 a.m., at Indianapolis, it was mostly cloudy. The temperature was 75 degrees, the dew point 71, and the relative humidity 87%. The wind was southwest at 7 miles an hour. The barometric pressure was 29.99 inches and falling. Around central Indiana, at Muncie, it was partly cloudy, with a temperature of 76. It was mostly cloudy, with a temperature of 75 at Anderson, 76 at Eagle Creek Airpark, and 74 at Shelbyville.
elsewhere across Indiana. It was clear, with a temperature of 76 at South Bend, 72 at Bloomington, and 78 at Evansville. At Lafayette, it was partly cloudy, with a temperature of 74. At Terre Haute, it was mostly cloudy, with a temperature of 74. At Fort Wayne, it was cloudy, with a temperature of 72. Just outside Indiana, at Champaign, it was clear, with a temperature of 75. It was partly cloudy, with a temperature of 81 at Chicago, and 80 at St. Louis. It was mostly cloudy, with a temperature of 74 at Dayton, 74 at Cincinnati, and 79 at Louisville. Once again, at Indianapolis, it was 75 degrees with mostly cloudy skies. This is NOAA All Hazards Radio KEC 74 in Indianapolis. And now a look at your forecast for Indianapolis and central Indiana. Rest of tonight. Partly cloudy. Isolated showers early this morning. Near steady temperature in the mid-70s. Southwest winds around 5 miles an hour. Chance of rain 20%. For Saturday, mostly sunny with isolated showers and thunderstorms through early afternoon, then partly cloudy with numerous showers and scattered thunderstorms late in the afternoon. Hot with highs around 90. West winds 10 to 15 miles an hour. Chance of rain 70%. Saturday night, partly cloudy with numerous showers and scattered thunderstorms through the late overnight, then mostly clear toward daybreak. Humid with lows in the upper 60s. Northwest winds 5 to 10 miles an hour, becoming north toward daybreak. Chance of rain 70%. For Sunday, partly cloudy through early afternoon, then clearing. Highs in the mid-80s. Northeast winds around 5 miles an hour. Once again, the forecast for rest of tonight. Partly cloudy. Isolated showers early this morning. Near steady temperature in the mid-70s. Southwest winds around 5 miles an hour. Chance of rain 20%. Taking a look at the 3-7 day forecast for Indianapolis and central Indiana. Sunday night. Mostly clear. Lows in the mid-60s. East winds around 5 miles an hour. For Monday. Mostly sunny through early afternoon, then becoming partly cloudy. Highs in the upper 80s. Monday night. Partly cloudy. A chance of showers and thunderstorms toward daybreak. Lows in the lower 70s. Chance of rain 50%. For Tuesday. A chance of thunderstorms. A chance of showers through early afternoon, then showers likely late in the afternoon. Hot with highs around 90. Chance of rain 60%. Tuesday night. Mostly clear. A slight chance of showers and thunderstorms through the late overnight. Lows in the mid-60s. Chance of rain 20%. For Wednesday through Friday. Mostly clear. Highs in the lower 80s. Lows around 60. The 8-14 day outlook for Saturday, July 25th through Friday, July 31st, calls for temperatures to be near normal and precipitation to be above normal. Normal highs for the period are around 85 degrees, and normal lows are around 65. The normal precipitation total for the 7 days is between 0.85 and 0.90 inches. At 2 a.m., at Indianapolis, it was mostly cloudy. The temperature was 75 degrees, the dew point 71, and the relative humidity 87%. The wind was southwest at 7 miles an hour. The barometric pressure was 29.99 inches and falling. Around central Indiana, at Muncie, it was partly cloudy, with a temperature of 76. It was mostly cloudy, with a temperature of 75 at Anderson, 76 at Eagle Creek Airpark, and 74 at Shelbyville. Elsewhere across Indiana, it was clear, with a temperature of 76 at South Bend, 72 at Bloomington, and 78 at Evansville. At Lafayette, it was partly cloudy, with a temperature of 74. At Terre Haute, it was mostly cloudy, with a temperature of 74. At Fort Wayne, it was cloudy, with a temperature of 72. Just outside Indiana, at Champaign, it was clear, with a temperature of 75. It was partly cloudy, with a temperature of 81 at Chicago, and 80 at St. Louis.
It was mostly cloudy, with a temperature of 74 at Dayton, 74 at Cincinnati, and 79 at Louisville. Once again, at Indianapolis, it was 75 degrees with mostly cloudy skies. This is NOAA All Hazards Radio KEC 74 in Indianapolis. And now a look at your forecast for Indianapolis and central Indiana. Today, partly cloudy toward daybreak, then mostly sunny with isolated showers and thunderstorms through early afternoon. Partly cloudy with numerous showers and scattered thunderstorms late this afternoon. Hot with highs around 90. Southwest winds around 5 miles an hour, becoming west 10 to 15 miles an hour. Chance of rain 70%. For tonight, partly cloudy. Numerous showers and scattered thunderstorms through the late overnight. Humid with lows in the upper 60s. Northwest winds 5 to 10 miles an hour, becoming north toward daybreak. Chance of rain 70%. Sunday, partly cloudy through early afternoon, then clearing. Highs in the mid-80s. Northeast winds around 5 miles an hour. For Sunday night, mostly clear. Lows in the mid-60s. East winds around 5 miles an hour. Monday, mostly sunny through early afternoon, then becoming partly cloudy. Highs in the upper 80s. South winds around 5 miles an hour. Once again, the forecast for today. Partly cloudy toward daybreak, then mostly sunny with isolated showers and thunderstorms through early afternoon. Partly cloudy with numerous showers and scattered thunderstorms late this afternoon. Hot with highs around 90. Southwest winds around 5 miles an hour, becoming west 10 to 15 miles an hour. Chance of rain 70%. Taking a look at the 3 through 7 day forecast for Indianapolis and central Indiana. For Monday night and Tuesday, showers likely with a chance of thunderstorms. Lows in the lower 70s. Highs in the upper 80s. Chance of rain 60%. Tuesday night, mostly clear. A slight chance of showers through the late overnight. Lows in the mid-60s. Chance of rain 20%. For Wednesday through Thursday night, mostly clear. Highs in the upper 70s. Lows around 60. Friday, mostly sunny through early afternoon, then becoming partly cloudy. Highs in the lower 80s. The 8 to 14 day outlook for Saturday, July 25th through Friday, July 31st, calls for temperatures to be near normal and precipitation to be above normal. Normal highs for the period are around 85 degrees, and normal lows are around 65. The normal precipitation total for the 7 days is between 0.85 and 0.90 inches. At 2 a.m., at Indianapolis, it was mostly cloudy. The temperature was 75 degrees, the dew point 71, and the relative humidity 87%. The wind was southwest at 7 miles an hour. The barometric pressure was 29.99 inches and falling. Around central Indiana, at Muncie, it was partly cloudy, with a temperature of 76. It was mostly cloudy, with a temperature of 75 at Anderson, 76 at Eagle Creek Airpark, and 74 at Shelbyville. Elsewhere across Indiana, it was clear, with a temperature of 76 at South Bend, 72 at Bloomington, and 78 at Evansville. At Lafayette, it was partly cloudy, with a temperature of 74. At Terre Haute, it was mostly cloudy, with a temperature of 74. At Fort Wayne, it was cloudy, with a temperature of 72. Just outside Indiana, at Champaign, it was clear, with a temperature of 75. It was partly cloudy, with a temperature of 81 at Chicago, and 80 at St. Louis. It was mostly cloudy, with a temperature of 74 at Dayton, 74 at Cincinnati, and 79 at Louisville. Once again, at Indianapolis, it was 75 degrees with mostly cloudy skies. This is NOAA All Hazards Radio KEC 74 in Indianapolis. And now a look at your forecast for Indianapolis and central Indiana. Today, partly cloudy toward daybreak, then mostly sunny with isolated showers and thunderstorms through early afternoon. Partly cloudy with numerous showers and scattered thunderstorms late this afternoon. Hot with highs around 90.
southwest winds around 5 miles an hour, becoming west 10 to 15 miles an hour. Chance of rain 70%. For tonight, partly cloudy. Numerous showers and scattered thunderstorms through the late overnight. Humid with lows in the upper 60s. Northwest winds 5 to 10 miles an hour, becoming north toward daybreak. Chance of rain 70%. Sunday, partly cloudy through early afternoon, then clearing. Highs in the mid-80s. Northeast winds around 5 miles an hour. For Sunday night, mostly clear. Lows in the mid-60s. East winds around 5 miles an hour. Monday, mostly sunny through early afternoon, then becoming partly cloudy. Highs in the upper 80s. South winds around 5 miles an hour. Once again, the forecast for today. Partly cloudy toward daybreak, then mostly sunny with isolated showers and thunderstorms through early afternoon. Partly cloudy with numerous showers and scattered thunderstorms late this afternoon. Hot with highs around 90. Southwest winds around 5 miles an hour, becoming west 10 to 15 miles an hour. Chance of rain 70%. Here is an air quality alert message for the following counties in Indiana: Bartholomew, Boone, Brown, Carroll, Clay, Clinton, Decatur, Delaware, Fountain, Hamilton, Hancock, Hendricks, Henry, Howard, Johnson, Madison, Marion, Monroe, Montgomery, Morgan, Owen, Park, Putnam, Randolph, Rush, Shelby, Sullivan, Tippecanoe, Tipton, Vermilion, Vigo, and Warren. The officials at the Indiana Department of Environmental Management have declared an Air Quality Action Day in effect until midnight Eastern Daylight Time tonight. Air Quality Alert in effect from midnight Saturday night to midnight Eastern Daylight Time Monday night. An Air Quality Action Day for PM2.5 has been issued. Fine particulate levels are expected to be in the unhealthy for sensitive groups range. Active children and adults and people with respiratory disease, such as asthma, should limit prolonged outdoor exposure. Here are some recommended actions that the public can take due to observed and forecasted high concentrations of PM2.5 values in the area. Recommendations are for the public to avoid or limit outdoor exposure to wildfire smoke, reduce or avoid exertion or heavy work outdoors, and keep windows and doors closed as much as possible. For additional information, please visit the item smog page at http://www.in.gov/item/air-monitoring/smogwatch/. The current time is 2:40 a.m. Eastern Daylight Time. Now here is the hazardous weather outlook for central Indiana. For the period tonight, no hazardous weather is expected at this time. And now the extended outlook for the period Saturday through Thursday. Heat index values nearing 100 degrees are possible Saturday. Expect isolated to scattered thunderstorms Saturday afternoon and evening. A few strong to severe storms are possible, with the potential for damaging winds. Additional storms are possible Monday night into Tuesday, a few of which could be severe, although exact details remain uncertain. Expect poor air quality Sunday and Monday due to PM2.5, which could be unhealthy for sensitive groups. Spotter information statement: spotter activation may be needed on Saturday. Taking a look at the 3-7 day forecast for Indianapolis and central Indiana. For Monday night and Tuesday, showers likely with a chance of thunderstorms. Lows in the lower 70s. Highs in the upper 80s. Chance of rain 60%. Tuesday night, mostly clear. A slight chance of showers through the late overnight. Lows in the mid-60s. Chance of rain 20%. For Wednesday through Thursday night, mostly clear. Highs in the upper 70s. Lows around 60. Friday, mostly sunny through early afternoon, then becoming partly cloudy. Highs in the lower 80s. The 8-14 day outlook for Saturday, July 25th through Friday, July 31st, calls for temperatures to be near normal and precipitation to be above normal. Normal highs for the period are around 85 degrees, and normal lows are around 65. The normal precipitation total for the 7 days is between 0.85 and 0.90 inches.
At 2 a.m., at Indianapolis, it was mostly cloudy. The temperature was 75 degrees, the dew point 71, and the relative humidity 87%. The wind was southwest at 7 miles an hour. The barometric pressure was 29.99 inches and falling. Around central Indiana, at Muncie, it was partly cloudy, with a temperature of 76. It was mostly cloudy, with a temperature of 75 at Anderson, 76 at Eagle Creek Airpark, and 74 at Shelbyville. Elsewhere across Indiana, it was clear, with a temperature of 76 at South Bend, 72 at Bloomington, and 78 at Evansville. At Lafayette, it was partly cloudy, with a temperature of 74. At Terre Haute, it was mostly cloudy, with a temperature of 74. At Fort Wayne, it was cloudy, with a temperature of 72. Just outside Indiana, at Champaign, it was clear, with a temperature of 75. It was partly cloudy, with a temperature of 81 at Chicago, and 80 at St. Louis. It was mostly cloudy, with a temperature of 74 at Dayton, 74 at Cincinnati, and 79 at Louisville. Once again, at Indianapolis, it was 75 degrees with mostly cloudy skies. This is NOAA All Hazards Radio KEC 74 in Indianapolis. And now a look at your forecast for Indianapolis and central Indiana. Today, partly cloudy toward daybreak, then mostly sunny with isolated showers and thunderstorms through early afternoon. Partly cloudy with numerous showers and scattered thunderstorms late this afternoon. Hot with highs around 90. Southwest winds around 5 miles an hour, becoming west 10 to 15 miles an hour. Chance of rain 70%. For tonight, partly cloudy. Numerous showers and scattered thunderstorms through the late overnight. Humid with lows in the upper 60s. Northwest winds 5 to 10 miles an hour, becoming north toward daybreak. Chance of rain 70%. Sunday. Partly cloudy through early afternoon, then clearing. Highs in the mid-80s. Northeast winds around 5 miles an hour. For Sunday night, mostly clear. Lows in the mid-60s. East winds around 5 miles an hour. Monday, mostly sunny through early afternoon, then becoming partly cloudy. Highs in the upper 80s. South winds around 5 miles an hour. Once again, the forecast for today. Partly cloudy toward daybreak, then mostly sunny with isolated showers and thunderstorms through early afternoon. Partly cloudy with numerous showers and scattered thunderstorms late this afternoon. Hot with highs around 90. Southwest winds around 5 miles an hour, becoming west 10 to 15 miles an hour. Chance of rain 70%. Taking a look at the 3-7 day forecast for Indianapolis and central Indiana. For Monday night and Tuesday, showers likely with a chance of thunderstorms. Lows in the lower 70s. Highs in the upper 80s. Chance of rain 60%. Tuesday night, mostly clear. A slight chance of showers through the late overnight. Lows in the mid-60s. Chance of rain 20%. For Wednesday through Thursday night, mostly clear. Highs in the upper 70s. Lows around 60. Friday, mostly sunny through early afternoon, then becoming partly cloudy. Highs in the lower 80s. The 8 to 14 day outlook for Saturday, July 25th through Friday, July 31st, calls for temperatures to be near normal and precipitation to be above normal. Normal highs for the period are around 85 degrees, and normal lows are around 65. The normal precipitation total for the 7 days is between 0.85 and 0.90 inches. At 2 a.m., at Indianapolis, it was mostly cloudy. The temperature was 75 degrees, the dew point 71, and the relative humidity 87%. The wind was southwest at 7 miles an hour. The barometric pressure was 29.99 inches and falling. Around central Indiana, at Muncie, it was partly cloudy, with a temperature of 76. It was mostly cloudy, with a temperature of 75 at Anderson, 76 at Eagle Creek Airpark, and 74 at Shelbyville. Elsewhere across Indiana,
It was clear, with a temperature of 76 at South Bend, 72 at Bloomington, and 78 at Evansville. At Lafayette, it was partly cloudy, with a temperature of 74. At Terre Haute, it was mostly cloudy, with a temperature of 74. At Fort Wayne, it was cloudy, with a temperature of 72. Just outside Indiana, at Champaign, it was clear, with a temperature of 75. It was partly cloudy, with a temperature of 81 at Chicago, and 80 at St. Louis. It was mostly cloudy, with a temperature of 74 at Dayton, 74 at Cincinnati, and 79 at Louisville. Once again, at Indianapolis, it was 75 degrees with mostly cloudy skies. This is NOAA All Hazards Radio KEC 74 in Indianapolis. And now a look at your forecast for Indianapolis and central Indiana. Today, partly cloudy toward daybreak, then mostly sunny with isolated showers and thunderstorms through early afternoon. Partly cloudy with numerous showers and scattered thunderstorms late this afternoon. Hot with highs around 90. Southwest winds around 5 miles an hour, becoming west 10 to 15 miles an hour. Chance of rain 70%. For tonight, partly cloudy. Numerous showers and scattered thunderstorms through the late overnight. Humid with lows in the upper 60s. Northwest winds 5 to 10 miles an hour, becoming north toward daybreak. Chance of rain 70%. Sunday, partly cloudy through early afternoon, then clearing. Highs in the mid-80s. Northeast winds around 5 miles an hour. For Sunday night, mostly clear. Lows in the mid-60s. East winds around 5 miles an hour. Monday, mostly sunny through early afternoon, then becoming partly cloudy. Highs in the upper 80s. South winds around 5 miles an hour. Once again, the forecast for today. Partly cloudy toward daybreak, then mostly sunny with isolated showers and thunderstorms through early afternoon. Partly cloudy with numerous showers and scattered thunderstorms late this afternoon. Hot with highs around 90. Southwest winds around 5 miles an hour, becoming west 10 to 15 miles an hour. Chance of rain 70%. Taking a look at the 3-7 day forecast for Indianapolis and central Indiana. For Monday night and Tuesday, showers likely with a chance of thunderstorms. Lows in the lower 70s. Highs in the upper 80s. Chance of rain 60%. Tuesday night, mostly clear. A slight chance of showers through the late overnight. Lows in the mid-60s. Chance of rain 20%. For Wednesday through Thursday night, mostly clear. Highs in the upper 70s. Lows around 60. Friday, mostly sunny through early afternoon, then becoming partly cloudy. Highs in the lower 80s. The 8 to 14 day outlook for Saturday, July 25th through Friday, July 31st, calls for temperatures to be near normal and precipitation to be above normal. Normal highs for the period are around 85 degrees, and normal lows are around 65. The normal precipitation total for the 7 days is between 0.85 and 0.90 inches. At 2 a.m., at Indianapolis, it was mostly cloudy. The temperature was 75 degrees, the dew point 71, and the relative humidity 87%. The wind was southwest at 7 miles an hour. The barometric pressure was 29.99 inches and falling. Around central Indiana, at Muncie, it was partly cloudy, with a temperature of 76. It was mostly cloudy, with a temperature of 75 at Anderson, 76 at Eagle Creek Airpark, and 74 at Shelbyville. Elsewhere across Indiana, it was clear, with a temperature of 76 at South Bend, 72 at Bloomington, and 78 at Evansville. At Lafayette, it was partly cloudy, with a temperature of 74. At Terre Haute, it was mostly cloudy, with a temperature of 74. At Fort Wayne, it was cloudy, with a temperature of 72. Just outside Indiana, at Champaign, it was clear, with a temperature of 75. It was partly cloudy, with a temperature of 81 at Chicago, and 80 at St. Louis. It was mostly cloudy, with a temperature of 74 at Dayton,
74 at Cincinnati, and 79 at Louisville. Once again, at Indianapolis, it was 75 degrees with mostly cloudy skies. This is NOAA All Hazards Radio KEC 74 in Indianapolis. And now a look at your forecast for Indianapolis and central Indiana. Today, partly cloudy toward daybreak, then mostly sunny with isolated showers and thunderstorms through early afternoon. Partly cloudy with numerous showers and scattered thunderstorms late this afternoon. Hot with highs around 90. Southwest winds around 5 miles an hour, becoming west 10 to 15 miles an hour. Chance of rain 70%. For tonight, partly cloudy. Numerous showers and scattered thunderstorms through the late overnight. Humid with lows in the upper 60s. Northwest winds 5 to 10 miles an hour, becoming north toward daybreak. Chance of rain 70%. Sunday, partly cloudy through early afternoon, then clearing. Highs in the mid-80s. Northeast winds around 5 miles an hour. For Sunday night, mostly clear. Lows in the mid-60s. East winds around 5 miles an hour. Monday, mostly sunny through early afternoon, then becoming partly cloudy. Highs in the upper 80s. South winds around 5 miles an hour. Once again, the forecast for today. Partly cloudy toward daybreak, then mostly sunny with isolated showers and thunderstorms through early afternoon. Partly cloudy with numerous showers and scattered thunderstorms late this afternoon. Hot with highs around 90. Southwest winds around 5 miles an hour, becoming west 10 to 15 miles an hour. Chance of rain 70%. The current time is 2:54 a.m. Eastern Daylight Time. Taking a look at the 3 through 7 day forecast for Indianapolis and central Indiana. For Monday night and Tuesday, showers likely with a chance of thunderstorms. Lows in the lower 70s. Highs in the upper 80s. Chance of rain 60%. Tuesday night, mostly clear. A slight chance of showers through the late overnight. Lows in the mid-60s. Chance of rain 20%. For Wednesday through Thursday night, mostly clear. Highs in the upper 70s. Lows around 60. Friday, mostly sunny through early afternoon, then becoming partly cloudy. Highs in the lower 80s. The 8 to 14 day outlook for Saturday, July 25th through Friday, July 31st, calls for temperatures to be near normal and precipitation to be above normal. Normal highs for the period are around 85 degrees, and normal lows are around 65. The normal precipitation total for the 7 days is between 0.85 and 0.90 inches. At 2 a.m., at Indianapolis, it was mostly cloudy. The temperature was 75 degrees, the dew point 71, and the relative humidity 87%. The wind was southwest at 7 miles an hour. The barometric pressure was 29.99 inches and falling. Around central Indiana, at Muncie, it was partly cloudy, with a temperature of 76. It was mostly cloudy, with a temperature of 75 at Anderson, 76 at Eagle Creek Airpark, and 74 at Shelbyville. Elsewhere across Indiana, it was clear, with a temperature of 76 at South Bend, 72 at Bloomington, and 78 at Evansville. At Lafayette, it was partly cloudy, with a temperature of 74. At Terre Haute, it was mostly cloudy, with a temperature of 74. At Fort Wayne, it was cloudy, with a temperature of 72. Just outside Indiana, at Champaign, it was clear, with a temperature of 75. It was partly cloudy, with a temperature of 81 at Chicago, and 80 at St. Louis. It was mostly cloudy, with a temperature of 74 at Dayton, 74 at Cincinnati, and 79 at Louisville. Once again, at Indianapolis, it was 75 degrees with mostly cloudy skies. This is NOAA All Hazards Radio KEC 74 in Indianapolis. And now a look at your forecast for Indianapolis and central Indiana. Today, partly cloudy toward daybreak, then mostly sunny with isolated showers and thunderstorms through early afternoon. Partly cloudy with numerous showers and scattered thunderstorms late this afternoon.
hot with highs around 90. Southwest winds around 5 miles an hour, becoming west 10 to 15 miles an hour. Chance of rain 70%. For tonight, partly cloudy. Numerous showers and scattered thunderstorms through the late overnight. Humid with lows in the upper 60s. Northwest winds 5 to 10 miles an hour, becoming north toward daybreak. Chance of rain 70%. Sunday, partly cloudy through early afternoon, then clearing. Highs in the mid-80s. Northeast winds around 5 miles an hour. For Sunday night, mostly clear. Lows in the mid-60s. East winds around 5 miles an hour. Monday, mostly sunny through early afternoon, then becoming partly cloudy. Highs in the upper 80s. South winds around 5 miles an hour. Once again, the forecast for today. Partly cloudy toward daybreak, then mostly sunny with isolated showers and thunderstorms through early afternoon. Partly cloudy with numerous showers and scattered thunderstorms late this afternoon. Hot with highs around 90. Southwest winds around 5 miles an hour, becoming west 10 to 15 miles an hour. Chance of rain 70%. Here is an air quality alert message for the following counties in Indiana: Bartholomew, Boone, Brown, Carroll, Clay, Clinton, Decatur, Delaware, Fountain, Hamilton, Hancock, Hendricks, Henry, Howard, Johnson, Madison, Marion, Monroe, Montgomery, Morgan, Olin, Park, Putnam, Randolph, Rush, Shelby, Sullivan, Tippecanoe, Tipton, Vermilion, Vigo, and Warren. The officials at the Indiana Department of Environmental Management have declared an Air Quality Action Day in effect until midnight Eastern Daylight Time tonight. Air Quality Alert in effect from midnight Saturday night to midnight Eastern Daylight Time Monday night. An Air Quality Action Day for PM 2.5 has been issued. Fine particulate levels are expected to be in the unhealthy for sensitive groups range. Active children and adults, and people with respiratory disease, such as asthma, should limit prolonged outdoor exposure. Here are some recommended actions that the public can take due to observed and forecasted high concentrations of PM 2.5 values in the area. Recommendations are for the public to avoid or limit outdoor exposure to wildfire smoke, reduce or avoid exertion or heavy work outdoors, and keep windows and doors closed as much as possible. For additional information, please visit the item smog page at http://www.in.gov/item/air-monitoring/smogwatch/. Now here is the hazardous weather outlook for central Indiana. For the period tonight, no hazardous weather is expected at this time. And now the extended outlook for the period Saturday through Thursday. Heat index values nearing 100 degrees are possible Saturday. Expect isolated to scattered thunderstorms Saturday afternoon and evening. A few strong to severe storms are possible, with the potential for damaging winds. Additional storms are possible Monday night into Tuesday, a few of which could be severe, although exact details remain uncertain. Expect poor air quality Sunday and Monday due to PM 2.5, which could be unhealthy for sensitive groups. Spotter information statement. Spotter activation may be needed on Saturday. Taking a look at the 3 through 7 day forecast for Indianapolis and central Indiana. For Monday night and Tuesday, showers likely with a chance of thunderstorms. Lows in the lower 70s. Highs in the upper 80s. Chance of rain 60%. Tuesday night, mostly clear. A slight chance of showers through the late overnight. Lows in the mid-60s. Chance of rain 20%. For Wednesday through Thursday night, mostly clear. Highs in the upper 70s. Lows around 60. Friday, mostly sunny through early afternoon, then becoming partly cloudy. Highs in the lower 80s. The 8 to 14 day outlook for Saturday, July 25th through Friday, July 31st, calls for temperatures to be near normal and precipitation to be above normal. Normal highs for the period are around 85 degrees, and normal lows are around 65. The normal precipitation total for the 7 days is between 0.85 and 0.90 inches.
At 2 a.m., at Indianapolis, it was mostly cloudy. The temperature was 75 degrees, the dew point 71, and the relative humidity 86.

At Terre it was mostly cloudy, with a temperature of 74. At Fort Wayne, it was cloudy, with a temperature of 72. Just outside Indiana, at Champaign, it was clear, with a temperature of 75. It was partly cloudy, with a temperature of 81 at Chicago, and 80 at St. Louis. It was mostly cloudy, with a temperature of 74 at Dayton, 74 at Cincinnati, and 79 at Louisville. Once again, at Indianapolis, it was 75 degrees with mostly cloudy skies. This is NOAA All Hazards Radio KEC 74 in Indianapolis. And now a look at your forecast for Indianapolis and central Indiana. Today, partly cloudy toward daybreak, then mostly sunny with isolated showers and thunderstorms through early afternoon. Partly cloudy with numerous showers and scattered thunderstorms late this afternoon. Hot with highs around 90. Southwest winds around 5 miles an hour, becoming west 10 to 15 miles an hour. Chance of rain 70%. For tonight, partly cloudy. Numerous showers and scattered thunderstorms through the late overnight. Humid with lows in the upper 60s. Northwest winds 5 to 10 miles an hour, becoming north toward daybreak. Chance of rain 70%. Sunday, partly cloudy through early afternoon, then clearing. Highs in the mid-80s. Northeast winds around 5 miles an hour. For Sunday night, mostly clear. Lows in the mid-60s. East winds around 5 miles an hour. Monday, mostly sunny through early afternoon, then becoming partly cloudy. Highs in the upper 80s. South winds around 5 miles an hour. Once again, the forecast for today. Partly cloudy toward daybreak, then mostly sunny with isolated showers and thunderstorms through early afternoon. Partly cloudy with numerous showers and scattered thunderstorms late this afternoon. Hot with highs around 90. Southwest winds around 5 miles an hour, becoming west 10 to 15 miles an hour. Chance of rain 70%. Taking a look at the 3 through 7 day forecast for Indianapolis and central Indiana. For Monday night and Tuesday, showers likely with a chance of thunderstorms. Lows in the lower 70s. Highs in the upper 80s. Chance of rain 60%. Tuesday night, mostly clear. A slight chance of showers through the late overnight. Lows in the mid-60s. Chance of rain 20%. For Wednesday through Thursday night, mostly clear. Highs in the upper 70s. Lows around 60. Friday, mostly sunny through early afternoon, then becoming partly cloudy. Highs in the lower 80s. The 8 to 14 day outlook for Saturday, July 25th through Friday, July 31st, calls for temperatures to be near normal and precipitation to be above normal. Normal highs for the period are around 85 degrees, and normal lows are around 65. The normal precipitation total for the 7 days is between 0.85 and 0.90 inches. At 2 a.m., at Indianapolis, it was mostly cloudy. The temperature was 75 degrees, the dew point 71, and the relative humidity 87%. The wind was southwest at 7 miles an hour. The barometric pressure was 29.99 inches and falling. Around central Indiana, at Muncie, it was partly cloudy, with a temperature of 76. It was mostly cloudy, with a temperature of 75 at Anderson, 76 at Eagle Creek Airpark, and 74 at Shelbyville. Elsewhere across Indiana, it was clear, with a temperature of 76 at South Bend, 72 at Bloomington, and 78 at Evansville. At Lafayette, it was partly cloudy, with a temperature of 74. At Terre Haute, it was mostly cloudy, with a temperature of 74. At Fort Wayne, it was cloudy, with a temperature of 72. Just outside Indiana, at Champaign, it was clear, with a temperature of 75. It was partly cloudy, with a temperature of 81 at Chicago, and 80 at St. Louis. It was mostly cloudy, with a temperature of 74 at Dayton, 74 at Cincinnati, and 79 at Louisville. Once again, at Indianapolis, it was 75 degrees with mostly cloudy skies. This is NOAA All Hazards Radio KEC 74 in Indianapolis.

And now a look at your forecast for Indianapolis and central Indiana. Today, partly cloudy toward daybreak, then mostly sunny with isolated showers and thunderstorms through early afternoon. Partly cloudy with numerous showers and scattered thunderstorms late this afternoon. Hot with highs around 90. Southwest winds around 5 miles an hour, becoming west 10 to 15 miles an hour. Chance of rain 70%. For tonight, partly cloudy. Numerous showers and scattered thunderstorms through the late overnight. Humid with lows in the upper 60s. Northwest winds 5 to 10 miles an hour, becoming north toward daybreak. Chance of rain 70%. Sunday, partly cloudy through early afternoon, then clearing. Highs in the mid-80s. Northeast winds around 5 miles an hour. For Sunday night, mostly clear. Lows in the mid-60s. East winds around 5 miles an hour. Monday, mostly sunny through early afternoon, then becoming partly cloudy. Highs in the upper 80s. South winds around 5 miles an hour. Once again, the forecast for today. Partly cloudy toward daybreak, then mostly sunny with isolated showers and thunderstorms through early afternoon. Partly cloudy with numerous showers and scattered thunderstorms late this afternoon. Hot with highs around 90. Southwest winds around 5 miles an hour, becoming west 10 to 15 miles an hour. Chance of rain 70%. The current time is 3:09 a.m. Eastern Daylight Time. Taking a look at the 3-through-7-day forecast for Indianapolis and central Indiana. For Monday night and Tuesday, showers likely with a chance of thunderstorms. Lows in the lower 70s. Highs in the upper 80s. Chance of rain 60%. Tuesday night, mostly clear. A slight chance of showers through the late overnight. Lows in the mid-60s. Chance of rain 20%. For Wednesday through Thursday night, mostly clear. Highs in the upper 70s. Lows around 60. Friday, mostly sunny through early afternoon, then becoming partly cloudy. Highs in the lower 80s. The 8 to 14 day outlook for Saturday, July 25th through Friday, July 31st, calls for temperatures to be near normal and precipitation to be above normal. Normal highs for the period are around 85 degrees, and normal lows are around 65. The normal precipitation total for the 7 days is between 0.85 and 0.90 inches. At 3 a.m., at Indianapolis, it was partly cloudy. The temperature was 75 degrees, the dew point 71, and the relative humidity 87%. The wind was west at 9 miles an hour. The barometric pressure was 29.98 inches and falling. Around central Indiana and Eagle Creek Airport, it was clear, with a temperature of 75. At Muncie, it was partly cloudy, with a temperature of 76. At Anderson, it was mostly cloudy, with a temperature of 75. At Shelbyville, it was cloudy, with a temperature of 75. Elsewhere across Indiana, it was clear, with a temperature of 75 at South Bend and 72 at Bloomington. At Evansville, it was partly cloudy, with a temperature of 77. It was mostly cloudy, with a temperature of 72 at Fort Wayne, 74 at Lafayette, and 74 at Terre Haute. Just outside Indiana, it was clear, with a temperature of 81 at Chicago, 75 at Champaign, and 80 at St. Louis. It was partly cloudy, with a temperature of 73 at Dayton, and 74 at Cincinnati. At Louisville, it was mostly cloudy, with a temperature of 79. Once again, at Indianapolis, it was 75 degrees with partly cloudy skies. This is NOAA All Hazards Radio KEC 74 in Indianapolis. And now a look at your forecast for Indianapolis and central Indiana. Today, partly cloudy toward daybreak, then mostly sunny with isolated showers and thunderstorms through early afternoon. Partly cloudy with numerous showers and scattered thunderstorms late this afternoon. Hot with highs around 90. Southwest winds around 5 miles an hour, becoming west 10 to 15 miles an hour. Chance of rain 70%. For tonight, partly cloudy.
numerous showers and scattered thunderstorms through the late overnight. Humid with lows in the upper 60s. Northwest winds 5 to 10 miles an hour, becoming north toward daybreak. Chance of rain 70%. Sunday. Partly cloudy through early afternoon, then clearing. Highs in the mid-80s. Northeast winds around 5 miles an hour. For Sunday night. Mostly clear. Lows in the mid-60s. East winds around 5 miles an hour. Monday. Mostly sunny through early afternoon, then becoming partly cloudy. Highs in the upper 80s. South winds around 5 miles an hour. Once again, the forecast for today. Partly cloudy toward daybreak, then mostly sunny with isolated showers and thunderstorms through early afternoon. Partly cloudy with numerous showers and scattered thunderstorms late this afternoon. Hot with highs around 90. Southwest winds around 5 miles an hour, becoming west 10 to 15 miles an hour. Chance of rain 70%. Taking a look at the 3 through 7 day forecast for Indianapolis and central Indiana. For Monday night and Tuesday, showers likely with a chance of thunderstorms. Lows in the lower 70s. Highs in the upper 80s. Chance of rain 60%. Tuesday night, mostly clear. A slight chance of showers through the late overnight. Lows in the mid-60s. Chance of rain 20%. For Wednesday through Thursday night, mostly clear. Highs in the upper 70s. Lows around 60. Friday, mostly sunny through early afternoon, then becoming partly cloudy. Highs in the lower 80s. The 8 to 14 day outlook for Saturday, July 25th through Friday, July 31st, calls for temperatures to be near normal and precipitation to be above normal. Normal highs for the period are around 85 degrees, and normal lows are around 65. The normal precipitation total for the 7 days is between 0.85 and 0.90 inches. At 3 a.m., at Indianapolis, it was partly cloudy. The temperature was 75 degrees. The dew point 71, and the relative humidity 87%. The wind was west at 9 miles an hour. The barometric pressure was 29.98 inches and falling. Around central Indiana and Eagle Creek Airpark, it was clear, with a temperature of 75. At Muncie, it was partly cloudy, with a temperature of 76. At Anderson, it was mostly cloudy, with a temperature of 75. At Shelbyville, it was cloudy, with a temperature of 75. Elsewhere across Indiana, it was clear, with a temperature of 75 at South Bend, and 72 at Bloomington. At Evansville, it was partly cloudy, with a temperature of 77. It was mostly cloudy, with a temperature of 72 at Fort Wayne, 74 at Lafayette, and 74 at Terre Haute. Just outside Indiana, it was clear, with a temperature of 81 at Chicago, 75 at Champaign, and 80 at St. Louis. It was partly cloudy, with a temperature of 73 at Dayton, and 74 at Cincinnati. At Louisville, it was mostly cloudy, with a temperature of 79. Once again, at Indianapolis, it was 75 degrees with partly cloudy skies. Here is an air quality alert message for the following counties in Indiana: Bartholomew, Boone, Brown, Carroll, Clay, Clinton, Decatur, Delaware, Fountain, Hamilton, Hancock, Hendricks, Henry, Howard, Johnson, Madison, Marion, Monroe, Montgomery, Morgan, Owen, Park, Putnam, Randolph, Rush, Shelby, Sullivan, Tippecanoe, Tipton, Vermilion, Vigo, and Warren. The officials at the Indiana Department of Environmental Management have declared an Air Quality Action Day in effect from midnight tonight to midnight Eastern Daylight Time Monday night. An Air Quality Action Day for PM2.5 has been issued. Fine particulate levels are expected to be in the unhealthy for sensitive groups range. Active children and adults, and people with respiratory disease, such as asthma, should limit prolonged outdoor exposure.
here are some recommended actions that the public can take due to observed and forecasted high concentrations of PM2.5 values in the area. Recommendations are for the public to avoid or limit outdoor exposure to wildfire smoke, reduce or avoid exertion or heavy work outdoors, and keep windows and doors closed as much as possible. For additional information, please visit the item smog page at http://www.in.gov/item/air-monitoring/smogwatch/. 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And now a look at your forecast for Indianapolis and central Indiana. Today, partly cloudy toward daybreak, then mostly sunny with isolated showers and thunderstorms through early afternoon. Partly cloudy with numerous showers and scattered thunderstorms late this afternoon. Hot with highs around 90. Southwest winds around 5 miles an hour, becoming west 10 to 15 miles an hour. Chance of rain 70%. For tonight, partly cloudy. Numerous showers and scattered thunderstorms through the late overnight. Humid with lows in the upper 60s. Northwest winds 5 to 10 miles an hour, becoming north toward daybreak. Chance of rain 70%. Sunday, partly cloudy through early afternoon, then clearing. Highs in the mid-80s. Northeast winds around 5 miles an hour. For Sunday night, mostly clear. Lows in the mid-60s. East winds around 5 miles an hour. Monday, mostly sunny through early afternoon, then becoming partly cloudy. Highs in the upper 80s. South winds around 5 miles an hour. Once again, the forecast for today. Partly cloudy toward daybreak, then mostly sunny with isolated showers and thunderstorms through early afternoon. Partly cloudy with numerous showers and scattered thunderstorms late this afternoon. Hot with highs around 90. Southwest winds around 5 miles an hour, becoming west 10 to 15 miles an hour. Chance of rain 70%. Now here is the hazardous weather outlook for central Indiana. For the period tonight, no hazardous weather is expected at this time. And now the extended outlook for the period Saturday through Thursday. Heat index values nearing 100 degrees are possible Saturday. Expect isolated to scattered thunderstorms Saturday afternoon and evening. A few strong to severe storms are possible, with the potential for damaging winds. Additional storms are possible Monday night into Tuesday, a few of which could be severe, although exact details remain uncertain. Expect poor air quality Sunday and Monday due to PM2.5, which could be unhealthy for sensitive groups. Spotter information statement: spotter activation may be needed on Saturday. Taking a look at the 3-7 day forecast for Indianapolis and central Indiana. For Monday night and Tuesday, showers likely with a chance of thunderstorms. Lows in the lower 70s. Highs in the upper 80s. Chance of rain 60%. Tuesday night, mostly clear. A slight chance of showers through the late overnight. Lows in the mid-60s. Chance of rain 20%. For Wednesday through Thursday night, mostly clear. Highs in the upper 70s. Lows around 60. Friday, mostly sunny through early afternoon, then becoming partly cloudy. Highs in the lower 80s. The 8-14 day outlook for Saturday, July 25th through Friday, July 31st, calls for temperatures to be near normal and precipitation to be above normal. Normal highs for the period are around 85 degrees, and normal lows are around 65. The normal precipitation total for the 7 days is between 0.85 and 0.90 inches. At 3 a.m., at Indianapolis, it was partly cloudy. The temperature was 75 degrees, the dew point 71, and the relative humidity 87%. The wind was west at 9 miles an hour. The barometric pressure was 29.98 inches and falling. Around central Indiana and Eagle Creek Airpark, it was clear, with a temperature of 75. At Muncie, it was partly cloudy, with a temperature of 76. At Anderson, it was mostly cloudy, with a temperature of 75.
At Shelbyville, it was cloudy, with a temperature of 75. Elsewhere across Indiana, it was clear, with a temperature of 75 at South Bend, and 72 at Bloomington. At Evansville, it was partly cloudy, with a temperature of 77. It was mostly cloudy, with a temperature of 72 at Fort Wayne, 74 at Lafayette, and 74 at Terre Haute. Just outside Indiana, it was clear, with a temperature of 81 at Chicago, 75 at Champaign, and 80 at St. Louis. It was partly cloudy, with a temperature of 73 at Dayton, and 74 at Cincinnati. At Louisville, it was mostly cloudy, with a temperature of 79. Once again, at Indianapolis, it was 75 degrees with partly cloudy skies. The current time is 3:23 a.m. Eastern Daylight Time. This is NOAA All Hazards Radio KEC 74 in Indianapolis. And now a look at your forecast for Indianapolis and central Indiana. Today, partly cloudy toward daybreak, then mostly sunny with isolated showers and thunderstorms through early afternoon. Partly cloudy with numerous showers and scattered thunderstorms late this afternoon. Hot with highs around 90. Southwest winds around 5 miles an hour, becoming west 10 to 15 miles an hour. Chance of rain 70%. For tonight, partly cloudy. Numerous showers and scattered thunderstorms through the late overnight. Humid with lows in the upper 60s. Northwest winds 5 to 10 miles an hour, becoming north toward daybreak. Chance of rain 70%. Sunday, partly cloudy through early afternoon, then clearing. Highs in the mid-80s. Northeast winds around 5 miles an hour. For Sunday night, mostly clear. Lows in the mid-60s. East winds around 5 miles an hour. Monday, mostly sunny through early afternoon, then becoming partly cloudy. Highs in the upper 80s. South winds around 5 miles an hour. Once again, the forecast for today. Partly cloudy toward daybreak, then mostly sunny with isolated showers and thunderstorms through early afternoon. Partly cloudy with numerous showers and scattered thunderstorms late this afternoon. Hot with highs around 90. Southwest winds around 5 miles an hour, becoming west 10 to 15 miles an hour. Chance of rain 70%. Taking a look at the 3-7 day forecast for Indianapolis and central Indiana. For Monday night and Tuesday, showers likely with a chance of thunderstorms. Lows in the lower 70s. Highs in the upper 80s. Chance of rain 60%. Tuesday night, mostly clear. A slight chance of showers through the late overnight. Lows in the mid-60s. Chance of rain 20%. For Wednesday through Thursday night, mostly clear. Highs in the upper 70s. Lows around 60. Friday, mostly sunny through early afternoon, then becoming partly cloudy. Highs in the lower 80s. The 8 to 14 day outlook for Saturday, July 25th through Friday, July 31st, calls for temperatures to be near normal and precipitation to be above normal. Normal highs for the period are around 85 degrees, and normal lows are around 65. The normal precipitation total for the 7 days is between 0.85 and 0.90 inches. At 3 a.m., at Indianapolis, it was partly cloudy. The temperature was 75 degrees, the dew point 71, and the relative humidity 87%. The wind was west at 9 miles an hour. The barometric pressure was 29.98 inches and falling. Around central Indiana and Eagle Creek Airport, it was clear, with a temperature of 75. At Muncie, it was partly cloudy, with a temperature of 76. At Anderson, it was mostly cloudy, with a temperature of 75. At Shelbyville, it was cloudy, with a temperature of 75. Elsewhere across Indiana, it was clear, with a temperature of 75 at South Bend, and 72 at Bloomington. At Evansville, it was partly cloudy, with a temperature of 77. It was mostly cloudy, with a temperature of 72 at Fort Wayne, 74 at Lafayette, and 74 at Terre Haute. Just outside Indiana,
It was clear, with a temperature of 81 at Chicago, 75 at Champaign, and 80 at St. Louis. It was partly cloudy, with a temperature of 73 at Dayton, and 74 at Cincinnati. At Louisville, it was mostly cloudy, with a temperature of 79. Once again, at Indianapolis, it was 75 degrees with partly cloudy skies. This is NOAA All Hazards Radio KEC 74 in Indianapolis. And now a look at your forecast for Indianapolis and central Indiana. Today, partly cloudy toward daybreak, then mostly sunny with isolated showers and thunderstorms through early afternoon. Partly cloudy with numerous showers and scattered thunderstorms late this afternoon. Hot with highs around 90. Southwest winds around 5 miles an hour, becoming west 10 to 15 miles an hour. Chance of rain 70%. For tonight, partly cloudy. Numerous showers and scattered thunderstorms through the late overnight. Humid with lows in the upper 60s. Northwest winds 5 to 10 miles an hour, becoming north toward daybreak. Chance of rain 70%. Sunday, partly cloudy through early afternoon, then clearing. Highs in the mid-80s. Northeast winds around 5 miles an hour. For Sunday night, mostly clear. Lows in the mid-60s. East winds around 5 miles an hour. Monday, mostly sunny through early afternoon, then becoming partly cloudy. Highs in the upper 80s. South winds around 5 miles an hour. Once again, the forecast for today. Partly cloudy toward daybreak, then mostly sunny with isolated showers and thunderstorms through early afternoon. Partly cloudy with numerous showers and scattered thunderstorms late this afternoon. Hot with highs around 90. Southwest winds around 5 miles an hour, becoming west 10 to 15 miles an hour. Chance of rain 70%. Taking a look at the 3 through 7 day forecast for Indianapolis and central Indiana. For Monday night and Tuesday, showers likely with a chance of thunderstorms. Lows in the lower 70s. Highs in the upper 80s. Chance of rain 60%. Tuesday night, mostly clear. A slight chance of showers through the late overnight. Lows in the mid-60s. Chance of rain 20%. For Wednesday through Thursday night, mostly clear. Highs in the upper 70s. Lows around 60. Friday, mostly sunny through early afternoon, then becoming partly cloudy. Highs in the lower 80s. The 8 to 14 day outlook for Saturday, July 25th through Friday, July 31st, calls for temperatures to be near normal and precipitation to be above normal. Normal highs for the period are around 85 degrees, and normal lows are around 65. The normal precipitation total for the 7 days is between 0.85 and 0.90 inches. At 3 a.m., at Indianapolis, it was partly cloudy. The temperature was 75 degrees, the dew point 71, and the relative humidity 87%. The wind was west at 9 miles an hour. The barometric pressure was 29.98 inches and falling. Around central Indiana and Eagle Creek Airpark, it was clear, with a temperature of 75. At Muncie, it was partly cloudy, with a temperature of 76. At Anderson, it was mostly cloudy, with a temperature of 75. At Shelbyville, it was cloudy, with a temperature of 75. Elsewhere across Indiana, it was clear, with a temperature of 75 at South Bend and 72 at Bloomington. At Evansville, it was partly cloudy, with a temperature of 77. It was mostly cloudy, with a temperature of 72 at Fort Wayne, 74 at Lafayette, and 74 at Terre Haute. Just outside Indiana, it was clear, with a temperature of 81 at Chicago, 75 at Champaign, and 80 at St. Louis. It was partly cloudy, with a temperature of 73 at Dayton, and 74 at Cincinnati. At Louisville, it was mostly cloudy, with a temperature of 79. Once again, at Indianapolis, it was 75 degrees with partly cloudy skies. Here is an air quality alert message for the following counties in Indiana: Bartholomew, Boone, Brown, Carroll, Clay, Clinton, Decatur, Delaware, Fountain, Hamilton,
Hancock, Hendricks, Henry, Howard, Johnson, Madison, Marion, Monroe, Montgomery, Morgan, Olin, Park, Putnam, Randolph, Rush, Shelby, Sullivan, Tippecanoe, Tipton, Vermilion, Vigo, and Warren. The officials at the Indiana Department of Environmental Management have declared an Air Quality Action Day in effect from midnight tonight to midnight Eastern Daylight Time Monday night. An Air Quality Action Day for PM2.5 has been issued. Fine particulate levels are expected to be in the unhealthy for sensitive groups range. Active children and adults, and people with respiratory disease, such as asthma, should limit prolonged outdoor exposure. Here are some recommended actions that the public can take due to observed and forecasted high concentrations of PM2.5 values in the area. Recommendations are for the public to avoid or limit outdoor exposure to wildfire smoke, reduce or avoid exertion or heavy work outdoors, and keep windows and doors closed as much as possible. For additional information, please visit the item smog page at http://www.in.gov/item/air/smogwatch/. 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And now a look at your forecast for Indianapolis and central Indiana. Today, partly cloudy toward daybreak, then mostly sunny with isolated showers and thunderstorms through early afternoon. Partly cloudy with numerous showers and scattered thunderstorms late this afternoon. Hot with highs around 90. Southwest winds around 5 miles an hour, becoming west 10 to 15 miles an hour. Chance of rain 70%. For tonight, partly cloudy. Numerous showers and scattered thunderstorms through the late overnight. Humid with lows in the upper 60s. Northwest winds 5 to 10 miles an hour, becoming north toward daybreak. Chance of rain 70%. Sunday, partly cloudy through early afternoon, then clearing. Highs in the mid-80s. Northeast winds around 5 miles an hour. For Sunday night, mostly clear. Lows in the mid-60s. East winds around 5 miles an hour. Monday, mostly sunny through early afternoon, then becoming partly cloudy. Highs in the upper 80s. South winds around 5 miles an hour. Once again, the forecast for today. Partly cloudy toward daybreak, then mostly sunny with isolated showers and thunderstorms through early afternoon. Partly cloudy with numerous showers and scattered thunderstorms late this afternoon. Hot with highs around 90. Southwest winds around 5 miles an hour, becoming west 10 to 15 miles an hour. Chance of rain 70%. Taking a look at the 3-7 day forecast for Indianapolis and central Indiana. For Monday night and Tuesday, showers likely with a chance of thunderstorms. Lows in the lower 70s. Highs in the upper 80s. Chance of rain 60%. Tuesday night, mostly clear. A slight chance of showers through the late overnight. Lows in the mid-60s. Chance of rain 20%. For Wednesday through Thursday night, mostly clear. Highs in the upper 70s. Lows around 60. Friday, mostly sunny through early afternoon, then becoming partly cloudy. Highs in the lower 80s. The 8-14 day outlook for Saturday, July 25th through Friday, July 31st, calls for temperatures to be near normal and precipitation to be above normal. Normal highs for the period are around 85 degrees, and normal lows are around 65. The normal precipitation total for the 7 days is between 0.85 and 0.90 inches. At 3 a.m., at Indianapolis, it was partly cloudy. The temperature was 75 degrees, the dew point 71, and the relative humidity 87%. The wind was west at 9 miles an hour. The barometric pressure was 29.98 inches and falling. Around central Indiana and Eagle Creek Airpark, it was clear, with a temperature of 75. At Muncie, it was partly cloudy, with a temperature of 76. At Anderson, it was mostly cloudy, with a temperature of 75. At Shelbyville, it was cloudy, with a temperature of 75. Elsewhere across Indiana,
It was clear, with a temperature of 75 at South Bend and 72 at Bloomington. At Evansville, it was partly cloudy, with a temperature of 77. It was mostly cloudy, with a temperature of 72 at Fort Wayne, 74 at Lafayette, and 74 at Terre Haute. Just outside Indiana, it was clear, with a temperature of 81 at Chicago, 75 at Champaign, and 80 at St. Louis. It was partly cloudy, with a temperature of 73 at Dayton, and 74 at Cincinnati. At Louisville, it was mostly cloudy, with a temperature of 79. Once again, at Indianapolis, it was 75 degrees with partly cloudy skies. The current time is 3:38 a.m. Eastern Daylight Time. This is NOAA All Hazards Radio KEC-74 in Indianapolis. And now a look at your forecast for Indianapolis and central Indiana. Today, partly cloudy toward daybreak, then mostly sunny with isolated showers and thunderstorms through early afternoon. Partly cloudy with numerous showers and scattered thunderstorms late this afternoon. Hot with highs around 90. Southwest winds around 5 miles an hour, becoming west 10 to 15 miles an hour. Chance of rain 70%. For tonight, partly cloudy. Numerous showers and scattered thunderstorms through the late overnight. Humid with lows in the upper 60s. Northwest winds 5 to 10 miles an hour, becoming north toward daybreak. Chance of rain 70%. Sunday, partly cloudy through early afternoon, then clearing. Highs in the mid-80s. Northeast winds around 5 miles an hour. For Sunday night, mostly clear. Lows in the mid-60s. East winds around 5 miles an hour. Monday, mostly sunny through early afternoon, then becoming partly cloudy. Highs in the upper 80s. South winds around 5 miles an hour. Once again, the forecast for today. Partly cloudy toward daybreak, then mostly sunny with isolated showers and thunderstorms through early afternoon. Partly cloudy with numerous showers and scattered thunderstorms late this afternoon. Hot with highs around 90. Southwest winds around 5 miles an hour, becoming west 10 to 15 miles an hour. Chance of rain 70%. Now here is the hazardous weather outlook for central Indiana. For the period tonight, no hazardous weather is expected at this time. And now the extended outlook for the period Saturday through Thursday. Heat index values nearing 100 degrees are possible Saturday. Expect isolated to scattered thunderstorms Saturday afternoon and evening. A few strong to severe storms are possible, with the potential for damaging winds. Additional storms are possible Monday night into Tuesday, a few of which could be severe, although exact details remain uncertain. Expect poor air quality Sunday and Monday due to PM 2.5, which could be unhealthy for sensitive groups. Spotter information statement, spotter activation may be needed on Saturday. Taking a look at the 3-7 day forecast for Indianapolis and central Indiana. For Monday night and Tuesday, showers likely with a chance of thunderstorms. Lows in the lower 70s. Highs in the upper 80s. Chance of rain 60%. Tuesday night, mostly clear. A slight chance of showers through the late overnight. Lows in the mid-60s. Chance of rain 20%. For Wednesday through Thursday night, mostly clear. Highs in the upper 70s. Lows around 60. Friday, mostly sunny through early afternoon, then becoming partly cloudy. Highs in the lower 80s. The 8 to 14 day outlook for Saturday, July 25th through Friday, July 31st, calls for temperatures to be near normal and precipitation to be above normal. Normal highs for the period are around 85 degrees, and normal lows are around 65. The normal precipitation total for the 7 days is between 0.85 and 0.90 inches. At 3 a.m., at Indianapolis, it was partly cloudy. The temperature was 75 degrees, the dew point 71, and the relative humidity 87%. The wind was west at 9 miles an hour. The barometric pressure was 29.98 inches and falling.
around central Indiana and Eagle Creek Air Park, it was clear, with a temperature of 75. At Muncie, it was partly cloudy, with a temperature of 76. At Anderson, it was mostly cloudy, with a temperature of 75. At Shelbyville, it was cloudy, with a temperature of 75. Elsewhere across Indiana, it was clear, with a temperature of 75 at South Bend, and 72 at Bloomington. At Evansville, it was partly cloudy, with a temperature of 77. It was mostly cloudy, with a temperature of 72 at Fort Wayne, 74 at Lafayette, and 74 at Terre Haute. Just outside Indiana, it was clear, with a temperature of 81 at Chicago, 75 at Champaign, and 80 at St. Louis. It was partly cloudy, with a temperature of 73 at Dayton, and 74 at Cincinnati. At Louisville, it was mostly cloudy, with a temperature of 79. Once again, at Indianapolis, it was 75 degrees with partly cloudy skies. This is NOAA All Hazards Radio KEC 74 in Indianapolis. And now a look at your forecast for Indianapolis and central Indiana. Today, partly cloudy toward daybreak, then mostly sunny with isolated showers and thunderstorms through early afternoon. Partly cloudy with numerous showers and scattered thunderstorms late this afternoon. Hot with highs around 90. Southwest winds around 5 miles an hour, becoming west 10 to 15 miles an hour. Chance of rain 70%. For tonight, partly cloudy. Numerous showers and scattered thunderstorms through the late overnight. Humid with lows in the upper 60s. Northwest winds 5 to 10 miles an hour, becoming north toward daybreak. Chance of rain 70%. Sunday, partly cloudy through early afternoon, then clearing. Highs in the mid-80s. Northeast winds around 5 miles an hour. For Sunday night, mostly clear. Lows in the mid-60s. East winds around 5 miles an hour. Monday, mostly sunny through early afternoon, then becoming partly cloudy. Highs in the upper 80s. South winds around 5 miles an hour. Once again, the forecast for today. Partly cloudy toward daybreak, then mostly sunny with isolated showers and thunderstorms through early afternoon. Partly cloudy with numerous showers and scattered thunderstorms late this afternoon. Hot with highs around 90. Southwest winds around 5 miles an hour, becoming west 10 to 15 miles an hour. Chance of rain 70%. Taking a look at the 3 through 7 day forecast for Indianapolis and central Indiana. For Monday night and Tuesday, showers likely with a chance of thunderstorms. Lows in the lower 70s. Highs in the upper 80s. Chance of rain 60%. Tuesday night, mostly clear. A slight chance of showers through the late overnight. Lows in the mid-60s. Chance of rain 20%. For Wednesday through Thursday night, mostly clear. Highs in the upper 70s. Lows around 60. Friday, mostly sunny through early afternoon, then becoming partly cloudy. Highs in the lower 80s. The 8 to 14 day outlook for Saturday, July 25th through Friday, July 31st, calls for temperatures to be near normal and precipitation to be above normal. Normal highs for the period are around 85 degrees, and normal lows are around 65. The normal precipitation total for the 7 days is between 0.85 and 0.90 inches. At 3 a.m., at Indianapolis, it was partly cloudy. The temperature was 75 degrees, the dew point 71, and the relative humidity 87%. The wind was west at 9 miles an hour. The barometric pressure was 29.98 inches and falling. Around central Indiana and Eagle Creek Air Park, it was clear, with a temperature of 75. At Muncie, it was partly cloudy, with a temperature of 76. At Anderson, it was mostly cloudy, with a temperature of 75. At Shelbyville, it was cloudy, with a temperature of 75. Elsewhere across Indiana, it was clear, with a temperature of 75 at South Bend, and 72 at Bloomington. At Evansville, it was partly cloudy, with a temperature of 77.
It was mostly cloudy, with a temperature of 72 at Fort Wayne, 74 at Lafayette, and 74 at Terre Haute. Just outside Indiana, it was clear, with a temperature of 81 at Chicago, 75 at Champaign, and 80 at St. Louis. It was partly cloudy, with a temperature of 73 at Dayton, and 74 at Cincinnati. At Louisville, it was mostly cloudy, with a temperature of 79. Once again, at Indianapolis, it was 75 degrees with partly cloudy skies. This is NOAA All Hazards Radio KEC 74 in Indianapolis. And now a look at your forecast for Indianapolis and central Indiana. Today, partly cloudy toward daybreak, then mostly sunny with isolated showers and thunderstorms through early afternoon. Partly cloudy with numerous showers and scattered thunderstorms late this afternoon. Hot with highs around 90. Southwest winds around 5 miles an hour, becoming west 10 to 15 miles an hour. Chance of rain 70%. For tonight, partly cloudy. Numerous showers and scattered thunderstorms through the late overnight. Humid with lows in the upper 60s. Northwest winds 5 to 10 miles an hour, becoming north toward daybreak. Chance of rain 70%. Sunday, partly cloudy through early afternoon, then clearing. Highs in the mid-80s. Northeast winds around 5 miles an hour. For Sunday night, mostly clear. Lows in the mid-60s. East winds around 5 miles an hour. Monday, mostly sunny through early afternoon, then becoming partly cloudy. Highs in the upper 80s. South winds around 5 miles an hour. Once again, the forecast for today. Partly cloudy toward daybreak, then mostly sunny with isolated showers and thunderstorms through early afternoon. Partly cloudy with numerous showers and scattered thunderstorms late this afternoon. Hot with highs around 90. Southwest winds around 5 miles an hour, becoming west 10 to 15 miles an hour. Chance of rain 70%. Taking a look at the 3 through 7 day forecast for Indianapolis and central Indiana. For Monday night and Tuesday, showers likely with a chance of thunderstorms. Lows in the lower 70s. Highs in the upper 80s. Chance of rain 60%. Tuesday night, mostly clear. A slight chance of showers through the late overnight. Lows in the mid-60s. Chance of rain 20%. For Wednesday through Thursday night, mostly clear. Highs in the upper 70s. Lows around 60. Friday, mostly sunny through early afternoon, then becoming partly cloudy. Highs in the lower 80s. The 8 to 14 day outlook for Saturday, July 25th through Friday, July 31st, calls for temperatures to be near normal and precipitation to be above normal. Normal highs for the period are around 85 degrees, and normal lows are around 65. The normal precipitation total for the 7 days is between 0.85 and 0.90 inches. At 3 a.m., at Indianapolis, it was partly cloudy. The temperature was 75 degrees. The dew point 71, and the relative humidity 87%. The wind was west at 9 miles an hour. The barometric pressure was 29.98 inches and falling. Around central Indiana and Eagle Creek Airport, it was clear, with a temperature of 75. At Muncie, it was partly cloudy, with a temperature of 76. At Anderson, it was mostly cloudy, with a temperature of 75. At Shelbyville, it was cloudy, with a temperature of 75. Elsewhere across Indiana, it was clear, with a temperature of 75 at South Bend, and 72 at Bloomington. At Evansville, it was partly cloudy, with a temperature of 77. It was mostly cloudy, with a temperature of 72 at Fort Wayne, 74 at Lafayette, and 74 at Terre Haute. Just outside Indiana, it was clear, with a temperature of 81 at Chicago, 75 at Champaign, and 80 at St. Louis. It was partly cloudy, with a temperature of 73 at Dayton, and 74 at Cincinnati. At Louisville, it was mostly cloudy, with a temperature of 79. Once again, at Indianapolis, it was 75 degrees with partly cloudy skies. Here is an air quality alert message
for the following counties in Indiana: Bartholomew, Boone, Brown, Carroll, Clay, Clinton, Decatur, Delaware, Fountain, Hamilton, Hancock, Hendricks, Henry, Howard, Johnson, Madison, Marion, Monroe, Montgomery, Morgan, Owen, Park, Putnam, Randolph, Rush, Shelby, Sullivan, Tippecanoe, Tipton, Vermilion, Vigo, and Warren. The officials at the Indiana Department of Environmental Management have declared an Air Quality Action Day in effect from midnight tonight to midnight Eastern Daylight Time Monday night. An Air Quality Action Day for PM 2.5 has been issued. Fine particulate levels are expected to be in the unhealthy for sensitive groups range. Active children and adults, and people with respiratory disease, such as asthma, should limit prolonged outdoor exposure. Here are some recommended actions that the public can take due to observed and forecasted high concentrations of PM 2.5 values in the area. Recommendations are for the public to avoid or limit outdoor exposure to wildfire smoke, reduce or avoid exertion or heavy work outdoors, and keep windows and doors closed as much as possible. For additional information, please visit the item smog page at http://www.in.gov/item/air-monitoring/smogwatch/. The current time is 3:53 a.m. Eastern Daylight Time. This is NOAA All Hazards Radio KEC 74 in Indianapolis. And now a look at your forecast for Indianapolis and Central Indiana. Today, partly cloudy toward daybreak, then mostly sunny with isolated showers and thunderstorms through early afternoon. Partly cloudy with numerous showers and scattered thunderstorms late this afternoon. Hot with highs around 90. Southwest winds around 5 miles an hour, becoming west 10 to 15 miles an hour. Chance of rain 70%. For tonight, partly cloudy. Numerous showers and scattered thunderstorms through the late overnight. Humid with lows in the upper 60s. Northwest winds 5 to 10 miles an hour, becoming north toward daybreak. Chance of rain 70%. Sunday, partly cloudy through early afternoon, then clearing. Highs in the mid-80s. Northeast winds around 5 miles an hour. For Sunday night, mostly clear. Lows in the mid-60s. East winds around 5 miles an hour. Monday, mostly sunny through early afternoon, then becoming partly cloudy. Highs in the upper 80s. South winds around 5 miles an hour. Once again, the forecast for today. Partly cloudy toward daybreak, then mostly sunny with isolated showers and thunderstorms through early afternoon. Partly cloudy with numerous showers and scattered thunderstorms late this afternoon. Hot with highs around 90. Southwest winds around 5 miles an hour, becoming west 10 to 15 miles an hour. Chance of rain 70%. Taking a look at the 3 through 7 day forecast for Indianapolis and Central Indiana. For Monday night and Tuesday, showers likely with a chance of thunderstorms. Lows in the lower 70s. Highs in the upper 80s. Chance of rain 60%. Tuesday night, mostly clear. A slight chance of showers through the late overnight. Lows in the mid-60s. Chance of rain 20%. For Wednesday through Thursday night, mostly clear. Highs in the upper 70s. Lows around 60. Friday, mostly sunny through early afternoon, then becoming partly cloudy. Highs in the lower 80s. The 8 to 14 day outlook for Saturday, July 25th through Friday, July 31st, calls for temperatures to be near normal and precipitation to be above normal. Normal highs for the period are around 85 degrees, and normal lows are around 65. The normal precipitation total for the 7 days is between 0.85 and 0.90 inches. At 3 a.m., at Indianapolis, it was partly cloudy. The temperature was 75 degrees. The dew point 71, and the relative humidity 87%. The wind was west at 9 miles an hour. The barometric pressure was 29.98 inches and falling. Around Central Indiana and Eagle Creek Airpark, it was clear, with a temperature of 75.
At Muncie, it was partly cloudy, with a temperature of 76. At Anderson, it was mostly cloudy, with a temperature of 75. At Shelbyville, it was cloudy, with a temperature of 75. Elsewhere across Indiana, it was clear, with a temperature of 75 at South Bend, and 72 at Bloomington. At Evansville, it was partly cloudy, with a temperature of 77. It was mostly cloudy, with a temperature of 72 at Fort Wayne, 74 at Lafayette, and 74 at Terre Haute. Just outside Indiana, it was clear, with a temperature of 81 at Chicago, 75 at Champaign, and 80 at St. Louis. It was partly cloudy, with a temperature of 73 at Dayton, and 74 at Cincinnati. At Louisville, it was mostly cloudy, with a temperature of 79. Once again, at Indianapolis, it was 75 degrees with partly cloudy skies. Now here is the hazardous weather outlook for central Indiana. For the period today and tonight, heat index values nearing 100 degrees are possible today. Isolated to scattered thunderstorms possible this afternoon and a line of storms expected this evening. A few strong to severe storms are possible with the potential for damaging winds. And now the extended outlook for the period Sunday through Friday. Additional storms are possible Monday night into Tuesday, a few of which could be strong although exact details remain uncertain. Expect poor air quality Sunday and Monday due to PM2.5, which could be unhealthy for sensitive groups. Spotter information statement, spotter activation may be needed on Saturday. 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And now a look at your forecast for Indianapolis and central Indiana. Today, partly cloudy toward daybreak, then mostly sunny with isolated showers and thunderstorms through early afternoon. Partly cloudy with numerous showers and scattered thunderstorms late this afternoon. Hot with highs around 90. Southwest winds around 5 miles an hour, becoming west 10 to 15 miles an hour. Chance of rain 70%. For tonight, partly cloudy. Numerous showers and scattered thunderstorms through the late overnight. Humid with lows in the upper 60s. Northwest winds 5 to 10 miles an hour, becoming north toward daybreak. Chance of rain 70%. Sunday, partly cloudy through early afternoon, then clearing. Highs in the mid-80s. Northeast winds around 5 miles an hour. For Sunday night, mostly clear. Lows in the mid-60s. East winds around 5 miles an hour. Monday, mostly sunny through early afternoon, then becoming partly cloudy. Highs in the upper 80s. South winds around 5 miles an hour. Once again, the forecast for today. Partly cloudy toward daybreak, then mostly sunny with isolated showers and thunderstorms through early afternoon. Partly cloudy with numerous showers and scattered thunderstorms late this afternoon. Hot with highs around 90. Southwest winds around 5 miles an hour, becoming west 10 to 15 miles an hour. Chance of rain 70%. Taking a look at the 3 through 7 day forecast for Indianapolis and central Indiana. For Monday night and Tuesday, showers likely with a chance of thunderstorms. Lows in the lower 70s. Highs in the upper 80s. Chance of rain 60%. Tuesday night, mostly clear. A slight chance of showers through the late overnight. Lows in the mid-60s. Chance of rain 20%. For Wednesday through Thursday night, mostly clear. Highs in the upper 70s. Lows around 60. Friday, mostly sunny through early afternoon, then becoming partly cloudy. Highs in the lower 80s. The 8 to 14 day outlook for Saturday, July 25th through Friday, July 31st, calls for temperatures to be near normal and precipitation to be above normal. Normal highs for the period are around 85 degrees, and normal lows are around 65. The normal precipitation total for the 7 days is between 0.85 and 0.90 inches. At 3 a.m., at Indianapolis, it was partly cloudy. The temperature was 75 degrees, the dew point 71, and the relative humidity 87%. The wind was west at 9 miles an hour.
The barometric pressure was 29.98 inches and falling. Around central Indiana and Eagle Creek Airport, it was clear, with a temperature of 75. At Muncie, it was partly cloudy, with a temperature of 76. At Anderson, it was mostly cloudy, with a temperature of 75. At Shelbyville, it was cloudy, with a temperature of 75. Elsewhere across Indiana, it was clear, with a temperature of 75 at South Bend, and 72 at Bloomington. At Evansville, it was partly cloudy, with a temperature of 77. It was mostly cloudy.

And now a look at your forecast for Indianapolis and central Indiana. Today, partly cloudy toward daybreak, then mostly sunny with isolated showers and thunderstorms through early afternoon. Partly cloudy with numerous showers and scattered thunderstorms late this afternoon. Hot with highs around 90. Southwest winds around 5 miles an hour, becoming west 10 to 15 miles an hour. Chance of rain 70%. For tonight, partly cloudy. Numerous showers and scattered thunderstorms through the late overnight. Humid with lows in the upper 60s. Northwest winds 5 to 10 miles an hour, becoming north toward daybreak. Chance of rain 70%. Sunday, partly cloudy through early afternoon, then clearing. Highs in the mid-80s. Northeast winds around 5 miles an hour. For Sunday night, mostly clear. Lows in the mid-60s. East winds around 5 miles an hour. Monday, mostly sunny through early afternoon, then becoming partly cloudy. Highs in the upper 80s. South winds around 5 miles an hour. Once again, the forecast for today. Partly cloudy toward daybreak, then mostly sunny with isolated showers and thunderstorms through early afternoon. Partly cloudy with numerous showers and scattered thunderstorms late this afternoon. Hot with highs around 90. Southwest winds around 5 miles an hour, becoming west 10 to 15 miles an hour. Chance of rain 70%. Taking a look at the 3 through 7 day forecast for Indianapolis and central Indiana. For Monday night and Tuesday, showers likely with a chance of thunderstorms. Lows in the lower 70s. Highs in the upper 80s. Chance of rain 60%. Tuesday night, mostly clear. A slight chance of showers through the late overnight. Lows in the mid-60s. Chance of rain 20%. For Wednesday through Thursday night, mostly clear. Highs in the upper 70s. Lows around 60. Friday, mostly sunny through early afternoon, then becoming partly cloudy. Highs in the lower 80s. The 8 to 14 day outlook for Saturday, July 25th through Friday, July 31st, calls for temperatures to be near normal and precipitation to be above normal. Normal highs for the period are around 85 degrees, and normal lows are around 65. The normal precipitation total for the 7 days is between 0.85 and 0.90 inches. At 3 a.m., at Indianapolis, it was partly cloudy. The temperature was 75 degrees, the dew point 71, and the relative humidity 87%. The wind was west at 9 miles an hour. The barometric pressure was 29.98 inches and falling. Around central Indiana and Eagle Creek Airpark, it was clear, with a temperature of 75. At Muncie, it was partly cloudy, with a temperature of 76. At Anderson, it was mostly cloudy, with a temperature of 75. At Shelbyville, it was cloudy, with a temperature of 75. Elsewhere across Indiana, it was clear, with a temperature of 75 at South Bend and 72 at Bloomington. At Evansville, it was partly cloudy, with a temperature of 77. It was mostly cloudy, with a temperature of 72 at Fort Wayne, 74 at Lafayette, and 74 at Terre Haute. Just outside Indiana, it was clear, with a temperature of 81 at Chicago, 75 at Champaign, and 80 at St. Louis. It was partly cloudy, with a temperature of 73 at Dayton, and 74 at Cincinnati. At Louisville, it was mostly cloudy, with a temperature of 79. Once again, at Indianapolis, it was 75 degrees with partly cloudy skies. This is NOAA All Hazards Radio KEC 74 in Indianapolis. And now a look at your forecast for Indianapolis and central Indiana. Today, partly cloudy toward daybreak, then mostly sunny with isolated showers and thunderstorms through early afternoon. Partly cloudy with numerous showers and scattered thunderstorms late this afternoon. Hot with highs around 90. Southwest winds around 5 miles an hour, becoming west 10 to 15 miles an hour. Chance of rain 70%. For tonight, partly cloudy. Numerous showers and scattered thunderstorms through the late overnight.

night. Humid with lows in the upper 60s. Northwest winds 5 to 10 miles an hour, becoming north toward daybreak. Chance of rain 70%. Sunday. Partly cloudy through early afternoon, then clearing. Highs in the mid-80s. Northeast winds around 5 miles an hour. For Sunday night. Mostly clear. Lows in the mid-60s. East winds around 5 miles an hour. Monday. Mostly sunny through early afternoon, then becoming partly cloudy. Highs in the upper 80s. South winds around 5 miles an hour. Once again, the forecast for today. Partly cloudy toward daybreak, then mostly sunny with isolated showers and thunderstorms through early afternoon. Partly cloudy with numerous showers and scattered thunderstorms late this afternoon. Hot with highs around 90. Southwest winds around 5 miles an hour, becoming west 10 to 15 miles an hour. Chance of rain 70%. The current time is 4:09 a.m. Eastern Daylight Time. Taking a look at the 3-through-7-day forecast for Indianapolis and central Indiana. For Monday night and Tuesday, showers likely with a chance of thunderstorms. Lows in the lower 70s. Highs in the upper 80s. Chance of rain 60%. Tuesday night, mostly clear. A slight chance of showers through the late overnight. Lows in the mid-60s. Chance of rain 20%. For Wednesday through Thursday night, mostly clear. Highs in the upper 70s. Lows around 60. Friday, mostly sunny through early afternoon, then becoming partly cloudy. Highs in the lower 80s. The 8 to 14 day outlook for Saturday, July 25th through Friday, July 31st, calls for temperatures to be near normal and precipitation to be above normal. Normal highs for the period are around 85 degrees, and normal lows are around 65. The normal precipitation total for the 7 days is between 0.85 and 0.90 inches. At 4 a.m., at Indianapolis, it was partly cloudy. The temperature was 75 degrees, the dew point 71, and the relative humidity 87%. The wind was west at 9 miles an hour. The barometric pressure was 29.97 inches and falling. Around central Indiana and Eagle Creek Airpark, it was clear, with a temperature of 75. It was partly cloudy, with a temperature of 74 at Anderson, 76 at Muncie, and 74 at Shelbyville. Elsewhere across Indiana, it was clear, with a temperature of 75 at South Bend, 74 at Lafayette, 73 at Bloomington, and 77 at Evansville. It was mostly cloudy, with a temperature of 73 at Fort Wayne, and 74 at Terre Haute. Just outside Indiana, it was clear, with a temperature of 74 at Champaign, and 79 at St. Louis. It was partly cloudy, with a temperature of 80 at Chicago, 73 at Dayton, and 73 at Cincinnati. At Louisville, it was mostly cloudy, with a temperature of 78. Once again, at Indianapolis, it was 75 degrees with partly cloudy skies. Here is an air quality alert message for the following counties in Indiana: Bartholomew, Boone, Brown, Carroll, Clay, Clinton, Decatur, Delaware, Fountain, Hamilton, Hancock, Hendricks, Henry, Howard, Johnson, Madison, Marion, Monroe, Montgomery, Morgan, Owen, Park, Putnam, Randolph, Rush, Shelby, Sullivan, Tippecanoe, Tipton, Vermilion, Vigo, and Warren. The officials at the Indiana Department of Environmental Management have declared an Air Quality Action Day in effect from midnight tonight to midnight Eastern Daylight Time Monday night. An Air Quality Action Day for PM 2.5 has been issued. Fine particulate levels are expected to be in the unhealthy for sensitive groups range. Active children and adults, and people with respiratory disease, such as asthma, should limit prolonged outdoor exposure. Here are some recommended actions that the public can take due to observed and forecasted high concentrations of PM 2.5 values in the area. Recommendations are for the public to avoid or limit outdoor exposure to wildfire smoke, reduce or avoid exertion or heavy work outdoors, and keep windows and doors closed as much as possible. For additional information,
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And now a look at your forecast for Indianapolis and central Indiana. Today, partly cloudy toward daybreak, then mostly sunny with isolated showers and thunderstorms through early afternoon. Partly cloudy with numerous showers and scattered thunderstorms late this afternoon. Hot with highs around 90. Southwest winds around 5 miles an hour, becoming west 10 to 15 miles an hour. Chance of rain 70%. For tonight, partly cloudy. Numerous showers and scattered thunderstorms through the late overnight. Humid with lows in the upper 60s. Northwest winds 5 to 10 miles an hour, becoming north toward daybreak. Chance of rain 70%. Sunday, partly cloudy through early afternoon, then clearing. Highs in the mid-80s. Northeast winds around 5 miles an hour. For Sunday night, mostly clear. Lows in the mid-60s. East winds around 5 miles an hour. Monday, mostly sunny through early afternoon, then becoming partly cloudy. Highs in the upper 80s. South winds around 5 miles an hour. Once again, the forecast for today. Partly cloudy toward daybreak, then mostly sunny with isolated showers and thunderstorms through early afternoon. Partly cloudy with numerous showers and scattered thunderstorms late this afternoon. Hot with highs around 90. Southwest winds around 5 miles an hour, becoming west 10 to 15 miles an hour. Chance of rain 70%. Taking a look at the 3 through 7 day forecast for Indianapolis and central Indiana. For Monday night and Tuesday, showers likely with a chance of thunderstorms. Lows in the lower 70s. Highs in the upper 80s. Chance of rain 60%. Tuesday night, mostly clear. A slight chance of showers through the late overnight. Lows in the mid-60s. Chance of rain 20%. For Wednesday through Thursday night, mostly clear. Highs in the upper 70s. Lows around 60. Friday, mostly sunny through early afternoon, then becoming partly cloudy. Highs in the lower 80s. The 8 to 14 day outlook for Saturday, July 25th through Friday, July 31st, calls for temperatures to be near normal and precipitation to be above normal. Normal highs for the period are around 85 degrees, and normal lows are around 65. The normal precipitation total for the 7 days is between 0.85 and 0.90 inches. At 4 a.m. at Indianapolis, it was partly cloudy. The temperature was 75 degrees, the dew point 71, and the relative humidity 87%. The wind was west at 9 miles an hour. The barometric pressure was 29.97 inches and falling. Around central Indiana and Eagle Creek Airport, it was clear, with a temperature of 75. It was partly cloudy, with a temperature of 74 at Anderson, 76 at Muncie, and 74 at Shelbyville. Elsewhere across Indiana, it was clear, with a temperature of 75 at South Bend, 74 at Lafayette, 73 at Bloomington, and 77 at Evansville. It was mostly cloudy, with a temperature of 73 at Fort Wayne, and 74 at Terre Haute. Just outside Indiana, it was clear, with a temperature of 74 at Champaign, and 79 at St. Louis. It was partly cloudy, with a temperature of 80 at Chicago, 73 at Dayton, and 73 at Cincinnati. At Louisville, it was mostly cloudy, with a temperature of 78. Once again, at Indianapolis, it was 75 degrees with partly cloudy skies. Now here is the hazardous weather outlook for central Indiana. For the period today and tonight, heat index values nearing 100 degrees are possible today. Isolated to scattered thunderstorms possible this afternoon and a line of storms expected this evening. A few strong to severe storms are possible with the potential for damaging winds. And now the extended outlook for the period Sunday through Friday.
Additional storms are possible Monday night into Tuesday, a few of which could be strong, although exact details remain uncertain. Expect poor air quality Sunday and Monday due to PM2.5, which could be unhealthy for sensitive groups. Spotter information statement. Spotter activation may be needed on Saturday. This is NOAA All Hazards Radio KEC 74 in Indianapolis. And now a look at your forecast for Indianapolis and central Indiana. Today, partly cloudy toward daybreak, then mostly sunny with isolated showers and thunderstorms through early afternoon. Partly cloudy with numerous showers and scattered thunderstorms late this afternoon. Hot with highs around 90. Southwest winds around 5 miles an hour, becoming west 10 to 15 miles an hour. Chance of rain 70%. For tonight, partly cloudy. Numerous showers and scattered thunderstorms through the late overnight. Humid with lows in the upper 60s. Northwest winds 5 to 10 miles an hour, becoming north toward daybreak. Chance of rain 70%. Sunday, partly cloudy through early afternoon, then clearing. Highs in the mid-80s. Northeast winds around 5 miles an hour. For Sunday night, mostly clear. Lows in the mid-60s. East winds around 5 miles an hour. Monday, mostly sunny through early afternoon, then becoming partly cloudy. Highs in the upper 80s. South winds around 5 miles an hour. Once again, the forecast for today. Partly cloudy toward daybreak, then mostly sunny with isolated showers and thunderstorms through early afternoon. Partly cloudy with numerous showers and scattered thunderstorms late this afternoon. Hot with highs around 90. Southwest winds around 5 miles an hour, becoming west 10 to 15 miles an hour. Chance of rain 70%. Taking a look at the 3 through 7 day forecast for Indianapolis and central Indiana. For Monday night and Tuesday, showers likely with a chance of thunderstorms. Lows in the lower 70s. Highs in the upper 80s. Chance of rain 60%. Tuesday night, mostly clear. A slight chance of showers through the late overnight. Lows in the mid-60s. Chance of rain 20%. For Wednesday through Thursday night, mostly clear. Highs in the upper 70s. Lows around 60. Friday, mostly sunny through early afternoon, then becoming partly cloudy. Highs in the lower 80s. The 8 to 14 day outlook for Saturday, July 25th through Friday, July 31st, calls for temperatures to be near normal and precipitation to be above normal. Normal highs for the period are around 85 degrees, and normal lows are around 65. The normal precipitation total for the 7 days is between 0.85 and 0.90 inches. At 4 a.m. at Indianapolis, it was partly cloudy. The temperature was 75 degrees, the dew point 71, and the relative humidity 87%. The wind was west at 9 miles an hour. The barometric pressure was 29.97 inches and falling. Around central Indiana and Eagle Creek Airpark, it was clear, with a temperature of 75. It was partly cloudy, with a temperature of 74 at Anderson, 76 at Muncie, and 74 at Shelbyville. Elsewhere across Indiana, it was clear, with a temperature of 75 at South Bend, 74 at Lafayette, 73 at Bloomington, and 77 at Evansville. It was mostly cloudy, with a temperature of 73 at Fort Wayne, and 74 at Terre Haute. Just outside Indiana, it was clear, with a temperature of 74 at Champaign, and 79 at St. Louis. It was partly cloudy, with a temperature of 80 at Chicago, 73 at Dayton, and 73 at Cincinnati. At Louisville, it was mostly cloudy, with a temperature of 78. Once again, at Indianapolis, it was 75 degrees with partly cloudy skies. This is NOAA All Hazards Radio KEC 74 in Indianapolis. And now a look at your forecast for Indianapolis and central Indiana. Today, partly cloudy toward daybreak, then mostly sunny with isolated showers and thunderstorms through early afternoon. Partly cloudy with numerous showers and scattered thunderstorms late this afternoon. Hot with highs around 90.
southwest winds around 5 miles an hour, becoming west 10 to 15 miles an hour. Chance of rain 70%. For tonight, partly cloudy. Numerous showers and scattered thunderstorms through the late overnight. Humid with lows in the upper 60s. Northwest winds 5 to 10 miles an hour, becoming north toward daybreak. Chance of rain 70%. Sunday, partly cloudy through early afternoon, then clearing. Highs in the mid-80s. Northeast winds around 5 miles an hour. For Sunday night, mostly clear. Lows in the mid-60s. East winds around 5 miles an hour. Monday, mostly sunny through early afternoon, then becoming partly cloudy. Highs in the upper 80s. South winds around 5 miles an hour. Once again, the forecast for today. Partly cloudy toward daybreak, then mostly sunny with isolated showers and thunderstorms through early afternoon. Partly cloudy with numerous showers and scattered thunderstorms late this afternoon. Hot with highs around 90. Southwest winds around 5 miles an hour, becoming west 10 to 15 miles an hour. Chance of rain 70%. The current time is 4:24 a.m. Eastern Daylight Time. Taking a look at the 3 through 7 day forecast for Indianapolis and central Indiana. For Monday night and Tuesday, showers likely with a chance of thunderstorms. Lows in the lower 70s. Highs in the upper 80s. Chance of rain 60%. Tuesday night, mostly clear. A slight chance of showers through the late overnight. Lows in the mid-60s. Chance of rain 20%. For Wednesday through Thursday night, mostly clear. Highs in the upper 70s. Lows around 60. Friday, mostly sunny through early afternoon, then becoming partly cloudy. Highs in the lower 80s. The 8 to 14 day outlook for Saturday, July 25th through Friday, July 31st, calls for temperatures to be near normal and precipitation to be above normal. Normal highs for the period are around 85 degrees, and normal lows are around 65. The normal precipitation total for the 7 days is between 0.85 and 0.90 inches. At 4 a.m., at Indianapolis, it was partly cloudy. The temperature was 75 degrees, the dew point 71, and the relative humidity 87%. The wind was west at 9 miles an hour. The barometric pressure was 29.97 inches and falling. Around central Indiana and Eagle Creek Airpark, it was clear, with a temperature of 75. It was partly cloudy, with a temperature of 74 at Anderson, 76 at Muncie, and 74 at Shelbyville. Elsewhere across Indiana, it was clear, with a temperature of 75 at South Bend, 74 at Lafayette, 73 at Bloomington, and 77 at Evansville. It was mostly cloudy, with a temperature of 73 at Fort Wayne, and 74 at Terre Haute. Just outside Indiana, it was clear, with a temperature of 74 at Champaign, and 79 at St. Louis. It was partly cloudy, with a temperature of 80 at Chicago, 73 at Dayton, and 73 at Cincinnati. At Louisville, it was mostly cloudy, with a temperature of 78. Once again, at Indianapolis, it was 75 degrees with partly cloudy skies. This is NOAA All Hazards Radio KEC 74 in Indianapolis. And now a look at your forecast for Indianapolis and central Indiana. Today, partly cloudy toward daybreak, then mostly sunny with isolated showers and thunderstorms through early afternoon. Partly cloudy with numerous showers and scattered thunderstorms late this afternoon. Hot with highs around 90. Southwest winds around 5 miles an hour, becoming west 10 to 15 miles an hour. Chance of rain 70%. For tonight, partly cloudy. Numerous showers and scattered thunderstorms through the late overnight. Humid with lows in the upper 60s. Northwest winds 5 to 10 miles an hour, becoming north toward daybreak. Chance of rain 70%. Sunday, partly cloudy through early afternoon, then clearing. Highs in the mid-80s. Northeast winds around 5 miles an hour. For Sunday night, mostly clear.
lows in the mid-60s. East winds around 5 miles an hour. Monday, mostly sunny through early afternoon, then becoming partly cloudy. Highs in the upper 80s. South winds around 5 miles an hour. Once again, the forecast for today. Partly cloudy toward daybreak, then mostly sunny with isolated showers and thunderstorms through early afternoon. Partly cloudy with numerous showers and scattered thunderstorms late this afternoon. Hot with highs around 90. Southwest winds around 5 miles an hour, becoming west 10 to 15 miles an hour. Chance of rain 70%. Taking a look at the 3-7 day forecast for Indianapolis and central Indiana. For Monday night and Tuesday, showers likely with a chance of thunderstorms. Lows in the lower 70s. Highs in the upper 80s. Chance of rain 60%. Tuesday night, mostly clear. A slight chance of showers through the late overnight. Lows in the mid-60s. Chance of rain 20%. For Wednesday through Thursday night, mostly clear. Highs in the upper 70s. Lows around 60. Friday, mostly sunny through early afternoon, then becoming partly cloudy. Highs in the lower 80s. The 8 to 14 day outlook for Saturday, July 25th through Friday, July 31st, calls for temperatures to be near normal and precipitation to be above normal. Normal highs for the period are around 85 degrees, and normal lows are around 65. The normal precipitation total for the 7 days is between 0.85 and 0.90 inches. At 4 a.m., at Indianapolis, it was partly cloudy. The temperature was 75 degrees, the dew point 71, and the relative humidity 87%. The wind was west at 9 miles an hour. The barometric pressure was 29.97 inches and falling. Around central Indiana and Eagle Creek Airpark, it was clear, with a temperature of 75. It was partly cloudy, with a temperature of 74 at Anderson, 76 at Muncie, and 74 at Shelbyville. Elsewhere across Indiana, it was clear, with a temperature of 75 at South Bend, 74 at Lafayette, 73 at Bloomington, and 77 at Evansville. It was mostly cloudy, with a temperature of 73 at Fort Wayne, and 74 at Terre Haute. Just outside Indiana, it was clear, with a temperature of 74 at Champaign, and 79 at St. Louis. It was partly cloudy, with a temperature of 80 at Chicago, 73 at Dayton, and 73 at Cincinnati. At Louisville, it was mostly cloudy, with a temperature of 78. Once again, at Indianapolis, it was 75 degrees with partly cloudy skies. This is NOAA All Hazards Radio KEC 74 in Indianapolis. And now a look at your forecast for Indianapolis and central Indiana. Today, partly cloudy toward daybreak, then mostly sunny with isolated showers and thunderstorms through early afternoon. Partly cloudy with numerous showers and scattered thunderstorms late this afternoon. Hot with highs around 90. Southwest winds around 5 miles an hour, becoming west 10 to 15 miles an hour. Chance of rain 70%. For tonight, partly cloudy. Numerous showers and scattered thunderstorms through the late overnight. Humid with lows in the upper 60s. Northwest winds 5 to 10 miles an hour, becoming north toward daybreak. Chance of rain 70%. Sunday, partly cloudy through early afternoon, then clearing. Highs in the mid-80s. Northeast winds around 5 miles an hour. For Sunday night, mostly clear. Lows in the mid-60s. East winds around 5 miles an hour. Monday, mostly sunny through early afternoon, then becoming partly cloudy. Highs in the upper 80s. South winds around 5 miles an hour. Once again, the forecast for today. Partly cloudy toward daybreak, then mostly sunny with isolated showers and thunderstorms through early afternoon. Partly cloudy with numerous showers and scattered thunderstorms late this afternoon. Hot with highs around 90. Southwest winds around 5 miles an hour, becoming west 10 to 15 miles an hour. Chance of rain 70%.
Here is an air quality alert message for the following counties in Indiana: Bartholomew, Boone, Brown, Carroll, Clay, Clinton, Decatur, Delaware, Fountain, Hamilton, Hancock, Hendricks, Henry, Howard, Johnson, Madison, Marion, Monroe, Montgomery, Morgan, Owen, Park, Putnam, Randolph, Rush, Shelby, Sullivan, Tippecanoe, Tipton, Vermilion, Vigo, and Warren. The officials at the Indiana Department of Environmental Management have declared an Air Quality Action Day in effect from midnight tonight to midnight Eastern Daylight Time Monday night. An Air Quality Action Day for PM 2.5 has been issued. Fine particulate levels are expected to be in the unhealthy for sensitive groups range. Active children and adults and people with respiratory disease, such as asthma, should limit prolonged outdoor exposure. Here are some recommended actions that the public can take due to observed and forecasted high concentrations of PM 2.5 values in the area. Recommendations are for the public to avoid or limit outdoor exposure to wildfire smoke, reduce or avoid exertion or heavy work outdoors, and keep windows and doors closed as much as possible. For additional information, please visit the Item Smog page at http://www.in.gov/item/air-monitoring/smogwatch/. Taking a look at the 3-7 day forecast for Indianapolis and central Indiana. For Monday night and Tuesday, showers likely with a chance of thunderstorms. Lows in the lower 70s. Highs in the upper 80s. Chance of rain 60%. Tuesday night, mostly clear. A slight chance of showers through the late overnight. Lows in the mid-60s. Chance of rain 20%. For Wednesday through Thursday night, mostly clear. Highs in the upper 70s. Lows around 60. Friday, mostly sunny through early afternoon, then becoming partly cloudy. Highs in the lower 80s. The 8 to 14 day outlook for Saturday, July 25th through Friday, July 31st, calls for temperatures to be near normal and precipitation to be above normal. Normal highs for the period are around 85 degrees, and normal lows are around 65. The normal precipitation total for the 7 days is between 0.85 and 0.90 inches. At 4 a.m., at Indianapolis, it was partly cloudy. The temperature was 75 degrees. The dew point 71, and the relative humidity 87%. The wind was west at 9 miles an hour. The barometric pressure was 29.97 inches and falling. Around central Indiana and Eagle Creek Airpark, it was clear, with a temperature of 75. It was partly cloudy, with a temperature of 74 at Anderson, 76 at Muncie, and 74 at Shelbyville. Elsewhere across Indiana, it was clear, with a temperature of 75 at South Bend, 74 at Lafayette, 73 at Bloomington, and 77 at Evansville. It was mostly cloudy, with a temperature of 73 at Fort Wayne, and 74 at Terre Haute. Just outside Indiana, it was clear, with a temperature of 74 at Champaign, and 79 at St. Louis. It was partly cloudy, with a temperature of 80 at Chicago, 73 at Dayton, and 73 at Cincinnati. At Louisville, it was mostly cloudy, with a temperature of 78. Once again, at Indianapolis, it was 75 degrees with partly cloudy skies. Now here is the hazardous weather outlook for central Indiana. For the period today and tonight, heat index values nearing 100 degrees are possible today. Isolated to scattered thunderstorms possible this afternoon and a line of storms expected this evening. A few strong to severe storms are possible with the potential for damaging winds. And now the extended outlook for the period Sunday through Friday. Additional storms are possible Monday night into Tuesday, a few of which could be strong although exact details remain uncertain. Expect poor air quality Sunday and Monday due to PM 2.5, which could be unhealthy for sensitive groups. Spotter information statement. Spotter activation may be needed on Saturday. This is NOAA All Hazards Radio KEC-74 in Indianapolis. And now a look at your forecast for Indianapolis and central Indiana. Today,
partly cloudy toward daybreak, then mostly sunny with isolated showers and thunderstorms through early afternoon. Partly cloudy with numerous showers and scattered thunderstorms late this afternoon. Hot with highs around 90. Southwest winds around 5 miles an hour, becoming west 10 to 15 miles an hour. Chance of rain 70%. For tonight, partly cloudy. Numerous showers and scattered thunderstorms through the late overnight. Humid with lows in the upper 60s. Northwest winds 5 to 10 miles an hour, becoming north toward daybreak. Chance of rain 70%. Sunday, partly cloudy through early afternoon, then clearing. Highs in the mid-80s. Northeast winds around 5 miles an hour. For Sunday night, mostly clear. Lows in the mid-60s. East winds around 5 miles an hour. Monday, mostly sunny through early afternoon, then becoming partly cloudy. Highs in the upper 80s. South winds around 5 miles an hour. Once again, the forecast for today. Partly cloudy toward daybreak, then mostly sunny with isolated showers and thunderstorms through early afternoon. Partly cloudy with numerous showers and scattered thunderstorms late this afternoon. Hot with highs around 90. Southwest winds around 5 miles an hour, becoming west 10 to 15 miles an hour. Chance of rain 70%. The current time is 4:39 a.m. Eastern Daylight Time. Taking a look at the 3-7 day forecast for Indianapolis and central Indiana. For Monday night and Tuesday, showers likely with a chance of thunderstorms. Lows in the lower 70s. Highs in the upper 80s. Chance of rain 60%. Tuesday night, mostly clear. A slight chance of showers through the late overnight. Lows in the mid-60s. Chance of rain 20%. For Wednesday through Thursday night, mostly clear. Highs in the upper 70s. Lows around 60. Friday, mostly sunny through early afternoon, then becoming partly cloudy. Highs in the lower 80s. The 8 to 14 day outlook for Saturday, July 25th through Friday, July 31st, calls for temperatures to be near normal and precipitation to be above normal. Normal highs for the period are around 85 degrees, and normal lows are around 65. The normal precipitation total for the 7 days is between 0.85 and 0.90 inches. At 4 a.m., at Indianapolis, it was partly cloudy. The temperature was 75 degrees, the dew point 71, and the relative humidity 87%. The wind was west at 9 miles an hour. The barometric pressure was 29.97 inches and falling. Around central Indiana and Eagle Creek Airpark, it was clear, with a temperature of 75. It was partly cloudy, with a temperature of 74 at Anderson, 76 at Muncie, and 74 at Shelbyville. Elsewhere across Indiana, it was clear, with a temperature of 75 at South Bend, 74 at Lafayette, 73 at Bloomington, and 77 at Evansville. It was mostly cloudy, with a temperature of 73 at Fort Wayne, and 74 at Terre Haute. Just outside Indiana, it was clear, with a temperature of 74 at Champaign, and 79 at St. Louis. It was partly cloudy, with a temperature of 80 at Chicago, 73 at Dayton, and 73 at Cincinnati. At Louisville, it was mostly cloudy, with a temperature of 78. Once again, at Indianapolis, it was 75 degrees with partly cloudy skies. This is NOAA All Hazards Radio KEC 74 in Indianapolis. And now a look at your forecast for Indianapolis and central Indiana. Today, partly cloudy toward daybreak, then mostly sunny with isolated showers and thunderstorms through early afternoon. Partly cloudy with numerous showers and scattered thunderstorms late this afternoon. Hot with highs around 90. Southwest winds around 5 miles an hour, becoming west 10 to 15 miles an hour. Chance of rain 70%. For tonight, partly cloudy. Numerous showers and scattered thunderstorms through the late overnight. Humid with lows in the upper 60s. Northwest winds 5 to 10 miles an hour, becoming north toward daybreak. Chance of rain 70%.
Sunday, partly cloudy through early afternoon, then clearing. Highs in the mid-80s. Northeast winds around 5 miles an hour. For Sunday night, mostly clear. Lows in the mid-60s. East winds around 5 miles an hour. Monday, mostly sunny through early afternoon, then becoming partly cloudy. Highs in the upper 80s. South winds around 5 miles an hour. Once again, the forecast for today. Partly cloudy toward daybreak, then mostly sunny with isolated showers and thunderstorms through early afternoon. Partly cloudy with numerous showers and scattered thunderstorms late this afternoon. Hot with highs around 90. Southwest winds around 5 miles an hour, becoming west 10 to 15 miles an hour. Chance of rain 70%. Taking a look at the 3 through 7 day forecast for Indianapolis and central Indiana. For Monday night and Tuesday, showers likely with a chance of thunderstorms. Lows in the lower 70s. Highs in the upper 80s. Chance of rain 60%. Tuesday night, mostly clear. A slight chance of showers through the late overnight. Lows in the mid-60s. Chance of rain 20%. For Wednesday through Thursday night, mostly clear. Highs in the upper 70s. Lows around 60. Friday, mostly sunny through early afternoon, then becoming partly cloudy. Highs in the lower 80s. The 8 to 14 day outlook for Saturday, July 25th through Friday, July 31st, calls for temperatures to be near normal and precipitation to be above normal. Normal highs for the period are around 85 degrees, and normal lows are around 65. The normal precipitation total for the 7 days is between 0.85 and 0.90 inches. At 4 a.m., at Indianapolis, it was partly cloudy. The temperature was 75 degrees, the dew point 71, and the relative humidity 87%. The wind was west at 9 miles an hour. The barometric pressure was 29.97 inches and falling. Around central Indiana and Eagle Creek Airpark, it was clear, with a temperature of 75. It was partly cloudy, with a temperature of 74 at Anderson, 76 at Muncie, and 74 at Shelbyville. Elsewhere across Indiana, it was clear, with a temperature of 75 at South Bend, 74 at Lafayette, 73 at Bloomington, and 77 at Evansville. It was mostly cloudy, with a temperature of 73 at Fort Wayne, and 74 at Terre Haute. Just outside Indiana, it was clear, with a temperature of 74 at Champaign, and 79 at St. Louis. It was partly cloudy, with a temperature of 80 at Chicago, 73 at Dayton, and 73 at Cincinnati. At Louisville, it was mostly cloudy, with a temperature of 78. Once again, at Indianapolis, it was 75 degrees with partly cloudy skies. This is NOAA All Hazards Radio KEC 74 in Indianapolis. And now a look at your forecast for Indianapolis and central Indiana. Today, partly cloudy toward daybreak, then mostly sunny with isolated showers and thunderstorms through early afternoon. Partly cloudy with numerous showers and scattered thunderstorms late this afternoon. Hot with highs around 90. Southwest winds around 5 miles an hour, becoming west 10 to 15 miles an hour. Chance of rain 70%. For tonight, partly cloudy. Numerous showers and scattered thunderstorms through the late overnight. Humid with lows in the upper 60s. Northwest winds 5 to 10 miles an hour, becoming north toward daybreak. Chance of rain 70%. Sunday, partly cloudy through early afternoon, then clearing. Highs in the mid-80s. Northeast winds around 5 miles an hour. For Sunday night, mostly clear. Lows in the mid-60s. East winds around 5 miles an hour. Monday, mostly sunny through early afternoon, then becoming partly cloudy. Highs in the upper 80s. South winds around 5 miles an hour. Once again, the forecast for today. Partly cloudy toward daybreak, then mostly sunny with isolated showers and thunderstorms through early afternoon. Partly cloudy with numerous showers and scattered thunderstorms late this afternoon.
Hot with highs around 90. Southwest winds around 5 miles an hour, becoming west 10 to 15 miles an hour. Chance of rain 70%. Taking a look at the 3 through 7 day forecast for Indianapolis and central Indiana. For Monday night and Tuesday, showers likely with a chance of thunderstorms. Lows in the lower 70s. Highs in the upper 80s. Chance of rain 60%. Tuesday night, mostly clear. A slight chance of showers through the late overnight. Lows in the mid-60s. Chance of rain 20%. For Wednesday through Thursday night, mostly clear. Highs in the upper 70s. Lows around 60. Friday, mostly sunny through early afternoon, then becoming partly cloudy. Highs in the lower 80s. The 8 to 14 day outlook for Saturday, July 25th through Friday, July 31st, calls for temperatures to be near normal and precipitation to be above normal. Normal highs for the period are around 85 degrees, and normal lows are around 65. The normal precipitation total for the 7 days is between 0.85 and 0.90 inches. At 4 a.m., at Indianapolis, it was partly cloudy. The temperature was 75 degrees, the dew point 71, and the relative humidity 87%. The wind was west at 9 miles an hour. The barometric pressure was 29.97 inches and falling. Around central Indiana and Eagle Creek Airpark, it was clear, with a temperature of 75. It was partly cloudy, with a temperature of 74 at Anderson, 76 at Muncie, and 74 at Shelbyville. Elsewhere across Indiana, it was clear, with a temperature of 75 at South Bend, 74 at Lafayette, 73 at Bloomington, and 77 at Evansville. It was mostly cloudy, with a temperature of 73 at Fort Wayne, and 74 at Terre Haute. Just outside Indiana, it was clear, with a temperature of 74 at Champaign, and 79 at St. Louis. It was partly cloudy, with a temperature of 80 at Chicago, 73 at Dayton, and 73 at Cincinnati. At Louisville, it was mostly cloudy, with a temperature of 78. Once again, at Indianapolis, it was 75 degrees with partly cloudy skies. This is NOAA All Hazards Radio KEC 74 in Indianapolis. And now a look at your forecast for Indianapolis and central Indiana. Today, partly cloudy toward daybreak, then mostly sunny with isolated showers and thunderstorms through early afternoon. Partly cloudy with numerous showers and scattered thunderstorms late this afternoon. Hot with highs around 90. Southwest winds around 5 miles an hour, becoming west 10 to 15 miles an hour. Chance of rain 70%. For tonight, partly cloudy. Numerous showers and scattered thunderstorms through the late overnight. Humid with lows in the upper 60s. Northwest winds 5 to 10 miles an hour, becoming north toward daybreak. Chance of rain 70%. Sunday, partly cloudy through early afternoon, then clearing. Highs in the mid-80s. Northeast winds around 5 miles an hour. For Sunday night, mostly clear. Lows in the mid-60s. East winds around 5 miles an hour. Monday, mostly sunny through early afternoon, then becoming partly cloudy. Highs in the upper 80s. South winds around 5 miles an hour. Once again, the forecast for today. Partly cloudy toward daybreak, then mostly sunny with isolated showers and thunderstorms through early afternoon. Partly cloudy with numerous showers and scattered thunderstorms late this afternoon. Hot with highs around 90. Southwest winds around 5 miles an hour, becoming west 10 to 15 miles an hour. Chance of rain 70%. Here is an air quality alert message for the following counties in Indiana: Bartholomew, Boone, Brown, Carroll, Clay, Clinton, Decatur, Delaware, Fountain, Hamilton, Hancock, Hendricks, Henry, Howard, Johnson, Madison, Marion, Monroe, Montgomery, Morgan, Owen, Park, Putnam, Randolph, Rush, Shelby, Sullivan, Tippecanoe, Tipton, Vermilion, Vigo, and Warren.
The officials at the Indiana Department of Environmental Management have declared an Air Quality Action Day in effect from midnight tonight to midnight Eastern Daylight Time Monday night. An Air Quality Action Day for PM 2.5 has been issued. Fine particulate levels are expected to be in the unhealthy for sensitive groups range. Active children and adults and people with respiratory disease, such as asthma, should limit prolonged outdoor exposure. Here are some recommended actions that the public can take due to observed and forecasted high concentrations of PM 2.5 values in the area. Recommendations are for the public to avoid or limit outdoor exposure to wildfire smoke, reduce or avoid exertion or heavy work outdoors, and keep windows and doors closed as much as possible. For additional information, please visit the item smog page at http://www.in.gov/item/air-monitoring/smogwatch/. The current time is 4:53 a.m. Eastern Daylight Time. Taking a look at the 3-7 day forecast for Indianapolis and central Indiana. For Monday night and Tuesday, showers likely with a chance of thunderstorms. Lows in the lower 70s. Highs in the upper 80s. Chance of rain 60%. Tuesday night, mostly clear. A slight chance of showers through the late overnight. Lows in the mid-60s. Chance of rain 20%. For Wednesday through Thursday night, mostly clear. Highs in the upper 70s. Lows around 60. Friday, mostly sunny through early afternoon, then becoming partly cloudy. Highs in the lower 80s. The 8-14 day outlook for Saturday, July 25th through Friday, July 31st, calls for temperatures to be near normal and precipitation to be above normal. Normal highs for the period are around 85 degrees, and normal lows are around 65. The normal precipitation total for the 7 days is between 0.85 and 0.90 inches. At 4 a.m. at Indianapolis, it was partly cloudy. The temperature was 75 degrees, the dew point 71, and the relative humidity 87%. The wind was west at 9 miles an hour. The barometric pressure was 29.97 inches and falling. Around central Indiana and Eagle Creek Airpark, it was clear, with a temperature of 75. It was partly cloudy, with a temperature of 74 at Anderson, 76 at Muncie, and 74 at Shelbyville. Elsewhere across Indiana, it was clear, with a temperature of 75 at South Bend, 74 at Lafayette, 73 at Bloomington, and 77 at Evansville. It was mostly cloudy, with a temperature of 73 at Fort Wayne, and 74 at Terre Haute. Just outside Indiana, it was clear, with a temperature of 74 at Champaign, and 79 at St. Louis. It was partly cloudy, with a temperature of 80 at Chicago, 73 at Dayton, and 73 at Cincinnati. At Louisville, it was mostly cloudy, with a temperature of 78. Once again, at Indianapolis, it was 75 degrees with partly cloudy skies. This is NOAA All Hazards Radio KEC 74 in Indianapolis. And now a look at your forecast for Indianapolis and central Indiana. Today, partly cloudy toward daybreak, then mostly sunny with isolated showers and thunderstorms through early afternoon. Partly cloudy with numerous showers and scattered thunderstorms late this afternoon. Hot with highs around 90. Southwest winds around 5 miles an hour, becoming west 10 to 15 miles an hour. Chance of rain 70%. For tonight, partly cloudy. Numerous showers and scattered thunderstorms through the late overnight. Humid with lows in the upper 60s. Northwest winds 5 to 10 miles an hour, becoming north toward daybreak. Chance of rain 70%. Sunday, partly cloudy through early afternoon, then clearing. Highs in the mid-80s. Northeast winds around 5 miles an hour. For Sunday night, mostly clear. Lows in the mid-60s. East winds around 5 miles an hour. Monday, mostly sunny through early afternoon, then becoming partly cloudy. Highs in the upper 80s. South winds around 5 miles an hour. Once again, the forecast for today.
partly cloudy toward daybreak, then mostly sunny with isolated showers and thunderstorms through early afternoon. Partly cloudy with numerous showers and scattered thunderstorms late this afternoon. Hot with highs around 90. Southwest winds around 5 miles an hour, becoming west 10 to 15 miles an hour. Chance of rain 70%. Now here is the hazardous weather outlook for central Indiana. For the period today and tonight, heat index values nearing 100 degrees are possible today. Isolated to scattered thunderstorms possible this afternoon and a line of storms expected this evening. A few strong to severe storms are possible with the potential for damaging winds. And now the extended outlook for the period Sunday through Friday. Additional storms are possible Monday night into Tuesday, a few of which could be strong although exact details remain uncertain. Expect poor air quality Sunday and Monday due to PM 2.5, which could be unhealthy for sensitive groups. Spotter information statement, spotter activation may be needed on Saturday. Taking a look at the 3-7 day forecast for Indianapolis and central Indiana. For Monday night and Tuesday, showers likely with a chance of thunderstorms. Lows in the lower 70s. Highs in the upper 80s. Chance of rain 60%. Tuesday night, mostly clear. A slight chance of showers through the late overnight. Lows in the mid-60s. Chance of rain 20%. For Wednesday through Thursday night, mostly clear. Highs in the upper 70s. Lows around 60. Friday, mostly sunny through early afternoon, then becoming partly cloudy. Highs in the lower 80s. The 8 to 14 day outlook for Saturday, July 25th through Friday, July 31st, calls for temperatures to be near normal and precipitation to be above normal. Normal highs for the period are around 85 degrees, and normal lows are around 65. The normal precipitation total for the 7 days is between 0.85 and 0.90 inches. At 4 a.m., at Indianapolis, it was partly cloudy. The temperature was 75 degrees, the dew point 71, and the relative humidity 87%. The wind was west at 9 miles an hour. The barometric pressure was 29.97 inches and falling. Around central Indiana and Eagle Creek Airport, it was clear, with a temperature of 75. It was partly cloudy, with a temperature of 74 at Anderson, 76 at Muncie, and 74 at Shelbyville. Elsewhere across Indiana, it was clear, with a temperature of 75 at South Bend, 74 at Lafayette, 73 at Bloomington, and 77 at Evansville. It was mostly cloudy, with a temperature of 73 at Fort Wayne, and 74 at Terre Haute. Just outside Indiana, it was clear, with a temperature of 74 at Champaign, and 79 at St. Louis. It was partly cloudy, with a temperature of 80 at Chicago, 73 at Dayton, and 73 at Cincinnati. At Louisville, it was mostly cloudy, with a temperature of 78. Once again, at Indianapolis, it was 75 degrees with partly cloudy skies. This is NOAA All Hazards Radio KEC 74 in Indianapolis. And now a look at your forecast for Indianapolis and central Indiana. Today, partly cloudy toward daybreak, then mostly sunny with isolated showers and thunderstorms through early afternoon. Partly cloudy with numerous showers and scattered thunderstorms late this afternoon. Hot with highs around 90. Southwest winds around 5 miles an hour, becoming west 10 to 15 miles an hour. Chance of rain 70%. For tonight, partly cloudy. Numerous showers and scattered thunderstorms through the late overnight. Humid with lows in the upper 60s. Northwest winds 5 to 10 miles an hour, becoming north toward daybreak. Chance of rain 70%. Sunday, partly cloudy through early afternoon, then clearing. Highs in the mid-80s. Northeast winds around 5 miles an hour. For Sunday night, mostly clear. Lows in the mid-60s. East winds around 5 miles an hour. Monday, mostly sunny through early afternoon, then becoming partly cloudy. Highs in the upper 80s. South winds around 5 miles an hour. Once again, the forecast for today.
partly cloudy toward daybreak, then mostly sunny with isolated showers and thunderstorms through early afternoon. Partly cloudy with numerous showers and scattered thunderstorms late this afternoon. Hot with highs around 90. Southwest winds around 5 miles an hour, becoming west 10 to 15 miles an hour. Chance of rain 70%. Taking a look at the 3-7 day forecast for Indianapolis and central Indiana. For Monday night and Tuesday.

highs in the lower 80s. The 8 to 14 day outlook for Saturday, July 25th through Friday, July 31st calls for temperatures to be near normal and precipitation to be above normal. Normal highs for the period are around 85 degrees and normal lows are around 65. The normal precipitation total for the 7 days is between 0.85 and 0.90 inches. At 4 a.m. at Indianapolis, it was partly cloudy. The temperature was 75 degrees, the dew point 71, and the relative humidity 87%. The wind was west at 9 miles an hour. The barometric pressure was 29.97 inches and falling. Around central Indiana and Eagle Creek Airpark, it was clear, with a temperature of 75. It was partly cloudy, with a temperature of 74 at Anderson, 76 at Muncie, and 74 at Shelbyville. Elsewhere across Indiana, it was clear, with a temperature of 75 at South Bend, 74 at Lafayette, 73 at Bloomington, and 77 at Evansville. It was mostly cloudy, with a temperature of 73 at Fort Wayne, and 74 at Terre Haute. Just outside Indiana, it was clear, with a temperature of 74 at Champaign, and 79 at St. Louis. It was partly cloudy, with a temperature of 80 at Chicago, 73 at Dayton, and 73 at Cincinnati. At Louisville, it was mostly cloudy, with a temperature of 78. Once again, at Indianapolis, it was 75 degrees with partly cloudy skies. This is NOAA All Hazards Radio KEC 74 in Indianapolis. And now a look at your forecast for Indianapolis and central Indiana. Today, partly cloudy toward daybreak, then mostly sunny with isolated showers and thunderstorms through early afternoon. Partly cloudy with numerous showers and scattered thunderstorms late this afternoon. Hot with highs around 90. Southwest winds around 5 miles an hour, becoming west 10 to 15 miles an hour. Chance of rain 70%. For tonight, partly cloudy. Numerous showers and scattered thunderstorms through the late overnight. Humid with lows in the upper 60s. Northwest winds 5 to 10 miles an hour, becoming north toward daybreak. Chance of rain 70%. Sunday, partly cloudy through early afternoon, then clearing. Highs in the mid-80s. Northeast winds around 5 miles an hour. For Sunday night, mostly clear. Lows in the mid-60s. East winds around 5 miles an hour. Monday, mostly sunny through early afternoon, then becoming partly cloudy. Highs in the upper 80s. South winds around 5 miles an hour. Once again, the forecast for today. Partly cloudy toward daybreak, then mostly sunny with isolated showers and thunderstorms through early afternoon. Partly cloudy with numerous showers and scattered thunderstorms late this afternoon. Hot with highs around 90. Southwest winds around 5 miles an hour, becoming west 10 to 15 miles an hour. Chance of rain 70%. Taking a look at the 3 through 7 day forecast for Indianapolis and central Indiana. For Monday night and Tuesday, showers likely with a chance of thunderstorms. Lows in the lower 70s. Highs in the upper 80s. Chance of rain 60%. Tuesday night, mostly clear. A slight chance of showers through the late overnight. Lows in the mid-60s. Chance of rain 20%. For Wednesday through Thursday night, mostly clear. Highs in the upper 70s. Lows around 60. Friday, mostly sunny through early afternoon, then becoming partly cloudy. Highs in the lower 80s. The current time is 5:08 a.m. Eastern Daylight Time. The 8 to 14 day outlook for Saturday, July 25th through Friday, July 31st calls for temperatures to be near normal and precipitation to be above normal. Normal highs for the period are around 85 degrees and normal lows are around 65. The normal precipitation total for the 7 days is between 0.85 and 0.90 inches. At 4 a.m. at Indianapolis, it was partly cloudy. The temperature was 75 degrees, the dew point 71, and the relative humidity 87%. The wind was west at 9 miles an hour.

The barometric pressure was 29.97 inches and falling. Around central Indiana and Eagle Creek Air Park, it was clear, with a temperature of 75. It was partly cloudy, with a temperature of 74 at Anderson, 76 at Muncie, and 74 at Shelbyville. Elsewhere across Indiana, it was clear, with a temperature of 75 at South Bend, 74 at Lafayette, 73 at Bloomington, and 77 at Evansville. It was mostly cloudy, with a temperature of 73 at Fort Wayne, and 74 at Terre Haute. Just outside Indiana, it was clear, with a temperature of 74 at Champaign, and 79 at St. Louis. It was partly cloudy, with a temperature of 80 at Chicago, 73 at Dayton, and 73 at Cincinnati. At Louisville, it was mostly cloudy, with a temperature of 78. Once again, at Indianapolis, it was 75 degrees with partly cloudy skies. This is NOAA All Hazards Radio KEC 74 in Indianapolis. And now a look at your forecast for Indianapolis and central Indiana. Today, partly cloudy toward daybreak, then mostly sunny with isolated showers and thunderstorms through early afternoon. Partly cloudy with numerous showers and scattered thunderstorms late this afternoon. Hot with highs around 90. Southwest winds around 5 miles an hour, becoming west 10 to 15 miles an hour. Chance of rain 70%. For tonight, partly cloudy. Numerous showers and scattered thunderstorms through the late overnight. Humid with lows in the upper 60s. Northwest winds 5 to 10 miles an hour, becoming north toward daybreak. Chance of rain 70%. Sunday, partly cloudy through early afternoon, then clearing. Highs in the mid-80s. Northeast winds around 5 miles an hour. For Sunday night, mostly clear. Lows in the mid-60s. East winds around 5 miles an hour. Monday, mostly sunny through early afternoon, then becoming partly cloudy. Highs in the upper 80s. South winds around 5 miles an hour. Once again, the forecast for today. Partly cloudy toward daybreak, then mostly sunny with isolated showers and thunderstorms through early afternoon. Partly cloudy with numerous showers and scattered thunderstorms late this afternoon. Hot with highs around 90. Southwest winds around 5 miles an hour, becoming west 10 to 15 miles an hour. Chance of rain 70%. Taking a look at the 3-7 day forecast for Indianapolis and central Indiana. For Monday night and Tuesday, showers likely with a chance of thunderstorms. Lows in the lower 70s. Highs in the upper 80s. Chance of rain 60%. Tuesday night, mostly clear. A slight chance of showers through the late overnight. Lows in the mid-60s. Chance of rain 20%. For Wednesday through Thursday night, mostly clear. Highs in the upper 70s. Lows around 60. Friday, mostly sunny through early afternoon, then becoming partly cloudy. Highs in the lower 80s. Here is an air quality alert message for the following counties in Indiana: Bartholomew, Boone, Brown, Carroll, Clay, Clinton, Decatur, Delaware, Fountain, Hamilton, Hancock, Hendricks, Henry, Howard, Johnson, Madison, Marion, Monroe, Montgomery, Morgan, Owen, Park, Putnam, Randolph, Rush, Shelby, Sullivan, Tippecanoe, Tipton, Vermilion, Vigo, and Warren. The officials at the Indiana Department of Environmental Management have declared an Air Quality Action Day in effect from midnight tonight to midnight Eastern Daylight Time Monday night. An Air Quality Action Day for PM 2.5 has been issued. Fine particulate levels are expected to be in the unhealthy for sensitive groups range. Active children and adults, and people with respiratory disease, such as asthma, should limit prolonged outdoor exposure. Here are some recommended actions that the public can take due to observed and forecasted high concentrations of PM 2.5 values in the area. Recommendations are for the public to avoid or limit outdoor exposure to wildfire smoke, reduce or avoid exertion or heavy work outdoors, and keep windows and doors closed as much as possible. 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
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The 8 to 14 day outlook for Saturday, July 25th through Friday, July 31st, calls for temperatures to be near normal and precipitation to be above normal. Normal highs for the period are around 85 degrees, and normal lows are around 65. The normal precipitation total for the 7 days is between 0.85 and 0.90 inches. At 5 a.m., at Indianapolis, it was partly cloudy. The temperature was 75 degrees, the dew point 72, and the relative humidity 90%. The wind was southwest at 7 miles an hour. The barometric pressure was 29.97 inches and steady. Around central Indiana, it was clear, with a temperature of 74 at Anderson, 76 at Muncie, and 75 at Eagle Creek Air Park. At Shelbyville, it was partly cloudy, with a temperature of 73. Elsewhere across Indiana, it was clear, with a temperature of 75 at South Bend, 74 at Lafayette, 75 at Terre Haute, and 73 at Bloomington. At Fort Wayne, it was partly cloudy, with a temperature of 72. At Evansville, it was mostly cloudy, with a temperature of 77. Just outside Indiana, it was clear, with a temperature of 73 at Champaign and 78 at St. Louis. It was partly cloudy, with a temperature of 79 at Chicago, 73 at Dayton, and 73 at Cincinnati. At Louisville, it was mostly cloudy, with a temperature of 78. Once again, at Indianapolis, it was 75 degrees with partly cloudy skies. This is NOAA All Hazards Radio KEC 74 in Indianapolis. And now a look at your forecast for Indianapolis and central Indiana. Today, partly cloudy toward daybreak, then mostly sunny with isolated showers and thunderstorms through early afternoon. Partly cloudy with numerous showers and scattered thunderstorms late this afternoon. Hot with highs around 90. Southwest winds around 5 miles an hour, becoming west 10 to 15 miles an hour. Chance of rain 70%. For tonight, partly cloudy. Numerous showers and scattered thunderstorms through the late overnight. Humid with lows in the upper 60s. Northwest winds 5 to 10 miles an hour, becoming north toward daybreak. Chance of rain 70%. Sunday, partly cloudy through early afternoon, then clearing. Highs in the mid-80s. Northeast winds around 5 miles an hour. For Sunday night, mostly clear. Lows in the mid-60s. East winds around 5 miles an hour. Monday, mostly sunny through early afternoon, then becoming partly cloudy. Highs in the upper 80s. South winds around 5 miles an hour. Once again, the forecast for today. Partly cloudy toward daybreak, then mostly sunny with isolated showers and thunderstorms through early afternoon. Partly cloudy with numerous showers and scattered thunderstorms late this afternoon. Hot with highs around 90. Southwest winds around 5 miles an hour, becoming west 10 to 15 miles an hour. Chance of rain 70%. Now here is the hazardous weather outlook for central Indiana. For the period today and tonight, heat index values nearing 100 degrees are possible today. Isolated to scattered thunderstorms possible this afternoon and a line of storms expected this evening. A few strong to severe storms are possible with the potential for damaging winds. And now the extended outlook for the period Sunday through Friday. Additional storms are possible Monday night into Tuesday, a few of which could be strong although exact details remain uncertain. Expect poor air quality Sunday and Monday due to PM2.5, which could be unhealthy for sensitive groups. Spotter information statement, spotter activation may be needed on Saturday. Taking a look at the 3 through 7 day forecast for Indianapolis and central Indiana. For Monday night and Tuesday, showers likely with a chance of thunderstorms. Lows in the lower 70s. Highs in the upper 80s. Chance of rain 60%. Tuesday night, mostly clear. A slight chance of showers through the late overnight. Lows in the mid-60s. Chance of rain 20%.
for Wednesday through Thursday night. Mostly clear. Highs in the upper 70s. Lows around 60. Friday. Mostly sunny through early afternoon, then becoming partly cloudy. Highs in the lower 80s. The 8 to 14 day outlook for Saturday, July 25th through Friday, July 31st, calls for temperatures to be near normal and precipitation to be above normal. Normal highs for the period are around 85 degrees, and normal lows are around 65. The normal precipitation total for the 7 days is between 0.85 and 0.90 inches. At 5 a.m., at Indianapolis, it was partly cloudy. The temperature was 75 degrees, the dew point 72, and the relative humidity 90%. The wind was southwest at 7 miles an hour. The barometric pressure was 29.97 inches and steady. Around central Indiana, it was clear, with a temperature of 74 at Anderson, 76 at Muncie, and 75 at Eagle Creek Air Park. At Shelbyville, it was partly cloudy, with a temperature of 73. Elsewhere across Indiana, it was clear, with a temperature of 75 at South Bend, 74 at Lafayette, 75 at Terre Haute, and 73 at Bloomington. At Fort Wayne, it was partly cloudy, with a temperature of 72. At Evansville, it was mostly cloudy, with a temperature of 77. Just outside Indiana, it was clear, with a temperature of 73 at Champaign and 78 at St. Louis. It was partly cloudy, with a temperature of 79 at Chicago, 73 at Dayton, and 73 at Cincinnati. At Louisville, it was mostly cloudy, with a temperature of 78. Once again, at Indianapolis, it was 75 degrees with partly cloudy skies. This is NOAA All Hazards Radio KEC 74 in Indianapolis. And now a look at your forecast for Indianapolis and central Indiana. Today, partly cloudy toward daybreak, then mostly sunny with isolated showers and thunderstorms through early afternoon. Partly cloudy with numerous showers and scattered thunderstorms late this afternoon. Hot with highs around 90. Southwest winds around 5 miles an hour, becoming west 10 to 15 miles an hour. Chance of rain 70%. For tonight, partly cloudy. Numerous showers and scattered thunderstorms through the late overnight. Humid with lows in the upper 60s. Northwest winds 5 to 10 miles an hour, becoming north toward daybreak. Chance of rain 70%. Sunday, partly cloudy through early afternoon, then clearing. Highs in the mid-80s. Northeast winds around 5 miles an hour. For Sunday night, mostly clear. Lows in the mid-60s. East winds around 5 miles an hour. Monday, mostly sunny through early afternoon, then becoming partly cloudy. Highs in the upper 80s. South winds around 5 miles an hour. Once again, the forecast for today. Partly cloudy toward daybreak, then mostly sunny with isolated showers and thunderstorms through early afternoon. Partly cloudy with numerous showers and scattered thunderstorms late this afternoon. Hot with highs around 90. Southwest winds around 5 miles an hour, becoming west 10 to 15 miles an hour. Chance of rain 70%. Taking a look at the 3 through 7 day forecast for Indianapolis and central Indiana. For Monday night and Tuesday, showers likely with a chance of thunderstorms. Lows in the lower 70s. Highs in the upper 80s. Chance of rain 60%. Tuesday night, mostly clear. A slight chance of showers through the late overnight. Lows in the mid-60s. Chance of rain 20%. For Wednesday through Thursday night, mostly clear. Highs in the upper 70s. Lows around 60. Friday, mostly sunny through early afternoon, then becoming partly cloudy. Highs in the lower 80s. The current time is 5:23 a.m. Eastern Daylight Time. The 8 to 14 day outlook for Saturday, July 25th through Friday, July 31st, calls for temperatures to be near normal and precipitation to be above normal. Normal highs for the period are around 85 degrees, and normal lows are around 65.
The normal precipitation total for the 7 days is between 0.85 and 0.90 inches. At 5 a.m., at Indianapolis, it was partly cloudy. The temperature was 75 degrees, the dew point 72, and the relative humidity 90%. The wind was southwest at 7 miles an hour. The barometric pressure was 29.97 inches and steady. Around central Indiana, it was clear, with a temperature of 74 at Anderson, 76 at Muncie, and 75 at Eagle Creek Air Park. At Shelbyville, it was partly cloudy, with a temperature of 73. Elsewhere across Indiana, it was clear, with a temperature of 75 at South Bend, 74 at Lafayette, 75 at Terre Haute, and 73 at Bloomington. At Fort Wayne, it was partly cloudy, with a temperature of 72. At Evansville, it was mostly cloudy, with a temperature of 77. Just outside Indiana, it was clear, with a temperature of 73 at Champaign and 78 at St. Louis. It was partly cloudy, with a temperature of 79 at Chicago, 73 at Dayton, and 73 at Cincinnati. At Louisville, it was mostly cloudy, with a temperature of 78. Once again, at Indianapolis, it was 75 degrees with partly cloudy skies. This is NOAA All Hazards Radio KEC 74 in Indianapolis. And now a look at your forecast for Indianapolis and central Indiana. Today, partly cloudy toward daybreak, then mostly sunny with isolated showers and thunderstorms through early afternoon. Partly cloudy with numerous showers and scattered thunderstorms late this afternoon. Hot with highs around 90. Southwest winds around 5 miles an hour, becoming west 10 to 15 miles an hour. Chance of rain 70%. For tonight, partly cloudy. Numerous showers and scattered thunderstorms through the late overnight. Humid with lows in the upper 60s. Northwest winds 5 to 10 miles an hour, becoming north toward daybreak. Chance of rain 70%. Sunday, partly cloudy through early afternoon, then clearing. Highs in the mid-80s. Northeast winds around 5 miles an hour. For Sunday night, mostly clear. Lows in the mid-60s. East winds around 5 miles an hour. Monday, mostly sunny through early afternoon, then becoming partly cloudy. Highs in the upper 80s. South winds around 5 miles an hour. Once again, the forecast for today. Partly cloudy toward daybreak, then mostly sunny with isolated showers and thunderstorms through early afternoon. Partly cloudy with numerous showers and scattered thunderstorms late this afternoon. Hot with highs around 90. Southwest winds around 5 miles an hour, becoming west 10 to 15 miles an hour. Chance of rain 70%. Taking a look at the 3 through 7 day forecast for Indianapolis and central Indiana. For Monday night and Tuesday, showers likely with a chance of thunderstorms. Lows in the lower 70s. Highs in the upper 80s. Chance of rain 60%. Tuesday night, mostly clear. A slight chance of showers through the late overnight. Lows in the mid-60s. Chance of rain 20%. For Wednesday through Thursday night, mostly clear. Highs in the upper 70s. Lows around 60. Friday, mostly sunny through early afternoon, then becoming partly cloudy. Highs in the lower 80s. The 8 to 14 day outlook for Saturday, July 25th through Friday, July 31st, calls for temperatures to be near normal and precipitation to be above normal. Normal highs for the period are around 85 degrees, and normal lows are around 65. The normal precipitation total for the 7 days is between 0.85 and 0.90 inches. At 5 a.m., at Indianapolis, it was partly cloudy. The temperature was 75 degrees, the dew point 72, and the relative humidity 90%. The wind was southwest at 7 miles an hour. The barometric pressure was 29.97 inches and steady. Around central Indiana, it was clear, with a temperature of 74 at Anderson, 76 at Muncie, and 75 at Eagle Creek Air Park. At Shelbyville, it was partly cloudy, with a temperature of 73. Elsewhere across Indiana,
It was clear, with a temperature of 75 at South Bend, 74 at Lafayette, 75 at Terre Haute, and 73 at Bloomington. At Fort Wayne, it was partly cloudy, with a temperature of 72. At Evansville, it was mostly cloudy, with a temperature of 77. Just outside Indiana, it was clear, with a temperature of 73 at Champaign and 78 at St. Louis. It was partly cloudy, with a temperature of 79 at Chicago, 73 at Dayton, and 73 at Cincinnati. At Louisville, it was mostly cloudy, with a temperature of 78. Once again, at Indianapolis, it was 75 degrees with partly cloudy skies. This is NOAA All Hazards Radio KEC 74 in Indianapolis. And now a look at your forecast for Indianapolis and central Indiana. Today, partly cloudy toward daybreak, then mostly sunny with isolated showers and thunderstorms through early afternoon. Partly cloudy with numerous showers and scattered thunderstorms late this afternoon. Hot with highs around 90. Southwest winds around 5 miles an hour, becoming west 10 to 15 miles an hour. Chance of rain 70%. For tonight, partly cloudy. Numerous showers and scattered thunderstorms through the late overnight. Humid with lows in the upper 60s. Northwest winds 5 to 10 miles an hour, becoming north toward daybreak. Chance of rain 70%. Sunday, partly cloudy through early afternoon, then clearing. Highs in the mid-80s. Northeast winds around 5 miles an hour. For Sunday night, mostly clear. Lows in the mid-60s. East winds around 5 miles an hour. Monday, mostly sunny through early afternoon, then becoming partly cloudy. Highs in the upper 80s. South winds around 5 miles an hour. Once again, the forecast for today. Partly cloudy toward daybreak, then mostly sunny with isolated showers and thunderstorms through early afternoon. Partly cloudy with numerous showers and scattered thunderstorms late this afternoon. Hot with highs around 90. Southwest winds around 5 miles an hour, becoming west 10 to 15 miles an hour. Chance of rain 70%. Taking a look at the 3 through 7 day forecast for Indianapolis and central Indiana. For Monday night and Tuesday, showers likely with a chance of thunderstorms. Lows in the lower 70s. Highs in the upper 80s. Chance of rain 60%. Tuesday night, mostly clear. A slight chance of showers through the late overnight. Lows in the mid-60s. Chance of rain 20%. For Wednesday through Thursday night, mostly clear. Highs in the upper 70s. Lows around 60. Friday, mostly sunny through early afternoon, then becoming partly cloudy. Highs in the lower 80s. Here is an air quality alert message for the following counties in Indiana: Bartholomew, Boone, Brown, Carroll, Clay, Clinton, Decatur, Delaware, Fountain, Hamilton, Hancock, Hendricks, Henry, Howard, Johnson, Madison, Marion, Monroe, Montgomery, Morgan, Owen, Park, Putnam, Randolph, Rush, Shelby, Sullivan, Tippecanoe, Tipton, Vermilion, Vigo, and Warren. The officials at the Indiana Department of Environmental Management have declared an Air Quality Action Day in effect from midnight tonight to midnight Eastern Daylight Time Monday night. An Air Quality Action Day for PM 2.5 has been issued. Fine particulate levels are expected to be in the unhealthy for sensitive groups range. Active children and adults, and people with respiratory disease, such as asthma, should limit prolonged outdoor exposure. Here are some recommended actions that the public can take due to observed and forecasted high concentrations of PM 2.5 values in the area. Recommendations are for the public to avoid or limit outdoor exposure to wildfire smoke, reduce or avoid exertion or heavy work outdoors, and keep windows and doors closed as much as possible. For additional information, please visit the item smog page at http://www.in.gov/item/air-monitoring/smogwatch/. The 8 to 14 day outlook for Saturday, July 25th through Friday, July 31st, calls for temperatures to be near normal and precipitation to be above normal.
Normal highs for the period are around 85 degrees, and normal lows are around 65. The normal precipitation total for the 7 days is between 0.85 and 0.90 inches. At 5 a.m., at Indianapolis, it was partly cloudy. The temperature was 75 degrees, the dew point 72, and the relative humidity 90%. The wind was southwest at 7 miles an hour. The barometric pressure was 29.97 inches and steady. Around central Indiana, it was clear, with a temperature of 74 at Anderson, 76 at Muncie, and 75 at Eagle Creek Air Park. At Shelbyville, it was partly cloudy, with a temperature of 73. Elsewhere across Indiana, it was clear, with a temperature of 75 at South Bend, 74 at Lafayette, 75 at Terre Haute, and 73 at Bloomington. At Fort Wayne, it was partly cloudy, with a temperature of 72. At Evansville, it was mostly cloudy, with a temperature of 77. Just outside Indiana, it was clear, with a temperature of 73 at Champaign and 78 at St. Louis. It was partly cloudy, with a temperature of 79 at Chicago, 73 at Dayton, and 73 at Cincinnati. At Louisville, it was mostly cloudy, with a temperature of 78. Once again, at Indianapolis, it was 75 degrees with partly cloudy skies. This is NOAA All Hazards Radio KEC 74 in Indianapolis. And now a look at your forecast for Indianapolis and central Indiana. Today, partly cloudy toward daybreak, then mostly sunny with isolated showers and thunderstorms through early afternoon. Partly cloudy with numerous showers and scattered thunderstorms late this afternoon. Hot with highs around 90. Southwest winds around 5 miles an hour, becoming west 10 to 15 miles an hour. Chance of rain 70%. For tonight, partly cloudy. Numerous showers and scattered thunderstorms through the late overnight. Humid with lows in the upper 60s. Northwest winds 5 to 10 miles an hour, becoming north toward daybreak. Chance of rain 70%. Sunday, partly cloudy through early afternoon, then clearing. Highs in the mid-80s. Northeast winds around 5 miles an hour. For Sunday night, mostly clear. Lows in the mid-60s. East winds around 5 miles an hour. Monday, mostly sunny through early afternoon, then becoming partly cloudy. Highs in the upper 80s. South winds around 5 miles an hour. Once again, the forecast for today. Partly cloudy toward daybreak, then mostly sunny with isolated showers and thunderstorms through early afternoon. Partly cloudy with numerous showers and scattered thunderstorms late this afternoon. Hot with highs around 90. Southwest winds around 5 miles an hour, becoming west 10 to 15 miles an hour. Chance of rain 70%. Now here is the hazardous weather outlook for central Indiana. For the period today and tonight, heat index values nearing 100 degrees are possible today. Isolated to scattered thunderstorms possible this afternoon and a line of storms expected this evening. A few strong to severe storms are possible with the potential for damaging winds. And now the extended outlook for the period Sunday through Friday. Additional storms are possible Monday night into Tuesday, a few of which could be strong although exact details remain uncertain. Expect poor air quality Sunday and Monday due to PM2.5, which could be unhealthy for sensitive groups. Spotter information statement, spotter activation may be needed on Saturday. Taking a look at the 3-7 day forecast for Indianapolis and central Indiana. For Monday night and Tuesday, showers likely with a chance of thunderstorms. Lows in the lower 70s. Highs in the upper 80s. Chance of rain 60%. Tuesday night, mostly clear. A slight chance of showers through the late overnight. Lows in the mid-60s. Chance of rain 20%. For Wednesday through Thursday night, mostly clear. Highs in the upper 70s. Lows around 60. Friday, mostly sunny through early afternoon, then becoming partly cloudy. Highs in the lower 80s. The current time is 5:38 a.m. Eastern Daylight Time.
the 8 to 14 day outlook for Saturday, July 25th through Friday, July 31st calls for temperatures to be near normal and precipitation to be above normal. Normal highs for the period are around 85 degrees and normal lows are around 65. The normal precipitation total for the 7 days is between 0.85 and 0.90 inches. At 5 a.m. at Indianapolis, it was partly cloudy. The temperature was 75 degrees, the dew point 72, and the relative humidity 90%. The wind was southwest at 7 miles an hour. The barometric pressure was 29.97 inches and steady. Around central Indiana, it was clear, with a temperature of 74 at Anderson, 76 at Muncie, and 75 at Eagle Creek Air Park. At Shelbyville, it was partly cloudy, with a temperature of 73. Elsewhere across Indiana, it was clear, with a temperature of 75 at South Bend, 74 at Lafayette, 75 at Terre Haute, and 73 at Bloomington. At Fort Wayne, it was partly cloudy, with a temperature of 72. At Evansville, it was mostly cloudy, with a temperature of 77. Just outside Indiana, it was clear, with a temperature of 73 at Champaign and 78 at St. Louis. It was partly cloudy, with a temperature of 79 at Chicago, 73 at Dayton, and 73 at Cincinnati. At Louisville, it was mostly cloudy, with a temperature of 78. Once again, at Indianapolis, it was 75 degrees with partly cloudy skies. This is NOAA All Hazards Radio KEC 74 in Indianapolis. And now a look at your forecast for Indianapolis and central Indiana. Today, partly cloudy toward daybreak, then mostly sunny with isolated showers and thunderstorms through early afternoon. Partly cloudy with numerous showers and scattered thunderstorms late this afternoon. Hot with highs around 90. Southwest winds around 5 miles an hour, becoming west 10 to 15 miles an hour. Chance of rain 70%. For tonight, partly cloudy. Numerous showers and scattered thunderstorms through the late overnight. Humid with lows in the upper 60s. Northwest winds 5 to 10 miles an hour, becoming north toward daybreak. Chance of rain 70%. Sunday, partly cloudy through early afternoon, then clearing. Highs in the mid-80s. Northeast winds around 5 miles an hour. For Sunday night, mostly clear. Lows in the mid-60s. East winds around 5 miles an hour. Monday, mostly sunny through early afternoon, then becoming partly cloudy. Highs in the upper 80s. South winds around 5 miles an hour. Once again, the forecast for today. Partly cloudy toward daybreak, then mostly sunny with isolated showers and thunderstorms through early afternoon. Partly cloudy with numerous showers and scattered thunderstorms late this afternoon. Hot with highs around 90. Southwest winds around 5 miles an hour, becoming west 10 to 15 miles an hour. Chance of rain 70%. Taking a look at the 3 through 7 day forecast for Indianapolis and central Indiana. For Monday night and Tuesday, showers likely with a chance of thunderstorms. Lows in the lower 70s. Highs in the upper 80s. Chance of rain 60%. Tuesday night, mostly clear. A slight chance of showers through the late overnight. Lows in the mid-60s. Chance of rain 20%. For Wednesday through Thursday night, mostly clear. Highs in the upper 70s. Lows around 60. Friday, mostly sunny through early afternoon, then becoming partly cloudy. Highs in the lower 80s. The 8 to 14 day outlook for Saturday, July 25th through Friday, July 31st calls for temperatures to be near normal and precipitation to be above normal. Normal highs for the period are around 85 degrees and normal lows are around 65. The normal precipitation total for the 7 days is between 0.85 and 0.90 inches. At 5 a.m. at Indianapolis, it was partly cloudy. The temperature was 75 degrees, the dew point 72, and the relative humidity 90%. The wind was southwest at 7 miles an hour. The barometric pressure was 29.97 inches and steady.
around central Indiana. It was clear, with a temperature of 74 at Anderson, 76 at Muncie, and 75 at Eagle Creek Air Park. At Shelbyville, it was partly cloudy, with a temperature of 73. Elsewhere across Indiana, it was clear, with a temperature of 75 at South Bend, 74 at Lafayette, 75 at Terre Haute, and 73 at Bloomington. At Fort Wayne, it was partly cloudy, with a temperature of 72. At Evansville, it was mostly cloudy, with a temperature of 77. Just outside Indiana, it was clear, with a temperature of 73 at Champaign and 78 at St. Louis. It was partly cloudy, with a temperature of 79 at Chicago, 73 at Dayton, and 73 at Cincinnati. At Louisville, it was mostly cloudy, with a temperature of 78. Once again, at Indianapolis, it was 75 degrees with partly cloudy skies. This is NOAA All Hazards Radio KEC 74 in Indianapolis. And now a look at your forecast for Indianapolis and central Indiana. Today, partly cloudy toward daybreak, then mostly sunny with isolated showers and thunderstorms through early afternoon. Partly cloudy with numerous showers and scattered thunderstorms late this afternoon. Hot with highs around 90. Southwest winds around 5 miles an hour, becoming west 10 to 15 miles an hour. Chance of rain 70%. For tonight, partly cloudy. Numerous showers and scattered thunderstorms through the late overnight. Humid with lows in the upper 60s. Northwest winds 5 to 10 miles an hour, becoming north toward daybreak. Chance of rain 70%. Sunday, partly cloudy through early afternoon, then clearing. Highs in the mid-80s. Northeast winds around 5 miles an hour. For Sunday night, mostly clear. Lows in the mid-60s. East winds around 5 miles an hour. Monday, mostly sunny through early afternoon, then becoming partly cloudy. Highs in the upper 80s. South winds around 5 miles an hour. Once again, the forecast for today. Partly cloudy toward daybreak, then mostly sunny with isolated showers and thunderstorms through early afternoon. Partly cloudy with numerous showers and scattered thunderstorms late this afternoon. Hot with highs around 90. Southwest winds around 5 miles an hour, becoming west 10 to 15 miles an hour. Chance of rain 70%. Taking a look at the 3 through 7 day forecast for Indianapolis and central Indiana. For Monday night and Tuesday, showers likely with a chance of thunderstorms. Lows in the lower 70s. Highs in the upper 80s. Chance of rain 60%. Tuesday night, mostly clear. A slight chance of showers through the late overnight. Lows in the mid-60s. Chance of rain 20%. For Wednesday through Thursday night, mostly clear. Highs in the upper 70s. Lows around 60. Friday, mostly sunny through early afternoon, then becoming partly cloudy. Highs in the lower 80s. The 8 to 14 day outlook for Saturday, July 25th through Friday, July 31st, calls for temperatures to be near normal and precipitation to be above normal. Normal highs for the period are around 85 degrees, and normal lows are around 65. The normal precipitation total for the 7 days is between 0.85 and 0.90 inches. At 5 a.m., at Indianapolis, it was partly cloudy. The temperature was 75 degrees, the dew point 72, and the relative humidity 90%. The wind was southwest at 7 miles an hour. The barometric pressure was 29.97 inches and steady. Around central Indiana, it was clear, with a temperature of 74 at Anderson, 76 at Muncie, and 75 at Eagle Creek Air Park. At Shelbyville, it was partly cloudy, with a temperature of 73. Elsewhere across Indiana, it was clear, with a temperature of 75 at South Bend, 74 at Lafayette, 75 at Terre Haute, and 73 at Bloomington. At Fort Wayne, it was partly cloudy, with a temperature of 72. At Evansville, it was mostly cloudy, with a temperature of 77. Just outside Indiana, it was clear, with a temperature of 73 at Champaign and 78 at St. Louis.
It was partly cloudy, with a temperature of 79 at Chicago, 73 at Dayton, and 73 at Cincinnati. At Louisville, it was mostly cloudy, with a temperature of 78. Once again, at Indianapolis, it was 75 degrees with partly cloudy skies. This is NOAA All Hazards Radio KEC 74 in Indianapolis. And now a look at your forecast for Indianapolis and central Indiana. Today, partly cloudy toward daybreak, then mostly sunny with isolated showers and thunderstorms through early afternoon. Partly cloudy with numerous showers and scattered thunderstorms late this afternoon. Hot with highs around 90. Southwest winds around 5 miles an hour, becoming west 10 to 15 miles an hour. Chance of rain 70%. For tonight, partly cloudy. Numerous showers and scattered thunderstorms through the late overnight. Humid with lows in the upper 60s. Northwest winds 5 to 10 miles an hour, becoming north toward daybreak. Chance of rain 70%. Sunday, partly cloudy through early afternoon, then clearing. Highs in the mid-80s. Northeast winds around 5 miles an hour. For Sunday night, mostly clear. Lows in the mid-60s. East winds around 5 miles an hour. Monday, mostly sunny through early afternoon, then becoming partly cloudy. Highs in the upper 80s. South winds around 5 miles an hour. Once again, the forecast for today. Partly cloudy toward daybreak, then mostly sunny with isolated showers and thunderstorms through early afternoon. Partly cloudy with numerous showers and scattered thunderstorms late this afternoon. Hot with highs around 90. Southwest winds around 5 miles an hour, becoming west 10 to 15 miles an hour. Chance of rain 70%. Taking a look at the 3 through 7 day forecast for Indianapolis and central Indiana. For Monday night and Tuesday, showers likely with a chance of thunderstorms. Lows in the lower 70s. Highs in the upper 80s. Chance of rain 60%. Tuesday night, mostly clear. A slight chance of showers through the late overnight. Lows in the mid-60s. Chance of rain 20%. For Wednesday through Thursday night, mostly clear. Highs in the upper 70s. Lows around 60. Friday, mostly sunny through early afternoon, then becoming partly cloudy. Highs in the lower 80s. The 8 to 14 day outlook for Saturday, July 25th through Friday, July 31st, calls for temperatures to be near normal and precipitation to be above normal. Normal highs for the period are around 85 degrees, and normal lows are around 65. The normal precipitation total for the 7 days is between 0.85 and 0.90 inches. Here is an air quality alert message for the following counties in Indiana: Bartholomew, Boone, Brown, Carroll, Clay, Clinton, Decatur, Delaware, Fountain, Hamilton, Hancock, Hendricks, Henry, Howard, Johnson, Madison, Marion, Monroe, Montgomery, Morgan, Owen, Park, Putnam, Randolph, Rush, Shelby, Sullivan, Tippecanoe, Tipton, Vermilion, Vigo, and Warren. The officials at the Indiana Department of Environmental Management have declared an Air Quality Action Day in effect from midnight tonight to midnight Eastern Daylight Time Monday night. An Air Quality Action Day for PM 2.5 has been issued. Fine particulate levels are expected to be in the unhealthy for sensitive groups range. Active children and adults, and people with respiratory disease, such as asthma, should limit prolonged outdoor exposure. Here are some recommended actions that the public can take due to observed and forecasted high concentrations of PM 2.5 values in the area. Recommendations are for the public to avoid or limit outdoor exposure to wildfire smoke, reduce or avoid exertion or heavy work outdoors, and keep windows and doors closed as much as possible. For additional information, please visit the item smog page at http://www.in.gov/item/air/smogwatch/. The current time is 5:53 a.m. Eastern Daylight Time. At 5 a.m. at Indianapolis, it was partly cloudy. The temperature was 75 degrees,
the dew point 72, and the relative humidity 90%. The wind was southwest at 7 miles an hour. The barometric pressure was 29.97 inches and steady. Around central Indiana, it was clear, with a temperature of 74 at Anderson, 76 at Muncie, and 75 at Eagle Creek Air Park. At Shelbyville, it was partly cloudy, with a temperature of 73. Elsewhere across Indiana, it was clear, with a temperature of 75 at South Bend, 74 at Lafayette, 75 at Terre Haute, and 73 at Bloomington. At Fort Wayne, it was partly cloudy, with a temperature of 72. At Evansville, it was mostly cloudy, with a temperature of 77. Just outside Indiana, it was clear, with a temperature of 73 at Champaign and 78 at St. Louis. It was partly cloudy, with a temperature of 79 at Chicago, 73 at Dayton, and 73 at Cincinnati. At Louisville, it was mostly cloudy, with a temperature of 78. Once again, at Indianapolis, it was 75 degrees with partly cloudy skies. This is NOAA All Hazards Radio KEC 74 in Indianapolis. And now a look at your forecast for Indianapolis and central Indiana. Today, partly cloudy toward daybreak, then mostly sunny with isolated showers and thunderstorms through early afternoon. Partly cloudy with numerous showers and scattered thunderstorms late this afternoon. Hot with highs around 90. Southwest winds around 5 miles an hour, becoming west 10 to 15 miles an hour. Chance of rain 70%. For tonight, partly cloudy. Numerous showers and scattered thunderstorms through the late overnight. Humid with lows in the upper 60s. Northwest winds 5 to 10 miles an hour, becoming north toward daybreak. Chance of rain 70%. Sunday, partly cloudy through early afternoon, then clearing. Highs in the mid-80s. Northeast winds around 5 miles an hour. For Sunday night, mostly clear. Lows in the mid-60s. East winds around 5 miles an hour. Monday, mostly sunny through early afternoon, then becoming partly cloudy. Highs in the upper 80s. South winds around 5 miles an hour. Once again, the forecast for today. Partly cloudy toward daybreak, then mostly sunny with isolated showers and thunderstorms through early afternoon. Partly cloudy with numerous showers and scattered thunderstorms late this afternoon. Hot with highs around 90. Southwest winds around 5 miles an hour, becoming west 10 to 15 miles an hour. Chance of rain 70%. Taking a look at the 3-7 day forecast for Indianapolis and central Indiana. For Monday night and Tuesday, showers likely with a chance of thunderstorms. Lows in the lower 70s. Highs in the upper 80s. Chance of rain 60%. Tuesday night, mostly clear. A slight chance of showers through the late overnight. Lows in the mid-60s. Chance of rain 20%. For Wednesday through Thursday night, mostly clear. Highs in the upper 70s. Lows around 60. Friday, mostly sunny through early afternoon, then becoming partly cloudy. Highs in the lower 80s. Now here is the hazardous weather outlook for central Indiana. For the period today and tonight, heat index values nearing 100 degrees are possible today. Isolated to scattered thunderstorms possible this afternoon and a line of storms expected this evening. A few strong to severe storms are possible with the potential for damaging winds. And now the extended outlook for the period Sunday through Friday. Additional storms are possible Monday night into Tuesday, a few of which could be strong although exact details remain uncertain. Expect poor air quality Sunday and Monday due to PM 2.5, which could be unhealthy for sensitive groups. Spotter information statement, spotter activation may be needed on Saturday. The 8 to 14 day outlook for Saturday, July 25th through Friday, July 31st, calls for temperatures to be near normal and precipitation to be above normal. Normal highs for the period are around 85 degrees and normal lows are around 65. The normal precipitation total for the 7 days is between 0.85 and 0.90 inches.
At 5 a.m., at Indianapolis, it was partly cloudy. The temperature was 75 degrees, the dew point 72, and the relative humidity 90%. The wind was southwest at 7 miles an hour. The barometric pressure was 29.97 inches and steady. Around central Indiana, it was clear, with a temperature of 74 at Anderson, 76 at Muncie, and 75 at Eagle Creek Air Park. At Shelbyville, it was partly cloudy, with a temperature of 73. Elsewhere across Indiana, it was clear, with a temperature of 75 at South Bend, 74 at Lafayette, 75 at Terre Haute, and 73 at Bloomington. At Fort Wayne, it was partly cloudy, with a temperature of 72. At Evansville, it was mostly cloudy, with a temperature of 77. Just outside Indiana, it was clear, with a temperature of 73 at Champaign and 78 at St. Louis. It was partly cloudy, with a temperature of 79 at Chicago, 73 at Dayton, and 73 at Cincinnati. At Louisville, it was mostly cloudy, with a temperature of 78. Once again, at Indianapolis, it was 75 degrees with partly cloudy skies. This is NOAA All Hazards Radio KEC 74 in Indianapolis. And now a look at your forecast for Indianapolis and central Indiana. Today, partly cloudy toward daybreak, then mostly sunny with isolated showers and thunderstorms through early afternoon. Partly cloudy with numerous showers and scattered thunderstorms late this afternoon. Hot with highs around 90. Southwest winds around 5 miles an hour, becoming west 10 to 15 miles an hour. Chance of rain 70%. For tonight, partly cloudy. Numerous showers and scattered thunderstorms through the late overnight. Humid with lows in the upper 60s. Northwest winds 5 to 10 miles an hour, becoming north toward daybreak. Chance of rain 70%. Sunday, partly cloudy through early afternoon, then clearing. Highs in the mid-80s. Northeast winds around 5 miles an hour. For Sunday night, mostly clear. Lows in the mid-60s. East winds around 5 miles an hour. Monday, mostly sunny through early afternoon, then becoming partly cloudy. Highs in the upper 80s. South winds around 5 miles an hour. Once again, the forecast for today. Partly cloudy toward daybreak, then mostly sunny with isolated showers and thunderstorms through early afternoon. Partly cloudy with numerous showers and scattered thunderstorms late this afternoon. Hot with highs around 90. Southwest winds around 5 miles an hour, becoming west 10 to 15 miles an hour. Chance of rain 70%. Taking a look at the 3-7 day forecast for Indianapolis and central Indiana. For Monday night and Tuesday, showers likely with a chance of thunderstorms. Lows in the lower 70s. Highs in the upper 80s. Chance of rain 60%. Tuesday night, mostly clear. A slight chance of showers through the late overnight. Lows in the mid-60s. Chance of rain 20%. For Wednesday through Thursday night, mostly clear. Highs in the upper 70s. Lows around 60. Friday, mostly sunny through early afternoon, then becoming partly cloudy. Highs in the lower 80s. The 8 to 14 day outlook for Saturday, July 25th through Friday, July 31st, calls for temperatures to be near normal and precipitation to be above normal. Normal highs for the period are around 85 degrees, and normal lows are around 65. The normal precipitation total for the 7 days is between 0.85 and 0.90 inches. At 5 a.m., at Indianapolis, it was partly cloudy. The temperature was 75 degrees, the dew point 72, and the relative humidity 90%. The wind was southwest at 7 miles an hour. The barometric pressure was 29.97 inches and steady. Around central Indiana, it was clear, with a temperature of 74 at Anderson, 76 at Muncie, and 75 at Eagle Creek Air Park. At Shelbyville, it was partly cloudy, with a temperature of 73. Elsewhere across Indiana, it was clear, with a temperature of 75 at South Bend, 74 at Lafayette,
75 at Terre Haute and 73 at Bloomington. At Fort Wayne, it was partly cloudy with a temperature of 72. At Evansville, it was mostly cloudy with a temperature of 77.

partly cloudy toward daybreak, then mostly sunny with isolated showers and thunderstorms through early afternoon. Partly cloudy with numerous showers and scattered thunderstorms late this afternoon. Hot with highs around 90. Southwest winds around 5 miles an hour, becoming west 10 to 15 miles an hour. Chance of rain 70%. For tonight, partly cloudy. Numerous showers and scattered thunderstorms through the late overnight. Humid with lows in the upper 60s. Northwest winds 5 to 10 miles an hour, becoming north toward daybreak. Chance of rain 70%. Sunday, partly cloudy through early afternoon, then clearing. Highs in the mid-80s. Northeast winds around 5 miles an hour. For Sunday night, mostly clear. Lows in the mid-60s. East winds around 5 miles an hour. Monday, mostly sunny through early afternoon, then becoming partly cloudy. Highs in the upper 80s. South winds around 5 miles an hour. Once again, the forecast for today. Partly cloudy toward daybreak, then mostly sunny with isolated showers and thunderstorms through early afternoon. Partly cloudy with numerous showers and scattered thunderstorms late this afternoon. Hot with highs around 90. Southwest winds around 5 miles an hour, becoming west 10 to 15 miles an hour. Chance of rain 70%. Taking a look at the 3 through 7 day forecast for Indianapolis and central Indiana. For Monday night and Tuesday, showers likely with a chance of thunderstorms. Lows in the lower 70s. Highs in the upper 80s. Chance of rain 60%. Tuesday night, mostly clear. A slight chance of showers through the late overnight. Lows in the mid-60s. Chance of rain 20%. For Wednesday through Thursday night, mostly clear. Highs in the upper 70s. Lows around 60. Friday, mostly sunny through early afternoon, then becoming partly cloudy. Highs in the lower 80s. The 8 to 14 day outlook for Saturday, July 25th through Friday, July 31st, calls for temperatures to be near normal and precipitation to be above normal. Normal highs for the period are around 85 degrees, and normal lows are around 65. The normal precipitation total for the 7 days is between 0.85 and 0.90 inches. At 5 a.m., at Indianapolis, it was partly cloudy. The temperature was 75 degrees, the dew point 72, and the relative humidity 90%. The wind was southwest at 7 miles an hour. The barometric pressure was 29.97 inches and steady. Around central Indiana, it was clear, with a temperature of 74 at Anderson, 76 at Muncie, and 75 at Eagle Creek Air Park. At Shelbyville, it was partly cloudy, with a temperature of 73. Elsewhere across Indiana, it was clear, with a temperature of 75 at South Bend, 74 at Lafayette, 75 at Terre Haute, and 73 at Bloomington. At Fort Wayne, it was partly cloudy, with a temperature of 72. At Evansville, it was mostly cloudy, with a temperature of 77. Just outside Indiana, it was clear, with a temperature of 73 at Champaign and 78 at St. Louis. It was partly cloudy, with a temperature of 79 at Chicago, 73 at Dayton, and 73 at Cincinnati. At Louisville, it was mostly cloudy, with a temperature of 78. Once again, at Indianapolis, it was 75 degrees with partly cloudy skies. The current time is 6:08 a.m. Eastern Daylight Time. This is NOAA All Hazards Radio KEC 74 in Indianapolis. And now a look at your forecast for Indianapolis and central Indiana. Today, partly cloudy toward daybreak, then mostly sunny with isolated showers and thunderstorms through early afternoon. Partly cloudy with numerous showers and scattered thunderstorms late this afternoon. Hot with highs around 90. Southwest winds around 5 miles an hour, becoming west 10 to 15 miles an hour. Chance of rain 70%. For tonight, partly cloudy. Numerous showers and scattered thunderstorms through the late overnight. Humid with lows in the upper 60s. Northwest winds 5 to 10 miles an hour,

before daybreak. Chance of rain 70%. Sunday, partly cloudy through early afternoon, then clearing. Highs in the mid-80s. Northeast winds around 5 miles an hour. For Sunday night, mostly clear. Lows in the mid-60s. East winds around 5 miles an hour. Monday, mostly sunny through early afternoon, then becoming partly cloudy. Highs in the upper 80s. South winds around 5 miles an hour. Once again, the forecast for today. Partly cloudy toward daybreak, then mostly sunny with isolated showers and thunderstorms through early afternoon. Partly cloudy with numerous showers and scattered thunderstorms late this afternoon. Hot with highs around 90. Southwest winds around 5 miles an hour, becoming west 10 to 15 miles an hour. Chance of rain 70%. Taking a look at the 3 through 7 day forecast for Indianapolis and central Indiana. For Monday night and Tuesday, showers likely with a chance of thunderstorms. Lows in the lower 70s. Highs in the upper 80s. Chance of rain 60%. Tuesday night, mostly clear. A slight chance of showers through the late overnight. Lows in the mid-60s. Chance of rain 20%. For Wednesday through Thursday night, mostly clear. Highs in the upper 70s. Lows around 60. Friday, mostly sunny through early afternoon, then becoming partly cloudy. Highs in the lower 80s. The 8 to 14 day outlook for Saturday, July 25th through Friday, July 31st, calls for temperatures to be near normal and precipitation to be above normal. Normal highs for the period are around 85 degrees, and normal lows are around 65. The normal precipitation total for the 7 days is between 0.85 and 0.90 inches. At 6 a.m., at Indianapolis, it was partly cloudy. The temperature was 75 degrees, the dew point 73, and the relative humidity 93%. The wind was southwest at 10 miles an hour. The barometric pressure was 29.97 inches and steady. Around central Indiana, it was clear, with a temperature of 73 at Anderson, 75 at Muncie, and 74 at Eagle Creek Air Park. At Shelbyville, it was partly cloudy, with a temperature of 73. Elsewhere across Indiana, skies ranged from clear to partly cloudy. It was 75 at South Bend, 73 at Fort Wayne, and 74 at Lafayette. Terre Haute reported 76, Bloomington reported 74, and Evansville reported 78. Just outside Indiana, at Dayton, a thunderstorm was reported with a temperature of 74. It was clear, with a temperature of 74 at Champaign and 77 at St. Louis. At Chicago, it was partly cloudy, with a temperature of 80. At Louisville, it was mostly cloudy, with a temperature of 77. At Cincinnati, it was cloudy, with a temperature of 73. Once again, at Indianapolis, it was 75 degrees with partly cloudy skies. Here is an air quality alert message for the following counties in Indiana: Bartholomew, Boone, Brown, Carroll, Clay, Clinton, Decatur, Delaware, Fountain, Hamilton, Hancock, Hendricks, Henry, Howard, Johnson, Madison, Marion, Monroe, Montgomery, Morgan, Owen, Park, Putnam, Randolph, Rush, Shelby, Sullivan, Tippecanoe, Tipton, Vermilion, Vigo, and Warren. The officials at the Indiana Department of Environmental Management have declared an Air Quality Action Day in effect from midnight tonight to midnight Eastern Daylight Time Monday night. An Air Quality Action Day for PM 2.5 has been issued. Fine particulate levels are expected to be in the unhealthy for sensitive groups range. Active children and adults, and people with respiratory disease, such as asthma, should limit prolonged outdoor exposure. Here are some recommended actions that the public can take due to observed and forecasted high concentrations of PM 2.5 values in the area. Recommendations are for the public to avoid or limit outdoor exposure to wildfire smoke, reduce or avoid exertion or heavy work outdoors, and keep windows and doors closed as much as possible. For additional information, please visit the item smog page at http://www.in.gov/. Item /air
Fire Monitoring / Smoke Watch / This is NOAA All Hazards Radio KEC 74 in Indianapolis. And now a look at your forecast for Indianapolis and central Indiana. Today, partly cloudy toward daybreak, then mostly sunny with isolated showers and thunderstorms through early afternoon. Partly cloudy with numerous showers and scattered thunderstorms late this afternoon. Hot with highs around 90. Southwest winds around 5 miles an hour, becoming west 10 to 15 miles an hour. Chance of rain 70%. For tonight, partly cloudy. Numerous showers and scattered thunderstorms through the late overnight. Humid with lows in the upper 60s. Northwest winds 5 to 10 miles an hour, becoming north toward daybreak. Chance of rain 70%. Sunday, partly cloudy through early afternoon, then clearing. Highs in the mid-80s. Northeast winds around 5 miles an hour. For Sunday night, mostly clear. Lows in the mid-60s. East winds around 5 miles an hour. Monday, mostly sunny through early afternoon, then becoming partly cloudy. Highs in the upper 80s. South winds around 5 miles an hour. Once again, the forecast for today. Partly cloudy toward daybreak, then mostly sunny with isolated showers and thunderstorms through early afternoon. Partly cloudy with numerous showers and scattered thunderstorms late this afternoon. Hot with highs around 90. Southwest winds around 5 miles an hour, becoming west 10 to 15 miles an hour. Chance of rain 70%. Taking a look at the 3 through 7 day forecast for Indianapolis and central Indiana. For Monday night and Tuesday, showers likely with a chance of thunderstorms. Lows in the lower 70s. Highs in the upper 80s. Chance of rain 60%. Tuesday night, mostly clear. A slight chance of showers through the late overnight. Lows in the mid-60s. Chance of rain 20%. For Wednesday through Thursday night, mostly clear. Highs in the upper 70s. Lows around 60. Friday, mostly sunny through early afternoon, then becoming partly cloudy. Highs in the lower 80s. Now here is the hazardous weather outlook for central Indiana. For the period today and tonight, heat index values nearing 100 degrees are possible today. Isolated to scattered thunderstorms possible this afternoon and a line of storms expected this evening. A few strong to severe storms are possible with the potential for damaging winds. And now the extended outlook for the period Sunday through Friday. Additional storms are possible Monday night into Tuesday, a few of which could be strong although exact details remain uncertain. Expect poor air quality Sunday and Monday due to PM 2.5, which could be unhealthy for sensitive groups. Spotter information statement. Spotter activation may be needed on Saturday. The 8 to 14 day outlook for Saturday, July 25th through Friday, July 31st, calls for temperatures to be near normal and precipitation to be above normal. Normal highs for the period are around 85 degrees and normal lows are around 65. The normal precipitation total for the 7 days is between 0.85 and 0.90 inches. At 6 a.m. at Indianapolis, it was partly cloudy. The temperature was 75 degrees, the dew point 73, and the relative humidity 93%. The wind was southwest at 10 miles an hour. The barometric pressure was 29.97 inches and steady. Around central Indiana, it was clear, with a temperature of 73 at Anderson, 75 at Muncie, and 74 at Eagle Creek Air Park. At Shelbyville, it was partly cloudy, with a temperature of 73. Elsewhere across Indiana, skies ranged from clear to partly cloudy. It was 75 at South Bend, 73 at Fort Wayne, and 74 at Lafayette. Terre Haute reported 76, Bloomington reported 74, and Evansville reported 78. Just outside Indiana, at Dayton, a thunderstorm was reported with a temperature of 74. It was clear, with a temperature of 74 at Champaign and 77 at St. Louis. At Chicago, it was partly cloudy, with a temperature of 80. At Louisville,
it was mostly cloudy with a temperature of 77. At Cincinnati, it was cloudy with a temperature of 73. Once again, at Indianapolis, it was 75 degrees with partly cloudy skies. This is NOAA All Hazards Radio KEC 74 in Indianapolis. And now a look at your forecast for Indianapolis and central Indiana. Today, partly cloudy toward daybreak, then mostly sunny with isolated showers and thunderstorms through early afternoon. Partly cloudy with numerous showers and scattered thunderstorms late this afternoon. Hot with highs around 90. Southwest winds around 5 miles an hour, becoming west 10 to 15 miles an hour. Chance of rain 70%. For tonight, partly cloudy. Numerous showers and scattered thunderstorms through the late overnight. Humid with lows in the upper 60s. Northwest winds 5 to 10 miles an hour, becoming north toward daybreak. Chance of rain 70%. Sunday, partly cloudy through early afternoon, then clearing. Highs in the mid-80s. Northeast winds around 5 miles an hour. For Sunday night, mostly clear. Lows in the mid-60s. East winds around 5 miles an hour. Monday, mostly sunny through early afternoon, then becoming partly cloudy. Highs in the upper 80s. South winds around 5 miles an hour. Once again, the forecast for today. Partly cloudy toward daybreak, then mostly sunny with isolated showers and thunderstorms through early afternoon. Partly cloudy with numerous showers and scattered thunderstorms late this afternoon. Hot with highs around 90. Southwest winds around 5 miles an hour, becoming west 10 to 15 miles an hour. Chance of rain 70%. Taking a look at the 3 through 7 day forecast for Indianapolis and central Indiana. For Monday night and Tuesday, showers likely with a chance of thunderstorms. Lows in the lower 70s. Highs in the upper 80s. Chance of rain 60%. Tuesday night, mostly clear. A slight chance of showers through the late overnight. Lows in the mid-60s. Chance of rain 20%. For Wednesday through Thursday night, mostly clear. Highs in the upper 70s. Lows around 60. Friday, mostly sunny through early afternoon, then becoming partly cloudy. Highs in the lower 80s. The 8 to 14 day outlook for Saturday, July 25th through Friday, July 31st, calls for temperatures to be near normal and precipitation to be above normal. Normal highs for the period are around 85 degrees, and normal lows are around 65. The normal precipitation total for the 7 days is between 0.85 and 0.90 inches. At 6 a.m., at Indianapolis, it was partly cloudy. The temperature was 75 degrees, the dew point 73, and the relative humidity 93%. The wind was southwest at 10 miles an hour. The barometric pressure was 29.97 inches and steady. Around central Indiana, it was clear, with a temperature of 73 at Anderson, 75 at Muncie, and 74 at Eagle Creek Air Park. At Shelbyville, it was partly cloudy, with a temperature of 73. Elsewhere across Indiana, skies ranged from clear to partly cloudy. It was 75 at South Bend, 73 at Fort Wayne, and 74 at Lafayette. Terre Haute reported 76, Bloomington reported 74, and Evansville reported 78. Just outside Indiana, at Dayton, a thunderstorm was reported with a temperature of 74. It was clear, with a temperature of 74 at Champaign and 77 at St. Louis. At Chicago, it was partly cloudy with a temperature of 80. At Louisville, it was mostly cloudy with a temperature of 77. At Cincinnati, it was cloudy, with a temperature of 73. Once again, at Indianapolis, it was 75 degrees with partly cloudy skies. The current time is 6:24 a.m. Eastern Daylight Time. This is NOAA All Hazards Radio KEC 74 in Indianapolis. And now a look at your forecast for Indianapolis and central Indiana. Today, partly cloudy toward daybreak, then mostly sunny with isolated showers and thunderstorms through early afternoon.
partly cloudy with numerous showers and scattered thunderstorms late this afternoon. Hot with highs around 90. Southwest winds around 5 miles an hour, becoming west 10 to 15 miles an hour. Chance of rain 70%. For tonight, partly cloudy. Numerous showers and scattered thunderstorms through the late overnight. Humid with lows in the upper 60s. Northwest winds 5 to 10 miles an hour, becoming north toward daybreak. Chance of rain 70%. Sunday, partly cloudy through early afternoon, then clearing. Highs in the mid-80s. Northeast winds around 5 miles an hour. For Sunday night, mostly clear. Lows in the mid-60s. East winds around 5 miles an hour. Monday, mostly sunny through early afternoon, then becoming partly cloudy. Highs in the upper 80s. South winds around 5 miles an hour. Once again, the forecast for today. Partly cloudy toward daybreak, then mostly sunny with isolated showers and thunderstorms through early afternoon. Partly cloudy with numerous showers and scattered thunderstorms late this afternoon. Hot with highs around 90. Southwest winds around 5 miles an hour, becoming west 10 to 15 miles an hour. Chance of rain 70%. Taking a look at the 3 through 7 day forecast for Indianapolis and central Indiana. For Monday night and Tuesday, showers likely with a chance of thunderstorms. Lows in the lower 70s. Highs in the upper 80s. Chance of rain 60%. Tuesday night, mostly clear. A slight chance of showers through the late overnight. Lows in the mid-60s. Chance of rain 20%. For Wednesday through Thursday night, mostly clear. Highs in the upper 70s. Lows around 60. Friday, mostly sunny through early afternoon, then becoming partly cloudy. Highs in the lower 80s. The 8 to 14 day outlook for Saturday, July 25th through Friday, July 31st, calls for temperatures to be near normal and precipitation to be above normal. Normal highs for the period are around 85 degrees, and normal lows are around 65. The normal precipitation total for the 7 days is between 0.85 and 0.90 inches. At 6 a.m., at Indianapolis, it was partly cloudy. The temperature was 75 degrees, the dew point 73, and the relative humidity 93%. The wind was southwest at 10 miles an hour. The barometric pressure was 29.97 inches and steady. Around central Indiana, it was clear, with a temperature of 73 at Anderson, 75 at Muncie, and 74 at Eagle Creek Air Park. At Shelbyville, it was partly cloudy, with a temperature of 73. Elsewhere across Indiana, skies ranged from clear to partly cloudy. It was 75 at South Bend, 73 at Fort Wayne, and 74 at Lafayette. Terre Haute reported 76, Bloomington reported 74, and Evansville reported 78. Just outside Indiana, at Dayton, a thunderstorm was reported with a temperature of 74. It was clear, with a temperature of 74 at Champaign and 77 at St. Louis. At Chicago, it was partly cloudy, with a temperature of 80. At Louisville, it was mostly cloudy, with a temperature of 77. At Cincinnati, it was cloudy, with a temperature of 73. Once again, at Indianapolis, it was 75 degrees with partly cloudy skies. This is NOAA All Hazards Radio KEC 74 in Indianapolis. And now a look at your forecast for Indianapolis and central Indiana. Today, partly cloudy toward daybreak, then mostly sunny with isolated showers and thunderstorms through early afternoon. Partly cloudy with numerous showers and scattered thunderstorms late this afternoon. Hot with highs around 90. Southwest winds around 5 miles an hour, becoming west 10 to 15 miles an hour. Chance of rain 70%. For tonight, partly cloudy. Numerous showers and scattered thunderstorms through the late overnight. Humid with lows in the upper 60s. Northwest winds 5 to 10 miles an hour, becoming north toward daybreak. Chance of rain 70%. Sunday, partly cloudy through early afternoon, then clearing.
Highs in the mid-80s. Northeast winds around 5 miles an hour. For Sunday night, mostly clear. Lows in the mid-60s. East winds around 5 miles an hour. Monday, mostly sunny through early afternoon, then becoming partly cloudy. Highs in the upper 80s. South winds around 5 miles an hour. Once again, the forecast for today. Partly cloudy toward daybreak, then mostly sunny with isolated showers and thunderstorms through early afternoon. Partly cloudy with numerous showers and scattered thunderstorms late this afternoon. Hot with highs around 90. Southwest winds around 5 miles an hour, becoming west 10 to 15 miles an hour. Chance of rain 70%. Taking a look at the 3 through 7 day forecast for Indianapolis and central Indiana. For Monday night and Tuesday, showers likely with a chance of thunderstorms. Lows in the lower 70s. Highs in the upper 80s. Chance of rain 60%. Tuesday night, mostly clear. A slight chance of showers through the late overnight. Lows in the mid-60s. Chance of rain 20%. For Wednesday through Thursday night, mostly clear. Highs in the upper 70s. Lows around 60. Friday, mostly sunny through early afternoon, then becoming partly cloudy. Highs in the lower 80s. The 8 to 14 day outlook for Saturday, July 25th through Friday, July 31st, calls for temperatures to be near normal and precipitation to be above normal. Normal highs for the period are around 85 degrees, and normal lows are around 65. The normal precipitation total for the 7 days is between 0.85 and 0.90 inches. At 6 a.m., at Indianapolis, it was partly cloudy. The temperature was 75 degrees, the dew point 73, and the relative humidity 93%. The wind was southwest at 10 miles an hour. The barometric pressure was 29.97 inches and steady. Around central Indiana, it was clear, with a temperature of 73 at Anderson, 75 at Muncie, and 74 at Eagle Creek Air Park. At Shelbyville, it was partly cloudy, with a temperature of 73. Elsewhere across Indiana, skies ranged from clear to partly cloudy. It was 75 at South Bend, 73 at Fort Wayne, and 74 at Lafayette. Terre Haute reported 76, Bloomington reported 74, and Evansville reported 78. Just outside Indiana, at Dayton, a thunderstorm was reported with a temperature of 74. It was clear, with a temperature of 74 at Champaign and 77 at St. Louis. At Chicago, it was partly cloudy with a temperature of 80. At Louisville, it was mostly cloudy with a temperature of 77. At Cincinnati, it was cloudy, with a temperature of 73. Once again, at Indianapolis, it was 75 degrees with partly cloudy skies. Here is an air quality alert message for the following counties in Indiana: Bartholomew, Boone, Brown, Carroll, Clay, Clinton, Decatur, Delaware, Fountain, Hamilton, Hancock, Hendricks, Henry, Howard, Johnson, Madison, Marion, Monroe, Montgomery, Morgan, Owen, Park, Putnam, Randolph, Rush, Shelby, Sullivan, Tippecanoe, Tipton, Vermilion, Vigo, and Warren. The officials at the Indiana Department of Environmental Management have declared an Air Quality Action Day in effect from midnight tonight to midnight Eastern Daylight Time Monday night. An Air Quality Action Day for PM2.5 has been issued. Fine particulate levels are expected to be in the unhealthy for sensitive groups range. Active children and adults, and people with respiratory disease, such as asthma, should limit prolonged outdoor exposure. Here are some recommended actions that the public can take due to observed and forecasted high concentrations of PM2.5 values in the area. Recommendations are for the public to avoid or limit outdoor exposure to wildfire smoke, reduce or avoid exertion or heavy work outdoors, and keep windows and doors closed as much as possible. For additional information, please visit the Item Smog page at http://www.in.gov/item/air-monitoring/smogwatch/. 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
And now a look at your forecast for Indianapolis and central Indiana. Today, partly cloudy toward daybreak, then mostly sunny with isolated showers and thunderstorms through early afternoon. Partly cloudy with numerous showers and scattered thunderstorms late this afternoon. Hot with highs around 90. Southwest winds around 5 miles an hour, becoming west 10 to 15 miles an hour. Chance of rain 70%. For tonight, partly cloudy. Numerous showers and scattered thunderstorms through the late overnight. Humid with lows in the upper 60s. Northwest winds 5 to 10 miles an hour, becoming north toward daybreak. Chance of rain 70%. Sunday, partly cloudy through early afternoon, then clearing. Highs in the mid-80s. Northeast winds around 5 miles an hour. For Sunday night, mostly clear. Lows in the mid-60s. East winds around 5 miles an hour. Monday, mostly sunny through early afternoon, then becoming partly cloudy. Highs in the upper 80s. South winds around 5 miles an hour. Once again, the forecast for today. Partly cloudy toward daybreak, then mostly sunny with isolated showers and thunderstorms through early afternoon. Partly cloudy with numerous showers and scattered thunderstorms late this afternoon. Hot with highs around 90. Southwest winds around 5 miles an hour, becoming west 10 to 15 miles an hour. Chance of rain 70%. Taking a look at the 3 through 7 day forecast for Indianapolis and central Indiana. For Monday night and Tuesday, showers likely with a chance of thunderstorms. Lows in the lower 70s. Highs in the upper 80s. Chance of rain 60%. Tuesday night, mostly clear. A slight chance of showers through the late overnight. Lows in the mid-60s. Chance of rain 20%. For Wednesday through Thursday night, mostly clear. Highs in the upper 70s. Lows around 60. Friday, mostly sunny through early afternoon, then becoming partly cloudy. Highs in the lower 80s. Now here is the hazardous weather outlook for central Indiana. For the period today and tonight, heat index values nearing 100 degrees are possible today. Isolated to scattered thunderstorms possible this afternoon and a line of storms expected this evening. A few strong to severe storms are possible with the potential for damaging winds. And now the extended outlook for the period Sunday through Friday. Additional storms are possible Monday night into Tuesday, a few of which could be strong although exact details remain uncertain. Expect poor air quality Sunday and Monday due to PM 2.5, which could be unhealthy for sensitive groups. Spotter information statement, spotter activation may be needed on Saturday. The 8 to 14 day outlook for Saturday, July 25th through Friday, July 31st, calls for temperatures to be near normal and precipitation to be above normal. Normal highs for the period are around 85 degrees and normal lows are around 65. The normal precipitation total for the 7 days is between 0.85 and 0.90 inches. The current time is 6:38 a.m. Eastern Daylight Time. At 6 a.m. at Indianapolis, it was partly cloudy. The temperature was 75 degrees, the dew point 73, and the relative humidity 93%. The wind was southwest at 10 miles an hour. The barometric pressure was 29.97 inches and steady. Around central Indiana, it was clear, with a temperature of 73 at Anderson, 75 at Muncie, and 74 at Eagle Creek Air Park. At Shelbyville, it was partly cloudy, with a temperature of 73. Elsewhere across Indiana, skies ranged from clear to partly cloudy. It was 75 at South Bend, 73 at Fort Wayne, and 74 at Lafayette. Terre Haute reported 76, Bloomington reported 74, and Evansville reported 78. Just outside Indiana, at Dayton, a thunderstorm was reported, with a temperature of 74. It was clear, with a temperature of 74 at Champaign and 77 at St. Louis. At Chicago, it was partly cloudy, with a temperature of 80. At Louisville, it was mostly cloudy, with a temperature of 77.
At Cincinnati, it was cloudy, with a temperature of 73. Once again, at Indianapolis, it was 75 degrees with partly cloudy skies. This is NOAA All Hazards Radio KEC 74 in Indianapolis. And now a look at your forecast for Indianapolis and central Indiana. Today, partly cloudy toward daybreak, then mostly sunny with isolated showers and thunderstorms through early afternoon. Partly cloudy with numerous showers and scattered thunderstorms late this afternoon. Hot with highs around 90. Southwest winds around 5 miles an hour, becoming west 10 to 15 miles an hour. Chance of rain 70%. For tonight, partly cloudy. Numerous showers and scattered thunderstorms through the late overnight. Humid with lows in the upper 60s. Northwest winds 5 to 10 miles an hour, becoming north toward daybreak. Chance of rain 70%. Sunday, partly cloudy through early afternoon, then clearing. Highs in the mid-80s. Northeast winds around 5 miles an hour. For Sunday night, mostly clear. Lows in the mid-60s. East winds around 5 miles an hour. Monday, mostly sunny through early afternoon, then becoming partly cloudy. Highs in the upper 80s. South winds around 5 miles an hour. Once again, the forecast for today. Partly cloudy toward daybreak, then mostly sunny with isolated showers and thunderstorms through early afternoon. Partly cloudy with numerous showers and scattered thunderstorms late this afternoon. Hot with highs around 90. Southwest winds around 5 miles an hour, becoming west 10 to 15 miles an hour. Chance of rain 70%. Taking a look at that 3 through 7 day forecast for Indianapolis and central Indiana. For Monday night and Tuesday, showers likely with a chance of thunderstorms. Lows in the lower 70s. Highs in the upper 80s. Chance of rain 60%. Tuesday night, mostly clear. A slight chance of showers through the late overnight. Lows in the mid-60s. Chance of rain 20%. For Wednesday through Thursday night, mostly clear. Highs in the upper 70s. Lows around 60. Friday, mostly sunny through early afternoon, then becoming partly cloudy. Highs in the lower 80s. The 8 to 14 day outlook for Saturday, July 25th through Friday, July 31st, calls for temperatures to be near normal and precipitation to be above normal. Normal highs for the period are around 85 degrees, and normal lows are around 65. The normal precipitation total for the 7 days is between 0.85 and 0.90 inches. At 6 a.m., at Indianapolis, it was partly cloudy. The temperature was 75 degrees, the dew point 73, and the relative humidity 93%. The wind was southwest at 10 miles an hour. The barometric pressure was 29.97 inches and steady. Around central Indiana, it was clear, with a temperature of 73 at Anderson, 75 at Muncie, and 74 at Eagle Creek Air Park. At Shelbyville, it was partly cloudy, with a temperature of 73. Elsewhere across Indiana, skies ranged from clear to partly cloudy. It was 75 at South Bend, 73 at Fort Wayne, and 74 at Lafayette. Terre Haute reported 76, Bloomington reported 74, and Evansville reported 78. Just outside Indiana, at Dayton, a thunderstorm was reported with a temperature of 74. It was clear, with a temperature of 74 at Champaign and 77 at St. Louis. At Chicago, it was partly cloudy, with a temperature of 80. At Louisville, it was mostly cloudy, with a temperature of 77. At Cincinnati, it was cloudy, with a temperature of 73. Once again, at Indianapolis, it was 75 degrees with partly cloudy skies. This is NOAA All Hazards Radio KEC 74 in Indianapolis. And now a look at your forecast for Indianapolis and central Indiana. Today, partly cloudy toward daybreak, then mostly sunny with isolated showers and thunderstorms through early afternoon. Partly cloudy with numerous showers and scattered thunderstorms late this afternoon. Hot with highs around 90.
southwest winds around 5 miles an hour, becoming west 10 to 15 miles an hour. Chance of rain 70%. For tonight, partly cloudy. Numerous showers and scattered thunderstorms through the late overnight. Humid with lows in the upper 60s. Northwest winds 5 to 10 miles an hour, becoming north toward daybreak. Chance of rain 70%. Sunday, partly cloudy through early afternoon, then clearing. Highs in the mid-80s. Northeast winds around 5 miles an hour. For Sunday night, mostly clear. Lows in the mid-60s. East winds around 5 miles an hour. Monday, mostly sunny through early afternoon, then becoming partly cloudy. Highs in the upper 80s. South winds around 5 miles an hour. Once again, the forecast for today. Partly cloudy toward daybreak, then mostly sunny with isolated showers and thunderstorms through early afternoon. Partly cloudy with numerous showers and scattered thunderstorms late this afternoon. Hot with highs around 90. Southwest winds around 5 miles an hour, becoming west 10 to 15 miles an hour. Chance of rain 70%. Taking a look at the 3-7 day forecast for Indianapolis and central Indiana. For Monday night and Tuesday, showers likely with a chance of thunderstorms. Lows in the lower 70s. Highs in the upper 80s. Chance of rain 60%. Tuesday night, mostly clear. A slight chance of showers through the late overnight. Lows in the mid-60s. Chance of rain 20%. For Wednesday through Thursday night, mostly clear. Highs in the upper 70s. Lows around 60. Friday, mostly sunny through early afternoon, then becoming partly cloudy. Highs in the lower 80s. The 8 to 14 day outlook for Saturday, July 25th through Friday, July 31st, calls for temperatures to be near normal and precipitation to be above normal. Normal highs for the period are around 85 degrees, and normal lows are around 65. The normal precipitation total for the 7 days is between 0.85 and 0.90 inches. At 6 a.m., at Indianapolis, it was partly cloudy. The temperature was 75 degrees, the dew point 73, and the relative humidity 93%. The wind was southwest at 10 miles an hour. The barometric pressure was 29.97 inches and steady. Around central Indiana, it was clear, with a temperature of 73 at Anderson, 75 at Muncie, and 74 at Eagle Creek Air Park. At Shelbyville, it was partly cloudy, with a temperature of 73. Elsewhere across Indiana, skies ranged from clear to partly cloudy. It was 75 at South Bend, 73 at Fort Wayne, and 74 at Lafayette. Terre Haute reported 76, Bloomington reported 74, and Evansville reported 78. Just outside Indiana, at Dayton, a thunderstorm was reported with a temperature of 74. It was clear, with a temperature of 74 at Champaign and 77 at St. Louis. At Chicago, it was partly cloudy, with a temperature of 80. At Louisville, it was mostly cloudy, with a temperature of 77. At Cincinnati, it was cloudy, with a temperature of 73. Once again, at Indianapolis, it was 75 degrees with partly cloudy skies. This is NOAA All Hazards Radio KEC 74 in Indianapolis. And now a look at your forecast for Indianapolis and central Indiana. Today, partly cloudy toward daybreak, then mostly sunny with isolated showers and thunderstorms through early afternoon. Partly cloudy with numerous showers and scattered thunderstorms late this afternoon. Hot with highs around 90. Southwest winds around 5 miles an hour, becoming west 10 to 15 miles an hour. Chance of rain 70%. For tonight, partly cloudy. Numerous showers and scattered thunderstorms through the late overnight. Humid with lows in the upper 60s. Northwest winds 5 to 10 miles an hour, becoming north toward daybreak. Chance of rain 70%. Sunday, partly cloudy through early afternoon, then clearing. Highs in the mid-80s. Northeast winds around 5 miles an hour. For Sunday night,
mostly clear. Lows in the mid-60s. East winds around 5 miles an hour. Monday. Mostly sunny through early afternoon, then becoming partly cloudy. Highs in the upper 80s. South winds around 5 miles an hour. Once again, the forecast for today. Partly cloudy toward daybreak, then mostly sunny with isolated showers and thunderstorms through early afternoon. Partly cloudy with numerous showers and scattered thunderstorms late this afternoon. Hot with highs around 90. Southwest winds around 5 miles an hour, becoming west 10 to 15 miles an hour. Chance of rain 70%. Taking a look at the 3-7 day forecast for Indianapolis and central Indiana. For Monday night and Tuesday, showers likely with a chance of thunderstorms. Lows in the lower 70s. Highs in the upper 80s. Chance of rain 60%. Tuesday night, mostly clear. A slight chance of showers through the late overnight. Lows in the mid-60s. Chance of rain 20%. For Wednesday through Thursday night, mostly clear. Highs in the upper 70s. Lows around 60. Friday, mostly sunny through early afternoon, then becoming partly cloudy. Highs in the lower 80s. The 8 to 14 day outlook for Saturday, July 25th through Friday, July 31st, calls for temperatures to be near normal and precipitation to be above normal. Normal highs for the period are around 85 degrees, and normal lows are around 65. The normal precipitation total for the 7 days is between 0.85 and 0.90 inches. At 6 a.m., at Indianapolis, it was partly cloudy. The temperature was 75 degrees, the dew point 73, and the relative humidity 93%. The wind was southwest at 10 miles an hour. The barometric pressure was 29.97 inches and steady. Around central Indiana, it was clear, with a temperature of 73 at Anderson, 75 at Muncie, and 74 at Eagle Creek Air Park. At Shelbyville, it was partly cloudy, with a temperature of 73. Elsewhere across Indiana, skies ranged from clear to partly cloudy. It was 75 at South Bend, 73 at Fort Wayne, and 74 at Lafayette. Terre Haute reported 76, Bloomington reported 74, and Evansville reported 78. Just outside Indiana, at Dayton, a thunderstorm was reported with a temperature of 74. It was clear, with a temperature of 74 at Champaign and 77 at St. Louis. At Chicago, it was partly cloudy, with a temperature of 80. At Louisville, it was mostly cloudy, with a temperature of 77. At Cincinnati, it was cloudy, with a temperature of 73. Once again, at Indianapolis, it was 75 degrees with partly cloudy skies. Here is an air quality alert message for the following counties in Indiana: Bartholomew, Boone, Brown, Carroll, Clay, Clinton, Decatur, Delaware, Fountain, Hamilton, Hancock, Hendricks, Henry, Howard, Johnson, Madison, Marion, Monroe, Montgomery, Morgan, Olin, Park, Putnam, Randolph, Rush, Shelby, Sullivan, Tippecanoe, Tipton, Vermilion, Vigo, and Warren. The officials at the Indiana Department of Environmental Management have declared an Air Quality Action Day in effect from midnight tonight to midnight Eastern Daylight Time Monday night. An Air Quality Action Day for PM 2.5 has been issued. Fine particulate levels are expected to be in the unhealthy for sensitive groups range. Active children and adults, and people with respiratory disease, such as asthma, should limit prolonged outdoor exposure. Here are some recommended actions that the public can take due to observed and forecasted high concentrations of PM 2.5 values in the area. Recommendations are for the public to avoid or limit outdoor exposure to wildfire smoke, reduce or avoid exertion or heavy work outdoors, and keep windows and doors closed as much as possible. For additional information, please visit the item smog page at http://www.in.gov/items/air-monitoring/smogwatch/. The current time is 6:54 a.m. Eastern Daylight Time. 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
And now a look at your forecast for Indianapolis and central Indiana. Today, mostly sunny with isolated showers and thunderstorms through early afternoon, then partly cloudy with numerous showers and scattered thunderstorms late this afternoon. Hot with highs around 90. West winds 10 to 15 miles an hour. Chance of rain 70%. For tonight, partly cloudy. Numerous showers and scattered thunderstorms through the late overnight. Humid with lows in the upper 60s. Northwest winds 5 to 10 miles an hour, becoming north toward daybreak. Chance of rain 70%. Sunday, partly cloudy through early afternoon, then clearing. Highs in the mid-80s. Northeast winds around 5 miles an hour. For Sunday night, mostly clear. Lows in the mid-60s. East winds around 5 miles an hour. Monday, mostly sunny through early afternoon, then becoming partly cloudy. Highs in the upper 80s. South winds around 5 miles an hour. Once again, the forecast for today. Mostly sunny with isolated showers and thunderstorms through early afternoon, then partly cloudy with numerous showers and scattered thunderstorms late this afternoon. Hot with highs around 90. West winds 10 to 15 miles an hour. Chance of rain 70%. Taking a look at the 3 through 7 day forecast for Indianapolis and central Indiana. For Monday night and Tuesday, showers likely with a chance of thunderstorms. Lows in the lower 70s. Highs in the upper 80s. Chance of rain 60%. Tuesday night, mostly clear. A slight chance of showers through the late overnight. Lows in the mid-60s. Chance of rain 20%. For Wednesday through Thursday night, mostly clear. Highs in the upper 70s. Lows around 60. Friday, mostly sunny through early afternoon, then becoming partly cloudy. Highs in the lower 80s. The 8 to 14 day outlook for Saturday, July 25th through Friday, July 31st, calls for temperatures to be near normal and precipitation to be above normal. Normal highs for the period are around 85 degrees, and normal lows are around 65. The normal precipitation total for the 7 days is between 0.85 and 0.90 inches. Now here is the hazardous weather outlook for central Indiana. For the period today and tonight, heat index values nearing 100 degrees are possible today. Isolated to scattered thunderstorms possible this afternoon and a line of storms expected this evening. A few strong to severe storms are possible with the potential for damaging winds. And now the extended outlook for the period Sunday through Friday. Additional storms are possible Monday night into Tuesday, a few of which could be strong although exact details remain uncertain. Expect poor air quality Sunday and Monday due to PM2.5, which could be unhealthy for sensitive groups. Spotter information statement. Spotter activation may be needed on Saturday. At 6 a.m., at Indianapolis, it was partly cloudy. The temperature was 75 degrees, the dew point 73, and the relative humidity 93%. The wind was southwest at 10 miles an hour. The barometric pressure was 29.97 inches and steady. Around central Indiana, it was clear, with a temperature of 73 at Anderson, 75 at Muncie, and 74 at Eagle Creek Air Park. At Shelbyville, it was partly cloudy, with a temperature of 73. Elsewhere across Indiana, skies ranged from clear to partly cloudy. It was 75 at South Bend, 73 at Fort Wayne, and 74 at Lafayette. Terre Haute reported 76, Bloomington reported 74, and Evansville reported 78. Just outside Indiana, at Dayton, a thunderstorm was reported with a temperature of 74. It was clear, with a temperature of 74 at Champaign and 77 at St. Louis. At Chicago, it was partly cloudy, with a temperature of 80. At Louisville, it was mostly cloudy, with a temperature of 77. At Cincinnati, it was cloudy, with a temperature of 73. Once again, at Indianapolis, it was 75 degrees with partly cloudy skies. This is NOAA All Hazards Radio KEC 74 in Indianapolis.
And now a look at your forecast for Indianapolis and central Indiana. Today, mostly sunny with isolated showers and thunderstorms through early afternoon, then partly cloudy with numerous showers and scattered thunderstorms late this afternoon. Hot with highs around 90. West winds 10 to 15 miles an hour. Chance of rain 70%. For tonight, partly cloudy. Numerous showers and scattered thunderstorms through the late overnight. Humid with lows in the upper 60s. Northwest winds 5 to 10 miles an hour, becoming north toward daybreak. Chance of rain 70%. Sunday, partly cloudy through early afternoon, then clearing. Highs in the mid-80s. Northeast winds around 5 miles an hour. For Sunday night, mostly clear. Lows in the mid-60s. East winds around 5 miles an hour. Monday, mostly sunny through early afternoon, then becoming partly cloudy. Highs in the upper 80s. South winds around 5 miles an hour. Once again, the forecast for today. Mostly sunny with isolated showers and thunderstorms through early afternoon, then partly cloudy with numerous showers and scattered thunderstorms late this afternoon. Hot with highs around 90. West winds 10 to 15 miles an hour. Chance of rain 70%. Taking a look at the 3 through 7 day forecast for Indianapolis and central Indiana. For Monday night and Tuesday, showers likely with a chance of thunderstorms. Lows in the lower 70s. Highs in the upper 80s. Chance of rain 60%. Tuesday night, mostly clear. A slight chance of showers through the late overnight. Lows in the mid-60s. Chance of rain 20%. For Wednesday through Thursday night, mostly clear. Highs in the upper 70s. Lows around 60. Friday, mostly sunny through early afternoon, then becoming partly cloudy. Highs in the lower 80s. The 8 to 14 day outlook for Saturday, July 25th through Friday, July 31st, calls for temperatures to be near normal and precipitation to be above normal. Normal highs for the period are around 85 degrees, and normal lows are around 65. The normal precipitation total for the 7 days is between 0.85 and 0.90 inches. At 6 a.m., at Indianapolis, it was partly cloudy. The temperature was 75 degrees, the dew point 73, and the relative humidity 93%. The wind was southwest at 10 miles an hour. The barometric pressure was 29.97 inches and steady. Around central Indiana, it was clear, with a temperature of 73 at Anderson, 75 at Muncie, and 74 at Eagle Creek Air Park. At Shelbyville, it was partly cloudy, with a temperature of 73. Elsewhere across Indiana, skies ranged from clear to partly cloudy. It was 75 at South Bend, 73 at Fort Wayne, and 74 at Lafayette. Terre Haute reported 76, Bloomington reported 74, and Evansville reported 78. Just outside Indiana, at Dayton, a thunderstorm was reported, with a temperature of 74. It was clear, with a temperature of 74 at Champaign and 77 at St. Louis. At Chicago, it was partly cloudy, with a temperature of 80. At Louisville, it was mostly cloudy, with a temperature of 77. At Cincinnati, it was cloudy, with a temperature of 73. Once again, at Indianapolis, it was 75 degrees with partly cloudy skies. This is NOAA All Hazards Radio KEC 74 in Indianapolis. And now a look at your forecast for Indianapolis and central Indiana. Today, mostly sunny with isolated showers and thunderstorms through early afternoon, then partly cloudy with numerous showers and scattered thunderstorms late this afternoon. Hot with highs around 90. West winds 10 to 15 miles an hour. Chance of rain 70%. For tonight, partly cloudy. Numerous showers and scattered thunderstorms through the late overnight. Humid with lows in the upper 60s. Northwest winds 5 to 10 miles an hour, becoming north toward daybreak. Chance of rain 70%. Sunday, partly cloudy through early afternoon, then clearing. Highs in the mid-80s.
Northeast winds around 5 miles an hour. For Sunday night, mostly clear. Lows in the mid-60s.

taking a look at the 3 through 7 day forecast for Indianapolis and central Indiana. For Monday night and Tuesday, showers likely with a chance of thunderstorms. Lows in the lower 70s. Highs in the upper 80s. Chance of rain 60%. Tuesday night, mostly clear. A slight chance of showers through the late overnight. Lows in the mid-60s. Chance of rain 20%. For Wednesday through Thursday night, mostly clear. Highs in the upper 70s. Lows around 60. Friday, mostly sunny through early afternoon, then becoming partly cloudy. Highs in the lower 80s. The 8 to 14 day outlook for Saturday, July 25th through Friday, July 31st, calls for temperatures to be near normal and precipitation to be above normal. Normal highs for the period are around 85 degrees, and normal lows are around 65. The normal precipitation total for the 7 days is between 0.85 and 0.90 inches. At 6 a.m., at Indianapolis, it was partly cloudy. The temperature was 75 degrees, the dew point 73, and the relative humidity 93%. The wind was southwest at 10 miles an hour. The barometric pressure was 29.97 inches and steady. Around central Indiana, it was clear, with a temperature of 73 at Anderson, 75 at Muncie, and 74 at Eagle Creek Air Park. At Shelbyville, it was partly cloudy, with a temperature of 73. Elsewhere across Indiana, skies ranged from clear to partly cloudy. It was 75 at South Bend, 73 at Fort Wayne, and 74 at Lafayette. Terre Haute reported 76, Bloomington reported 74, and Evansville reported 78. Just outside Indiana, at Dayton, a thunderstorm was reported with a temperature of 74. It was clear, with a temperature of 74 at Champaign and 77 at St. Louis. At Chicago, it was partly cloudy with a temperature of 80. At Louisville, it was mostly cloudy with a temperature of 77. At Cincinnati, it was cloudy, with a temperature of 73. Once again, at Indianapolis, it was 75 degrees with partly cloudy skies. This is NOAA All Hazards Radio KEC 74 in Indianapolis. And now a look at your forecast for Indianapolis and central Indiana. Today, mostly sunny with isolated showers and thunderstorms through early afternoon, then partly cloudy with numerous showers and scattered thunderstorms late this afternoon. Hot with highs around 90. West winds 10 to 15 miles an hour. Chance of rain 70%. For tonight, partly cloudy. Numerous showers and scattered thunderstorms through the late overnight. Humid with lows in the upper 60s. Northwest winds 5 to 10 miles an hour, becoming north toward daybreak. Chance of rain 70%. Sunday, partly cloudy through early afternoon, then clearing. Highs in the mid-80s. Northeast winds around 5 miles an hour. For Sunday night, mostly clear. Lows in the mid-60s. East winds around 5 miles an hour. Monday, mostly sunny through early afternoon, then becoming partly cloudy. Highs in the upper 80s. South winds around 5 miles an hour. Once again, the forecast for today. Mostly sunny with isolated showers and thunderstorms through early afternoon, then partly cloudy with numerous showers and scattered thunderstorms late this afternoon. Hot with highs around 90. West winds 10 to 15 miles an hour. Chance of rain 70%. The current time is 7:09 a.m. Eastern Daylight Time. Taking a look at the 3 through 7 day forecast for Indianapolis and central Indiana. For Monday night and Tuesday, showers likely with a chance of thunderstorms. Lows in the lower 70s. Highs in the upper 80s. Chance of rain 60%. Tuesday night, mostly clear. A slight chance of showers through the late overnight. Lows in the mid-60s. Chance of rain 20%. For Wednesday through Thursday night, mostly clear. Highs in the upper 70s. Lows around 60. Friday, mostly sunny through early afternoon, then becoming partly cloudy.

highs in the lower 80s. The 8 to 14 day outlook for Saturday, July 25th through Friday, July 31st, calls for temperatures to be near normal and precipitation to be above normal. Normal highs for the period are around 85 degrees, and normal lows are around 65. The normal precipitation total for the 7 days is between 0.85 and 0.90 inches. At 7 a.m., at Indianapolis, it was partly cloudy. The temperature was 75 degrees, the dew point 73, and the relative humidity 93%. The wind was west at 9 miles an hour. The barometric pressure was 29.98 inches and rising. Around central Indiana, it was clear, with a temperature of 75 at Muncie, 75 at Eagle Creek Airpark, and 73 at Shelbyville. At Anderson, it was partly cloudy, with a temperature of 73. Elsewhere across Indiana, it was clear, with a temperature of 75 at Terre Haute, 74 at Bloomington, and 77 at Evansville. At South Bend, it was partly cloudy, with a temperature of 75. It was mostly cloudy, with a temperature of 73 at Fort Wayne, and 74 at Lafayette. Just outside Indiana, it was clear, with a temperature of 73 at Champaign, and 77 at St. Louis. It was mostly cloudy, with a temperature of 79 at Chicago, 74 at Dayton, and 76 at Louisville. At Cincinnati, it was cloudy, with a temperature of 74. Once again, at Indianapolis, it was 75 degrees with partly cloudy skies. This is NOAA All Hazards Radio KEC 74 in Indianapolis. Here is an air quality alert message for the following counties in Indiana: Bartholomew, Boone, Brown, Carroll, Clay, Clinton, Decatur, Delaware, Fountain, Hamilton, Hancock, Hendricks, Henry, Howard, Johnson, Madison, Marion, Monroe, Montgomery, Morgan, Owen, Park, Putnam, Randolph, Rush, Shelby, Sullivan, Tippecanoe, Tipton, Vermilion, Vigo, and Warren. The officials at the Indiana Department of Environmental Management have declared an Air Quality Action Day in effect from midnight tonight to midnight Eastern Daylight Time Monday night. An Air Quality Action Day for PM 2.5 has been issued. Fine particulate levels are expected to be in the unhealthy for sensitive groups range. Active children and adults, and people with respiratory disease, such as asthma, should limit prolonged outdoor exposure. Here are some recommended actions that the public can take due to observed and forecasted high concentrations of PM 2.5 values in the area. Recommendations are for the public to avoid or limit outdoor exposure to wildfire smoke, reduce or avoid exertion or heavy work outdoors, and keep windows and doors closed as much as possible. For additional information, please visit the Item Smog page at http://www.in.gov/item/air/smogwatch/. And now a look at your forecast for Indianapolis and central Indiana. Today, mostly sunny with isolated showers and thunderstorms through early afternoon, then partly cloudy with numerous showers and scattered thunderstorms late this afternoon. Hot with highs around 90. West winds 10 to 15 miles an hour. Chance of rain 70%. For tonight, partly cloudy. Numerous showers and scattered thunderstorms through the late overnight. Humid with lows in the upper 60s. Northwest winds 5 to 10 miles an hour, becoming north toward daybreak. Chance of rain 70%. Sunday, partly cloudy through early afternoon, then clearing. Highs in the mid-80s. Northeast winds around 5 miles an hour. For Sunday night, mostly clear. Lows in the mid-60s. East winds around 5 miles an hour. Monday, mostly sunny through early afternoon, then becoming partly cloudy. Highs in the upper 80s. South winds around 5 miles an hour. Once again, the forecast for today: mostly sunny with isolated showers and thunderstorms through early afternoon, then partly cloudy with numerous showers and scattered thunderstorms late this afternoon. Hot with highs around 90. West winds 10 to 15 miles an hour. Chance of rain 70%. Taking a look at the 3 through 7 day forecast for Indianapolis and central Indiana.
for Monday night and Tuesday. Showers likely with a chance of thunderstorms. Lows in the lower 70s. Highs in the upper 80s. Chance of rain 60%. Tuesday night, mostly clear. A slight chance of showers through the late overnight. Lows in the mid-60s. Chance of rain 20%. For Wednesday through Thursday night, mostly clear. Highs in the upper 70s. Lows around 60. Friday, mostly sunny through early afternoon, then becoming partly cloudy. Highs in the lower 80s. The 8 to 14 day outlook for Saturday, July 25th through Friday, July 31st, calls for temperatures to be near normal and precipitation to be above normal. Normal highs for the period are around 85 degrees, and normal lows are around 65. The normal precipitation total for the 7 days is between 0.85 and 0.90 inches. At 7 a.m., at Indianapolis, it was partly cloudy. The temperature was 75 degrees, the dew point 73, and the relative humidity 93%. The wind was west at 9 miles an hour. The barometric pressure was 29.98 inches and rising. Around central Indiana, it was clear, with a temperature of 75 at Muncie, 75 at Eagle Creek Airpark, and 73 at Shelbyville. At Anderson, it was partly cloudy, with a temperature of 73. Elsewhere across Indiana, it was clear, with a temperature of 75 at Terre Haute, 74 at Bloomington, and 77 at Evansville. At South Bend, it was partly cloudy, with a temperature of 75. It was mostly cloudy, with a temperature of 73 at Fort Wayne, and 74 at Lafayette. Just outside Indiana, it was clear, with a temperature of 73 at Champaign, and 77 at St. Louis. It was mostly cloudy, with a temperature of 79 at Chicago, 74 at Dayton, and 76 at Louisville. At Cincinnati, it was cloudy, with a temperature of 74. Once again, at Indianapolis, it was 75 degrees with partly cloudy skies. Now here is the hazardous weather outlook for central Indiana. For the period today and tonight, heat index values nearing 100 degrees are possible today. Isolated to scattered thunderstorms possible this afternoon and a line of storms expected this evening. A few strong to severe storms are possible with the potential for damaging winds. And now the extended outlook for the period Sunday through Friday. Additional storms are possible Monday night into Tuesday, a few of which could be strong although exact details remain uncertain. Expect poor air quality Sunday and Monday due to PM2.5, which could be unhealthy for sensitive groups. Spotter information statement, spotter activation may be needed on Saturday. This is NOAA All Hazards Radio KEC 74 in Indianapolis. And now a look at your forecast for Indianapolis and central Indiana. Today, mostly sunny with isolated showers and thunderstorms through early afternoon, then partly cloudy with numerous showers and scattered thunderstorms late this afternoon. Hot with highs around 90. West winds 10 to 15 miles an hour. Chance of rain 70%. For tonight, partly cloudy. Numerous showers and scattered thunderstorms through the late overnight. Humid with lows in the upper 60s. Northwest winds 5 to 10 miles an hour, becoming north toward daybreak. Chance of rain 70%. Sunday, partly cloudy through early afternoon, then clearing. Highs in the mid-80s. Northeast winds around 5 miles an hour. For Sunday night, mostly clear. Lows in the mid-60s. East winds around 5 miles an hour. Monday, mostly sunny through early afternoon, then becoming partly cloudy. Highs in the upper 80s. South winds around 5 miles an hour. Once again, the forecast for today. Mostly sunny with isolated showers and thunderstorms through early afternoon, then partly cloudy with numerous showers and scattered thunderstorms late this afternoon. Hot with highs around 90. West winds 10 to 15 miles an hour. Chance of rain 70%. Taking a look at the 3 through 7 day forecast for Indianapolis and central Indiana. For Monday night and Tuesday, showers likely with a chance of thunderstorms.
Lows in the lower 70s. Highs in the upper 80s. Chance of rain 60%. Tuesday night. Mostly clear. A slight chance of showers through the late overnight. Lows in the mid-60s. Chance of rain 20%. For Wednesday through Thursday night. Mostly clear. Highs in the upper 70s. Lows around 60. Friday. Mostly sunny through early afternoon, then becoming partly cloudy. Highs in the lower 80s. The 8 to 14 day outlook for Saturday, July 25th through Friday, July 31st, calls for temperatures to be near normal and precipitation to be above normal. Normal highs for the period are around 85 degrees, and normal lows are around 65. The normal precipitation total for the 7 days is between 0.85 and 0.90 inches. At 7 a.m., at Indianapolis, it was partly cloudy. The temperature was 75 degrees, the dew point 73, and the relative humidity 93%. The wind was west at 9 miles an hour. The barometric pressure was 29.98 inches and rising. Around central Indiana, it was clear, with a temperature of 75 at Muncie, 75 at Eagle Creek Airpark, and 73 at Shelbyville. At Anderson, it was partly cloudy, with a temperature of 73. Elsewhere across Indiana, it was clear, with a temperature of 75 at Terre Haute, 74 at Bloomington, and 77 at Evansville. At South Bend, it was partly cloudy, with a temperature of 75. It was mostly cloudy, with a temperature of 73 at Fort Wayne, and 74 at Lafayette. Just outside Indiana, it was clear, with a temperature of 73 at Champaign, and 77 at St. Louis. It was mostly cloudy, with a temperature of 79 at Chicago, 74 at Dayton, and 76 at Louisville. At Cincinnati, it was cloudy, with a temperature of 74. Once again, at Indianapolis, it was 75 degrees with partly cloudy skies. This is NOAA All Hazards Radio KEC 74 in Indianapolis. And now a look at your forecast for Indianapolis and central Indiana. Today, mostly sunny with isolated showers and thunderstorms through early afternoon, then partly cloudy with numerous showers and scattered thunderstorms late this afternoon. Hot with highs around 90. West winds 10 to 15 miles an hour. Chance of rain 70%. For tonight, partly cloudy. Numerous showers and scattered thunderstorms through the late overnight. Humid with lows in the upper 60s. Northwest winds 5 to 10 miles an hour, becoming north toward daybreak. Chance of rain 70%. Sunday. Partly cloudy through early afternoon, then clearing. Highs in the mid-80s. Northeast winds around 5 miles an hour. For Sunday night. Mostly clear. Lows in the mid-60s. East winds around 5 miles an hour. Monday. Mostly sunny through early afternoon, then becoming partly cloudy. Highs in the upper 80s. South winds around 5 miles an hour. Once again, the forecast for today. Mostly sunny with isolated showers and thunderstorms through early afternoon, then partly cloudy with numerous showers and scattered thunderstorms late this afternoon. Hot with highs around 90. West winds 10 to 15 miles an hour. Chance of rain 70%. The current time is 7:24 a.m. Eastern Daylight Time. Taking a look at the 3 through 7 day forecast for Indianapolis and central Indiana. For Monday night and Tuesday, showers likely with a chance of thunderstorms. Lows in the lower 70s. Highs in the upper 80s. Chance of rain 60%. Tuesday night, mostly clear. A slight chance of showers through the late overnight. Lows in the mid-60s. Chance of rain 20%. For Wednesday through Thursday night, mostly clear. Highs in the upper 70s. Lows around 60. Friday, mostly sunny through early afternoon, then becoming partly cloudy. Highs in the lower 80s. The 8 to 14 day outlook for Saturday, July 25th through Friday, July 31st, calls for temperatures to be near normal and precipitation to be above normal.
Normal highs for the period are around 85 degrees, and normal lows are around 65. The normal precipitation total for the 7 days is between 0.85 and 0.90 inches. At 7 a.m., at Indianapolis, it was partly cloudy. The temperature was 75 degrees, the dew point 73, and the relative humidity 93%. The wind was west at 9 miles an hour. The barometric pressure was 29.98 inches and rising. Around central Indiana, it was clear, with a temperature of 75 at Muncie, 75 at Eagle Creek Airpark, and 73 at Shelbyville. At Anderson, it was partly cloudy, with a temperature of 73. Elsewhere across Indiana, it was clear, with a temperature of 75 at Terre Haute, 74 at Bloomington, and 77 at Evansville. At South Bend, it was partly cloudy, with a temperature of 75. It was mostly cloudy, with a temperature of 73 at Fort Wayne, and 74 at Lafayette. Just outside Indiana, it was clear, with a temperature of 73 at Champaign, and 77 at St. Louis. It was mostly cloudy, with a temperature of 79 at Chicago, 74 at Dayton, and 76 at Louisville. At Cincinnati, it was cloudy, with a temperature of 74. Once again, at Indianapolis, it was 75 degrees with partly cloudy skies. This is NOAA All Hazards Radio KEC 74 in Indianapolis. And now a look at your forecast for Indianapolis and central Indiana. Today, mostly sunny with isolated showers and thunderstorms through early afternoon, then partly cloudy with numerous showers and scattered thunderstorms late this afternoon. Hot with highs around 90. West winds 10 to 15 miles an hour. Chance of rain 70%. For tonight, partly cloudy. Numerous showers and scattered thunderstorms through the late overnight. Humid with lows in the upper 60s. Northwest winds 5 to 10 miles an hour, becoming north toward daybreak. Chance of rain 70%. Sunday, partly cloudy through early afternoon, then clearing. Highs in the mid-80s. Northeast winds around 5 miles an hour. For Sunday night, mostly clear. Lows in the mid-60s. East winds around 5 miles an hour. Monday, mostly sunny through early afternoon, then becoming partly cloudy. Highs in the upper 80s. South winds around 5 miles an hour. Once again, the forecast for today. Mostly sunny with isolated showers and thunderstorms through early afternoon, then partly cloudy with numerous showers and scattered thunderstorms late this afternoon. Hot with highs around 90. West winds 10 to 15 miles an hour. Chance of rain 70%. Taking a look at the 3 through 7 day forecast for Indianapolis and central Indiana. For Monday night and Tuesday, showers likely with a chance of thunderstorms. Lows in the lower 70s. Highs in the upper 80s. Chance of rain 60%. Tuesday night, mostly clear. A slight chance of showers through the late overnight. Lows in the mid-60s. Chance of rain 20%. For Wednesday through Thursday night, mostly clear. Highs in the upper 70s. Lows around 60. Friday, mostly sunny through early afternoon, then becoming partly cloudy. Highs in the lower 80s. The 8 to 14 day outlook for Saturday, July 25th through Friday, July 31st, calls for temperatures to be near normal and precipitation to be above normal. Normal highs for the period are around 85 degrees, and normal lows are around 65. The normal precipitation total for the 7 days is between 0.85 and 0.90 inches. At 7 a.m., at Indianapolis, it was partly cloudy. The temperature was 75 degrees, the dew point 73, and the relative humidity 93%. The wind was west at 9 miles an hour. The barometric pressure was 29.98 inches and rising. Around central Indiana, it was clear, with a temperature of 75 at Muncie, 75 at Eagle Creek Airpark, and 73 at Shelbyville. At Anderson, it was partly cloudy, with a temperature of 73. Elsewhere across Indiana, it was clear, with a temperature of 75 at Terre Haute,
74 at Bloomington, and 77 at Evansville. At South Bend, it was partly cloudy, with a temperature of 75. It was mostly cloudy, with a temperature of 73 at Fort Wayne, and 74 at Lafayette. Just outside Indiana, it was clear, with a temperature of 73 at Champaign, and 77 at St. Louis. It was mostly cloudy, with a temperature of 79 at Chicago, 74 at Dayton, and 76 at Louisville. At Cincinnati, it was cloudy, with a temperature of 74. Once again, at Indianapolis, it was 75 degrees with partly cloudy skies. The Indianapolis climate summary for yesterday, July 17, 2026. Yesterday's high temperature was 93 degrees. The normal high is 85. Yesterday's low temperature was 76 degrees. The normal low is 67. 0.02 inches of precipitation fell yesterday, which brings the monthly total to 0.70 inches. This is 1.93 inches below the normal amount of 2.63 inches for July. The total precipitation for the year now stands at 26.52 inches, which is 0.61 inches above normal. No snow fell yesterday, which brings the monthly total to 0.0 inches. The total snowfall since July 1st still stands at 0.0 inches. There were no heating degree days yesterday. This leaves the monthly total at zero. The yearly total since July 1st is zero. There were 20 cooling degree days yesterday. This brings the monthly total to 265. The yearly total since January 1st is 634. The record high for today is 100, which last occurred in 1887, and the record low is 51, which occurred in 1886. Sunrise today is at 6:32 a.m. and sunset is at 9:10 p.m. Here is an air quality alert message for the following counties in Indiana: Bartholomew, Boone, Brown, Carroll, Clay, Clinton, Decatur, Delaware, Fountain, Hamilton, Hancock, Hendricks, Henry, Howard, Johnson, Madison, Marion, Monroe, Montgomery, Morgan, Owen, Park, Putnam, Randolph, Rush, Shelby, Sullivan, Tippecanoe, Tipton, Vermilion, Vigo, and Warren. The officials at the Indiana Department of Environmental Management have declared an Air Quality Action Day, in effect from midnight tonight to midnight Eastern Daylight Time Monday night. An Air Quality Action Day for PM 2.5 has been issued. Fine particulate levels are expected to be in the unhealthy for sensitive groups range. Active children and adults, and people with respiratory disease, such as asthma, should limit prolonged outdoor exposure. Here are some recommended actions that the public can take due to observed and forecasted high concentrations of PM 2.5 values in the area. Recommendations are for the public to avoid or limit outdoor exposure to wildfire smoke, reduce or avoid exertion or heavy work outdoors, and keep windows and doors closed as much as possible. For additional information, please visit the Item Smog page at http://www.in.gov/item/air-monitoring/smogwatch/. 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And now a look at your forecast for Indianapolis and central Indiana. Today, mostly sunny with isolated showers and thunderstorms through early afternoon, then partly cloudy with numerous showers and scattered thunderstorms late this afternoon. Hot with highs around 90. West winds 10 to 15 miles an hour. Chance of rain 70%. For tonight, partly cloudy. Numerous showers and scattered thunderstorms through the late overnight. Humid with lows in the upper 60s. Northwest winds 5 to 10 miles an hour, becoming north toward daybreak. Chance of rain 70%. Sunday, partly cloudy through early afternoon, then clearing. Highs in the mid-80s. Northeast winds around 5 miles an hour. For Sunday night, mostly clear. Lows in the mid-60s. East winds around 5 miles an hour. Monday, mostly sunny through early afternoon, then becoming partly cloudy. Highs in the upper 80s. South winds around 5 miles an hour. Once again, the forecast for today.
Mostly sunny with isolated showers and thunderstorms through early afternoon, then partly cloudy with numerous showers and scattered thunderstorms late this afternoon. Hot with highs around 90. West winds 10 to 15 miles an hour. Chance of rain 70%. Taking a look at the 3 through 7 day forecast for Indianapolis and central Indiana. For Monday night and Tuesday, showers likely with a chance of thunderstorms. Lows in the lower 70s. Highs in the upper 80s. Chance of rain 60%. Tuesday night, mostly clear. A slight chance of showers through the late overnight. Lows in the mid-60s. Chance of rain 20%. For Wednesday through Thursday night, mostly clear. Highs in the upper 70s. Lows around 60. Friday, mostly sunny through early afternoon, then becoming partly cloudy. Highs in the lower 80s. The 8 to 14 day outlook for Saturday, July 25th through Friday, July 31st, calls for temperatures to be near normal and precipitation to be above normal. Normal highs for the period are around 85 degrees, and normal lows are around 65. The normal precipitation total for the 7 days is between 0.85 and 0.90 inches. At 7 a.m., at Indianapolis, it was partly cloudy. The temperature was 75 degrees, the dew point 73, and the relative humidity 93%. The wind was west at 9 miles an hour. The barometric pressure was 29.98 inches and rising. Around central Indiana, it was clear, with a temperature of 75 at Muncie, 75 at Eagle Creek Airpark, and 73 at Shelbyville. At Anderson, it was partly cloudy, with a temperature of 73. Elsewhere across Indiana, it was clear, with a temperature of 75 at Terre Haute, 74 at Bloomington, and 77 at Evansville. At South Bend, it was partly cloudy, with a temperature of 75. It was mostly cloudy, with a temperature of 73 at Fort Wayne, and 74 at Lafayette. Just outside Indiana, it was clear, with a temperature of 73 at Champaign, and 77 at St. Louis. It was mostly cloudy, with a temperature of 79 at Chicago, 74 at Dayton, and 76 at Louisville. At Cincinnati, it was cloudy, with a temperature of 74. Once again, at Indianapolis, it was 75 degrees with partly cloudy skies. Now here is the hazardous weather outlook for central Indiana. For the period today and tonight, heat index values nearing 100 degrees are possible today. Isolated to scattered thunderstorms possible this afternoon and a line of storms expected this evening. A few strong to severe storms are possible with the potential for damaging winds. And now the extended outlook for the period Sunday through Friday. Additional storms are possible Monday night into Tuesday, a few of which could be strong although exact details remain uncertain. Expect poor air quality Sunday and Monday due to PM2.5, which could be unhealthy for sensitive groups. Spotter information statement, spotter activation may be needed on Saturday. The current time is 7:38 a.m. Eastern Daylight Time. The Indianapolis climate summary for yesterday, July 17, 2026. Yesterday's high temperature was 93 degrees. The normal high is 85. Yesterday's low temperature was 76 degrees. The normal low is 67. 0.02 inches of precipitation fell yesterday, which brings the monthly total to 0.70 inches. This is 1.93 inches below the normal amount of 2.63 inches for July. The total precipitation for the year now stands at 26.52 inches, which is 0.61 inches above normal. No snow fell yesterday, which brings the monthly total to 0.0 inches. The total snowfall since July 1st still stands at 0.0 inches. There were no heating degree days yesterday. This leaves the monthly total at 0. The yearly total since July 1st is 0. There were 20 cooling degree days yesterday. This brings the monthly total to 265. The yearly total since January 1st is 634. The record high for today is 100, which last occurred in 1887, and the record low is 51, which occurred in 1886.
Sunrise today is at 6:32 a.m. and sunset is at 9:10 p.m. This is NOAA All Hazards Radio KEC 74 in Indianapolis. And now a look at your forecast for Indianapolis and central Indiana. Today, mostly sunny with isolated showers and thunderstorms through early afternoon, then partly cloudy with numerous showers and scattered thunderstorms late this afternoon. Hot with highs around 90. West winds 10 to 15 miles an hour. Chance of rain 70%. For tonight, partly cloudy. Numerous showers and scattered thunderstorms through the late overnight. Humid with lows in the upper 60s. Northwest winds 5 to 10 miles an hour, becoming north toward daybreak. Chance of rain 70%. Sunday, partly cloudy through early afternoon, then clearing. Highs in the mid-80s. Northeast winds around 5 miles an hour. For Sunday night, mostly clear. Lows in the mid-60s. East winds around 5 miles an hour. Monday, mostly sunny through early afternoon, then becoming partly cloudy. Highs in the upper 80s. South winds around 5 miles an hour. Once again, the forecast for today. Mostly sunny with isolated showers and thunderstorms through early afternoon, then partly cloudy with numerous showers and scattered thunderstorms late this afternoon. Hot with highs around 90. West winds 10 to 15 miles an hour. Chance of rain 70%. Taking a look at the 3 through 7 day forecast for Indianapolis and central Indiana. For Monday night and Tuesday, showers likely with a chance of thunderstorms. Lows in the lower 70s. Highs in the upper 80s. Chance of rain 60%. Tuesday night, mostly clear. A slight chance of showers through the late overnight. Lows in the mid-60s. Chance of rain 20%. For Wednesday through Thursday night, mostly clear. Highs in the upper 70s. Lows around 60. Friday, mostly sunny through early afternoon, then becoming partly cloudy. Highs in the lower 80s. The 8 to 14 day outlook for Saturday, July 25th through Friday, July 31st, calls for temperatures to be near normal and precipitation to be above normal. Normal highs for the period are around 85 degrees, and normal lows are around 65. The normal precipitation total for the 7 days is between 0.85 and 0.90 inches. At 7 a.m., at Indianapolis, it was partly cloudy. The temperature was 75 degrees, the dew point 73, and the relative humidity 93%. The wind was west at 9 miles an hour. The barometric pressure was 29.98 inches and rising. Around central Indiana, it was clear, with a temperature of 75 at Muncie, 75 at Eagle Creek Airpark, and 73 at Shelbyville. At Anderson, it was partly cloudy, with a temperature of 73. Elsewhere across Indiana, it was clear, with a temperature of 75 at Terre Haute, 74 at Bloomington, and 77 at Evansville. At South Bend, it was partly cloudy, with a temperature of 75. It was mostly cloudy, with a temperature of 73 at Fort Wayne, and 74 at Lafayette. Just outside Indiana, it was clear, with a temperature of 73 at Champaign, and 77 at St. Louis. It was mostly cloudy, with a temperature of 79 at Chicago, 74 at Dayton, and 76 at Louisville. At Cincinnati, it was cloudy, with a temperature of 74. Once again, at Indianapolis, it was 75 degrees with partly cloudy skies. The Indianapolis climate summary for yesterday, July 17, 2026. Yesterday's high temperature was 93 degrees. The normal high is 85. Yesterday's low temperature was 76 degrees. The normal low is 67. 0.02 inches of precipitation fell yesterday, which brings the monthly total to 0.70 inches. This is 1.93 inches below the normal amount of 2.63 inches for July. The total precipitation for the year now stands at 26.52 inches, which is 0.61 inches above normal. No snow fell yesterday, which brings the monthly total to 0.0 inches.
The total snowfall since July 1st still stands at 0.0 inches. There were no heating degree days yesterday. This leaves the monthly total at zero. The yearly total since July 1st is zero. There were 20 cooling degree days yesterday. This brings the monthly total to 265. The yearly total since January 1st is 634. The record high for today is 100, which last occurred in 1887, and the record low is 51, which occurred in 1886. Sunrise today is at 6:32 a.m. and sunset is at 9:10 p.m. This is NOAA All Hazards Radio KEC 74 in Indianapolis. And now a look at your forecast for Indianapolis and central Indiana. Today, mostly sunny with isolated showers and thunderstorms through early afternoon, then partly cloudy with numerous showers and scattered thunderstorms late this afternoon. Hot with highs around 90. West winds 10 to 15 miles an hour. Chance of rain 70%. For tonight, partly cloudy. Numerous showers and scattered thunderstorms through the late overnight. Humid with lows in the upper 60s. Northwest winds 5 to 10 miles an hour, becoming north toward daybreak. Chance of rain 70%. Sunday, partly cloudy through early afternoon, then clearing. Highs in the mid-80s. Northeast winds around 5 miles an hour. For Sunday night, mostly clear. Lows in the mid-60s. East winds around 5 miles an hour. Monday, mostly sunny through early afternoon, then becoming partly cloudy. Highs in the upper 80s. South winds around 5 miles an hour. Once again, the forecast for today. Mostly sunny with isolated showers and thunderstorms through early afternoon, then partly cloudy with numerous showers and scattered thunderstorms late this afternoon. Hot with highs around 90. West winds 10 to 15 miles an hour. Chance of rain 70%. Taking a look at the 3 through 7 day forecast for Indianapolis and central Indiana. For Monday night and Tuesday, showers likely with a chance of thunderstorms. Lows in the lower 70s. Highs in the upper 80s. Chance of rain 60%. Tuesday night, mostly clear. A slight chance of showers through the late overnight. Lows in the mid-60s. Chance of rain 20%. For Wednesday through Thursday night, mostly clear. Highs in the upper 70s. Lows around 60. Friday, mostly sunny through early afternoon, then becoming partly cloudy. Highs in the lower 80s. The 8 to 14 day outlook for Saturday, July 25th through Friday, July 31st, calls for temperatures to be near normal and precipitation to be above normal. Normal highs for the period are around 85 degrees, and normal lows are around 65. The normal precipitation total for the 7 days is between 0.85 and 0.90 inches. At 7 a.m., at Indianapolis, it was partly cloudy. The temperature was 75 degrees, the dew point 73, and the relative humidity 93%. The wind was west at 9 miles an hour. The barometric pressure was 29.98 inches and rising. Around central Indiana, it was clear, with a temperature of 75 at Muncie, 75 at Eagle Creek Airpark, and 73 at Shelbyville. At Anderson, it was partly cloudy, with a temperature of 73. Elsewhere across Indiana, it was clear, with a temperature of 75 at Terre Haute, 74 at Bloomington, and 77 at Evansville. At South Bend, it was partly cloudy, with a temperature of 75. It was mostly cloudy, with a temperature of 73 at Fort Wayne, and 74 at Lafayette. Just outside Indiana, it was clear, with a temperature of 73 at Champaign, and 77 at St. Louis. It was mostly cloudy, with a temperature of 79 at Chicago, 74 at Dayton, and 76 at Louisville. At Cincinnati, it was cloudy, with a temperature of 74. Once again, at Indianapolis, it was 75 degrees with partly cloudy skies. The Indianapolis climate summary for yesterday, July 17, 2026. Yesterday's high temperature was 93 degrees. The normal high is 85.
Yesterday's low temperature was 76 degrees. The normal low is 67. 0.02 inches of precipitation fell yesterday, which brings the monthly total to 0.70 inches. This is 1.93 inches below the normal amount of 2.63 inches for July. The total precipitation for the year now stands at 26.52 inches, which is 0.61 inches above normal. No snow fell yesterday, which brings the monthly total to 0.0 inches. The total snowfall since July 1st still stands at 0.0 inches. There were no heating degree days yesterday. This leaves the monthly total at zero. The yearly total since July 1st is zero. There were 20 cooling degree days yesterday. This brings the monthly total to 265. The yearly total since January 1st is 634. The record high for today is 100, which last occurred in 1887, and the record low is 51, which occurred in 1886. Sunrise today is at 6:32 a.m. and sunset is at 9:10 p.m. This is NOAA All Hazards Radio KEC 74 in Indianapolis. And now a look at your forecast for Indianapolis and central Indiana. Today, mostly sunny with isolated showers and thunderstorms through early afternoon, then partly cloudy with numerous showers and scattered thunderstorms late this afternoon. Hot with highs around 90. West winds 10 to 15 miles an hour. Chance of rain 70%. For tonight, partly cloudy. Numerous showers and scattered thunderstorms through the late overnight. Humid with lows in the upper 60s. Northwest winds 5 to 10 miles an hour, becoming north toward daybreak. Chance of rain 70%. Sunday, partly cloudy through early afternoon, then clearing. Highs in the mid-80s. Northeast winds around 5 miles an hour. For Sunday night, mostly clear. Lows in the mid-60s. East winds around 5 miles an hour. Monday, mostly sunny through early afternoon, then becoming partly cloudy. Highs in the upper 80s. South winds around 5 miles an hour. Once again, the forecast for today. Mostly sunny with isolated showers and thunderstorms through early afternoon, then partly cloudy with numerous showers and scattered thunderstorms late this afternoon. Hot with highs around 90. West winds 10 to 15 miles an hour. Chance of rain 70%. Here is an air quality alert message for the following counties in Indiana: Bartholomew, Boone, Brown, Carroll, Clay, Clinton, Decatur, Delaware, Fountain, Hamilton, Hancock, Hendricks, Henry, Howard, Johnson, Madison, Marion, Monroe, Montgomery, Morgan, Owen, Park, Putnam, Randolph, Rush, Shelby, Sullivan, Tippecanoe, Tipton, Vermilion, Vigo, and Warren. The officials at the Indiana Department of Environmental Management have declared an Air Quality Action Day in effect from midnight tonight to midnight Eastern Daylight Time Monday night. An Air Quality Action Day for PM 2.5 has been issued. Fine particulate levels are expected to be in the unhealthy for sensitive groups range. Active children and adults, and people with respiratory disease, such as asthma, should limit prolonged outdoor exposure. Here are some recommended actions that the public can take due to observed and forecasted high concentrations of PM 2.5 values in the area. Recommendations are for the public to avoid or limit outdoor exposure to wildfire smoke, reduce or avoid exertion or heavy work outdoors, and keep windows and doors closed as much as possible. For additional information, please visit the item smog page at http://www.in.gov/item/air-monitoring/smogwatch/. The current time is 7:54 a.m. Eastern Daylight Time. Taking a look at the 3 through 7 day forecast for Indianapolis and central Indiana. For Monday night and Tuesday, showers likely with a chance of thunderstorms. Lows in the lower 70s. Highs in the upper 80s. Chance of rain 60%. Tuesday night, mostly clear. A slight chance of showers through the late overnight. Lows in the mid-60s. Chance of rain 20%. For Wednesday through Thursday night,
mostly clear. Highs in the upper 70s. Lows around 60. Friday, mostly sunny through early afternoon, then becoming partly cloudy. Highs in the lower 80s. The 8 to 14 day outlook for Saturday, July 25th through Friday, July 31st, calls for temperatures to be near normal and precipitation to be above normal. Normal highs for the period are around 85 degrees, and normal lows are around 65. The normal precipitation total for the 7 days is between 0.85 and 0.90 inches. At 7 a.m., at Indianapolis, it was partly cloudy. The temperature was 75 degrees, the dew point 73, and the relative humidity 93%. The wind was west at 9 miles an hour. The barometric pressure was 29.98 inches and rising. Around central Indiana, it was clear, with a temperature of 75 at Muncie, 75 at Eagle Creek Airpark, and 73 at Shelbyville. At Anderson, it was partly cloudy, with a temperature of 73. Elsewhere across Indiana, it was clear, with a temperature of 75 at Terre Haute, 74 at Bloomington, and 77 at Evansville. At South Bend, it was partly cloudy, with a temperature of 75. It was mostly cloudy, with a temperature of 73 at Fort Wayne, and 74 at Lafayette. Just outside Indiana, it was clear, with a temperature of 73 at Champaign, and 77 at St. Louis. It was mostly cloudy, with a temperature of 79 at Chicago, 74 at Dayton, and 76 at Louisville. At Cincinnati, it was cloudy, with a temperature of 74. Once again, at Indianapolis, it was 75 degrees with partly cloudy skies. The Indianapolis climate summary for yesterday, July 17, 2026. Yesterday's high temperature was 93 degrees. The normal high is 85. Yesterday's low temperature was 76 degrees. The normal low is 67. 0.02 inches of precipitation fell yesterday, which brings the monthly total to 0.70 inches. This is 1.93 inches below the normal amount of 2.63 inches for July. The total precipitation for the year now stands at 26.52 inches, which is 0.61 inches above normal. No snow fell yesterday, which brings the monthly total to 0.0 inches. The total snowfall since July 1st still stands at 0.0 inches. There were no heating degree days yesterday. This leaves the monthly total at zero. The yearly total since July 1st is zero. There were 20 cooling degree days yesterday. This brings the monthly total to 265. The yearly total since January 1st is 634. The record high for today is 100, which last occurred in 1887, and the record low is 51, which occurred in 1886. Sunrise today is at 6:32 a.m. and sunset is at 9:10 p.m. Now here is the hazardous weather outlook for central Indiana. For the period today and tonight, heat index values nearing 100 degrees are possible today. Isolated to scattered thunderstorms possible this afternoon and a line of storms expected this evening. A few strong to severe storms are possible with the potential for damaging winds. And now the extended outlook for the period Sunday through Friday. Additional storms are possible Monday night into Tuesday, a few of which could be strong although exact details remain uncertain. Expect poor air quality Sunday and Monday due to PM2.5, which could be unhealthy for sensitive groups. Spotter information statement. Spotter activation may be needed on Saturday. This is NOAA All Hazards Radio KEC 74 in Indianapolis. And now a look at your forecast for Indianapolis and central Indiana. Today, mostly sunny with isolated showers and thunderstorms through early afternoon, then partly cloudy with numerous showers and scattered thunderstorms late this afternoon. Hot with highs around 90. West winds 10 to 15 miles an hour. Chance of rain 70%. For tonight, partly cloudy. Numerous showers and scattered thunderstorms through the late overnight. Humid with lows in the upper 60s. Northwest winds 5 to 10 miles an hour, becoming north toward daybreak. Chance of rain 70%. Sunday, partly cloudy through early afternoon,
then clearing. Highs in the mid-80s. Northeast winds around 5 miles an hour. For Sunday night, mostly clear. Lows in the mid-60s. East winds around 5 miles an hour. Monday, mostly sunny through early afternoon, then becoming partly cloudy. Highs in the upper 80s. South winds around 5 miles an hour. Once again, the forecast for today. Mostly sunny with isolated showers and thunderstorms through early afternoon, then partly cloudy with numerous showers and scattered thunderstorms late this afternoon. Hot with highs around 90. West winds 10 to 15 miles an hour. Chance of rain 70%. Taking a look at the 3 through 7 day forecast for Indianapolis and central Indiana. For Monday night and Tuesday, showers likely with a chance of thunderstorms. Lows in the lower 70s. Highs in the upper 80s. Chance of rain 60%. Tuesday night, mostly clear. A slight chance of showers through the late overnight. Lows in the mid-60s. Chance of rain 20%. For Wednesday through Thursday night, mostly clear. Highs in the upper 70s. Lows around 60. Friday, mostly sunny through early afternoon, then becoming partly cloudy. Highs in the lower 80s. The 8 to 14 day outlook for Saturday, July 25th through Friday, July 31st, calls for temperatures to be near normal and precipitation to be above normal. Normal highs for the period are around 85 degrees, and normal lows are around 65. The normal precipitation total for the 7 days is between 0.85 and 0.90 inches. At 7 a.m., at Indianapolis, it was partly cloudy. The temperature was 75 degrees, the dew point 73, and the relative humidity 93%. The wind was west at 9 miles an hour. The barometric pressure was 29.98 inches and rising. Around central Indiana, it was clear, with a temperature of 75 at Muncie, 75 at Eagle Creek Airpark, and 73 at Shelbyville. At Anderson, it was partly cloudy, with a temperature of 73. Elsewhere across Indiana, it was clear, with a temperature of 75 at Terre Haute, 74 at Bloomington, and 77 at Evansville. At South Bend, it was partly cloudy, with a temperature of 75. It was mostly cloudy, with a temperature of 73 at Fort Wayne, and 74 at Lafayette. Just outside Indiana, it was clear, with a temperature of 73 at Champaign, and 77 at St. Louis. It was mostly cloudy, with a temperature of 79 at Chicago, 74 at Dayton, and 76 at Louisville. At Cincinnati, it was cloudy, with a temperature of 74. Once again, at Indianapolis, it was 75 degrees with partly cloudy skies. The Indianapolis climate summary for yesterday, July 17, 2026. Yesterday's high temperature was 93 degrees. The normal high is 85. Yesterday's low temperature was 76 degrees. The normal low is 67. 0.02 inches of precipitation fell yesterday, which brings the monthly total to 0.70 inches. This is 1.93 inches below the normal amount of 2.63 inches for July. The total precipitation for the year now stands at 26.52 inches, which is 0.61 inches above normal. No snow fell yesterday, which brings the monthly total to 0.0 inches. The total snowfall since July 1st still stands at 0.0 inches. There were no heating degree days yesterday. This leaves the monthly total at 0. The yearly total since July 1st is 0. There were 20 cooling degree days yesterday. This brings the monthly total to 265. The yearly total since January 1st is 634. The record high for today is 100, which last occurred in 1887, and the record low is 51, which occurred in 1886. Sunrise today is at 6:32 a.m. and sunset is at 9:10 p.m. This is NOAA All Hazards Radio KEC 74 in Indianapolis. And now a look at your forecast for Indianapolis and central Indiana. Today,
Mostly sunny with isolated showers and thunderstorms through early afternoon. Then partly cloudy with numerous showers and scattered thunderstorms late this afternoon. Hot with highs around 90. West winds 10 to 15 miles an hour. Chance of rain 70%. For tonight.

sunny through early afternoon, then becoming partly cloudy. Highs in the upper 80s. South winds around 5 miles an hour. Once again, the forecast for today. Mostly sunny with isolated showers and thunderstorms through early afternoon, then partly cloudy with numerous showers and scattered thunderstorms late this afternoon. Hot with highs around 90. West winds 10 to 15 miles an hour. Chance of rain 70%. Taking a look at the 3 through 7 day forecast for Indianapolis and central Indiana. For Monday night and Tuesday, showers likely with a chance of thunderstorms. Lows in the lower 70s. Highs in the upper 80s. Chance of rain 60%. Tuesday night, mostly clear. A slight chance of showers through the late overnight. Lows in the mid-60s. Chance of rain 20%. For Wednesday through Thursday night, mostly clear. Highs in the upper 70s. Lows around 60. Friday, mostly sunny through early afternoon, then becoming partly cloudy. Highs in the lower 80s. The 8 to 14 day outlook for Saturday, July 25th through Friday, July 31st, calls for temperatures to be near normal and precipitation to be above normal. Normal highs for the period are around 85 degrees, and normal lows are around 65. The normal precipitation total for the 7 days is between 0.85 and 0.90 inches. At 7 a.m., at Indianapolis, it was partly cloudy. The temperature was 75 degrees, the dew point 73, and the relative humidity 93%. The wind was west at 9 miles an hour. The barometric pressure was 29.98 inches and rising. Around central Indiana, it was clear, with a temperature of 75 at Muncie, 75 at Eagle Creek Airpark, and 73 at Shelbyville. At Anderson, it was partly cloudy, with a temperature of 73. Elsewhere across Indiana, it was clear, with a temperature of 75 at Terre Haute, 74 at Bloomington, and 77 at Evansville. At South Bend, it was partly cloudy, with a temperature of 75. It was mostly cloudy, with a temperature of 73 at Fort Wayne, and 74 at Lafayette. Just outside Indiana, it was clear, with a temperature of 73 at Champaign, and 77 at St. Louis. It was mostly cloudy, with a temperature of 79 at Chicago, 74 at Dayton, and 76 at Louisville. At Cincinnati, it was cloudy, with a temperature of 74. Once again, at Indianapolis, it was 75 degrees with partly cloudy skies. The current time is 8:08 a.m. Eastern Daylight Time. The Indianapolis climate summary for yesterday, July 17, 2026. Yesterday's high temperature was 93 degrees. The normal high is 85. Yesterday's low temperature was 76 degrees. The normal low is 67. 0.02 inches of precipitation fell yesterday, which brings the monthly total to 0.70 inches. This is 1.93 inches below the normal amount of 2.63 inches for July. The total precipitation for the year now stands at 26.52 inches, which is 0.61 inches above normal. No snow fell yesterday, which brings the monthly total to 0.0 inches. The total snowfall since July 1st still stands at 0.0 inches. There were no heating degree days yesterday. This leaves the monthly total at 0. The yearly total since July 1st is 0. There were 20 cooling degree days yesterday. This brings the monthly total to 265. The yearly total since January 1st is 634. The record high for today is 100, which last occurred in 1887, and the record low is 51, which occurred in 1886. Sunrise today is at 6:32 a.m. and sunset is at 9:10 p.m. This is NOAA All Hazards Radio KEC-74 in Indianapolis. And now a look at your forecast for Indianapolis and central Indiana. Today, mostly sunny with isolated showers and thunderstorms through early afternoon, then partly cloudy with numerous showers and scattered thunderstorms late this afternoon. Hot with highs around 90. West winds 10 to 15 miles an hour. Chance of rain 70%. For tonight,

partly cloudy. Numerous showers and scattered thunderstorms through the late overnight. Humid with lows in the upper 60s. Northwest winds 5 to 10 miles an hour, becoming north toward daybreak. Chance of rain 70%. Sunday. Partly cloudy through early afternoon, then clearing. Highs in the mid-80s. Northeast winds around 5 miles an hour. For Sunday night. Mostly clear. Lows in the mid-60s. East winds around 5 miles an hour. Monday. Mostly sunny through early afternoon, then becoming partly cloudy. Highs in the upper 80s. South winds around 5 miles an hour. Once again, the forecast for today. Mostly sunny with isolated showers and thunderstorms through early afternoon, then partly cloudy with numerous showers and scattered thunderstorms late this afternoon. Hot with highs around 90. West winds 10 to 15 miles an hour. Chance of rain 70%. Taking a look at the 3 through 7 day forecast for Indianapolis and central Indiana. For Monday night and Tuesday, showers likely with a chance of thunderstorms. Lows in the lower 70s. Highs in the upper 80s. Chance of rain 60%. Tuesday night, mostly clear. A slight chance of showers through the late overnight. Lows in the mid-60s. Chance of rain 20%. For Wednesday through Thursday night, mostly clear. Highs in the upper 70s. Lows around 60. Friday, mostly sunny through early afternoon, then becoming partly cloudy. Highs in the lower 80s. Here is an air quality alert message for the following counties in Indiana: Bartholomew, Boone, Brown, Carroll, Clay, Clinton, Decatur, Delaware, Fountain, Hamilton, Hancock, Hendricks, Henry, Howard, Johnson, Madison, Marion, Monroe, Montgomery, Morgan, Olin, Park, Putnam, Randolph, Rush, Shelby, Sullivan, Tippecanoe, Tipton, Vermilion, Vigo, and Warren. The officials at the Indiana Department of Environmental Management have declared an Air Quality Action Day in effect from midnight tonight to midnight Eastern Daylight Time Monday night. An Air Quality Action Day for PM 2.5 has been issued. Fine particulate levels are expected to be in the unhealthy for sensitive groups range. Active children and adults and people with respiratory disease, such as asthma, should limit prolonged outdoor exposure. Here are some recommended actions that the public can take due to observed and forecasted high concentrations of PM 2.5 values in the area. Recommendations are for the public to avoid or limit outdoor exposure to wildfire smoke, reduce or avoid exertion or heavy work outdoors, and keep windows and doors closed as much as possible. For additional information, please visit the Item Smog page at http://www.in.gov/item/air/smogwatch/. The 8 to 14 day outlook for Saturday, July 25th through Friday, July 31st, calls for temperatures to be near normal and precipitation to be above normal. Normal highs for the period are around 85 degrees, and normal lows are around 65. The normal precipitation total for the 7 days is between 0.85 and 0.90 inches. At 8 a.m. at Indianapolis, it was mostly sunny. The temperature was 77 degrees, the dew point 73, and the relative humidity 87%. The wind was west at 10 miles an hour. The barometric pressure was 29.97 inches and falling. Around central Indiana, it was sunny, with a temperature of 77 at Muncie, 77 at Eagle Creek Airpark, and 76 at Shelbyville. At Anderson, it was mostly sunny, with a temperature of 75. Elsewhere across Indiana, it was sunny, with a temperature of 77 at Terre Haute, and 78 at Evansville. It was mostly sunny, with a temperature of 76 at South Bend, 75 at Lafayette, and 75 at Bloomington. At Fort Wayne, it was partly sunny, with a temperature of 76. Just outside Indiana, it was mostly sunny, with a temperature of 75 at Champaign, 78 at St. Louis, and 78 at Louisville. It was partly sunny, with a temperature of 79 at Chicago, and 75 at Dayton. At Cincinnati, it was cloudy, with a temperature
temperature of 75. Once again, at Indianapolis, it was 77 degrees with mostly sunny skies. The Indianapolis climate summary for yesterday, July 17, 2026. Yesterday's high temperature was 93 degrees. The normal high is 85. Yesterday's low temperature was 76 degrees. The normal low is 67. 0.02 inches of precipitation fell yesterday, which brings the monthly total to 0.70 inches. This is 1.93 inches below the normal amount of 2.63 inches for July. The total precipitation for the year now stands at 26.52 inches, which is 0.61 inches above normal. No snow fell yesterday, which brings the monthly total to 0.0 inches. The total snowfall since July 1st still stands at 0.0 inches. There were no heating degree days yesterday. This leaves the monthly total at zero. The yearly total since July 1st is zero. There were 20 cooling degree days yesterday. This brings the monthly total to 265. The yearly total since January 1st is 634. The record high for today is 100, which last occurred in 1887, and the record low is 51, which occurred in 1886. Sunrise today is at 6:32 a.m. and sunset is at 9:10 p.m. Now here is the hazardous weather outlook for central Indiana. For the period today and tonight, heat index values nearing 100 degrees are possible today. Isolated to scattered thunderstorms possible this afternoon and a line of storms expected this evening. A few strong to severe storms are possible with the potential for damaging winds. And now the extended outlook for the period Sunday through Friday. Additional storms are possible Monday night into Tuesday, a few of which could be strong although exact details remain uncertain. Expect poor air quality Sunday and Monday due to PM2.5, which could be unhealthy for sensitive groups. Spotter information statement. Spotter activation may be needed on Saturday. This is NOAA All Hazards Radio KEC 74 in Indianapolis. And now a look at your forecast for Indianapolis and central Indiana. Today, mostly sunny with isolated showers and thunderstorms through early afternoon, then partly cloudy with numerous showers and scattered thunderstorms late this afternoon. Hot with highs around 90. West winds 10 to 15 miles an hour. Chance of rain 70%. For tonight, partly cloudy. Numerous showers and scattered thunderstorms through the late overnight. Humid with lows in the upper 60s. Northwest winds 5 to 10 miles an hour, becoming north toward daybreak. Chance of rain 70%. Sunday, partly cloudy through early afternoon, then clearing. Highs in the mid-80s. Northeast winds around 5 miles an hour. For Sunday night, mostly clear. Lows in the mid-60s. East winds around 5 miles an hour. Monday, mostly sunny through early afternoon, then becoming partly cloudy. Highs in the upper 80s. South winds around 5 miles an hour. Once again, the forecast for today. Mostly sunny with isolated showers and thunderstorms through early afternoon, then partly cloudy with numerous showers and scattered thunderstorms late this afternoon. Hot with highs around 90. West winds 10 to 15 miles an hour. Chance of rain 70%. Taking a look at the 3 through 7 day forecast for Indianapolis and central Indiana. For Monday night and Tuesday, showers likely with a chance of thunderstorms. Lows in the lower 70s. Highs in the upper 80s. Chance of rain 60%. Tuesday night, mostly clear. A slight chance of showers through the late overnight. Lows in the mid-60s. Chance of rain 20%. For Wednesday through Thursday night, mostly clear. Highs in the upper 70s. Lows around 60. Friday, mostly sunny through early afternoon, then becoming partly cloudy. Highs in the lower 80s. The 8 to 14 day outlook for Saturday, July 25th through Friday, July 31st, calls for temperatures to be near normal and precipitation to be above normal. Normal highs for the period are around 85 degrees, and normal lows are around 65.
The normal precipitation total for the 7 days is between 0.85 and 0.90 inches. At 8 a.m. at Indianapolis, it was mostly sunny. The temperature was 77 degrees, the dew point 73, and the relative humidity 87%. The wind was west at 10 miles an hour. The barometric pressure was 29.97 inches and falling. Around central Indiana, it was sunny, with a temperature of 77 at Muncie, 77 at Eagle Creek Airpark, and 76 at Shelbyville. At Anderson, it was mostly sunny, with a temperature of 75. Elsewhere across Indiana, it was sunny, with a temperature of 77 at Terre Haute, and 78 at Evansville. It was mostly sunny, with a temperature of 76 at South Bend, 75 at Lafayette, and 75 at Bloomington. At Fort Wayne, it was partly sunny, with a temperature of 76. Just outside Indiana, it was mostly sunny, with a temperature of 75 at Champaign, 78 at St. Louis, and 78 at Louisville. It was partly sunny, with a temperature of 79 at Chicago, and 75 at Dayton. At Cincinnati, it was cloudy, with a temperature of 75. Once again, at Indianapolis, it was 77 degrees with mostly sunny skies. The Indianapolis climate summary for yesterday, July 17, 2026. Yesterday's high temperature was 93 degrees. The normal high is 85. Yesterday's low temperature was 76 degrees. The normal low is 67. 0.02 inches of precipitation fell yesterday, which brings the monthly total to 0.70 inches. This is 1.93 inches below the normal amount of 2.63 inches for July. The total precipitation for the year now stands at 26.52 inches, which is 0.61 inches above normal. No snow fell yesterday, which brings the monthly total to 0.0 inches. The total snowfall since July 1st still stands at 0.0 inches. There were no heating degree days yesterday. This leaves the monthly total at zero. The yearly total since July 1st is zero. There were 20 cooling degree days yesterday. This brings the monthly total to 265. The yearly total since January 1st is 634. The record high for today is 100, which last occurred in 1887, and the record low is 51, which occurred in 1886. Sunrise today is at 6:32 a.m. and sunset is at 9:10 p.m. The current time is 8:23 a.m. Eastern Daylight Time. 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And now a look at your forecast for Indianapolis and central Indiana. Today, mostly sunny with isolated showers and thunderstorms through early afternoon, then partly cloudy with numerous showers and scattered thunderstorms late this afternoon. Hot with highs around 90. West winds 10 to 15 miles an hour. Chance of rain 70%. For tonight, partly cloudy. Numerous showers and scattered thunderstorms through the late overnight. Humid with lows in the upper 60s. Northwest winds 5 to 10 miles an hour, becoming north toward daybreak. Chance of rain 70%. Sunday, partly cloudy through early afternoon, then clearing. Highs in the mid-80s. Northeast winds around 5 miles an hour. For Sunday night, mostly clear. Lows in the mid-60s. East winds around 5 miles an hour. Monday, mostly sunny through early afternoon, then becoming partly cloudy. Highs in the upper 80s. South winds around 5 miles an hour. Once again, the forecast for today. Mostly sunny with isolated showers and thunderstorms through early afternoon, then partly cloudy with numerous showers and scattered thunderstorms late this afternoon. Hot with highs around 90. West winds 10 to 15 miles an hour. Chance of rain 70%. Taking a look at the 3 through 7 day forecast for Indianapolis and central Indiana. For Monday night and Tuesday, showers likely with a chance of thunderstorms. Lows in the lower 70s. Highs in the upper 80s. Chance of rain 60%. Tuesday night, mostly clear. A slight chance of showers through the late overnight.
Lows in the mid-60s. Chance of rain 20%. For Wednesday through Thursday night, mostly clear. Highs in the upper 70s. Lows around 60. Friday, mostly sunny through early afternoon, then becoming partly cloudy. Highs in the lower 80s. The 8 to 14 day outlook for Saturday, July 25th through Friday, July 31st, calls for temperatures to be near normal and precipitation to be above normal. Normal highs for the period are around 85 degrees, and normal lows are around 65. The normal precipitation total for the 7 days is between 0.85 and 0.90 inches. At 8 a.m., at Indianapolis, it was mostly sunny. The temperature was 77 degrees, the dew point 73, and the relative humidity 87%. The wind was west at 10 miles an hour. The barometric pressure was 29.97 inches and falling. Around central Indiana, it was sunny, with a temperature of 77 at Muncie, 77 at Eagle Creek Airpark, and 76 at Shelbyville. At Anderson, it was mostly sunny, with a temperature of 75. Elsewhere across Indiana, it was sunny, with a temperature of 77 at Terre Haute, and 78 at Evansville. It was mostly sunny, with a temperature of 76 at South Bend, 75 at Lafayette, and 75 at Bloomington. At Fort Wayne, it was partly sunny, with a temperature of 76. Just outside Indiana, it was mostly sunny, with a temperature of 75 at Champaign, 78 at St. Louis, and 78 at Louisville. It was partly sunny, with a temperature of 79 at Chicago, and 75 at Dayton. At Cincinnati, it was cloudy, with a temperature of 75. Once again, at Indianapolis, it was 77 degrees with mostly sunny skies. The Indianapolis climate summary for yesterday, July 17, 2026. Yesterday's high temperature was 93 degrees. The normal high is 85. Yesterday's low temperature was 76 degrees. The normal low is 67. 0.02 inches of precipitation fell yesterday, which brings the monthly total to 0.70 inches. This is 1.93 inches below the normal amount of 2.63 inches for July. The total precipitation for the year now stands at 26.52 inches, which is 0.61 inches above normal. No snow fell yesterday, which brings the monthly total to 0.0 inches. The total snowfall since July 1st still stands at 0.0 inches. There were no heating degree days yesterday. This leaves the monthly total at 0. The yearly total since July 1st is 0. There were 20 cooling degree days yesterday. This brings the monthly total to 265. The yearly total since January 1st is 634. The record high for today is 100, which last occurred in 1887, and the record low is 51, which occurred in 1886. Sunrise today is at 6:32 a.m. and sunset is at 9:10 p.m. This is NOAA All Hazards Radio KEC 74 in Indianapolis. And now a look at your forecast for Indianapolis and central Indiana. Today, mostly sunny with isolated showers and thunderstorms through early afternoon, then partly cloudy with numerous showers and scattered thunderstorms late this afternoon. Hot with highs around 90. West winds 10 to 15 miles an hour. Chance of rain 70%. For tonight, partly cloudy. Numerous showers and scattered thunderstorms through the late overnight. Humid with lows in the upper 60s. Northwest winds 5 to 10 miles an hour, becoming north toward daybreak. Chance of rain 70%. Sunday, partly cloudy through early afternoon, then clearing. Highs in the mid-80s. Northeast winds around 5 miles an hour. For Sunday night, mostly clear. Lows in the mid-60s. East winds around 5 miles an hour. Monday, mostly sunny through early afternoon, then becoming partly cloudy. Highs in the upper 80s. South winds around 5 miles an hour. Once again, the forecast for today. Mostly sunny with isolated showers and thunderstorms through early afternoon, then partly cloudy with numerous showers and scattered thunderstorms late this afternoon.
hot with highs around 90. West winds 10 to 15 miles an hour. Chance of rain 70%. Taking a look at the 3 through 7 day forecast for Indianapolis and central Indiana. For Monday night and Tuesday, showers likely with a chance of thunderstorms. Lows in the lower 70s. Highs in the upper 80s. Chance of rain 60%. Tuesday night, mostly clear. A slight chance of showers through the late overnight. Lows in the mid-60s. Chance of rain 20%. For Wednesday through Thursday night, mostly clear. Highs in the upper 70s. Lows around 60. Friday, mostly sunny through early afternoon, then becoming partly cloudy. Highs in the lower 80s. The 8 to 14 day outlook for Saturday, July 25th through Friday, July 31st, calls for temperatures to be near normal and precipitation to be above normal. Normal highs for the period are around 85 degrees, and normal lows are around 65. The normal precipitation total for the 7 days is between 0.85 and 0.90 inches. Here is an air quality alert message for the following counties in Indiana: Bartholomew, Boone, Brown, Carroll, Clay, Clinton, Decatur, Delaware, Fountain, Hamilton, Hancock, Hendricks, Henry, Howard, Johnson, Madison, Marion, Monroe, Montgomery, Morgan, Owen, Park, Putnam, Randolph, Rush, Shelby, Sullivan, Tippecanoe, Tipton, Vermilion, Vigo, and Warren. The officials at the Indiana Department of Environmental Management have declared an Air Quality Action Day in effect from midnight tonight to midnight Eastern Daylight Time Monday night. An Air Quality Action Day for PM 2.5 has been issued. Fine particulate levels are expected to be in the unhealthy for sensitive groups range. Active children and adults, and people with respiratory disease, such as asthma, should limit prolonged outdoor exposure. Here are some recommended actions that the public can take due to observed and forecasted high concentrations of PM 2.5 values in the area. Recommendations are for the public to avoid or limit outdoor exposure to wildfire smoke, reduce or avoid exertion or heavy work outdoors, and keep windows and doors closed as much as possible. For additional information, please visit the item smog page at http://www.in.gov/item/air-monitoring/smogwatch/. At 8 a.m. at Indianapolis, it was mostly sunny. The temperature was 77 degrees, the dew point 73, and the relative humidity 87%. The wind was west at 10 miles an hour. The barometric pressure was 29.97 inches and falling. Around central Indiana, it was sunny, with a temperature of 77 at Muncie, 77 at Eagle Creek Airpark, and 76 at Shelbyville. At Anderson, it was mostly sunny, with a temperature of 75. Elsewhere across Indiana, it was sunny, with a temperature of 77 at Terre Haute, and 78 at Evansville. It was mostly sunny, with a temperature of 76 at South Bend, 75 at Lafayette, and 75 at Bloomington. At Fort Wayne, it was partly sunny, with a temperature of 76. Just outside Indiana, it was mostly sunny, with a temperature of 75 at Champaign, 78 at St. Louis, and 78 at Louisville. It was partly sunny, with a temperature of 79 at Chicago, and 75 at Dayton. At Cincinnati, it was cloudy, with a temperature of 75. Once again, at Indianapolis, it was 77 degrees with mostly sunny skies. The Indianapolis climate summary for yesterday, July 17, 2026. Yesterday's high temperature was 93 degrees. The normal high is 85. Yesterday's low temperature was 76 degrees. The normal low is 67. 0.02 inches of precipitation fell yesterday, which brings the monthly total to 0.70 inches. This is 1.93 inches below the normal amount of 2.63 inches for July. The total precipitation for the year now stands at 26.52 inches, which is 0.61 inches above normal. No snow fell yesterday, which brings the monthly total to 0.0 inches. The total snowfall since July 1st still stands at 0.0 inches.
There were no heating degree days yesterday. This leaves the monthly total at zero. The yearly total since July 1st is zero. There were 20 cooling degree days yesterday. This brings the monthly total to 265. The yearly total since January 1st is 634. The record high for today is 100, which last occurred in 1887, and the record low is 51, which occurred in 1886. Sunrise today is at 6:32 a.m. and sunset is at 9:10 p.m. This is NOAA All Hazards Radio KEC 74 in Indianapolis. And now a look at your forecast for Indianapolis and central Indiana. Today, mostly sunny with isolated showers and thunderstorms through early afternoon, then partly cloudy with numerous showers and scattered thunderstorms late this afternoon. Hot with highs around 90. West winds 10 to 15 miles an hour. Chance of rain 70%. For tonight, partly cloudy. Numerous showers and scattered thunderstorms through the late overnight. Humid with lows in the upper 60s. Northwest winds 5 to 10 miles an hour, becoming north toward daybreak. Chance of rain 70%. Sunday, partly cloudy through early afternoon, then clearing. Highs in the mid-80s. Northeast winds around 5 miles an hour. For Sunday night, mostly clear. Lows in the mid-60s. East winds around 5 miles an hour. Monday, mostly sunny through early afternoon, then becoming partly cloudy. Highs in the upper 80s. South winds around 5 miles an hour. Once again, the forecast for today. Mostly sunny with isolated showers and thunderstorms through early afternoon, then partly cloudy with numerous showers and scattered thunderstorms late this afternoon. Hot with highs around 90. West winds 10 to 15 miles an hour. Chance of rain 70%. Now here is the hazardous weather outlook for central Indiana. For the period today and tonight, heat index values nearing 100 degrees are possible today. Isolated to scattered thunderstorms possible this afternoon and a line of storms expected this evening. A few strong to severe storms are possible with the potential for damaging winds. And now the extended outlook for the period Sunday through Friday. Additional storms are possible Monday night into Tuesday, a few of which could be strong although exact details remain uncertain. Expect poor air quality Sunday and Monday due to PM2.5, which could be unhealthy for sensitive groups. Spotter information statement, spotter activation may be needed on Saturday. The current time is 8:38 a.m. Eastern Daylight Time. Taking a look at the 3 through 7 day forecast for Indianapolis and central Indiana. For Monday night and Tuesday, showers likely with a chance of thunderstorms. Lows in the lower 70s. Highs in the upper 80s. Chance of rain 60%. Tuesday night, mostly clear. A slight chance of showers through the late overnight. Lows in the mid-60s. Chance of rain 20%. For Wednesday through Thursday night, mostly clear. Highs in the upper 70s. Lows around 60. Friday, mostly sunny through early afternoon, then becoming partly cloudy. Highs in the lower 80s. The 8 to 14 day outlook for Saturday, July 25th through Friday, July 31st, calls for temperatures to be near normal and precipitation to be above normal. Normal highs for the period are around 85 degrees, and normal lows are around 65. The normal precipitation total for the 7 days is between 0.85 and 0.90 inches. At 8 a.m., at Indianapolis, it was mostly sunny. The temperature was 77 degrees, the dew point 73, and the relative humidity 87%. The wind was west at 10 miles an hour. The barometric pressure was 29.97 inches and falling. Around central Indiana, it was sunny, with a temperature of 77 at Muncie, 77 at Eagle Creek Airpark, and 76 at Shelbyville. At Anderson, it was mostly sunny, with a temperature of 75. Elsewhere across Indiana, it was sunny, with a temperature of 77 at Terre Haute, and 78 at Evansville.
It was mostly sunny, with a temperature of 76 at South Bend, 75 at Lafayette, and 75 at Bloomington. At Fort Wayne, it was partly sunny, with a temperature of 76. Just outside Indiana, it was mostly sunny, with a temperature of 75 at Champaign, 78 at St. Louis, and 78 at Louisville. It was partly sunny, with a temperature of 79 at Chicago, and 75 at Dayton. At Cincinnati, it was cloudy, with a temperature of 75. Once again, at Indianapolis, it was 77 degrees with mostly sunny skies. The Indianapolis climate summary for yesterday, July 17, 2026. Yesterday's high temperature was 93 degrees. The normal high is 85. Yesterday's low temperature was 76 degrees. The normal low is 67. 0.02 inches of precipitation fell yesterday, which brings the monthly total to 0.70 inches. This is 1.93 inches below the normal amount of 2.63 inches for July. The total precipitation for the year now stands at 26.52 inches, which is 0.61 inches above normal. No snow fell yesterday, which brings the monthly total to 0.0 inches. The total snowfall since July 1st still stands at 0.0 inches. There were no heating degree days yesterday. This leaves the monthly total at zero. The yearly total since July 1st is zero. There were 20 cooling degree days yesterday. This brings the monthly total to 265. The yearly total since January 1st is 634. The record high for today is 100, which last occurred in 1887, and the record low is 51, which occurred in 1886. Sunrise today is at 6:32 a.m. and sunset is at 9:10 p.m. This is NOAA All Hazards Radio KEC 74 in Indianapolis. And now a look at your forecast for Indianapolis and central Indiana. Today, mostly sunny with isolated showers and thunderstorms through early afternoon, then partly cloudy with numerous showers and scattered thunderstorms late this afternoon. Hot with highs around 90. West winds 10 to 15 miles an hour. Chance of rain 70%. For tonight, partly cloudy. Numerous showers and scattered thunderstorms through the late overnight. Humid with lows in the upper 60s. Northwest winds 5 to 10 miles an hour, becoming north toward daybreak. Chance of rain 70%. Sunday, partly cloudy through early afternoon, then clearing. Highs in the mid-80s. Northeast winds around 5 miles an hour. For Sunday night, mostly clear. Lows in the mid-60s. East winds around 5 miles an hour. Monday, mostly sunny through early afternoon, then becoming partly cloudy. Highs in the upper 80s. South winds around 5 miles an hour. Once again, the forecast for today. Mostly sunny with isolated showers and thunderstorms through early afternoon, then partly cloudy with numerous showers and scattered thunderstorms late this afternoon. Hot with highs around 90. West winds 10 to 15 miles an hour. Chance of rain 70%. Taking a look at the 3-7 day forecast for Indianapolis and central Indiana. For Monday night and Tuesday, showers likely with a chance of thunderstorms. Lows in the lower 70s. Highs in the upper 80s. Chance of rain 60%. Tuesday night, mostly clear. A slight chance of showers through the late overnight. Lows in the mid-60s. Chance of rain 20%. For Wednesday through Thursday night, mostly clear. Highs in the upper 70s. Lows around 60. Friday, mostly sunny through early afternoon, then becoming partly cloudy. Highs in the lower 80s. The 8 to 14 day outlook for Saturday, July 25th through Friday, July 31st, calls for temperatures to be near normal and precipitation to be above normal. Normal highs for the period are around 85 degrees, and normal lows are around 65. The normal precipitation total for the 7 days is between 0.85 and 0.90 inches. At 8 a.m., at Indianapolis, it was mostly sunny.
The temperature was 77 degrees, the dew point 73, and the relative humidity 87%. The wind was west at 10 miles an hour. The barometric pressure was 29.97 inches and falling. Around central Indiana, it was sunny, with a temperature of 77 at Muncie, 77 at Eagle Creek Airpark, and 76 at Shelbyville. At Anderson, it was mostly sunny, with a temperature of 75. Elsewhere across Indiana, it was sunny, with a temperature of 77 at Terre Haute, and 78 at Evansville. It was mostly sunny, with a temperature of 76 at South Bend, 75 at Lafayette, and 75 at Bloomington. At Fort Wayne, it was partly sunny, with a temperature of 76. Just outside Indiana, it was mostly sunny, with a temperature of 75 at Champaign, 78 at St. Louis, and 78 at Louisville. It was partly sunny, with a temperature of 79 at Chicago, and 75 at Dayton. At Cincinnati, it was cloudy, with a temperature of 75. Once again, at Indianapolis, it was 77 degrees with mostly sunny skies. The Indianapolis climate summary for yesterday, July 17, 2026. Yesterday's high temperature was 93 degrees. The normal high is 85. Yesterday's low temperature was 76 degrees. The normal low is 67. 0.02 inches of precipitation fell yesterday, which brings the monthly total to 0.70 inches. This is 1.93 inches below the normal amount of 2.63 inches for July. The total precipitation for the year now stands at 26.52 inches, which is 0.61 inches above normal. No snow fell yesterday, which brings the monthly total to 0.0 inches. The total snowfall since July 1st still stands at 0.0 inches. There were no heating degree days yesterday. This leaves the monthly total at zero. The yearly total since July 1st is zero. There were 20 cooling degree days yesterday. This brings the monthly total to 265. The yearly total since January 1st is 634. The record high for today is 100, which last occurred in 1887, and the record low is 51, which occurred in 1886. Sunrise today is at 6:32 a.m. and sunset is at 9:10 p.m. This is NOAA All Hazards Radio KEC 74 in Indianapolis. And now a look at your forecast for Indianapolis and central Indiana. Today, mostly sunny with isolated showers and thunderstorms through early afternoon, then partly cloudy with numerous showers and scattered thunderstorms late this afternoon. Hot with highs around 90. West winds 10 to 15 miles an hour. Chance of rain 70%. For tonight, partly cloudy. Numerous showers and scattered thunderstorms through the late overnight. Humid with lows in the upper 60s. Northwest winds 5 to 10 miles an hour, becoming north toward daybreak. Chance of rain 70%. Sunday, partly cloudy through early afternoon, then clearing. Highs in the mid 80s. Northeast winds around 5 miles an hour. For Sunday night, mostly clear. Lows in the mid 60s. East winds around 5 miles an hour. Monday, mostly sunny through early afternoon, then becoming partly cloudy. Highs in the upper 80s. South winds around 5 miles an hour. Once again, the forecast for today. Mostly sunny with isolated showers and thunderstorms through early afternoon, then partly cloudy with numerous showers and scattered thunderstorms late this afternoon. Hot with highs around 90. West winds 10 to 15 miles an hour. Chance of rain 70%. Taking a look at the 3 through 7 day forecast for Indianapolis and central Indiana. For Monday night and Tuesday, showers likely with a chance of thunderstorms. Lows in the lower 70s. Highs in the upper 80s. Chance of rain 60%. Tuesday night, mostly clear. A slight chance of showers through the late overnight. Lows in the mid 60s. Chance of rain 20%. For Wednesday through Thursday night, mostly clear. Highs in the upper 70s. Lows around 60. Friday,
mostly sunny through early afternoon, then becoming partly cloudy. Highs in the lower 80s. The 8 to 14 day outlook for Saturday, July 25th through Friday, July 31st, calls for temperatures to be near normal and precipitation to be above normal. Normal highs for the period are around 85 degrees, and normal lows are around 65. The normal precipitation total for the 7 days is between 0.85 and 0.90 inches. At 8 a.m., at Indianapolis, it was mostly sunny. The temperature was 77 degrees, the dew point 73, and the relative humidity 87%. The wind was west at 10 miles an hour. The barometric pressure was 29.97 inches and falling. Around central Indiana, it was sunny, with a temperature of 77 at Muncie, 77 at Eagle Creek Airpark, and 76 at Shelbyville. At Anderson, it was mostly sunny, with a temperature of 75. Elsewhere across Indiana, it was sunny, with a temperature of 77 at Terre Haute, and 78 at Evansville. It was mostly sunny, with a temperature of 76 at South Bend, 75 at Lafayette, and 75 at Bloomington. At Fort Wayne, it was partly sunny, with a temperature of 76. Just outside Indiana, it was mostly sunny, with a temperature of 75 at Champaign, 78 at St. Louis, and 78 at Louisville. It was partly sunny, with a temperature of 79 at Chicago, and 75 at Dayton. At Cincinnati, it was cloudy, with a temperature of 75. Once again, at Indianapolis, it was 77 degrees with mostly sunny skies. Here is an air quality alert message for the following counties in Indiana: Bartholomew, Boone, Brown, Carroll, Clay, Clinton, Decatur, Delaware, Fountain, Hamilton, Hancock, Hendricks, Henry, Howard, Johnson, Madison, Marion, Monroe, Montgomery, Morgan, Owen, Park, Putnam, Randolph, Rush, Shelby, Sullivan, Tippecanoe, Tipton, Vermilion, Vigo, and Warren. The officials at the Indiana Department of Environmental Management have declared an Air Quality Action Day in effect from midnight tonight to midnight Eastern Daylight Time Monday night. An Air Quality Action Day for PM 2.5 has been issued. Fine particulate levels are expected to be in the unhealthy for sensitive groups range. Active children and adults, and people with respiratory disease, such as asthma, should limit prolonged outdoor exposure. Here are some recommended actions that the public can take due to observed and forecasted high concentrations of PM 2.5 values in the area. Recommendations are for the public to avoid or limit outdoor exposure to wildfire smoke, reduce or avoid exertion or heavy work outdoors, and keep windows and doors closed as much as possible. 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The current time is 8:53 a.m. Eastern Daylight Time. The Indianapolis climate summary for yesterday, July 17, 2026. Yesterday's high temperature was 93 degrees. The normal high is 85. Yesterday's low temperature was 76 degrees. The normal low is 67. 0.02 inches of precipitation fell yesterday, which brings the monthly total to 0.70 inches. This is 1.93 inches below the normal amount of 2.63 inches for July. The total precipitation for the year now stands at 26.52 inches, which is 0.61 inches above normal. No snow fell yesterday, which brings the monthly total to 0.0 inches. The total snowfall since July 1st still stands at 0.0 inches. There were no heating degree days yesterday. This leaves the monthly total at zero. The yearly total since July 1st is zero. There were 20 cooling degree days yesterday. This brings the monthly total to 265. The yearly total since January 1st is 634. The record high for today is 100, which last occurred in 1887, and the record low is 51, which occurred in 1886. Sunrise today is at 6:32 a.m. and sunset is at 9:10 p.m. This is NOAA All Hazards Radio KEC 74 in Indianapolis.
And now a look at your forecast for Indianapolis and central Indiana. Today, mostly sunny with isolated showers and thunderstorms through early afternoon, then partly cloudy with numerous showers and scattered thunderstorms late this afternoon. Hot with highs around 90. West winds 10 to 15 miles an hour. Chance of rain 70%. For tonight, partly cloudy. Numerous showers and scattered thunderstorms through the late overnight. Humid with lows in the upper 60s. Northwest winds 5 to 10 miles an hour, becoming north toward daybreak. Chance of rain 70%. Sunday, partly cloudy through early afternoon, then clearing. Highs in the mid-80s. Northeast winds around 5 miles an hour. For Sunday night, mostly clear. Lows in the mid-60s. East winds around 5 miles an hour. Monday, mostly sunny through early afternoon, then becoming partly cloudy. Highs in the upper 80s. South winds around 5 miles an hour. Once again, the forecast for today. Mostly sunny with isolated showers and thunderstorms through early afternoon, then partly cloudy with numerous showers and scattered thunderstorms late this afternoon. Hot with highs around 90. West winds 10 to 15 miles an hour. Chance of rain 70%. Now here is the hazardous weather outlook for central Indiana. For the period today and tonight, heat index values nearing 100 degrees are possible today. Isolated to scattered thunderstorms possible this afternoon and a line of storms expected this evening. A few strong to severe storms are possible with the potential for damaging winds. And now the extended outlook for the period Sunday through Friday. Additional storms are possible Monday night into Tuesday, a few of which could be strong although exact details remain uncertain. Expect poor air quality Sunday and Monday due to PM2.5, which could be unhealthy for sensitive groups. Spotter information statement, spotter activation may be needed on Saturday. Taking a look at the 3-7 day forecast for Indianapolis and central Indiana. For Monday night and Tuesday, showers likely with a chance of thunderstorms. Lows in the lower 70s. Highs in the upper 80s. Chance of rain 60%. Tuesday night, mostly clear. A slight chance of showers through the late overnight. Lows in the mid-60s. Chance of rain 20%. For Wednesday through Thursday night, mostly clear. Highs in the upper 70s. Lows around 60. Friday, mostly sunny through early afternoon, then becoming partly cloudy. Highs in the lower 80s. The 8 to 14 day outlook for Saturday, July 25th through Friday, July 31st, calls for temperatures to be near normal and precipitation to be above normal. Normal highs for the period are around 85 degrees, and normal lows are around 65. The normal precipitation total for the 7 days is between 0.85 and 0.90 inches. At 8 a.m. at Indianapolis, it was mostly sunny. The temperature was 77 degrees, the dew point 73, and the relative humidity 87%. The wind was west at 10 miles an hour. The barometric pressure was 29.97 inches and falling. Around central Indiana, it was sunny, with a temperature of 77 at Muncie, 77 at Eagle Creek Airpark, and 76 at Shelbyville. At Anderson, it was mostly sunny, with a temperature of 75. Elsewhere across Indiana, it was sunny, with a temperature of 77 at Terre Haute, and 78 at Evansville. It was mostly sunny, with a temperature of 76 at South Bend, 75 at Lafayette, and 75 at Bloomington. At Fort Wayne, it was partly sunny, with a temperature of 76. Just outside Indiana, it was mostly sunny, with a temperature of 75 at Champaign, 78 at St. Louis, and 78 at Louisville. It was partly sunny, with a temperature of 79 at Chicago, and 75 at Dayton. At Cincinnati, it was cloudy, with a temperature of 75. Once again, at Indianapolis, it was 77 degrees with mostly sunny skies. The Indianapolis climate summary for yesterday, July 17, 2026. Yesterday's high temperature was 93 degrees. The normal high is 85.
Yesterday's low temperature was 76 degrees. The normal low is 67. 0.02 inches of precipitation fell yesterday, which brings the monthly total to 0.70 inches. This is 1.93 inches below the normal amount of 2.63 inches for July. The total precipitation for the year now stands at 26.52 inches, which is 0.61 inches above normal. No snow fell yesterday, which brings the monthly total to 0.0 inches. The total snowfall since July 1st still stands at 0.0 inches. There were no heating degree days yesterday. This leaves the monthly total at zero. The yearly total since July 1st is zero. There were 20 cooling degree days yesterday. This brings the monthly total to 265. The yearly total since January 1st is 634. The record high for today is 100, which last occurred in 1887, and the record low is 51, which occurred in 1886. Sunrise today is at 6:32 a.m. and sunset is at 9:10 p.m. This is NOAA All Hazards Radio KEC 74 in Indianapolis. And now a look at your forecast for Indianapolis and central Indiana. Today, mostly sunny with isolated showers and thunderstorms through early afternoon, then partly cloudy with numerous showers and scattered thunderstorms late this afternoon. Hot with highs around 90. West winds 10 to 15 miles an hour. Chance of rain 70%. For tonight, partly cloudy. Numerous showers and scattered thunderstorms through the late overnight. Humid with lows in the upper 60s. Northwest winds 5 to 10 miles an hour, becoming north toward daybreak. Chance of rain 70%. Sunday, partly cloudy through early afternoon, then clearing. Highs in the mid-80s. Northeast winds around 5 miles an hour. For Sunday night, mostly clear. Lows in the mid-60s. East winds around 5 miles an hour. Monday, mostly sunny through early afternoon, then becoming partly cloudy. Highs in the upper 80s. South winds around 5 miles an hour. Once again, the forecast for today. Mostly sunny with isolated showers and thunderstorms through early afternoon, then partly cloudy with numerous showers and scattered thunderstorms late this afternoon. Hot with highs around 90. West winds 10 to 15 miles an hour. Chance of rain 70%. Taking a look at the 3 through 7 day forecast for Indianapolis and central Indiana. For Monday night and Tuesday, showers likely with a chance of thunderstorms. Lows in the lower 70s. Highs in the upper 80s. Chance of rain 60%. Tuesday night, mostly clear. A slight chance of showers through the late overnight. Lows in the mid 60s. Chance of rain 20%. For Wednesday through Thursday night, mostly clear. Highs in the upper 70s. Lows around 60. Friday, mostly sunny through early afternoon, then becoming partly cloudy. Highs in the lower 80s. The 8 to 14 day outlook for Saturday, July 25th through Friday, July 31st, calls for temperatures to be near normal and precipitation to be above normal. Normal highs for the period are around 85 degrees, and normal lows are around 65. The normal precipitation total for the 7 days is between 0.85 and 0.90 inches. At 8 a.m., at Indianapolis, it was mostly sunny. The temperature was 77 degrees, the dew point 73, and the relative humidity 87%. The wind was west at 10 miles an hour. The barometric pressure was 29.97 inches and falling. Around central Indiana, it was sunny, with a temperature of 77 at Muncie, 77 at Eagle Creek Airpark, and 76 at Shelbyville. At Anderson, it was mostly sunny, with a temperature of 75. Elsewhere across Indiana, it was sunny, with a temperature of 77 at Terre Haute, and 78 at Evansville. It was mostly sunny, with a temperature of 76 at South Bend, 75 at Lafayette, and 75 at Bloomington. At Fort Wayne, it was partly sunny, with a temperature of 76.
just outside Indiana. It was mostly sunny, with a temperature of 75 at Champaign, 78 at St. Louis, and 78 at Louisville. It was partly sunny, with a temperature of 79 at Chicago, and 75 at Dayton. At Cincinnati, it was cloudy, with a temperature of 75.

for July. The total precipitation for the year now stands at 26.52 inches, which is 0.61 inches above normal. No snow fell yesterday, which brings the monthly total to 0.0 inches. The total snowfall since July 1st still stands at 0.0 inches. There were no heating degree days yesterday. This leaves the monthly total at zero. The yearly total since July 1st is zero. There were 20 cooling degree days yesterday. This brings the monthly total to 265. The yearly total since January 1st is 634. The record high for today is 100, which last occurred in 1887, and the record low is 51, which occurred in 1886. Sunrise today is at 6:32 a.m. and sunset is at 9:10 p.m. This is NOAA All Hazards Radio KEC 74 in Indianapolis. And now a look at your forecast for Indianapolis and central Indiana. Today, mostly sunny with isolated showers and thunderstorms through early afternoon, then partly cloudy with numerous showers and scattered thunderstorms late this afternoon. Hot with highs around 90. West winds 10 to 15 miles an hour. Chance of rain 70%. For tonight, partly cloudy. Numerous showers and scattered thunderstorms through the late overnight. Humid with lows in the upper 60s. Northwest winds 5 to 10 miles an hour, becoming north toward daybreak. Chance of rain 70%. Sunday, partly cloudy through early afternoon, then clearing. Highs in the mid-80s. Northeast winds around 5 miles an hour. For Sunday night, mostly clear. Lows in the mid-60s. East winds around 5 miles an hour. Monday, mostly sunny through early afternoon, then becoming partly cloudy. Highs in the upper 80s. South winds around 5 miles an hour. Once again, the forecast for today. Mostly sunny with isolated showers and thunderstorms through early afternoon, then partly cloudy with numerous showers and scattered thunderstorms late this afternoon. Hot with highs around 90. West winds 10 to 15 miles an hour. Chance of rain 70%. The current time is 9:08 a.m. Eastern Daylight Time. Taking a look at the 3 through 7 day forecast for Indianapolis and central Indiana. For Monday night and Tuesday, showers likely with a chance of thunderstorms. Lows in the lower 70s. Highs in the upper 80s. Chance of rain 60%. Tuesday night, mostly clear. A slight chance of showers through the late overnight. Lows in the mid-60s. Chance of rain 20%. For Wednesday through Thursday night, mostly clear. Highs in the upper 70s. Lows around 60. Friday, mostly sunny through early afternoon, then becoming partly cloudy. Highs in the lower 80s. The 8 to 14 day outlook for Saturday, July 25th through Friday, July 31st, calls for temperatures to be near normal and precipitation to be above normal. Normal highs for the period are around 85 degrees, and normal lows are around 65. The normal precipitation total for the 7 days is between 0.85 and 0.90 inches. At 8 a.m. at Indianapolis, it was mostly sunny. The temperature was 77 degrees, the dew point 73, and the relative humidity 87%. The wind was west at 10 miles an hour. The barometric pressure was 29.97 inches and falling. Around central Indiana, it was sunny, with a temperature of 77 at Muncie, 77 at Eagle Creek Airpark, and 76 at Shelbyville. At Anderson, it was mostly sunny, with a temperature of 75. Elsewhere across Indiana, it was sunny, with a temperature of 77 at Terre Haute, and 78 at Evansville. It was mostly sunny, with a temperature of 76 at South Bend, 75 at Lafayette, and 75 at Bloomington. At Fort Wayne, it was partly sunny, with a temperature of 76. Just outside Indiana, it was mostly sunny, with a temperature of 75 at Champaign, 78 at St. Louis, and 78 at Louisville. It was partly sunny, with a temperature of 79 at Chicago, and 75 at Dayton. At Cincinnati, it was cloudy, with a temperature

temperature of 75. Once again, at Indianapolis, it was 77 degrees with mostly sunny skies. At 9 a.m., at Indianapolis, it was mostly sunny. The temperature was 80 degrees, the dew point 74, and the relative humidity 81%. The wind was west at 13 miles an hour. The barometric pressure was 29.97 inches and steady. Around central Indiana, it was sunny, with a temperature of 80 at Muncie, 80 at Eagle Creek Air Park, and 79 at Shelbyville. Elsewhere across Indiana, it was sunny, with a temperature of 79 at Lafayette, 80 at Terre Haute, 77 at Bloomington, and 82 at Evansville. It was partly sunny, with a temperature of 77 at South Bend, and 79 at Fort Wayne. Just outside Indiana, at Champaign, it was sunny, with a temperature of 78. It was mostly sunny, with a temperature of 80 at St. Louis, 77 at Cincinnati, and 79 at Louisville. It was partly sunny, with a temperature of 80 at Chicago, and 77 at Dayton. Once again, at Indianapolis, it was 80 degrees with mostly sunny skies. The Indianapolis climate summary for yesterday, July 17, 2026. Yesterday's high temperature was 93 degrees. The normal high is 85. Yesterday's low temperature was 76 degrees. The normal low is 67. 0.02 inches of precipitation fell yesterday, which brings the monthly total to 0.70 inches. This is 1.93 inches below the normal amount of 2.63 inches for July. The total precipitation for the year now stands at 26.52 inches, which is 0.61 inches above normal. No snow fell yesterday, which brings the monthly total to 0.0 inches. The total snowfall since July 1st still stands at 0.0 inches. There were no heating degree days yesterday. This leaves the monthly total at zero. The yearly total since July 1st is zero. There were 20 cooling degree days yesterday. This brings the monthly total to 265. The yearly total since January 1st is 634. The record high for today is 100, which last occurred in 1887, and the record low is 51, which occurred in 1886. Sunrise today is at 6:32 a.m. and sunset is at 9:10 p.m. Here is an air quality alert message for the following counties in Indiana: Bartholomew, Boone, Brown, Carroll, Clay, Clinton, Decatur, Delaware, Fountain, Hamilton, Hancock, Hendricks, Henry, Howard, Johnson, Madison, Marion, Monroe, Montgomery, Morgan, Olin, Park, Putnam, Randolph, Rush, Shelby, Sullivan, Tippecanoe, Tipton, Vermilion, Vigo, and Warren. The officials at the Indiana Department of Environmental Management have declared an Air Quality Action Day in effect from midnight tonight to midnight Eastern Daylight Time Monday night. An Air Quality Action Day for PM 2.5 has been issued. Fine particulate levels are expected to be in the unhealthy for sensitive groups range. Active children and adults, and people with respiratory disease, such as asthma, should limit prolonged outdoor exposure. Here are some recommended actions that the public can take due to observed and forecasted high concentrations of PM 2.5 values in the area. Recommendations are for the public to avoid or limit outdoor exposure to wildfire smoke, reduce or avoid exertion or heavy work outdoors, and keep windows and doors closed as much as possible. For additional information, please visit the Item Smog page at http://www.in.gov/item/air/smogwatch/. 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And now a look at your forecast for Indianapolis and central Indiana. Today, mostly sunny with isolated showers and thunderstorms through early afternoon, then partly cloudy with numerous showers and scattered thunderstorms late this afternoon. Hot with highs around 90. West winds 10 to 15 miles an hour. Chance of rain 70%. For tonight, partly cloudy. Numerous showers and scattered thunderstorms through the late overnight. Humid with lows in the upper 60s. Northwest winds 5 to 10 miles an hour, becoming north toward daybreak. Chance of rain 70%. Sunday,
partly cloudy through early afternoon, then clearing. Highs in the mid-80s. Northeast winds around 5 miles an hour. For Sunday night, mostly clear. Lows in the mid-60s. East winds around 5 miles an hour. Monday, mostly sunny through early afternoon, then becoming partly cloudy. Highs in the upper 80s. South winds around 5 miles an hour. Once again, the forecast for today. Mostly sunny with isolated showers and thunderstorms through early afternoon, then partly cloudy with numerous showers and scattered thunderstorms late this afternoon. Hot with highs around 90. West winds 10 to 15 miles an hour. Chance of rain 70%. Now here is the hazardous weather outlook for central Indiana. For the period today and tonight, heat index values nearing 100 degrees are possible today. Isolated to scattered thunderstorms possible this afternoon and a line of storms expected this evening. A few strong to severe storms are possible with the potential for damaging winds. And now the extended outlook for the period Sunday through Friday. Additional storms are possible Monday night into Tuesday, a few of which could be strong although exact details remain uncertain. Expect poor air quality Sunday and Monday due to PM 2.5, which could be unhealthy for sensitive groups. Spotter information statement, spotter activation may be needed on Saturday. Taking a look at the 3-7 day forecast for Indianapolis and central Indiana. For Monday night and Tuesday, showers likely with a chance of thunderstorms. Lows in the lower 70s. Highs in the upper 80s. Chance of rain 60%. Tuesday night, mostly clear. A slight chance of showers through the late overnight. Lows in the mid-60s. Chance of rain 20%. For Wednesday through Thursday night, mostly clear. Highs in the upper 70s. Lows around 60. Friday, mostly sunny through early afternoon, then becoming partly cloudy. Highs in the lower 80s. The 8-14 day outlook for Saturday, July 25th through Friday, July 31st, calls for temperatures to be near normal and precipitation to be above normal. Normal highs for the period are around 85 degrees, and normal lows are around 65. The normal precipitation total for the 7 days is between 0.85 and 0.90 inches. At 9 a.m., at Indianapolis, it was mostly sunny. The temperature was 80 degrees, the dew point 74, and the relative humidity 81%. The wind was west at 13 miles an hour. The barometric pressure was 29.97 inches and steady. Around central Indiana, it was sunny, with a temperature of 80 at Muncie, 80 at Eagle Creek Airpark, and 79 at Shelbyville. Elsewhere across Indiana, it was sunny, with a temperature of 79 at Lafayette, 80 at Terre Haute, 77 at Bloomington, and 82 at Evansville. It was partly sunny, with a temperature of 77 at South Bend, and 79 at Fort Wayne. Just outside Indiana, at Champaign, it was sunny, with a temperature of 78. It was mostly sunny, with a temperature of 80 at St. Louis, 77 at Cincinnati, and 79 at Louisville. It was partly sunny, with a temperature of 80 at Chicago, and 77 at Dayton. Once again, at Indianapolis it was 80 degrees with mostly sunny skies. The Indianapolis climate summary for yesterday, July 17, 2026. Yesterday's high temperature was 93 degrees. The normal high is 85. Yesterday's low temperature was 76 degrees. The normal low is 67. 0.02 inches of precipitation fell yesterday, which brings the monthly total to 0.70 inches. This is 1.93 inches below the normal amount of 2.63 inches for July. The total precipitation for the year now stands at 26.52 inches, which is 0.61 inches above normal. No snow fell yesterday, which brings the monthly total to 0.0 inches. The total snowfall since July 1st still stands at 0.0 inches. There were no heating degree days yesterday. This leaves the monthly total at zero. The yearly total since July 1st is zero. There were 20 cooling degree days yesterday. This brings the monthly total to 265.
The yearly total since January 1st is 634. The record high for today is 100, which last occurred in 1887, and the record low is 51, which occurred in 1886. Sunrise today is at 6:32 a.m. and sunset is at 9:10 p.m. This is NOAA All Hazards Radio KEC 74 in Indianapolis. And now a look at your forecast for Indianapolis and central Indiana. Rest of today. Mostly sunny with isolated showers and thunderstorms through early afternoon, then partly cloudy with numerous showers and scattered thunderstorms late this afternoon. Hot with highs around 90. West winds 10 to 15 miles an hour. Chance of rain 70%. For tonight, partly cloudy. Numerous showers and scattered thunderstorms through the late overnight. Humid with lows in the upper 60s. Northwest winds 5 to 10 miles an hour, becoming north toward daybreak. Chance of rain 70%. Sunday, partly cloudy through early afternoon, then clearing. Highs in the mid-80s. Northeast winds around 5 miles an hour. For Sunday night, mostly clear. Lows in the mid-60s. East winds around 5 miles an hour. Monday, mostly sunny through early afternoon, then becoming partly cloudy. Highs in the upper 80s. South winds around 5 miles an hour. Once again, the forecast for rest of today. Mostly sunny with isolated showers and thunderstorms through early afternoon, then partly cloudy with numerous showers and scattered thunderstorms late this afternoon. Hot with highs around 90. West winds 10 to 15 miles an hour. Chance of rain 70%. The current time is 9:23 a.m. Eastern Daylight Time. Taking a look at the 3 through 7 day forecast for Indianapolis and central Indiana. For Monday night and Tuesday, showers likely with a chance of thunderstorms. Lows in the lower 70s. Highs in the upper 80s. Chance of rain 60%. Tuesday night, mostly clear. A slight chance of showers through the late overnight. Lows in the mid-60s. Chance of rain 20%. For Wednesday through Thursday night, mostly clear. Highs in the upper 70s. Lows around 60. Friday, mostly sunny through early afternoon, then becoming partly cloudy. Highs in the lower 80s. The 8 to 14 day outlook for Saturday, July 25th through Friday, July 31st, calls for temperatures to be near normal and precipitation to be above normal. Normal highs for the period are around 85 degrees, and normal lows are around 65. The normal precipitation total for the 7 days is between 0.85 and 0.90 inches. At 9 a.m., at Indianapolis, it was mostly sunny. The temperature was 80 degrees, the dew point 74, and the relative humidity 81%. The wind was west at 13 miles an hour. The barometric pressure was 29.97 inches and steady. Around central Indiana, it was sunny, with a temperature of 80 at Muncie, 80 at Eagle Creek Airpark, and 79 at Shelbyville. Elsewhere across Indiana, it was sunny, with a temperature of 79 at Lafayette, 80 at Terre Haute, 77 at Bloomington, and 82 at Evansville. It was partly sunny, with a temperature of 77 at South Bend, and 79 at Fort Wayne. Just outside Indiana, at Champaign, it was sunny, with a temperature of 78. It was mostly sunny, with a temperature of 80 at St. Louis, 77 at Cincinnati, and 79 at Louisville. It was partly sunny, with a temperature of 80 at Chicago, and 77 at Dayton. Once again, at Indianapolis it was 80 degrees with mostly sunny skies. The Indianapolis climate summary for yesterday, July 17, 2026. Yesterday's high temperature was 93 degrees. The normal high is 85. Yesterday's low temperature was 76 degrees. The normal low is 67. 0.02 inches of precipitation fell yesterday, which brings the monthly total to 0.70 inches. This is 1.93 inches below the normal amount of 2.63 inches for July.
The total precipitation for the year now stands at 26.52 inches, which is 0.61 inches above normal. No snow fell yesterday, which brings the monthly total to 0.0 inches. The total snowfall since July 1st still stands at 0.0 inches. There were no heating degree days yesterday. This leaves the monthly total at zero. The yearly total since July 1st is zero. There were 20 cooling degree days yesterday. This brings the monthly total to 265. The yearly total since January 1st is 634. The record high for today is 100, which last occurred in 1887, and the record low is 51, which occurred in 1886. Sunrise today is at 6:32 a.m. and sunset is at 9:10 p.m. This is NOAA All Hazards Radio KEC 74 in Indianapolis. And now a look at your forecast for Indianapolis and central Indiana. Rest of today. Mostly sunny with isolated showers and thunderstorms through early afternoon, then partly cloudy with numerous showers and scattered thunderstorms late this afternoon. Hot with highs around 90. West winds 10 to 15 miles an hour. Chance of rain 70%. For tonight, partly cloudy. Numerous showers and scattered thunderstorms through the late overnight. Humid with lows in the upper 60s. Northwest winds 5 to 10 miles an hour, becoming north toward daybreak. Chance of rain 70%. Sunday, partly cloudy through early afternoon, then clearing. Highs in the mid-80s. Northeast winds around 5 miles an hour. For Sunday night, mostly clear. Lows in the mid-60s. East winds around 5 miles an hour. Monday, mostly sunny through early afternoon, then becoming partly cloudy. Highs in the upper 80s. South winds around 5 miles an hour. Once again, the forecast for rest of today. Mostly sunny with isolated showers and thunderstorms through early afternoon, then partly cloudy with numerous showers and scattered thunderstorms late this afternoon. Hot with highs around 90. West winds 10 to 15 miles an hour. Chance of rain 70%. Taking a look at the 3 through 7 day forecast for Indianapolis and central Indiana. For Monday night and Tuesday, showers likely with a chance of thunderstorms. Lows in the lower 70s. Highs in the upper 80s. Chance of rain 60%. Tuesday night, mostly clear. A slight chance of showers through the late overnight. Lows in the mid-60s. Chance of rain 20%. For Wednesday through Thursday night, mostly clear. Highs in the upper 70s. Lows around 60. Friday, mostly sunny through early afternoon, then becoming partly cloudy. Highs in the lower 80s. The 8 to 14 day outlook for Saturday, July 25th through Friday, July 31st, calls for temperatures to be near normal and precipitation to be above normal. Normal highs for the period are around 85 degrees, and normal lows are around 65. The normal precipitation total for the 7 days is between 0.85 and 0.90 inches. At 9 a.m., at Indianapolis, it was mostly sunny. The temperature was 80 degrees, the dew point 74, and the relative humidity 81%. The wind was west at 13 miles an hour. The barometric pressure was 29.97 inches and steady. Around central Indiana, it was sunny, with a temperature of 80 at Muncie, 80 at Eagle Creek Airpark, and 79 at Shelbyville. Elsewhere across Indiana, it was sunny, with a temperature of 79 at Lafayette, 80 at Terre Haute, 77 at Bloomington, and 82 at Evansville. It was partly sunny, with a temperature of 77 at South Bend, and 79 at Fort Wayne. Just outside Indiana, at Champaign, it was sunny, with a temperature of 78. It was mostly sunny, with a temperature of 80 at St. Louis, 77 at Cincinnati, and 79 at Louisville. It was partly sunny, with a temperature of 80 at Chicago, and 77 at Dayton. Once again, at Indianapolis it was 80 degrees with mostly sunny skies. This is NOAA All Hazards Radio KEC 74 in Indianapolis.
And now we'll look at your forecast for Indianapolis and central Indiana. Rest of today. Mostly sunny with isolated showers and thunderstorms through early afternoon, then partly cloudy with numerous showers and scattered thunderstorms late this afternoon. Hot with highs around 90. West winds 10 to 15 miles an hour. Chance of rain 70%. For tonight, partly cloudy. Numerous showers and scattered thunderstorms through the late overnight. Humid with lows in the upper 60s. Northwest winds 5 to 10 miles an hour, becoming north toward daybreak. Chance of rain 70%. Sunday, partly cloudy through early afternoon, then clearing. Highs in the mid-80s. Northeast winds around 5 miles an hour. For Sunday night, mostly clear. Lows in the mid-60s. East winds around 5 miles an hour. Monday, mostly sunny through early afternoon, then becoming partly cloudy. Highs in the upper 80s. South winds around 5 miles an hour. Once again, the forecast for rest of today. Mostly sunny with isolated showers and thunderstorms through early afternoon, then partly cloudy with numerous showers and scattered thunderstorms late this afternoon. Hot with highs around 90. West winds 10 to 15 miles an hour. Chance of rain 70%. Here is an air quality alert message for the following counties in Indiana: Bartholomew, Boone, Brown, Carroll, Clay, Clinton, Decatur, Delaware, Fountain, Hamilton, Hancock, Hendricks, Henry, Howard, Johnson, Madison, Marion, Monroe, Montgomery, Morgan, Owen, Park, Putnam, Randolph, Rush, Shelby, Sullivan, Tippecanoe, Tipton, Vermilion, Vigo, and Warren. The officials at the Indiana Department of Environmental Management have declared an Air Quality Action Day in effect from midnight tonight to midnight Eastern Daylight Time Monday night. An Air Quality Action Day for PM 2.5 has been issued. Fine particulate levels are expected to be in the unhealthy for sensitive groups range. Active children and adults, and people with respiratory disease, such as asthma, should limit prolonged outdoor exposure. Here are some recommended actions that the public can take due to observed and forecasted high concentrations of PM 2.5 values in the area. Recommendations are for the public to avoid or limit outdoor exposure to wildfire smoke, reduce or avoid exertion or heavy work outdoors, and keep windows and doors closed as much as possible. For additional information, please visit the item smog page at http://www.in.gov/item/air-monitoring/smogwatch/. Taking a look at the 3 through 7 day forecast for Indianapolis and central Indiana. For Monday night and Tuesday, showers likely with a chance of thunderstorms. Lows in the lower 70s. Highs in the upper 80s. Chance of rain 60%. Tuesday night, mostly clear. A slight chance of showers through the late overnight. Lows in the mid-60s. Chance of rain 20%. For Wednesday through Thursday night, mostly clear. Highs in the upper 70s. Lows around 60. Friday, mostly sunny through early afternoon, then becoming partly cloudy. Highs in the lower 80s. The 8 to 14 day outlook for Saturday, July 25th through Friday, July 31st, calls for temperatures to be near normal and precipitation to be above normal. Normal highs for the period are around 85 degrees and normal lows are around 65. The normal precipitation total for the 7 days is between 0.85 and 0.90 inches. At 9 a.m. at Indianapolis, it was mostly sunny. The temperature was 80 degrees, the dew point 74, and the relative humidity 81%. The wind was west at 13 miles an hour. The barometric pressure was 29.97 inches and steady. Around central Indiana, it was sunny, with a temperature of 80 at Muncie, 80 at Eagle Creek Airpark, and 79 at Shelbyville. Elsewhere across Indiana, it was sunny, with a temperature of 79 at Lafayette, 80 at Terre Haute, 77 at Bloomington, and 82 at Evansville. It was partly sunny, with a temperature of 77 at South Bend, and 79 at Fort Wayne.
just outside Indiana. At Champaign, it was sunny, with a temperature of 78. It was mostly sunny, with a temperature of 80 at St. Louis, 77 at Cincinnati, and 79 at Louisville. It was partly sunny, with a temperature of 80 at Chicago, and 77 at Dayton. Once again, at Indianapolis, it was 80 degrees with mostly sunny skies. This is NOAA All Hazards Radio KEC 74 in Indianapolis. And now a look at your forecast for Indianapolis and central Indiana. Rest of today. Mostly sunny with isolated showers and thunderstorms through early afternoon, then partly cloudy with numerous showers and scattered thunderstorms late this afternoon. Hot with highs around 90. West winds 10 to 15 miles an hour. Chance of rain 70%. For tonight, partly cloudy. Numerous showers and scattered thunderstorms through the late overnight. Humid with lows in the upper 60s. Northwest winds 5 to 10 miles an hour, becoming north toward daybreak. Chance of rain 70%. Sunday, partly cloudy through early afternoon, then clearing. Highs in the mid-80s. Northeast winds around 5 miles an hour. For Sunday night, mostly clear. Lows in the mid-60s. East winds around 5 miles an hour. Monday, mostly sunny through early afternoon, then becoming partly cloudy. Highs in the upper 80s. South winds around 5 miles an hour. Once again, the forecast for rest of today. Mostly sunny with isolated showers and thunderstorms through early afternoon, then partly cloudy with numerous showers and scattered thunderstorms late this afternoon. Hot with highs around 90. West winds 10 to 15 miles an hour. Chance of rain 70%. Now here is the hazardous weather outlook for central Indiana. For the period today and tonight, heat index values nearing 100 degrees are possible today. Isolated to scattered thunderstorms possible this afternoon and a line of storms expected this evening. A few strong to severe storms are possible with the potential for damaging winds. And now the extended outlook for the period Sunday through Friday. Additional storms are possible Monday night into Tuesday, a few of which could be strong although exact details remain uncertain. Expect poor air quality Sunday and Monday due to PM2.5, which could be unhealthy for sensitive groups. Spotter information statement, spotter activation may be needed on Saturday. The current time is 9:39 a.m. Eastern Daylight Time. Taking a look at the 3-7 day forecast for Indianapolis and central Indiana. For Monday night and Tuesday, showers likely with a chance of thunderstorms. Lows in the lower 70s. Highs in the upper 80s. Chance of rain 60%. Tuesday night, mostly clear. A slight chance of showers through the late overnight. Lows in the mid-60s. Chance of rain 20%. For Wednesday through Thursday night, mostly clear. Highs in the upper 70s. Lows around 60. Friday, mostly sunny through early afternoon, then becoming partly cloudy. Highs in the lower 80s. The 8 to 14 day outlook for Saturday, July 25th through Friday, July 31st, calls for temperatures to be near normal and precipitation to be above normal. Normal highs for the period are around 85 degrees, and normal lows are around 65. The normal precipitation total for the 7 days is between 0.85 and 0.90 inches. At 9 a.m., at Indianapolis, it was mostly sunny. The temperature was 80 degrees, the dew point 74, and the relative humidity 81%. The wind was west at 13 miles an hour. The barometric pressure was 29.97 inches and steady. Around central Indiana, it was sunny, with a temperature of 80 at Muncie, 80 at Eagle Creek Airpark, and 79 at Shelbyville. Elsewhere across Indiana, it was sunny, with a temperature of 79 at Lafayette, 80 at Terre Haute, 77 at Bloomington, and 82 at Evansville. It was partly sunny, with a temperature of 77 at South Bend, and 79 at Fort Wayne. Just outside Indiana, at Champaign, it was sunny, with a temperature of 78. It was mostly sunny, with a temperature of 80 at St. Louis,
77 at Cincinnati, and 79 at Louisville. It was partly sunny, with a temperature of 80 at Chicago, and 77 at Dayton. Once again, at Indianapolis, it was 80 degrees with mostly sunny skies. This is NOAA All Hazards Radio KEC 74 in Indianapolis. And now a look at your forecast for Indianapolis and central Indiana. Rest of today. Mostly sunny with isolated showers and thunderstorms through early afternoon, then partly cloudy with numerous showers and scattered thunderstorms late this afternoon. Hot with highs around 90. West winds 10 to 15 miles an hour. Chance of rain 70%. For tonight, partly cloudy. Numerous showers and scattered thunderstorms through the late overnight. Humid with lows in the upper 60s. Northwest winds 5 to 10 miles an hour, becoming north toward daybreak. Chance of rain 70%. Sunday, partly cloudy through early afternoon, then clearing. Highs in the mid-80s. Northeast winds around 5 miles an hour. For Sunday night, mostly clear. Lows in the mid-60s. East winds around 5 miles an hour. Monday, mostly sunny through early afternoon, then becoming partly cloudy. Highs in the upper 80s. South winds around 5 miles an hour. Once again, the forecast for rest of today. Mostly sunny with isolated showers and thunderstorms through early afternoon, then partly cloudy with numerous showers and scattered thunderstorms late this afternoon. Hot with highs around 90. West winds 10 to 15 miles an hour. Chance of rain 70%. Taking a look at the 3-7 day forecast for Indianapolis and central Indiana. For Monday night and Tuesday, showers likely with a chance of thunderstorms. Lows in the lower 70s. Highs in the upper 80s. Chance of rain 60%. Tuesday night, mostly clear. A slight chance of showers through the late overnight. Lows in the mid-60s. Chance of rain 20%. For Wednesday through Thursday night, mostly clear. Highs in the upper 70s. Lows around 60. Friday, mostly sunny through early afternoon, then becoming partly cloudy. Highs in the lower 80s. The 8 to 14 day outlook for Saturday, July 25th through Friday, July 31st, calls for temperatures to be near normal and precipitation to be above normal. Normal highs for the period are around 85 degrees, and normal lows are around 65. The normal precipitation total for the 7 days is between 0.85 and 0.90 inches. At 9 a.m., at Indianapolis, it was mostly sunny. The temperature was 80 degrees, the dew point 74, and the relative humidity 81%. The wind was west at 13 miles an hour. The barometric pressure was 29.97 inches and steady. Around central Indiana, it was sunny, with a temperature of 80 at Muncie, 80 at Eagle Creek Airpark, and 79 at Shelbyville. Elsewhere across Indiana, it was sunny, with a temperature of 79 at Lafayette, 80 at Terre Haute, 77 at Bloomington, and 82 at Evansville. It was partly sunny, with a temperature of 77 at South Bend, and 79 at Fort Wayne. Just outside Indiana, at Champaign, it was sunny, with a temperature of 78. It was mostly sunny, with a temperature of 80 at St. Louis, 77 at Cincinnati, and 79 at Louisville. It was partly sunny, with a temperature of 80 at Chicago, and 77 at Dayton. Once again, at Indianapolis, it was 80 degrees with mostly sunny skies. This is NOAA All Hazards Radio KEC 74 in Indianapolis. And now a look at your forecast for Indianapolis and central Indiana. Rest of today. Mostly sunny with isolated showers and thunderstorms through early afternoon, then partly cloudy with numerous showers and scattered thunderstorms late this afternoon. Hot with highs around 90. West winds 10 to 15 miles an hour. Chance of rain 70%. For tonight, partly cloudy. Numerous showers and scattered thunderstorms through the late overnight. Humid with lows in the upper 60s. Northwest winds 5 to 10 miles an hour, becoming north toward daybreak. Chance of rain 70%.
Sunday. Partly cloudy through early afternoon, then clearing. Highs in the mid-80s. Northeast winds around 5 miles an hour. For Sunday night, mostly clear. Lows in the mid-60s. East winds around 5 miles an hour. Monday, mostly sunny through early afternoon, then becoming partly cloudy. Highs in the upper 80s. South winds around 5 miles an hour. Once again, the forecast for rest of today. Mostly sunny with isolated showers and thunderstorms through early afternoon, then partly cloudy with numerous showers and scattered thunderstorms late this afternoon. Hot with highs around 90. West winds 10 to 15 miles an hour. Chance of rain 70%. Taking a look at the 3 through 7 day forecast for Indianapolis and central Indiana. For Monday night and Tuesday, showers likely with a chance of thunderstorms. Lows in the lower 70s. Highs in the upper 80s. Chance of rain 60%. Tuesday night, mostly clear. A slight chance of showers through the late overnight. Lows in the mid-60s. Chance of rain 20%. For Wednesday through Thursday night, mostly clear. Highs in the upper 70s. Lows around 60. Friday, mostly sunny through early afternoon, then becoming partly cloudy. Highs in the lower 80s. The 8 to 14 day outlook for Saturday, July 25th through Friday, July 31st, calls for temperatures to be near normal and precipitation to be above normal. Normal highs for the period are around 85 degrees, and normal lows are around 65. The normal precipitation total for the 7 days is between 0.85 and 0.90 inches. At 9 a.m. at Indianapolis, it was mostly sunny. The temperature was 80 degrees, the dew point 74, and the relative humidity 81%. The wind was west at 13 miles an hour. The barometric pressure was 29.97 inches and steady. Around central Indiana, it was sunny, with a temperature of 80 at Muncie, 80 at Eagle Creek Airpark, and 79 at Shelbyville. Elsewhere across Indiana, it was sunny, with a temperature of 79 at Lafayette, 80 at Terre Haute, 77 at Bloomington, and 82 at Evansville. It was partly sunny, with a temperature of 77 at South Bend, and 79 at Fort Wayne. Just outside Indiana, at Champaign, it was sunny, with a temperature of 78. It was mostly sunny, with a temperature of 80 at St. Louis, 77 at Cincinnati, and 79 at Louisville. It was partly sunny, with a temperature of 80 at Chicago, and 77 at Dayton. Once again, at Indianapolis, it was 80 degrees with mostly sunny skies. This is NOAA All Hazards Radio KEC 74 in Indianapolis. And now a look at your forecast for Indianapolis and central Indiana. Rest of today. Mostly sunny with isolated showers and thunderstorms through early afternoon, then partly cloudy with numerous showers and scattered thunderstorms late this afternoon. Hot with highs around 90. West winds 10 to 15 miles an hour. Chance of rain 70%. For tonight, partly cloudy. Numerous showers and scattered thunderstorms through the late overnight. Humid with lows in the upper 60s. Northwest winds 5 to 10 miles an hour, becoming north toward daybreak. Chance of rain 70%. Sunday. Partly cloudy through early afternoon, then clearing. Highs in the mid-80s. Northeast winds around 5 miles an hour. For Sunday night. Mostly clear. Lows in the mid-60s. East winds around 5 miles an hour. Monday. Mostly sunny through early afternoon, then becoming partly cloudy. Highs in the upper 80s. South winds around 5 miles an hour. Once again, the forecast for rest of today. Mostly sunny with isolated showers and thunderstorms through early afternoon, then partly cloudy with numerous showers and scattered thunderstorms late this afternoon. Hot with highs around 90. West winds 10 to 15 miles an hour. Chance of rain 70%. Taking a look at the 3 through 7 day forecast for Indianapolis and central Indiana. For Monday night and Tuesday, showers likely with a chance of thunderstorms.
lows in the lower 70s. Highs in the upper 80s. Chance of rain 60%. Tuesday night. Mostly clear. A slight chance of showers through the late overnight. Lows in the mid-60s. Chance of rain 20%. For Wednesday through Thursday night. Mostly clear. Highs in the upper 70s. Lows around 60. Friday. Mostly sunny through early afternoon, then becoming partly cloudy. Highs in the lower 80s. The 8 to 14 day outlook for Saturday, July 25th through Friday, July 31st, calls for temperatures to be near normal and precipitation to be above normal. Normal highs for the period are around 85 degrees, and normal lows are around 65. The normal precipitation total for the 7 days is between 0.85 and 0.90 inches. Here is an air quality alert message for the following counties in Indiana: Bartholomew, Boone, Brown, Carroll, Clay, Clinton, Decatur, Delaware, Fountain, Hamilton, Hancock, Hendricks, Henry, Howard, Johnson, Madison, Marion, Monroe, Montgomery, Morgan, Olin, Park, Putnam, Randolph, Rush, Shelby, Sullivan, Tippecanoe, Tipton, Vermilion, Vigo, and Warren. The officials at the Indiana Department of Environmental Management have declared an Air Quality Action Day in effect from midnight tonight to midnight Eastern Daylight Time Monday night. An Air Quality Action Day for PM 2.5 has been issued. Fine particulate levels are expected to be in the unhealthy for sensitive groups range. Active children and adults and people with respiratory disease, such as asthma, should limit prolonged outdoor exposure. Here are some recommended actions that the public can take due to observed and forecasted high concentrations of PM 2.5 values in the area. Recommendations are for the public to avoid or limit outdoor exposure to wildfire smoke, reduce or avoid exertion or heavy work outdoors, and keep windows and doors closed as much as possible. For additional information, please visit the item smog page at http://www.in.gov/item/air-monitoring/smogwatch/. The current time is 9:53 a.m. Eastern Daylight Time. At 9 a.m. at Indianapolis, it was mostly sunny. The temperature was 80 degrees, the dew point 74, and the relative humidity 81%. The wind was west at 13 miles an hour. The barometric pressure was 29.97 inches and steady. Around central Indiana, it was sunny, with a temperature of 80 at Muncie, 80 at Eagle Creek Airpark, and 79 at Shelbyville. Elsewhere across Indiana, it was sunny, with a temperature of 79 at Lafayette, 80 at Terre Haute, 77 at Bloomington, and 82 at Evansville. It was partly sunny, with a temperature of 77 at South Bend, and 79 at Fort Wayne. Just outside Indiana, at Champaign, it was sunny, with a temperature of 78. It was mostly sunny, with a temperature of 80 at St. Louis, 77 at Cincinnati, and 79 at Louisville. It was partly sunny, with a temperature of 80 at Chicago, and 77 at Dayton. Once again, at Indianapolis, it was 80 degrees with mostly sunny skies. This is NOAA All Hazards Radio KEC 74 in Indianapolis. And now a look at your forecast for Indianapolis and central Indiana. Rest of today. Mostly sunny with isolated showers and thunderstorms through early afternoon, then partly cloudy with numerous showers and scattered thunderstorms late this afternoon. Hot with highs around 90. West winds 10 to 15 miles an hour. Chance of rain 70%. For tonight, partly cloudy. Numerous showers and scattered thunderstorms through the late overnight. Humid with lows in the upper 60s. Northwest winds 5 to 10 miles an hour, becoming north toward daybreak. Chance of rain 70%. Sunday. Partly cloudy through early afternoon, then clearing. Highs in the mid-80s. Northeast winds around 5 miles an hour. For Sunday night. Mostly clear. Lows in the mid-60s. East winds around 5 miles an hour. Monday. Mostly sunny through early afternoon, then becoming partly cloudy. Highs in the upper 80s. South winds around 5 miles an hour. Once
Once again, the forecast for rest of today. Mostly sunny with isolated showers and thunderstorms through early afternoon, then partly cloudy with numerous showers and scattered thunderstorms late this afternoon. Hot with highs around 90. West winds 10 to 15 miles an hour. Chance of rain 70%. Taking a look at the 3 through 7 day forecast for Indianapolis and central Indiana. For Monday night and Tuesday, showers likely with a chance of thunderstorms. Lows in the lower 70s. Highs in the upper 80s. Chance of rain 60%. Tuesday night, mostly clear. A slight chance of showers through the late overnight. Lows in the mid-60s. Chance of rain 20%. For Wednesday through Thursday night, mostly clear. Highs in the upper 70s. Lows around 60. Friday, mostly sunny through early afternoon, then becoming partly cloudy. Highs in the lower 80s. Now here is the hazardous weather outlook for central Indiana. For the period today and tonight, heat index values nearing 100 degrees are possible today. Isolated to scattered thunderstorms possible this afternoon and a line of storms expected this evening. A few strong to severe storms are possible with the potential for damaging winds. And now the extended outlook for the period Sunday through Friday. Additional storms are possible Monday night into Tuesday, a few of which could be strong although exact details remain uncertain. Expect poor air quality Sunday and Monday due to PM2.5, which could be unhealthy for sensitive groups. Spotter information statement, spotter activation may be needed on Saturday. The 8 to 14 day outlook for Saturday, July 25th through Friday, July 31st, calls for temperatures to be near normal and precipitation to be above normal. Normal highs for the period are around 85 degrees and normal lows are around 65. The normal precipitation total for the 7 days is between 0.85 and 0.90 inches. At 9 a.m. at Indianapolis, it was mostly sunny. The temperature was 80 degrees, the dew point 74, and the relative humidity 81%. The wind was west at 13 miles an hour. The barometric pressure was 29.97 inches and steady. Around central Indiana, it was sunny, with a temperature of 80 at Muncie, 80 at Eagle Creek Air Park, and 79 at Shelbyville. Elsewhere across Indiana, it was sunny, with a temperature of 79 at Lafayette, 80 at Terre Haute, 77 at Bloomington, and 82 at Evansville. It was partly sunny, with a temperature of 77 at South Bend, and 79 at Fort Wayne. Just outside Indiana, at Champaign, it was sunny, with a temperature of 78. It was mostly sunny, with a temperature of 80 at St. Louis, 77 at Cincinnati, and 79 at Louisville. It was partly sunny, with a temperature of 80 at Chicago, and 77 at Dayton. Once again, at Indianapolis it was 80 degrees with mostly sunny skies. This is NOAA All Hazards Radio KEC 74 in Indianapolis. And now a look at your forecast for Indianapolis and central Indiana. Rest of today. Mostly sunny with isolated showers and thunderstorms through early afternoon, then partly cloudy with numerous showers and scattered thunderstorms late this afternoon. Hot with highs around 90. West winds 10 to 15 miles an hour. Chance of rain 70%. For tonight, partly cloudy. Numerous showers and scattered thunderstorms through the late overnight. Humid with lows in the upper 60s. Northwest winds 5 to 10 miles an hour, becoming north toward daybreak. Chance of rain 70%. Sunday, partly cloudy through early afternoon, then clearing. Highs in the mid-80s. Northeast winds around 5 miles an hour. For Sunday night, mostly clear. Lows in the mid-60s. East winds around 5 miles an hour. Monday, mostly sunny through early afternoon, then becoming partly cloudy. Highs in the upper 80s. South winds around 5 miles an hour. Once again, the forecast for rest of today. Mostly sunny with isolated showers and thunderstorms through early afternoon, then partly cloudy with numerous showers and scattered thunderstorms late this afternoon. Hot with highs around 90. West
10 to 15 miles an hour. Chance of rain 70%. Taking a look at the 3 through 7 day forecast for Indianapolis and central Indiana. For Monday night and Tuesday, showers likely with a chance of thunderstorms. Lows in the lower 70s. Highs in the upper 80s. Chance of rain 60%. Tuesday night, mostly clear. A slight chance of showers through the late overnight. Lows in the mid-60s. Chance of rain 20%. For Wednesday through Thursday night, mostly clear. Highs in the upper 70s. Lows around 60. Friday, mostly sunny through early afternoon, then becoming partly cloudy. Highs in the lower 80s. The 8 to 14 day outlook for Saturday, July 25th through Friday, July 31st, calls for temperatures to be near normal and precipitation to be above normal. Normal highs for the period are around 85 degrees, and normal lows are around 65. The normal precipitation total for the 7 days is between 0.85 and 0.90 inches. At 9 a.m. at Indianapolis, it was mostly sunny. The temperature was 80 degrees, the dew point 74, and the relative humidity 81%. The wind was west at 13 miles an hour. The barometric pressure was 29.97 inches and steady. Around central Indiana, it was sunny, with a temperature of 80 at Muncie, 80 at Eagle Creek Airpark, and 79 at Shelbyville. Elsewhere across Indiana, it was sunny, with a temperature of 79 at Lafayette, 80 at Terre Haute, 77 at Bloomington, and 82 at Evansville. It was partly sunny, with a temperature of 77 at South Bend, and 79 at Fort Wayne. Just outside Indiana, at Champaign, it was sunny, with a temperature of 78. It was mostly sunny, with a temperature of 80 at St. Louis, 77 at Cincinnati, and 79 at Louisville. It was partly sunny, with a temperature of 80 at Chicago, and 77 at Dayton. Once again, at Indianapolis, it was 80 degrees with mostly sunny skies. This is NOAA All Hazards Radio KEC 74 in Indianapolis. And now a look at your forecast for Indianapolis and central Indiana. Rest of today. Mostly sunny with isolated showers and thunderstorms through early afternoon, then partly cloudy with numerous showers and scattered thunderstorms late this afternoon. Hot with highs around 90. West winds 10 to 15 miles an hour. Chance of rain 70%. For tonight, partly cloudy. Numerous showers and scattered thunderstorms through the late overnight. Humid with lows in the upper 60s. Northwest winds 5 to 10 miles an hour, becoming north toward daybreak. Chance of rain 70%. Sunday, partly cloudy through early afternoon, then clearing. Highs in the mid-80s. Northeast winds around 5 miles an hour. For Sunday night, mostly clear. Lows in the mid-60s. East winds around 5 miles an hour. Monday, mostly sunny through early afternoon, then becoming partly cloudy. Highs in the upper 80s. South winds around 5 miles an hour. Once again, the forecast for rest of today. Mostly sunny with isolated showers and thunderstorms through early afternoon, then partly cloudy with numerous showers and scattered thunderstorms late this afternoon. Hot with highs around 90. West winds 10 to 15 miles an hour. Chance of rain 70%. Taking a look at the 3 through 7 day forecast for Indianapolis and central Indiana. For Monday night and Tuesday, showers likely with a chance of thunderstorms. Lows in the lower 70s. Highs in the upper 80s. Chance of rain 60%. Tuesday night, mostly clear. A slight chance of showers through the late overnight. Lows in the mid-60s. Chance of rain 20%. For Wednesday through Thursday night, mostly clear. Highs in the upper 70s. Lows around 60. Friday, mostly sunny through early afternoon, then becoming partly cloudy. Highs in the lower 80s. The 8 to 14 day outlook for Saturday, July 25th through Friday, July 31st, calls for temperatures to be near normal and precipitation to be above normal. Normal highs
for the period are around 85 degrees, and normal lows are around 65. The normal precipitation total for the 7 days is between 0.85 and 0.90 inches. At 9 a.m., at Indianapolis,

center of 77 at South Bend and 79 at Fort Wayne. Just outside Indiana, at Champaign, it was sunny with a temperature of 78. It was mostly sunny with a temperature of 80 at St. Louis, 77 at Cincinnati, and 79 at Louisville. It was partly sunny with a temperature of 80 at Chicago and 77 at Dayton. Once again, at Indianapolis, it was 80 degrees with mostly sunny skies. This is NOAA All Hazards Radio KEC 74 in Indianapolis. And now a look at your forecast for Indianapolis and central Indiana. Rest of today. Mostly sunny with isolated showers and thunderstorms through early afternoon, then partly cloudy with numerous showers and scattered thunderstorms late this afternoon. Hot with highs around 90. West winds 10 to 15 miles an hour. Chance of rain 70%. For tonight, partly cloudy. Numerous showers and scattered thunderstorms through the late overnight. Humid with lows in the upper 60s. Northwest winds 5 to 10 miles an hour, becoming north toward daybreak. Chance of rain 70%. Sunday, partly cloudy through early afternoon, then clearing. Highs in the mid-80s. Northeast winds around 5 miles an hour. For Sunday night, mostly clear. Lows in the mid-60s. East winds around 5 miles an hour. Monday, mostly sunny through early afternoon, then becoming partly cloudy. Highs in the upper 80s. South winds around 5 miles an hour. Once again, the forecast for rest of today. Mostly sunny with isolated showers and thunderstorms through early afternoon, then partly cloudy with numerous showers and scattered thunderstorms late this afternoon. Hot with highs around 90. West winds 10 to 15 miles an hour. Chance of rain 70%. The current time is 10:09 a.m. Eastern Daylight Time. Taking a look at the 3 through 7 day forecast for Indianapolis and central Indiana. For Monday night and Tuesday, showers likely with a chance of thunderstorms. Lows in the lower 70s. Highs in the upper 80s. Chance of rain 60%. Tuesday night, mostly clear. A slight chance of showers through the late overnight. Lows in the mid-60s. Chance of rain 20%. For Wednesday through Thursday night, mostly clear. Highs in the upper 70s. Lows around 60. Friday, mostly sunny through early afternoon, then becoming partly cloudy. Highs in the lower 80s. The 8 to 14 day outlook for Saturday, July 25th through Friday, July 31st, calls for temperatures to be near normal and precipitation to be above normal. Normal highs for the period are around 85 degrees, and normal lows are around 65. The normal precipitation total for the 7 days is between 0.85 and 0.90 inches. At 9 a.m., at Indianapolis, it was mostly sunny. The temperature was 80 degrees, the dew point 74, and the relative humidity 81%. The wind was west at 13 miles an hour. The barometric pressure was 29.97 inches and steady. Around central Indiana, it was sunny, with a temperature of 80 at Muncie, 80 at Eagle Creek Airpark, and 79 at Shelbyville. Elsewhere across Indiana, it was sunny, with a temperature of 79 at Lafayette, 80 at Terre Haute, 77 at Bloomington, and 82 at Evansville. It was partly sunny, with a temperature of 77 at South Bend, and 79 at Fort Wayne. Just outside Indiana, at Champaign, it was sunny, with a temperature of 78. It was mostly sunny, with a temperature of 80 at St. Louis, 77 at Cincinnati, and 79 at Louisville. It was partly sunny, with a temperature of 80 at Chicago, and 77 at Dayton. Once again, at Indianapolis, it was 80 degrees with mostly sunny skies. At 10 a.m., at Indianapolis, it was mostly sunny. The temperature was 84 degrees, the dew point 74, and the relative humidity 71%, producing a heat index of 91. The wind was west at 14 miles an hour. The barometric pressure was 29.97 inches and steady. Around central Indiana, at Shelbyville, it was sunny, with a temperature of 83. At Muncie, it was mostly

sunny, with a temperature of 82. At Eagle Creek Air Park, it was cloudy, with a temperature of 81. Elsewhere across Indiana, it was sunny, with a temperature of 82 at Lafayette, 83 at Terre Haute, 80 at Bloomington, and 85 at Evansville. At Fort Wayne, it was mostly sunny, with a temperature of 82. At South Bend, it was partly sunny, with a temperature of 80. Just outside Indiana, it was sunny, with a temperature of 81 at Champaign and 83 at St. Louis. It was mostly sunny, with a temperature of 81 at Dayton and 83 at Louisville. At Cincinnati, it was partly sunny, with a temperature of 80. At Chicago, it was cloudy, with a temperature of 82. Once again, at Indianapolis, it was 84 degrees with mostly sunny skies. Here is an air quality alert message for the following counties in Indiana: Bartholomew, Boone, Brown, Carroll, Clay, Clinton, Decatur, Delaware, Fountain, Hamilton, Hancock, Hendricks, Henry, Howard, Johnson, Madison, Marion, Monroe, Montgomery, Morgan, Owen, Park, Putnam, Randolph, Rush, Shelby, Sullivan, Tippecanoe, Tipton, Vermilion, Vigo, and Warren. The officials at the Indiana Department of Environmental Management have declared an Air Quality Action Day in effect from midnight tonight to midnight Eastern Daylight Time Monday night. An Air Quality Action Day for PM 2.5 has been issued. Fine particulate levels are expected to be in the unhealthy for sensitive groups range. Active children and adults and people with respiratory disease, such as asthma, should limit prolonged outdoor exposure. Here are some recommended actions that the public can take due to observed and forecasted high concentrations of PM 2.5 values in the area. Recommendations are for the public to avoid or limit outdoor exposure to wildfire smoke, reduce or avoid exertion or heavy work outdoors, and keep windows and doors closed as much as possible. For additional information, please visit the item smog page at http://www.in.gov/item/air-monitoring/smogwatch/. 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And now a look at your forecast for Indianapolis and central Indiana. Rest of today: mostly sunny with isolated showers and thunderstorms through early afternoon, then partly cloudy with numerous showers and scattered thunderstorms late this afternoon. Hot with highs around 90. West winds 10 to 15 miles an hour. Chance of rain 70%. For tonight: partly cloudy, numerous showers and scattered thunderstorms through the late overnight. Humid with lows in the upper 60s. Northwest winds 5 to 10 miles an hour, becoming north toward daybreak. Chance of rain 70%. Sunday: partly cloudy through early afternoon, then clearing. Highs in the mid-80s. Northeast winds around 5 miles an hour. For Sunday night: mostly clear. Lows in the mid-60s. East winds around 5 miles an hour. Monday: mostly sunny through early afternoon, then becoming partly cloudy. Highs in the upper 80s. South winds around 5 miles an hour. Once again, the forecast for rest of today: mostly sunny with isolated showers and thunderstorms through early afternoon, then partly cloudy with numerous showers and scattered thunderstorms late this afternoon. Hot with highs around 90. West winds 10 to 15 miles an hour. Chance of rain 70%. Taking a look at the 3-7 day forecast for Indianapolis and central Indiana. For Monday night and Tuesday: showers likely with a chance of thunderstorms. Lows in the lower 70s. Highs in the upper 80s. Chance of rain 60%. Tuesday night: mostly clear. A slight chance of showers through the late overnight. Lows in the mid-60s. Chance of rain 20%. For Wednesday through Thursday night: mostly clear. Highs in the upper 70s. Lows around 60. Friday: mostly sunny through early afternoon, then becoming partly cloudy. Highs in the lower 80s. The 8-14 day outlook for Saturday, July 25th through Friday, July 31st, calls for temperatures to be near normal and precipitation to be above normal.
Normal highs for the period are around 85 degrees, and normal lows are around 65. The normal precipitation total for the 7 days is between 0.85 and 0.90 inches. Now here is the hazardous weather outlook for central Indiana. For the period today and tonight, heat index values nearing 100 degrees are possible today. Isolated to scattered thunderstorms possible this afternoon and a line of storms expected this evening. A few strong to severe storms are possible with the potential for damaging winds. And now the extended outlook for the period Sunday through Friday. Additional storms are possible Monday night into Tuesday, a few of which could be strong although exact details remain uncertain. Expect poor air quality Sunday and Monday due to PM2.5, which could be unhealthy for sensitive groups. Spotter information statement, spotter activation may be needed on Saturday. At 10 a.m., at Indianapolis, it was mostly sunny. The temperature was 84 degrees, the dew point 74, and the relative humidity 71%, producing a heat index of 91. The wind was west at 14 miles an hour. The barometric pressure was 29.97 inches and steady. Around central Indiana, at Shelbyville, it was sunny, with a temperature of 83. At Muncie, it was mostly sunny, with a temperature of 82. At Eagle Creek Airport, it was cloudy, with a temperature of 81. Elsewhere across Indiana, it was sunny, with a temperature of 82 at Lafayette, 83 at Terre Haute, 80 at Bloomington, and 85 at Evansville. At Fort Wayne, it was mostly sunny, with a temperature of 82. At South Bend, it was partly sunny, with a temperature of 80. Just outside Indiana, it was sunny, with a temperature of 81 at Champaign and 83 at St. Louis. It was mostly sunny, with a temperature of 81 at Dayton and 83 at Louisville. At Cincinnati, it was partly sunny, with a temperature of 80. At Chicago, it was cloudy, with a temperature of 82. Once again, at Indianapolis, it was 84 degrees with mostly sunny skies. This is NOAA All Hazards Radio KEC 74 in Indianapolis. And now a look at your forecast for Indianapolis and central Indiana. Rest of today. Mostly sunny with isolated showers and thunderstorms through early afternoon, then partly cloudy with numerous showers and scattered thunderstorms late this afternoon. Hot with highs around 90. West winds 10 to 15 miles an hour. Chance of rain 70%. For tonight, partly cloudy. Numerous showers and scattered thunderstorms through the late overnight. Humid with lows in the upper 60s. Northwest winds 5 to 10 miles an hour, becoming north toward daybreak. Chance of rain 70%. Sunday, partly cloudy through early afternoon, then clearing. Highs in the mid-80s. Northeast winds around 5 miles an hour. For Sunday night, mostly clear. Lows in the mid-60s. East winds around 5 miles an hour. Monday, mostly sunny through early afternoon, then becoming partly cloudy. Highs in the upper 80s. South winds around 5 miles an hour. Once again, the forecast for rest of today. Mostly sunny with isolated showers and thunderstorms through early afternoon, then partly cloudy with numerous showers and scattered thunderstorms late this afternoon. Hot with highs around 90. West winds 10 to 15 miles an hour. Chance of rain 70%. Taking a look at the 3 through 7 day forecast for Indianapolis and central Indiana. For Monday night and Tuesday, showers likely with a chance of thunderstorms. Lows in the lower 70s. Highs in the upper 80s. Chance of rain 60%. Tuesday night, mostly clear. A slight chance of showers through the late overnight. Lows in the mid-60s. Chance of rain 20%. For Wednesday through Thursday night, mostly clear. Highs in the upper 70s. Lows around 60. Friday, mostly sunny through early afternoon, then becoming partly cloudy. Highs in the lower 80s. The 8 to 14 day outlook for Saturday, July 25th through Friday, July 31st, calls for temperatures to be near normal and precipitation to be above normal.
Normal highs for a period are around 85 degrees, and normal lows are around 65. The normal precipitation total for the 7 days is between 0.85 and 0.90 inches. At 10 a.m., at Indianapolis, it was mostly sunny. The temperature was 84 degrees, the dew point 74, and the relative humidity 71%, producing a heat index of 91. The wind was west at 14 miles an hour. The barometric pressure was 29.97 inches and steady. Around central Indiana, at Shelbyville, it was sunny, with a temperature of 83. At Muncie, it was mostly sunny, with a temperature of 82. At Eagle Creek Airport, it was cloudy, with a temperature of 81. Elsewhere across Indiana, it was sunny, with a temperature of 82 at Lafayette, 83 at Terre Haute, 80 at Bloomington, and 85 at Evansville. At Fort Wayne, it was mostly sunny, with a temperature of 82. At South Bend, it was partly sunny, with a temperature of 80. Just outside Indiana, it was sunny, with a temperature of 81 at Champaign and 83 at St. Louis. It was mostly sunny, with a temperature of 81 at Dayton and 83 at Louisville. At Cincinnati, it was partly sunny, with a temperature of 80. At Chicago, it was cloudy, with a temperature of 82. Once again, at Indianapolis, it was 84 degrees with mostly sunny skies. The current time is 10:23 a.m. Eastern Daylight Time. This is NOAA All Hazards Radio KEC 74 in Indianapolis. And now a look at your forecast for Indianapolis and central Indiana. Rest of today. Mostly sunny with isolated showers and thunderstorms through early afternoon, then partly cloudy with numerous showers and scattered thunderstorms late this afternoon. Hot with highs around 90. West winds 10 to 15 miles an hour. Chance of rain 70%. For tonight, partly cloudy. Numerous showers and scattered thunderstorms through the late overnight. Humid with lows in the upper 60s. Northwest winds 5 to 10 miles an hour, becoming north toward daybreak. Chance of rain 70%. Sunday, partly cloudy through early afternoon, then clearing. Highs in the mid-80s. Northeast winds around 5 miles an hour. For Sunday night, mostly clear. Lows in the mid-60s. East winds around 5 miles an hour. Monday, mostly sunny through early afternoon, then becoming partly cloudy. Highs in the upper 80s. South winds around 5 miles an hour. Once again, the forecast for rest of today. Mostly sunny with isolated showers and thunderstorms through early afternoon, then partly cloudy with numerous showers and scattered thunderstorms late this afternoon. Hot with highs around 90. West winds 10 to 15 miles an hour. Chance of rain 70%. Taking a look at the 3 through 7 day forecast for Indianapolis and central Indiana. For Monday night and Tuesday, showers likely with a chance of thunderstorms. Lows in the lower 70s. Highs in the upper 80s. Chance of rain 60%. Tuesday night, mostly clear. A slight chance of showers through the late overnight. Lows in the mid-60s. Chance of rain 20%. For Wednesday through Thursday night, mostly clear. Highs in the upper 70s. Lows around 60. Friday, mostly sunny through early afternoon, then becoming partly cloudy. Highs in the lower 80s. The 8 to 14 day outlook for Saturday, July 25th through Friday, July 31st, calls for temperatures to be near normal and precipitation to be above normal. Normal highs for the period are around 85 degrees, and normal lows are around 65. The normal precipitation total for the 7 days is between 0.85 and 0.90 inches. At 10 a.m., at Indianapolis, it was mostly sunny. The temperature was 84 degrees, the dew point 74, and the relative humidity 71%, producing a heat index of 91. The wind was west at 14 miles an hour. The barometric pressure was 29.97 inches and steady. Around central Indiana, at Shelbyville, it was sunny, with a temperature of 83.
At Muncie, it was mostly sunny, with a temperature of 82. At Eagle Creek Airport, it was cloudy, with a temperature of 81. Elsewhere across Indiana, it was sunny, with a temperature of 82 at Lafayette, 83 at Terre Haute, 80 at Bloomington, and 85 at Evansville. At Fort Wayne, it was mostly sunny, with a temperature of 82. At South Bend, it was partly sunny, with a temperature of 80. Just outside Indiana, it was sunny, with a temperature of 81 at Champaign, and 83 at St. Louis. It was mostly sunny, with a temperature of 81 at Dayton, and 83 at Louisville. At Cincinnati, it was partly sunny, with a temperature of 80. At Chicago, it was cloudy, with a temperature of 82. Once again, at Indianapolis, it was 84 degrees with mostly sunny skies. This is NOAA All Hazards Radio KEC 74 in Indianapolis. And now a look at your forecast for Indianapolis and central Indiana. Rest of today. Mostly sunny with isolated showers and thunderstorms through early afternoon, then partly cloudy with numerous showers and scattered thunderstorms late this afternoon. Hot with highs around 90. West winds 10 to 15 miles an hour. Chance of rain 70%. For tonight, partly cloudy. Numerous showers and scattered thunderstorms through the late overnight. Humid with lows in the upper 60s. Northwest winds 5 to 10 miles an hour, becoming north toward daybreak. Chance of rain 70%. Sunday, partly cloudy through early afternoon, then clearing. Highs in the mid-80s. Northeast winds around 5 miles an hour. For Sunday night, mostly clear. Lows in the mid-60s. East winds around 5 miles an hour. Monday, mostly sunny through early afternoon, then becoming partly cloudy. Highs in the upper 80s. South winds around 5 miles an hour. Once again, the forecast for rest of today. Mostly sunny with isolated showers and thunderstorms through early afternoon, then partly cloudy with numerous showers and scattered thunderstorms late this afternoon. Hot with highs around 90. West winds 10 to 15 miles an hour. Chance of rain 70%. Taking a look at the 3-7 day forecast for Indianapolis and central Indiana. For Monday night and Tuesday, showers likely with a chance of thunderstorms. Lows in the lower 70s. Highs in the upper 80s. Chance of rain 60%. Tuesday night, mostly clear. A slight chance of showers through the late overnight. Lows in the mid-60s. Chance of rain 20%. For Wednesday through Thursday night, mostly clear. Highs in the upper 70s. Lows around 60. Friday, mostly sunny through early afternoon, then becoming partly cloudy. Highs in the lower 80s. The 8-14 day outlook for Saturday, July 25th through Friday, July 31st, calls for temperatures to be near normal and precipitation to be above normal. Normal highs for the period are around 85 degrees, and normal lows are around 65. The normal precipitation total for the 7 days is between 0.85 and 0.90 inches. At 10 a.m., at Indianapolis, it was mostly sunny. The temperature was 84 degrees, the dew point 74, and the relative humidity 71%, producing a heat index of 91. The wind was west at 14 miles an hour. The barometric pressure was 29.97 inches and steady. Around central Indiana, at Shelbyville, it was sunny, with a temperature of 83. At Muncie, it was mostly sunny, with a temperature of 82. At Eagle Creek Airport, it was cloudy, with a temperature of 81. Elsewhere across Indiana, it was sunny, with a temperature of 82 at Lafayette, 83 at Terre Haute, 80 at Bloomington, and 85 at Evansville. At Fort Wayne, it was mostly sunny, with a temperature of 82. At South Bend, it was partly sunny, with a temperature of 80. Just outside Indiana, it was sunny, with a temperature of 81 at Champaign and 83 at St. Louis. It was mostly sunny, with a temperature of 81 at Dayton and 83 at Louisville. At Cincinnati, it was partly sunny, with a temperature of 80.
and Chicago, it was cloudy, with a temperature of 82. Once again, at Indianapolis, it was 84 degrees with mostly sunny skies. Here is an air quality alert message for the following counties in Indiana: Bartholomew, Boone, Brown, Carroll, Clay, Clinton, Decatur, Delaware, Fountain, Hamilton, Hancock, Hendricks, Henry, Howard, Johnson, Madison, Marion, Monroe, Montgomery, Morgan, Owen, Park, Putnam, Randolph, Rush, Shelby, Sullivan, Tippecanoe, Tipton, Vermilion, Vigo, and Warren. The officials at the Indiana Department of Environmental Management have declared an Air Quality Action Day in effect from midnight tonight to midnight Eastern Daylight Time Monday night. An Air Quality Action Day for PM 2.5 has been issued. Fine particulate levels are expected to be in the unhealthy for sensitive groups range. Active children and adults, and people with respiratory disease, such as asthma, should limit prolonged outdoor exposure. Here are some recommended actions that the public can take due to observed and forecasted high concentrations of PM 2.5 values in the area. Recommendations are for the public to avoid or limit outdoor exposure to wildfire smoke, reduce or avoid exertion or heavy work outdoors, and keep windows and doors closed as much as possible. For additional information, please visit the item smog page at http://www.in.gov/item/air-monitoring/smogwatch/. 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And now a look at your forecast for Indianapolis and central Indiana. Rest of today: mostly sunny with isolated showers and thunderstorms through early afternoon, then partly cloudy with numerous showers and scattered thunderstorms late this afternoon. Hot with highs around 90. West winds 10 to 15 miles an hour. Chance of rain 70%. For tonight: partly cloudy, numerous showers and scattered thunderstorms through the late overnight. Humid with lows in the upper 60s. Northwest winds 5 to 10 miles an hour, becoming north toward daybreak. Chance of rain 70%. Sunday: partly cloudy through early afternoon, then clearing. Highs in the mid-80s. Northeast winds around 5 miles an hour. For Sunday night: mostly clear, lows in the mid-60s. East winds around 5 miles an hour. Monday: mostly sunny through early afternoon, then becoming partly cloudy. Highs in the upper 80s. South winds around 5 miles an hour. Once again, the forecast for rest of today: mostly sunny with isolated showers and thunderstorms through early afternoon, then partly cloudy with numerous showers and scattered thunderstorms late this afternoon. Hot with highs around 90. West winds 10 to 15 miles an hour. Chance of rain 70%. Taking a look at the 3-7 day forecast for Indianapolis and central Indiana. For Monday night and Tuesday: showers likely with a chance of thunderstorms. Lows in the lower 70s. Highs in the upper 80s. Chance of rain 60%. Tuesday night: mostly clear, a slight chance of showers through the late overnight. Lows in the mid-60s. Chance of rain 20%. For Wednesday through Thursday night: mostly clear, highs in the upper 70s. Lows around 60. Friday: mostly sunny through early afternoon, then becoming partly cloudy. Highs in the lower 80s. The 8 to 14 day outlook for Saturday, July 25th through Friday, July 31st, calls for temperatures to be near normal and precipitation to be above normal. Normal highs for the period are around 85 degrees, and normal lows are around 65. The normal precipitation total for the 7 days is between 0.85 and 0.90 inches. At 10 a.m., at Indianapolis, it was mostly sunny. The temperature was 84 degrees, the dew point 74, and the relative humidity 71%, producing a heat index of 91. The wind was west at 14 miles an hour. The barometric pressure was 29.97 inches and steady. Around central Indiana, at Shelbyville, it was sunny, with a temperature of 83.
In Muncie, it was mostly sunny, with a temperature of 82. At Eagle Creek Air Park, it was cloudy, with a temperature of 81. Elsewhere across Indiana, it was sunny, with a temperature of 82 at Lafayette, 83 at Terre Haute, 80 at Bloomington, and 85 at Evansville. At Fort Wayne, it was mostly sunny, with a temperature of 82. At South Bend, it was partly sunny, with a temperature of 80. Just outside Indiana, it was sunny, with a temperature of 81 at Champaign, and 83 at St. Louis. It was mostly sunny, with a temperature of 81 at Dayton, and 83 at Louisville. At Cincinnati, it was partly sunny, with a temperature of 80. At Chicago, it was cloudy, with a temperature of 82. Once again, at Indianapolis, it was 84 degrees with mostly sunny skies. Now here is the hazardous weather outlook for central Indiana. For the period today and tonight, heat index values nearing 100 degrees are possible today. Isolated to scattered thunderstorms possible this afternoon and a line of storms expected this evening. A few strong to severe storms are possible with the potential for damaging winds. And now the extended outlook for the period Sunday through Friday. Additional storms are possible Monday night into Tuesday, a few of which could be strong although exact details remain uncertain. Expect poor air quality Sunday and Monday due to PM2.5, which could be unhealthy for sensitive groups. Spotter information statement, spotter activation may be needed on Saturday. The current time is 10:38 a.m. Eastern Daylight Time. This is NOAA All Hazards Radio KEC 74 in Indianapolis. And now a look at your forecast for Indianapolis and central Indiana. Rest of today. Mostly sunny with isolated showers and thunderstorms through early afternoon, then partly cloudy with numerous showers and scattered thunderstorms late this afternoon. Hot with highs around 90. West winds 10 to 15 miles an hour. Chance of rain 70%. For tonight, partly cloudy. Numerous showers and scattered thunderstorms through the late overnight. Humid with lows in the upper 60s. Northwest winds 5 to 10 miles an hour, becoming north toward daybreak. Chance of rain 70%. Sunday, partly cloudy through early afternoon, then clearing. Highs in the mid-80s. Northeast winds around 5 miles an hour. For Sunday night, mostly clear. Lows in the mid-60s. East winds around 5 miles an hour. Monday, mostly sunny through early afternoon, then becoming partly cloudy. Highs in the upper 80s. South winds around 5 miles an hour. Once again, the forecast for rest of today. Mostly sunny with isolated showers and thunderstorms through early afternoon, then partly cloudy with numerous showers and scattered thunderstorms late this afternoon. Hot with highs around 90. West winds 10 to 15 miles an hour. Chance of rain 70%. Taking a look at the 3 through 7 day forecast for Indianapolis and central Indiana. For Monday night and Tuesday, showers likely with a chance of thunderstorms. Lows in the lower 70s. Highs in the upper 80s. Chance of rain 60%. Tuesday night, mostly clear. A slight chance of showers through the late overnight. Lows in the mid 60s. Chance of rain 20%. For Wednesday through Thursday night, mostly clear. Highs in the upper 70s. Lows around 60. Friday, mostly sunny through early afternoon, then becoming partly cloudy. Highs in the lower 80s. The 8 to 14 day outlook for Saturday, July 25th through Friday, July 31st, calls for temperatures to be near normal and precipitation to be above normal. Normal highs for the period are around 85 degrees, and normal lows are around 65. The normal precipitation total for the 7 days is between 0.85 and 0.90 inches. At 10 a.m., at Indianapolis, it was mostly sunny. The temperature was 84 degrees, the dew point 74, and the relative humidity 71%, producing a heat index of 91. The wind was west at 14 miles an hour. The barometric pressure was 29.97 inches and steady.
Around central Indiana, at Shelbyville, it was sunny, with a temperature of 83. At Muncie, it was mostly sunny, with a temperature of 82. At Eagle Creek Airport, it was cloudy, with a temperature of 81. Elsewhere across Indiana, it was sunny, with a temperature of 82 at Lafayette, 83 at Terre Haute, 80 at Bloomington, and 85 at Evansville. At Fort Wayne, it was mostly sunny, with a temperature of 82. At South Bend, it was partly sunny, with a temperature of 80. Just outside Indiana, it was sunny, with a temperature of 81 at Champaign, and 83 at St. Louis. It was mostly sunny, with a temperature of 81 at Dayton, and 83 at Louisville. At Cincinnati, it was partly sunny, with a temperature of 80. At Chicago, it was cloudy, with a temperature of 82. Once again, at Indianapolis it was 84 degrees with mostly sunny skies. This is NOAA All Hazards Radio KEC 74 in Indianapolis. And now a look at your forecast for Indianapolis and central Indiana. Rest of today. Mostly sunny with isolated showers and thunderstorms through early afternoon, then partly cloudy with numerous showers and scattered thunderstorms late this afternoon. Hot with highs around 90. West winds 10 to 15 miles an hour. Chance of rain 70%. For tonight, partly cloudy. Numerous showers and scattered thunderstorms through the late overnight. Humid with lows in the upper 60s. Northwest winds 5 to 10 miles an hour, becoming north toward daybreak. Chance of rain 70%. Sunday, partly cloudy through early afternoon, then clearing. Highs in the mid-80s. Northeast winds around 5 miles an hour. For Sunday night, mostly clear. Lows in the mid-60s. East winds around 5 miles an hour. Monday, mostly sunny through early afternoon, then becoming partly cloudy. Highs in the upper 80s. South winds around 5 miles an hour. Once again, the forecast for rest of today. Mostly sunny with isolated showers and thunderstorms through early afternoon, then partly cloudy with numerous showers and scattered thunderstorms late this afternoon. Hot with highs around 90. West winds 10 to 15 miles an hour. Chance of rain 70%. Taking a look at the 3-7 day forecast for Indianapolis and central Indiana. For Monday night and Tuesday, showers likely with a chance of thunderstorms. Lows in the lower 70s. Highs in the upper 80s. Chance of rain 60%. Tuesday night, mostly clear. A slight chance of showers through the late overnight. Lows in the mid-60s. Chance of rain 20%. For Wednesday through Thursday night, mostly clear. Highs in the upper 70s. Lows around 60. Friday, mostly sunny through early afternoon, then becoming partly cloudy. Highs in the lower 80s. The 8 to 14 day outlook for Saturday, July 25th through Friday, July 31st, calls for temperatures to be near normal and precipitation to be above normal. Normal highs for the period are around 85 degrees, and normal lows are around 65. The normal precipitation total for the 7 days is between 0.85 and 0.90 inches. At 10 a.m., at Indianapolis, it was mostly sunny. The temperature was 84 degrees, the dew point 74, and the relative humidity 71%, producing a heat index of 91. The wind was west at 14 miles an hour. The barometric pressure was 29.97 inches and steady. Around central Indiana, at Shelbyville, it was sunny, with a temperature of 83. At Muncie, it was mostly sunny, with a temperature of 82. At Eagle Creek Airport, it was cloudy, with a temperature of 81. Elsewhere across Indiana, it was sunny, with a temperature of 82 at Lafayette, 83 at Terre Haute, 80 at Bloomington, and 85 at Evansville. At Fort Wayne, it was mostly sunny, with a temperature of 82. At South Bend, it was partly sunny, with a temperature of 80. Just outside Indiana, it was sunny, with a temperature of 81 at Champaign and 83 at St. Louis. It was mostly sunny, with a temperature of 81 at Dayton and 83 at Louisville.
At Cincinnati, it was partly sunny, with a temperature of 80. At Chicago, it was cloudy, with a temperature of 82. Once again, at Indianapolis, it was 84 degrees with mostly sunny skies. This is NOAA All Hazards Radio KEC 74 in Indianapolis. And now a look at your forecast for Indianapolis and central Indiana. Rest of today. Mostly sunny with isolated showers and thunderstorms through early afternoon, then partly cloudy with numerous showers and scattered thunderstorms late this afternoon. Hot with highs around 90. West winds 10 to 15 miles an hour. Chance of rain 70%. For tonight, partly cloudy. Numerous showers and scattered thunderstorms through the late overnight. Humid with lows in the upper 60s. Northwest winds 5 to 10 miles an hour, becoming north toward daybreak. Chance of rain 70%. Sunday, partly cloudy through early afternoon, then clearing. Highs in the mid-80s. Northeast winds around 5 miles an hour. For Sunday night, mostly clear. Lows in the mid-60s. East winds around 5 miles an hour. Monday, mostly sunny through early afternoon, then becoming partly cloudy. Highs in the upper 80s. South winds around 5 miles an hour. Once again, the forecast for rest of today. Mostly sunny with isolated showers and thunderstorms through early afternoon, then partly cloudy with numerous showers and scattered thunderstorms late this afternoon. Hot with highs around 90. West winds 10 to 15 miles an hour. Chance of rain 70%. Taking a look at the 3-7 day forecast for Indianapolis and central Indiana. For Monday night and Tuesday, showers likely with a chance of thunderstorms. Lows in the lower 70s. Highs in the upper 80s. Chance of rain 60%. Tuesday night, mostly clear. A slight chance of showers through the late overnight. Lows in the mid-60s. Chance of rain 20%. For Wednesday through Thursday night, mostly clear. Highs in the upper 70s. Lows around 60. Friday, mostly sunny through early afternoon, then becoming partly cloudy. Highs in the lower 80s. The 8-14 day outlook for Saturday, July 25th through Friday, July 31st, calls for temperatures to be near normal and precipitation to be above normal. Normal highs for the period are around 85 degrees, and normal lows are around 65. The normal precipitation total for the 7 days is between 0.85 and 0.90 inches. At 10 a.m., at Indianapolis, it was mostly sunny. The temperature was 84 degrees, the dew point 74, and the relative humidity 71%, producing a heat index of 91. The wind was west at 14 miles an hour. The barometric pressure was 29.97 inches and steady. Around central Indiana, at Shelbyville, it was sunny, with a temperature of 83. At Muncie, it was mostly sunny, with a temperature of 82. At Eagle Creek Airport, it was cloudy, with a temperature of 81. Elsewhere across Indiana, it was sunny, with a temperature of 82 at Lafayette, 83 at Terre Haute, 80 at Bloomington, and 85 at Evansville. At Fort Wayne, it was mostly sunny, with a temperature of 82. At South Bend, it was partly sunny, with a temperature of 80. Just outside Indiana, it was sunny, with a temperature of 81 at Champaign and 83 at St. Louis. It was mostly sunny, with a temperature of 81 at Dayton and 83 at Louisville. At Cincinnati, it was partly sunny, with a temperature of 80. At Chicago, it was cloudy, with a temperature of 82. Once again, at Indianapolis, it was 84 degrees with mostly sunny skies. This is NOAA All Hazards Radio KEC 74 in Indianapolis. And now a look at your forecast for Indianapolis and central Indiana. Rest of today. Mostly sunny with isolated showers and thunderstorms through early afternoon, then partly cloudy with numerous showers and scattered thunderstorms late this afternoon. Hot with highs around 90. West winds 10 to 15 miles an hour. Chance of rain 70%. For tonight, partly cloudy.
numerous showers and scattered thunderstorms through the late overnight. Humid with lows in the upper 60s. Northwest winds 5 to 10 miles an hour, becoming north toward daybreak. Chance of rain 70%.

Sunday. Partly cloudy through early afternoon, then clearing. Highs in the mid-80s. Northeast winds around 5 miles an hour. For Sunday night, mostly clear. Lows in the mid-60s. East winds around 5 miles an hour. Monday, mostly sunny through early afternoon, then becoming partly cloudy. Highs in the upper 80s. South winds around 5 miles an hour. Once again, the forecast for rest of today. Mostly sunny with isolated showers and thunderstorms through early afternoon, then partly cloudy with numerous showers and scattered thunderstorms late this afternoon. Hot with highs around 90. West winds 10 to 15 miles an hour. Chance of rain 70%. Here is an air quality alert message for the following counties in Indiana: Bartholomew, Boone, Brown, Carroll, Clay, Clinton, Decatur, Delaware, Fountain, Hamilton, Hancock, Hendricks, Henry, Howard, Johnson, Madison, Marion, Monroe, Montgomery, Morgan, Olin, Park, Putnam, Randolph, Rush, Shelby, Sullivan, Tippecanoe, Tipton, Vermilion, Vigo, and Warren. The officials at the Indiana Department of Environmental Management have declared an Air Quality Action Day in effect from midnight tonight to midnight Eastern Daylight Time Monday night. An Air Quality Action Day for PM 2.5 has been issued. Fine particulate levels are expected to be in the unhealthy for sensitive groups range. Active children and adults, and people with respiratory disease, such as asthma, should limit prolonged outdoor exposure. Here are some recommended actions that the public can take due to observed and forecasted high concentrations of PM 2.5 values in the area. Recommendations are for the public to avoid or limit outdoor exposure to wildfire smoke, reduce or avoid exertion or heavy work outdoors, and keep windows and doors closed as much as possible. For additional information, please visit the item smog page at http://www.in.gov/item/air-monitoring/smogwatch/. The current time is 10:54 a.m. Eastern Daylight Time. Taking a look at the 3-7 day forecast for Indianapolis and central Indiana. For Monday night and Tuesday, showers likely with a chance of thunderstorms. Lows in the lower 70s. Highs in the upper 80s. Chance of rain 60%. Tuesday night, mostly clear. A slight chance of showers through the late overnight. Lows in the mid-60s. Chance of rain 20%. For Wednesday through Thursday night, mostly clear. Highs in the upper 70s. Lows around 60. Friday, mostly sunny through early afternoon, then becoming partly cloudy. Highs in the lower 80s. The 8 to 14 day outlook for Saturday, July 25th through Friday, July 31st, calls for temperatures to be near normal and precipitation to be above normal. Normal highs for the period are around 85 degrees, and normal lows are around 65. The normal precipitation total for the 7 days is between 0.85 and 0.90 inches. At 10 a.m. at Indianapolis, it was mostly sunny. The temperature was 84 degrees, the dew point 74, and the relative humidity 71%, producing a heat index of 91. The wind was west at 14 miles an hour. The barometric pressure was 29.97 inches and steady. Around central Indiana, at Shelbyville, it was sunny, with a temperature of 83. At Muncie, it was mostly sunny, with a temperature of 82. At Eagle Creek Air Park, it was cloudy, with a temperature of 81. Elsewhere across Indiana, it was sunny, with a temperature of 82 at Lafayette, 83 at Terre Haute, 80 at Bloomington, and 85 at Evansville. At Fort Wayne, it was mostly sunny, with a temperature of 82. At South Bend, it was partly sunny, with a temperature of 80. Just outside Indiana, it was sunny, with a temperature of 81 at Champaign and 83 at St. Louis. It was mostly sunny, with a temperature of 81 at Dayton and 83 at Louisville. At Cincinnati, it was partly sunny, with a temperature of 80. At Chicago, it was cloudy, with a temperature of 82. Once again, at Indianapolis, it was 84 degrees with mostly sunny skies.
Now here is the hazardous weather outlook for central Indiana. For the period today and tonight, heat index values nearing 100 degrees are possible today. Isolated to scattered thunderstorms possible this afternoon and a line of storms expected this evening. A few strong to severe storms are possible with the potential for damaging winds. And now the extended outlook for the period Sunday through Friday. Additional storms are possible Monday night into Tuesday, a few of which could be strong although exact details remain uncertain. Expect poor air quality Sunday and Monday due to PM 2.5, which could be unhealthy for sensitive groups. Spotter information statement, spotter activation may be needed on Saturday. This is NOAA All Hazards Radio KEC 74 in Indianapolis. And now a look at your forecast for Indianapolis and central Indiana. Rest of today. Mostly sunny with isolated showers and thunderstorms through early afternoon, then partly cloudy with numerous showers and scattered thunderstorms late this afternoon. Hot with highs around 90. West winds 10 to 15 miles an hour. Chance of rain 70%. For tonight, partly cloudy. Numerous showers and scattered thunderstorms through the late overnight. Humid with lows in the upper 60s. Northwest winds 5 to 10 miles an hour, becoming north toward daybreak. Chance of rain 70%. Sunday, partly cloudy through early afternoon, then clearing. Highs in the mid-80s. Northeast winds around 5 miles an hour. For Sunday night, mostly clear. Lows in the mid-60s. East winds around 5 miles an hour. Monday, mostly sunny through early afternoon, then becoming partly cloudy. Highs in the upper 80s. South winds around 5 miles an hour. Once again, the forecast for rest of today. Mostly sunny with isolated showers and thunderstorms through early afternoon, then partly cloudy with numerous showers and scattered thunderstorms late this afternoon. Hot with highs around 90. West winds 10 to 15 miles an hour. Chance of rain 70%. Taking a look at the 3 through 7 day forecast for Indianapolis and central Indiana. For Monday night and Tuesday, showers likely with a chance of thunderstorms. Lows in the lower 70s. Highs in the upper 80s. Chance of rain 60%. Tuesday night, mostly clear. A slight chance of showers through the late overnight. Lows in the mid 60s. Chance of rain 20%. For Wednesday through Thursday night, mostly clear. Highs in the upper 70s. Lows around 60. Friday, mostly sunny through early afternoon, then becoming partly cloudy. Highs in the lower 80s. The 8 to 14 day outlook for Saturday, July 25th through Friday, July 31st, calls for temperatures to be near normal and precipitation to be above normal. Normal highs for the period are around 85 degrees, and normal lows are around 65. The normal precipitation total for the 7 days is between 0.85 and 0.90 inches. At 10 a.m., at Indianapolis, it was mostly sunny. The temperature was 84 degrees, the dew point 74, and the relative humidity 71%, producing a heat index of 91. The wind was west at 14 miles an hour. The barometric pressure was 29.97 inches and steady. Around central Indiana, at Shelbyville, it was sunny, with a temperature of 83. At Muncie, it was mostly sunny, with a temperature of 82. At Eagle Creek Airpark, it was cloudy, with a temperature of 81. Elsewhere across Indiana, it was sunny, with a temperature of 82 at Lafayette, 83 at Terre Haute, 80 at Bloomington, and 85 at Evansville. At Fort Wayne, it was mostly sunny, with a temperature of 82. At South Bend, it was partly sunny, with a temperature of 80. Just outside Indiana, it was sunny, with a temperature of 81 at Champaign and 83 at St. Louis. It was mostly sunny, with a temperature of 81 at Dayton and 83 at Louisville. At Cincinnati, it was partly sunny, with a temperature of 80. At Chicago, it was cloudy, with a temperature of 82. Once again, at Indianapolis, it was 84 degrees with mostly sunny skies.
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And now a look at your forecast for Indianapolis and central Indiana. Rest of today. Mostly sunny with isolated showers and thunderstorms through early afternoon, then partly cloudy with numerous showers and scattered thunderstorms late this afternoon. Hot with highs around 90. West winds 10 to 15 miles an hour. Chance of rain 70%. For tonight, partly cloudy. Numerous showers and scattered thunderstorms through the late overnight. Humid with lows in the upper 60s. Northwest winds 5 to 10 miles an hour, becoming north toward daybreak. Chance of rain 70%. Sunday, partly cloudy through early afternoon, then clearing. Highs in the mid-80s. Northeast winds around 5 miles an hour. For Sunday night, mostly clear. Lows in the mid-60s. East winds around 5 miles an hour. Monday, mostly sunny through early afternoon, then becoming partly cloudy. Highs in the upper 80s. South winds around 5 miles an hour. Once again, the forecast for rest of today. Mostly sunny with isolated showers and thunderstorms through early afternoon, then partly cloudy with numerous showers and scattered thunderstorms late this afternoon. Hot with highs around 90. West winds 10 to 15 miles an hour. Chance of rain 70%. Taking a look at the 3 through 7 day forecast for Indianapolis and central Indiana. For Monday night and Tuesday, showers likely with a chance of thunderstorms. Lows in the lower 70s. Highs in the upper 80s. Chance of rain 60%. Tuesday night, mostly clear. A slight chance of showers through the late overnight. Lows in the mid-60s. Chance of rain 20%. For Wednesday through Thursday night, mostly clear. Highs in the upper 70s. Lows around 60. Friday, mostly sunny through early afternoon, then becoming partly cloudy. Highs in the lower 80s. The 8 to 14 day outlook for Saturday, July 25th through Friday, July 31st, calls for temperatures to be near normal and precipitation to be above normal. Normal highs for the period are around 85 degrees, and normal lows are around 65. The normal precipitation total for the 7 days is between 0.85 and 0.90 inches. At 10 a.m., at Indianapolis, it was mostly sunny. The temperature was 84 degrees, the dew point 74, and the relative humidity 71%, producing a heat index of 91. The wind was west at 14 miles an hour. The barometric pressure was 29.97 inches and steady. Around central Indiana, at Shelbyville, it was sunny, with a temperature of 83. At Muncie, it was mostly sunny, with a temperature of 82. At Eagle Creek Airpark, it was cloudy, with a temperature of 81. Elsewhere across Indiana, it was sunny, with a temperature of 82 at Lafayette, 83 at Terre Haute, 80 at Bloomington, and 85 at Evansville. At Fort Wayne, it was mostly sunny, with a temperature of 82. At South Bend, it was partly sunny, with a temperature of 80. Just outside Indiana, it was sunny, with a temperature of 81 at Champaign and 83 at St. Louis. It was mostly sunny, with a temperature of 81 at Dayton and 83 at Louisville. At Cincinnati, it was partly sunny, with a temperature of 80. At Chicago, it was cloudy, with a temperature of 82. Once again, at Indianapolis, it was 84 degrees with mostly sunny skies. This is NOAA All Hazards Radio KEC 74 in Indianapolis. And now a look at your forecast for Indianapolis and central Indiana. Rest of today. Mostly sunny with isolated showers and thunderstorms through early afternoon, then partly cloudy with numerous showers and scattered thunderstorms late this afternoon. Hot with highs around 90. West winds 10 to 15 miles an hour. Chance of rain 70%. For tonight, partly cloudy. Numerous showers and scattered thunderstorms through the late overnight. Humid with lows in the upper 60s. Northwest winds 5 to 10 miles an hour, becoming north toward daybreak. Chance of rain 70%. Sunday,
partly clear.

The afternoon, then partly cloudy with numerous showers and scattered thunderstorms late this afternoon. Hot with highs around 90. West winds 10 to 15 miles an hour. Chance of rain 70%. Taking a look at the 3 through 7 day forecast for Indianapolis and central Indiana. For Monday night and Tuesday, showers likely with a chance of thunderstorms. Lows in the lower 70s. Highs in the upper 80s. Chance of rain 60%. Tuesday night, mostly clear. A slight chance of showers through the late overnight. Lows in the mid-60s. Chance of rain 20%. For Wednesday through Thursday night, mostly clear. Highs in the upper 70s. Lows around 60. Friday, mostly sunny through early afternoon, then becoming partly cloudy. Highs in the lower 80s. The current time is 11:08 a.m. Eastern Daylight Time. The 8 to 14 day outlook for Saturday, July 25th through Friday, July 31st, calls for temperatures to be near normal and precipitation to be above normal. Normal highs for the period are around 85 degrees, and normal lows are around 65. The normal precipitation total for the 7 days is between 0.85 and 0.90 inches. At 10 a.m., at Indianapolis, it was mostly sunny. The temperature was 84 degrees, the dew point 74, and the relative humidity 71%, producing a heat index of 91. The wind was west at 14 miles an hour. The barometric pressure was 29.97 inches and steady. Around central Indiana, at Shelbyville, it was sunny, with a temperature of 83. At Muncie, it was mostly sunny, with a temperature of 82. At Eagle Creek Air Park, it was cloudy, with a temperature of 81. Elsewhere across Indiana, it was sunny, with a temperature of 82 at Lafayette, 83 at Terre Haute, 80 at Bloomington, and 85 at Evansville. At Fort Wayne, it was mostly sunny, with a temperature of 82. At South Bend, it was partly sunny, with a temperature of 80. Just outside Indiana, it was sunny, with a temperature of 81 at Champaign and 83 at St. Louis. It was mostly sunny, with a temperature of 81 at Dayton and 83 at Louisville. At Cincinnati, it was partly sunny, with a temperature of 80. At Chicago, it was cloudy, with a temperature of 82. Once again, at Indianapolis, it was 84 degrees with mostly sunny skies. This is NOAA All Hazards Radio KEC 74 in Indianapolis. And now a look at your forecast for Indianapolis and central Indiana. Rest of today. Mostly sunny with isolated showers and thunderstorms through early afternoon, then partly cloudy with numerous showers and scattered thunderstorms late this afternoon. Hot with highs around 90. West winds 10 to 15 miles an hour. Chance of rain 70%. For tonight, partly cloudy. Numerous showers and scattered thunderstorms through the late overnight. Humid with lows in the upper 60s. Northwest winds 5 to 10 miles an hour, becoming north toward daybreak. Chance of rain 70%. Sunday, partly cloudy through early afternoon, then clearing. Highs in the mid-80s. Northeast winds around 5 miles an hour. For Sunday night, mostly clear. Lows in the mid-60s. East winds around 5 miles an hour. Monday, mostly sunny through early afternoon, then becoming partly cloudy. Highs in the upper 80s. South winds around 5 miles an hour. Once again, the forecast for rest of today. Mostly sunny with isolated showers and thunderstorms through early afternoon, then partly cloudy with numerous showers and scattered thunderstorms late this afternoon. Hot with highs around 90. West winds 10 to 15 miles an hour. Chance of rain 70%. Here is an air quality alert message for the following counties in Indiana: Bartholomew, Boone, Brown, Carroll, Clay, Clinton, Decatur, Delaware, Fountain, Hamilton, Hancock, Hendricks, Henry, Howard, Johnson, Madison, Marion, Monroe, Montgomery, Morgan, Owen, Park, Putnam, Randolph, Rush, Shelby, Sullivan, Tippecanoe, Tipton, Vermilion, Vigo, and Warren. The officials at the

Indiana Department of Environmental Management have declared an Air Quality Action Day in effect from midnight tonight to midnight Eastern Daylight Time Monday night. An Air Quality Action Day for PM 2.5 has been issued. Fine particulate levels are expected to be in the unhealthy for sensitive groups range. Active children and adults and people with respiratory disease such as asthma should limit prolonged outdoor exposure. Here are some recommended actions that the public can take due to observed and forecasted high concentrations of PM 2.5 values in the area. Recommendations are for the public to avoid or limit outdoor exposure to wildfire smoke, reduce or avoid exertion or heavy work outdoors, and keep windows and doors closed as much as possible. For additional information, please visit the Item Smog page at http://www.in.gov/item/air-monitoring/smogwatch/. Taking a look at the 3-7 day forecast for Indianapolis and central Indiana. For Monday night and Tuesday, showers likely with a chance of thunderstorms. Lows in the lower 70s. Highs in the upper 80s. Chance of rain 60%. Tuesday night, mostly clear. A slight chance of showers through the late overnight. Lows in the mid-60s. Chance of rain 20%. For Wednesday through Thursday night, mostly clear. Highs in the upper 70s. Lows around 60. Friday, mostly sunny through early afternoon, then becoming partly cloudy. Highs in the lower 80s. The 8-14 day outlook for Saturday, July 25th through Friday, July 31st, calls for temperatures to be near normal and precipitation to be above normal. Normal highs for the period are around 85 degrees, and normal lows are around 65. The normal precipitation total for the 7 days is between 0.85 and 0.90 inches. At 11 a.m., at Indianapolis, it was partly sunny. The temperature was 87 degrees. The dew point 73, and the relative humidity 62%, producing a heat index of 94. The wind was west at 14 miles an hour. The barometric pressure was 29.95 inches and falling. Around central Indiana, at Zionsville, it was sunny, with a temperature of 84. It was mostly sunny, with a temperature of 83 at Muncie, 84 at Eagle Creek Air Park, and 86 at Shelbyville. Elsewhere across Indiana, it was sunny, with a temperature of 85 at Lafayette, and 84 at Terre Haute. It was mostly sunny, with a temperature of 85 at Fort Wayne, 83 at Bloomington, and 88 at Evansville. At South Bend, it was partly sunny, with a temperature of 84. Just outside Indiana, it was sunny, with a temperature of 83 at Champaign, and 87 at St. Louis. It was mostly sunny, with a temperature of 84 at Dayton, and 86 at Louisville. It was partly sunny, with a temperature of 86 at Chicago, and 82 at Cincinnati. Once again, at Indianapolis it was 87 degrees with partly sunny skies. This is NOAA All Hazards Radio KEC 74 in Indianapolis. And now a look at your forecast for Indianapolis and central Indiana. Rest of today. Mostly sunny with isolated showers and thunderstorms through early afternoon, then partly cloudy with numerous showers and scattered thunderstorms late this afternoon. Hot with highs around 90. West winds 10 to 15 miles an hour. Chance of rain 70%. For tonight, partly cloudy. Numerous showers and scattered thunderstorms through the late overnight. Humid with lows in the upper 60s. Northwest winds 5 to 10 miles an hour, becoming north toward daybreak. Chance of rain 70%. Sunday, partly cloudy through early afternoon, then clearing. Highs in the mid-80s. Northeast winds around 5 miles an hour. For Sunday night, mostly clear. Lows in the mid-60s. East winds around 5 miles an hour. Monday, mostly sunny through early afternoon, then becoming partly cloudy. Highs in the upper 80s. South winds around 5 miles an hour. Once again, the forecast for rest of today.
Mostly sunny with isolated showers and thunderstorms through early afternoon. Then partly cloudy with numerous showers and scattered thunderstorms late this afternoon. Hot with highs around 90. West winds 10 to 15 miles an hour. Chance of rain 70%. Now here is the hazardous weather outlook for central Indiana. For the period today and tonight. Heat index values nearing 100 degrees are possible today. Isolated to scattered thunderstorms possible this afternoon and a line of storms expected this evening. A few strong to severe storms are possible with the potential for damaging winds. And now the extended outlook for the period Sunday through Friday. Additional storms are possible Monday night into Tuesday, a few of which could be strong although exact details remain uncertain. Expect poor air quality Sunday and Monday due to PM2.5, which could be unhealthy for sensitive groups. Spotter information statement, spotter activation may be needed on Saturday. Taking a look at the 3-7 day forecast for Indianapolis and central Indiana. For Monday night and Tuesday, showers likely with a chance of thunderstorms. Lows in the lower 70s. Highs in the upper 80s. Chance of rain 60%. Tuesday night, mostly clear. A slight chance of showers through the late overnight. Lows in the mid-60s. Chance of rain 20%. For Wednesday through Thursday night, mostly clear. Highs in the upper 70s. Lows around 60. Friday, mostly sunny through early afternoon, then becoming partly cloudy. Highs in the lower 80s. The 8 to 14 day outlook for Saturday, July 25th through Friday, July 31st, calls for temperatures to be near normal and precipitation to be above normal. Normal highs for the period are around 85 degrees and normal lows are around 65. The normal precipitation total for the 7 days is between 0.85 and 0.90 inches. At 11 a.m., at Indianapolis, it was partly sunny. The temperature was 87 degrees. The dew point 73, and the relative humidity 62%, producing a heat index of 94. The wind was west at 14 miles an hour. The barometric pressure was 29.95 inches and falling. Around central Indiana, at Zionsville, it was sunny, with a temperature of 84. It was mostly sunny, with a temperature of 83 at Muncie, 84 at Eagle Creek Air Park, and 86 at Shelbyville. Elsewhere across Indiana, it was sunny, with a temperature of 85 at Lafayette, and 84 at Terre Haute. It was mostly sunny, with a temperature of 85 at Fort Wayne, 83 at Bloomington, and 88 at Evansville. At South Bend, it was partly sunny, with a temperature of 84. Just outside Indiana, it was sunny, with a temperature of 83 at Champaign, and 87 at St. Louis. It was mostly sunny, with a temperature of 84 at Dayton, and 86 at Louisville. It was partly sunny, with a temperature of 86 at Chicago, and 82 at Cincinnati. Once again, at Indianapolis it was 87 degrees with partly sunny skies. This is NOAA All Hazards Radio KEC 74 in Indianapolis. And now a look at your forecast for Indianapolis and central Indiana. Rest of today. Mostly sunny with isolated showers and thunderstorms through early afternoon, then partly cloudy with numerous showers and scattered thunderstorms late this afternoon. Hot with highs around 90. West winds 10 to 15 miles an hour. Chance of rain 70%. For tonight, partly cloudy. Numerous showers and scattered thunderstorms through the late overnight. Humid with lows in the upper 60s. Northwest winds 5 to 10 miles an hour, becoming north toward daybreak. Chance of rain 70%. Sunday, partly cloudy through early afternoon, then clearing. Highs in the mid-80s. Northeast winds around 5 miles an hour. For Sunday night, mostly clear. Lows in the mid-60s. East winds around 5 miles an hour. Monday, mostly sunny through early afternoon, then becoming partly cloudy. Highs in the upper 80s. South winds around 5 miles an hour. Once again, the forecast for rest of today.
mostly sunny with isolated showers and thunderstorms through early afternoon. Then partly cloudy with numerous showers and scattered thunderstorms late this afternoon. Hot with highs around 90. West winds 10 to 15 miles an hour. Chance of rain 70%. Taking a look at the 3 through 7 day forecast for Indianapolis and central Indiana. For Monday night and Tuesday, showers likely with a chance of thunderstorms. Lows in the lower 70s. Highs in the upper 80s. Chance of rain 60%. Tuesday night, mostly clear. A slight chance of showers through the late overnight. Lows in the mid-60s. Chance of rain 20%. For Wednesday through Thursday night, mostly clear. Highs in the upper 70s. Lows around 60. Friday, mostly sunny through early afternoon, then becoming partly cloudy. Highs in the lower 80s. The current time is 11:23 a.m. Eastern Daylight Time. The 8 to 14 day outlook for Saturday, July 25th through Friday, July 31st, calls for temperatures to be near normal and precipitation to be above normal. Normal highs for the period are around 85 degrees, and normal lows are around 65. The normal precipitation total for the 7 days is between 0.85 and 0.90 inches. At 11 a.m., at Indianapolis, it was partly sunny. The temperature was 87 degrees. The dew point 73, and the relative humidity 62%, producing a heat index of 94. The wind was west at 14 miles an hour. The barometric pressure was 29.95 inches and falling. Around central Indiana, at Zionsville, it was sunny, with a temperature of 84. It was mostly sunny, with a temperature of 83 at Muncie, 84 at Eagle Creek Airpark, and 86 at Shelbyville. Elsewhere across Indiana, it was sunny, with a temperature of 85 at Lafayette, and 84 at Terre Haute. It was mostly sunny, with a temperature of 85 at Fort Wayne, 83 at Bloomington, and 88 at Evansville. At South Bend, it was partly sunny, with a temperature of 84. Just outside Indiana, it was sunny, with a temperature of 83 at Champaign, and 87 at St. Louis. It was mostly sunny, with a temperature of 84 at Dayton, and 86 at Louisville. It was partly sunny, with a temperature of 86 at Chicago, and 82 at Cincinnati. Once again, at Indianapolis it was 87 degrees with partly sunny skies. This is NOAA All Hazards Radio KEC 74 in Indianapolis. And now a look at your forecast for Indianapolis and central Indiana. Rest of today. Mostly sunny with isolated showers and thunderstorms through early afternoon, then partly cloudy with numerous showers and scattered thunderstorms late this afternoon. Hot with highs around 90. West winds 10 to 15 miles an hour. Chance of rain 70%. For tonight, partly cloudy. Numerous showers and scattered thunderstorms through the late overnight. Humid with lows in the upper 60s. Northwest winds 5 to 10 miles an hour, becoming north toward daybreak. Chance of rain 70%. Sunday, partly cloudy through early afternoon, then clearing. Highs in the mid-80s. Northeast winds around 5 miles an hour. For Sunday night, mostly clear. Lows in the mid-60s. East winds around 5 miles an hour. Monday, mostly sunny through early afternoon, then becoming partly cloudy. Highs in the upper 80s. South winds around 5 miles an hour. Once again, the forecast for rest of today. Mostly sunny with isolated showers and thunderstorms through early afternoon, then partly cloudy with numerous showers and scattered thunderstorms late this afternoon. Hot with highs around 90. West winds 10 to 15 miles an hour. Chance of rain 70%. Taking a look at the 3 through 7 day forecast for Indianapolis and central Indiana. For Monday night and Tuesday, showers likely with a chance of thunderstorms. Lows in the lower 70s. Highs in the upper 80s. Chance of rain 60%. Tuesday night, mostly clear. A slight chance of showers through the late overnight. Lows in the mid-60s.
chance of rain 20%. For Wednesday through Thursday night, mostly clear. Highs in the upper 70s. Lows around 60. Friday, mostly sunny through early afternoon, then becoming partly cloudy. Highs in the lower 80s. The 8 to 14 day outlook for Saturday, July 25th through Friday, July 31st, calls for temperatures to be near normal and precipitation to be above normal. Normal highs for the period are around 85 degrees, and normal lows are around 65. The normal precipitation total for the 7 days is between 0.85 and 0.90 inches. At 11 a.m., at Indianapolis, it was partly sunny. The temperature was 87 degrees, the dew point 73, and the relative humidity 62%, producing a heat index of 94. The wind was west at 14 miles an hour. The barometric pressure was 29.95 inches and falling. Around central Indiana, at Zionsville, it was sunny, with a temperature of 84. It was mostly sunny, with a temperature of 83 at Muncie, 84 at Eagle Creek Airpark, and 86 at Shelbyville. Elsewhere across Indiana, it was sunny, with a temperature of 85 at Lafayette, and 84 at Terre Haute. It was mostly sunny, with a temperature of 85 at Fort Wayne, 83 at Bloomington, and 88 at Evansville. At South Bend, it was partly sunny, with a temperature of 84. Just outside Indiana, it was sunny, with a temperature of 83 at Champaign, and 87 at St. Louis. It was mostly sunny, with a temperature of 84 at Dayton, and 86 at Louisville. It was partly sunny, with a temperature of 86 at Chicago, and 82 at Cincinnati. Once again, at Indianapolis, it was 87 degrees with partly sunny skies. This is NOAA All Hazards Radio KEC 74 in Indianapolis. And now a look at your forecast for Indianapolis and central Indiana. Rest of today. Mostly sunny with isolated showers and thunderstorms through early afternoon, then partly cloudy with numerous showers and scattered thunderstorms late this afternoon. Hot with highs around 90. West winds 10 to 15 miles an hour. Chance of rain 70%. For tonight, partly cloudy. Numerous showers and scattered thunderstorms through the late overnight. Humid with lows in the upper 60s. Northwest winds 5 to 10 miles an hour, becoming north toward daybreak. Chance of rain 70%. Sunday, partly cloudy through early afternoon, then clearing. Highs in the mid-80s. Northeast winds around 5 miles an hour. For Sunday night, mostly clear. Lows in the mid-60s. East winds around 5 miles an hour. Monday, mostly sunny through early afternoon, then becoming partly cloudy. Highs in the upper 80s. South winds around 5 miles an hour. Once again, the forecast for rest of today. Mostly sunny with isolated showers and thunderstorms through early afternoon, then partly cloudy with numerous showers and scattered thunderstorms late this afternoon. Hot with highs around 90. West winds 10 to 15 miles an hour. Chance of rain 70%. Taking a look at the 3 through 7 day forecast for Indianapolis and central Indiana. For Monday night and Tuesday, showers likely with a chance of thunderstorms. Lows in the lower 70s. Highs in the upper 80s. Chance of rain 60%. Tuesday night, mostly clear. A slight chance of showers through the late overnight. Lows in the mid-60s. Chance of rain 20%. For Wednesday through Thursday night, mostly clear. Highs in the upper 70s. Lows around 60. Friday, mostly sunny through early afternoon, then becoming partly cloudy. Highs in the lower 80s. The 8 to 14 day outlook for Saturday, July 25th through Friday, July 31st, calls for temperatures to be near normal and precipitation to be above normal. Normal highs for the period are around 85 degrees, and normal lows are around 65. The normal precipitation total for the 7 days is between 0.85 and 0.90 inches. Here is an air quality alert message for the following counties in Indiana: Bartholomew, Boone, Brown, Carroll, Clay,
Clinton, Decatur, Delaware, Fountain, Hamilton, Hancock, Hendricks, Henry, Howard, Johnson, Madison, Marion, Monroe, Montgomery, Morgan, Olin, Park, Putnam, Randolph, Rush, Shelby, Sullivan, Tippecanoe, Tipton, Vermilion, Vigo, and Warren. The officials at the Indiana Department of Environmental Management have declared an Air Quality Action Day in effect from midnight tonight to midnight Eastern Daylight Time Monday night. An Air Quality Action Day for PM2.5 has been issued. Fine particulate levels are expected to be in the unhealthy for sensitive groups range. Active children and adults, and people with respiratory disease, such as asthma, should limit prolonged outdoor exposure. Here are some recommended actions that the public can take due to observed and forecasted high concentrations of PM2.5 values in the area. Recommendations are for the public to avoid or limit outdoor exposure to wildfire smoke, reduce or avoid exertion or heavy work outdoors, and keep windows and doors closed as much as possible. For additional information, please visit the item smog page at http://www.in.gov/item/air-monitoring/smogwatch/. At 11 a.m., at Indianapolis, it was partly sunny. The temperature was 87 degrees, the dew point 73, and the relative humidity 62%, producing a heat index of 94. The wind was west at 14 miles an hour. The barometric pressure was 29.95 inches and falling. Around central Indiana, at Zionsville, it was sunny, with a temperature of 84. It was mostly sunny, with a temperature of 83 at Muncie, 84 at Eagle Creek Airpark, and 86 at Shelbyville. Elsewhere across Indiana, it was sunny, with a temperature of 85 at Lafayette, and 84 at Terre Haute. It was mostly sunny, with a temperature of 85 at Fort Wayne, 83 at Bloomington, and 88 at Evansville. At South Bend, it was partly sunny, with a temperature of 84. Just outside Indiana, it was sunny, with a temperature of 83 at Champaign, and 87 at St. Louis. It was mostly sunny, with a temperature of 84 at Dayton, and 86 at Louisville. It was partly sunny, with a temperature of 86 at Chicago, and 82 at Cincinnati. Once again, at Indianapolis, it was 87 degrees with partly sunny skies. This is NOAA All Hazards Radio KEC 74 in Indianapolis. And now a look at your forecast for Indianapolis and central Indiana. Rest of today. Mostly sunny with isolated showers and thunderstorms through early afternoon, then partly cloudy with numerous showers and scattered thunderstorms late this afternoon. Hot with highs around 90. West winds 10 to 15 miles an hour. Chance of rain 70%. For tonight, partly cloudy. Numerous showers and scattered thunderstorms through the late overnight. Humid with lows in the upper 60s. Northwest winds 5 to 10 miles an hour, becoming north toward daybreak. Chance of rain 70%. Sunday, partly cloudy through early afternoon, then clearing. Highs in the mid-80s. Northeast winds around 5 miles an hour. For Sunday night, mostly clear. Lows in the mid-60s. East winds around 5 miles an hour. Monday, mostly sunny through early afternoon, then becoming partly cloudy. Highs in the upper 80s. South winds around 5 miles an hour. Once again, the forecast for rest of today. Mostly sunny with isolated showers and thunderstorms through early afternoon, then partly cloudy with numerous showers and scattered thunderstorms late this afternoon. Hot with highs around 90. West winds 10 to 15 miles an hour. Chance of rain 70%. Taking a look at the 3-7 day forecast for Indianapolis and central Indiana. For Monday night and Tuesday, showers likely with a chance of thunderstorms. Lows in the lower 70s. Highs in the upper 80s. Chance of rain 60%. Tuesday night, mostly clear. A slight chance of showers through the late overnight. Lows in the mid-60s. Chance of rain 20%. For Wednesday through Thursday night, mostly clear. Highs in the upper 70s. Lows around 60. Friday,
mostly sunny through early afternoon, then becoming partly cloudy. Highs in the lower 80s. Now here is the hazardous weather outlook for central Indiana. For the period today and tonight, heat index values nearing 100 degrees are possible today. Isolated to scattered thunderstorms possible this afternoon and a line of storms expected this evening. A few strong to severe storms are possible with the potential for damaging winds. And now the extended outlook for the period Sunday through Friday. Additional storms are possible Monday night into Tuesday, a few of which could be strong although exact details remain uncertain. Expect poor air quality Sunday and Monday due to PM 2.5, which could be unhealthy for sensitive groups. Spotter information statement, spotter activation may be needed on Saturday. The current time is 11:38 a.m. Eastern Daylight Time. The 8 to 14 day outlook for Saturday, July 25th through Friday, July 31st, calls for temperatures to be near normal and precipitation to be above normal. Normal highs for the period are around 85 degrees and normal lows are around 65. The normal precipitation total for the 7 days is between 0.85 and 0.90 inches. At 11 a.m., at Indianapolis, it was partly sunny. The temperature was 87 degrees, the dew point 73, and the relative humidity 62%, producing a heat index of 94. The wind was west at 14 miles an hour. The barometric pressure was 29.95 inches and falling. Around central Indiana, at Zionsville, it was sunny, with a temperature of 84. It was mostly sunny, with a temperature of 83 at Muncie, 84 at Eagle Creek Airpark, and 86 at Shelbyville. Elsewhere across Indiana, it was sunny, with a temperature of 85 at Lafayette, and 84 at Terre Haute. It was mostly sunny, with a temperature of 85 at Fort Wayne, 83 at Bloomington, and 88 at Evansville. At South Bend, it was partly sunny, with a temperature of 84. Just outside Indiana, it was sunny, with a temperature of 83 at Champaign, and 87 at St. Louis. It was mostly sunny, with a temperature of 84 at Dayton, and 86 at Louisville. It was partly sunny, with a temperature of 86 at Chicago, and 82 at Cincinnati. Once again, at Indianapolis it was 87 degrees with partly sunny skies. This is NOAA All Hazards Radio KEC 74 in Indianapolis. And now a look at your forecast for Indianapolis and central Indiana. Rest of today. Mostly sunny with isolated showers and thunderstorms through early afternoon, then partly cloudy with numerous showers and scattered thunderstorms late this afternoon. Hot with highs around 90. West winds 10 to 15 miles an hour. Chance of rain 70%. For tonight, partly cloudy. Numerous showers and scattered thunderstorms through the late overnight. Humid with lows in the upper 60s. Northwest winds 5 to 10 miles an hour, becoming north toward daybreak. Chance of rain 70%. Sunday, partly cloudy through early afternoon, then clearing. Highs in the mid-80s. Northeast winds around 5 miles an hour. For Sunday night, mostly clear. Lows in the mid-60s. East winds around 5 miles an hour. Monday, mostly sunny through early afternoon, then becoming partly cloudy. Highs in the upper 80s. South winds around 5 miles an hour. Once again, the forecast for rest of today. Mostly sunny with isolated showers and thunderstorms through early afternoon, then partly cloudy with numerous showers and scattered thunderstorms late this afternoon. Hot with highs around 90. West winds 10 to 15 miles an hour. Chance of rain 70%. Taking a look at the 3 through 7 day forecast for Indianapolis and central Indiana. For Monday night and Tuesday, showers likely with a chance of thunderstorms. Lows in the lower 70s. Highs in the upper 80s. Chance of rain 60%. Tuesday night, mostly clear. A slight chance of showers through the late overnight. Lows in the mid-60s. Chance of rain 20%. For Wednesday through Thursday night, mostly clear. Highs in the upper 70s. Lows around 60. Friday,
mostly sunny through early afternoon, then becoming partly cloudy. Highs in the lower 80s. The 8 to 14 day outlook for Saturday, July 25th through Friday, July 31st, calls for temperatures to be near normal and precipitation to be above normal. Normal highs for the period are around 85 degrees, and normal lows are around 65. The normal precipitation total for the 7 days is between 0.85 and 0.90 inches. At 11 a.m., at Indianapolis, it was partly sunny. The temperature was 87 degrees, the dew point 73, and the relative humidity 62%, producing a heat index of 94. The wind was west at 14 miles an hour. The barometric pressure was 29.95 inches and falling. Around central Indiana, at Zionsville, it was sunny, with a temperature of 84. It was mostly sunny, with a temperature of 83 at Muncie, 84 at Eagle Creek Airpark, and 86 at Shelbyville. Elsewhere across Indiana, it was sunny, with a temperature of 85 at Lafayette, and 84 at Terre Haute. It was mostly sunny, with a temperature of 85 at Fort Wayne, 83 at Bloomington, and 88 at Evansville. At South Bend, it was partly sunny, with a temperature of 84. Just outside Indiana, it was sunny, with a temperature of 83 at Champaign, and 87 at St. Louis. It was mostly sunny, with a temperature of 84 at Dayton, and 86 at Louisville. It was partly sunny, with a temperature of 86 at Chicago, and 82 at Cincinnati. Once again, at Indianapolis it was 87 degrees with partly sunny skies. This is NOAA All Hazards Radio KEC 74 in Indianapolis. And now a look at your forecast for Indianapolis and central Indiana. Rest of today. Mostly sunny with isolated showers and thunderstorms through early afternoon, then partly cloudy with numerous showers and scattered thunderstorms late this afternoon. Hot with highs around 90. West winds 10 to 15 miles an hour. Chance of rain 70%. For tonight, partly cloudy. Numerous showers and scattered thunderstorms through the late overnight. Humid with lows in the upper 60s. Northwest winds 5 to 10 miles an hour, becoming north toward daybreak. Chance of rain 70%. Sunday, partly cloudy through early afternoon, then clearing. Highs in the mid-80s. Northeast winds around 5 miles an hour. For Sunday night, mostly clear. Lows in the mid-60s. East winds around 5 miles an hour. Monday, mostly sunny through early afternoon, then becoming partly cloudy. Highs in the upper 80s. South winds around 5 miles an hour. Once again, the forecast for rest of today. Mostly sunny with isolated showers and thunderstorms through early afternoon, then partly cloudy with numerous showers and scattered thunderstorms late this afternoon. Hot with highs around 90. West winds 10 to 15 miles an hour. Chance of rain 70%. Taking a look at the 3 through 7 day forecast for Indianapolis and central Indiana. For Monday night and Tuesday, showers likely with a chance of thunderstorms. Lows in the lower 70s. Highs in the upper 80s. Chance of rain 60%. Tuesday night, mostly clear. A slight chance of showers through the late overnight. Lows in the mid-60s. Chance of rain 20%. For Wednesday through Thursday night, mostly clear. Highs in the upper 70s. Lows around 60. Friday, mostly sunny through early afternoon, then becoming partly cloudy. Highs in the lower 80s. The 8 to 14 day outlook for Saturday, July 25th through Friday, July 31st, calls for temperatures to be near normal and precipitation to be above normal. Normal highs for the period are around 85 degrees, and normal lows are around 65. The normal precipitation total for the 7 days is between 0.85 and 0.90 inches. At 11 a.m., at Indianapolis, it was partly sunny. The temperature was 87 degrees, the dew point 73, and the relative humidity 62%, producing a heat index of 94. The wind was west at 14 miles an hour. The barometric pressure was 29.95 inches and falling.
Around central Indiana and Zionsville, it was sunny with a temperature of 84. It was mostly sunny with a temperature of 83 at Muncie, 84 at Eagle Creek Airpark, and 86 at Shelbyville. Elsewhere across Indiana, it was sunny with a temperature of 85 at Lafayette and 84 at Terre Haute. It was mostly sunny with a temperature of 85 at Fort Wayne, 83 at Bloomington, and 88 at Evansville. At South Bend, it was partly sunny with a temperature of 84. Just outside Indiana, it was sunny with a temperature of 83 at Champaign and 87 at St. Louis. It was mostly sunny with a temperature of 84 at Dayton and 86 at Louisville. It was partly sunny with a temperature of 86 at Chicago and 82 at Cincinnati. Once again, at Indianapolis, it was 87 degrees with partly sunny skies. This is NOAA All Hazards Radio KEC 74 in Indianapolis. And now a look at your forecast for Indianapolis and central Indiana. Rest of today. Mostly sunny with isolated showers and thunderstorms through early afternoon, then partly cloudy with numerous showers and scattered thunderstorms late this afternoon. Hot with highs around 90. West winds 10 to 15 miles an hour. Chance of rain 70%. For tonight, partly cloudy. Numerous showers and scattered thunderstorms through the late overnight. Humid with lows in the upper 60s. Northwest winds 5 to 10 miles an hour, becoming north toward daybreak. Chance of rain 70%. Sunday, partly cloudy through early afternoon, then clearing. Highs in the mid-80s. Northeast winds around 5 miles an hour. For Sunday night, mostly clear. Lows in the mid-60s. East winds around 5 miles an hour. Monday, mostly sunny through early afternoon, then becoming partly cloudy. Highs in the upper 80s. South winds around 5 miles an hour. Once again, the forecast for rest of today. Mostly sunny with isolated showers and thunderstorms through early afternoon, then partly cloudy with numerous showers and scattered thunderstorms late this afternoon. Hot with highs around 90. West winds 10 to 15 miles an hour. Chance of rain 70%. Taking a look at the 3 through 7 day forecast for Indianapolis and central Indiana. For Monday night and Tuesday, showers likely with a chance of thunderstorms. Lows in the lower 70s. Highs in the upper 80s. Chance of rain 60%. Tuesday night, mostly clear. A slight chance of showers through the late overnight. Lows in the mid-60s. Chance of rain 20%. For Wednesday through Thursday night, mostly clear. Highs in the upper 70s. Lows around 60. Friday, mostly sunny through early afternoon, then becoming partly cloudy. Highs in the lower 80s. The 8 to 14 day outlook for Saturday, July 25th through Friday, July 31st, calls for temperatures to be near normal and precipitation to be above normal. Normal highs for the period are around 85 degrees, and normal lows are around 65. The normal precipitation total for the 7 days is between 0.85 and 0.90 inches. At 11 a.m., at Indianapolis, it was partly sunny. The temperature was 87 degrees, the dew point 73, and the relative humidity 62%, producing a heat index of 94. The wind was west at 14 miles an hour. The barometric pressure was 29.95 inches and falling. Around central Indiana, at Zionsville, it was sunny, with a temperature of 84. It was mostly sunny, with a temperature of 83 at Muncie, 84 at Eagle Creek Airpark, and 86 at Shelbyville. Elsewhere across Indiana, it was sunny, with a temperature of 85 at Lafayette, and 84 at Terre Haute. It was mostly sunny, with a temperature of 85 at Fort Wayne, 83 at Bloomington, and 88 at Evansville. At South Bend, it was partly sunny, with a temperature of 84. Just outside Indiana, it was sunny, with a temperature of 83 at Champaign and 87 at St. Louis. It was mostly sunny, with a temperature of 84 at Dayton and 86 at Louisville.
It was partly sunny, with a temperature of 86 at Chicago and 82 at Cincinnati. Once again, at Indianapolis, it was 87 degrees with partly sunny skies. Here is an air quality alert message for the following counties in Indiana: Bartholomew, Boone, Brown, Carroll, Clay, Clinton, Decatur, Delaware, Fountain, Hamilton, Hancock, Hendricks, Henry, Howard, Johnson, Madison, Marion, Monroe, Montgomery, Morgan, Owen, Park, Putnam, Randolph, Rush, Shelby, Sullivan, Tippecanoe, Tipton, Vermilion, Vigo, and Warren. The officials at the Indiana Department of Environmental Management have declared an Air Quality Action Day in effect from midnight tonight to midnight Eastern Daylight Time Monday night. An Air Quality Action Day for PM 2.5 has been issued. Fine particulate levels are expected to be in the unhealthy for sensitive groups range. Active children and adults and people with respiratory disease, such as asthma, should limit prolonged outdoor exposure. Here are some recommended actions that the public can take due to observed and forecasted high concentrations of PM 2.5 values in the area. Recommendations are for the public to avoid or limit outdoor exposure to wildfire smoke, reduce or avoid exertion or heavy work outdoors, and keep windows and doors closed as much as possible. For additional information, please visit the Item Smog page at http://www.in.gov/item/air-monitoring/smogwatch/. The current time is 11:54 a.m. Eastern Daylight Time. This is NOAA All Hazards Radio KEC-74 in Indianapolis. And now a look at your forecast for Indianapolis and central Indiana. Rest of today: mostly sunny with isolated showers and thunderstorms through early afternoon, then partly cloudy with numerous showers and scattered thunderstorms late this afternoon. Hot with highs around 90. West winds 10 to 15 miles an hour. Chance of rain 70%. For tonight: partly cloudy, numerous showers and scattered thunderstorms through the late overnight. Humid with lows in the upper 60s. Northwest winds 5 to 10 miles an hour, becoming north toward daybreak. Chance of rain 70%. Sunday: partly cloudy through early afternoon, then clearing. Highs in the mid-80s. Northeast winds around 5 miles an hour. For Sunday night: mostly clear, lows in the mid-60s. East winds around 5 miles an hour. Monday: mostly sunny through early afternoon, then becoming partly cloudy. Highs in the upper 80s. South winds around 5 miles an hour. Once again, the forecast for rest of today: mostly sunny with isolated showers and thunderstorms through early afternoon, then partly cloudy with numerous showers and scattered thunderstorms late this afternoon. Hot with highs around 90. West winds 10 to 15 miles an hour. Chance of rain 70%. Taking a look at the 3 through 7 day forecast for Indianapolis and central Indiana. For Monday night and Tuesday: showers likely with a chance of thunderstorms. Lows in the lower 70s. Highs in the upper 80s. Chance of rain 60%. Tuesday night: mostly clear, a slight chance of showers through the late overnight. Lows in the mid-60s. Chance of rain 20%. For Wednesday through Thursday night: mostly clear, highs in the upper 70s. Lows around 60. Friday: mostly sunny through early afternoon, then becoming partly cloudy. Highs in the lower 80s. The 8 to 14 day outlook for Saturday, July 25th through Friday, July 31st, calls for temperatures to be near normal and precipitation to be above normal. Normal highs for the period are around 85 degrees, and normal lows are around 65. The normal precipitation total for the 7 days is between 0.85 and 0.90 inches. At 11 a.m., at Indianapolis, it was partly sunny. The temperature was 87 degrees, the dew point 73, and the relative humidity 62%, producing a heat index of 94. The wind was west at 14 miles an hour. The barometric pressure was 29.95 inches and falling. Around central Indiana,
and Zionsville, it was sunny, with a temperature of 84. It was mostly sunny, with a temperature of 83 at Muncie, 84 at Eagle Creek Air Park, and 86 at Shelbyville. Elsewhere across Indiana, it was sunny, with a temperature of 85 at Lafayette, and 84 at Terre Haute. It was mostly sunny, with a temperature of 85 at Fort Wayne, 83 at Bloomington, and 88 at Evansville. At South Bend, it was partly sunny, with a temperature of 84. Just outside Indiana, it was sunny, with a temperature of 83 at Champaign, and 87 at St. Louis. It was mostly sunny, with a temperature of 84 at Dayton, and 86 at Louisville. It was partly sunny, with a temperature of 86 at Chicago, and 82 at Cincinnati. Once again, at Indianapolis it was 87 degrees with partly sunny skies. Now here is the hazardous weather outlook for central Indiana. For the period today and tonight, heat index values nearing 100 degrees are possible today. Isolated to scattered thunderstorms possible this afternoon and a line of storms expected this evening. A few strong to severe storms are possible with the potential for damaging winds. And now the extended outlook for the period Sunday through Friday. Additional storms are possible Monday night into Tuesday, a few of which could be strong although exact details remain uncertain. Expect poor air quality Sunday and Monday due to PM2.5, which could be unhealthy for sensitive groups. Spotter information statement, spotter activation may be needed on Saturday. This is NOAA All Hazards Radio KEC-74 in Indianapolis. And now a look at your forecast for Indianapolis and central Indiana. Rest of today. Mostly sunny with isolated showers and thunderstorms through early afternoon, then partly cloudy with numerous showers and scattered thunderstorms late this afternoon. Hot with highs around 90. West winds 10 to 15 miles an hour. Chance of rain 70%. For tonight, partly cloudy. Numerous showers and scattered thunderstorms through the late overnight. Humid with lows in the upper 60s. Northwest winds 5 to 10 miles an hour, becoming north toward daybreak. Chance of rain 70%. Sunday, partly cloudy through early afternoon, then clearing. Highs in the mid-80s. Northeast winds around 5 miles an hour. For Sunday night, mostly clear. Lows in the mid-60s. East winds around 5 miles an hour. Monday, mostly sunny through early afternoon, then becoming partly cloudy. Highs in the upper 80s. South winds around 5 miles an hour. Once again, the forecast for rest of today. Mostly sunny with isolated showers and thunderstorms through early afternoon, then partly cloudy with numerous showers and scattered thunderstorms late this afternoon. Hot with highs around 90. West winds 10 to 15 miles an hour. Chance of rain 70%. Taking a look at the 3 through 7 day forecast for Indianapolis and central Indiana. For Monday night and Tuesday, showers likely with a chance of thunderstorms. Lows in the lower 70s. Highs in the upper 80s. Chance of rain 60%. Tuesday night, mostly clear. A slight chance of showers through the late overnight. Lows in the mid-60s. Chance of rain 20%. For Wednesday through Thursday night, mostly clear. Highs in the upper 70s. Lows around 60. Friday, mostly sunny through early afternoon, then becoming partly cloudy. Highs in the lower 80s. The 8 to 14 day outlook for Saturday, July 25th through Friday, July 31st, calls for temperatures to be near normal and precipitation to be above normal. Normal highs for the period are around 85 degrees, and normal lows are around 65. The normal precipitation total for the 7 days is between 0.85 and 0.90 inches. At 11 a.m., at Indianapolis, it was partly sunny. The temperature was 87 degrees, the dew point 73, and the relative humidity 62%, producing a heat index of 94. The wind was west at 14 miles an hour. The barometric pressure was 29.95 inches and falling. Around central Indiana, at Zionsville, it was sunny, with a temperature of 84.
It was mostly sunny, with a temperature of 83 at Muncie, 84 at Eagle Creek Air Park, and 86 at Shelbyville. Elsewhere across Indiana, it was sunny, with a temperature of 85 at Lafayette, and 84 at Terre Haute. It was mostly sunny, with a temperature of 85 at Fort Wayne, 83 at Bloomington, and 88 at Evansville. At South Bend, it was partly sunny, with a temperature of 84. Just outside Indiana, it was sunny, with a temperature of 83 at Champaign, and 87 at St. Louis. It was mostly sunny, with a temperature of 84 at Dayton, and 86 at Louisville. It was partly sunny, with a temperature of 86 at Chicago, and 82 at Cincinnati. Once again, at Indianapolis it was 87 degrees with partly sunny skies. This is NOAA All Hazards Radio KEC 74 in Indianapolis. And now a look at your forecast for Indianapolis and central Indiana. Rest of today. Mostly sunny with isolated showers and thunderstorms through early afternoon, then partly cloudy with numerous showers and scattered thunderstorms late this afternoon. Hot with highs around 90. West winds 10 to 15 miles an hour. Chance of rain 70%. For tonight, partly cloudy. Numerous showers and scattered thunderstorms through the late overnight. Humid with lows in the upper 60s. Northwest winds 5 to 10 miles an hour, becoming north toward daybreak. Chance of rain 70%. Sunday, partly cloudy through early afternoon, then clearing. Highs in the mid-80s. Northeast winds around 5 miles an hour. For Sunday night, mostly clear. Lows in the mid-60s. East winds around 5 miles an hour. Monday, mostly sunny through early afternoon, then becoming partly cloudy. Highs in the upper 80s. South winds around 5 miles an hour. Once again, the forecast for rest of today. Mostly sunny with isolated showers and thunderstorms through early afternoon, then partly cloudy with numerous showers and scattered thunderstorms late this afternoon. Hot with highs around 90. West winds 10 to 15 miles an hour. Chance of rain 70%. Taking a look at the 3 through 7 day forecast for Indianapolis and central Indiana. For Monday night and Tuesday, showers likely with a chance of thunderstorms. Lows in the lower 70s. Highs in the upper 80s. Chance of rain 60%. Tuesday night, mostly clear. A slight chance of showers through the late overnight. Lows in the mid-60s. Chance of rain 20%. For Wednesday through Thursday night, mostly clear. Highs in the upper 70s. Lows around 60. Friday, mostly sunny through early afternoon, then becoming partly cloudy. Highs in the lower 80s. The 8 to 14 day outlook for Saturday, July 25th through Friday, July 31st, calls for temperatures to be near normal and precipitation to be above normal. Normal highs for the period are around 85 degrees, and normal lows are around 65. The normal precipitation total for the 7 days is between 0.85 and 0.90 inches. At 11 a.m., at Indianapolis, it was partly sunny. The temperature was 87 degrees, the dew point 73, and the relative humidity 62%, producing a heat index of 94. The wind was west at 14 miles an hour. The barometric pressure was 29.95 inches and falling. Around central Indiana, at Zionsville, it was sunny, with a temperature of 84. It was mostly sunny, with a temperature of 83 at Muncie, 84 at Eagle Creek Air Park, and 86 at Shelbyville. Elsewhere across Indiana, it was sunny, with a temperature of 85 at Lafayette, and 84 at Terre Haute. It was mostly sunny, with a temperature of 85 at Fort Wayne, 83 at Bloomington, and 88 at Evansville. At South Bend, it was partly sunny, with a temperature of 84. Just outside Indiana, it was sunny, with a temperature of 83 at Champaign, and 87 at St. Louis. It was mostly sunny, with a temperature of 84 at Dayton, and 86 at Louisville. It was partly sunny, with a temperature of 86 at Chicago, and 82 at Cincinnati. Once again, at Indianapolis it was 87 degrees with partly sunny skies.
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And now a look at your forecast for Indianapolis and central Indiana. Rest of today. Mostly sunny with isolated showers and thunderstorms through early afternoon, then partly cloudy with numerous showers and scattered

60s. East winds around 5 miles an hour. Monday. Mostly sunny through early afternoon, then becoming partly cloudy. Highs in the upper 80s. South winds around 5 miles an hour. Once again, the forecast for rest of today. Mostly sunny with isolated showers and thunderstorms through early afternoon, then partly cloudy with numerous showers and scattered thunderstorms late this afternoon. Hot with highs around 90. West winds 10 to 15 miles an hour. Chance of rain 70%. The current time is 12:08 p.m. Eastern Daylight Time. Taking a look at the 3-7 day forecast for Indianapolis and central Indiana. For Monday night and Tuesday, showers likely with a chance of thunderstorms. Lows in the lower 70s. Highs in the upper 80s. Chance of rain 60%. Tuesday night, mostly clear. A slight chance of showers through the late overnight. Lows in the mid-60s. Chance of rain 20%. For Wednesday through Thursday night, mostly clear. Highs in the upper 70s. Lows around 60. Friday, mostly sunny through early afternoon, then becoming partly cloudy. Highs in the lower 80s. The 8 to 14 day outlook for Saturday, July 25th through Friday, July 31st, calls for temperatures to be near normal and precipitation to be above normal. Normal highs for the period are around 85 degrees, and normal lows are around 65. The normal precipitation total for the 7 days is between 0.85 and 0.90 inches. At 11 a.m., at Indianapolis, it was partly sunny. The temperature was 87 degrees, the dew point 73, and the relative humidity 62%, producing a heat index of 94. The wind was west at 14 miles an hour. The barometric pressure was 29.95 inches and falling. Around central Indiana, at Zionsville, it was sunny, with a temperature of 84. It was mostly sunny, with a temperature of 83 at Muncie, 84 at Eagle Creek Airpark, and 86 at Shelbyville. Elsewhere across Indiana, it was sunny, with a temperature of 85 at Lafayette, and 84 at Terre Haute. It was mostly sunny, with a temperature of 85 at Fort Wayne, 83 at Bloomington, and 88 at Evansville. At South Bend, it was partly sunny, with a temperature of 84. Just outside Indiana, it was sunny, with a temperature of 83 at Champaign and 87 at St. Louis. It was mostly sunny, with a temperature of 84 at Dayton and 86 at Louisville. It was partly sunny, with a temperature of 86 at Chicago and 82 at Cincinnati. Once again, at Indianapolis, it was 87 degrees with partly sunny skies. At noon, at Indianapolis, it was partly sunny. The temperature was 88 degrees, the dew point 73, and the relative humidity 61%, producing a heat index of 95. The wind was west at 15 miles an hour. The barometric pressure was 29.95 inches and steady. Around central Indiana, it was sunny, with a temperature of 87 at Muncie and 86 at Eagle Creek Air Park. It was mostly sunny, with a temperature of 85 at Zionsville and 87 at Shelbyville. Elsewhere across Indiana, at Lafayette, it was sunny, with a temperature of 87. It was mostly sunny, with a temperature of 84 at Bloomington and 89 at Evansville. It was partly sunny, with a temperature of 86 at South Bend and 85 at Fort Wayne. Just outside Indiana, at Champaign, it was sunny, with a temperature of 85. At St. Louis, it was mostly sunny, with a temperature of 89. It was partly sunny, with a temperature of 86 at Chicago, 85 at Dayton, 84 at Cincinnati, and 88 at Louisville. Once again, at Indianapolis, it was 88 degrees with partly sunny skies. Here is an air quality alert message for the following counties in Indiana: Bartholomew, Boone, Brown, Carroll, Clay, Clinton, Decatur, Delaware, Fountain, Hamilton, Hancock, Hendricks, Henry, Howard, Johnson, Madison, Marion, Monroe, Montgomery, Morgan, Owen, Park, Putnam, Randolph, Rush, Shelby, Sullivan, Tippecanoe, Tipton, Vermilion, Vigo, and Warren. The officials at the Indiana Department of Environmental

Management have declared an air quality action day in effect from midnight tonight to midnight Eastern Daylight Time Monday night. An air quality action day for PM2.5 has been issued. Fine particulate levels are expected to be in the unhealthy for sensitive groups range. Active children and adults and people with respiratory disease, such as asthma, should limit prolonged outdoor exposure. Here are some recommended actions that the public can take due to observed and forecasted high concentrations of PM2.5 values in the area. Recommendations are for the public to avoid or limit outdoor exposure to wildfire smoke, reduce or avoid exertion or heavy work outdoors, and keep windows and doors closed as much as possible. For additional information, please visit the item smog page at http://www.in.gov/item/air-monitoring/smogwatch/. 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And now a look at your forecast for Indianapolis and central Indiana. Rest of today. Mostly sunny with isolated showers and thunderstorms through early afternoon, then partly cloudy with numerous showers and scattered thunderstorms late this afternoon. Hot with highs around 90. West winds 10 to 15 miles an hour. Chance of rain 70%. For tonight, partly cloudy. Numerous showers and scattered thunderstorms through the late overnight. Humid with lows in the upper 60s. Northwest winds 5 to 10 miles an hour, becoming north toward daybreak. Chance of rain 70%. Sunday, partly cloudy through early afternoon, then clearing. Highs in the mid-80s. Northeast winds around 5 miles an hour. For Sunday night, mostly clear. Lows in the mid-60s. East winds around 5 miles an hour. Monday, mostly sunny through early afternoon, then becoming partly cloudy. Highs in the upper 80s. South winds around 5 miles an hour. Once again, the forecast for rest of today. Mostly sunny with isolated showers and thunderstorms through early afternoon, then partly cloudy with numerous showers and scattered thunderstorms late this afternoon. Hot with highs around 90. West winds 10 to 15 miles an hour. Chance of rain 70%. Taking a look at the 3 through 7 day forecast for Indianapolis and central Indiana. For Monday night and Tuesday, showers likely with a chance of thunderstorms. Lows in the lower 70s. Highs in the upper 80s. Chance of rain 60%. Tuesday night, mostly clear. A slight chance of showers through the late overnight. Lows in the mid 60s. Chance of rain 20%. For Wednesday through Thursday night, mostly clear. Highs in the upper 70s. Lows around 60. Friday, mostly sunny through early afternoon, then becoming partly cloudy. Highs in the lower 80s. The 8 to 14 day outlook for Saturday, July 25th through Friday, July 31st, calls for temperatures to be near normal and precipitation to be above normal. Normal highs for the period are around 85 degrees, and normal lows are around 65. The normal precipitation total for the 7 days is between 0.85 and 0.90 inches. Now here is the hazardous weather outlook for central Indiana. For the period today and tonight, heat index values nearing 100 degrees are possible today. Isolated to scattered thunderstorms possible this afternoon and a line of storms expected this evening. A few strong to severe storms are possible with the potential for damaging winds. And now the extended outlook for the period Sunday through Friday. Additional storms are possible Monday night into Tuesday, a few of which could be strong although exact details remain uncertain. Expect poor air quality Sunday and Monday due to PM2.5, which could be unhealthy for sensitive groups. Spotter information statement, spotter activation may be needed on Saturday. At noon, at Indianapolis, it was partly sunny. The temperature was 88 degrees, the dew point 73, and the relative humidity 61%, producing a heat index of 95. The wind was west at 15 miles an hour. The barometric pressure was 29.95 inches and steady.
Around central Indiana, it was sunny, with a temperature of 87 at Muncie and 86 at Eagle Creek Air Park. It was mostly sunny, with a temperature of 85 at Zionsville and 87 at Shelbyville. Elsewhere across Indiana, at Lafayette, it was sunny, with a temperature of 87. It was mostly sunny, with a temperature of 84 at Bloomington and 89 at Evansville. It was partly sunny, with a temperature of 86 at South Bend and 85 at Fort Wayne. Just outside Indiana, at Champaign, it was sunny, with a temperature of 85. At St. Louis, it was mostly sunny, with a temperature of 89. It was partly sunny, with a temperature of 86 at Chicago, 85 at Dayton, 84 at Cincinnati, and 88 at Louisville. Once again, at Indianapolis it was 88 degrees with partly sunny skies. This is NOAA All Hazards Radio KEC 74 in Indianapolis. And now a look at your forecast for Indianapolis and central Indiana. Rest of today. Mostly sunny with isolated showers and thunderstorms through early afternoon, then partly cloudy with numerous showers and scattered thunderstorms late this afternoon. Hot with highs around 90. West winds 10 to 15 miles an hour. Chance of rain 70%. For tonight, partly cloudy. Numerous showers and scattered thunderstorms through the late overnight. Humid with lows in the upper 60s. Northwest winds 5 to 10 miles an hour, becoming north toward daybreak. Chance of rain 70%. Sunday, partly cloudy through early afternoon, then clearing. Highs in the mid-80s. Northeast winds around 5 miles an hour. For Sunday night, mostly clear. Lows in the mid-60s. East winds around 5 miles an hour. Monday, mostly sunny through early afternoon, then becoming partly cloudy. Highs in the upper 80s. South winds around 5 miles an hour. Once again, the forecast for rest of today. Mostly sunny with isolated showers and thunderstorms through early afternoon, then partly cloudy with numerous showers and scattered thunderstorms late this afternoon. Hot with highs around 90. West winds 10 to 15 miles an hour. Chance of rain 70%. Taking a look at the 3-7 day forecast for Indianapolis and central Indiana. For Monday night and Tuesday, showers likely with a chance of thunderstorms. Lows in the lower 70s. Highs in the upper 80s. Chance of rain 60%. Tuesday night, mostly clear. A slight chance of showers through the late overnight. Lows in the mid-60s. Chance of rain 20%. For Wednesday through Thursday night, mostly clear. Highs in the upper 70s. Lows around 60. Friday, mostly sunny through early afternoon, then becoming partly cloudy. Highs in the lower 80s. The 8-14 day outlook for Saturday, July 25th through Friday, July 31st, calls for temperatures to be near normal and precipitation to be above normal. Normal highs for the period are around 85 degrees, and normal lows are around 65. The normal precipitation total for the 7 days is between 0.85 and 0.90 inches. At noon, at Indianapolis, it was partly sunny. The temperature was 88 degrees, the dew point 73, and the relative humidity 61%, producing a heat index of 95. The wind was west at 15 miles an hour. The barometric pressure was 29.95 inches and steady. Around central Indiana, it was sunny, with a temperature of 87 at Muncie and 86 at Eagle Creek Air Park. It was mostly sunny, with a temperature of 85 at Zionsville and 87 at Shelbyville. Elsewhere across Indiana, at Lafayette, it was sunny, with a temperature of 87. It was mostly sunny, with a temperature of 84 at Bloomington and 89 at Evansville. It was partly sunny, with a temperature of 86 at South Bend and 85 at Fort Wayne. Just outside Indiana, at Champaign, it was sunny, with a temperature of 85. At St. Louis, it was mostly sunny, with a temperature of 89. It was partly sunny, with a temperature of 86 at Chicago, 85 at Dayton, 84 at Cincinnati, and 88 at Louisville.
Once again, at Indianapolis, it was 88 degrees with partly sunny skies. The current time is 12:23 p.m. Eastern Daylight Time. This is NOAA All Hazards Radio KEC 74 in Indianapolis. And now a look at your forecast for Indianapolis and central Indiana. Rest of today. Mostly sunny with isolated showers and thunderstorms through early afternoon, then partly cloudy with numerous showers and scattered thunderstorms late this afternoon. Hot with highs around 90. West winds 10 to 15 miles an hour. Chance of rain 70%. For tonight, partly cloudy. Numerous showers and scattered thunderstorms through the late overnight. Humid with lows in the upper 60s. Northwest winds 5 to 10 miles an hour, becoming north toward daybreak. Chance of rain 70%. Sunday, partly cloudy through early afternoon, then clearing. Highs in the mid-80s. Northeast winds around 5 miles an hour. For Sunday night, mostly clear. Lows in the mid-60s. East winds around 5 miles an hour. Monday, mostly sunny through early afternoon, then becoming partly cloudy. Highs in the upper 80s. South winds around 5 miles an hour. Once again, the forecast for rest of today. Mostly sunny with isolated showers and thunderstorms through early afternoon, then partly cloudy with numerous showers and scattered thunderstorms late this afternoon. Hot with highs around 90. West winds 10 to 15 miles an hour. Chance of rain 70%. And now a look at your forecast for Indianapolis and central Indiana. This afternoon, mostly sunny early, then becoming partly cloudy. Isolated showers and thunderstorms early, then numerous showers and thunderstorms late. Hot with highs in the lower 90s. West winds 10 to 15 miles an hour. Chance of rain 70%. For tonight, partly cloudy with numerous showers and scattered thunderstorms through the late overnight, then mostly clear toward daybreak. Lows in the upper 60s. Northwest winds 5 to 10 miles an hour, becoming north toward daybreak. Chance of rain 70%. Sunday, partly cloudy through early afternoon, then clearing. Highs in the mid-80s. Northeast winds 5 to 10 miles an hour. For Sunday night, mostly clear through the late overnight, then becoming partly cloudy. Lows in the mid-60s. East winds around 5 miles an hour. Monday, mostly sunny through early afternoon, then becoming partly cloudy. Highs in the mid-80s. South winds around 5 miles an hour. Once again, the forecast for this afternoon. Mostly sunny early, then becoming partly cloudy. Isolated showers and thunderstorms early, then numerous showers and thunderstorms late. Hot with highs in the lower 90s. West winds 10 to 15 miles an hour. Chance of rain 70%. Taking a look at the 3 through 7 day forecast for Indianapolis and central Indiana. For Monday night, showers likely with a chance of thunderstorms toward daybreak. Lows in the lower 70s. Chance of rain 60%. Tuesday, partly cloudy through early afternoon, then clearing. Showers likely with a chance of thunderstorms. Highs in the upper 80s. Chance of rain 70%. For Tuesday night and Wednesday, mostly clear. Lows in the mid-60s. Highs in the upper 70s. Wednesday night, clear. Lows in the upper 50s. For Thursday and Thursday night, mostly clear. Highs around 80. Lows in the lower 60s. Friday, mostly sunny through early afternoon, then becoming partly cloudy. Highs in the lower 80s. The 8 to 14 day outlook for Saturday, July 25th through Friday, July 31st, calls for temperatures to be near normal and precipitation to be above normal. Normal highs for the period are around 85 degrees, and normal lows are around 65. The normal precipitation total for the 7 days is between 0.85 and 0.90 inches. At noon, at Indianapolis, it was partly sunny. The temperature was 88 degrees, the dew point 73,
and the relative humidity 61%, producing a heat index of 95. The wind was west at 15 miles an hour. The barometric pressure was 29.95 inches and steady. Around central Indiana, it was sunny, with a temperature of 87 at Muncie and 86 at Eagle Creek Air Park. It was mostly sunny, with a temperature of 85 at Zionsville and 87 at Shelbyville. Elsewhere across Indiana, at Lafayette, it was sunny, with a temperature of 87. It was mostly sunny, with a temperature of 84 at Bloomington and 89 at Evansville. It was partly sunny, with a temperature of 86 at South Bend and 85 at Fort Wayne. Just outside Indiana, at Champaign, it was sunny, with a temperature of 85. At St. Louis, it was mostly sunny, with a temperature of 89. It was partly sunny, with a temperature of 86 at Chicago, 85 at Dayton, 84 at Cincinnati, and 88 at Louisville. Once again, at Indianapolis, it was 88 degrees with partly sunny skies. This is NOAA All Hazards Radio KEC 74 in Indianapolis. And now a look at your forecast for Indianapolis and central Indiana. This afternoon, mostly sunny early, then becoming partly cloudy. Isolated showers and thunderstorms early, then numerous showers and thunderstorms late. Hot with highs in the lower 90s. West winds 10 to 15 miles an hour. Chance of rain 70%. For tonight, partly cloudy with numerous showers and scattered thunderstorms through the late overnight, then mostly clear toward daybreak. Lows in the upper 60s. Northwest winds 5 to 10 miles an hour, becoming north toward daybreak. Chance of rain 70%. Sunday, partly cloudy through early afternoon, then clearing. Highs in the mid-80s. Northeast winds 5 to 10 miles an hour. For Sunday night, mostly clear through the late overnight, then becoming partly cloudy. Lows in the mid-60s. East winds around 5 miles an hour. Monday, mostly sunny through early afternoon, then becoming partly cloudy. Highs in the mid-80s. South winds around 5 miles an hour. Once again, the forecast for this afternoon. Mostly sunny early, then becoming partly cloudy. Isolated showers and thunderstorms early, then numerous showers and thunderstorms late. Hot with highs in the lower 90s. West winds 10 to 15 miles an hour. Chance of rain 70%. Taking a look at the 3 through 7 day forecast for Indianapolis and central Indiana. For Monday night, showers likely with a chance of thunderstorms toward daybreak. Lows in the lower 70s. Chance of rain 60%. Tuesday, partly cloudy through early afternoon, then clearing. Showers likely with a chance of thunderstorms. Highs in the upper 80s. Chance of rain 70%. For Tuesday night and Wednesday, mostly clear. Lows in the mid-60s. Highs in the upper 70s. Wednesday night, clear. Lows in the upper 50s. For Thursday and Thursday night, mostly clear. Highs around 80. Lows in the lower 60s. Friday, mostly sunny through early afternoon, then becoming partly cloudy. Highs in the lower 80s. Here is an air quality alert message for the following counties in Indiana: Bartholomew, Boone, Brown, Carroll, Clay, Clinton, Decatur, Delaware, Fountain, Hamilton, Hancock, Hendricks, Henry, Howard, Johnson, Madison, Marion, Monroe, Montgomery, Morgan, Owen, Park, Putnam, Randolph, Rush, Shelby, Sullivan, Tippecanoe, Tipton, Vermilion, Vigo, and Warren. The officials at the Indiana Department of Environmental Management have declared an Air Quality Action Day in effect from midnight tonight to midnight Eastern Daylight Time Monday night. An Air Quality Action Day for PM2.5 has been issued. Fine particulate levels are expected to be in the unhealthy for sensitive groups range. Active children and adults, and people with respiratory disease, such as asthma, should limit prolonged outdoor exposure.
Here are some recommended actions that the public can take due to observed and forecasted high concentrations of PM2.5 values in the area. Recommendations are for the public to avoid or limit outdoor exposure to wildfire smoke, reduce or avoid exertion or heavy work outdoors, and keep windows and doors closed as much as possible. For additional information, please visit the item smog page at http://www.in.gov/item/air-monitoring/smogwatch/. The 8 to 14 day outlook for Saturday, July 25th through Friday, July 31st calls for temperatures to be near normal and precipitation to be above normal. Normal highs for the period are around 85 degrees and normal lows are around 65. The normal precipitation total for the 7 days is between 0.85 and 0.90 inches. At noon, at Indianapolis, it was partly sunny. The temperature was 88 degrees, the dew point 73, and the relative humidity 61%, producing a heat index of 95. The wind was west at 15 miles an hour. The barometric pressure was 29.95 inches and steady. Around central Indiana, it was sunny, with a temperature of 87 at Muncie and 86 at Eagle Creek Air Park. It was mostly sunny, with a temperature of 85 at Zionsville and 87 at Shelbyville. Elsewhere across Indiana, at Lafayette, it was sunny, with a temperature of 87. It was mostly sunny, with a temperature of 84 at Bloomington and 89 at Evansville. It was partly sunny, with a temperature of 86 at South Bend and 85 at Fort Wayne. Just outside Indiana, at Champaign, it was sunny, with a temperature of 85. At St. Louis, it was mostly sunny, with a temperature of 89. It was partly sunny, with a temperature of 86 at Chicago, 85 at Dayton, 84 at Cincinnati, and 88 at Louisville. Once again, at Indianapolis, it was 88 degrees with partly sunny skies. This is NOAA All Hazards Radio KEC 74 in Indianapolis. And now a look at your forecast for Indianapolis and central Indiana. This afternoon, mostly sunny early, then becoming partly cloudy. Isolated showers and thunderstorms early, then numerous showers and thunderstorms late. Hot with highs in the lower 90s. West winds 10 to 15 miles an hour. Chance of rain 70%. For tonight, partly cloudy with numerous showers and scattered thunderstorms through the late overnight, then mostly clear toward daybreak. Lows in the upper 60s. Northwest winds 5 to 10 miles an hour, becoming north toward daybreak. Chance of rain 70%. Sunday, partly cloudy through early afternoon, then clearing. Highs in the mid-80s. Northeast winds 5 to 10 miles an hour. For Sunday night, mostly clear through the late overnight, then becoming partly cloudy. Lows in the mid-60s. East winds around 5 miles an hour. Monday, mostly sunny through early afternoon, then becoming partly cloudy. Highs in the mid-80s. South winds around 5 miles an hour. Once again, the forecast for this afternoon. Mostly sunny early, then becoming partly cloudy. Isolated showers and thunderstorms early, then numerous showers and thunderstorms late. Hot with highs in the lower 90s. West winds 10 to 15 miles an hour. Chance of rain 70%. Now here is the hazardous weather outlook for central Indiana. For the period today and tonight, heat index values nearing 100 degrees are possible today. Isolated to scattered thunderstorms possible this afternoon and a line of storms expected this evening. A few strong to severe storms are possible with the potential for damaging winds. And now the extended outlook for the period Sunday through Friday. Additional storms are possible Monday night into Tuesday, a few of which could be strong although exact details remain uncertain. Expect poor air quality Sunday and Monday due to PM2.5, which could be unhealthy for sensitive groups. Spotter information statement, spotter activation may be needed on Saturday. Taking a look at the 3 through 7 day forecast for Indianapolis and central Indiana. For Monday night, showers likely with a chance of thunderstorms toward daybreak. Lows in the lower 70s.
chance of rain 60%. Tuesday, partly cloudy through early afternoon, then clearing. Showers likely with a chance of thunderstorms. Highs in the upper 80s. Chance of rain 70%. For Tuesday night and Wednesday, mostly clear. Lows in the mid-60s. Highs in the upper 70s. Wednesday night, clear. Lows in the upper 50s. For Thursday and Thursday night, mostly clear. Highs around 80. Lows in the lower 60s. Friday, mostly sunny through early afternoon, then becoming partly cloudy. Highs in the lower 80s. The current time is 12:38 p.m. Eastern Daylight Time. The 8 to 14 day outlook for Saturday, July 25th through Friday, July 31st, calls for temperatures to be near normal and precipitation to be above normal. Normal highs for the period are around 85 degrees, and normal lows are around 65. The normal precipitation total for the 7 days is between 0.85 and 0.90 inches. At noon, at Indianapolis, it was partly sunny. The temperature was 88 degrees, the dew point 73, and the relative humidity 61%, producing a heat index of 95. The wind was west at 15 miles an hour. The barometric pressure was 29.95 inches and steady. Around central Indiana, it was sunny, with a temperature of 87 at Muncie and 86 at Eagle Creek Air Park. It was mostly sunny, with a temperature of 85 at Zionsville and 87 at Shelbyville. Elsewhere across Indiana, at Lafayette, it was sunny, with a temperature of 87. It was mostly sunny, with a temperature of 84 at Bloomington and 89 at Evansville. It was partly sunny, with a temperature of 86 at South Bend and 85 at Fort Wayne. Just outside Indiana, at Champaign, it was sunny, with a temperature of 85. At St. Louis, it was mostly sunny, with a temperature of 89. It was partly sunny, with a temperature of 86 at Chicago, 85 at Dayton, 84 at Cincinnati, and 88 at Louisville. Once again, at Indianapolis, it was 88 degrees with partly sunny skies. This is NOAA All Hazards Radio KEC 74 in Indianapolis. And now a look at your forecast for Indianapolis and central Indiana. This afternoon, mostly sunny early, then becoming partly cloudy. Isolated showers and thunderstorms early, then numerous showers and thunderstorms late. Hot with highs in the lower 90s. West winds 10 to 15 miles an hour. Chance of rain 70%. For tonight, partly cloudy with numerous showers and scattered thunderstorms through the late overnight, then mostly clear toward daybreak. Lows in the upper 60s. Northwest winds 5 to 10 miles an hour, becoming north toward daybreak. Chance of rain 70%. Sunday, partly cloudy through early afternoon, then clearing. Highs in the mid-80s. Northeast winds 5 to 10 miles an hour. For Sunday night, mostly clear through the late overnight, then becoming partly cloudy. Lows in the mid-60s. East winds around 5 miles an hour. Monday, mostly sunny through early afternoon, then becoming partly cloudy. Highs in the mid-80s. South winds around 5 miles an hour. Once again, the forecast for this afternoon. Mostly sunny early, then becoming partly cloudy. Isolated showers and thunderstorms early, then numerous showers and thunderstorms late. Hot with highs in the lower 90s. West winds 10 to 15 miles an hour. Chance of rain 70%. Taking a look at the 3 through 7 day forecast for Indianapolis and central Indiana. For Monday night, showers likely with a chance of thunderstorms toward daybreak. Lows in the lower 70s. Chance of rain 60%. Tuesday, partly cloudy through early afternoon, then clearing. Showers likely with a chance of thunderstorms. Highs in the upper 80s. Chance of rain 70%. For Tuesday night and Wednesday, mostly clear. Lows in the mid-60s. Highs in the upper 70s. Wednesday night, clear. Lows in the upper 50s.
for Thursday and Thursday night. Mostly clear. Highs around 80. Lows in the lower 60s. Friday. Mostly sunny through early afternoon, then becoming partly cloudy. Highs in the lower 80s. The 8 to 14 day outlook for Saturday, July 25th through Friday, July 31st, calls for temperatures to be near normal and precipitation to be above normal. Normal highs for the period are around 85 degrees, and normal lows are around 65. The normal precipitation total for the 7 days is between 0.85 and 0.90 inches. At noon, at Indianapolis, it was partly sunny. The temperature was 88 degrees, the dew point 73, and the relative humidity 61%, producing a heat index of 95. The wind was west at 15 miles an hour. The barometric pressure was 29.95 inches and steady. Around central Indiana, it was sunny, with a temperature of 87 at Muncie and 86 at Eagle Creek Air Park. It was mostly sunny, with a temperature of 85 at Zionsville and 87 at Shelbyville. Elsewhere across Indiana, at Lafayette, it was sunny, with a temperature of 87. It was mostly sunny, with a temperature of 84 at Bloomington and 89 at Evansville. It was partly sunny, with a temperature of 86 at South Bend and 85 at Fort Wayne. Just outside Indiana, at Champaign, it was sunny, with a temperature of 85. At St. Louis, it was mostly sunny, with a temperature of 89. It was partly sunny, with a temperature of 86 at Chicago, 85 at Dayton, 84 at Cincinnati, and 88 at Louisville. Once again, at Indianapolis, it was 88 degrees with partly sunny skies. This is NOAA All Hazards Radio KEC 74 in Indianapolis. And now a look at your forecast for Indianapolis and central Indiana. This afternoon, mostly sunny early, then becoming partly cloudy. Isolated showers and thunderstorms early, then numerous showers and thunderstorms late. Hot with highs in the lower 90s. West winds 10 to 15 miles an hour. Chance of rain 70%. For tonight, partly cloudy with numerous showers and scattered thunderstorms through the late overnight, then mostly clear toward daybreak. Lows in the upper 60s. Northwest winds 5 to 10 miles an hour, becoming north toward daybreak. Chance of rain 70%. Sunday. Partly cloudy through early afternoon, then clearing. Highs in the mid-80s. Northeast winds 5 to 10 miles an hour. For Sunday night. Mostly clear through the late overnight, then becoming partly cloudy. Lows in the mid-60s. East winds around 5 miles an hour. Monday. Mostly sunny through early afternoon, then becoming partly cloudy. Highs in the mid-80s. South winds around 5 miles an hour. Once again, the forecast for this afternoon. Mostly sunny early, then becoming partly cloudy. Isolated showers and thunderstorms early, then numerous showers and thunderstorms late. Hot with highs in the lower 90s. West winds 10 to 15 miles an hour. Chance of rain 70%. Taking a look at the 3 through 7 day forecast for Indianapolis and central Indiana. For Monday night, showers likely with a chance of thunderstorms toward daybreak. Lows in the lower 70s. Chance of rain 60%. Tuesday, partly cloudy through early afternoon, then clearing. Showers likely with a chance of thunderstorms. Highs in the upper 80s. Chance of rain 70%. For Tuesday night and Wednesday, mostly clear. Lows in the mid-60s. Highs in the upper 70s. Wednesday night, clear. Lows in the upper 50s. For Thursday and Thursday night, mostly clear. Highs around 80. Lows in the lower 60s. Friday, mostly sunny through early afternoon, then becoming partly cloudy. Highs in the lower 80s. The 8 to 14 day outlook for Saturday, July 25th through Friday, July 31st, calls for temperatures to be near normal and precipitation to be above normal. Normal highs for the period are around 85 degrees, and normal lows are around 65.
The normal precipitation total for the 7 days is between 0.85 and 0.90 inches. At noon, at Indianapolis, it was partly sunny. The temperature was 88 degrees, the dew point 73, and the relative humidity 61%, producing a heat index of 95. The wind was west at 15 miles an hour. The barometric pressure was 29.95 inches and steady. Around central Indiana, it was sunny, with a temperature of 87 at Muncie and 86 at Eagle Creek Air Park. It was mostly sunny, with a temperature of 85 at Zionsville and 87 at Shelbyville. Elsewhere across Indiana, at Lafayette, it was sunny, with a temperature of 87. It was mostly sunny, with a temperature of 84 at Bloomington and 89 at Evansville. It was partly sunny, with a temperature of 86 at South Bend and 85 at Fort Wayne. Just outside Indiana, at Champaign, it was sunny, with a temperature of 85. At St. Louis, it was mostly sunny, with a temperature of 89. It was partly sunny, with a temperature of 86 at Chicago, 85 at Dayton, 84 at Cincinnati, and 88 at Louisville. Once again, at Indianapolis, it was 88 degrees with partly sunny skies. This is NOAA All Hazards Radio KEC 74 in Indianapolis. And now a look at your forecast for Indianapolis and central Indiana. This afternoon, mostly sunny early, then becoming partly cloudy. Isolated showers and thunderstorms early, then numerous showers and thunderstorms late. Hot with highs in the lower 90s. West winds 10 to 15 miles an hour. Chance of rain 70%. For tonight, partly cloudy with numerous showers and scattered thunderstorms through the late overnight, then mostly clear toward daybreak. Lows in the upper 60s. Northwest winds 5 to 10 miles an hour, becoming north toward daybreak. Chance of rain 70%. Sunday, partly cloudy through early afternoon, then clearing. Highs in the mid-80s. Northeast winds 5 to 10 miles an hour. For Sunday night, mostly clear through the late overnight, then becoming partly cloudy. Lows in the mid-60s. East winds around 5 miles an hour. Monday, mostly sunny through early afternoon, then becoming partly cloudy. Highs in the mid-80s. South winds around 5 miles an hour. Once again, the forecast for this afternoon. Mostly sunny early, then becoming partly cloudy. Isolated showers and thunderstorms early, then numerous showers and thunderstorms late. Hot with highs in the lower 90s. West winds 10 to 15 miles an hour. Chance of rain 70%. Taking a look at the 3 through 7 day forecast for Indianapolis and central Indiana. For Monday night, showers likely with a chance of thunderstorms toward daybreak. Lows in the lower 70s. Chance of rain 60%. Tuesday, partly cloudy through early afternoon, then clearing. Showers likely with a chance of thunderstorms. Highs in the upper 80s. Chance of rain 70%. For Tuesday night and Wednesday, mostly clear. Lows in the mid-60s. Highs in the upper 70s. Wednesday night, clear. Lows in the upper 50s. For Thursday and Thursday night, mostly clear. Highs around 80. Lows in the lower 60s. Friday, mostly sunny through early afternoon, then becoming partly cloudy. Highs in the lower 80s. Here is an air quality alert message for the following counties in Indiana: Bartholomew, Boone, Brown, Carroll, Clay, Clinton, Decatur, Delaware, Fountain, Hamilton, Hancock, Hendricks, Henry, Howard, Johnson, Madison, Marion, Monroe, Montgomery, Morgan, Owen, Park, Putnam, Randolph, Rush, Shelby, Sullivan, Tippecanoe, Tipton, Vermilion, Vigo, and Warren. The officials at the Indiana Department of Environmental Management have declared an Air Quality Action Day in effect from midnight tonight to midnight Eastern Daylight Time Monday night. An Air Quality Action Day for PM2.5 has been issued. Fine particulate levels are expected to be in the unhealthy for sensitive groups range. Active children and adults
and people with respiratory disease, such as asthma, should limit prolonged outdoor exposure. Here are some recommended actions that the public can take due to observed and forecasted high concentrations of PM2.5 values in the area. Recommendations are for the public to avoid or limit outdoor exposure to wildfire smoke, reduce or avoid exertion or heavy work outdoors, and keep windows and doors closed as much as possible. For additional information, please visit the item smog page at http://www.in.gov/item/air-monitoring/smogwatch/. The current time is 12:53 p.m. Eastern Daylight Time. The 8 to 14 day outlook for Saturday, July 25th through Friday, July 31st, calls for temperatures to be near normal and precipitation to be above normal. Normal highs for the period are around 85 degrees and normal lows are around 65. The normal precipitation total for the 7 days is between 0.85 and 0.90 inches. At noon, at Indianapolis, it was partly sunny. The temperature was 88 degrees, the dew point 73, and the relative humidity 61%, producing a heat index of 95. The wind was west at 15 miles an hour. The barometric pressure was 29.95 inches and steady. Around central Indiana, it was sunny, with a temperature of 87 at Muncie and 86 at Eagle Creek Air Park. It was mostly sunny, with a temperature of 85 at Zionsville and 87 at Shelbyville. Elsewhere across Indiana, at Lafayette, it was sunny, with a temperature of 87. It was mostly sunny, with a temperature of 84 at Bloomington and 89 at Evansville. It was partly sunny, with a temperature of 86 at South Bend and 85 at Fort Wayne. Just outside Indiana, at Champaign, it was sunny, with a temperature of 85. At St. Louis, it was mostly sunny, with a temperature of 89. It was partly sunny, with a temperature of 86 at Chicago, 85 at Dayton, 84 at Cincinnati, and 88 at Louisville. Once again, at Indianapolis, it was 88 degrees with partly sunny skies. This is NOAA All Hazards Radio KEC 74 in Indianapolis. And now a look at your forecast for Indianapolis and central Indiana. This afternoon, mostly sunny early, then becoming partly cloudy. Isolated showers and thunderstorms early, then numerous showers and thunderstorms late. Hot with highs in the lower 90s. West winds 10 to 15 miles an hour. Chance of rain 70%. For tonight, partly cloudy with numerous showers and scattered thunderstorms through the late overnight, then mostly clear toward daybreak. Lows in the upper 60s. Northwest winds 5 to 10 miles an hour, becoming north toward daybreak. Chance of rain 70%. Sunday, partly cloudy through early afternoon, then clearing. Highs in the mid-80s. Northeast winds 5 to 10 miles an hour. For Sunday night, mostly clear through the late overnight, then becoming partly cloudy. Lows in the mid-60s. East winds around 5 miles an hour. Monday, mostly sunny through early afternoon, then becoming partly cloudy. Highs in the mid-80s. South winds around 5 miles an hour. Once again, the forecast for this afternoon. Mostly sunny early, then becoming partly cloudy. Isolated showers and thunderstorms early, then numerous showers and thunderstorms late. Hot with highs in the lower 90s. West winds 10 to 15 miles an hour. Chance of rain 70%. Now here is the hazardous weather outlook for central Indiana. For the period today and tonight, heat index values nearing 100 degrees are possible today. Isolated to scattered thunderstorms possible this afternoon and a line of storms expected this evening. A few strong to severe storms are possible with the potential for damaging winds. And now the extended outlook for the period Sunday through Friday. Additional storms are possible Monday night into Tuesday, a few of which could be strong although exact details remain uncertain. Expect poor air quality Sunday and Monday due to PM2.5, which could be unhealthy for sensitive groups. Spotter information statement, spotter activation may be needed on Saturday.
taking a look at the 3-7 day forecast for Indianapolis and central Indiana. For Monday night, showers likely with a chance of thunderstorms toward daybreak. Lows in the lower 70s. Chance of rain 60%. Tuesday, partly cloudy through early afternoon, then clearing. Showers likely with a chance of thunderstorms. Highs in the upper 80s. Chance of rain 70%. For Tuesday night and Wednesday, mostly clear. Lows in the mid-60s. Highs in the upper 70s. Wednesday night, clear. Lows in the upper 50s. For Thursday and Thursday night, mostly clear. Highs around 80. Lows in the lower 60s. Friday, mostly sunny through early afternoon, then becoming partly cloudy. Highs in the lower 80s. The 8-14 day outlook for Saturday, July 25th through Friday, July 31st, calls for temperatures to be near normal and precipitation to be above normal. Normal highs for the period are around 85 degrees, and normal lows are around 65. The normal precipitation total for the 7 days is between 0.85 and 0.90 inches. At noon, at Indianapolis, it was partly sunny. The temperature was 88 degrees, the dew point 73, and the relative humidity 61%, producing a heat index of 95. The wind was west at 15 miles an hour. The barometric pressure was 29.95 inches and steady. Around central Indiana, it was sunny, with a temperature of 87 at Muncie and 86 at Eagle Creek Air Park. It was mostly sunny, with a temperature of 85 at Zionsville and 87 at Shelbyville. Elsewhere across Indiana, at Lafayette, it was sunny, with a temperature of 87. It was mostly sunny, with a temperature of 84 at Bloomington and 89 at Evansville. It was partly sunny, with a temperature of 86 at South Bend and 85 at Fort Wayne. Just outside Indiana, at Champaign, it was sunny, with a temperature of 85. At St. Louis, it was mostly sunny, with a temperature of 89. It was partly sunny, with a temperature of 86 at Chicago, 85 at Dayton, 84 at Cincinnati, and 88 at Louisville. Once again, at Indianapolis, it was 88 degrees with partly sunny skies. This is NOAA All Hazards Radio KEC 74 in Indianapolis. And now a look at your forecast for Indianapolis and central Indiana. This afternoon, mostly sunny early, then becoming partly cloudy. Isolated showers and thunderstorms early, then numerous showers and thunderstorms late. Hot with highs in the lower 90s. West winds 10 to 15 miles an hour. Chance of rain 70%. For tonight, partly cloudy with numerous showers and scattered thunderstorms through the late overnight, then mostly clear toward daybreak. Lows in the upper 60s. Northwest winds 5 to 10 miles an hour, becoming north toward daybreak. Chance of rain 70%. Sunday, partly cloudy through early afternoon, then clearing. Highs in the mid-80s. Northeast winds 5 to 10 miles an hour. For Sunday night, mostly clear through the late overnight, then becoming partly cloudy. Lows in the mid-60s. East winds around 5 miles an hour. Monday, mostly sunny through early afternoon, then becoming partly cloudy. Highs in the mid-80s. South winds around 5 miles an hour. Once again, the forecast for this afternoon. Mostly sunny early, then becoming partly cloudy. Isolated showers and thunderstorms early, then numerous showers and thunderstorms late. Hot with highs in the lower 90s. West winds 10 to 15 miles an hour. Chance of rain 70%. Taking a look at the 3-7 day forecast for Indianapolis and central Indiana. For Monday night, showers likely with a chance of thunderstorms toward daybreak. Lows in the lower 70s. Chance of rain 60%. Tuesday, partly cloudy through early afternoon, then clearing. Showers likely with a chance of thunderstorms. Highs in the upper 80s. Chance of rain 70%. For Tuesday night and Wednesday, mostly clear. Lows in the mid-60s.
highs in the upper 70s. Wednesday night, clear, lows in the upper 50s. For Thursday and Thursday night, mostly clear, highs around 80, lows in the lower 60s. Friday, mostly sunny through early afternoon, then becoming partly cloudy, highs in the lower 80s. The 8 to 14 day outlook for Saturday, July 25th through Friday, July 31st, calls for temperatures to be near normal and precipitation to be above normal. Normal highs for the period are around 85 degrees, and normal lows are around 65. The normal precipitation total for the 7 days is between 0.85 and 0.90 inches. At noon, at Indianapolis, it was partly sunny. The temperature was 88 degrees, the dew point 73, and the relative humidity 61%, producing a heat index of 95. The wind was west at 15 miles an hour. The barometric pressure was 29.95 inches and steady. Around central Indiana, it was sunny, with a temperature of 87 at Muncie and 86 at Eagle Creek Air Park. It was mostly sunny, with a temperature of 85 at Zionsville and 87 at Shelbyville. Elsewhere across Indiana, at Lafayette, it was sunny, with a temperature of 87. It was mostly sunny, with a temperature of 84 at Bloomington and 89 at Evansville. It was partly sunny, with a temperature of 86 at South Bend and 85 at Fort Wayne. Just outside Indiana, at Champaign, it was sunny, with a temperature of 85. At St. Louis, it was mostly sunny, with a temperature of 89. It was partly sunny, with a temperature of 86 at Chicago, 85 at Dayton, 84 at Cincinnati, and 88 at Louisville. Once again, at Indianapolis, it was 88 degrees with partly sunny skies. This is NOAA All Hazards Radio KEC 74 in Indianapolis. And now a look at your forecast for Indianapolis and central Indiana. This afternoon, mostly sunny early, then becoming partly cloudy. Isolated showers and thunderstorms early, then numerous showers and thunderstorms late. Hot with highs in the lower 90s. West winds 10 to 15 miles an hour. Chance of rain 70%. For tonight, partly cloudy with numerous showers and scattered thunderstorms through the late overnight, then mostly clear toward daybreak. Lows in the upper 60s. Northwest winds 5 to 10 miles an hour, becoming north toward daybreak. Chance of rain 70%. Sunday, partly cloudy through early afternoon, then clearing. Highs in the mid-80s. Northeast winds 5 to 10 miles an hour. For Sunday night, mostly clear through the late overnight, then becoming partly cloudy. Lows in the mid-60s. East winds around 5 miles an hour. Monday, mostly sunny through early afternoon, then becoming partly cloudy. Highs in the mid-80s. South winds around 5 miles an hour. Once again, the forecast for this afternoon. Mostly sunny early, then becoming partly cloudy. Isolated showers and thunderstorms early, then numerous showers and thunderstorms late. Hot with highs in the lower 90s. West winds 10 to 15 miles an hour. Chance of rain 70%. Taking a look at the 3 through 7 day forecast for Indianapolis and central Indiana. For Monday night, showers likely with a chance of thunderstorms toward daybreak. Lows in the lower 70s. Chance of rain 60%. Tuesday, partly cloudy through early afternoon, then clearing. Showers likely with a chance of thunderstorms. Highs in the upper 80s. Chance of rain 70%. For Tuesday night and Wednesday, mostly clear. Lows in the mid-60s. Highs in the upper 70s. Wednesday night, clear. Lows in the upper 50s. For Thursday and Thursday night, mostly clear. Highs around 80. Lows in the lower 60s. Friday, mostly sunny through early afternoon, then becoming partly cloudy. Highs in the lower 80s. The 8 to 14 day outlook for Saturday, July 25th through Friday, July 31st calls for temperatures to be near normal and precipitation to be above normal.
Normal highs for the period are around 85 degrees, and normal lows are around 65. The normal precipitation total for the 7 days is between 0.85 and 0.90 inches. The current time is 1:08 p.m. Eastern Daylight Time. At noon, at Indianapolis, it was partly sunny. The temperature was 88 degrees, the dew point 73, and the relative humidity 61%, producing a heat index of 95. The wind was west at

at Fort Wayne, just outside Indiana. At Champaign, it was sunny, with a temperature of 85. At St. Louis, it was mostly sunny, with a temperature of 89. It was partly sunny, with a temperature of 86 at Chicago, 85 at Dayton, 84 at Cincinnati, and 88 at Louisville. Once again, at Indianapolis, it was 88 degrees with partly sunny skies. This is NOAA All Hazards Radio KEC 74 in Indianapolis. And now a look at your forecast for Indianapolis and central Indiana. This afternoon, mostly sunny early, then becoming partly cloudy. Isolated showers and thunderstorms early, then numerous showers and thunderstorms late. Hot with highs in the lower 90s. West winds 10 to 15 miles an hour. Chance of rain 70%. For tonight, partly cloudy with numerous showers and scattered thunderstorms through the late overnight, then mostly clear toward daybreak. Lows in the upper 60s. Northwest winds 5 to 10 miles an hour, becoming north toward daybreak. Chance of rain 70%. Sunday, partly cloudy through early afternoon, then clearing. Highs in the mid-80s. Northeast winds 5 to 10 miles an hour. For Sunday night, mostly clear through the late overnight, then becoming partly cloudy. Lows in the mid-60s. East winds around 5 miles an hour. Monday, mostly sunny through early afternoon, then becoming partly cloudy. Highs in the mid-80s. South winds around 5 miles an hour. Once again, the forecast for this afternoon. Mostly sunny early, then becoming partly cloudy. Isolated showers and thunderstorms early, then numerous showers and thunderstorms late. Hot with highs in the lower 90s. West winds 10 to 15 miles an hour. Chance of rain 70%. Taking a look at the 3 through 7 day forecast for Indianapolis and central Indiana. For Monday night, showers likely with a chance of thunderstorms toward daybreak. Lows in the lower 70s. Chance of rain 60%. Tuesday, partly cloudy through early afternoon, then clearing. Showers likely with a chance of thunderstorms. Highs in the upper 80s. Chance of rain 70%. For Tuesday night and Wednesday, mostly clear. Lows in the mid-60s. Highs in the upper 70s. Wednesday night, clear. Lows in the upper 50s. For Thursday and Thursday night, mostly clear. Highs around 80. Lows in the lower 60s. Friday, mostly sunny through early afternoon, then becoming partly cloudy. Highs in the lower 80s. Here is an air quality alert message for the following counties in Indiana: Bartholomew, Boone, Brown, Carroll, Clay, Clinton, Decatur, Delaware, Fountain, Hamilton, Hancock, Hendricks, Henry, Howard, Johnson, Madison, Marion, Monroe, Montgomery, Morgan, Owen, Park, Putnam, Randolph, Rush, Shelby, Sullivan, Tippecanoe, Tipton, Vermilion, Vigo, and Warren. The officials at the Indiana Department of Environmental Management have declared an Air Quality Action Day in effect from midnight tonight to midnight Eastern Daylight Time Monday night. An Air Quality Action Day for PM 2.5 has been issued. Fine particulate levels are expected to be in the unhealthy for sensitive groups range. Active children and adults, and people with respiratory disease, such as asthma, should limit prolonged outdoor exposure. Here are some recommended actions that the public can take due to observed and forecasted high concentrations of PM 2.5 values in the area. Recommendations are for the public to avoid or limit outdoor exposure to wildfire smoke, reduce or avoid exertion or heavy work outdoors, and keep windows and doors closed as much as possible. For additional information, please visit the Item Smog page at http://www.in.gov/item/air/smogwatch/. The 8 to 14 day outlook for Saturday, July 25th through Friday, July 31st, calls for temperatures to be near normal and precipitation to be above normal. Normal highs for the period are around 85 degrees, and normal lows are around 65. The normal precipitation total for the 7 days is between 0.5

5 and 0.90 inches. At 1 p.m., at Indianapolis, it was partly sunny. The temperature was 90 degrees, the dew point 72, and the relative humidity 55%, producing a heat index of 97. The wind was west at 15 miles an hour, gusting to 25. The barometric pressure was 29.94 inches and falling. Around central Indiana, at Zionsville, rain was falling, with a temperature of 83. It was mostly sunny, with a temperature of 88 at Muncie, and 87 at Eagle Creek Air Park. At Shelbyville, it was partly sunny, with a temperature of 88. Elsewhere across Indiana, at Terre Haute, it was sunny, with a temperature of 88. It was mostly sunny, with a temperature of 88 at Lafayette, and 85 at Bloomington. It was partly sunny, with a temperature of 86 at South Bend, 85 at Fort Wayne, and 89 at Evansville. Just outside Indiana, at Chicago, rain was falling, with a temperature of 83. At Champaign, it was sunny, with a temperature of 87. At Dayton, it was mostly sunny, with a temperature of 87. It was partly sunny, with a temperature of 90 at St. Louis, 87 at Cincinnati, and 89 at Louisville. Once again, at Indianapolis, it was 90 degrees with partly sunny skies. This is NOAA All Hazards Radio KEC 74 in Indianapolis. And now a look at your forecast for Indianapolis and central Indiana. This afternoon, mostly sunny early, then becoming partly cloudy. Isolated showers and thunderstorms early, then numerous showers and thunderstorms late. Hot with highs in the lower 90s. West winds 10 to 15 miles an hour. Chance of rain 70%. For tonight, partly cloudy with numerous showers and scattered thunderstorms through the late overnight, then mostly clear toward daybreak. Lows in the upper 60s. Northwest winds 5 to 10 miles an hour, becoming north toward daybreak. Chance of rain 70%. Sunday, partly cloudy through early afternoon, then clearing. Highs in the mid-80s. Northeast winds 5 to 10 miles an hour. For Sunday night, mostly clear through the late overnight, then becoming partly cloudy. Lows in the mid-60s. East winds around 5 miles an hour. Monday, mostly sunny through early afternoon, then becoming partly cloudy. Highs in the mid-80s. South winds around 5 miles an hour. Once again, the forecast for this afternoon. Mostly sunny early, then becoming partly cloudy. Isolated showers and thunderstorms early, then numerous showers and thunderstorms late. Hot with highs in the lower 90s. West winds 10 to 15 miles an hour. Chance of rain 70%. Now here is the hazardous weather outlook for central Indiana. For the period today and tonight, heat index values nearing 100 degrees are possible today. Isolated to scattered thunderstorms possible this afternoon and a line of storms expected this evening. A few strong to severe storms are possible with the potential for damaging winds. And now the extended outlook for the period Sunday through Friday. Additional storms are possible Monday night into Tuesday, a few of which could be strong although exact details remain uncertain. Expect poor air quality Sunday and Monday due to PM 2.5, which could be unhealthy for sensitive groups. Spotter information statement, spotter activation may be needed on Saturday. Taking a look at the 3-7 day forecast for Indianapolis and central Indiana. For Monday night, showers likely with a chance of thunderstorms toward daybreak. Lows in the lower 70s. Chance of rain 60%. Tuesday, partly cloudy through early afternoon, then clearing. Showers likely with a chance of thunderstorms. Highs in the upper 80s. Chance of rain 70%. For Tuesday night and Wednesday, mostly clear. Lows in the mid 60s. Highs in the upper 70s. Wednesday night, clear. Lows in the upper 50s. For Thursday and Thursday night, mostly clear. Highs around 80. Lows in the lower 60s. Friday, mostly sunny through early afternoon, then becoming partly cloudy. Highs in the lower 80s.
The 8 to 14 day outlook for Saturday, July 25th through Friday, July 31st calls for temperatures to be near normal and precipitation to be above normal. Normal highs for the period are around 85 degrees and normal lows are around 65. The normal precipitation total for the 7 days is between 0.85 and 0.90 inches. At 1 p.m., at Indianapolis, it was partly sunny. The temperature was 90 degrees, the dew point 72, and the relative humidity 55%, producing a heat index of 97. The wind was west at 15 miles an hour, gusting to 25. The barometric pressure was 29.94 inches and falling. Around central Indiana, at Zionsville, rain was falling, with a temperature of 83. It was mostly sunny, with a temperature of 88 at Muncie, and 87 at Eagle Creek Air Park. At Shelbyville, it was partly sunny, with a temperature of 88. Elsewhere across Indiana, at Terre Haute, it was sunny, with a temperature of 88. It was mostly sunny, with a temperature of 88 at Lafayette, and 85 at Bloomington. It was partly sunny, with a temperature of 86 at South Bend, 85 at Fort Wayne, and 89 at Evansville. Just outside Indiana, at Chicago, rain was falling, with a temperature of 83. At Champaign, it was sunny, with a temperature of 87. At Dayton, it was mostly sunny, with a temperature of 87. It was partly sunny, with a temperature of 90 at St. Louis, 87 at Cincinnati, and 89 at Louisville. Once again, at Indianapolis, it was 90 degrees with partly sunny skies. This is NOAA All Hazards Radio KEC 74 in Indianapolis. And now a look at your forecast for Indianapolis and central Indiana. This afternoon, mostly sunny early, then becoming partly cloudy. Isolated showers and thunderstorms early, then numerous showers and thunderstorms late. Hot with highs in the lower 90s. West winds 10 to 15 miles an hour. Chance of rain 70%. For tonight, partly cloudy with numerous showers and scattered thunderstorms through the late overnight, then mostly clear toward daybreak. Lows in the upper 60s. Northwest winds 5 to 10 miles an hour, becoming north toward daybreak. Chance of rain 70%. Sunday, partly cloudy through early afternoon, then clearing. Highs in the mid-80s. Northeast winds 5 to 10 miles an hour. For Sunday night, mostly clear through the late overnight, then becoming partly cloudy. Lows in the mid-60s. East winds around 5 miles an hour. Monday, mostly sunny through early afternoon, then becoming partly cloudy. Highs in the mid-80s. South winds around 5 miles an hour. Once again, the forecast for this afternoon. Mostly sunny early, then becoming partly cloudy. Isolated showers and thunderstorms early, then numerous showers and thunderstorms late. Hot with highs in the lower 90s. West winds 10 to 15 miles an hour. Chance of rain 70%. Taking a look at the 3 through 7 day forecast for Indianapolis and central Indiana. For Monday night, showers likely with a chance of thunderstorms toward daybreak. Lows in the lower 70s. Chance of rain 60%. Tuesday, partly cloudy through early afternoon, then clearing. Showers likely with a chance of thunderstorms. Highs in the upper 80s. Chance of rain 70%. For Tuesday night and Wednesday, mostly clear. Lows in the mid 60s. Highs in the upper 70s. Wednesday night, clear. Lows in the upper 50s. For Thursday and Thursday night, mostly clear. Highs around 80. Lows in the lower 60s. Friday, mostly sunny through early afternoon, then becoming partly cloudy. Highs in the lower 80s. The current time is 1:23 p.m. Eastern Daylight Time. The 8 to 14 day outlook for Saturday, July 25th through Friday, July 31st calls for temperatures to be near normal and precipitation to be above normal. Normal highs for the period are around 85 degrees and normal lows are around 65.
The normal precipitation total for the 7 days is between 0.85 and 0.90 inches. At 1 p.m., at Indianapolis, it was partly sunny. The temperature was 90 degrees, the dew point 72, and the relative humidity 55%, producing a heat index of 97. The wind was west at 15 miles an hour, gusting to 25. The barometric pressure was 29.94 inches and falling. Around central Indiana, at Zionsville, rain was falling, with a temperature of 83. It was mostly sunny, with a temperature of 88 at Muncie, and 87 at Eagle Creek Air Park. At Shelbyville, it was partly sunny, with a temperature of 88. Elsewhere across Indiana, at Terre Haute, it was sunny, with a temperature of 88. It was mostly sunny, with a temperature of 88 at Lafayette, and 85 at Bloomington. It was partly sunny, with a temperature of 86 at South Bend, 85 at Fort Wayne, and 89 at Evansville. Just outside Indiana, at Chicago, rain was falling, with a temperature of 83. At Champaign, it was sunny, with a temperature of 87. At Dayton, it was mostly sunny, with a temperature of 87. It was partly sunny, with a temperature of 90 at St. Louis, 87 at Cincinnati, and 89 at Louisville. Once again, at Indianapolis, it was 90 degrees with partly sunny skies. This is NOAA All Hazards Radio KEC 74 in Indianapolis. And now a look at your forecast for Indianapolis and central Indiana. This afternoon, mostly sunny early, then becoming partly cloudy. Isolated showers and thunderstorms early, then numerous showers and thunderstorms late. Hot with highs in the lower 90s. West winds 10 to 15 miles an hour. Chance of rain 70%. For tonight, partly cloudy with numerous showers and scattered thunderstorms through the late overnight, then mostly clear toward daybreak. Lows in the upper 60s. Northwest winds 5 to 10 miles an hour, becoming north toward daybreak. Chance of rain 70%. Sunday, partly cloudy through early afternoon, then clearing. Highs in the mid-80s. Northeast winds 5 to 10 miles an hour. For Sunday night, mostly clear through the late overnight, then becoming partly cloudy. Lows in the mid-60s. East winds around 5 miles an hour. Monday, mostly sunny through early afternoon, then becoming partly cloudy. Highs in the mid-80s. South winds around 5 miles an hour. Once again, the forecast for this afternoon. Mostly sunny early, then becoming partly cloudy. Isolated showers and thunderstorms early, then numerous showers and thunderstorms late. Hot with highs in the lower 90s. West winds 10 to 15 miles an hour. Chance of rain 70%. Taking a look at the 3 through 7 day forecast for Indianapolis and central Indiana. For Monday night, showers likely with a chance of thunderstorms toward daybreak. Lows in the lower 70s. Chance of rain 60%. Tuesday, partly cloudy through early afternoon, then clearing. Showers likely with a chance of thunderstorms. Highs in the upper 80s. Chance of rain 70%. For Tuesday night and Wednesday, mostly clear. Lows in the mid-60s. Highs in the upper 70s. Wednesday night, clear. Lows in the upper 50s. For Thursday and Thursday night, mostly clear. Highs around 80. Lows in the lower 60s. Friday, mostly sunny through early afternoon, then becoming partly cloudy. Highs in the lower 80s. The 8 to 14 day outlook for Saturday, July 25th through Friday, July 31st, calls for temperatures to be near normal and precipitation to be above normal. Normal highs for the period are around 85 degrees, and normal lows are around 65. The normal precipitation total for the 7 days is between 0.85 and 0.90 inches. At 1 p.m., at Indianapolis, it was partly sunny. The temperature was 90 degrees, the dew point 72, and the relative humidity 55%, producing a heat index of 97. The wind was west at 15 miles an hour, gusting to 25.
The barometric pressure was 29.94 inches and falling. Around central Indiana, at Zionsville, rain was falling with a temperature of 83. It was mostly sunny, with a temperature of 88 at Muncie and 87 at Eagle Creek Air Park. At Shelbyville, it was partly sunny, with a temperature of 88. Elsewhere across Indiana, at Terre Haute, it was sunny, with a temperature of 88. It was mostly sunny, with a temperature of 88 at Lafayette and 85 at Bloomington. It was partly sunny, with a temperature of 86 at South Bend, 85 at Fort Wayne, and 89 at Evansville. Just outside Indiana, at Chicago, rain was falling, with a temperature of 83. At Champaign, it was sunny, with a temperature of 87. At Dayton, it was mostly sunny, with a temperature of 87. It was partly sunny, with a temperature of 90 at St. Louis, 87 at Cincinnati, and 89 at Louisville. Once again, at Indianapolis, it was 90 degrees with partly sunny skies. And now a special weather statement. For the following county, Decatur, Indiana. A strong thunderstorm will impact portions of south-central Decatur and northeastern Jennings counties through 1:45 p.m. Eastern Daylight Time. At 1:29 p.m. Eastern Daylight Time, Doppler radar was tracking a strong thunderstorm 10 miles west of Osgood, or 18 miles southwest of Batesville, moving southeast at 25 miles per hour. Expected hazards include wind gusts up to 50 miles per hour. This is a radar-indicated threat. The following impacts are expected. Gusty winds could knock down tree limbs and blow around unsecured objects. Locations impacted include Mühlhausen. If outdoors, consider seeking shelter inside a building. This is NOAA All Hazards Radio KEC 74 in Indianapolis. And now a look at your forecast for Indianapolis and central Indiana. This afternoon, mostly sunny early, then becoming partly cloudy. Isolated showers and thunderstorms early, then numerous showers and thunderstorms late. Hot with highs in the lower 90s. West winds 10 to 15 miles an hour. Chance of rain 70%. For tonight, partly cloudy with numerous showers and scattered thunderstorms through the late overnight, then mostly clear toward daybreak. Lows in the upper 60s. Northwest winds 5 to 10 miles an hour, becoming north toward daybreak. Chance of rain 70%. Sunday, partly cloudy through early afternoon, then clearing. Highs in the mid-80s. Northeast winds 5 to 10 miles an hour. For Sunday night, mostly clear through the late overnight, then becoming partly cloudy. Lows in the mid-60s. East winds around 5 miles an hour. Monday, mostly sunny through early afternoon, then becoming partly cloudy. Highs in the mid-80s. South winds around 5 miles an hour. Once again, the forecast for this afternoon. Mostly sunny early, then becoming partly cloudy. Isolated showers and thunderstorms early, then numerous showers and thunderstorms late. Hot with highs in the lower 90s. West winds 10 to 15 miles an hour. Chance of rain 70%. Here is an air quality alert message for the following counties in Indiana: Bartholomew, Boone, Brown, Carroll, Clay, Clinton, Decatur, Delaware, Fountain, Hamilton, Hancock, Hendricks, Henry, Howard, Johnson, Madison, Marion, Monroe, Montgomery, Morgan, Owen, Park, Putnam, Randolph, Rush, Shelby, Sullivan, Tippecanoe, Tipton, Vermilion, Vigo, and Warren. The officials at the Indiana Department of Environmental Management have declared an Air Quality Action Day in effect from midnight tonight to midnight Eastern Daylight Time Monday night. An Air Quality Action Day for PM2.5 has been issued. Fine particulate levels are expected to be in the unhealthy for sensitive groups range. Active children and adults, and people with respiratory disease, such as asthma, should limit prolonged outdoor exposure. Here are some recommended actions that the public can take due to observed and forecasted high concentrations of PM2.5 values in the area. Recommendations are for the public to avoid or limit outdoor exposure to wildfire smoke, reduce or avoid exertion or heavy work outdoors, and keep windows and doors closed as much as possible. For additional information,
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Taking a look at the 3-7 day forecast for Indianapolis and central Indiana. For Monday night, showers likely with a chance of thunderstorms toward daybreak. Lows in the lower 70s. Chance of rain 60%. Tuesday, partly cloudy through early afternoon, then clearing. Showers likely with a chance of thunderstorms. Highs in the upper 80s. Chance of rain 70%. For Tuesday night and Wednesday, mostly clear. Lows in the mid-60s. Highs in the upper 70s. Wednesday night, clear. Lows in the upper 50s. For Thursday and Thursday night, mostly clear. Highs around 80. Lows in the lower 60s. Friday, mostly sunny through early afternoon, then becoming partly cloudy. Highs in the lower 80s. The 8-14 day outlook for Saturday, July 25th through Friday, July 31st, calls for temperatures to be near normal and precipitation to be above normal. Normal highs for the period are around 85 degrees, and normal lows are around 65. The normal precipitation total for the 7 days is between 0.85 and 0.90 inches. At 1 p.m., at Indianapolis, it was partly sunny. The temperature was 90 degrees. The dew point 72, and the relative humidity 55%, producing a heat index of 97. The wind was west at 15 miles an hour, gusting to 25. The barometric pressure was 29.94 inches and falling. Around central Indiana, at Zionsville, rain was falling, with a temperature of 83. It was mostly sunny, with a temperature of 88 at Muncie, and 87 at Eagle Creek Air Park. At Shelbyville, it was partly sunny, with a temperature of 88. Elsewhere across Indiana, at Terre Haute, it was sunny, with a temperature of 88. It was mostly sunny, with a temperature of 88 at Lafayette, and 85 at Bloomington. It was partly sunny, with a temperature of 86 at South Bend, 85 at Fort Wayne, and 89 at Evansville. Just outside Indiana, at Chicago, rain was falling, with a temperature of 83. At Champaign, it was sunny, with a temperature of 87. At Dayton, it was mostly sunny, with a temperature of 87. It was partly sunny, with a temperature of 90 at St. Louis, 87 at Cincinnati, and 89 at Louisville. Once again, at Indianapolis, it was 90 degrees with partly sunny skies. And now a special weather statement. For the following county, Decatur, Indiana. A strong thunderstorm will impact portions of south-central Decatur and northeastern Jennings counties through 1:45 p.m. Eastern Daylight Time. At 1:29 p.m. Eastern Daylight Time, Doppler radar was tracking a strong thunderstorm 10 miles west of Osgood, or 18 miles southwest of Batesville, moving southeast at 25 miles per hour. Expected hazards include wind gusts up to 50 miles per hour. This is a radar-indicated threat. The following impacts are expected. Gusty winds could knock down tree limbs and blow around unsecured objects. Locations impacted include Mühlhausen. If outdoors, consider seeking shelter inside a building. Now here is the hazardous weather outlook for central Indiana. For the period today and tonight, heat index values nearing 100 degrees are possible today. Isolated to scattered thunderstorms possible this afternoon and a line of storms expected this evening. A few strong to severe storms are possible with the potential for damaging winds. And now the extended outlook for the period Sunday through Friday. Additional storms are possible Monday night into Tuesday, a few of which could be strong although exact details remain uncertain. Expect poor air quality Sunday and Monday due to PM 2.5, which could be unhealthy for sensitive groups. Spotter information statement. Spotter activation may be needed on Saturday. The current time is 1:38 p.m. Eastern Daylight Time. This is NOAA All Hazards Radio KEC 74 in Indianapolis. And now a look at your forecast for Indianapolis and central Indiana. This afternoon, mostly sunny early, then becoming partly cloudy.
Isolated showers and thunderstorms early, then numerous showers and thunderstorms late. Hot with highs in the lower 90s. West winds 10 to 15 miles an hour. Chance of rain 70%. For tonight, partly cloudy with numerous showers and scattered thunderstorms through the late overnight, then mostly clear toward daybreak. Lows in the upper 60s. Northwest winds 5 to 10 miles an hour, becoming north toward daybreak. Chance of rain 70%. Sunday, partly cloudy through early afternoon, then clearing. Highs in the mid-80s. Northeast winds 5 to 10 miles an hour. For Sunday night, mostly clear through the late overnight, then becoming partly cloudy. Lows in the mid-60s. East winds around 5 miles an hour. Monday, mostly sunny through early afternoon, then becoming partly cloudy. Highs in the mid-80s. South winds around 5 miles an hour. Once again, the forecast for this afternoon. Mostly sunny early, then becoming partly cloudy. Isolated showers and thunderstorms early, then numerous showers and thunderstorms late. Hot with highs in the lower 90s. West winds 10 to 15 miles an hour. Chance of rain 70%. Taking a look at the 3 through 7 day forecast for Indianapolis and central Indiana. For Monday night, showers likely with a chance of thunderstorms toward daybreak. Lows in the lower 70s. Chance of rain 60%. Tuesday, partly cloudy through early afternoon, then clearing. Showers likely with a chance of thunderstorms. Highs in the upper 80s. Chance of rain 70%. For Tuesday night and Wednesday, mostly clear. Lows in the mid-60s. Highs in the upper 70s. Wednesday night, clear. Lows in the upper 50s. For Thursday and Thursday night, mostly clear. Highs around 80. Lows in the lower 60s. Friday, mostly sunny through early afternoon, then becoming partly cloudy. Highs in the lower 80s. The 8 to 14 day outlook for Saturday, July 25th through Friday, July 31st, calls for temperatures to be near normal and precipitation to be above normal. Normal highs for the period are around 85 degrees, and normal lows are around 65. The normal precipitation total for the 7 days is between 0.85 and 0.90 inches. At 1 p.m., at Indianapolis, it was partly sunny. The temperature was 90 degrees, the dew point 72, and the relative humidity 55%, producing a heat index of 97. The wind was west at 15 miles an hour, gusting to 25. The barometric pressure was 29.94 inches and falling. Around central Indiana, at Zionsville, rain was falling, with a temperature of 83. It was mostly sunny, with a temperature of 88 at Muncie and 87 at Eagle Creek Air Park. At Shelbyville, it was partly sunny, with a temperature of 88. Elsewhere across Indiana, at Terre Haute, it was sunny, with a temperature of 88. It was mostly sunny, with a temperature of 88 at Lafayette and 85 at Bloomington. It was partly sunny, with a temperature of 86 at South Bend, 85 at Fort Wayne, and 89 at Evansville. Just outside Indiana, at Chicago, rain was falling, with a temperature of 83. At Champaign, it was sunny, with a temperature of 87. At Dayton, it was mostly sunny, with a temperature of 87. It was partly sunny, with a temperature of 90 at St. Louis, 87 at Cincinnati, and 89 at Louisville. Once again, at Indianapolis, it was 90 degrees with partly sunny skies. And now a special weather statement. For the following county, Decatur, Indiana. A strong thunderstorm will impact portions of south-central Decatur and northeastern Jennings counties through 1:45 p.m. Eastern Daylight Time. At 1:29 p.m. Eastern Daylight Time, Doppler radar was tracking a strong thunderstorm 10 miles west of Osgood, or 18 miles southwest of Batesville, moving southeast at 25 miles per hour. Expected hazards include wind gusts up to 50 miles per hour. This is a radar-indicated threat. The following impacts are expected. Gusty winds could knock down tree limbs and blow around unsecured objects.
Locations impacted include Mühlhausen. If outdoors, consider seeking shelter inside a building. This is NOAA All Hazards Radio KEC 74 in Indianapolis. And now a look at your forecast for Indianapolis and central Indiana. This afternoon, mostly sunny early, then becoming partly cloudy. Isolated showers and thunderstorms early, then numerous showers and thunderstorms late. Hot with highs in the lower 90s. West winds 10 to 15 miles an hour. Chance of rain 70%. For tonight, partly cloudy with numerous showers and scattered thunderstorms through the late overnight, then mostly clear toward daybreak. Lows in the upper 60s. Northwest winds 5 to 10 miles an hour, becoming north toward daybreak. Chance of rain 70%. Sunday, partly cloudy through early afternoon, then clearing. Highs in the mid-80s. Northeast winds 5 to 10 miles an hour. For Sunday night, mostly clear through the late overnight, then becoming partly cloudy. Lows in the mid-60s. East winds around 5 miles an hour. Monday, mostly sunny through early afternoon, then becoming partly cloudy. Highs in the mid-80s. South winds around 5 miles an hour. Once again, the forecast for this afternoon. Mostly sunny early, then becoming partly cloudy. Isolated showers and thunderstorms early, then numerous showers and thunderstorms late. Hot with highs in the lower 90s. West winds 10 to 15 miles an hour. Chance of rain 70%. Taking a look at the 3 through 7 day forecast for Indianapolis and central Indiana. For Monday night, showers likely with a chance of thunderstorms toward daybreak. Lows in the lower 70s. Chance of rain 60%. Tuesday, partly cloudy through early afternoon, then clearing. Showers likely with a chance of thunderstorms. Highs in the upper 80s. Chance of rain 70%. For Tuesday night and Wednesday, mostly clear. Lows in the mid-60s. Highs in the upper 70s. Wednesday night, clear. Lows in the upper 50s. For Thursday and Thursday night, mostly clear. Highs around 80. Lows in the lower 60s. Friday, mostly sunny through early afternoon, then becoming partly cloudy. Highs in the lower 80s. The 8 to 14 day outlook for Saturday, July 25th through Friday, July 31st, calls for temperatures to be near normal and precipitation to be above normal. Normal highs for the period are around 85 degrees, and normal lows are around 65. The normal precipitation total for the 7 days is between 0.85 and 0.90 inches. At 1 p.m., at Indianapolis, it was partly sunny. The temperature was 90 degrees. The dew point 72, and the relative humidity 55%, producing a heat index of 97. The wind was west at 15 miles an hour, gusting to 25. The barometric pressure was 29.94 inches and falling. Around central Indiana, at Zionsville, rain was falling, with a temperature of 83. It was mostly sunny, with a temperature of 88 at Muncie, and 87 at Eagle Creek Air Park. At Shelbyville, it was partly sunny, with a temperature of 88. Elsewhere across Indiana, at Terre Haute, it was sunny, with a temperature of 88. It was mostly sunny, with a temperature of 88 at Lafayette, and 85 at Bloomington. It was partly sunny, with a temperature of 86 at South Bend, 85 at Fort Wayne, and 89 at Evansville. Just outside Indiana, at Chicago, rain was falling, with a temperature of 83. At Champaign, it was sunny, with a temperature of 87. At Dayton, it was mostly sunny, with a temperature of 87. It was partly sunny, with a temperature of 90 at St. Louis, 87 at Cincinnati, and 89 at Louisville. Once again, at Indianapolis, it was 90 degrees with partly sunny skies. This is NOAA All Hazards Radio KEC 74 in Indianapolis. And now a look at your forecast for Indianapolis and central Indiana. This afternoon, mostly sunny early, then becoming partly cloudy.
isolated showers and thunderstorms early, then numerous showers and thunderstorms late. Hot with highs in the lower 90s. West winds 10 to 15 miles an hour. Chance of rain 70%. For tonight, partly cloudy with numerous showers and scattered thunderstorms through the late overnight, then mostly clear toward daybreak. Lows in the upper 60s. Northwest winds 5 to 10 miles an hour, becoming north toward daybreak. Chance of rain 70%. Sunday, partly cloudy through early afternoon, then clearing. Highs in the mid-80s. Northeast winds 5 to 10 miles an hour. For Sunday night, mostly clear through the late overnight, then becoming partly cloudy. Lows in the mid-60s. East winds around 5 miles an hour. Monday, mostly sunny through early afternoon, then becoming partly cloudy. Highs in the mid-80s. South winds around 5 miles an hour. Once again, the forecast for this afternoon. Mostly sunny early, then becoming partly cloudy. Isolated showers and thunderstorms early, then numerous showers and thunderstorms late. Hot with highs in the lower 90s. West winds 10 to 15 miles an hour. Chance of rain 70%. Taking a look at the 3 through 7 day forecast for Indianapolis and central Indiana. For Monday night, showers likely with a chance of thunderstorms toward daybreak. Lows in the lower 70s. Chance of rain 60%. Tuesday, partly cloudy through early afternoon, then clearing. Showers likely with a chance of thunderstorms. Highs in the upper 80s. Chance of rain 70%. For Tuesday night and Wednesday, mostly clear. Lows in the mid-60s. Highs in the upper 70s. Wednesday night, clear. Lows in the upper 50s. For Thursday and Thursday night, mostly clear. Highs around 80. Lows in the lower 60s. Friday, mostly sunny through early afternoon, then becoming partly cloudy. Highs in the lower 80s. The 8 to 14 day outlook for Saturday, July 25th through Friday, July 31st, calls for temperatures to be near normal and precipitation to be above normal. Normal highs for the period are around 85 degrees, and normal lows are around 65. The normal precipitation total for the 7 days is between 0.85 and 0.90 inches. At 1 p.m., at Indianapolis, it was partly sunny. The temperature was 90 degrees, the dew point 72, and the relative humidity 55%, producing a heat index of 97. The wind was west at 15 miles an hour, gusting to 25. The barometric pressure was 29.94 inches and falling. Around central Indiana, at Zionsville, rain was falling, with a temperature of 83. It was mostly sunny, with a temperature of 88 at Muncie, and 87 at Eagle Creek Air Park. At Shelbyville, it was partly sunny, with a temperature of 88. Elsewhere across Indiana, at Terre Haute, it was sunny, with a temperature of 88. It was mostly sunny, with a temperature of 88 at Lafayette, and 85 at Bloomington. It was partly sunny, with a temperature of 86 at South Bend, 85 at Fort Wayne, and 89 at Evansville. Just outside Indiana, at Chicago, rain was falling, with a temperature of 83. At Champaign, it was sunny, with a temperature of 87. At Dayton, it was mostly sunny, with a temperature of 87. It was partly sunny, with a temperature of 90 at St. Louis, 87 at Cincinnati, and 89 at Louisville. Once again, at Indianapolis, it was 90 degrees with partly sunny skies. Here is an air quality alert message for the following counties in Indiana: Bartholomew, Boone, Brown, Carroll, Clay, Clinton, Decatur, Delaware, Fountain, Hamilton, Hancock, Hendricks, Henry, Howard, Johnson, Madison, Marion, Monroe, Montgomery, Morgan, Owen, Park, Putnam, Randolph, Rush, Shelby, Sullivan, Tippecanoe, Tipton, Vermilion, Vigo, and Warren. The officials at the Indiana Department of Environmental Management have declared an Air Quality Action Day in effect from midnight tonight to midnight Eastern Daylight Time Monday night. An Air Quality Action Day for PM2.5 has been issued.
fine particulate levels are expected to be in the unhealthy for sensitive groups range. Active children and adults and people with respiratory disease such as asthma should limit prolonged outdoor exposure. Here are some recommended actions that the public can take due to observed and forecasted high concentrations of PM2.5 values in the area. Recommendations are for the public to avoid or limit outdoor exposure to wildfire smoke, reduce or avoid exertion or heavy work outdoors, and keep windows and doors closed as much as possible. For additional information, please visit the item smog page at http://www.in.gov/item/air-monitoring/smogwatch/. The current time is 1:54 p.m. Eastern Daylight Time. This is NOAA All Hazards Radio KEC-74 in Indianapolis. And now a look at your forecast for Indianapolis and central Indiana. This afternoon, mostly sunny early, then becoming partly cloudy. Isolated showers and thunderstorms early, then numerous showers and thunderstorms late. Hot with highs in the lower 90s. West winds 10 to 15 miles an hour. Chance of rain 70%. For tonight, partly cloudy with numerous showers and scattered thunderstorms through the late overnight, then mostly clear toward daybreak. Lows in the upper 60s. Northwest winds 5 to 10 miles an hour, becoming north toward daybreak. Chance of rain 70%. Sunday, partly cloudy through early afternoon, then clearing. Highs in the mid-80s. Northeast winds 5 to 10 miles an hour. For Sunday night, mostly clear through the late overnight, then becoming partly cloudy. Lows in the mid-60s. East winds around 5 miles an hour. Monday, mostly sunny through early afternoon, then becoming partly cloudy. Highs in the mid-80s. South winds around 5 miles an hour. Once again, the forecast for this afternoon. Mostly sunny early, then becoming partly cloudy. Isolated showers and thunderstorms early, then numerous showers and thunderstorms late. Hot with highs in the lower 90s. West winds 10 to 15 miles an hour. Chance of rain 70%. Taking a look at the 3-7 day forecast for Indianapolis and central Indiana. For Monday night, showers likely with a chance of thunderstorms toward daybreak. Lows in the lower 70s. Chance of rain 60%. Tuesday, partly cloudy through early afternoon, then clearing. Showers likely with a chance of thunderstorms. Highs in the upper 80s. Chance of rain 70%. For Tuesday night and Wednesday, mostly clear. Lows in the mid-60s. Highs in the upper 70s. Wednesday night, clear. Lows in the upper 50s. For Thursday and Thursday night, mostly clear. Highs around 80. Lows in the lower 60s. Friday, mostly sunny through early afternoon, then becoming partly cloudy. Highs in the lower 80s. Now here is the hazardous weather outlook for central Indiana. For the period today and tonight, heat index values nearing 100 degrees are possible today. Isolated to scattered thunderstorms possible this afternoon and a line of storms expected this evening. A few strong to severe storms are possible with the potential for damaging winds. And now the extended outlook for the period Sunday through Friday. Additional storms are possible Monday night into Tuesday, a few of which could be strong although exact details remain uncertain. Expect poor air quality Sunday and Monday due to PM2.5, which could be unhealthy for sensitive groups. Spotter information statement, spotter activation may be needed on Saturday. The 8-14 day outlook for Saturday, July 25th through Friday, July 31st, calls for temperatures to be near normal and precipitation to be above normal. Normal highs for the period are around 85 degrees and normal lows are around 65. The normal precipitation total for the 7 days is between 0.85 and 0.90 inches. At 1 p.m. at Indianapolis, it was partly sunny. The temperature was 90 degrees. The dew point 72, and the relative humidity 55%, producing a heat index of 97.
The wind was west at 15 miles an hour, gusting to 25. The barometric pressure was 29.94 inches and falling. Around central Indiana, at Zionsville, rain was falling, with a temperature of 83. It was mostly sunny, with a temperature of 88 at Muncie, and 87 at Eagle Creek Air Park. At Shelbyville, it was partly sunny, with a temperature of 88. Elsewhere across Indiana, at Terre Haute, it was sunny, with a temperature of 88. It was mostly sunny, with a temperature of 88 at Lafayette, and 85 at Bloomington. It was partly sunny, with a temperature of 86 at South Bend, 85 at Fort Wayne, and 89 at Evansville. Just outside Indiana, at Chicago, rain was falling, with a temperature of 83. At Champaign, it was sunny, with a temperature of 87. At Dayton, it was mostly sunny, with a temperature of 87. It was partly sunny, with a temperature of 90 at St. Louis, 87 at Cincinnati, and 89 at Louisville. Once again, at Indianapolis, it was 90 degrees with partly sunny skies. This is NOAA All Hazards Radio KEC 74 in Indianapolis. And now a look at your forecast for Indianapolis and central Indiana. This afternoon, mostly sunny early, then becoming partly cloudy. Isolated showers and thunderstorms early, then numerous showers and thunderstorms late. Hot with highs in the lower 90s. West winds 10 to 15 miles an hour. Chance of rain 70%. For tonight, partly cloudy with numerous showers and scattered thunderstorms through the late overnight, then mostly clear toward daybreak. Lows in the upper 60s. Northwest winds 5 to 10 miles an hour, becoming north toward daybreak. Chance of rain 70%. Sunday, partly cloudy through early afternoon, then clearing. Highs in the mid-80s. Northeast winds 5 to 10 miles an hour. For Sunday night, mostly clear through the late overnight, then becoming partly cloudy. Lows in the mid-60s. East winds around 5 miles an hour. Monday, mostly sunny through early afternoon, then becoming partly cloudy. Highs in the mid-80s. South winds around 5 miles an hour. Once again, the forecast for this afternoon. Mostly sunny early, then becoming partly cloudy. Isolated showers and thunderstorms early, then numerous showers and thunderstorms late. Hot with highs in the lower 90s. West winds 10 to 15 miles an hour. Chance of rain 70%. Taking a look at the 3-7 day forecast for Indianapolis and central Indiana. For Monday night, showers likely with a chance of thunderstorms toward daybreak. Lows in the lower 70s. Chance of rain 60%. Tuesday, partly cloudy through early afternoon, then clearing. Showers likely with a chance of thunderstorms. Highs in the upper 80s. Chance of rain 70%. For Tuesday night and Wednesday, mostly clear. Lows in the mid-60s. Highs in the upper 70s. Wednesday night, clear. Lows in the upper 50s. For Thursday and Thursday night, mostly clear. Highs around 80. Lows in the lower 60s. Friday, mostly sunny through early afternoon, then becoming partly cloudy. Highs in the lower 80s. The 8 to 14 day outlook for Saturday, July 25th through Friday, July 31st, calls for temperatures to be near normal and precipitation to be above normal. Normal highs for the period are around 85 degrees, and normal lows are around 65. The normal precipitation total for the 7 days is between 0.85 and 0.90 inches. At 1 p.m., at Indianapolis, it was partly sunny. The temperature was 90 degrees, the dew point 72, and the relative humidity 55%, producing a heat index of 97. The wind was west at 15 miles an hour, gusting to 25. The barometric pressure was 29.94 inches and falling. Around central Indiana, at Zionsville, rain was falling, with a temperature of 83. It was mostly sunny, with a temperature of 88 at Muncie, and 87 at Eagle Creek Air Park. At Shelbyville, it was partly sunny, with a temperature of 88.
Elsewhere across Indiana, at Terre Haute, it was sunny, with a temperature of 88. It was mostly sunny, with a temperature of 88 at Lafayette, and 85 at Bloomington. It was partly sunny, with a temperature of 86 at South Bend, 85 at Fort Wayne, and 89 at Evansville. Just outside Indiana, at Chicago, rain was falling, with a temperature of 83. At Champaign, it was sunny, with a temperature of 87. At Dayton, it was mostly sunny, with a temperature of 87. It was partly sunny, with a temperature of 90 at St. Louis, 87 at Cincinnati, and 89 at Louisville. Once again, at Indianapolis, it was 90 degrees with partly sunny skies. This is NOAA All Hazards Radio KEC 74 in Indianapolis. And now a look at your forecast for Indianapolis and central Indiana. This afternoon, mostly sunny early, then becoming partly cloudy. Isolated showers and thunderstorms early, then numerous showers and thunderstorms late. Hot with highs in the lower 90s. West winds 10 to 15 miles an hour. Chance of rain 70%. For tonight, partly cloudy with numerous showers and scattered thunderstorms through the late overnight, then mostly clear toward daybreak. Lows in the upper 60s. Northwest winds 5 to 10 miles an hour, becoming north toward daybreak. Chance of rain 70%. Sunday, partly cloudy through early afternoon, then clearing. Highs in the mid-80s. Northeast winds 5 to 10 miles an hour. For Sunday night, mostly clear through the late overnight, then becoming partly cloudy. Lows in the mid-60s. East winds around 5 miles an hour. Monday, mostly sunny through early afternoon, then becoming partly cloudy. Highs in the mid-80s. South winds around 5 miles an hour. Once again, the forecast for this afternoon. Mostly sunny early, then becoming partly cloudy. Isolated showers and thunderstorms early, then numerous showers and thunderstorms late. Hot with highs in the lower 90s. West winds 10 to 15 miles an hour. Chance of rain 70%. Taking a look at the 3-7 day forecast for Indianapolis and central Indiana. For Monday night, showers likely with a chance of thunderstorms toward daybreak. Lows in the lower 70s. Chance of rain 60%. Tuesday, partly cloudy through early afternoon, then clearing. Showers likely with a chance of thunderstorms. Highs in the upper 80s. Chance of rain 70%. For Tuesday night and Wednesday, mostly clear. Lows in the mid-60s. Highs in the upper 70s. Wednesday night, clear. Lows in the upper 50s. For Thursday and Thursday night, mostly clear. Highs around 80. Lows in the lower 60s. Friday, mostly sunny through early afternoon, then becoming partly cloudy. Highs in the lower 80s. The 8 to 14 day outlook for Saturday, July 25th through Friday, July 31st, calls for temperatures to be near normal and precipitation to be above normal. Normal highs for the period are around 85 degrees, and normal lows are around 65. The normal precipitation total for the 7 days is between 0.85 and 0.90 inches. At 1 p.m., at Indianapolis, it was partly sunny. The temperature was 90 degrees, the dew point 72, and the relative humidity 55%, producing a heat index of 97. The wind was west at 15 miles an hour, gusting to 25. The barometric pressure was 29.94 inches and falling. Around central Indiana, at Zionsville, rain was falling, with a temperature of 83. It was mostly sunny, with a temperature of 88 at Muncie, and 87 at Eagle Creek Air Park. At Shelbyville, it was partly sunny, with a temperature of 88. Elsewhere across Indiana, at Terre Haute, it was sunny, with a temperature of 88. It was mostly sunny, with a temperature of 88 at Lafayette, and 85 at Bloomington. It was partly sunny, with a temperature of 86 at South Bend, 85 at Fort Wayne, and 89 at Evansville. Just outside Indiana, at Chicago, rain was falling, with a temperature of 83.
At Champaign, it was sunny, with a temperature of 87. At Dayton, it was mostly sunny, with a temperature of 87. It was partly sunny, with a temperature of 90 at St. Louis, 87 at Cincinnati, and 89 at Louisville. Once again, at Indianapolis, it was 90 degrees with partly sunny skies.

partly cloudy with numerous showers and scattered thunderstorms through the late overnight, then mostly clear toward daybreak. Lows in the upper 60s. Northwest winds 5 to 10 miles an hour, becoming north toward daybreak. Chance of rain 70%. Sunday. Partly cloudy through early afternoon, then clearing. Highs in the mid-80s. Northeast winds 5 to 10 miles an hour. For Sunday night. Mostly clear through the late overnight, then becoming partly cloudy. Lows in the mid-60s. East winds around 5 miles an hour. Monday. Mostly sunny through early afternoon, then becoming partly cloudy. Highs in the mid-80s. South winds around 5 miles an hour. Once again, the forecast for this afternoon. Mostly sunny early, then becoming partly cloudy. Isolated showers and thunderstorms early, then numerous showers and thunderstorms late. Hot with highs in the lower 90s. West winds 10 to 15 miles an hour. Chance of rain 70%. Taking a look at the 3 through 7 day forecast for Indianapolis and central Indiana. For Monday night, showers likely with a chance of thunderstorms toward daybreak. Lows in the lower 70s. Chance of rain 60%. Tuesday, partly cloudy through early afternoon, then clearing. Showers likely with a chance of thunderstorms. Highs in the upper 80s. Chance of rain 70%. For Tuesday night and Wednesday, mostly clear. Lows in the mid-60s. Highs in the upper 70s. Wednesday night, clear. Lows in the upper 50s. For Thursday and Thursday night, mostly clear. Highs around 80. Lows in the lower 60s. Friday, mostly sunny through early afternoon, then becoming partly cloudy. Highs in the lower 80s. The 8 to 14 day outlook for Saturday, July 25th through Friday, July 31st calls for temperatures to be near normal and precipitation to be above normal. Normal highs for the period are around 85 degrees and normal lows are around 65. The normal precipitation total for the 7 days is between 0.85 and 0.90 inches. Here is an air quality alert message for the following counties in Indiana: Bartholomew, Boone, Brown, Carroll, Clay, Clinton, Decatur, Delaware, Fountain, Hamilton, Hancock, Hendricks, Henry, Howard, Johnson, Madison, Marion, Monroe, Montgomery, Morgan, Owen, Park, Putnam, Randolph, Rush, Shelby, Sullivan, Tippecanoe, Tipton, Vermilion, Vigo, and Warren. The officials at the Indiana Department of Environmental Management have declared an Air Quality Action Day in effect from midnight tonight to midnight Eastern Daylight Time Monday night. An Air Quality Action Day for PM2.5 has been issued. Fine particulate levels are expected to be in the unhealthy for sensitive groups range. Active children and adults, and people with respiratory disease, such as asthma, should limit prolonged outdoor exposure. Here are some recommended actions that the public can take due to observed and forecasted high concentrations of PM2.5 values in the area. Recommendations are for the public to avoid or limit outdoor exposure to wildfire smoke, reduce or avoid exertion or heavy work outdoors, and keep windows and doors closed as much as possible. For additional information, please visit the Item Smog page at http://www.in.gov/item/air-monitoring/smogwatch/. At 2 p.m. at Indianapolis, it was partly sunny. The temperature was 90 degrees, the dew point 73, and the relative humidity 57%, producing a heat index of 98. The wind was west at 20 miles an hour, gusting to 30. The barometric pressure was 29.92 inches and falling. Around central Indiana, it was mostly sunny, with a temperature of 88 at Muncie and 88 at Eagle Creek Air Park. At Shelbyville, rain and fog were reported, with a temperature of 77. Elsewhere across Indiana, at South Bend, a thunderstorm was reported, with a temperature of 75. It was mostly sunny, with a temperature of 90 at Lafayette, 88 at Terre Haute, and 87 at Bloomington. It was partly sunny, with a temperature of 88 at Fort Wayne and 91 at Evansville.

just outside Indiana. Skies ranged from mostly sunny to partly sunny. It was 85 at Chicago, 89 at Champaign, and 89 at Dayton. St. Louis reported 91, Cincinnati reported 88, and Louisville reported 88. Once again, at Indianapolis it was 90 degrees with partly sunny skies. This is NOAA All Hazards Radio KEC 74 in Indianapolis. And now a look at your forecast for Indianapolis and central Indiana. This afternoon, mostly sunny early, then becoming partly cloudy. Isolated showers and thunderstorms early, then numerous showers and thunderstorms late. Hot with highs in the lower 90s. West winds 10 to 15 miles an hour. Chance of rain 70%. For tonight, partly cloudy with numerous showers and scattered thunderstorms through the late overnight, then mostly clear toward daybreak. Lows in the upper 60s. Northwest winds 5 to 10 miles an hour, becoming north toward daybreak. Chance of rain 70%. Sunday, partly cloudy through early afternoon, then clearing. Highs in the mid-80s. Northeast winds 5 to 10 miles an hour. For Sunday night, mostly clear through the late overnight, then becoming partly cloudy. Lows in the mid-60s. East winds around 5 miles an hour. Monday, mostly sunny through early afternoon, then becoming partly cloudy. Highs in the mid-80s. South winds around 5 miles an hour. Once again, the forecast for this afternoon. Mostly sunny early, then becoming partly cloudy. Isolated showers and thunderstorms early, then numerous showers and thunderstorms late. Hot with highs in the lower 90s. West winds 10 to 15 miles an hour. Chance of rain 70%. Taking a look at the 3 through 7 day forecast for Indianapolis and central Indiana. For Monday night, showers likely with a chance of thunderstorms toward daybreak. Lows in the lower 70s. Chance of rain 60%. Tuesday, partly cloudy through early afternoon, then clearing. Showers likely with a chance of thunderstorms. Highs in the upper 80s. Chance of rain 70%. For Tuesday night and Wednesday, mostly clear. Lows in the mid-60s. Highs in the upper 70s. Wednesday night, clear. Lows in the upper 50s. For Thursday and Thursday night, mostly clear. Highs around 80. Lows in the lower 60s. Friday, mostly sunny through early afternoon, then becoming partly cloudy. Highs in the lower 80s. Now here is the hazardous weather outlook for central Indiana. For the period today and tonight, heat index values nearing 100 degrees are possible today. Isolated to scattered thunderstorms possible this afternoon and a line of storms expected this evening. A few strong to severe storms are possible with the potential for damaging winds. And now the extended outlook for the period Sunday through Friday. Additional storms are possible Monday night into Tuesday, a few of which could be strong although exact details remain uncertain. Expect poor air quality Sunday and Monday due to PM 2.5, which could be unhealthy for sensitive groups. Spotter information statement, spotter activation may be needed on Saturday. The 8 to 14 day outlook for Saturday, July 25th through Friday, July 31st, calls for temperatures to be near normal and precipitation to be above normal. Normal highs for the period are around 85 degrees and normal lows are around 65. The normal precipitation total for the 7 days is between 0.85 and 0.90 inches. At 2 p.m. at Indianapolis, it was partly sunny. The temperature was 90 degrees, the dew point 73, and the relative humidity 57%, producing a heat index of 98. The wind was west at 20 miles an hour, gusting to 30. The barometric pressure was 29.92 inches and falling. Around central Indiana, it was mostly sunny, with a temperature of 88 at Muncie and 88 at Eagle Creek Air Park. At Shelbyville, rain and fog were reported, with a temperature of 77. Elsewhere across Indiana, at South Bend, a thunderstorm was reported, with a temperature of 75.
It was mostly sunny, with a temperature of 90 at Lafayette, 88 at Terre Haute, and 87 at Bloomington. It was partly sunny, with a temperature of 88 at Fort Wayne, and 91 at Evansville. Just outside Indiana, skies ranged from mostly sunny to partly sunny. It was 85 at Chicago, 89 at Champaign, and 89 at Dayton. St. Louis reported 91, Cincinnati reported 88, and Louisville reported 88. Once again, at Indianapolis it was 90 degrees with partly sunny skies. Here is an air quality alert message for the following counties in Indiana: Bartholomew, Boone, Brown, Carroll, Clay, Clinton, Decatur, Delaware, Fountain, Hamilton, Hancock, Hendricks, Henry, Howard, Johnson, Madison, Monroe, Montgomery, Morgan, Owen, Park, Putnam, Randolph, Rush, Shelby, Sullivan, Tippecanoe, Tipton, Vermilion, Vigo, and Warren. The officials at the Indiana Department of Environmental Management have declared an Air Quality Action Day in effect from midnight tonight to midnight Eastern Daylight Time Monday night. An Air Quality Action Day for PM 2.5 has been issued. Fine particulate levels are expected to be in the unhealthy for sensitive groups range. Active children and adults, and people with respiratory disease, such as asthma, should limit prolonged outdoor exposure. Here are some recommended actions that the public can take due to observed and forecasted high concentrations of PM 2.5 values in the area. Recommendations are for the public to avoid or limit outdoor exposure to wildfire smoke, reduce or avoid exertion or heavy work outdoors, and keep windows and doors closed as much as possible. For additional information, please visit the item smog page at http://www.in.gov/item/air-monitoring/smogwatch/. Here is an air quality alert message for the following county: Marion, Indiana. The officials at the Office of Sustainability for the City of Indianapolis have called for a no-zone action day in effect from midnight tonight to midnight Eastern Daylight Time Monday night. A no-zone action day means that a combination of high temperatures, light winds, and other factors are expected to produce conditions where high levels of ozone emissions may exceed federally mandated standards. Fine particulate levels are expected to be in the unhealthy for sensitive groups range. Active children and adults, and people with respiratory disease, such as asthma, should limit prolonged outdoor exposure. Here are some recommended actions that the public can take: walk, bike, carpool, or use public transportation. 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The current time is 2:23 p.m. Eastern Daylight Time. This is NOAA All Hazards Radio KEC 74 in Indianapolis. And now a look at your forecast for Indianapolis and central Indiana. This afternoon, mostly sunny early, then becoming partly cloudy. Isolated showers and thunderstorms early, then numerous showers and thunderstorms late. Hot with highs in the lower 90s. West winds 10 to 15 miles an hour. Chance of rain 70%. For tonight, partly cloudy with numerous showers and scattered thunderstorms through the late overnight, then mostly clear toward daybreak. Lows in the upper 60s. Northwest winds 5 to 10 miles an hour, becoming north toward daybreak. Chance of rain 70%. Sunday, partly cloudy through early afternoon, then clearing. Highs in the mid-80s. Northeast winds 5 to 10 miles an hour. For Sunday night, mostly clear through the late overnight, then becoming partly cloudy. Lows in the mid-60s. East winds around 5 miles an hour. Monday, mostly sunny through early afternoon, then becoming partly cloudy. Highs in the mid-80s. South winds around 5 miles an hour. Once again, the forecast for this afternoon:
mostly sunny early, then becoming partly cloudy. Isolated showers and thunderstorms early, then numerous showers and thunderstorms late. Hot with highs in the lower 90s. West winds 10 to 15 miles an hour. Chance of rain 70%. Taking a look at the 3-7 day forecast for Indianapolis and central Indiana. For Monday night, showers likely with a chance of thunderstorms toward daybreak. Lows in the lower 70s. Chance of rain 60%. Tuesday, partly cloudy through early afternoon, then clearing. Showers likely with a chance of thunderstorms. Highs in the upper 80s. Chance of rain 70%. For Tuesday night and Wednesday, mostly clear. Lows in the mid-60s. Highs in the upper 70s. Wednesday night, clear. Lows in the upper 50s. For Thursday and Thursday night, mostly clear. Highs around 80. Lows in the lower 60s. Friday, mostly sunny through early afternoon, then becoming partly cloudy. Highs in the lower 80s. The 8 to 14 day outlook for Saturday, July 25th through Friday, July 31st, calls for temperatures to be near normal and precipitation to be above normal. Normal highs for the period are around 85 degrees, and normal lows are around 65. The normal precipitation total for the 7 days is between 0.85 and 0.90 inches. At 2 p.m. at Indianapolis, it was partly sunny. The temperature was 90 degrees, the dew point 73, and the relative humidity 57%, producing a heat index of 98. The wind was west at 20 miles an hour, gusting to 30. The barometric pressure was 29.92 inches and falling. Around central Indiana, it was mostly sunny, with a temperature of 88 at Muncie and 88 at Eagle Creek Air Park. At Shelbyville, rain and fog were reported, with a temperature of 77. Elsewhere across Indiana, at South Bend, a thunderstorm was reported, with a temperature of 75. It was mostly sunny, with a temperature of 90 at Lafayette, 88 at Terre Haute, and 87 at Bloomington. It was partly sunny, with a temperature of 88 at Fort Wayne, and 91 at Evansville. Just outside Indiana, skies ranged from mostly sunny to partly sunny. It was 85 at Chicago, 89 at Champaign, and 89 at Dayton. St. Louis reported 91, Cincinnati reported 88, and Louisville reported 88. Once again, at Indianapolis it was 90 degrees with partly sunny skies. This is NOAA All Hazards Radio KEC 74 in Indianapolis. And now a look at your forecast for Indianapolis and central Indiana. This afternoon, mostly sunny early, then becoming partly cloudy. Isolated showers and thunderstorms early, then numerous showers and thunderstorms late. Hot with highs in the lower 90s. West winds 10 to 15 miles an hour. Chance of rain 70%. For tonight, partly cloudy with numerous showers and scattered thunderstorms through the late overnight, then mostly clear toward daybreak. Lows in the upper 60s. Northwest winds 5 to 10 miles an hour, becoming north toward daybreak. Chance of rain 70%. Sunday, partly cloudy through early afternoon, then clearing. Highs in the mid-80s. Northeast winds 5 to 10 miles an hour. For Sunday night, mostly clear through the late overnight, then becoming partly cloudy. Lows in the mid-60s. East winds around 5 miles an hour. Monday, mostly sunny through early afternoon, then becoming partly cloudy. Highs in the mid-80s. South winds around 5 miles an hour. Once again, the forecast for this afternoon. Mostly sunny early, then becoming partly cloudy. Isolated showers and thunderstorms early, then numerous showers and thunderstorms late. Hot with highs in the lower 90s. West winds 10 to 15 miles an hour. Chance of rain 70%. Taking a look at the 3-7 day forecast for Indianapolis and central Indiana. Monday night, showers likely with a chance of thunderstorms toward daybreak. Lows in the lower 70s. Southwest winds 5 to 10 miles an hour.
Gusts up to 20 miles an hour toward daybreak. Chance of rain 60% for Tuesday. Partly cloudy through early afternoon, then clearing. Showers likely with a chance of thunderstorms. Highs in the upper 80s. Chance of rain 70%. Tuesday night. Mostly clear. A slight chance of showers through the late overnight. Lows in the mid-60s. Chance of rain 20%. For Wednesday through Thursday. Clear. Highs in the upper 70s. Lows in the upper 50s. Thursday night. Mostly clear. Lows in the lower 60s. For Friday. Mostly sunny through early afternoon, then becoming partly cloudy. Highs in the lower 80s. Friday night. Partly cloudy. A slight chance of showers toward daybreak. Lows in the mid-60s. Chance of rain 20%. For Saturday. Partly cloudy. A slight chance of showers and thunderstorms through early afternoon. Highs in the mid-80s. Chance of rain 20%. The 8 to 14 day outlook for Saturday, July 25th through Friday, July 31st, calls for temperatures to be near normal and precipitation to be above normal. Normal highs for the period are around 85 degrees, and normal lows are around 65. The normal precipitation total for the 7 days is between 0.85 and 0.90 inches. The ultraviolet index for Indianapolis on Sunday will be 6. The Environmental Protection Agency categorizes an index of 6 as high exposure to ultraviolet radiation. At 2 p.m. at Indianapolis, it was partly sunny. The temperature was 90 degrees, the dew point 73, and the relative humidity 57%, producing a heat index of 98. The wind was west at 20 miles an hour, gusting to 30. The barometric pressure was 29.92 inches and falling. Around central Indiana, it was mostly sunny, with a temperature of 88 at Muncie and 88 at Eagle Creek Air Park. At Shelbyville, rain and fog were reported, with a temperature of 77. Elsewhere across Indiana, at South Bend, a thunderstorm was reported, with a temperature of 75. It was mostly sunny, with a temperature of 90 at Lafayette, 88 at Terre Haute, and 87 at Bloomington. It was partly sunny, with a temperature of 88 at Fort Wayne and 91 at Evansville. Just outside Indiana, skies ranged from mostly sunny to partly sunny. It was 85 at Chicago, 89 at Champaign, and 89 at Dayton. St. Louis reported 91, Cincinnati reported 88, and Louisville reported 88. Once again, at Indianapolis it was 90 degrees with partly sunny skies. Here is an air quality alert message for the following counties in Indiana: Bartholomew, Boone, Brown, Carroll, Clay, Clinton, Decatur, Delaware, Fountain, Hamilton, Hancock, Hendricks, Henry, Howard, Johnson, Madison, Marion, Monroe, Montgomery, Morgan, Owen, Park, Putnam, Randolph, Rush, Shelby, Sullivan, Tippecanoe, Tipton, Vermilion, Vigo, and Warren. The officials at the Indiana Department of Environmental Management have declared an Air Quality Action Day in effect from midnight tonight to midnight Eastern Daylight Time Monday night. An Air Quality Action Day for PM 2.5 has been issued. Fine particulate levels are expected to be in the unhealthy for sensitive groups range. Active children and adults, and people with respiratory disease, such as asthma, should limit prolonged outdoor exposure. Here are some recommended actions that the public can take due to observed and forecasted high concentrations of PM 2.5 values in the area. Recommendations are for the public to avoid or limit outdoor exposure to wildfire smoke, reduce or avoid exertion or heavy work outdoors, and keep windows and doors closed as much as possible. 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This is NOAA All Hazards Radio KEC 74 in Indianapolis. And now a look at your forecast for Indianapolis and central Indiana. Tonight, partly cloudy, then clearing. Scattered showers this afternoon. Scattered thunderstorms. Numerous showers.
patchy smoke toward daybreak. Humid with lows in the upper 60s. West winds 10 to 15 miles an hour, becoming northwest 5 to 10 miles an hour through the late overnight, then becoming north toward daybreak. Chance of rain 70%. For Sunday, mostly sunny. Patchy smoke. Highs in the mid-80s. Northeast winds 5 to 10 miles an hour. Sunday night. Mostly clear through the late overnight, then becoming partly cloudy. Patchy smoke through the late overnight. Lows in the mid-60s. East winds around 5 miles an hour. For Monday. Mostly sunny through early afternoon, then becoming partly cloudy. Highs in the mid-80s. South winds around 5 miles an hour. Once again, the forecast for tonight. Partly cloudy, then clearing. Scattered showers this afternoon. Scattered thunderstorms. Numerous showers. Patchy smoke toward daybreak. Humid with lows in the upper 60s. West winds 10 to 15 miles an hour, becoming northwest 5 to 10 miles an hour through the late overnight, then becoming north toward daybreak. Chance of rain 70%. Taking a look at the 3 through 7 day forecast for Indianapolis and central Indiana. Monday night. Showers likely with a chance of thunderstorms toward daybreak. Lows in the lower 70s. Southwest winds 5 to 10 miles an hour. Gusts up to 20 miles an hour toward daybreak. Chance of rain 60%. For Tuesday. Partly cloudy through early afternoon, then clearing. Showers likely with a chance of thunderstorms. Highs in the upper 80s. Chance of rain 70%. Tuesday night. Mostly clear. A slight chance of showers through the late overnight. Lows in the mid-60s. Chance of rain 20%. For Wednesday through Thursday. Clear. Highs in the upper 70s. Lows in the upper 50s. Thursday night. Mostly clear. Lows in the lower 60s. For Friday. Mostly sunny through early afternoon, then becoming partly cloudy. Highs in the lower 80s. Friday night. Partly cloudy. A slight chance of showers toward daybreak. Lows in the mid-60s. Chance of rain 20%. For Saturday. Partly cloudy. A slight chance of showers and thunderstorms through early afternoon. Highs in the mid-80s. Chance of rain 20%. Now here is the hazardous weather outlook for central Indiana. For the period today and tonight. Heat index values nearing 100 degrees are possible today. Isolated to scattered thunderstorms possible this afternoon and a line of storms expected this evening. A few strong to severe storms are possible with the potential for damaging winds. And now the extended outlook for the period Sunday through Friday. Additional storms are possible Monday night into Tuesday, a few of which could be strong although exact details remain uncertain. Expect poor air quality Sunday and Monday due to PM 2.5, which could be unhealthy for sensitive groups. Spotter information statement, spotter activation may be needed on Saturday. The current time is 2:38 p.m. Eastern Daylight Time. The 8 to 14 day outlook for Saturday, July 25th through Friday, July 31st, calls for temperatures to be near normal and precipitation to be above normal. Normal highs for the period are around 85 degrees and normal lows are around 65. The normal precipitation total for the 7 days is between 0.85 and 0.90 inches. The ultraviolet index for Indianapolis on Sunday will be 6. The Environmental Protection Agency categorizes an index of 6 as high exposure to ultraviolet radiation. At 2 p.m. at Indianapolis, it was partly sunny. The temperature was 90 degrees, the dew point 73, and the relative humidity 57%, producing a heat index of 98. The wind was west at 20 miles an hour, gusting to 30. The barometric pressure was 29.92 inches and falling. Around central Indiana, it was mostly sunny, with a temperature of 88 at Muncie and 88 at Eagle Creek Air Park. At Shelbyville, rain and fog were reported, with a temperature of 77. Elsewhere across Indiana,
at South Bend, a thunderstorm was reported with a temperature of 75. It was mostly sunny, with a temperature of 90 at Lafayette, 88 at Terre Haute, and 87 at Bloomington. It was partly sunny, with a temperature of 88 at Fort Wayne, and 91 at Evansville. Just outside Indiana, skies ranged from mostly sunny to partly sunny. It was 85 at Chicago, 89 at Champaign, and 89 at Dayton. St. Louis reported 91, Cincinnati reported 88, and Louisville reported 88. Once again, at Indianapolis it was 90 degrees with partly sunny skies. Here is an air quality alert message for the following counties in Indiana: Bartholomew, Boone, Brown, Carroll, Clay, Clinton, Decatur, Delaware, Fountain, Hamilton, Hancock, Hendricks, Henry, Howard, Johnson, Madison, Monroe, Montgomery, Morgan, Owen, Park, Putnam, Randolph, Rush, Shelby, Sullivan, Tippecanoe, Tipton, Vermilion, Vigo, and Warren. The officials at the Indiana Department of Environmental Management have declared an Air Quality Action Day in effect from midnight tonight to midnight Eastern Daylight Time Monday night. An Air Quality Action Day for PM2.5 has been issued. Fine particulate levels are expected to be in the unhealthy for sensitive groups range. Active children and adults, and people with respiratory disease, such as asthma, should limit prolonged outdoor exposure. Here are some recommended actions that the public can take due to observed and forecasted high concentrations of PM2.5 values in the area. Recommendations are for the public to avoid or limit outdoor exposure to wildfire smoke, reduce or avoid exertion or heavy work outdoors, and keep windows and doors closed as much as possible. For additional information, please visit the item smog page at http://www.in.gov/item/air-monitoring/smogwatch/. Here is an air quality alert message for the following county: Marion, Indiana. The officials at the Office of Sustainability for the City of Indianapolis have called for a no-zone action day in effect from midnight tonight to midnight Eastern Daylight Time Monday night. A no-zone action day means that a combination of high temperatures, light winds, and other factors are expected to produce conditions where high levels of ozone emissions may exceed federally mandated standards. Fine particulate levels are expected to be in the unhealthy for sensitive groups range. Active children and adults, and people with respiratory disease, such as asthma, should limit prolonged outdoor exposure. Here are some recommended actions that the public can take: walk, bike, carpool, or use public transportation. Avoid using the drive-thru and combine errands into one trip. Avoid refueling your vehicle or using gasoline-powered lawn equipment until after 7 p.m. Turn off your engine when idling for more than 30 seconds. 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And now a look at your forecast for Indianapolis and central Indiana. Tonight, partly cloudy, then clearing. Scattered showers this afternoon. Scattered thunderstorms. Numerous showers. Patchy smoke toward daybreak. Humid with lows in the upper 60s. West winds 10 to 15 miles an hour, becoming northwest 5 to 10 miles an hour through the late overnight, then becoming north toward daybreak. Chance of rain 70%. For Sunday, mostly sunny. Patchy smoke. Highs in the mid-80s. Northeast winds 5 to 10 miles an hour. Sunday night, mostly clear through the late overnight, then becoming partly cloudy. Patchy smoke through the late overnight. Lows in the mid-60s. East winds around 5 miles an hour. For Monday, mostly sunny through early afternoon, then becoming partly cloudy. Highs in the mid-80s. South winds around 5 miles an hour. Once again, the forecast for tonight: partly cloudy, then clearing. Scattered showers this afternoon. Scattered thunderstorms. Numerous showers.
patchy smoke toward daybreak. Humid with lows in the upper 60s. West winds 10 to 15 miles an hour, becoming northwest 5 to 10 miles an hour through the late overnight, then becoming north toward daybreak. Chance of rain 70%. Taking a look at the 3 through 7 day forecast for Indianapolis and central Indiana. Monday night. Showers likely with a chance of thunderstorms toward daybreak. Lows in the lower 70s. Southwest winds 5 to 10 miles an hour. Gusts up to 20 miles an hour toward daybreak. Chance of rain 60%. For Tuesday. Partly cloudy through early afternoon, then clearing. Showers likely with a chance of thunderstorms. Highs in the upper 80s. Chance of rain 70%. Tuesday night. Mostly clear. A slight chance of showers through the late overnight. Lows in the mid-60s. Chance of rain 20%. For Wednesday through Thursday. Clear. Highs in the upper 70s. Lows in the upper 50s. Thursday night. Mostly clear. Lows in the lower 60s. For Friday. Mostly sunny through early afternoon, then becoming partly cloudy. Highs in the lower 80s. Friday night. Partly cloudy. A slight chance of showers toward daybreak. Lows in the mid-60s. Chance of rain 20%. For Saturday. Partly cloudy. A slight chance of showers and thunderstorms through early afternoon. Highs in the mid-80s. Chance of rain 20%. The 8 to 14 day outlook for Saturday, July 25th through Friday, July 31st, calls for temperatures to be near normal and precipitation to be above normal. Normal highs for the period are around 85 degrees, and normal lows are around 65. The normal precipitation total for the 7 days is between 0.85 and 0.90 inches. The ultraviolet index for Indianapolis on Sunday will be 6. The Environmental Protection Agency categorizes an index of 6 as high exposure to ultraviolet radiation. At 2 p.m. at Indianapolis, it was partly sunny. The temperature was 90 degrees, the dew point 73, and the relative humidity 57%, producing a heat index of 98. The wind was west at 20 miles an hour, gusting to 30. The barometric pressure was 29.92 inches and falling. Around central Indiana, it was mostly sunny, with a temperature of 88 at Muncie and 88 at Eagle Creek Air Park. At Shelbyville, rain and fog were reported, with a temperature of 77. Elsewhere across Indiana, at South Bend, a thunderstorm was reported, with a temperature of 75. It was mostly sunny, with a temperature of 90 at Lafayette, 88 at Terre Haute, and 87 at Bloomington. It was partly sunny, with a temperature of 88 at Fort Wayne, and 91 at Evansville. Just outside Indiana, skies ranged from mostly sunny to partly sunny. It was 85 at Chicago, 89 at Champaign, and 89 at Dayton. St. Louis reported 91, Cincinnati reported 88, and Louisville reported 88. Once again, at Indianapolis it was 90 degrees with partly sunny skies. This is NOAA All Hazards Radio KEC 74 in Indianapolis. And now a look at your forecast for Indianapolis and central Indiana. Tonight, partly cloudy, then clearing. Scattered showers this afternoon. Scattered thunderstorms. Numerous showers. Patchy smoke toward daybreak. Humid with lows in the upper 60s. West winds 10 to 15 miles an hour, becoming northwest 5 to 10 miles an hour through the late overnight, then becoming north toward daybreak. Chance of rain 70%. For Sunday, mostly sunny. Patchy smoke. Highs in the mid-80s. Northeast winds 5 to 10 miles an hour. Sunday night. Mostly clear through the late overnight, then becoming partly cloudy. Patchy smoke through the late overnight. Lows in the mid-60s. East winds around 5 miles an hour. For Monday. Mostly sunny through early afternoon, then becoming partly cloudy. Highs in the mid-80s. South winds around 5 miles an hour. Once again, the forecast for tonight.
partly cloudy, then clearing. Scattered showers this afternoon. Scattered thunderstorms. Numerous showers. Patchy smoke toward daybreak. Humid with lows in the upper 60s. West winds 10 to 15 miles an hour, becoming northwest 5 to 10 miles an hour through the late overnight, then becoming north toward daybreak. Chance of rain 70%. Taking a look at the 3 through 7 day forecast for Indianapolis and central Indiana. Monday night. Showers likely with a chance of thunderstorms toward daybreak. Lows in the lower 70s. Southwest winds 5 to 10 miles an hour. Gusts up to 20 miles an hour toward daybreak. Chance of rain 60%. For Tuesday. Partly cloudy through early afternoon, then clearing. Showers likely with a chance of thunderstorms. Highs in the upper 80s. Chance of rain 70%. Tuesday night. Mostly clear. A slight chance of showers through the late overnight. Lows in the mid-60s. Chance of rain 20%. For Wednesday through Thursday. Clear. Highs in the upper 70s. Lows in the upper 50s. Thursday night. Mostly clear. Lows in the lower 60s. For Friday. Mostly sunny through early afternoon, then becoming partly cloudy. Highs in the lower 80s. Friday night. Partly cloudy. A slight chance of showers toward daybreak. Lows in the mid-60s. Chance of rain 20%. For Saturday. Partly cloudy. A slight chance of showers and thunderstorms through early afternoon. Highs in the mid-80s. Chance of rain 20%. The 8 to 14 day outlook for Saturday, July 25th through Friday, July 31st, calls for temperatures to be near normal and precipitation to be above normal. Normal highs for the period are around 85 degrees, and normal lows are around 65. The normal precipitation total for the 7 days is between 0.85 and 0.90 inches. The ultraviolet index for Indianapolis on Sunday will be 6. The Environmental Protection Agency categorizes an index of 6 as high exposure to ultraviolet radiation. Here is an air quality alert message for the following counties in Indiana: Bartholomew, Boone, Brown, Carroll, Clay, Clinton, Decatur, Delaware, Fountain, Hamilton, Hancock, Hendricks, Henry, Howard, Johnson, Madison, Marion, Monroe, Montgomery, Morgan, Owen, Park, Putnam, Randolph, Rush, Shelby, Sullivan, Tippecanoe, Tipton, Vermilion, Vigo, and Warren. The officials at the Indiana Department of Environmental Management have declared an Air Quality Action Day in effect from midnight tonight to midnight Eastern Daylight Time Monday night. An Air Quality Action Day for PM 2.5 has been issued. Fine particulate levels are expected to be in the unhealthy for sensitive groups range. Active children and adults, and people with respiratory disease, such as asthma, should limit prolonged outdoor exposure. Here are some recommended actions that the public can take due to observed and forecasted high concentrations of PM 2.5 values in the area. Recommendations are for the public to avoid or limit outdoor exposure to wildfire smoke, reduce or avoid exertion or heavy work outdoors, and keep windows and doors closed as much as possible. For additional information, please visit the item smog page at http://www.in.gov/item/air-monitoring/smogwatch/. The current time is 2:53 p.m. Eastern Daylight Time. At 2 p.m. at Indianapolis, it was partly sunny. The temperature was 90 degrees, the dew point 73, and the relative humidity 57%, producing a heat index of 98. The wind was west at 20 miles an hour, gusting to 30. The barometric pressure was 29.92 inches and falling. Around central Indiana, it was mostly sunny, with a temperature of 88 at Muncie and 88 at Eagle Creek Air Park. At Shelbyville, rain and fog were reported, with a temperature of 77. Elsewhere across Indiana, at South Bend, a thunderstorm was reported, with a temperature of 75. It was mostly sunny, with a temperature of 90 at Lafayette, 88 at Terre Haute, and 87 at Bloomington.
It was partly sunny, with a temperature of 88 at Fort Wayne and 91 at Evansville. Just outside Indiana, skies ranged from mostly sunny to partly sunny. It was 85 at Chicago, 89 at Champaign, and 89 at Dayton. St. Louis reported 91, Cincinnati reported 88, and Louisville reported 88. Once again, at Indianapolis it was 90 degrees with partly sunny skies. Now here is the hazardous weather outlook for central Indiana. For the period through tonight, heat index values around 100 degrees this afternoon. Isolated to scattered thunderstorms are possible through the rest of the afternoon. Heavy rain, lightning and gusty winds are possible. A line of strong to severe thunderstorms are expected to move into the region from the north after 5 p.m. and progress south through the area into the early overnight. Damaging winds are the primary threat, with torrential rainfall and localized flooding also expected. And now the extended outlook for the period Sunday through Friday. Thunderstorms are possible Monday night into Tuesday, with the potential for additional severe weather. Damaging winds are the primary threat, but all hazards are possible. Heavy rain producing flooding will also be a concern. Expect poor air quality Sunday and Monday due to PM 2.5, which could be unhealthy for sensitive groups. Spotter information statement. Spotter activation may be needed this evening and again Monday night and Tuesday. This is NOAA All Hazards Radio KEC 74 in Indianapolis. And now a look at your forecast for Indianapolis and central Indiana. Tonight, partly cloudy, then clearing. Scattered showers this afternoon. Scattered thunderstorms. Numerous showers. Patchy smoke toward daybreak. Humid with lows in the upper 60s. West winds 10 to 15 miles an hour, becoming northwest 5 to 10 miles an hour through the late overnight, then becoming north toward daybreak. Chance of rain 70%. For Sunday, mostly sunny. Patchy smoke. Highs in the mid-80s. Northeast winds 5 to 10 miles an hour. Sunday night, mostly clear through the late overnight, then becoming partly cloudy. Patchy smoke through the late overnight. Lows in the mid-60s. East winds around 5 miles an hour. For Monday, mostly sunny through early afternoon, then becoming partly cloudy. Highs in the mid-80s. South winds around 5 miles an hour. Once again, the forecast for tonight. Partly cloudy, then clearing. Scattered showers this afternoon. Scattered thunderstorms. Numerous showers. Patchy smoke toward daybreak. Humid with lows in the upper 60s. West winds 10 to 15 miles an hour, becoming northwest 5 to 10 miles an hour through the late overnight, then becoming north toward daybreak. Chance of rain 70%. Taking a look at the 3 through 7 day forecast for Indianapolis and central Indiana. Monday night. Showers likely with a chance of thunderstorms toward daybreak. Lows in the lower 70s. Southwest winds 5 to 10 miles an hour. Gusts up to 20 miles an hour toward daybreak. Chance of rain 60%. For Tuesday. Partly cloudy through early afternoon, then clearing. Showers likely with a chance of thunderstorms. Highs in the upper 80s. Chance of rain 70%. Tuesday night. Mostly clear. A slight chance of showers through the late overnight. Lows in the mid-60s. Chance of rain 20%. For Wednesday through Thursday. Clear. Highs in the upper 70s. Lows in the upper 50s. Thursday night. Mostly clear. Lows in the lower 60s. For Friday. Mostly sunny through early afternoon, then becoming partly cloudy. Highs in the lower 80s. Friday night. Partly cloudy. A slight chance of showers toward daybreak. Lows in the mid-60s. Chance of rain 20%. For Saturday. Partly cloudy. A slight chance of showers and thunderstorms through early afternoon. Highs in the mid-80s. Chance of rain 20%. Here is an air quality alert message for the following counties in Indiana: Bartholomew, Boone, Brown, Carroll, Clay, Clinton, D.
Decatur, Delaware, Fountain, Hamilton, Hancock, Hendricks, Henry, Howard, Johnson, Madison, Monroe, Montgomery, Morgan, Owen, Park, Putnam, Randolph, Rush, Shelby, Sullivan, Tippecanoe, Tipton, Vermilion, Vigo, and Warren. The officials at the Indiana Department of Environmental Management have declared an Air Quality Action Day in effect from midnight tonight to midnight Eastern Daylight Time Monday night. An Air Quality Action Day for PM2.5 has been issued. Fine particulate levels are expected to be in the unhealthy for sensitive groups range. Active children and adults, and people with respiratory disease, such as asthma, should limit prolonged outdoor exposure. Here are some recommended actions that the public can take due to observed and forecasted high concentrations of PM2.5 values in the area. Recommendations are for the public to avoid or limit outdoor exposure to wildfire smoke, reduce or avoid exertion or heavy work outdoors, and keep windows and doors closed as much as possible. 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Here is an air quality alert message for the following county: Marion, Indiana. The officials at the Office of Sustainability for the City of Indianapolis have called for a no-zone action day in effect from midnight tonight to midnight Eastern Daylight Time Monday night. A no-zone action day means that a combination of high temperatures, light winds, and other factors are expected to produce conditions where high levels of ozone emissions may exceed federally mandated standards. Fine particulate levels are expected to be in the unhealthy for sensitive groups range. Active children and adults, and people with respiratory disease, such as asthma, should limit prolonged outdoor exposure. Here are some recommended actions that the public can take: walk, bike, carpool, or use public transportation. Avoid using the drive-through and combine errands into one trip. Avoid refueling your vehicle or using gasoline-powered lawn equipment until after 7 p.m. Turn off your engine when idling for more than 30 seconds. 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The 8 to 14 day outlook for Saturday, July 25th through Friday, July 31st, calls for temperatures to be near normal and precipitation to be above normal. Normal highs for the period are around 85 degrees, and normal lows are around 65. The normal precipitation total for the 7 days is between 0.85 and 0.90 inches. The ultraviolet index for Indianapolis on Sunday will be 6. The Environmental Protection Agency categorizes an index of 6 as high exposure to ultraviolet radiation. At 2 p.m. at Indianapolis, it was partly sunny. The temperature was 90 degrees, the dew point 73, and the relative humidity 57%, producing a heat index of 98. The wind was west at 20 miles an hour, gusting to 30. The barometric pressure was 29.92 inches and falling. Around central Indiana, it was mostly sunny, with a temperature of 88 at Muncie and 88 at Eagle Creek Air Park. At Shelbyville, rain and fog were reported, with a temperature of 77. Elsewhere across Indiana, at South Bend, a thunderstorm was reported, with a temperature of 75. It was mostly sunny, with a temperature of 90 at Lafayette, 88 at Terre Haute, and 87 at Bloomington. It was partly sunny, with a temperature of 88 at Fort Wayne, and 91 at Evansville. Just outside Indiana, skies ranged from mostly sunny to partly sunny. It was 85 at Chicago, 89 at Champaign, and 89 at Dayton. St. Louis reported 91, Cincinnati reported 88, and Louisville reported 88. Once again, at Indianapolis, it was 90 degrees with partly sunny skies. This is NOAA All Hazards Radio KEC 74 in Indianapolis. And now a look at your forecast for Indianapolis and central Indiana. Tonight, partly cloudy, then clearing. Scattered showers this afternoon. Scattered thunderstorms. Numerous showers. Patchy smoke toward daybreak.
humid with lows in the upper 60s. West winds 10 to 15 miles an hour, becoming northwest 5 to 10 miles an hour through the late overnight, then becoming north toward daybreak. Chance of rain 70%. For Sunday, mostly sunny. Patchy smoke. Highs in the mid-80s. Northeast winds 5 to 10 miles an hour. Sunday night, mostly clear through the late overnight, then becoming partly cloudy. Patchy smoke through the late overnight. Lows in the mid-60s. East winds around 5 miles an hour. For Monday, mostly sunny through early afternoon, then becoming partly cloudy. Highs in the mid-80s. South winds around 5 miles an hour. Once again, the forecast for tonight. Partly cloudy, then clearing. Scattered showers this afternoon. Scattered thunderstorms. Numerous showers. Patchy smoke toward daybreak. Humid with lows in the upper 60s. West winds 10 to 15 miles an hour, becoming northwest 5 to 10 miles an hour through the late overnight, then becoming north toward daybreak. Chance of rain 70%. Taking a look at the 3 through 7 day forecast for Indianapolis and central Indiana. Monday night. Showers likely with a chance of thunderstorms toward daybreak. Lows in the lower 70s. Southwest winds 5 to 10 miles an hour. Gusts up to 20 miles an hour toward daybreak. Chance of rain 60%. For Tuesday. Partly cloudy through early afternoon, then clearing. Showers likely with a chance of thunderstorms. Highs in the upper 80s. Chance of rain 70%. Tuesday night. Mostly clear. A slight chance of showers through the late overnight. Lows in the mid-60s. Chance of rain 20%. For Wednesday through Thursday. Clear. Highs in the upper 70s. Lows in the upper 50s. Thursday night. Mostly clear. Lows in the lower 60s. For Friday. Mostly sunny through early afternoon, then becoming partly cloudy. Highs in the lower 80s. Friday night. Partly cloudy. A slight chance of showers toward daybreak. Lows in the mid-60s. Chance of rain 20%. For Saturday. Partly cloudy. A slight chance of showers and thunderstorms through early afternoon. Highs in the mid-80s. Chance of rain 20%. The 8 to 14 day outlook for Sunday, July 26th through Saturday, August 1st, calls for temperatures to be above normal and precipitation to be near normal. Normal highs for the period are around 85 degrees, and normal lows are around 65. The normal precipitation total for the 7 days is around 0.85 inches. The ultraviolet index for Indianapolis on Sunday will be 6. The Environmental Protection Agency categorizes an index of 6 as high exposure to ultraviolet radiation. At 2 p.m. at Indianapolis, it was partly sunny. The temperature was 90 degrees, the dew point 73, and the relative humidity 57%, producing a heat index of 98. The wind was west at 20 miles an hour, gusting to 30. The barometric pressure was 29.92 inches and falling. Around central Indiana, it was mostly sunny, with a temperature of 88 at Muncie and 88 at Eagle Creek Air Park. At Shelbyville, rain and fog were reported, with a temperature of 77. Elsewhere across Indiana, at South Bend, a thunderstorm was reported, with a temperature of 75. It was mostly sunny, with a temperature of 90 at Lafayette, 88 at Terre Haute, and 87 at Bloomington. It was partly sunny, with a temperature of 88 at Fort Wayne and 91 at Evansville. Just outside Indiana, skies ranged from mostly sunny to partly sunny. It was 85 at Chicago, 89 at Champaign, and 89 at Dayton. St. Louis reported 91, Cincinnati reported 88, and Louisville reported 88. Once again, at Indianapolis, it was 90 degrees with partly sunny skies. The current time is 3:09 p.m. Eastern Daylight Time. Now here is the hazardous weather outlook for central Indiana. For the period through tonight, heat index values around 100 degrees this afternoon.
Isolated to scattered thunderstorms are possible through the rest of the afternoon. Heavy rain, lightning, and gusty winds are possible. A line of

unhealthy for sensitive groups. Spotter information statement. Spotter activation may be needed this evening and again Monday night and Tuesday. This is NOAA All Hazards Radio KEC 74 in Indianapolis. And now a look at your forecast for Indianapolis and central Indiana. Tonight, partly cloudy, then clearing. Scattered showers this afternoon. Scattered thunderstorms. Numerous showers. Patchy smoke toward daybreak. Humid with lows in the upper 60s. West winds 10 to 15 miles an hour, becoming northwest 5 to 10 miles an hour through the late overnight, then becoming north toward daybreak. Chance of rain 70%. For Sunday, mostly sunny. Patchy smoke. Highs in the mid-80s. Northeast winds 5 to 10 miles an hour. Sunday night, mostly clear through the late overnight, then becoming partly cloudy. Patchy smoke through the late overnight. Lows in the mid-60s. East winds around 5 miles an hour. For Monday, mostly sunny through early afternoon, then becoming partly cloudy. Highs in the mid-80s. South winds around 5 miles an hour. Once again, the forecast for tonight. Partly cloudy, then clearing. Scattered showers this afternoon. Scattered thunderstorms. Numerous showers. Patchy smoke toward daybreak. Humid with lows in the upper 60s. West winds 10 to 15 miles an hour, becoming northwest 5 to 10 miles an hour through the late overnight, then becoming north toward daybreak. Chance of rain 70%. This is NOAA All Hazards Radio KEC 74 in Indianapolis. And now a look at your forecast for Indianapolis and central Indiana. Tonight, partly cloudy, then clearing. Scattered showers this afternoon. Scattered thunderstorms. Numerous showers. Patchy smoke toward daybreak. Humid with lows in the upper 60s. West winds 10 to 15 miles an hour, becoming northwest 5 to 10 miles an hour through the late overnight, then becoming north toward daybreak. Chance of rain 70%. For Sunday, mostly sunny. Patchy smoke. Highs in the mid-80s. Northeast winds 5 to 10 miles an hour. Sunday night, mostly clear through the late overnight, then becoming partly cloudy. Patchy smoke through the late overnight. Lows in the mid-60s. East winds around 5 miles an hour. For Monday, mostly sunny through early afternoon, then becoming partly cloudy. Highs in the mid-80s. South winds around 5 miles an hour. Once again, the forecast for tonight. Partly cloudy, then clearing. Scattered showers this afternoon. Scattered thunderstorms. Numerous showers. Patchy smoke toward daybreak. Humid with lows in the upper 60s. West winds 10 to 15 miles an hour, becoming northwest 5 to 10 miles an hour through the late overnight, then becoming north toward daybreak. Chance of rain 70%. Here is an air quality alert message for the following counties in Indiana: Bartholomew, Boone, Brown, Carroll, Clay, Clinton, Decatur, Delaware, Fountain, Hamilton, Hancock, Hendricks, Henry, Howard, Johnson, Madison, Marion, Monroe, Montgomery, Morgan, Owen, Park, Putnam, Randolph, Rush, Shelby, Sullivan, Tippecanoe, Tipton, Vermilion, Vigo, and Warren. The officials at the Indiana Department of Environmental Management have declared an Air Quality Action Day in effect from midnight tonight to midnight Eastern Daylight Time Monday night. An Air Quality Action Day for PM2.5 has been issued. Fine particulate levels are expected to be in the unhealthy for sensitive groups range. Active children and adults, and people with respiratory disease, such as asthma, should limit prolonged outdoor exposure. Here are some recommended actions that the public can take due to observed and forecasted high concentrations of PM2.5 values in the area. Recommendations are for the public to avoid or limit outdoor exposure to wildfire smoke, reduce or avoid exertion or heavy work outdoors, and keep windows and doors closed as much as possible. For additional information, please visit the item smog page at http://www.in.gov/.

slash, air monitoring slash, smoke watch slash. Taking a look at the 3-7 day forecast for Indianapolis and central Indiana. Monday night. Showers likely with a chance of thunderstorms toward daybreak. Lows in the lower 70s. Southwest winds 5 to 10 miles an hour. Gusts up to 20 miles an hour toward daybreak. Chance of rain 60%. For Tuesday. Partly cloudy through early afternoon, then clearing. Showers likely with a chance of thunderstorms. Highs in the upper 80s. Chance of rain 70%. Tuesday night. Mostly clear. A slight chance of showers through the late overnight. Lows in the mid-60s. Chance of rain 20%. For Wednesday through Thursday. Clear. Highs in the upper 70s. Lows in the upper 50s. Thursday night. Mostly clear. Lows in the lower 60s. For Friday. Mostly sunny through early afternoon, then becoming partly cloudy. Highs in the lower 80s. Friday night. Partly cloudy. A slight chance of showers toward daybreak. Lows in the mid-60s. Chance of rain 20%. For Saturday. Partly cloudy. A slight chance of showers and thunderstorms through early afternoon. Highs in the mid-80s. Chance of rain 20%. The 8 to 14 day outlook for Sunday, July 26th through Saturday, August 1st, calls for temperatures to be above normal and precipitation to be near normal. Normal highs for the period are around 85 degrees, and normal lows are around 65. The normal precipitation total for the 7 days is around 0.85 inches. The ultraviolet index for Indianapolis on Sunday will be 6. The Environmental Protection Agency categorizes an index of 6 as high exposure to ultraviolet radiation. At 3 p.m., at Indianapolis, it was partly sunny. The temperature was 91 degrees, the dew point 72, and the relative humidity 53%, producing a heat index of 98. The wind was west at 16 miles an hour, gusting to 28. The barometric pressure was 29.89 inches and falling. Around central Indiana, at Zionsville, rain was falling, with a temperature of 83. It was mostly sunny, with a temperature of 89 at Eagle Creek Airpark, and 87 at Shelbyville. At Muncie, it was partly sunny, with a temperature of 88. Elsewhere across Indiana, it was mostly sunny, with a temperature of 91 at Lafayette, 89 at Terre Haute, and 86 at Bloomington. It was partly sunny, with a temperature of 90 at Fort Wayne, and 91 at Evansville. At South Bend, it was cloudy, with a temperature of 76. Just outside Indiana, at Cincinnati, rain was falling, with a temperature of 75. At Champaign, it was mostly sunny, with a temperature of 89. It was partly sunny, with a temperature of 87 at Chicago, 87 at Dayton, 91 at St. Louis, and 89 at Louisville. Once again, at Indianapolis, it was 91 degrees with partly sunny skies. This is NOAA All Hazards Radio KEC 74 in Indianapolis. And now a look at your forecast for Indianapolis and central Indiana. Tonight, partly cloudy, then clearing. Scattered showers this afternoon. Scattered thunderstorms. Numerous showers. Patchy smoke toward daybreak. Humid with lows in the upper 60s. West winds 10 to 15 miles an hour, becoming northwest 5 to 10 miles an hour through the late overnight, then becoming north toward daybreak. Chance of rain 70%. For Sunday, mostly sunny. Patchy smoke. Highs in the mid-80s. Northeast winds 5 to 10 miles an hour. Sunday night, mostly clear through the late overnight, then becoming partly cloudy. Patchy smoke through the late overnight. Lows in the mid-60s. East winds around 5 miles an hour. For Monday, mostly sunny through early afternoon, then becoming partly cloudy. Highs in the mid-80s. South winds around 5 miles an hour. Once again, the forecast for tonight. Partly cloudy, then clearing. Scattered showers this afternoon. Scattered thunderstorms.
showers. Patchy smoke toward daybreak. Humid with lows in the upper 60s. West winds 10 to 15 miles an hour, becoming northwest 5 to 10 miles an hour through the late overnight, then becoming north toward daybreak. Chance of rain 70%. Here is an air quality alert message for the following counties in Indiana: Bartholomew, Boone, Brown, Carroll, Clay, Clinton, Decatur, Delaware, Fountain, Hamilton, Hancock, Hendricks, Henry, Howard, Johnson, Madison, Monroe, Montgomery, Morgan, Owen, Park, Putnam, Randolph, Rush, Shelby, Sullivan, Tippecanoe, Tipton, Vermilion, Vigo, and Warren. The officials at the Indiana Department of Environmental Management have declared an Air Quality Action Day in effect from midnight tonight to midnight Eastern Daylight Time Monday night. An Air Quality Action Day for PM 2.5 has been issued. Fine particulate levels are expected to be in the unhealthy for sensitive groups range. Active children and adults, and people with respiratory disease, such as asthma, should limit prolonged outdoor exposure. Here are some recommended actions that the public can take due to observed and forecasted high concentrations of PM 2.5 values in the area. Recommendations are for the public to avoid or limit outdoor exposure to wildfire smoke, reduce or avoid exertion or heavy work outdoors, and keep windows and doors closed as much as possible. For additional information, please visit the item smog page at http://www.in.gov/item/air-monitoring/smogwatch/. Here is an air quality alert message for the following county: Marion, Indiana. The officials at the Office of Sustainability for the City of Indianapolis have called for a no-zone action day in effect from midnight tonight to midnight Eastern Daylight Time Monday night. A no-zone action day means that a combination of high temperatures, light winds, and other factors are expected to produce conditions where high levels of ozone emissions may exceed federally mandated standards. Fine particulate levels are expected to be in the unhealthy for sensitive groups range. Active children and adults, and people with respiratory disease, such as asthma, should limit prolonged outdoor exposure. Here are some recommended actions that the public can take: walk, bike, carpool, or use public transportation. Avoid using the drive-through and combine errands into one trip. Avoid refueling your vehicle or using gasoline-powered lawn equipment until after 7 p.m. Turn off your engine when idling for more than 30 seconds. Conserve energy by turning off lights or setting the air conditioner to 75 degrees or above. For additional information, please visit the item smog page at http://www.in.gov/item/air-monitoring/smogwatch/. The current time is 3:23 p.m. Eastern Daylight Time. Taking a look at the 3-7 day forecast for Indianapolis and central Indiana. Monday night: showers likely with a chance of thunderstorms toward daybreak. Lows in the lower 70s. Southwest winds 5 to 10 miles an hour. Gusts up to 20 miles an hour toward daybreak. Chance of rain 60%. For Tuesday: partly cloudy through early afternoon, then clearing. Showers likely with a chance of thunderstorms. Highs in the upper 80s. Chance of rain 70%. Tuesday night: mostly clear. A slight chance of showers through the late overnight. Lows in the mid-60s. Chance of rain 20%. For Wednesday through Thursday: clear. Highs in the upper 70s. Lows in the upper 50s. Thursday night: mostly clear. Lows in the lower 60s. For Friday: mostly sunny through early afternoon, then becoming partly cloudy. Highs in the lower 80s. Friday night: partly cloudy. A slight chance of showers toward daybreak. Lows in the mid-60s. Chance of rain 20%. For Saturday: partly cloudy. A slight chance of showers and thunderstorms through early afternoon. Highs in the mid-80s. Chance of rain 20%. The 8-14 day outlook for Sunday, July 26th through Saturday, August 1st, calls for temperatures to be above normal and precipitation to be near normal.
Normal highs for the period are around 85 degrees, and normal lows are around 65. The normal precipitation total for the 7 days is around 0.85 inches. The ultraviolet index for Indianapolis on Sunday will be 6. The Environmental Protection Agency categorizes an index of 6 as high exposure to ultraviolet radiation. At 3 p.m., at Indianapolis, it was partly sunny. The temperature was 91 degrees, the dew point 72, and the relative humidity 53%, producing a heat index of 98. The wind was west at 16 miles an hour, gusting to 28. The barometric pressure was 29.89 inches and falling. Around central Indiana, at Zionsville, rain was falling, with a temperature of 83. It was mostly sunny, with a temperature of 89 at Eagle Creek Airpark, and 87 at Shelbyville. At Muncie, it was partly sunny, with a temperature of 88. Elsewhere across Indiana, it was mostly sunny, with a temperature of 91 at Lafayette, 89 at Terre Haute, and 86 at Bloomington. It was partly sunny, with a temperature of 90 at Fort Wayne, and 91 at Evansville. At South Bend, it was cloudy, with a temperature of 76. Just outside Indiana, at Cincinnati, rain was falling, with a temperature of 75. At Champaign, it was mostly sunny, with a temperature of 89. It was partly sunny, with a temperature of 87 at Chicago, 87 at Dayton, 91 at St. Louis, and 89 at Louisville. Once again, at Indianapolis, it was 91 degrees with partly sunny skies. This is NOAA All Hazards Radio KEC 74 in Indianapolis. And now a look at your forecast for Indianapolis and central Indiana. Tonight, partly cloudy, then clearing. Scattered showers this afternoon. Scattered thunderstorms. Numerous showers. Patchy smoke toward daybreak. Humid with lows in the upper 60s. West winds 10 to 15 miles an hour, becoming northwest 5 to 10 miles an hour through the late overnight, then becoming north toward daybreak. Chance of rain 70%. For Sunday, mostly sunny. Patchy smoke. Highs in the mid-80s. Northeast winds 5 to 10 miles an hour. Sunday night, mostly clear through the late overnight, then becoming partly cloudy. Patchy smoke through the late overnight. Lows in the mid-60s. East winds around 5 miles an hour. For Monday, mostly sunny through early afternoon, then becoming partly cloudy. Highs in the mid-80s. South winds around 5 miles an hour. Once again, the forecast for tonight. Partly cloudy, then clearing. Scattered showers this afternoon. Scattered thunderstorms. Numerous showers. Patchy smoke toward daybreak. Humid with lows in the upper 60s. West winds 10 to 15 miles an hour, becoming northwest 5 to 10 miles an hour through the late overnight, then becoming north toward daybreak. Chance of rain 70%. Taking a look at the 3 through 7 day forecast for Indianapolis and central Indiana. Monday night. Showers likely with a chance of thunderstorms toward daybreak. Lows in the lower 70s. Southwest winds 5 to 10 miles an hour. Gusts up to 20 miles an hour toward daybreak. Chance of rain 60%. For Tuesday, partly cloudy through early afternoon, then clearing. Showers likely with a chance of thunderstorms. Highs in the upper 80s. Chance of rain 70%. Tuesday night, mostly clear. A slight chance of showers through the late overnight. Lows in the mid-60s. Chance of rain 20%. For Wednesday through Thursday, clear. Highs in the upper 70s. Lows in the upper 50s. Thursday night, mostly clear. Lows in the lower 60s. For Friday, mostly sunny through early afternoon, then becoming partly cloudy. Highs in the lower 80s. Friday night, partly cloudy. A slight chance of showers toward daybreak. Lows in the mid-60s. Chance of rain 20%. For Saturday, partly cloudy. A slight chance of showers and thunderstorms through early afternoon.
Highs in the mid-80s. Chance of rain 20%. Now here is the hazardous weather outlook for central Indiana. For the period through tonight, heat index values around 100 degrees this afternoon. Isolated to scattered thunderstorms are possible through the rest of the afternoon. Heavy rain, lightning, and gusty winds are possible. A line of strong to severe thunderstorms are expected to move into the region from the north after 5 p.m. and progress south through the area into the early overnight. Damaging winds are the primary threat, with torrential rainfall and localized flooding also expected. And now the extended outlook for the period Sunday through Friday. Thunderstorms are possible Monday night into Tuesday, with the potential for additional severe weather. Damaging winds are the primary threat, but all hazards are possible. Heavy rain producing flooding will also be a concern. Expect poor air quality Sunday and Monday due to PM2.5, which could be unhealthy for sensitive groups. Spotter information statement. Spotter activation may be needed this evening and again Monday night and Tuesday. The 8 to 14 day outlook for Sunday, July 26th through Saturday, August 1st, calls for temperatures to be above normal and precipitation to be near normal. Normal highs for the period are around 85 degrees, and normal lows are around 65. The normal precipitation total for the 7 days is around 0.85 inches. The ultraviolet index for Indianapolis on Sunday will be 6. The Environmental Protection Agency categorizes an index of 6 as high exposure to ultraviolet radiation. At 3 p.m. at Indianapolis, it was partly sunny. The temperature was 91 degrees, the dew point 72, and the relative humidity 53%, producing a heat index of 98. The wind was west at 16 miles an hour, gusting to 28. The barometric pressure was 29.89 inches and falling. Around central Indiana, at Zionsville, rain was falling, with a temperature of 83. It was mostly sunny, with a temperature of 89 at Eagle Creek Airpark and 87 at Shelbyville. At Muncie, it was partly sunny, with a temperature of 88. Elsewhere across Indiana, it was mostly sunny, with a temperature of 91 at Lafayette, 89 at Terre Haute, and 86 at Bloomington. It was partly sunny, with a temperature of 90 at Fort Wayne and 91 at Evansville. At South Bend, it was cloudy, with a temperature of 76. Just outside Indiana, at Cincinnati, rain was falling, with a temperature of 75. At Champaign, it was mostly sunny, with a temperature of 89. It was partly sunny, with a temperature of 87 at Chicago, 87 at Dayton, 91 at St. Louis, and 89 at Louisville. Once again, at Indianapolis, it was 91 degrees with partly sunny skies. Here is an air quality alert message for the following counties in Indiana: Bartholomew, Boone, Brown, Carroll, Clay, Clinton, Decatur, Delaware, Fountain, Hamilton, Hancock, Hendricks, Henry, Howard, Johnson, Madison, Marion, Monroe, Montgomery, Morgan, Owen, Park, Putnam, Randolph, Rush, Shelby, Sullivan, Tippecanoe, Tipton, Vermilion, Vigo, and Warren. The officials at the Indiana Department of Environmental Management have declared an Air Quality Action Day in effect from midnight tonight to midnight Eastern Daylight Time Monday night. An Air Quality Action Day for PM2.5 has been issued. Fine particulate levels are expected to be in the unhealthy for sensitive groups range. Active children and adults, and people with respiratory disease, such as asthma, should limit prolonged outdoor exposure. Here are some recommended actions that the public can take due to observed and forecasted high concentrations of PM2.5 values in the area. Recommendations are for the public to avoid or limit outdoor exposure to wildfire smoke, reduce or avoid exertion or heavy work outdoors, and keep windows and doors closed as much as possible. 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And now a look at your forecast for Indianapolis and central Indiana. Tonight, partly cloudy, then clearing. Scattered showers this afternoon. Scattered thunderstorms. New
showers. Patchy smoke toward daybreak. Humid with lows in the upper 60s. West winds 10 to 15 miles an hour, becoming northwest 5 to 10 miles an hour through the late overnight, then becoming north toward daybreak. Chance of rain 70%. For Sunday, mostly sunny. Patchy smoke. Highs in the mid-80s. Northeast winds 5 to 10 miles an hour. Sunday night. Mostly clear through the late overnight, then becoming partly cloudy. Patchy smoke through the late overnight. Lows in the mid-60s. East winds around 5 miles an hour. For Monday. Mostly sunny through early afternoon, then becoming partly cloudy. Highs in the mid-80s. South winds around 5 miles an hour. Once again, the forecast for tonight. Partly cloudy, then clearing. Scattered showers this afternoon. Scattered thunderstorms. Numerous showers. Patchy smoke toward daybreak. Humid with lows in the upper 60s. West winds 10 to 15 miles an hour, becoming northwest 5 to 10 miles an hour through the late overnight, then becoming north toward daybreak. Chance of rain 70%. Taking a look at the 3 through 7 day forecast for Indianapolis and central Indiana. Monday night. Showers likely with a chance of thunderstorms toward daybreak. Lows in the lower 70s. Southwest winds 5 to 10 miles an hour. Gusts up to 20 miles an hour toward daybreak. Chance of rain 60%. For Tuesday. Partly cloudy through early afternoon, then clearing. Showers likely with a chance of thunderstorms. Highs in the upper 80s. Chance of rain 70%. Tuesday night. Mostly clear. A slight chance of showers through the late overnight. Lows in the mid-60s. Chance of rain 20%. For Wednesday through Thursday. Clear. Highs in the upper 70s. Lows in the upper 50s. Thursday night. Mostly clear. Lows in the lower 60s. For Friday. Mostly sunny through early afternoon, then becoming partly cloudy. Highs in the lower 80s. Friday night. Partly cloudy. A slight chance of showers toward daybreak. Lows in the mid-60s. Chance of rain 20%. For Saturday. Partly cloudy. A slight chance of showers and thunderstorms through early afternoon. Highs in the mid-80s. Chance of rain 20%. The current time is 3:38 p.m. Eastern Daylight Time. The 8 to 14 day outlook for Sunday, July 26th through Saturday, August 1st, calls for temperatures to be above normal and precipitation to be near normal. Normal highs for the period are around 85 degrees, and normal lows are around 65. The normal precipitation total for the 7 days is around 0.85 inches. The ultraviolet index for Indianapolis on Sunday will be 6. The Environmental Protection Agency categorizes an index of 6 as high exposure to ultraviolet radiation. At 3 p.m. at Indianapolis, it was partly sunny. The temperature was 91 degrees, the dew point 72, and the relative humidity 53%, producing a heat index of 98. The wind was west at 16 miles an hour, gusting to 28. The barometric pressure was 29.89 inches and falling. Around central Indiana, at Zionsville, rain was falling, with a temperature of 83. It was mostly sunny, with a temperature of 89 at Eagle Creek Airpark, and 87 at Shelbyville. At Muncie, it was partly sunny, with a temperature of 88. Elsewhere across Indiana, it was mostly sunny, with a temperature of 91 at Lafayette, 89 at Terre Haute, and 86 at Bloomington. It was partly sunny, with a temperature of 90 at Fort Wayne, and 91 at Evansville. At South Bend, it was cloudy, with a temperature of 76. Just outside Indiana, at Cincinnati, rain was falling, with a temperature of 75. At Champaign, it was mostly sunny, with a temperature of 89. It was partly sunny, with a temperature of 87 at Chicago, 87 at Dayton, 91 at St. Louis, and 89 at Louisville. Once again, at Indianapolis, it was 91 degrees with partly sunny skies.
Here is an air quality alert message for the following counties in Indiana: Bartholomew, Boone, Brown, Carroll, Clay, Clinton, Decatur, Delaware, Fountain, Hamilton, Hancock, Hendricks, Henry, Howard, Johnson, Madison, Monroe, Montgomery, Morgan, Owen, Park, Putnam, Randolph, Rush, Shelby, Sullivan, Tippecanoe, Tipton, Vermilion, Vigo, and Warren. The officials at the Indiana Department of Environmental Management have declared an Air Quality Action Day in effect from midnight tonight to midnight Eastern Daylight Time Monday night. An Air Quality Action Day for PM 2.5 has been issued. Fine particulate levels are expected to be in the unhealthy for sensitive groups range. Active children and adults and people with respiratory disease, such as asthma, should limit prolonged outdoor exposure. Here are some recommended actions that the public can take due to observed and forecasted high concentrations of PM 2.5 values in the area. Recommendations are for the public to avoid or limit outdoor exposure to wildfire smoke, reduce or avoid exertion or heavy work outdoors, and keep windows and doors closed as much as possible. For additional information, please visit the item smog page at http://www.in.gov/item/air-monitoring/smogwatch/. Here is an air quality alert message for the following county: Marion, Indiana. The officials at the Office of Sustainability for the City of Indianapolis have called for a no-zone action day in effect from midnight tonight to midnight Eastern Daylight Time Monday night. A no-zone action day means that a combination of high temperatures, light winds, and other factors are expected to produce conditions where high levels of ozone emissions may exceed federally mandated standards. Fine particulate levels are expected to be in the unhealthy for sensitive groups range. Active children and adults and people with respiratory disease, such as asthma, should limit prolonged outdoor exposure. Here are some recommended actions that the public can take: walk, bike, carpool, or use public transportation. Avoid using the drive-through and combine errands into one trip. Avoid refueling your vehicle or using gasoline-powered lawn equipment until after 7 p.m. Turn off your engine when idling for more than 30 seconds. 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For additional information, please visit the item smog page at http://www.in.gov/item/air-monitoring/smogwatch/. 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And now a look at your forecast for Indianapolis and central Indiana. Tonight, partly cloudy, then clearing. Scattered showers this afternoon. Scattered thunderstorms. Numerous showers. Patchy smoke toward daybreak. Humid with lows in the upper 60s. West winds 10 to 15 miles an hour, becoming northwest 5 to 10 miles an hour through the late overnight, then becoming north toward daybreak. Chance of rain 70%. For Sunday, mostly sunny. Patchy smoke. Highs in the mid-80s. Northeast winds 5 to 10 miles an hour. Sunday night, mostly clear through the late overnight, then becoming partly cloudy. Patchy smoke through the late overnight. Lows in the mid-60s. East winds around 5 miles an hour. For Monday, mostly sunny through early afternoon, then becoming partly cloudy. Highs in the mid-80s. South winds around 5 miles an hour. Once again, the forecast for tonight: partly cloudy, then clearing. Scattered showers this afternoon. Scattered thunderstorms. Numerous showers. Patchy smoke toward daybreak. Humid with lows in the upper 60s. West winds 10 to 15 miles an hour, becoming northwest 5 to 10 miles an hour through the late overnight, then becoming north toward daybreak. Chance of rain 70%. Taking a look at the 3 through 7 day forecast for Indianapolis and central Indiana. Monday night, showers likely with a chance of thunderstorms toward daybreak. Lows in the lower 70s. Southwest winds 5 to 10 miles an hour. Gusts up to 20 miles an hour toward daybreak. Chance of rain 60%. For Tuesday,
partly cloudy through early afternoon, then clearing. Showers likely with a chance of thunderstorms. Highs in the upper 80s. Chance of rain 70%. Tuesday night, mostly clear. A slight chance of showers through the late overnight. Lows in the mid-60s. Chance of rain 20%. For Wednesday through Thursday, clear. Highs in the upper 70s. Lows in the upper 50s. Thursday night, mostly clear. Lows in the lower 60s. For Friday, mostly sunny through early afternoon, then becoming partly cloudy. Highs in the lower 80s. Friday night, partly cloudy. A slight chance of showers toward daybreak. Lows in the mid-60s. Chance of rain 20%. For Saturday, partly cloudy. A slight chance of showers and thunderstorms through early afternoon. Highs in the mid-80s. Chance of rain 20%. The 8 to 14 day outlook for Sunday, July 26th through Saturday, August 1st, calls for temperatures to be above normal and precipitation to be near normal. Normal highs for the period are around 85 degrees and normal lows are around 65. The normal precipitation total for the 7 days is around 0.85 inches. The ultraviolet index for Indianapolis on Sunday will be 6. The Environmental Protection Agency categorizes an index of 6 as high exposure to ultraviolet radiation. At 3 p.m. at Indianapolis, it was partly sunny. The temperature was 91 degrees, the dew point 72, and the relative humidity 53%, producing a heat index of 98. The wind was west at 16 miles an hour, gusting to 28. The barometric pressure was 29.89 inches and falling. Around central Indiana, at Zionsville, rain was falling, with a temperature of 83. It was mostly sunny, with a temperature of 89 at Eagle Creek Airpark, and 87 at Shelbyville. At Muncie, it was partly sunny, with a temperature of 88. Elsewhere across Indiana, it was mostly sunny, with a temperature of 91 at Lafayette, 89 at Terre Haute, and 86 at Bloomington. It was partly sunny, with a temperature of 90 at Fort Wayne, and 91 at Evansville. At South Bend, it was cloudy, with a temperature of 76. Just outside Indiana, at Cincinnati, rain was falling, with a temperature of 75. At Champaign, it was mostly sunny, with a temperature of 89. It was partly sunny, with a temperature of 87 at Chicago, 87 at Dayton, 91 at St. Louis, and 89 at Louisville. Once again, at Indianapolis, it was 91 degrees with partly sunny skies. This is NOAA All Hazards Radio KEC 74 in Indianapolis. And now a look at your forecast for Indianapolis and central Indiana. Tonight, partly cloudy, then clearing. Scattered showers this afternoon. Scattered thunderstorms. Numerous showers. Patchy smoke toward daybreak. Humid with lows in the upper 60s. West winds 10 to 15 miles an hour, becoming northwest 5 to 10 miles an hour through the late overnight, then becoming north toward daybreak. Chance of rain 70%. For Sunday, mostly sunny. Patchy smoke. Highs in the mid-80s. Northeast winds 5 to 10 miles an hour. Sunday night, mostly clear through the late overnight, then becoming partly cloudy. Patchy smoke through the late overnight. Lows in the mid-60s. East winds around 5 miles an hour. For Monday, mostly sunny through early afternoon, then becoming partly cloudy. Highs in the mid-80s. South winds around 5 miles an hour. Once again, the forecast for tonight. Partly cloudy, then clearing. Scattered showers this afternoon. Scattered thunderstorms. Numerous showers. Patchy smoke toward daybreak. Humid with lows in the upper 60s. West winds 10 to 15 miles an hour, becoming northwest 5 to 10 miles an hour through the late overnight, then becoming north toward daybreak. Chance of rain 70%. Now here is the hazardous weather outlook for central Indiana. For the period through tonight, heat index values around 100 degrees this afternoon.
Isolated to scattered thunderstorms are possible through the rest of the afternoon. Heavy rain, lightning, and gusty winds are possible. A line of strong to severe thunderstorms are expected to move into the region from the north after 5 p.m. and progress south through the area into the early overnight. Damaging winds are the primary threat, with torrential rainfall and localized flooding also expected. And now the extended outlook for the period Sunday through Friday. Thunderstorms are possible Monday night into Tuesday, with the potential for additional severe weather. Damaging winds are the primary threat, but all hazards are possible. Heavy rain producing flooding will also be a concern. Expect poor air quality Sunday and Monday due to PM 2.5, which could be unhealthy for sensitive groups. Spotter information statement. Spotter activation may be needed this evening and again Monday night and Tuesday. Taking a look at the 3-7 day forecast for Indianapolis and central Indiana. Monday night. Showers likely, with a chance of thunderstorms toward daybreak. Lows in the lower 70s. Southwest winds 5 to 10 miles an hour. Gusts up to 20 miles an hour toward daybreak. Chance of rain 60%. For Tuesday. Partly cloudy through early afternoon, then clearing. Showers likely, with a chance of thunderstorms. Highs in the upper 80s. Chance of rain 70%. Tuesday night. Mostly clear. A slight chance of showers through the late overnight. Lows in the mid-60s. Chance of rain 20%. For Wednesday through Thursday. Clear. Highs in the upper 70s. Lows in the upper 50s. Thursday night. Mostly clear. Lows in the lower 60s. For Friday. Mostly sunny through early afternoon, then becoming partly cloudy. Highs in the lower 80s. Friday night. Partly cloudy. A slight chance of showers toward daybreak. Lows in the mid-60s. Chance of rain 20%. For Saturday. Partly cloudy. A slight chance of showers and thunderstorms through early afternoon. Highs in the mid-80s. Chance of rain 20%. Here is an air quality alert message for the following counties in Indiana: Bartholomew, Boone, Brown, Carroll, Clay, Clinton, Decatur, Delaware, Fountain, Hamilton, Hancock, Hendricks, Henry, Howard, Johnson, Madison, Marion, Monroe, Montgomery, Morgan, Olin, Park, Putnam, Randolph, Rush, Shelby, Sullivan, Tippecanoe, Tipton, Vermilion, Vigo, and Warren. The officials at the Indiana Department of Environmental Management have declared an Air Quality Action Day in effect from midnight tonight to midnight Eastern Daylight Time Monday night. An Air Quality Action Day for PM 2.5 has been issued. Fine particulate levels are expected to be in the unhealthy for sensitive groups range. Active children and adults, and people with respiratory disease, such as asthma, should limit prolonged outdoor exposure. Here are some recommended actions that the public can take due to observed and forecasted high concentrations of PM 2.5 values in the area. Recommendations are for the public to avoid or limit outdoor exposure to wildfire smoke, reduce or avoid exertion or heavy work outdoors, and keep windows and doors closed as much as possible. For additional information, please visit the item smog page at http://www.in.gov/item/air-monitoring/smogwatch/. The current time is 3:54 p.m. Eastern Daylight Time. This is NOAA All Hazards Radio KEC-74 in Indianapolis. And now a look at your forecast for Indianapolis and central Indiana. Tonight, partly cloudy late this afternoon, then clearing. Scattered showers and thunderstorms late this afternoon, then numerous showers and scattered thunderstorms through the late overnight. Patchy smoke toward daybreak. Humid with lows in the upper 60s. West winds 10 to 15 miles an hour, becoming northwest 5 to 10 miles an hour through the late overnight, then becoming north toward daybreak. Chance of rain 70%. For Sunday, mostly sunny. Patchy smoke. Highs in the mid-80s. Northeast winds 5 to 10 miles an hour. Sunday night. Mostly clear through the late overnight, then becoming partly cloudy.
Patchy smoke through the late overnight. Lows in the mid-60s. East winds around 5 miles an hour. For Monday, mostly sunny through early afternoon, then becoming partly cloudy. Highs in the mid-80s. South winds around 5 miles an hour. Once again, the forecast for tonight. Partly cloudy late this afternoon, then clearing. Scattered showers and thunderstorms late this afternoon, then numerous showers and scattered thunderstorms through the late overnight. Patchy smoke toward daybreak. Humid with lows in the upper 60s. West winds 10 to 15 miles an hour, becoming northwest 5 to 10 miles an hour through the late overnight, then becoming north toward daybreak. Chance of rain 70%. Taking a look at the 3 through 7 day forecast for Indianapolis and central Indiana. Monday night. Showers likely with a chance of thunderstorms toward daybreak. Lows in the lower 70s. Southwest winds 5 to 10 miles an hour. Gusts up to 20 miles an hour toward daybreak. Chance of rain 60%. For Tuesday. Partly cloudy through early afternoon, then clearing. Showers likely with a chance of thunderstorms. Highs in the upper 80s. Chance of rain 70%. Tuesday night. Mostly clear. A slight chance of showers through the late overnight. Lows in the mid-60s. Chance of rain 20%. For Wednesday through Thursday. Clear. Highs in the upper 70s. Lows in the upper 50s. Thursday night. Mostly clear. Lows in the lower 60s. For Friday. Mostly sunny through early afternoon, then becoming partly cloudy. Highs in the lower 80s. Friday night. Partly cloudy. A slight chance of showers toward daybreak. Lows in the mid-60s. Chance of rain 20%. For Saturday. Partly cloudy. A slight chance of showers and thunderstorms through early afternoon. Highs in the mid-80s. Chance of rain 20%. The 8 to 14 day outlook for Sunday, July 26th through Saturday, August 1st, calls for temperatures to be above normal and precipitation to be near normal. Normal highs for the period are around 85 degrees, and normal lows are around 65. The normal precipitation total for the 7 days is around 0.85 inches. The ultraviolet index for Indianapolis on Sunday will be 6. The Environmental Protection Agency categorizes an index of 6 as high exposure to ultraviolet radiation. At 3 p.m. at Indianapolis, it was partly sunny. The temperature was 91 degrees, the dew point 72, and the relative humidity 53%, producing a heat index of 98. The wind was west at 16 miles an hour, gusting to 28. The barometric pressure was 29.89 inches and falling. Around central Indiana, at Zionsville, rain was falling, with a temperature of 83. It was mostly sunny, with a temperature of 89 at Eagle Creek Air Park, and 87 at Shelbyville. At Muncie, it was partly sunny, with a temperature of 88. Elsewhere across Indiana, it was mostly sunny, with a temperature of 91 at Lafayette, 89 at Terre Haute, and 86 at Bloomington. It was partly sunny, with a temperature of 90 at Fort Wayne, and 91 at Evansville. At South Bend, it was cloudy, with a temperature of 76. Just outside Indiana, at Cincinnati, rain was falling, with a temperature of 75. At Champaign, it was mostly sunny, with a temperature of 89. It was partly sunny, with a temperature of 87 at Chicago, 87 at Dayton, 91 at St. Louis, and 89 at Louisville. Once again, at Indianapolis, it was 91 degrees with partly sunny skies. Here is an air quality alert message for the following counties in Indiana: Bartholomew, Boone, Brown, Carroll, Clay, Clinton, Decatur, Delaware, Fountain, Hamilton, Hancock, Hendricks, Henry, Howard, Johnson, Madison, Monroe, Montgomery, Morgan, Owen, Park, Putnam, Randolph, Rush, Shelby, Sullivan, Tippecanoe, Tipton, Vermilion, Vigo, and Warren. The officials at the Indiana Department of Environmental Management have declared an Air Quality Action Day in effect from midnight tonight to midnight Eastern Daylight Time Monday night.
An air quality action day for PM2.5 has been issued. Fine particulate levels are expected to be in the unhealthy for sensitive groups range. Active children and adults, and people with respiratory disease, such as asthma, should limit prolonged outdoor exposure. Here are some recommended actions that the public can take due to observed and forecasted high concentrations of PM2.5 values in the area. Recommendations are for the public to avoid or limit outdoor exposure to wildfire smoke, reduce or avoid exertion or heavy work outdoors, and keep windows and doors closed as much as possible. For additional information, please visit the item smog page at http://www.in.gov/item/air-monitoring/smogwatch/. Here is an air quality alert message for the following county: Marion, Indiana. The officials at the Office of Sustainability for the City of Indianapolis have called for a no-zone action day, in effect from midnight tonight to midnight Eastern Daylight Time Monday night. A no-zone action day means that a combination of high temperatures, light winds, and other factors are expected to produce conditions where high levels of ozone emissions may exceed federally mandated standards. Fine particulate levels are expected to be in the unhealthy for sensitive groups range. Active children and adults, and people with respiratory disease, such as asthma, should limit prolonged outdoor exposure. Here are some recommended actions that the public can take: walk, bike, carpool, or use public transportation. Avoid using the drive-through and combine errands into one trip. Avoid refueling your vehicle or using gasoline-powered lawn equipment until after 7 p.m. Turn off your engine when idling for more than 30 seconds. Conserve energy by turning off lights or setting the air conditioner to 75 degrees or above. For additional information, please visit the item smog page at http://www.in.gov/item/air-monitoring/smogwatch/. 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And now a look at your forecast for Indianapolis and central Indiana. Tonight, partly cloudy late this afternoon, then clearing. Scattered showers and thunderstorms late this afternoon, then numerous showers and scattered thunderstorms through the late overnight. Patchy smoke toward daybreak. Humid with lows in the upper 60s. West winds 10 to 15 miles an hour, becoming northwest 5 to 10 miles an hour through the late overnight, then becoming north toward daybreak. Chance of rain 70%. For Sunday, mostly sunny. Patchy smoke. Highs in the mid-80s. Northeast winds 5 to 10 miles an hour. Sunday night, mostly clear through the late overnight, then becoming partly cloudy. Patchy smoke through the late overnight. Lows in the mid-60s. East winds around 5 miles an hour. For Monday, mostly sunny through early afternoon, then becoming partly cloudy. Highs in the mid-80s. South winds around 5 miles an hour. Once again, the forecast for tonight: partly cloudy late this afternoon, then clearing. Scattered showers and thunderstorms late this afternoon, then numerous showers and scattered thunderstorms through the late overnight. Patchy smoke toward daybreak. Humid with lows in the upper 60s. West winds 10 to 15 miles an hour, becoming northwest 5 to 10 miles an hour through the late overnight, then becoming north toward daybreak. Chance of rain 70%. Taking a look at the 3 through 7 day forecast for Indianapolis and central Indiana. Monday night, showers likely with a chance of thunderstorms toward daybreak. Lows in the lower 70s. Southwest winds 5 to 10 miles an hour. Gusts up to 20 miles an hour toward daybreak. Chance of rain 60%. For Tuesday, partly cloudy through early afternoon, then clearing. Showers likely with a chance of thunderstorms. Highs in the upper 80s. Chance of rain 70%. Tuesday night, mostly clear. A slight chance of showers through the late overnight. Lows in the mid-60s. Chance of rain 20%. For Wednesday through Thursday, clear. Highs in the upper 70s. Lows in the upper 50s. Thursday night,
mostly clear. Lows in the lower 60s. For Friday, mostly sunny through early afternoon, then becoming partly cloudy. Highs in the lower 80s. Friday night, partly cloudy. A slight chance of showers toward daybreak. Lows in the mid-60s. Chance of rain 20%. For Saturday, partly cloudy. A slight chance of showers and thunderstorms through early afternoon. Highs in the mid-80s. Chance of rain 20%. The 8 to 14 day outlook for Sunday, July 26th through Saturday, August 1st, calls for temperatures to be above normal and precipitation to be near normal. Normal highs for the period are around 85 degrees, and normal lows are around 65. The normal precipitation total for the 7 days is around 0.85 inches. The ultraviolet index for Indianapolis on Sunday will be 6. The Environmental Protection Agency categorizes an index of 6 as high exposure to ultraviolet radiation. At 3 p.m. at Indianapolis, it was partly sunny. The temperature was 91 degrees. The dew point 72, and the relative humidity 53%, producing a heat index of 98. The wind was west at 16 miles an hour, gusting to 28. The barometric pressure was 29.89 inches and falling. Around central Indiana, at Zionsville, rain was falling, with a temperature of 83. It was mostly sunny, with a temperature of 89 at Eagle Creek Airpark, and 87 at Shelbyville. At Muncie, it was partly sunny, with a temperature of 88. Elsewhere across Indiana, it was mostly sunny, with a temperature of 91 at Lafayette, 89 at Terre Haute, and 86 at Bloomington. It was partly sunny, with a temperature of 90 at Fort Wayne, and 91 at Evansville. At South Bend, it was cloudy, with a temperature of 76. Just outside Indiana, at Cincinnati, rain was falling, with a temperature of 75. At Champaign, it was mostly sunny, with a temperature of 89. It was partly sunny, with a temperature of 87 at Chicago, 87 at Dayton, 91 at St. Louis, and 89 at Louisville. Once again, at Indianapolis, it was 91 degrees with partly sunny skies. This is NOAA All Hazards Radio KEC 74 in Indianapolis. And now a look at your forecast for Indianapolis and central Indiana. Tonight, partly cloudy late this afternoon, then clearing. Scattered showers and thunderstorms late this afternoon, then numerous showers and scattered thunderstorms through the late overnight. Patchy smoke toward daybreak. Humid with lows in the upper 60s. West winds 10 to 15 miles an hour, becoming northwest 5 to 10 miles an hour through the late overnight, then becoming north toward daybreak. Chance of rain 70%. For Sunday, mostly sunny. Patchy smoke. Highs in the mid-80s. Northeast winds 5 to 10 miles an hour. Sunday night, mostly clear through the late overnight, then becoming partly cloudy. Patchy smoke through the late overnight. Lows in the mid-60s. East winds around 5 miles an hour. For Monday, mostly sunny through early afternoon, then becoming partly cloudy. Highs in the mid-80s. South winds around 5 miles an hour. Once again, the forecast for tonight. Partly cloudy late this afternoon, then clearing. Scattered showers and thunderstorms late this afternoon, then numerous showers and scattered thunderstorms through the late overnight. Patchy smoke toward daybreak. Humid with lows in the upper 60s. West winds 10 to 15 miles an hour, becoming northwest 5 to 10 miles an hour through the late overnight, then becoming north toward daybreak. Chance of rain 70%. The current time is 4:09 p.m. Eastern Daylight Time. Now here is the hazardous weather outlook for central Indiana. For the period through tonight, heat index values around 100 degrees this afternoon. Isolated to scattered thunderstorms are possible through the rest of the afternoon. Heavy rain, lightning, and gusty winds are possible. A line of strong to severe thunderstorms are expected to move into the region from the north after 5 p.m. and progress south through the area into the early overnight. Damaging winds are the primary threat, with torrential rainfall and localized flooding also

Indianapolis and central Indiana. Monday night, showers likely with a chance of thunderstorms toward daybreak. Lows in the lower 70s. Southwest winds 5 to 10 miles an hour. Gusts up to 20 miles an hour toward daybreak. Chance of rain 60%. For Tuesday, partly cloudy through early afternoon, then clearing. Showers likely with a chance of thunderstorms. Highs in the upper 80s. Chance of rain 70%. Tuesday night, mostly clear. A slight chance of showers through the late overnight. Lows in the mid-60s. Chance of rain 20%. For Wednesday through Thursday, clear. Highs in the upper 70s. Lows in the upper 50s. Thursday night, mostly clear. Lows in the lower 60s. For Friday, mostly sunny through early afternoon, then becoming partly cloudy. Highs in the lower 80s. Friday night, partly cloudy. A slight chance of showers toward daybreak. Lows in the mid-60s. Chance of rain 20%. For Saturday, partly cloudy. A slight chance of showers and thunderstorms through early afternoon. Highs in the mid-80s. Chance of rain 20%. This is NOAA All Hazards Radio KEC 74 in Indianapolis. And now a look at your forecast for Indianapolis and central Indiana. Tonight, partly cloudy late this afternoon, then clearing. Scattered showers and thunderstorms late this afternoon, then numerous showers and scattered thunderstorms through the late overnight. Patchy smoke toward daybreak. Humid with lows in the upper 60s. West winds 10 to 15 miles an hour, becoming northwest 5 to 10 miles an hour through the late overnight, then becoming north toward daybreak. Chance of rain 70%. For Sunday, mostly sunny. Patchy smoke. Highs in the mid-80s. Northeast winds 5 to 10 miles an hour. Sunday night, mostly clear through the late overnight, then becoming partly cloudy. Patchy smoke through the late overnight. Lows in the mid-60s. East winds around 5 miles an hour. For Monday, mostly sunny through early afternoon, then becoming partly cloudy. Highs in the mid-80s. South winds around 5 miles an hour. Once again, the forecast for tonight. Partly cloudy late this afternoon, then clearing. Scattered showers and thunderstorms late this afternoon, then numerous showers and scattered thunderstorms through the late overnight. Patchy smoke toward daybreak. Humid with lows in the upper 60s. West winds 10 to 15 miles an hour, becoming northwest 5 to 10 miles an hour through the late overnight, then becoming north toward daybreak. Chance of rain 70%. Here is an air quality alert message for the following counties in Indiana: Bartholomew, Boone, Brown, Carroll, Clay, Clinton, Decatur, Delaware, Fountain, Hamilton, Hancock, Hendricks, Henry, Howard, Johnson, Madison, Marion, Monroe, Montgomery, Morgan, Owen, Park, Putnam, Randolph, Rush, Shelby, Sullivan, Tippecanoe, Tipton, Vermilion, Vigo, and Warren. The officials at the Indiana Department of Environmental Management have declared an Air Quality Action Day in effect from midnight tonight to midnight Eastern Daylight Time Monday night. An Air Quality Action Day for PM 2.5 has been issued. Fine particulate levels are expected to be in the unhealthy for sensitive groups range. Active children and adults and people with respiratory disease, such as asthma, should limit prolonged outdoor exposure. Here are some recommended actions that the public can take due to observed and forecasted high concentrations of PM 2.5 values in the area. Recommendations are for the public to avoid or limit outdoor exposure to wildfire smoke, reduce or avoid exertion or heavy work outdoors, and keep windows and doors closed as much as possible. For additional information, please visit the item smog page at http://www.in.gov/item/air/monitoring/smogwatch/. Taking a look at the 3 through 7 day forecast for Indianapolis and central Indiana. Monday night, showers likely with a chance of thunderstorms toward daybreak. Lows in the lower 70s.

southwest winds 5 to 10 miles an hour. Gusts up to 20 miles an hour toward daybreak. Chance of rain 60%. For Tuesday, partly cloudy through early afternoon, then clearing. Showers likely with a chance of thunderstorms. Highs in the upper 80s. Chance of rain 70%. Tuesday night, mostly clear. A slight chance of showers through the late overnight. Lows in the mid-60s. Chance of rain 20%. For Wednesday through Thursday, clear. Highs in the upper 70s. Lows in the upper 50s. Thursday night, mostly clear. Lows in the lower 60s. For Friday, mostly sunny through early afternoon, then becoming partly cloudy. Highs in the lower 80s. Friday night, partly cloudy. A slight chance of showers toward daybreak. Lows in the mid-60s. Chance of rain 20%. For Saturday, partly cloudy. A slight chance of showers and thunderstorms through early afternoon. Highs in the mid-80s. Chance of rain 20%. The 8 to 14 day outlook for Sunday, July 26th through Saturday, August 1st, calls for temperatures to be above normal and precipitation to be near normal. Normal highs for the period are around 85 degrees, and normal lows are around 65. The normal precipitation total for the 7 days is around 0.85 inches. The ultraviolet index for Indianapolis on Sunday will be 6. The Environmental Protection Agency categorizes an index of 6 as high exposure to ultraviolet radiation. At 4 p.m. at Indianapolis, it was partly sunny. The temperature was 92 degrees, the dew point 71, and the relative humidity 50%, producing a heat index of 98. The wind was west at 16 miles an hour, gusting to 29. The barometric pressure was 29.88 inches and falling. Around central Indiana, it was mostly sunny, with a temperature of 89 at Eagle Creek Airpark and 89 at Shelbyville. At Muncie, it was partly sunny, with a temperature of 84. At Zionsville, it was cloudy, with a temperature of 84. Elsewhere across Indiana, at Lafayette, it was sunny, with a temperature of 89. It was mostly sunny, with a temperature of 90 at Terre Haute and 88 at Bloomington. It was partly sunny, with a temperature of 78 at South Bend, 86 at Fort Wayne, and 92 at Evansville. Just outside Indiana, at Dayton, a thunderstorm was reported, with a temperature of 76. At St. Louis, it was mostly sunny, with a temperature of 93. It was partly sunny, with a temperature of 89 at Chicago, 87 at Champaign, 79 at Cincinnati, and 91 at Louisville. Once again, at Indianapolis, it was 92 degrees with partly sunny skies. Here is an air quality alert message for the following counties in Indiana: Bartholomew, Boone, Brown, Carroll, Clay, Clinton, Decatur, Delaware, Fountain, Hamilton, Hancock, Hendricks, Henry, Howard, Johnson, Madison, Monroe, Montgomery, Morgan, Owen, Park, Putnam, Randolph, Rush, Shelby, Sullivan, Tippecanoe, Tipton, Vermilion, Vigo, and Warren. The officials at the Indiana Department of Environmental Management have declared an Air Quality Action Day in effect from midnight tonight to midnight Eastern Daylight Time Monday night. An Air Quality Action Day for PM 2.5 has been issued. Fine particulate levels are expected to be in the unhealthy for sensitive groups range. Active children and adults and people with respiratory disease, such as asthma, should limit prolonged outdoor exposure. Here are some recommended actions that the public can take due to observed and forecasted high concentrations of PM 2.5 values in the area. Recommendations are for the public to avoid or limit outdoor exposure to wildfire smoke, reduce or avoid exertion or heavy work outdoors, and keep windows and doors closed as much as possible. For additional information, please visit the item smog page at http://www.in.gov/item/air/smogwatch/. Here is an air quality alert message for the following county: Marion, Indiana.
The officials at the Office of Sustainability for the City of Indianapolis have called for a no-zone action day, in effect from midnight tonight to midnight Eastern Daylight Time Monday night. A no-zone action day means that a combination of high temperatures, light winds, and other factors are expected to produce conditions where high levels of ozone emissions may exceed federally mandated standards. Fine particulate levels are expected to be in the unhealthy for sensitive groups range. Active children and adults, and people with respiratory disease, such as asthma, should limit prolonged outdoor exposure. Here are some recommended actions that the public can take: walk, bike, carpool, or use public transportation. Avoid using the drive-through and combine errands into one trip. Avoid refueling your vehicle or using gasoline-powered lawn equipment until after 7 p.m. Turn off your engine when idling for more than 30 seconds. 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And now a look at your forecast for Indianapolis and central Indiana. Tonight, partly cloudy late this afternoon, then clearing. Scattered showers and thunderstorms late this afternoon, then numerous showers and scattered thunderstorms through the late overnight. Patchy smoke toward daybreak. Humid with lows in the upper 60s. West winds 10 to 15 miles an hour, becoming northwest 5 to 10 miles an hour through the late overnight, then becoming north toward daybreak. Chance of rain 70%. For Sunday, mostly sunny. Patchy smoke. Highs in the mid-80s. Northeast winds 5 to 10 miles an hour. Sunday night, mostly clear through the late overnight, then becoming partly cloudy. Patchy smoke through the late overnight. Lows in the mid-60s. East winds around 5 miles an hour. For Monday, mostly sunny through early afternoon, then becoming partly cloudy. Highs in the mid-80s. South winds around 5 miles an hour. Once again, the forecast for tonight. Partly cloudy late this afternoon, then clearing. Scattered showers and thunderstorms late this afternoon, then numerous showers and scattered thunderstorms through the late overnight. Patchy smoke toward daybreak. Humid with lows in the upper 60s. West winds 10 to 15 miles an hour, becoming northwest 5 to 10 miles an hour through the late overnight, then becoming north toward daybreak. Chance of rain 70%. The current time is 4:23 p.m. Eastern Daylight Time. Taking a look at the 3-7 day forecast for Indianapolis and central Indiana. Monday night. Showers likely with a chance of thunderstorms toward daybreak. Lows in the lower 70s. Southwest winds 5 to 10 miles an hour. Gusts up to 20 miles an hour toward daybreak. Chance of rain 60%. For Tuesday, partly cloudy through early afternoon, then clearing. Showers likely with a chance of thunderstorms. Highs in the upper 80s. Chance of rain 70%. Tuesday night, mostly clear. A slight chance of showers through the late overnight. Lows in the mid-60s. Chance of rain 20%. For Wednesday through Thursday, clear. Highs in the upper 70s. Lows in the upper 50s. Thursday night, mostly clear. Lows in the lower 60s. For Friday, mostly sunny through early afternoon, then becoming partly cloudy. Highs in the lower 80s. Friday night, partly cloudy. A slight chance of showers toward daybreak. Lows in the mid-60s. Chance of rain 20%. For Saturday, partly cloudy. A slight chance of showers and thunderstorms through early afternoon. Highs in the mid-80s. Chance of rain 20%. The 8-14 day outlook for Sunday, July 26th through Saturday, August 1st, calls for temperatures to be above normal and precipitation to be near normal. Normal highs for the period are around 85 degrees, and normal lows are around 65.
The normal precipitation total for the 7 days is around 0.85 inches. The ultraviolet index for Indianapolis on Sunday will be 6. The Environmental Protection Agency categorizes an index of 6 as high exposure to ultraviolet radiation. At 4 p.m. at Indianapolis, it was partly sunny. The temperature was 92 degrees, the dew point 71, and the relative humidity 50%, producing a heat index of 98. The wind was west at 16 miles an hour, gusting to 29. The barometric pressure was 29.88 inches and falling. Around central Indiana, it was mostly sunny, with a temperature of 89 at Eagle Creek Airpark and 89 at Shelbyville. At Muncie, it was partly sunny, with a temperature of 84. At Zionsville, it was cloudy, with a temperature of 84. Elsewhere across Indiana, at Lafayette, it was sunny, with a temperature of 89. It was mostly sunny, with a temperature of 90 at Terre Haute and 88 at Bloomington. It was partly sunny, with a temperature of 78 at South Bend, 86 at Fort Wayne, and 92 at Evansville. Just outside Indiana, at Dayton, a thunderstorm was reported, with a temperature of 76. At St. Louis, it was mostly sunny, with a temperature of 93. It was partly sunny, with a temperature of 89 at Chicago, 87 at Champaign, 79 at Cincinnati, and 91 at Louisville. Once again, at Indianapolis, it was 92 degrees with partly sunny skies. This is NOAA All Hazards Radio KEC 74 in Indianapolis. And now a look at your forecast for Indianapolis and central Indiana. Tonight, partly cloudy late this afternoon, then clearing. Scattered showers and thunderstorms late this afternoon, then numerous showers and scattered thunderstorms through the late overnight. Patchy smoke toward daybreak. Humid with lows in the upper 60s. West winds 10 to 15 miles an hour, becoming northwest 5 to 10 miles an hour through the late overnight, then becoming north toward daybreak. Chance of rain 70%. For Sunday, mostly sunny. Patchy smoke. Highs in the mid-80s. Northeast winds 5 to 10 miles an hour. Sunday night, mostly clear through the late overnight, then becoming partly cloudy. Patchy smoke through the late overnight. Lows in the mid-60s. East winds around 5 miles an hour. For Monday, mostly sunny through early afternoon, then becoming partly cloudy. Highs in the mid-80s. South winds around 5 miles an hour. Once again, the forecast for tonight. Partly cloudy late this afternoon, then clearing. Scattered showers and thunderstorms late this afternoon, then numerous showers and scattered thunderstorms through the late overnight. Patchy smoke toward daybreak. Humid with lows in the upper 60s. West winds 10 to 15 miles an hour, becoming northwest 5 to 10 miles an hour through the late overnight, then becoming north toward daybreak. Chance of rain 70%. Now here is the hazardous weather outlook for central Indiana. For the period through tonight, heat index values around 100 degrees this afternoon. Isolated to scattered thunderstorms are possible through the rest of the afternoon. Heavy rain, lightning, and gusty winds are possible. A line of strong to severe thunderstorms are expected to move into the region from the north after 5 p.m. and progress south through the area into the early overnight. Damaging winds are the primary threat, with torrential rainfall and localized flooding also expected. And now the extended outlook for the period Sunday through Friday. Thunderstorms are possible Monday night into Tuesday, with the potential for additional severe weather. Damaging winds are the primary threat, but all hazards are possible. Heavy rain producing flooding will also be a concern. Expect poor air quality Sunday and Monday due to PM2.5, which could be unhealthy for sensitive groups. Spotter information statement. Spotter activation may be needed this evening and again Monday night and Tuesday. Taking a look at the 3 through 7 day forecast for Indianapolis and central Indiana. Monday night. Showers likely with a chance of thunderstorms toward daybreak. Lows in the lower 70s. Southwest winds 5 to 10 miles an hour. Gusts up to 20 miles an hour toward daybreak. Chance of rain 60%. For Tuesday,
partly cloudy through early afternoon, then clearing. Showers likely with a chance of thunderstorms. Highs in the upper 80s. Chance of rain 70%. Tuesday night, mostly clear. A slight chance of showers through the late overnight. Lows in the mid-60s. Chance of rain 20%. For Wednesday through Thursday, clear. Highs in the upper 70s. Lows in the upper 50s. Thursday night, mostly clear. Lows in the lower 60s. For Friday, mostly sunny through early afternoon, then becoming partly cloudy. Highs in the lower 80s. Friday night, partly cloudy. A slight chance of showers toward daybreak. Lows in the mid-60s. Chance of rain 20%. For Saturday, partly cloudy. A slight chance of showers and thunderstorms through early afternoon. Highs in the mid-80s. Chance of rain 20%. The 8 to 14 day outlook for Sunday, July 26th through Saturday, August 1st, calls for temperatures to be above normal and precipitation to be near normal. Normal highs for the period are around 85 degrees, and normal lows are around 65. The normal precipitation total for the 7 days is around 0.85 inches. Here is an air quality alert message for the following counties in Indiana: Bartholomew, Boone, Brown, Carroll, Clay, Clinton, Decatur, Delaware, Fountain, Hamilton, Hancock, Hendricks, Henry, Howard, Johnson, Madison, Marion, Monroe, Montgomery, Morgan, Owen, Park, Putnam, Randolph, Rush, Shelby, Sullivan, Tippecanoe, Tipton, Vermilion, Vigo, and Warren. The officials at the Indiana Department of Environmental Management have declared an Air Quality Action Day in effect from midnight tonight to midnight Eastern Daylight Time Monday night. An Air Quality Action Day for PM2.5 has been issued. Fine particulate levels are expected to be in the unhealthy for sensitive groups range. Active children and adults, and people with respiratory disease, such as asthma, should limit prolonged outdoor exposure. Here are some recommended actions that the public can take due to observed and forecasted high concentrations of PM2.5 values in the area. Recommendations are for the public to avoid or limit outdoor exposure to wildfire smoke, reduce or avoid exertion or heavy work outdoors, and keep windows and doors closed as much as possible. For additional information, please visit the item smog page at http://www.in.gov/item/air/smogwatch/. The ultraviolet index for Indianapolis on Sunday will be 6. The Environmental Protection Agency categorizes an index of 6 as high exposure to ultraviolet radiation. At 4 p.m. at Indianapolis, it was partly sunny. The temperature was 92 degrees, the dew point 71, and the relative humidity 50%, producing a heat index of 98. The wind was west at 16 miles an hour, gusting to 29. The barometric pressure was 29.88 inches and falling. Around central Indiana, it was mostly sunny, with a temperature of 89 at Eagle Creek Air Park and 89 at Shelbyville. At Muncie, it was partly sunny, with a temperature of 84. At Zionsville, it was cloudy, with a temperature of 84. Elsewhere across Indiana, at Lafayette, it was sunny, with a temperature of 89. It was mostly sunny, with a temperature of 90 at Terre Haute, and 88 at Bloomington. It was partly sunny, with a temperature of 78 at South Bend, 86 at Fort Wayne, and 92 at Evansville. Just outside Indiana, at Dayton, a thunderstorm was reported, with a temperature of 76. At St. Louis, it was mostly sunny, with a temperature of 93. It was partly sunny, with a temperature of 89 at Chicago, 87 at Champaign, 79 at Cincinnati, and 91 at Louisville. Once again, at Indianapolis, it was 92 degrees with partly sunny skies. This is NOAA All Hazards Radio KEC 74 in Indianapolis. And now a look at your forecast for Indianapolis and central Indiana. Tonight, partly cloudy late this afternoon, then clearing. Scattered showers and thunderstorms late this afternoon, then numerous showers and scattered thunderstorms through the late overnight.
patchy smoke toward daybreak. Humid with lows in the upper 60s. West winds 10 to 15 miles an hour, becoming northwest 5 to 10 miles an hour through the late overnight, then becoming north toward daybreak. Chance of rain 70%. For Sunday, mostly sunny. Patchy smoke. Highs in the mid-80s. Northeast winds 5 to 10 miles an hour. Sunday night, mostly clear through the late overnight, then becoming partly cloudy. Patchy smoke through the late overnight. Lows in the mid-60s. East winds around 5 miles an hour. For Monday, mostly sunny through early afternoon, then becoming partly cloudy. Highs in the mid-80s. South winds around 5 miles an hour. Once again, the forecast for tonight. Partly cloudy late this afternoon, then clearing. Scattered showers and thunderstorms late this afternoon, then numerous showers and scattered thunderstorms through the late overnight. Patchy smoke toward daybreak. Humid with lows in the upper 60s. West winds 10 to 15 miles an hour, becoming northwest 5 to 10 miles an hour through the late overnight, then becoming north toward daybreak. Chance of rain 70%. Taking a look at the 3 through 7 day forecast for Indianapolis and central Indiana. Monday night. Showers likely with a chance of thunderstorms toward daybreak. Lows in the lower 70s. Southwest winds 5 to 10 miles an hour. Gusts up to 20 miles an hour toward daybreak. Chance of rain 60%. For Tuesday. Partly cloudy through early afternoon, then clearing. Showers likely with a chance of thunderstorms. Highs in the upper 80s. Chance of rain 70%. Tuesday night. Mostly clear. A slight chance of showers through the late overnight. Lows in the mid-60s. Chance of rain 20%. For Wednesday through Thursday. Clear. Highs in the upper 70s. Lows in the upper 50s. Thursday night. Mostly clear. Lows in the lower 60s. For Friday. Mostly sunny through early afternoon, then becoming partly cloudy. Highs in the lower 80s. Friday night. Partly cloudy. A slight chance of showers toward daybreak. Lows in the mid-60s. Chance of rain 20%. For Saturday. Partly cloudy. A slight chance of showers and thunderstorms through early afternoon. Highs in the mid-80s. Chance of rain 20%. The current time is 4:38 p.m. Eastern Daylight Time. The 8 to 14 day outlook for Sunday, July 26th through Saturday, August 1st, calls for temperatures to be above normal and precipitation to be near normal. Normal highs for the period are around 85 degrees and normal lows are around 65. The normal precipitation total for the 7 days is around 0.85 inches. Here is an air quality alert message for the following counties in Indiana: Bartholomew, Boone, Brown, Carroll, Clay, Clinton, Decatur, Delaware, Fountain, Hamilton, Hancock, Hendricks, Henry, Howard, Johnson, Madison, Monroe, Montgomery, Morgan, Olin, Park, Putnam, Randolph, Rush, Shelby, Sullivan, Tippecanoe, Tipton, Vermilion, Vigo, and Warren. The officials at the Indiana Department of Environmental Management have declared an air quality action day in effect from midnight tonight to midnight Eastern Daylight Time Monday night. An air quality action day for PM 2.5 has been issued. Fine particulate levels are expected to be in the unhealthy for sensitive groups range. Active children and adults and people with respiratory disease, such as asthma, should limit prolonged outdoor exposure. Here are some recommended actions that the public can take due to observed and forecasted high concentrations of PM 2.5 values in the area. Recommendations are for the public to avoid or limit outdoor exposure to wildfire smoke, reduce or avoid exertion or heavy work outdoors, and keep windows and doors closed as much as possible. For additional information, please visit the item smog page at http://www.in.gov/item/air-monitoring/smogwatch/. Here is an air quality alert message for the following county: Marion, Indiana.
The officials at the Office of Sustainability for the City of Indianapolis have called for a no-zone action day, in effect from midnight tonight to midnight Eastern Daylight Time Monday night. A no-zone action day means that a combination of high temperatures, light winds, and other factors are expected to produce conditions where high levels of ozone emissions may exceed federally mandated standards. Fine particulate levels are expected to be in the unhealthy for sensitive groups range. Active children and adults, and people with respiratory disease, such as asthma, should limit prolonged outdoor exposure. Here are some recommended actions that the public can take: walk, bike, carpool, or use public transportation. Avoid using the drive-through and combine errands into one trip. Avoid refueling your vehicle or using gasoline-powered lawn equipment until after 7 p.m. Turn off your engine when idling for more than 30 seconds. Conserve energy by turning off lights or setting the air conditioner to 75 degrees or above. For additional information, please visit the item smog page at http://www.in.gov/item/air-monitoring/smogwatch/. The ultraviolet index for Indianapolis on Sunday will be 6. The Environmental Protection Agency categorizes an index of 6 as high exposure to ultraviolet radiation. At 4 p.m., at Indianapolis, it was partly sunny. The temperature was 92 degrees, the dew point 71, and the relative humidity 50%, producing a heat index of 98. The wind was west at 16 miles an hour, gusting to 29. The barometric pressure was 29.88 inches and falling. Around central Indiana, it was mostly sunny, with a temperature of 89 at Eagle Creek Air Park and 89 at Shelbyville. At Muncie, it was partly sunny, with a temperature of 84. At Zionsville, it was cloudy, with a temperature of 84. Elsewhere across Indiana, at Lafayette, it was sunny, with a temperature of 89. It was mostly sunny, with a temperature of 90 at Terre Haute and 88 at Bloomington. It was partly sunny, with a temperature of 78 at South Bend, 86 at Fort Wayne, and 92 at Evansville. Just outside Indiana, at Dayton, a thunderstorm was reported, with a temperature of 76. At St. Louis, it was mostly sunny, with a temperature of 93. It was partly sunny, with a temperature of 89 at Chicago, 87 at Champaign, 79 at Cincinnati, and 91 at Louisville. Once again, at Indianapolis, it was 92 degrees with partly sunny skies. This is NOAA All Hazards Radio KEC 74 in Indianapolis. And now a look at your forecast for Indianapolis and central Indiana. Tonight, partly cloudy late this afternoon, then clearing. Scattered showers and thunderstorms late this afternoon, then numerous showers and scattered thunderstorms through the late overnight. Patchy smoke toward daybreak. Humid with lows in the upper 60s. West winds 10 to 15 miles an hour, becoming northwest 5 to 10 miles an hour through the late overnight, then becoming north toward daybreak. Chance of rain 70%. For Sunday, mostly sunny. Patchy smoke. Highs in the mid-80s. Northeast winds 5 to 10 miles an hour. Sunday night, mostly clear through the late overnight, then becoming partly cloudy. Patchy smoke through the late overnight. Lows in the mid-60s. East winds around 5 miles an hour. For Monday, mostly sunny through early afternoon, then becoming partly cloudy. Highs in the mid-80s. South winds around 5 miles an hour. Once again, the forecast for tonight. Partly cloudy late this afternoon, then clearing. Scattered showers and thunderstorms late this afternoon, then numerous showers and scattered thunderstorms through the late overnight. Patchy smoke toward daybreak. Humid with lows in the upper 60s. West winds 10 to 15 miles an hour, becoming northwest 5 to 10 miles an hour through the late overnight, then becoming north toward daybreak. Chance of rain 70%. Taking a look at the 3 through 7 day forecast for Indianapolis and central Indiana. Monday night, showers likely with a chance of thunderstorms toward daybreak. Lows in the lower 70s. Southwest winds 5 to 10 miles an hour.
Gusts up to 20 miles an hour toward daybreak. Chance of rain 60% for Tuesday. Partly cloudy through early afternoon, then clearing. Showers likely with a chance of thunderstorms. Highs in the upper 80s. Chance of rain 70%. Tuesday night. Mostly clear. A slight chance of showers through the late overnight. Lows in the mid-60s. Chance of rain 20%. For Wednesday through Thursday. Clear. Highs in the upper 70s. Lows in the upper 50s. Thursday night. Mostly clear. Lows in the lower 60s. For Friday. Mostly sunny through early afternoon, then becoming partly cloudy. Highs in the lower 80s. Friday night. Partly cloudy. A slight chance of showers toward daybreak. Lows in the mid-60s. Chance of rain 20%. For Saturday. Partly cloudy. A slight chance of showers and thunderstorms through early afternoon. Highs in the mid-80s. Chance of rain 20%. The 8 to 14 day outlook for Sunday, July 26th through Saturday, August 1st, calls for temperatures to be above normal and precipitation to be near normal. Normal highs for the period are around 85 degrees and normal lows are around 65. The normal precipitation total for the 7 days is around 0.85 inches. The ultraviolet index for Indianapolis on Sunday will be 6. The Environmental Protection Agency categorizes an index of 6 as high exposure to ultraviolet radiation. At 4 p.m. at Indianapolis, it was partly sunny. The temperature was 92 degrees, the dew point 71, and the relative humidity 50%, producing a heat index of 98. The wind was west at 16 miles an hour, gusting to 29. The barometric pressure was 29.88 inches and falling. Around central Indiana, it was mostly sunny, with a temperature of 89 at Eagle Creek Airpark and 89 at Shelbyville. At Muncie, it was partly sunny, with a temperature of 84. At Zionsville, it was cloudy, with a temperature of 84. Elsewhere across Indiana, at Lafayette, it was sunny, with a temperature of 89. It was mostly sunny, with a temperature of 90 at Terre Haute and 88 at Bloomington. It was partly sunny, with a temperature of 78 at South Bend, 86 at Fort Wayne, and 92 at Evansville. Just outside Indiana, at Dayton, a thunderstorm was reported, with a temperature of 76. At St. Louis, it was mostly sunny, with a temperature of 93. It was partly sunny, with a temperature of 89 at Chicago, 87 at Champaign, 79 at Cincinnati, and 91 at Louisville. Once again, at Indianapolis, it was 92 degrees with partly sunny skies. This is NOAA All Hazards Radio KEC 74 in Indianapolis. And now a look at your forecast for Indianapolis and central Indiana. Tonight, partly cloudy late this afternoon, then clearing. Scattered showers and thunderstorms late this afternoon, then numerous showers and scattered thunderstorms through the late overnight. Patchy smoke toward daybreak. Humid with lows in the upper 60s. West winds 10 to 15 miles an hour, becoming northwest 5 to 10 miles an hour through the late overnight, then becoming north toward daybreak. Chance of rain 70%. For Sunday, mostly sunny. Patchy smoke. Highs in the mid-80s. Northeast winds 5 to 10 miles an hour. Sunday night, mostly clear through the late overnight, then becoming partly cloudy. Patchy smoke through the late overnight. Lows in the mid-60s. East winds around 5 miles an hour. For Monday, mostly sunny through early afternoon, then becoming partly cloudy. Highs in the mid-80s. South winds around 5 miles an hour. Once again, the forecast for tonight. Partly cloudy late this afternoon, then clearing. Scattered showers and thunderstorms late this afternoon, then numerous showers and scattered thunderstorms through the late overnight. Patchy smoke toward daybreak. Humid with lows in the upper 60s. West winds 10 to 15 miles an hour, becoming northwest 5 to 10 miles an hour through the late overnight, then becoming north toward daybreak.
Chance of rain 70%. Now here is the hazardous weather outlook for central Indiana. For the period through tonight, heat index values around 100 degrees this afternoon. Isolated to scattered thunderstorms are possible through the rest of the afternoon. Heavy rain, lightning, and gusty winds are possible. A line of strong to severe thunderstorms are expected to move into the region from the north after 5 p.m. and progress south through the area into the early overnight. Damaging winds are the primary threat, with torrential rainfall and localized flooding also expected. And now the extended outlook for the period Sunday through Friday. Thunderstorms are possible Monday night into Tuesday, with the potential for additional severe weather. Damaging winds are the primary threat, but all hazards are possible. Heavy rain producing flooding will also be a concern. Expect poor air quality Sunday and Monday due to PM 2.5, which could be unhealthy for sensitive groups. Spotter information statement. Spotter activation may be needed this evening and again Monday night and Tuesday. Taking a look at the 3 through 7 day forecast for Indianapolis and central Indiana. Monday night. Showers likely, with a chance of thunderstorms toward daybreak. Lows in the lower 70s. Southwest winds 5 to 10 miles an hour. Gusts up to 20 miles an hour toward daybreak. Chance of rain 60%. For Tuesday. Partly cloudy through early afternoon, then clearing. Showers likely, with a chance of thunderstorms. Highs in the upper 80s. Chance of rain 70%. Tuesday night. Mostly clear. A slight chance of showers through the late overnight. Lows in the mid-60s. Chance of rain 20%. For Wednesday through Thursday. Clear. Highs in the upper 70s. Lows in the upper 50s. Thursday night. Mostly clear. Lows in the lower 60s. For Friday. Mostly sunny through early afternoon, then becoming partly cloudy. Highs in the lower 80s. Friday night. Partly cloudy. A slight chance of showers toward daybreak. Lows in the mid-60s. Chance of rain 20%. For Saturday. Partly cloudy. A slight chance of showers and thunderstorms through early afternoon. Highs in the mid-80s. Chance of rain 20%. Here is an air quality alert message for the following counties in Indiana: Bartholomew, Boone, Brown, Carroll, Clay, Clinton, Decatur, Delaware, Fountain, Hamilton, Hancock, Hendricks, Henry, Howard, Johnson, Madison, Marion, Monroe, Montgomery, Morgan, Owen, Park, Putnam, Randolph, Rush, Shelby, Sullivan, Tippecanoe, Tipton, Vermilion, Vigo, and Warren. The officials at the Indiana Department of Environmental Management have declared an Air Quality Action Day in effect from midnight tonight to midnight Eastern Daylight Time Monday night. An Air Quality Action Day for PM 2.5 has been issued. Fine particulate levels are expected to be in the unhealthy for sensitive groups range. Active children and adults, and people with respiratory disease, such as asthma, should limit prolonged outdoor exposure. Here are some recommended actions that the public can take due to observed and forecasted high concentrations of PM 2.5 values in the area. Recommendations are for the public to avoid or limit outdoor exposure to wildfire smoke, reduce or avoid exertion or heavy work outdoors, and keep windows and doors closed as much as possible. For additional information, please visit the item smog page at http://www.in.gov/item/air-monitoring/smogwatch/. The current time is 4:54 p.m. Eastern Daylight Time. The 8 to 14 day outlook for Sunday, July 26th through Saturday, August 1st, calls for temperatures to be above normal and precipitation to be near normal. Normal highs for the period are around 85 degrees and normal lows are around 65. The normal precipitation total for the 7 days is around 0.85 inches. The ultraviolet index for Indianapolis on Sunday will be 6. The Environmental Protection Agency categorizes an index of 6 as high exposure to ultraviolet radiation. At 4 p.m., at Indianapolis, it was partly sunny.
The temperature was 92 degrees, the dew point 71, and the relative humidity 50%, producing a heat index of 98. The wind was west at 16 miles an hour, gusting to 29. The barometric pressure was 29.88 inches and falling. Around central Indiana, it was mostly sunny, with a temperature of 89 at Eagle Creek Airpark and 89 at Shelbyville. At Muncie, it was partly sunny, with a temperature of 84. At Zionsville, it was cloudy, with a temperature of 84. Elsewhere across Indiana, at Lafayette, it was sunny, with a temperature of 89. It was mostly sunny, with a temperature of 90 at Terre Haute and 88 at Bloomington. It was partly sunny, with a temperature of 78 at South Bend, 86 at Fort Wayne, and 92 at Evansville. Just outside Indiana, at Dayton, a thunderstorm was reported, with a temperature of 76. At St. Louis, it was mostly sunny, with a temperature of 93. It was partly sunny, with a temperature of 89 at Chicago, 87 at Champaign, 79 at Cincinnati, and 91 at Louisville. Once again, at Indianapolis, it was 92 degrees with partly sunny skies. This is NOAA All Hazards Radio KEC 74 in Indianapolis. And now a look at your forecast for Indianapolis and central Indiana. Tonight, partly cloudy late this afternoon, then clearing. Scattered showers and thunderstorms late this afternoon, then numerous showers and scattered thunderstorms through the late overnight. Patchy smoke toward daybreak. Humid with lows in the upper 60s. West winds 10 to 15 miles an hour, becoming northwest 5 to 10 miles an hour through the late overnight, then becoming north toward daybreak. Chance of rain 70%. For Sunday, mostly sunny. Patchy smoke. Highs in the mid-80s. Northeast winds 5 to 10 miles an hour. Sunday night, mostly clear through the late overnight, then becoming partly cloudy. Patchy smoke through the late overnight. Lows in the mid-60s. East winds around 5 miles an hour. For Monday, mostly sunny through early afternoon, then becoming partly cloudy. Highs in the mid-80s. South winds around 5 miles an hour. Once again, the forecast for tonight. Partly cloudy late this afternoon, then clearing. Scattered showers and thunderstorms late this afternoon, then numerous showers and scattered thunderstorms through the late overnight. Patchy smoke toward daybreak. Humid with lows in the upper 60s. West winds 10 to 15 miles an hour, becoming northwest 5 to 10 miles an hour through the late overnight, then becoming north toward daybreak. Chance of rain 70%. Taking a look at the 3 through 7 day forecast for Indianapolis and central Indiana. Monday night. Showers likely with a chance of thunderstorms toward daybreak. Lows in the lower 70s. Southwest winds 5 to 10 miles an hour. Gusts up to 20 miles an hour toward daybreak. Chance of rain 60%. For Tuesday. Partly cloudy through early afternoon, then clearing. Showers likely with a chance of thunderstorms. Highs in the upper 80s. Chance of rain 70%. Tuesday night. Mostly clear. A slight chance of showers through the late overnight. Lows in the mid-60s. Chance of rain 20%. For Wednesday through Thursday. Clear. Highs in the upper 70s. Lows in the upper 50s. Thursday night. Mostly clear. Lows in the lower 60s. For Friday. Mostly sunny through early afternoon, then becoming partly cloudy. Highs in the lower 80s. Friday night. Partly cloudy. A slight chance of showers toward daybreak. Lows in the mid-60s. Chance of rain 20%. For Saturday. Partly cloudy. A slight chance of showers and thunderstorms through early afternoon. Highs in the mid-80s. Chance of rain 20%. Here is an air quality alert message for the following counties in Indiana: Bartholomew, Boone, Brown, Carroll, Clay, Clinton, Decatur, Delaware, Fountain, Hamilton, Hancock, Hendricks, Henry, Howard, Johnson, Madison, Monroe, Montgomery, Morgan, Owen, Park,
Putnam, Randolph, Rush, Shelby, Sullivan, Tippecanoe, Tipton, Vermilion, Vigo, and Warren. The officials at the Indiana Department of Environmental Management have declared an Air Quality Action Day, in effect from midnight tonight to midnight Eastern Daylight Time Monday night. An Air Quality Action Day for PM 2.5 has been issued. Fine particulate levels are expected to be in the unhealthy for sensitive groups range. Active children and adults, and people with respiratory disease, such as asthma, should limit prolonged outdoor exposure. Here are some recommended actions that the public can take due to observed and forecasted high concentrations of PM 2.5 values in the area. Recommendations are for the public to avoid or limit outdoor exposure to wildfire smoke, reduce or avoid exertion or heavy work outdoors, and keep windows and doors closed as much as possible. For additional information, please visit the Item Smog page at http://www.in.gov/item/air-monitoring/smogwatch/. Here is an air quality alert message for the following county: Marion, Indiana. The officials at the Office of Sustainability for the City of Indianapolis have called for a No Zone Action Day, in effect from midnight tonight to midnight Eastern Daylight Time Monday night. A No Zone Action Day means that a combination of high temperatures, light winds, and other factors are expected to produce conditions where high levels of ozone emissions may exceed federally mandated standards. Fine particulate levels are expected to be in the unhealthy for sensitive groups range. Active children and adults, and people with respiratory disease, such as asthma, should limit prolonged outdoor exposure. Here are some recommended actions that the public can take: walk, bike, carpool, or use public transportation. 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Avoid refueling your vehicle or using gasoline-powered lawn equipment until after 7 p.m. Turn off your engine when idling for more than 30 seconds. 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The 8 to 14 day outlook for Sunday, July 26th through Saturday, August 1st, calls for temperatures to be above normal and precipitation to be near normal. Normal highs for the period are around 85 degrees, and normal lows are around 65. The normal precipitation total for the 7 days is around 0.85 inches. The ultraviolet index for Indianapolis on Sunday will be 6. The Environmental Protection Agency categorizes an index of 6 as high exposure to ultraviolet radiation. At 4 p.m. at Indianapolis, it was partly sunny. The temperature was 92 degrees, the dew point 71, and the relative humidity 50%, producing a heat index of 98. The wind was west at 16 miles an hour, gusting to 29. The barometric pressure was 29.88 inches and falling. Around central Indiana, it was mostly sunny, with a temperature of 89 at Eagle Creek Airpark and 89 at Shelbyville. At Muncie, it was partly sunny, with a temperature of 84. At Zionsville, it was cloudy, with a temperature of 84. Elsewhere across Indiana, at Lafayette, it was sunny, with a temperature of 89. It was mostly sunny, with a temperature of 90 at Terre Haute and 88 at Bloomington. It was partly sunny, with a temperature of 78 at South Bend, 86 at Fort Wayne, and 92 at Evansville. Just outside Indiana, at Dayton, a thunderstorm was reported, with a temperature of 76. At St. Louis, it was mostly sunny, with a temperature of 93. It was partly sunny, with a temperature of 89 at Chicago, 87 at Champaign, 79 at Cincinnati, and 91 at Louisville. Once again, at Indianapolis, it was 92 degrees with partly sunny skies. This is NOAA All Hazards Radio KEC 74 in Indianapolis. And now a look at your forecast for Indianapolis and central Indiana. Tonight, partly cloudy late this afternoon, then clearing. Scattered showers and thunderstorms late this afternoon, then numerous showers and scattered thunderstorms through the late overnight. Patchy smoke toward daybreak.
humid with lows in the upper 60s. West winds 10 to 15 miles an hour, becoming northwest 5 to 10 miles an hour through the late overnight, then becoming north toward daybreak. Chance of rain 70%. For Sunday, mostly sunny. Patchy smoke. Highs in the mid-80s. Northeast winds 5 to 10 miles an hour. Sunday night, mostly clear through the late overnight, then becoming partly cloudy. Patchy smoke through the late overnight. Lows in the mid-60s. East winds around 5 miles an hour. For Monday, mostly sunny through early afternoon, then becoming partly cloudy. Highs in the mid-80s. South winds around 5 miles an hour. Once again, the forecast for tonight. Partly cloudy late this afternoon, then clearing. Scattered showers and thunderstorms late this afternoon, then numerous showers and scattered thunderstorms through the late overnight. Patchy smoke toward daybreak. Humid with lows in the upper 60s. West winds 10 to 15 miles an hour, becoming northwest 5 to 10 miles an hour through the late overnight, then becoming north toward daybreak. Chance of rain 70%. Taking a look at the 3 through 7 day forecast for Indianapolis and central Indiana. Monday night. Showers likely with a chance of thunderstorms toward daybreak. Lows in the lower 70s. Southwest winds 5 to 10 miles an hour. Gusts up to 20 miles an hour toward daybreak. Chance of rain 60%. For Tuesday. Partly cloudy through early afternoon, then clearing. Showers likely with a chance of thunderstorms. Highs in the upper 80s. Chance of rain 70%. Tuesday night. Mostly clear. A slight chance of showers through the late overnight. Lows in the mid-60s. Chance of rain 20%. For Wednesday through Thursday. Clear. Highs in the upper 70s. Lows in the upper 50s. Thursday night. Mostly clear. Lows in the lower 60s. For Friday. Mostly sunny through early afternoon, then becoming partly cloudy. Highs in the lower 80s. Friday night. Partly cloudy. A slight chance of showers toward daybreak. Lows in the mid-60s. Chance of rain 20%. For Saturday. Partly cloudy. A slight chance of showers and thunderstorms through early afternoon. Highs in the mid-80s. Chance of rain 20%. The current time is 5:08 p.m. Eastern Daylight Time. The 8 to 14 day outlook for Sunday, July 26th through Saturday, August 1st, calls for temperatures to be above normal and precipitation to be near normal. Normal highs for the period are around 85 degrees and normal lows are around 65. The normal precipitation total for the 7 days is around 0.85 inches. The ultraviolet index for Indianapolis on Sunday will be 6. The Environmental Protection Agency categorizes an index of 6 as high exposure to ultraviolet radiation. Now here is the hazardous weather outlook for central Indiana. For the period through tonight, heat index values around 100 degrees this afternoon. Isolated to scattered thunderstorms are possible through the rest of the afternoon. Heavy rain, lightning, and gusty winds are possible. A line of strong to severe thunderstorms are expected to move into the region from the north after 5 p.m. and progress south through the area into the early overnight. Damaging winds are the primary threat, with torrential rainfall and localized flooding also expected. And now the extended outlook for the period Sunday through Friday. Thunderstorms are possible Monday night into Tuesday, with the potential for additional severe weather. Damaging winds are the primary threat, but all hazards are possible. Heavy rain producing flooding will also be a concern. Expect poor air quality Sunday and Monday due to PM 2.5, which could be unhealthy for sensitive groups. Spotter information statement. Spotter activation may be needed this evening and again Monday night and Tuesday. At 4 p.m. at Indianapolis, it was partly sunny. The temperature was 92 degrees, the dew point 71, and the relative humidity 50%, producing a heat index of 98. The wind was west at 16 miles an hour, gusting to 29.
The barometric pressure was 29.88 inches and falling. Around central Indiana, it was mostly sunny, with a temperature of 89 at Eagle Creek Air Park and 89 at Shelbyville. At Muncie, it was partly sunny, with a temperature of 84. At Zionsville, it was cloudy, with a temperature of 84.

91 at Louisville. Once again, at Indianapolis, it was 92 degrees with partly sunny skies. This is NOAA All Hazards Radio KEC 74 in Indianapolis. And now a look at your forecast for Indianapolis and central Indiana. Tonight, partly cloudy late this afternoon, then clearing. Scattered showers and thunderstorms late this afternoon, then numerous showers and scattered thunderstorms through the late overnight. Patchy smoke toward daybreak. Humid with lows in the upper 60s. West winds 10 to 15 miles an hour, becoming northwest 5 to 10 miles an hour through the late overnight, then becoming north toward daybreak. Chance of rain 70%. For Sunday, mostly sunny. Patchy smoke. Highs in the mid-80s. Northeast winds 5 to 10 miles an hour. Sunday night, mostly clear through the late overnight, then becoming partly cloudy. Patchy smoke through the late overnight. Lows in the mid-60s. East winds around 5 miles an hour. For Monday, mostly sunny through early afternoon, then becoming partly cloudy. Highs in the mid-80s. South winds around 5 miles an hour. Once again, the forecast for tonight. Partly cloudy late this afternoon, then clearing. Scattered showers and thunderstorms late this afternoon, then numerous showers and scattered thunderstorms through the late overnight. Patchy smoke toward daybreak. Humid with lows in the upper 60s. West winds 10 to 15 miles an hour, becoming northwest 5 to 10 miles an hour through the late overnight, then becoming north toward daybreak. Chance of rain 70%. Taking a look at the 3 through 7 day forecast for Indianapolis and central Indiana. Monday night. Showers likely with a chance of thunderstorms toward daybreak. Lows in the lower 70s. Southwest winds 5 to 10 miles an hour. Gusts up to 20 miles an hour toward daybreak. Chance of rain 60%. For Tuesday. Partly cloudy through early afternoon, then clearing. Showers likely with a chance of thunderstorms. Highs in the upper 80s. Chance of rain 70%. Tuesday night. Mostly clear. A slight chance of showers through the late overnight. Lows in the mid-60s. Chance of rain 20%. For Wednesday through Thursday. Clear. Highs in the upper 70s. Lows in the upper 50s. Thursday night. Mostly clear. Lows in the lower 60s. For Friday. Mostly sunny through early afternoon, then becoming partly cloudy. Highs in the lower 80s. Friday night. Partly cloudy. A slight chance of showers toward daybreak. Lows in the mid-60s. Chance of rain 20%. For Saturday. Partly cloudy. A slight chance of showers and thunderstorms through early afternoon. Highs in the mid-80s. Chance of rain 20%. The 8 to 14 day outlook for Sunday, July 26th through Saturday, August 1st, calls for temperatures to be above normal and precipitation to be near normal. Normal highs for the period are around 85 degrees, and normal lows are around 65. The normal precipitation total for the 7 days is around 0.85 inches. The ultraviolet index for Indianapolis on Sunday will be 6. The Environmental Protection Agency categorizes an index of 6 as high exposure to ultraviolet radiation. At 5 p.m., at Indianapolis, it was partly sunny. The temperature was 91 degrees, the dew point 72, and the relative humidity 53%, producing a heat index of 98. The wind was west at 16 miles an hour, gusting to 26. The barometric pressure was 29.88 inches and steady. Around central Indiana, it was mostly sunny, with a temperature of 88 at Zionsville, 89 at Eagle Creek Airpark, and 90 at Shelbyville. It was partly sunny, with a temperature of 83 at Anderson, and 86 at Muncie. Elsewhere across Indiana, at Fort Wayne, a thunderstorm was reported, with a temperature of 78. It was mostly sunny, with a temperature of 89 at Lafayette, 89 at Terre Haute, 88 at Bloomington, and 93 at Evansville. At South Bend, it was partly sunny, with a temperature of 82. Just out

outside Indiana. At Dayton, a thunderstorm was reported with a temperature of 79. At St. Louis, rain was falling with a temperature of 89. At Chicago, it was mostly sunny with a temperature of 91. It was partly sunny with a temperature of 86 at Champaign, 83 at Cincinnati, and 91 at Louisville. Once again, at Indianapolis, it was 91 degrees with partly sunny skies. This is NOAA All Hazards Radio KEC 74 in Indianapolis. And now a look at your forecast for Indianapolis and central Indiana. Tonight, partly cloudy late this afternoon, then clearing. Scattered showers and thunderstorms late this afternoon, then numerous showers and scattered thunderstorms through the late overnight. Patchy smoke toward daybreak. Humid with lows in the upper 60s. West winds 10 to 15 miles an hour, becoming northwest 5 to 10 miles an hour through the late overnight, then becoming north toward daybreak. Chance of rain 70%. For Sunday, mostly sunny. Patchy smoke. Highs in the mid-80s. Northeast winds 5 to 10 miles an hour. Sunday night, mostly clear through the late overnight, then becoming partly cloudy. Patchy smoke through the late overnight. Lows in the mid-60s. East winds around 5 miles an hour. For Monday, mostly sunny through early afternoon, then becoming partly cloudy. Highs in the mid-80s. South winds around 5 miles an hour. Once again, the forecast for tonight. Partly cloudy late this afternoon, then clearing. Scattered showers and thunderstorms late this afternoon, then numerous showers and scattered thunderstorms through the late overnight. Patchy smoke toward daybreak. Humid with lows in the upper 60s. West winds 10 to 15 miles an hour, becoming northwest 5 to 10 miles an hour through the late overnight, then becoming north toward daybreak. Chance of rain 70%. Taking a look at the 3 through 7 day forecast for Indianapolis and central Indiana. Monday night. Showers likely with a chance of thunderstorms toward daybreak. Lows in the lower 70s. Southwest winds 5 to 10 miles an hour. Gusts up to 20 miles an hour toward daybreak. Chance of rain 60%. For Tuesday. Partly cloudy through early afternoon, then clearing. Showers likely with a chance of thunderstorms. Highs in the upper 80s. Chance of rain 70%. Tuesday night. Mostly clear. A slight chance of showers through the late overnight. Lows in the mid-60s. Chance of rain 20%. For Wednesday through Thursday. Clear. Highs in the upper 70s. Lows in the upper 50s. Thursday night. Mostly clear. Lows in the lower 60s. For Friday. Mostly sunny through early afternoon, then becoming partly cloudy. Highs in the lower 80s. Friday night. Partly cloudy. A slight chance of showers toward daybreak. Lows in the mid-60s. Chance of rain 20%. For Saturday. Partly cloudy. A slight chance of showers and thunderstorms through early afternoon. Highs in the mid-80s. Chance of rain 20%. Here is an air quality alert message for the following counties in Indiana: Bartholomew, Boone, Brown, Carroll, Clay, Clinton, Decatur, Delaware, Fountain, Hamilton, Hancock, Hendricks, Henry, Howard, Johnson, Madison, Monroe, Montgomery, Morgan, Owen, Park, Putnam, Randolph, Rush, Shelby, Sullivan, Tippecanoe, Tipton, Vermilion, Vigo, and Warren. The officials at the Indiana Department of Environmental Management have declared an Air Quality Action Day in effect from midnight tonight to midnight Eastern Daylight Time Monday night. An Air Quality Action Day for PM 2.5 has been issued. Fine particulate levels are expected to be in the unhealthy for sensitive groups range. Active children and adults, and people with respiratory disease, such as asthma, should limit prolonged outdoor exposure.
Here are some recommended actions that the public can take due to observed and forecasted high concentrations of PM2.5 values in the area. Recommendations are for the public to avoid or limit outdoor exposure to wildfire smoke, reduce or avoid exertion or heavy work outdoors, and keep windows and doors closed as much as possible. For additional information, please visit the item smog page at http://www.in.gov/item/air-monitoring/smogwatch/. Here is an air quality alert message for the following county, Marion, Indiana. The officials at the Office of Sustainability for the City of Indianapolis have called for a no-zone action day, in effect from midnight tonight to midnight Eastern Daylight Time Monday night. A no-zone action day means that a combination of high temperatures, light winds, and other factors are expected to produce conditions where high levels of ozone emissions may exceed federally mandated standards. Fine particulate levels are expected to be in the unhealthy for sensitive groups range. Active children and adults, and people with respiratory disease, such as asthma, should limit prolonged outdoor exposure. Here are some recommended actions that the public can take: walk, bike, carpool, or use public transportation. Avoid using the drive-through and combine errands into one trip. Avoid refueling your vehicle or using gasoline-powered lawn equipment until after 7 p.m. Turn off your engine when idling for more than 30 seconds. 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For additional information, please visit the item smog page at http://www.in.gov/item/air-monitoring/smogwatch/. The current time is 5:23 p.m. Eastern Daylight Time. The 8 to 14 day outlook for Sunday, July 26th through Saturday, August 1st, calls for temperatures to be above normal and precipitation to be near normal. Normal highs for the period are around 85 degrees, and normal lows are around 65. The normal precipitation total for the 7 days is around 0.85 inches. The ultraviolet index for Indianapolis on Sunday will be 6. The Environmental Protection Agency categorizes an index of 6 as high exposure to ultraviolet radiation. At 5 p.m., at Indianapolis, it was partly sunny. The temperature was 91 degrees, the dew point 72, and the relative humidity 53%, producing a heat index of 98. The wind was west at 16 miles an hour, gusting to 26. The barometric pressure was 29.88 inches and steady. Around central Indiana, it was mostly sunny, with a temperature of 88 at Zionsville, 89 at Eagle Creek Air Park, and 90 at Shelbyville. It was partly sunny, with a temperature of 83 at Anderson, and 86 at Muncie. Elsewhere across Indiana, at Fort Wayne, a thunderstorm was reported, with a temperature of 78. It was mostly sunny, with a temperature of 89 at Lafayette, 89 at Terre Haute, 88 at Bloomington, and 93 at Evansville. At South Bend, it was partly sunny, with a temperature of 82. Just outside Indiana, at Dayton, a thunderstorm was reported, with a temperature of 79. At St. Louis, rain was falling, with a temperature of 89. At Chicago, it was mostly sunny, with a temperature of 91. It was partly sunny, with a temperature of 86 at Champaign, 83 at Cincinnati, and 91 at Louisville. Once again, at Indianapolis, it was 91 degrees with partly sunny skies. This is NOAA All Hazards Radio KEC 74 in Indianapolis. And now a look at your forecast for Indianapolis and central Indiana. Tonight, partly cloudy late this afternoon, then clearing. Scattered showers and thunderstorms late this afternoon, then numerous showers and scattered thunderstorms through the late overnight. Patchy smoke toward daybreak. Humid with lows in the upper 60s. West winds 10 to 15 miles an hour, becoming northwest 5 to 10 miles an hour through the late overnight, then becoming north toward daybreak. Chance of rain 70%. For Sunday, mostly sunny. Patchy smoke. Highs in the mid-80s. Northeast winds 5 to 10 miles an hour. Sunday night, mostly clear through the late overnight,
then becoming partly cloudy. Patchy smoke through the late overnight. Lows in the mid-60s. East winds around 5 miles an hour. For Monday, mostly sunny through early afternoon, then becoming partly cloudy. Highs in the mid-80s. South winds around 5 miles an hour. Once again, the forecast for tonight. Partly cloudy late this afternoon, then clearing. Scattered showers and thunderstorms late this afternoon, then numerous showers and scattered thunderstorms through the late overnight. Patchy smoke toward daybreak. Humid with lows in the upper 60s. West winds 10 to 15 miles an hour, becoming northwest 5 to 10 miles an hour through the late overnight, then becoming north toward daybreak. Chance of rain 70%. Taking a look at the 3 through 7 day forecast for Indianapolis and central Indiana. Monday night. Showers likely with a chance of thunderstorms toward daybreak. Lows in the lower 70s. Southwest winds 5 to 10 miles an hour. Gusts up to 20 miles an hour toward daybreak. Chance of rain 60%. For Tuesday. Partly cloudy through early afternoon, then clearing. Showers likely with a chance of thunderstorms. Highs in the upper 80s. Chance of rain 70%. Tuesday night. Mostly clear. A slight chance of showers through the late overnight. Lows in the mid-60s. Chance of rain 20%. For Wednesday through Thursday. Clear. Highs in the upper 70s. Lows in the upper 50s. Thursday night. Mostly clear. Lows in the lower 60s. For Friday. Mostly sunny through early afternoon, then becoming partly cloudy. Highs in the lower 80s. Friday night. Partly cloudy. A slight chance of showers toward daybreak. Lows in the mid-60s. Chance of rain 20%. For Saturday. Partly cloudy. A slight chance of showers and thunderstorms through early afternoon. Highs in the mid-80s. Chance of rain 20%. The 8 to 14 day outlook for Sunday, July 26th through Saturday, August 1st, calls for temperatures to be above normal and precipitation to be near normal. Normal highs for the period are around 85 degrees, and normal lows are around 65. The normal precipitation total for the 7 days is around 0.85 inches. The ultraviolet index for Indianapolis on Sunday will be 6. The Environmental Protection Agency categorizes an index of 6 as high exposure to ultraviolet radiation. Now here is the hazardous weather outlook for central Indiana. For the period through tonight, heat index values around 100 degrees this afternoon. Isolated to scattered thunderstorms are possible through the rest of the afternoon. Heavy rain, lightning, and gusty winds are possible. A line of strong to severe thunderstorms are expected to move into the region from the north after 5 p.m. and progress south through the area into the early overnight. Damaging winds are the primary threat, with torrential rainfall and localized flooding also expected. And now the extended outlook for the period Sunday through Friday. Thunderstorms are possible Monday night into Tuesday, with the potential for additional severe weather. Damaging winds are the primary threat, but all hazards are possible. Heavy rain producing flooding will also be a concern. Expect poor air quality Sunday and Monday due to PM 2.5, which could be unhealthy for sensitive groups. Spotter information statement. Spotter activation may be needed this evening and again Monday night and Tuesday. At 5 p.m., at Indianapolis, it was partly sunny. The temperature was 91 degrees, the dew point 72, and the relative humidity 53%, producing a heat index of 98. The wind was west at 16 miles an hour, gusting to 26. The barometric pressure was 29.88 inches and steady. Around central Indiana, it was mostly sunny, with a temperature of 88 at Zionsville, 89 at Eagle Creek Airpark, and 90 at Shelbyville. It was partly sunny, with a temperature of 83 at Anderson and 86 at Muncie. Elsewhere across Indiana, at Fort Wayne, a thunderstorm was reported, with a temperature of 78. It was mostly sunny, with a temperature of 89 at Lafayette, 89 at Terre Haute, 88 at Bloomington, and 93 at Evansville.
At South Bend, it was partly sunny, with a temperature of 82. Just outside Indiana, at Dayton, a thunderstorm was reported, with a temperature of 79. At St. Louis, rain was falling, with a temperature of 89. At Chicago, it was mostly sunny, with a temperature of 91. It was partly sunny, with a temperature of 86 at Champaign, 83 at Cincinnati, and 91 at Louisville. Once again, at Indianapolis, it was 91 degrees with partly sunny skies. This is NOAA All Hazards Radio KEC 74 in Indianapolis. And now a look at your forecast for Indianapolis and central Indiana. Tonight, partly cloudy late this afternoon, then clearing. Scattered showers and thunderstorms late this afternoon, then numerous showers and scattered thunderstorms through the late overnight. Patchy smoke toward daybreak. Humid with lows in the upper 60s. West winds 10 to 15 miles an hour, becoming northwest 5 to 10 miles an hour through the late overnight, then becoming north toward daybreak. Chance of rain 70%. For Sunday, mostly sunny. Patchy smoke. Highs in the mid-80s. Northeast winds 5 to 10 miles an hour. Sunday night, mostly clear through the late overnight, then becoming partly cloudy. Patchy smoke through the late overnight. Lows in the mid-60s. East winds around 5 miles an hour. For Monday, mostly sunny through early afternoon, then becoming partly cloudy. Highs in the mid-80s. South winds around 5 miles an hour. Once again, the forecast for tonight. Partly cloudy late this afternoon, then clearing. Scattered showers and thunderstorms late this afternoon, then numerous showers and scattered thunderstorms through the late overnight. Patchy smoke toward daybreak. Humid with lows in the upper 60s. West winds 10 to 15 miles an hour, becoming northwest 5 to 10 miles an hour through the late overnight, then becoming north toward daybreak. Chance of rain 70%. Taking a look at the 3 through 7 day forecast for Indianapolis and central Indiana. Monday night. Showers likely with a chance of thunderstorms toward daybreak. Lows in the lower 70s. Southwest winds 5 to 10 miles an hour. Gusts up to 20 miles an hour toward daybreak. Chance of rain 60%. For Tuesday. Partly cloudy through early afternoon, then clearing. Showers likely with a chance of thunderstorms. Highs in the upper 80s. Chance of rain 70%. Tuesday night. Mostly clear. A slight chance of showers through the late overnight. Lows in the mid-60s. Chance of rain 20%. For Wednesday through Thursday. Clear. Highs in the upper 70s. Lows in the upper 50s. Thursday night. Mostly clear. Lows in the lower 60s. For Friday. Mostly sunny through early afternoon, then becoming partly cloudy. Highs in the lower 80s. Friday night. Partly cloudy. A slight chance of showers toward daybreak. Lows in the mid-60s. Chance of rain 20%. For Saturday. Partly cloudy. A slight chance of showers and thunderstorms through early afternoon. Highs in the mid-80s. Chance of rain 20%. The 8 to 14 day outlook for Sunday, July 26th through Saturday, August 1st, calls for temperatures to be above normal and precipitation to be near normal. Normal highs for the period are around 85 degrees, and normal lows are around 65. The normal precipitation total for the 7 days is around 0.85 inches. The ultraviolet index for Indianapolis on Sunday will be 6. The Environmental Protection Agency categorizes an index of 6 as high exposure to ultraviolet radiation. At 5 p.m., at Indianapolis, it was partly sunny. The temperature was 91 degrees, the dew point 72, and the relative humidity 53%, producing a heat index of 98. The wind was west at 16 miles an hour, gusting to 26. The barometric pressure was 29.88 inches and steady. Around central Indiana, it was mostly sunny, with a temperature of 88 at Zionsville, 89 at Eagle Creek Airpark, and 90 at Shelbyville.
It was partly sunny, with a temperature of 83 at Anderson and 86 at Muncie. Elsewhere across Indiana, at Fort Wayne, a thunderstorm was reported with a temperature of 78. It was mostly sunny, with a temperature of 89 at Lafayette, 89 at Terre Haute, 88 at Bloomington, and 93 at Evansville. At South Bend, it was partly sunny, with a temperature of 82. Just outside Indiana, at Dayton, a thunderstorm was reported with a temperature of 79. At St. Louis, rain was falling with a temperature of 89. At Chicago, it was mostly sunny with a temperature of 91. It was partly sunny with a temperature of 86 at Champaign, 83 at Cincinnati, and 91 at Louisville. Once again, at Indianapolis, it was 91 degrees with partly sunny skies. This is NOAA All Hazards Radio KEC 74 in Indianapolis. And now a look at your forecast for Indianapolis and central Indiana. Tonight, partly cloudy late this afternoon, then clearing. Scattered showers and thunderstorms late this afternoon, then numerous showers and scattered thunderstorms through the late overnight. Patchy smoke toward daybreak. Humid with lows in the upper 60s. West winds 10 to 15 miles an hour, becoming northwest 5 to 10 miles an hour through the late overnight, then becoming north toward daybreak. Chance of rain 70%. For Sunday, mostly sunny. Patchy smoke. Highs in the mid-80s. Northeast winds 5 to 10 miles an hour. Sunday night, mostly clear through the late overnight, then becoming partly cloudy. Patchy smoke through the late overnight. Lows in the mid-60s. East winds around 5 miles an hour. For Monday, mostly sunny through early afternoon, then becoming partly cloudy. Highs in the mid-80s. South winds around 5 miles an hour. Once again, the forecast for tonight. Partly cloudy late this afternoon, then clearing. Scattered showers and thunderstorms late this afternoon, then numerous showers and scattered thunderstorms through the late overnight. Patchy smoke toward daybreak. Humid with lows in the upper 60s. West winds 10 to 15 miles an hour, becoming northwest 5 to 10 miles an hour through the late overnight, then becoming north toward daybreak. Chance of rain 70%. The current time is 5:38 p.m. Eastern Daylight Time. Taking a look at the 3-7 day forecast for Indianapolis and central Indiana. Monday night. Showers likely with a chance of thunderstorms toward daybreak. Lows in the lower 70s. Southwest winds 5 to 10 miles an hour. Gusts up to 20 miles an hour toward daybreak. Chance of rain 60%. For Tuesday. Partly cloudy through early afternoon, then clearing. Showers likely with a chance of thunderstorms. Highs in the upper 80s. Chance of rain 70%. Tuesday night. Mostly clear. A slight chance of showers through the late overnight. Lows in the mid-60s. Chance of rain 20%. For Wednesday through Thursday. Clear. Highs in the upper 70s. Lows in the upper 50s. Thursday night. Mostly clear. Lows in the lower 60s. For Friday, mostly sunny through early afternoon, then becoming partly cloudy. Highs in the lower 80s. Friday night, partly cloudy. A slight chance of showers toward daybreak. Lows in the mid-60s. Chance of rain 20%. For Saturday, partly cloudy. A slight chance of showers and thunderstorms through early afternoon. Highs in the mid-80s. Chance of rain 20%. Here is an air quality alert message for the following counties in Indiana: Bartholomew, Boone, Brown, Carroll, Clay, Clinton, Decatur, Delaware, Fountain, Hamilton, Hancock, Hendricks, Henry, Howard, Johnson, Madison, Monroe, Montgomery, Morgan, Owen, Park, Putnam, Randolph, Rush, Shelby, Sullivan, Tippecanoe, Tipton, Vermilion, Vigo, and Warren. The officials at the Indiana Department of Environmental Management have declared an Air Quality Action Day in effect from midnight tonight to midnight Eastern Daylight Time Monday night.
an air quality action day for PM2.5 has been issued. Fine particulate levels are expected to be in the unhealthy for sensitive groups range. Active children and adults and people with respiratory disease, such as asthma, should limit prolonged outdoor exposure. Here are some recommended actions that the public can take due to observed and forecasted high concentrations of PM2.5 values in the area. Recommendations are for the public to avoid or limit outdoor exposure to wildfire smoke, reduce or avoid exertion or heavy work outdoors, and keep windows and doors closed as much as possible. For additional information, please visit the item smog page at http://www.in.gov/item/air-monitoring/smogwatch/. Here is an air quality alert message for the following county: Marion, Indiana. The officials at the Office of Sustainability for the City of Indianapolis have called for a no-zone action day, in effect from midnight tonight to midnight Eastern Daylight Time Monday night. A no-zone action day means that a combination of high temperatures, light winds, and other factors are expected to produce conditions where high levels of ozone emissions may exceed federally mandated standards. Fine particulate levels are expected to be in the unhealthy for sensitive groups range. Active children and adults and people with respiratory disease, such as asthma, should limit prolonged outdoor exposure. Here are some recommended actions that the public can take: walk, bike, carpool, or use public transportation. Avoid using the drive-through and combine errands into one trip. Avoid refueling your vehicle or using gasoline-powered lawn equipment until after 7 p.m. Turn off your engine when idling for more than 30 seconds. 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The 8 to 14 day outlook for Sunday, July 26th through Saturday, August 1st, calls for temperatures to be above normal and precipitation to be near normal. Normal highs for the period are around 85 degrees, and normal lows are around 65. The normal precipitation total for the 7 days is around 0.85 inches. The ultraviolet index for Indianapolis on Sunday will be 6. The Environmental Protection Agency categorizes an index of 6 as high exposure to ultraviolet radiation. At 5 p.m., at Indianapolis, it was partly sunny. The temperature was 91 degrees, the dew point 72, and the relative humidity 53%, producing a heat index of 98. The wind was west at 16 miles an hour, gusting to 26. The barometric pressure was 29.88 inches and steady. Around central Indiana, it was mostly sunny, with a temperature of 88 at Zionsville, 89 at Eagle Creek Air Park, and 90 at Shelbyville. It was partly sunny, with a temperature of 83 at Anderson, and 86 at Muncie. Elsewhere across Indiana, at Fort Wayne, a thunderstorm was reported, with a temperature of 78. It was mostly sunny, with a temperature of 89 at Lafayette, 89 at Terre Haute, 88 at Bloomington, and 93 at Evansville. At South Bend, it was partly sunny, with a temperature of 82. Just outside Indiana, at Dayton, a thunderstorm was reported, with a temperature of 79. At St. Louis, rain was falling, with a temperature of 89. At Chicago, it was mostly sunny, with a temperature of 91. It was partly sunny, with a temperature of 86 at Champaign, 83 at Cincinnati, and 91 at Louisville. Once again, at Indianapolis, it was 91 degrees with partly sunny skies. This is NOAA All Hazards Radio KEC 74 in Indianapolis. And now a look at your forecast for Indianapolis and central Indiana. Tonight, partly cloudy late this afternoon, then clearing. Scattered showers and thunderstorms late this afternoon, then numerous showers and scattered thunderstorms through the late overnight. Patchy smoke toward daybreak. Humid with lows in the upper 60s. West winds 10 to 15 miles an hour, becoming northwest 5 to 10 miles an hour through the late overnight, then becoming north toward daybreak. Chance of rain 70%. For Sunday, mostly sunny.
patchy smoke. Highs in the mid-80s. Northeast winds 5 to 10 miles an hour. Sunday night. Mostly clear through the late overnight, then becoming partly cloudy. Patchy smoke through the late overnight. Lows in the mid-60s. East winds around 5 miles an hour. For Monday. Mostly sunny through early afternoon, then becoming partly cloudy. Highs in the mid-80s. South winds around 5 miles an hour. Once again, the forecast for tonight. Partly cloudy late this afternoon, then clearing. Scattered showers and thunderstorms late this afternoon, then numerous showers and scattered thunderstorms through the late overnight. Patchy smoke toward daybreak. Humid with lows in the upper 60s. West winds 10 to 15 miles an hour, becoming northwest 5 to 10 miles an hour through the late overnight, then becoming north toward daybreak. Chance of rain 70%. Taking a look at the 3 through 7 day forecast for Indianapolis and central Indiana. Monday night. Showers likely with a chance of thunderstorms toward daybreak. Lows in the lower 70s. Southwest winds 5 to 10 miles an hour. Gusts up to 20 miles an hour toward daybreak. Chance of rain 60%. For Tuesday. Partly cloudy through early afternoon, then clearing. Showers likely with a chance of thunderstorms. Highs in the upper 80s. Chance of rain 70%. Tuesday night. Mostly clear. A slight chance of showers through the late overnight. Lows in the mid-60s. Chance of rain 20%. For Wednesday through Thursday. Clear. Highs in the upper 70s. Lows in the upper 50s. Thursday night. Mostly clear. Lows in the lower 60s. For Friday. Mostly sunny through early afternoon, then becoming partly cloudy. Highs in the lower 80s. Friday night. Partly cloudy. A slight chance of showers toward daybreak. Lows in the mid-60s. Chance of rain 20%. For Saturday. Partly cloudy. A slight chance of showers and thunderstorms through early afternoon. Highs in the mid-80s. Chance of rain 20%. The 8 to 14 day outlook for Sunday, July 26th through Saturday, August 1st, calls for temperatures to be above normal and precipitation to be near normal. Normal highs for the period are around 85 degrees and normal lows are around 65. The normal precipitation total for the 7 days is around 0.85 inches. Now here is the hazardous weather outlook for central Indiana. For the period through tonight. Heat index values around 100 degrees this afternoon. Isolated to scattered thunderstorms are possible through the rest of the afternoon. Heavy rain, lightning and gusty winds are possible. A line of strong to severe thunderstorms are expected to move into the region from the north after 5 p.m. and progress south through the area into the early overnight. Damaging winds are the primary threat, with torrential rainfall and localized flooding also expected. And now the extended outlook for the period Sunday through Friday. Thunderstorms are possible Monday night into Tuesday, with the potential for additional severe weather. Damaging winds are the primary threat, but all hazards are possible. Heavy rain producing flooding will also be a concern. Expect poor air quality Sunday and Monday due to PM2.5, which could be unhealthy for sensitive groups. Spotter information statement. Spotter activation may be needed this evening and again Monday night and Tuesday. The ultraviolet index for Indianapolis on Sunday will be 6. The Environmental Protection Agency categorizes an index of 6 as high exposure to ultraviolet radiation. At 5 p.m. at Indianapolis, it was partly sunny. The temperature was 91 degrees, the dew point 72, and the relative humidity 53%, producing a heat index of 98. The wind was west at 16 miles an hour, gusting to 26. The barometric pressure was 29.88 inches and steady. Around central Indiana, it was mostly sunny, with a temperature of 88 at Zionsville, 89 at Eagle Creek Airpark, and 90 at Shelbyville. It was partly sunny, with a temperature of 83 at Anderson and 86 at Muncie.
Elsewhere across Indiana, at Fort Wayne, a thunderstorm was reported with a temperature of 78. It was mostly sunny, with a temperature of 89 at Lafayette, 89 at Terre Haute, 88 at Bloomington, and 93 at Evansville. At South Bend, it was partly sunny, with a temperature of 82. Just outside Indiana, at Dayton, a thunderstorm was reported with a temperature of 79. At St. Louis, rain was falling with a temperature of 89. At Chicago, it was mostly sunny with a temperature of 91. It was partly sunny with a temperature of 86 at Champaign, 83 at Cincinnati, and 91 at Louisville. Once again, at Indianapolis, it was 91 degrees with partly sunny skies. This is NOAA All Hazards Radio KEC 74 in Indianapolis. And now a look at your forecast for Indianapolis and central Indiana. Tonight, partly cloudy late this afternoon, then clearing. Scattered showers and thunderstorms late this afternoon, then numerous showers and scattered thunderstorms through the late overnight. Patchy smoke toward daybreak. Humid with lows in the upper 60s. West winds 10 to 15 miles an hour, becoming northwest 5 to 10 miles an hour through the late overnight, then becoming north toward daybreak. Chance of rain 70%. For Sunday, mostly sunny. Patchy smoke. Highs in the mid-80s. Northeast winds 5 to 10 miles an hour. Sunday night, mostly clear through the late overnight, then becoming partly cloudy. Patchy smoke through the late overnight. Lows in the mid-60s. East winds around 5 miles an hour. For Monday, mostly sunny through early afternoon, then becoming partly cloudy. Highs in the mid-80s. South winds around 5 miles an hour. Once again, the forecast for tonight. Partly cloudy late this afternoon, then clearing. Scattered showers and thunderstorms late this afternoon, then numerous showers and scattered thunderstorms through the late overnight. Patchy smoke toward daybreak. Humid with lows in the upper 60s. West winds 10 to 15 miles an hour, becoming northwest 5 to 10 miles an hour through the late overnight, then becoming north toward daybreak. Chance of rain 70%. The current time is 5:53 p.m. Eastern Daylight Time. Taking a look at the 3 through 7 day forecast for Indianapolis and central Indiana. Monday night. Showers likely with a chance of thunderstorms toward daybreak. Lows in the lower 70s. Southwest winds 5 to 10 miles an hour. Gusts up to 20 miles an hour toward daybreak. Chance of rain 60%. For Tuesday. Partly cloudy through early afternoon, then clearing. Showers likely with a chance of thunderstorms. Highs in the upper 80s. Chance of rain 70%. Tuesday night. Mostly clear. A slight chance of showers through the late overnight. Lows in the mid-60s. Chance of rain 20%. For Wednesday through Thursday. Clear. Highs in the upper 70s. Lows in the upper 50s. Thursday night. Mostly clear. Lows in the lower 60s. For Friday, mostly sunny through early afternoon, then becoming partly cloudy. Highs in the lower 80s. Friday night, partly cloudy. A slight chance of showers toward daybreak. Lows in the mid-60s. Chance of rain 20%. For Saturday, partly cloudy. A slight chance of showers and thunderstorms through early afternoon. Highs in the mid-80s. Chance of rain 20%. The 8 to 14 day outlook for Sunday, July 26th through Saturday, August 1st, calls for temperatures to be above normal and precipitation to be near normal. Normal highs for the period are around 85 degrees and normal lows are around 65. The normal precipitation total for the 7 days is around 0.85 inches. The ultraviolet index for Indianapolis on Sunday will be 6. The Environmental Protection Agency categorizes an index of 6 as high exposure to ultraviolet radiation. At 5 p.m., at Indianapolis, it was partly sunny. The temperature was 91 degrees,
the dew point 72, and the relative humidity 53%, producing a heat index of 98. The wind was west at 16 miles an hour, gusting to 26. The barometric pressure was 29.88 inches and steady. Around central Indiana, it was mostly sunny, with a temperature of 88 at Zionsville, 89 at Eagle Creek Air Park, and 90 at Shelbyville. It was partly sunny, with a temperature of 83 at Anderson and 86 at Muncie. Elsewhere across Indiana, at Fort Wayne, a thunderstorm was reported, with a temperature of 78. It was mostly sunny, with a temperature of 89 at Lafayette, 89 at Terre Haute, 88 at Bloomington, and 93 at Evansville. At South Bend, it was partly sunny, with a temperature of 82. Just outside Indiana, at Dayton, a thunderstorm was reported, with a temperature of 79. At St. Louis, rain was falling, with a temperature of 89. At Chicago, it was mostly sunny, with a temperature of 91. It was partly sunny, with a temperature of 86 at Champaign, 83 at Cincinnati, and 91 at Louisville. Once again, at Indianapolis, it was 91 degrees with partly sunny skies. This is NOAA All Hazards Radio KEC 74 in Indianapolis. And now a look at your forecast for Indianapolis and central Indiana. Tonight, partly cloudy late this afternoon, then clearing. Scattered showers and thunderstorms late this afternoon, then numerous showers and scattered thunderstorms through the late overnight. Patchy smoke toward daybreak. Humid with lows in the upper 60s. West winds 10 to 15 miles an hour, becoming northwest 5 to 10 miles an hour through the late overnight, then becoming north toward daybreak. Chance of rain 70%. For Sunday, mostly sunny. Patchy smoke. Highs in the mid-80s. Northeast winds 5 to 10 miles an hour. Sunday night, mostly clear through the late overnight, then becoming partly cloudy. Patchy smoke through the late overnight. Lows in the mid-60s. East winds around 5 miles an hour. For Monday, mostly sunny through early afternoon, then becoming partly cloudy. Highs in the mid-80s. South winds around 5 miles an hour. Once again, the forecast for tonight. Partly cloudy late this afternoon, then clearing. Scattered showers and thunderstorms late this afternoon, then numerous showers and scattered thunderstorms through the late overnight. Patchy smoke toward daybreak. Humid with lows in the upper 60s. West winds 10 to 15 miles an hour, becoming northwest 5 to 10 miles an hour through the late overnight, then becoming north toward daybreak. Chance of rain 70%. Taking a look at the 3 through 7 day forecast for Indianapolis and central Indiana. Monday night. Showers likely with a chance of thunderstorms toward daybreak. Lows in the lower 70s. Southwest winds 5 to 10 miles an hour. Gusts up to 20 miles an hour toward daybreak. Chance of rain 60%. For Tuesday. Partly cloudy through early afternoon, then clearing. Showers likely with a chance of thunderstorms. Highs in the upper 80s. Chance of rain 70%. Tuesday night. Mostly clear. A slight chance of showers through the late overnight. Lows in the mid-60s. Chance of rain 20%. For Wednesday through Thursday. Clear. Highs in the upper 70s. Lows in the upper 50s. Thursday night. Mostly clear. Lows in the lower 60s. For Friday. Mostly sunny through early afternoon, then becoming partly cloudy. Highs in the lower 80s. Friday night. Partly cloudy. A slight chance of showers toward daybreak. Lows in the mid-60s. Chance of rain 20%. For Saturday. Partly cloudy. A slight chance of showers and thunderstorms through early afternoon. Highs in the mid-80s. Chance of rain 20%. Here is an air quality alert message for the following counties in Indiana: Bartholomew, Boone, Brown, Carroll, Clay, Clinton, Decatur, Delaware, Fountain, Hamilton, Hancock, Hendricks, Henry, Howard, Johnson, Madison, Monroe, Montgomery, Morgan, Owen, Park,
Putnam, Randolph, Rush, Shelby, Sullivan, Tippecanoe, Tipton, Vermilion, Vigo, and Warren. The officials at the Indiana Department of Environmental Management have declared an Air Quality Action Day, in effect from midnight tonight to midnight Eastern Daylight Time Monday night. An Air Quality Action Day for PM2.5 has been issued. Fine particulate levels are expected to be in the unhealthy for sensitive groups range. Active children and adults, and people with respiratory disease, such as asthma, should limit prolonged outdoor exposure. Here are some recommended actions that the public can take due to observed and forecasted high concentrations of PM2.5 values in the area. Recommendations are for the public to avoid or limit outdoor exposure to wildfire smoke, reduce or avoid exertion or heavy work outdoors, and keep windows and doors closed as much as possible. For additional information, please visit the item smog page at http://www.in.gov/item/air-monitoring/smogwatch/. Here is an air quality alert message for the following county: Marion, Indiana. The officials at the Office of Sustainability for the City of Indianapolis have called for a no-zone action day, in effect from midnight tonight to midnight Eastern Daylight Time Monday night. A no-zone action day means that a combination of high temperatures, light winds, and other factors are expected to produce conditions where high levels of ozone emissions may exceed federally mandated standards. Fine particulate levels are expected to be in the unhealthy for sensitive groups range. Active children and adults, and people with respiratory disease, such as asthma, should limit prolonged outdoor exposure. Here are some recommended actions that the public can take: walk, bike, carpool, or use public transportation. Avoid using the drive-through and combine errands into one trip. Avoid refueling your vehicle or using gasoline-powered lawn equipment until after 7 p.m. Turn off your engine when idling for more than 30 seconds. 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For additional information, please visit the item smog page at http://www.in.gov/item/air-monitoring/smogwatch/. The 8 to 14 day outlook for Sunday, July 26th through Saturday, August 1st, calls for temperatures to be above normal and precipitation to be near normal. Normal highs for the period are around 85 degrees, and normal lows are around 65. The normal precipitation total for the 7 days is around 0.85 inches. The ultraviolet index for Indianapolis on Sunday will be 6. The Environmental Protection Agency categorizes an index of 6 as high exposure to ultraviolet radiation. At 5 p.m., at Indianapolis, it was partly sunny. The temperature was 91 degrees, the dew point 72, and the relative humidity 53%, producing a heat index of 98. The wind was west at 16 miles an hour, gusting to 26. The barometric pressure was 29.88 inches and steady. Around central Indiana, it was mostly sunny, with a temperature of 88 at Zionsville, 89 at Eagle Creek Airpark, and 90 at Shelbyville. It was partly sunny, with a temperature of 83 at Anderson, and 86 at Muncie. Elsewhere across Indiana, at Fort Wayne, a thunderstorm was reported, with a temperature of 78. It was mostly sunny, with a temperature of 89 at Lafayette, 89 at Terre Haute, 88 at Bloomington, and 93 at Evansville. At South Bend, it was partly sunny, with a temperature of 82. Just outside Indiana, at Dayton, a thunderstorm was reported, with a temperature of 79. At St. Louis, rain was falling, with a temperature of 89. At Chicago, it was mostly sunny, with a temperature of 91. It was partly sunny, with a temperature of 86 at Champaign, 83 at Cincinnati, and 91 at Louisville. Once again, at Indianapolis, it was 91 degrees with partly sunny skies. This is NOAA All Hazards Radio KEC-74 in Indianapolis. And now a look at your forecast for Indianapolis and central Indiana. Tonight, partly cloudy late this afternoon, then clearing. Scattered showers and thunderstorms late this afternoon, then numerous showers and scattered thunderstorms through the late overnight. Patchy smoke toward daybreak.
humid with lows in the upper 60s. West winds 10 to 15 miles an hour, becoming northwest 5 to 10 miles an hour through the late overnight, then becoming north toward daybreak. Chance of rain 70%. For Sunday, mostly sunny. Patchy smoke. Highs in the mid-80s. Northeast winds 5 to 10 miles an hour. Sunday night, mostly clear through the late overnight, then becoming partly cloudy. Patchy smoke through the late overnight. Lows in the mid-60s. East winds around 5 miles an hour. For Monday, mostly sunny through early afternoon, then becoming partly cloudy. Highs in the mid-80s. South winds around 5 miles an hour. Once again, the forecast for tonight. Partly cloudy late this afternoon, then clearing. Scattered showers and thunderstorms late this afternoon, then numerous showers and scattered thunderstorms through the late overnight. Patchy smoke toward daybreak. Humid with lows in the upper 60s. West winds 10 to 15 miles an hour, becoming northwest 5 to 10 miles an hour through the late overnight, then becoming north toward daybreak. Chance of rain 70%. Taking a look at the 3 through 7 day forecast for Indianapolis and central Indiana. Monday night. Showers likely with a chance of thunderstorms toward daybreak. Lows in the lower 70s. Southwest winds 5 to 10 miles an hour. Gusts up to 20 miles an hour toward daybreak. Chance of rain 60%. For Tuesday. Partly cloudy through early afternoon, then clearing. Showers likely with a chance of thunderstorms. Highs in the upper 80s. Chance of rain 70%. Tuesday night. Mostly clear. A slight chance of showers through the late overnight. Lows in the mid-60s. Chance of rain 20%. For Wednesday through Thursday. Clear. Highs in the upper 70s. Lows in the upper 50s. Thursday night. Mostly clear. Lows in the lower 60s. For Friday. Mostly sunny through early afternoon, then becoming partly cloudy. Highs in the lower 80s. Friday night. Partly cloudy. A slight chance of showers toward daybreak. Lows in the mid-60s. Chance of rain 20%. For Saturday. Partly cloudy. A slight chance of showers and thunderstorms through early afternoon. Highs in the mid-80s. Chance of rain 20%. The current time is 6:08 p.m. Eastern Daylight Time. The 8 to 14 day outlook for Sunday, July 26th through Saturday, August 1st, calls for temperatures to be above normal and precipitation to be near normal. Normal highs for the period are around 85 degrees and normal lows are around 65. The normal precipitation total for the 7 days is around 0.85 inches. Now here is the hazardous weather outlook for central Indiana. For the period through tonight, heat index values around 100 degrees this afternoon. Isolated to scattered thunderstorms are possible through the rest of the afternoon. Heavy rain, lightning and gusty winds are possible. A line of strong to severe thunderstorms are expected to move into the region from the north after 5 p.m. and progress south through the area into the early overnight. Damaging winds are the primary threat, with torrential rainfall and localized flooding also expected. And now the extended outlook for the period Sunday through Friday. Thunderstorms are possible Monday night into Tuesday, with the potential for additional severe weather. Damaging winds are the primary threat, but all hazards are possible. Heavy rain producing flooding will also be a concern. Expect poor air quality Sunday and Monday due to PM 2.5, which could be unhealthy for sensitive groups. Spotter information statement. Spotter activation may be needed this evening and again Monday night and Tuesday. The ultraviolet index for Indianapolis on Sunday will be 6. The Environmental Protection Agency categorizes an index of 6 as high exposure to ultraviolet radiation. At 5 p.m. at Indianapolis, it was partly sunny. The temperature was 91 degrees, the dew point 72, and the relative humidity 53%, producing a heat index of 98. The wind was west at 16 miles an hour, gusting to 26.
The barometric pressure was 29.88 inches and steady. Around central Indiana, it was mostly sunny, with a temperature of 88 at Zionsville, 89 at Eagle Creek Air Park, and 90 at Shelbyville. It was partly sunny, with a temperature of 83 at Anderson and 86 at Muncie. Elsewhere across Indiana, at Fort Wayne, a thunderstorm was reported, with a temperature of 78. It was mostly sunny, with a temperature of 89 at Lafayette, 89 at Terre Haute, 88 at Bloomington, and 93 at Evansville. At South Bend, it was partly sunny.

And now we'll look at your forecast for Indianapolis and central Indiana. Tonight, partly cloudy late this afternoon, then clearing. Scattered showers and thunderstorms late this afternoon, then numerous showers and scattered thunderstorms through the late overnight. Patchy smoke toward daybreak. Humid with lows in the upper 60s. West winds 10 to 15 miles an hour, becoming northwest 5 to 10 miles an hour through the late overnight, then becoming north toward daybreak. Chance of rain 70%. For Sunday, mostly sunny. Patchy smoke. Highs in the mid-80s. Northeast winds 5 to 10 miles an hour. Sunday night, mostly clear through the late overnight, then becoming partly cloudy. Patchy smoke through the late overnight. Lows in the mid-60s. East winds around 5 miles an hour. For Monday, mostly sunny through early afternoon, then becoming partly cloudy. Highs in the mid-80s. South winds around 5 miles an hour. Once again, the forecast for tonight. Partly cloudy late this afternoon, then clearing. Scattered showers and thunderstorms late this afternoon, then numerous showers and scattered thunderstorms through the late overnight. Patchy smoke toward daybreak. Humid with lows in the upper 60s. West winds 10 to 15 miles an hour, becoming northwest 5 to 10 miles an hour through the late overnight, then becoming north toward daybreak. Chance of rain 70%. Taking a look at the 3 through 7 day forecast for Indianapolis and central Indiana. Monday night. Showers likely with a chance of thunderstorms toward daybreak. Lows in the lower 70s. Southwest winds 5 to 10 miles an hour. Gusts up to 20 miles an hour toward daybreak. Chance of rain 60%. For Tuesday. Partly cloudy through early afternoon, then clearing. Showers likely with a chance of thunderstorms. Highs in the upper 80s. Chance of rain 70%. Tuesday night. Mostly clear. A slight chance of showers through the late overnight. Lows in the mid-60s. Chance of rain 20%. For Wednesday through Thursday. Clear. Highs in the upper 70s. Lows in the upper 50s. Thursday night. Mostly clear. Lows in the lower 60s. For Friday. Mostly sunny through early afternoon, then becoming partly cloudy. Highs in the lower 80s. Friday night. Partly cloudy. A slight chance of showers toward daybreak. Lows in the mid-60s. Chance of rain 20%. For Saturday. Partly cloudy. A slight chance of showers and thunderstorms through early afternoon. Highs in the mid-80s. Chance of rain 20%. The 8 to 14 day outlook for Sunday, July 26th through Saturday, August 1st, calls for temperatures to be above normal and precipitation to be near normal. Normal highs for the period are around 85 degrees and normal lows are around 65. The normal precipitation total for the 7 days is around 0.85 inches. The ultraviolet index for Indianapolis on Sunday will be 6. The Environmental Protection Agency categorizes an index of 6 as high exposure to ultraviolet radiation. At 6 p.m. at Indianapolis, it was partly sunny. The temperature was 90 degrees, the dew point 73, and the relative humidity 57%, producing a heat index of 98. The wind was west at 18 miles an hour, gusting to 28. The barometric pressure was 29.88 inches and steady. Around central Indiana, it was mostly sunny, with a temperature of 83 at Anderson, 89 at Eagle Creek Air Park, and 88 at Shelbyville. It was partly sunny, with a temperature of 78 at Muncie, and 87 at Zionsville. Elsewhere across Indiana, at Lafayette, a thunderstorm was reported, with a temperature of 76. At Bloomington, it was sunny, with a temperature of 88. It was mostly sunny, with a temperature of 82 at South Bend, 86 at Terre Haute, and 92 at Evansville. At Fort Wayne, it was partly sunny, with a temperature of 75. Just outside Indiana, at Cincinnati, a thunderstorm was reported, with a temperature of 81. At Chicago, it was mostly sunny, with a temperature of 84.

It was partly sunny, with a temperature of 87 at Champaign, 91 at St. Louis, and 89 at Louisville. At Dayton, it was cloudy, with a temperature of 82. Once again, at Indianapolis, it was 90 degrees with partly sunny skies. This is NOAA All Hazards Radio KEC 74 in Indianapolis. And now a look at your forecast for Indianapolis and central Indiana. Tonight, partly cloudy late this afternoon, then clearing. Scattered showers and thunderstorms late this afternoon, then numerous showers and scattered thunderstorms through the late overnight. Patchy smoke toward daybreak. Humid with lows in the upper 60s. West winds 10 to 15 miles an hour, becoming northwest 5 to 10 miles an hour through the late overnight, then becoming north toward daybreak. Chance of rain 70%. For Sunday, mostly sunny. Patchy smoke. Highs in the mid-80s. Northeast winds 5 to 10 miles an hour. Sunday night, mostly clear through the late overnight, then becoming partly cloudy. Patchy smoke through the late overnight. Lows in the mid-60s. East winds around 5 miles an hour. For Monday, mostly sunny through early afternoon, then becoming partly cloudy. Highs in the mid-80s. South winds around 5 miles an hour. Once again, the forecast for tonight. Partly cloudy late this afternoon, then clearing. Scattered showers and thunderstorms late this afternoon, then numerous showers and scattered thunderstorms through the late overnight. Patchy smoke toward daybreak. Humid with lows in the upper 60s. West winds 10 to 15 miles an hour, becoming northwest 5 to 10 miles an hour through the late overnight, then becoming north toward daybreak. Chance of rain 70%. Here is an air quality alert message for the following counties in Indiana: Bartholomew, Boone, Brown, Carroll, Clay, Clinton, Decatur, Delaware, Fountain, Hamilton, Hancock, Hendricks, Henry, Howard, Johnson, Madison, Monroe, Montgomery, Morgan, Olin, Park, Putnam, Randolph, Rush, Shelby, Sullivan, Tippecanoe, Tipton, Vermilion, Vigo, and Warren. The officials at the Indiana Department of Environmental Management have declared an Air Quality Action Day in effect from midnight tonight to midnight Eastern Daylight Time Monday night. An Air Quality Action Day for PM2.5 has been issued. Fine particulate levels are expected to be in the unhealthy for sensitive groups range. Active children and adults, and people with respiratory disease, such as asthma, should limit prolonged outdoor exposure. Here are some recommended actions that the public can take due to observed and forecasted high concentrations of PM2.5 values in the area. Recommendations are for the public to avoid or limit outdoor exposure to wildfire smoke, reduce or avoid exertion or heavy work outdoors, and keep windows and doors closed as much as possible. For additional information, please visit the item smog page at http://www.in.gov/item/air-monitoring/smogwatch/. Here is an air quality alert message for the following county: Marion, Indiana. The officials at the Office of Sustainability for the City of Indianapolis have called for a no-zone action day in effect from midnight tonight to midnight Eastern Daylight Time Monday night. A no-zone action day means that a combination of high temperatures, light winds, and other factors are expected to produce conditions where high levels of ozone emissions may exceed federally mandated standards. Fine particulate levels are expected to be in the unhealthy for sensitive groups range. Active children and adults, and people with respiratory disease, such as asthma, should limit prolonged outdoor exposure. Here are some recommended actions that the public can take: walk, bike, carpool, or use public transportation. 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
taking a look at the 3-7 day forecast for Indianapolis and central Indiana. Monday night. Showers likely with a chance of thunderstorms toward daybreak. Lows in the lower 70s. Southwest winds 5 to 10 miles an hour. Gusts up to 20 miles an hour toward daybreak. Chance of rain 60%. For Tuesday. Partly cloudy through early afternoon, then clearing. Showers likely with a chance of thunderstorms. Highs in the upper 80s. Chance of rain 70%. Tuesday night. Mostly clear. A slight chance of showers through the late overnight. Lows in the mid-60s. Chance of rain 20%. For Wednesday through Thursday. Clear. Highs in the upper 70s. Lows in the upper 50s. Thursday night. Mostly clear. Lows in the lower 60s. For Friday. Mostly sunny through early afternoon, then becoming partly cloudy. Highs in the lower 80s. Friday night. Partly cloudy. A slight chance of showers toward daybreak. Lows in the mid-60s. Chance of rain 20%. For Saturday. Partly cloudy. A slight chance of showers and thunderstorms through early afternoon. Highs in the mid-80s. Chance of rain 20%. The current time is 6:23 p.m. Eastern Daylight Time. The 8 to 14 day outlook for Sunday, July 26th through Saturday, August 1st, calls for temperatures to be above normal and precipitation to be near normal. Normal highs for the period are around 85 degrees and normal lows are around 65. The normal precipitation total for the 7 days is around 0.85 inches. The ultraviolet index for Indianapolis on Sunday will be 6. The Environmental Protection Agency categorizes an index of 6 as high exposure to ultraviolet radiation. At 6 p.m. at Indianapolis, it was partly sunny. The temperature was 90 degrees, the dew point 73, and the relative humidity 57%, producing a heat index of 98. The wind was west at 18 miles an hour, gusting to 28. The barometric pressure was 29.88 inches and steady. Around central Indiana, it was mostly sunny, with a temperature of 83 at Anderson, 89 at Eagle Creek Air Park, and 88 at Shelbyville. It was partly sunny, with a temperature of 78 at Muncie, and 87 at Zionsville. Elsewhere across Indiana, at Lafayette, a thunderstorm was reported, with a temperature of 76. At Bloomington, it was sunny, with a temperature of 88. It was mostly sunny, with a temperature of 82 at South Bend, 86 at Terre Haute, and 92 at Evansville. At Fort Wayne, it was partly sunny, with a temperature of 75. Just outside Indiana, at Cincinnati, a thunderstorm was reported, with a temperature of 81. At Chicago, it was mostly sunny, with a temperature of 84. It was partly sunny, with a temperature of 87 at Champaign, 91 at St. Louis, and 89 at Louisville. At Dayton, it was cloudy, with a temperature of 82. Once again, at Indianapolis, it was 90 degrees with partly sunny skies. This is NOAA All Hazards Radio KEC 74 in Indianapolis. And now a look at your forecast for Indianapolis and central Indiana. Tonight, partly cloudy late this afternoon, then clearing. Scattered showers and thunderstorms late this afternoon, then numerous showers and scattered thunderstorms through the late overnight. Patchy smoke toward daybreak. Humid with lows in the upper 60s. West winds 10 to 15 miles an hour, becoming northwest 5 to 10 miles an hour through the late overnight, then becoming north toward daybreak. Chance of rain 70%. For Sunday, mostly sunny. Patchy smoke. Highs in the mid-80s. Northeast winds 5 to 10 miles an hour. Sunday night. Mostly clear through the late overnight, then becoming partly cloudy. Patchy smoke through the late overnight. Lows in the mid-60s. East winds around 5 miles an hour. For Monday. Mostly sunny through early afternoon, then becoming partly cloudy. Highs in the mid-80s. South winds around 5 miles an hour. Once again, the forecast for tonight.
partly cloudy late this afternoon, then clearing. Scattered showers and thunderstorms late this afternoon, then numerous showers and scattered thunderstorms through the late overnight. Patchy smoke toward daybreak. Humid with lows in the upper 60s. West winds 10 to 15 miles an hour, becoming northwest 5 to 10 miles an hour through the late overnight, then becoming north toward daybreak. Chance of rain 70%. Taking a look at the 3 through 7 day forecast for Indianapolis and central Indiana. Monday night. Showers likely with a chance of thunderstorms toward daybreak. Lows in the lower 70s. Southwest winds 5 to 10 miles an hour. Gusts up to 20 miles an hour toward daybreak. Chance of rain 60%. For Tuesday. Partly cloudy through early afternoon, then clearing. Showers likely with a chance of thunderstorms. Highs in the upper 80s. Chance of rain 70%. Tuesday night. Mostly clear. A slight chance of showers through the late overnight. Lows in the mid-60s. Chance of rain 20%. For Wednesday through Thursday. Clear. Highs in the upper 70s. Lows in the upper 50s. Thursday night. Mostly clear. Lows in the lower 60s. For Friday. Mostly sunny through early afternoon, then becoming partly cloudy. Highs in the lower 80s. Friday night. Partly cloudy. A slight chance of showers toward daybreak. Lows in the mid-60s. Chance of rain 20%. For Saturday. Partly cloudy. A slight chance of showers and thunderstorms through early afternoon. Highs in the mid-80s. Chance of rain 20%. Now here is the hazardous weather outlook for central Indiana. For the period through tonight. Heat index values around 100 degrees this afternoon. Isolated to scattered thunderstorms are possible through the rest of the afternoon. Heavy rain, lightning and gusty winds are possible. A line of strong to severe thunderstorms are expected to move into the region from the north after 5 p.m. and progress south through the area into the early overnight. Damaging winds are the primary threat, with torrential rainfall and localized flooding also expected. And now the extended outlook for the period Sunday through Friday. Thunderstorms are possible Monday night into Tuesday, with the potential for additional severe weather. Damaging winds are the primary threat, but all hazards are possible. Heavy rain producing flooding will also be a concern. Expect poor air quality Sunday and Monday due to PM 2.5, which could be unhealthy for sensitive groups. Spotter information statement. Spotter activation may be needed this evening and again Monday night and Tuesday. The 8 to 14 day outlook for Sunday, July 26th through Saturday, August 1st, calls for temperatures to be above normal and precipitation to be near normal. Normal highs for the period are around 85 degrees, and normal lows are around 65. The normal precipitation total for the 7 days is around 0.85 inches. The ultraviolet index for Indianapolis on Sunday will be 6. The Environmental Protection Agency categorizes an index of 6 as high exposure to ultraviolet radiation. At 6 p.m., at Indianapolis, it was partly sunny. The temperature was 90 degrees. The dew point 73, and the relative humidity 57%, producing a heat index of 98. The wind was west at 18 miles an hour, gusting to 28. The barometric pressure was 29.88 inches and steady. Around central Indiana, it was mostly sunny, with a temperature of 83 at Anderson, 89 at Eagle Creek Air Park, and 88 at Shelbyville. It was partly sunny, with a temperature of 78 at Muncie, and 87 at Zionsville. Elsewhere across Indiana, at Lafayette, a thunderstorm was reported, with a temperature of 76. At Bloomington, it was sunny, with a temperature of 88. It was mostly sunny, with a temperature of 82 at South Bend, 86 at Terre Haute, and 92 at Evansville. At Fort Wayne, it was partly sunny, with a temperature of 75. Just outside Indiana, at Cincinnati, a thunderstorm was reported, with a temperature of 81. At Chicago, it was mostly sunny, with a temperature of 84.
It was partly sunny, with a temperature of 87 at Champaign, 91 at St. Louis, and 89 at Louisville. At Dayton, it was cloudy, with a temperature of 82. Once again, at Indianapolis, it was 90 degrees with partly sunny skies. This is NOAA All Hazards Radio KEC 74 in Indianapolis. And now a look at your forecast for Indianapolis and central Indiana. Tonight, partly cloudy late this afternoon, then clearing. Scattered showers and thunderstorms late this afternoon, then numerous showers and scattered thunderstorms through the late overnight. Patchy smoke toward daybreak. Humid with lows in the upper 60s. West winds 10 to 15 miles an hour, becoming northwest 5 to 10 miles an hour through the late overnight, then becoming north toward daybreak. Chance of rain 70%. For Sunday, mostly sunny. Patchy smoke. Highs in the mid-80s. Northeast winds 5 to 10 miles an hour. Sunday night, mostly clear through the late overnight, then becoming partly cloudy. Patchy smoke through the late overnight. Lows in the mid-60s. East winds around 5 miles an hour. For Monday, mostly sunny through early afternoon, then becoming partly cloudy. Highs in the mid-80s. South winds around 5 miles an hour. Once again, the forecast for tonight. Partly cloudy late this afternoon, then clearing. Scattered showers and thunderstorms late this afternoon, then numerous showers and scattered thunderstorms through the late overnight. Patchy smoke toward daybreak. Humid with lows in the upper 60s. West winds 10 to 15 miles an hour, becoming northwest 5 to 10 miles an hour through the late overnight, then becoming north toward daybreak. Chance of rain 70%. Taking a look at the 3 through 7 day forecast for Indianapolis and central Indiana. Monday night. Showers likely with a chance of thunderstorms toward daybreak. Lows in the lower 70s. Southwest winds 5 to 10 miles an hour. Gusts up to 20 miles an hour toward daybreak. Chance of rain 60%. For Tuesday. Partly cloudy through early afternoon, then clearing. Showers likely with a chance of thunderstorms. Highs in the upper 80s. Chance of rain 70%. Tuesday night. Mostly clear. A slight chance of showers through the late overnight. Lows in the mid-60s. Chance of rain 20%. For Wednesday through Thursday. Clear. Highs in the upper 70s. Lows in the upper 50s. Thursday night. Mostly clear. Lows in the lower 60s. For Friday. Mostly sunny through early afternoon, then becoming partly cloudy. Highs in the lower 80s. Friday night. Partly cloudy. A slight chance of showers toward daybreak. Lows in the mid-60s. Chance of rain 20%. For Saturday. Partly cloudy. A slight chance of showers and thunderstorms through early afternoon. Highs in the mid-80s. Chance of rain 20%. The 8 to 14 day outlook for Sunday, July 26th through Saturday, August 1st, calls for temperatures to be above normal and precipitation to be near normal. Normal highs for the period are around 85 degrees, and normal lows are around 65. The normal precipitation total for the 7 days is around 0.85 inches. The ultraviolet index for Indianapolis on Sunday will be 6. The Environmental Protection Agency categorizes an index of 6 as high exposure to ultraviolet radiation. At 6 p.m., at Indianapolis, it was partly sunny. The temperature was 90 degrees, the dew point 73, and the relative humidity 57%, producing a heat index of 98. The wind was west at 18 miles an hour, gusting to 28. The barometric pressure was 29.88 inches and steady. Around central Indiana, it was mostly sunny, with a temperature of 83 at Anderson, 89 at Eagle Creek Air Park, and 88 at Shelbyville. It was partly sunny, with a temperature of 78 at Muncie, and 87 at Zionsville. Elsewhere across Indiana, at Lafayette, a thunderstorm was reported, with a temperature of 76. At Bloomington, it was sunny, with a temperature of 88.
It was mostly sunny, with a temperature of 82 at South Bend, 86 at Terre Haute, and 92 at Evansville. At Fort Wayne, it was partly sunny, with a temperature of 75. Just outside Indiana, at Cincinnati, a thunderstorm was reported, with a temperature of 81. At Chicago, it was mostly sunny, with a temperature of 84. It was partly sunny, with a temperature of 87 at Champaign, 91 at St. Louis, and 89 at Louisville. At Dayton, it was cloudy, with a temperature of 82. Once again, at Indianapolis, it was 90 degrees with partly sunny skies. This is NOAA All Hazards Radio KEC 74 in Indianapolis. And now a look at your forecast for Indianapolis and central Indiana. Tonight, partly cloudy late this afternoon, then clearing. Scattered showers and thunderstorms late this afternoon, then numerous showers and scattered thunderstorms through the late overnight. Patchy smoke toward daybreak. Humid with lows in the upper 60s. West winds 10 to 15 miles an hour, becoming northwest 5 to 10 miles an hour through the late overnight, then becoming north toward daybreak. Chance of rain 70%. For Sunday, mostly sunny. Patchy smoke. Highs in the mid-80s. Northeast winds 5 to 10 miles an hour. Sunday night, mostly clear through the late overnight, then becoming partly cloudy. Patchy smoke through the late overnight. Lows in the mid-60s. East winds around 5 miles an hour. For Monday, mostly sunny through early afternoon, then becoming partly cloudy. Highs in the mid-80s. South winds around 5 miles an hour. Once again, the forecast for tonight. Partly cloudy late this afternoon, then clearing. Scattered showers and thunderstorms late this afternoon, then numerous showers and scattered thunderstorms through the late overnight. Patchy smoke toward daybreak. Humid with lows in the upper 60s. West winds 10 to 15 miles an hour, becoming northwest 5 to 10 miles an hour through the late overnight, then becoming north toward daybreak. Chance of rain 70%. The current time is 6:39 p.m. Eastern Daylight Time. And now a look at your forecast for Indianapolis and central Indiana. Tonight, mostly cloudy with scattered showers and thunderstorms through the late overnight, then mostly clear toward daybreak. Areas of smoke toward daybreak. Much warmer with lows in the upper 60s. Northwest winds 5 to 10 miles an hour, becoming north toward daybreak. Chance of rain 50%. For Sunday, mostly sunny. Areas of smoke. Highs in the mid-80s. Northeast winds 5 to 10 miles an hour. Sunday night. Mostly clear through the late overnight, then becoming partly cloudy. Areas of smoke through the late overnight. Lows in the mid-60s. East winds around 5 miles an hour. For Monday. Mostly sunny through early afternoon, then becoming partly cloudy. Highs in the mid-80s. South winds around 5 miles an hour. Once again, the forecast for tonight. Mostly cloudy with scattered showers and thunderstorms through the late overnight, then mostly clear toward daybreak. Areas of smoke toward daybreak. Much warmer with lows in the upper 60s. Northwest winds 5 to 10 miles an hour, becoming north toward daybreak. Chance of rain 50%. Here is an air quality alert message for the following counties in Indiana: Bartholomew, Boone, Brown, Carroll, Clay, Clinton, Decatur, Delaware, Fountain, Hamilton, Hancock, Hendricks, Henry, Howard, Johnson, Madison, Monroe, Montgomery, Morgan, Owen, Park, Putnam, Randolph, Rush, Shelby, Sullivan, Tippecanoe, Tipton, Vermilion, Vigo, and Warren. The officials at the Indiana Department of Environmental Management have declared an Air Quality Action Day in effect from midnight tonight to midnight Eastern Daylight Time Monday night. An Air Quality Action Day for PM 2.5 has been issued. Fine particulate levels are expected to be in the unhealthy for sensitive groups range. Active children and adults, and people with respiratory disease, such as asthma, should limit prolonged outdoor exposure.
Here are some recommended actions that the public can take due to observed and forecasted high concentrations of PM2.5 values in the area. Recommendations are for the public to avoid or limit outdoor exposure to wildfire smoke, reduce or avoid exertion or heavy work outdoors, and keep windows and doors closed as much as possible. For additional information, please visit the item smog page at http://www.in.gov/item/air-monitoring/smogwatch/. Here is an air quality alert message for the following county, Marion, Indiana. The officials at the Office of Sustainability for the City of Indianapolis have called for a no-zone action day, in effect from midnight tonight to midnight Eastern Daylight Time Monday night. A no-zone action day means that a combination of high temperatures, light winds, and other factors are expected to produce conditions where high levels of ozone emissions may exceed federally mandated standards. Fine particulate levels are expected to be in the unhealthy for sensitive groups range. Active children and adults, and people with respiratory disease, such as asthma, should limit prolonged outdoor exposure. Here are some recommended actions that the public can take: walk, bike, carpool, or use public transportation. Avoid using the drive-through and combine errands into one trip. Avoid refueling your vehicle or using gasoline-powered lawn equipment until after 7 p.m. Turn off your engine when idling for more than 30 seconds. 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Taking a look at the 3-7 day forecast for Indianapolis and central Indiana. Monday night. Showers likely with a chance of thunderstorms toward daybreak. Lows in the lower 70s. Southwest winds 5 to 10 miles an hour. Gusts up to 20 miles an hour toward daybreak. Chance of rain 60%. For Tuesday. Partly cloudy through early afternoon, then clearing. Showers likely with a chance of thunderstorms. Highs in the upper 80s. Chance of rain 70%. Tuesday night. Mostly clear. A slight chance of showers through the late overnight. Lows in the mid-60s. Chance of rain 20%. For Wednesday through Thursday. Clear. Highs in the upper 70s. Lows in the upper 50s. Thursday night. Mostly clear. Lows in the lower 60s. For Friday. Mostly sunny through early afternoon, then becoming partly cloudy. Highs in the lower 80s. Friday night. Partly cloudy. A slight chance of showers toward daybreak. Lows in the mid-60s. Chance of rain 20%. For Saturday. Partly cloudy. A slight chance of showers and thunderstorms through early afternoon. Highs in the mid-80s. Chance of rain 20%. The 8-14 day outlook for Sunday, July 26th through Saturday, August 1st, calls for temperatures to be above normal and precipitation to be near normal. Normal highs for the period are around 85 degrees, and normal lows are around 65. The normal precipitation total for the 7 days is around 0.85 inches. The ultraviolet index for Indianapolis on Sunday will be 6. The Environmental Protection Agency categorizes an index of 6 as high exposure to ultraviolet radiation. At 6 p.m., at Indianapolis, it was partly sunny. The temperature was 90 degrees, the dew point 73, and the relative humidity 57%, producing a heat index of 98. The wind was west at 18 miles an hour, gusting to 28. The barometric pressure was 29.88 inches and steady. Around central Indiana, it was mostly sunny, with a temperature of 83 at Anderson, 89 at Eagle Creek Air Park, and 88 at Shelbyville. It was partly sunny, with a temperature of 78 at Muncie, and 87 at Zionsville. Elsewhere across Indiana, at Lafayette, a thunderstorm was reported, with a temperature of 76. At Bloomington, it was sunny, with a temperature of 88.
It was mostly sunny, with a temperature of 82 at South Bend, 86 at Terre Haute, and 92 at Evansville. At Fort Wayne, it was partly sunny, with a temperature of 75. Just outside Indiana, at Cincinnati, a thunderstorm was reported, with a temperature of 81. At Chicago, it was mostly sunny, with a temperature of 84. It was partly sunny, with a temperature of 87 at Champaign, 91 at St. Louis, and 89 at Louisville. At Dayton, it was cloudy, with a temperature of 82. Once again, at Indianapolis, it was 90 degrees with partly sunny skies. This is NOAA All Hazards Radio KEC 74 in Indianapolis. And now a look at your forecast for Indianapolis and central Indiana. Tonight, mostly cloudy with scattered showers and thunderstorms through the late overnight, then mostly clear toward daybreak. Areas of smoke toward daybreak. Much warmer with lows in the upper 60s. Northwest winds 5 to 10 miles an hour, becoming north toward daybreak. Chance of rain 50%. For Sunday, mostly sunny. Areas of smoke. Highs in the mid-80s. Northeast winds 5 to 10 miles an hour. Sunday night, mostly clear through the late overnight, then becoming partly cloudy. Areas of smoke through the late overnight. Lows in the mid-60s. East winds around 5 miles an hour. For Monday, mostly sunny through early afternoon, then becoming partly cloudy. Highs in the mid-80s. South winds around 5 miles an hour. Once again, the forecast for tonight. Mostly cloudy with scattered showers and thunderstorms through the late overnight, then mostly clear toward daybreak. Areas of smoke toward daybreak. Much warmer with lows in the upper 60s. Northwest winds 5 to 10 miles an hour, becoming north toward daybreak. Chance of rain 50%. Taking a look at the 3 through 7 day forecast for Indianapolis and central Indiana. Monday night. Showers likely with a chance of thunderstorms toward daybreak. Lows in the lower 70s. Southwest winds 5 to 10 miles an hour. Gusts up to 20 miles an hour toward daybreak. Chance of rain 60%. For Tuesday, partly cloudy through early afternoon, then clearing. Showers likely with a chance of thunderstorms. Highs in the upper 80s. Chance of rain 70%. Tuesday night, mostly clear. A slight chance of showers through the late overnight. Lows in the mid-60s. Chance of rain 20%. For Wednesday through Thursday, clear. Highs in the upper 70s. Lows in the upper 50s. Thursday night, mostly clear. Lows in the lower 60s. For Friday, mostly sunny through early afternoon, then becoming partly cloudy. Highs in the lower 80s. Friday night, partly cloudy. A slight chance of showers toward daybreak. Lows in the mid-60s. Chance of rain 20%. For Saturday, partly cloudy. A slight chance of showers and thunderstorms through early afternoon. Highs in the mid-80s. Chance of rain 20%. Now here is the hazardous weather outlook for central Indiana. For the period through tonight, heat index values around 100 degrees this afternoon. Isolated to scattered thunderstorms are possible through the rest of the afternoon. Heavy rain, lightning, and gusty winds are possible. A line of strong to severe thunderstorms are expected to move into the region from the north after 5 p.m. and progress south through the area into the early overnight. Damaging winds are the primary threat, with torrential rainfall and localized flooding also expected. And now the extended outlook for the period Sunday through Friday. Thunderstorms are possible Monday night into Tuesday, with the potential for additional severe weather. Damaging winds are the primary threat, but all hazards are possible. Heavy rain producing flooding will also be a concern. Expect poor air quality Sunday and Monday due to PM 2.5, which could be unhealthy for sensitive groups. Spotter information statement. Spotter activation may be needed this evening and again Monday night and Tuesday. The 8 to 14 day outlook for Sunday, July 26th through Saturday, August 1st, calls for temperatures to be above normal and precipitation to be near normal.
Normal highs for the period are around 85 degrees, and normal lows are around 65. The normal precipitation total for the 7 days is around 0.85 inches. The ultraviolet index for Indianapolis on Sunday will be 6. The Environmental Protection Agency categorizes an index of 6 as high exposure to ultraviolet radiation. At 6 p.m., at Indianapolis, it was partly sunny. The temperature was 90 degrees, the dew point 73, and the relative humidity 57%, producing a heat index of 98. The wind was west at 18 miles an hour, gusting to 28. The barometric pressure was 29.88 inches and steady. Around central Indiana, it was mostly sunny, with a temperature of 83 at Anderson, 89 at Eagle Creek Airpark, and 88 at Shelbyville. It was partly sunny, with a temperature of 78 at Muncie, and 87 at Zionsville. Elsewhere across Indiana, at Lafayette, a thunderstorm was reported, with a temperature of 76. At Bloomington, it was sunny, with a temperature of 88. It was mostly sunny, with a temperature of 82 at South Bend, 86 at Terre Haute, and 92 at Evansville. At Fort Wayne, it was partly sunny, with a temperature of 75. Just outside Indiana, at Cincinnati, a thunderstorm was reported, with a temperature of 81. At Chicago, it was mostly sunny, with a temperature of 84. It was partly sunny, with a temperature of 87 at Champaign, 91 at St. Louis, and 89 at Louisville. At Dayton, it was cloudy, with a temperature of 82. Once again, at Indianapolis, it was 90 degrees with partly sunny skies. The current time is 6:53 p.m. Eastern Daylight Time. This is NOAA All Hazards Radio KEC 74 in Indianapolis. And now a look at your forecast for Indianapolis and central Indiana. Tonight, mostly cloudy with scattered showers and thunderstorms through the late overnight, then mostly clear toward daybreak. Areas of smoke toward daybreak. Much warmer with lows in the upper 60s. Northwest winds 5 to 10 miles an hour, becoming north toward daybreak. Chance of rain 50%. For Sunday, mostly sunny. Areas of smoke. Highs in the mid-80s. Northeast winds 5 to 10 miles an hour. Sunday night, mostly clear through the late overnight, then becoming partly cloudy. Areas of smoke through the late overnight. Lows in the mid-60s. East winds around 5 miles an hour. For Monday, mostly sunny through early afternoon, then becoming partly cloudy. Highs in the mid-80s. South winds around 5 miles an hour. Once again, the forecast for tonight. Mostly cloudy with scattered showers and thunderstorms through the late overnight, then mostly clear toward daybreak. Areas of smoke toward daybreak. Much warmer with lows in the upper 60s. Northwest winds 5 to 10 miles an hour, becoming north toward daybreak. Chance of rain 50%. Taking a look at the 3 through 7 day forecast for Indianapolis and central Indiana. Monday night. Showers likely with a chance of thunderstorms toward daybreak. Lows in the lower 70s. Southwest winds 5 to 10 miles an hour. Gusts up to 20 miles an hour toward daybreak. Chance of rain 60%. For Tuesday. Partly cloudy through early afternoon, then clearing. Showers likely with a chance of thunderstorms. Highs in the upper 80s. Chance of rain 70%. Tuesday night. Mostly clear. A slight chance of showers through the late overnight. Lows in the mid-60s. Chance of rain 20%. For Wednesday through Thursday. Clear. Highs in the upper 70s. Lows in the upper 50s. Thursday night. Mostly clear. Lows in the lower 60s. For Friday. Mostly sunny through early afternoon, then becoming partly cloudy. Highs in the lower 80s. Friday night. Partly cloudy. A slight chance of showers toward daybreak. Lows in the mid-60s. Chance of rain 20%. For Saturday. Partly cloudy. A slight chance of showers and thunderstorms through early afternoon. Highs in the mid-80s.
chance of rain 20%. The 8 to 14 day outlook for Sunday, July 26th through Saturday, August 1st, calls for temperatures to be above normal and precipitation to be near normal. Normal highs for the period are around 85 degrees, and normal lows are around 65. The normal precipitation total for the 7 days is around 0.85 inches. The ultraviolet index for Indianapolis on Sunday will be 6. The Environmental Protection Agency categorizes an index of 6 as high exposure to ultraviolet radiation. At 6 p.m. at Indianapolis, it was partly sunny. The temperature was 90 degrees, the dew point 73, and the relative humidity 57%, producing a heat index of 98. The wind was west at 18 miles an hour, gusting to 28. The barometric pressure was 29.88 inches and steady. Around central Indiana, it was mostly sunny, with a temperature of 83 at Anderson, 89 at Eagle Creek Airpark, and 88 at Shelbyville. It was partly sunny, with a temperature of 78 at Muncie, and 87 at Zionsville. Elsewhere across Indiana, at Lafayette, a thunderstorm was reported, with a temperature of 76. At Bloomington, it was sunny, with a temperature of 88. It was mostly sunny, with a temperature of 82 at South Bend, 86 at Terre Haute, and 92 at Evansville. At Fort Wayne, it was partly sunny, with a temperature of 75. Just outside Indiana, at Cincinnati, a thunderstorm was reported, with a temperature of 81. At Chicago, it was mostly sunny, with a temperature of 84. It was partly sunny, with a temperature of 87 at Champaign, 91 at St. Louis, and 89 at Louisville. At Dayton, it was cloudy, with a temperature of 82. Once again, at Indianapolis, it was 90 degrees with partly sunny skies. This is NOAA All Hazards Radio KEC 74 in Indianapolis. And now a look at your forecast for Indianapolis and central Indiana. Tonight, mostly cloudy with scattered showers and thunderstorms through the late overnight, then mostly clear toward daybreak. Areas of smoke toward daybreak. Much warmer with lows in the upper 60s. Northwest winds 5 to 10 miles an hour, becoming north toward daybreak. Chance of rain 50%. For Sunday, mostly sunny. Areas of smoke. Highs in the mid-80s. Northeast winds 5 to 10 miles an hour. Sunday night, mostly clear through the late overnight, then becoming partly cloudy. Areas of smoke through the late overnight. Lows in the mid-60s. East winds around 5 miles an hour. For Monday, mostly sunny through early afternoon, then becoming partly cloudy. Highs in the mid-80s. South winds around 5 miles an hour. Once again, the forecast for tonight. Mostly cloudy with scattered showers and thunderstorms through the late overnight, then mostly clear toward daybreak. Areas of smoke toward daybreak. Much warmer with lows in the upper 60s. Northwest winds 5 to 10 miles an hour, becoming north toward daybreak. Chance of rain 50%. Here is an air quality alert message for the following counties in Indiana: Bartholomew, Boone, Brown, Carroll, Clay, Clinton, Decatur, Delaware, Fountain, Hamilton, Hancock, Hendricks, Henry, Howard, Johnson, Madison, Monroe, Montgomery, Morgan, Owen, Park, Putnam, Randolph, Rush, Shelby, Sullivan, Tippecanoe, Tipton, Vermilion, Vigo, and Warren. The officials at the Indiana Department of Environmental Management have declared an Air Quality Action Day in effect from midnight tonight to midnight Eastern Daylight Time Monday night. An Air Quality Action Day for PM 2.5 has been issued. Fine particulate levels are expected to be in the unhealthy for sensitive groups range. Active children and adults, and people with respiratory disease, such as asthma, should limit prolonged outdoor exposure. Here are some recommended actions that the public can take due to observed and forecasted high concentrations of PM 2.5 values in the area. Recommendations are for the public to avoid or limit outdoor exposure to wildfire smoke, reduce or avoid exertion or heavy work outdoors, and keep windows and doors closed as much as possible. 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
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Here is an air quality alert message for the following county, Marion, Indiana. The officials at the Office of Sustainability for the City of Indianapolis have called for a no-zone action day, in effect from midnight tonight to midnight Eastern Daylight Time Monday night. A no-zone action day means that a combination of high temperatures, light winds, and other factors are expected to produce conditions where high levels of ozone emissions may exceed federally mandated standards. Fine particulate levels are expected to be in the unhealthy for sensitive groups range. Active children and adults, and people with respiratory disease, such as asthma, should limit prolonged outdoor exposure. Here are some recommended actions that the public can take: walk, bike, carpool, or use public transportation. 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Avoid refueling your vehicle or using gasoline-powered lawn equipment until after 7 p.m. Turn off your engine when idling for more than 30 seconds. 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Taking a look at the 3-7 day forecast for Indianapolis and central Indiana. Monday night. Showers likely with a chance of thunderstorms toward daybreak. Lows in the lower 70s. Southwest winds 5 to 10 miles an hour. Gusts up to 20 miles an hour toward daybreak. Chance of rain 60%. For Tuesday. Partly cloudy through early afternoon, then clearing. Showers likely with a chance of thunderstorms. Highs in the upper 80s. Chance of rain 70%. Tuesday night. Mostly clear. A slight chance of showers through the late overnight. Lows in the mid-60s. Chance of rain 20%. For Wednesday through Thursday. Clear. Highs in the upper 70s. Lows in the upper 50s. Thursday night. Mostly clear. Lows in the lower 60s. For Friday. Mostly sunny through early afternoon, then becoming partly cloudy. Highs in the lower 80s. Friday night. Partly cloudy. A slight chance of showers toward daybreak. Lows in the mid-60s. Chance of rain 20%. For Saturday. Partly cloudy. A slight chance of showers and thunderstorms through early afternoon. Highs in the mid-80s. Chance of rain 20%. The 8-14 day outlook for Sunday, July 26th through Saturday, August 1st, calls for temperatures to be above normal and precipitation to be near normal. Normal highs for the period are around 85 degrees, and normal lows are around 65. The normal precipitation total for the 7 days is around 0.85 inches. The ultraviolet index for Indianapolis on Sunday will be 6. The Environmental Protection Agency categorizes an index of 6 as high exposure to ultraviolet radiation. At 6 p.m., at Indianapolis, it was partly sunny. The temperature was 90 degrees, the dew point 73, and the relative humidity 57%, producing a heat index of 98. The wind was west at 18 miles an hour, gusting to 28. The barometric pressure was 29.88 inches and steady. Around central Indiana, it was mostly sunny, with a temperature of 83 at Anderson, 89 at Eagle Creek Air Park, and 88 at Shelbyville. It was partly sunny, with a temperature of 78 at Muncie, and 87 at Zionsville. Elsewhere across Indiana, at Lafayette, a thunderstorm was reported, with a temperature of 76. At Bloomington, it was sunny, with a temperature of 88. It was mostly sunny, with a temperature of 82 at South Bend, 86 at Terre Haute, and 92 at Evansville. At Fort Wayne, it was partly sunny, with a temperature of 75. Just outside Indiana, at Cincinnati, a thunderstorm was reported, with a temperature of 81. At Chicago, it was mostly sunny, with a temperature of 84.
It was partly sunny, with a temperature of 87 at Champaign, 91 at St. Louis, and 89 at Louisville. At Dayton, it was cloudy, with a temperature of 82. Once again, at Indianapolis, it was 90 degrees with partly sunny skies. This is NOAA All Hazards Radio KEC 74 in Indianapolis. And now a look at your forecast for Indianapolis and central Indiana. Tonight, mostly cloudy with scattered showers and thunderstorms through the late overnight, then mostly clear toward daybreak. Areas of smoke toward daybreak. Much warmer with lows in the upper 60s. Northwest winds 5 to 10 miles an hour, becoming north toward daybreak. Chance of rain 50%. For Sunday, mostly sunny. Areas of smoke. Highs in the mid-80s. Northeast winds 5 to 10 miles an hour. Sunday night, mostly clear through the late overnight, then becoming partly cloudy. Areas of smoke through the late overnight. Lows in the mid-60s. East winds around 5 miles an hour. For Monday, mostly sunny through early afternoon, then becoming partly cloudy. Highs in the mid-80s. South winds around 5 miles an hour. Once again, the forecast for tonight. Mostly cloudy with scattered showers and thunderstorms through the late overnight, then mostly clear toward daybreak. Areas of smoke toward daybreak. Much warmer with lows in the upper 60s. Northwest winds 5 to 10 miles an hour, becoming north toward daybreak. Chance of rain 50%. The current time is 7:08 p.m. Eastern Daylight Time. Taking a look at the 3-7 day forecast for Indianapolis and central Indiana. Monday night. Showers likely with a chance of thunderstorms toward daybreak. Lows in the lower 70s. Southwest winds 5 to 10 miles an hour. Gusts up to 20 miles an hour toward daybreak. Chance of rain 60%. For Tuesday, partly cloudy through early afternoon, then clearing. Showers likely with a chance of thunderstorms. Highs in the upper 80s. Chance of rain 70%. Tuesday night, mostly clear. A slight chance of showers through the late overnight. Lows in the mid-60s. Chance of rain 20%. For Wednesday through Thursday, clear. Highs in the upper 70s. Lows in the upper 50s. Thursday night, mostly clear. Lows in the lower 60s. For Friday, mostly sunny through early afternoon, then becoming partly cloudy. Highs in the lower 80s. Friday night, partly cloudy. A slight chance of showers toward daybreak. Lows in the mid-60s. Chance of rain 20%. For Saturday, partly cloudy. A slight chance of showers and thunderstorms through early afternoon. Highs in the mid-80s. Chance of rain 20%. Now here is the hazardous weather outlook for central Indiana. For the period through tonight, heat index values around 100 degrees this afternoon. Isolated to scattered thunderstorms are possible through the rest of the afternoon. Heavy rain, lightning, and gusty winds are possible. A line of strong to severe thunderstorms are expected to move into the region from the north after 5 p.m. and progress south through the area into the early overnight. Damaging winds are the primary threat, with torrential rainfall and localized flooding also expected. And now the extended outlook for the period Sunday through Friday. Thunderstorms are possible Monday night into Tuesday, with the potential for additional severe weather. Damaging winds are the primary threat, but all hazards are possible. Heavy rain producing flooding will also be a concern. Expect poor air quality Sunday and Monday due to PM2.5, which could be unhealthy for sensitive groups. Spotter information statement. Spotter activation may be needed this evening and again Monday night and Tuesday. This is NOAA All Hazards Radio KEC 74 in Indianapolis. And now a look at your forecast for Indianapolis and central Indiana. Tonight, mostly cloudy with scattered showers and thunderstorms through the late overnight, then mostly clear toward daybreak. Areas of smoke toward daybreak. Much warmer with lows in the upper 60s. Northwest winds 5 to 10 miles an hour, becoming north toward daybreak.
chance of rain 50%. For Sunday, mostly sunny. Areas of smoke. Highs in the mid-80s. Northeast winds 5 to 10 miles an hour. Sunday night, mostly clear through the late overnight, then becoming partly cloudy. Areas of smoke through the late overnight. Lows in the mid-60s. East winds around 5 miles an hour. For Monday, mostly sunny through early afternoon, then becoming partly cloudy.

likely with a chance of thunderstorms toward daybreak. Lows in the lower 70s. Southwest winds 5 to 10 miles an hour. Gusts up to 20 miles an hour toward daybreak. Chance of rain 60%. For Tuesday, partly cloudy through early afternoon, then clearing. Showers likely with a chance of thunderstorms. Highs in the upper 80s. Chance of rain 70%. Tuesday night, mostly clear. A slight chance of showers through the late overnight. Lows in the mid-60s. Chance of rain 20%. For Wednesday through Thursday, clear. Highs in the upper 70s. Lows in the upper 50s. Thursday night, mostly clear. Lows in the lower 60s. For Friday, mostly sunny through early afternoon, then becoming partly cloudy. Highs in the lower 80s. Friday night, partly cloudy. A slight chance of showers toward daybreak. Lows in the mid-60s. Chance of rain 20%. For Saturday, partly cloudy. A slight chance of showers and thunderstorms through early afternoon. Highs in the mid-80s. Chance of rain 20%. The 8 to 14 day outlook for Sunday, July 26th through Saturday, August 1st, calls for temperatures to be above normal and precipitation to be near normal. Normal highs for the period are around 85 degrees and normal lows are around 65. The normal precipitation total for the 7 days is around 0.85 inches. The ultraviolet index for Indianapolis on Sunday will be 6. The Environmental Protection Agency categorizes an index of 6 as high exposure to ultraviolet radiation. At 7 p.m. at Indianapolis, it was partly sunny. The temperature was 89 degrees, the dew point 71, and the relative humidity 55%, producing a heat index of 95. The wind was west at 15 miles an hour, gusting to 24. The barometric pressure was 29.88 inches and steady. Around central Indiana, at Shelbyville, it was mostly sunny, with a temperature of 88. It was partly sunny, with a temperature of 74 at Anderson, 74 at Muncie, and 80 at Eagle Creek Air Park. At Zionsville, it was cloudy, with a temperature of 73. Elsewhere across Indiana, it was mostly sunny, with a temperature of 81 at South Bend, 86 at Bloomington, and 92 at Evansville. At Terre Haute, it was partly sunny, with a temperature of 87. It was cloudy, with a temperature of 77 at Fort Wayne, and 75 at Lafayette. Just outside Indiana, at Louisville, a thunderstorm was reported, with a temperature of 85. At Cincinnati, rain was falling, with a temperature of 80. It was mostly sunny, with a temperature of 83 at Chicago, and 84 at Champaign. It was partly sunny, with a temperature of 81 at Dayton, and 92 at St. Louis. Once again, at Indianapolis, it was 89 degrees with partly sunny skies. This is NOAA All Hazards Radio KEC 74 in Indianapolis. And now a look at your forecast for Indianapolis and central Indiana. Tonight, mostly cloudy with scattered showers and thunderstorms through the late overnight, then mostly clear toward daybreak. Areas of smoke toward daybreak. Much warmer with lows in the upper 60s. Northwest winds 5 to 10 miles an hour, becoming north toward daybreak. Chance of rain 50%. For Sunday, mostly sunny. Areas of smoke. Highs in the mid-80s. Northeast winds 5 to 10 miles an hour. Sunday night, mostly clear through the late overnight, then becoming partly cloudy. Areas of smoke through the late overnight. Lows in the mid-60s. East winds around 5 miles an hour. For Monday, mostly sunny through early afternoon, then becoming partly cloudy. Highs in the mid-80s. South winds around 5 miles an hour. Once again, the forecast for tonight. Mostly cloudy with scattered showers and thunderstorms through the late overnight, then mostly clear toward daybreak. Areas of smoke toward daybreak. Much warmer with lows in the upper 60s. Northwest winds 5 to 10 miles an hour, becoming north toward daybreak. Chance of rain 50%. Taking a look at the

through 7-day forecast for Indianapolis and central Indiana. Monday night, showers likely with a chance of thunderstorms toward daybreak. Lows in the lower 70s. Southwest winds 5 to 10 miles an hour. Gusts up to 20 miles an hour toward daybreak. Chance of rain 60%. For Tuesday, partly cloudy through early afternoon, then clearing. Showers likely with a chance of thunderstorms. Highs in the upper 80s. Chance of rain 70%. Tuesday night, mostly clear. A slight chance of showers through the late overnight. Lows in the mid-60s. Chance of rain 20%. For Wednesday through Thursday, clear. Highs in the upper 70s. Lows in the upper 50s. Thursday night, mostly clear. Lows in the lower 60s. For Friday, mostly sunny through early afternoon, then becoming partly cloudy. Highs in the lower 80s. Friday night, partly cloudy. A slight chance of showers toward daybreak. Lows in the mid-60s. Chance of rain 20%. For Saturday, partly cloudy. A slight chance of showers and thunderstorms through early afternoon. Highs in the mid-80s. Chance of rain 20%. Here is an air quality alert message for the following counties in Indiana: Bartholomew, Boone, Brown, Carroll, Clay, Clinton, Decatur, Delaware, Fountain, Hamilton, Hancock, Hendricks, Henry, Howard, Johnson, Madison, Monroe, Montgomery, Morgan, Owen, Park, Putnam, Randolph, Rush, Shelby, Sullivan, Tippecanoe, Tipton, Vermilion, Vigo, and Warren. The officials at the Indiana Department of Environmental Management have declared an Air Quality Action Day in effect from midnight tonight to midnight Eastern Daylight Time Monday night. An Air Quality Action Day for PM2.5 has been issued. Fine particulate levels are expected to be in the unhealthy for sensitive groups range. Active children and adults, and people with respiratory disease, such as asthma, should limit prolonged outdoor exposure. Here are some recommended actions that the public can take due to observed and forecasted high concentrations of PM2.5 values in the area. Recommendations are for the public to avoid or limit outdoor exposure to wildfire smoke, reduce or avoid exertion or heavy work outdoors, and keep windows and doors closed as much as possible. For additional information, please visit the item smog page at http://www.in.gov/item/air-monitoring/smogwatch/. Here is an air quality alert message for the following county: Marion, Indiana. The officials at the Office of Sustainability for the City of Indianapolis have called for a no-zone action day in effect from midnight tonight to midnight Eastern Daylight Time Monday night. A no-zone action day means that a combination of high temperatures, light winds, and other factors are expected to produce conditions where high levels of ozone emissions may exceed federally mandated standards. Fine particulate levels are expected to be in the unhealthy for sensitive groups range. Active children and adults, and people with respiratory disease, such as asthma, should limit prolonged outdoor exposure. Here are some recommended actions that the public can take: walk, bike, carpool, or use public transportation. Avoid using the drive-through and combine errands into one trip. Avoid refueling your vehicle or using gasoline-powered lawn equipment until after 7 p.m. Turn off your engine when idling for more than 30 seconds. 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For additional information, please visit the item smog page at http://www.in.gov/item/air-monitoring/smogwatch/. The 8 to 14 day outlook for Sunday, July 26th through Saturday, August 1st, calls for temperatures to be above normal and precipitation to be near normal. Normal highs for the period are around 85 degrees, and normal lows are around 65. The normal precipitation total for the 7 days is around 0.85 inches. The ultraviolet index for Indianapolis on Sunday will be 6. The Environmental Protection Agency categorizes an index of 6 as high exposure to ultraviolet radiation.
At 7 p.m. at Indianapolis, it was partly sunny. The temperature was 89 degrees, the dew point 71, and the relative humidity 55%, producing a heat index of 95. The wind was west at 15 miles an hour, gusting to 24. The barometric pressure was 29.88 inches and steady. Around central Indiana, at Shelbyville, it was mostly sunny, with a temperature of 88. It was partly sunny, with a temperature of 74 at Anderson, 74 at Muncie, and 80 at Eagle Creek Air Park. At Zionsville, it was cloudy, with a temperature of 73. Elsewhere across Indiana, it was mostly sunny, with a temperature of 81 at South Bend, 86 at Bloomington, and 92 at Evansville. At Terre Haute, it was partly sunny, with a temperature of 87. It was cloudy, with a temperature of 77 at Fort Wayne, and 75 at Lafayette. Just outside Indiana, at Louisville, a thunderstorm was reported, with a temperature of 85. At Cincinnati, rain was falling, with a temperature of 80. It was mostly sunny, with a temperature of 83 at Chicago, and 84 at Champaign. It was partly sunny, with a temperature of 81 at Dayton, and 92 at St. Louis. Once again, at Indianapolis it was 89 degrees with partly sunny skies. The current time is 7:24 p.m. Eastern Daylight Time. This is NOAA All Hazards Radio KEC 74 in Indianapolis. And now a look at your forecast for Indianapolis and central Indiana. Tonight, mostly cloudy with scattered showers and thunderstorms through the late overnight, then mostly clear toward daybreak. Areas of smoke toward daybreak. Much warmer with lows in the upper 60s. Northwest winds 5 to 10 miles an hour, becoming north toward daybreak. Chance of rain 50%. For Sunday, mostly sunny. Areas of smoke. Highs in the mid-80s. Northeast winds 5 to 10 miles an hour. Sunday night, mostly clear through the late overnight, then becoming partly cloudy. Areas of smoke through the late overnight. Lows in the mid-60s. East winds around 5 miles an hour. For Monday, mostly sunny through early afternoon, then becoming partly cloudy. Highs in the mid-80s. South winds around 5 miles an hour. Once again, the forecast for tonight. Mostly cloudy with scattered showers and thunderstorms through the late overnight, then mostly clear toward daybreak. Areas of smoke toward daybreak. Much warmer with lows in the upper 60s. Northwest winds 5 to 10 miles an hour, becoming north toward daybreak. Chance of rain 50%. Taking a look at the 3 through 7 day forecast for Indianapolis and central Indiana. Monday night. Showers likely with a chance of thunderstorms toward daybreak. Lows in the lower 70s. Southwest winds 5 to 10 miles an hour. Gusts up to 20 miles an hour toward daybreak. Chance of rain 60%. For Tuesday, partly cloudy through early afternoon, then clearing. Showers likely with a chance of thunderstorms. Highs in the upper 80s. Chance of rain 70%. Tuesday night, mostly clear. A slight chance of showers through the late overnight. Lows in the mid-60s. Chance of rain 20%. For Wednesday through Thursday, clear. Highs in the upper 70s. Lows in the upper 50s. Thursday night, mostly clear. Lows in the lower 60s. For Friday, mostly sunny through early afternoon, then becoming partly cloudy. Highs in the lower 80s. Friday night, partly cloudy. A slight chance of showers toward daybreak. Lows in the mid-60s. Chance of rain 20%. For Saturday, partly cloudy. A slight chance of showers and thunderstorms through early afternoon. Highs in the mid-80s. Chance of rain 20%. The 8 to 14 day outlook for Sunday, July 26th through Saturday, August 1st, calls for temperatures to be above normal and precipitation to be near normal. Normal highs for the period are around 85 degrees, and normal lows are around 65. The normal precipitation total for the 7 days is around 0.85 inches.
The ultraviolet index for Indianapolis on Sunday will be 6. The Environmental Protection Agency categorizes an index of 6 as high exposure to ultraviolet radiation. At 7 p.m. at Indianapolis, it was partly sunny. The temperature was 89 degrees, the dew point 71, and the relative humidity 55%, producing a heat index of 95. The wind was west at 15 miles an hour, gusting to 24. The barometric pressure was 29.88 inches and steady. Around central Indiana, at Shelbyville, it was mostly sunny, with a temperature of 88. It was partly sunny, with a temperature of 74 at Anderson, 74 at Muncie, and 80 at Eagle Creek Air Park. At Zionsville, it was cloudy, with a temperature of 73. Elsewhere across Indiana, it was mostly sunny, with a temperature of 81 at South Bend, 86 at Bloomington, and 92 at Evansville. At Terre Haute, it was partly sunny, with a temperature of 87. It was cloudy, with a temperature of 77 at Fort Wayne, and 75 at Lafayette. Just outside Indiana, at Louisville, a thunderstorm was reported, with a temperature of 85. At Cincinnati, rain was falling, with a temperature of 80. It was mostly sunny, with a temperature of 83 at Chicago, and 84 at Champaign. It was partly sunny, with a temperature of 81 at Dayton, and 92 at St. Louis. Once again, at Indianapolis it was 89 degrees with partly sunny skies. Now here is the hazardous weather outlook for central Indiana. For the period through tonight, heat index values around 100 degrees this afternoon. Isolated to scattered thunderstorms are possible through the rest of the afternoon. Heavy rain, lightning and gusty winds are possible. A line of strong to severe thunderstorms are expected to move into the region from the north after 5 p.m. and progress south through the area into the early overnight. Damaging winds are the primary threat, with torrential rainfall and localized flooding also expected. And now the extended outlook for the period Sunday through Friday. Thunderstorms are possible Monday night into Tuesday, with the potential for additional severe weather. Damaging winds are the primary threat, but all hazards are possible. Heavy rain producing flooding will also be a concern. Expect poor air quality Sunday and Monday due to PM2.5, which could be unhealthy for sensitive groups. Spotter information statement. Spotter activation may be needed this evening and again Monday night and Tuesday. This is NOAA All Hazards Radio KEC 74 in Indianapolis. And now a look at your forecast for Indianapolis and central Indiana. Tonight, mostly cloudy with scattered showers and thunderstorms through the late overnight, then mostly clear toward daybreak. Areas of smoke toward daybreak. Much warmer with lows in the upper 60s. Northwest winds 5 to 10 miles an hour, becoming north toward daybreak. Chance of rain 50%. For Sunday, mostly sunny. Areas of smoke. Highs in the mid-80s. Northeast winds 5 to 10 miles an hour. Sunday night, mostly clear through the late overnight, then becoming partly cloudy. Areas of smoke through the late overnight. Lows in the mid-60s. East winds around 5 miles an hour. For Monday, mostly sunny through early afternoon, then becoming partly cloudy. Highs in the mid-80s. South winds around 5 miles an hour. Once again, the forecast for tonight. Mostly cloudy with scattered showers and thunderstorms through the late overnight, then mostly clear toward daybreak. Areas of smoke toward daybreak. Much warmer with lows in the upper 60s. Northwest winds 5 to 10 miles an hour, becoming north toward daybreak. Chance of rain 50%. Taking a look at the 3 through 7 day forecast for Indianapolis and central Indiana. Monday night, showers likely with a chance of thunderstorms toward daybreak. Lows in the lower 70s. Southwest winds 5 to 10 miles an hour. Gusts up to 20 miles an hour toward daybreak. Chance of rain 60%. For Tuesday, partly cloudy through early afternoon, then clearing. Showers likely with a chance of thunderstorms. Highs in the upper 80s. Chance of rain 70%. Tuesday night, mostly clear. A slight chance of showers through the late overnight.
Lows in the mid-60s. Chance of rain 20%. For Wednesday through Thursday, clear. Highs in the upper 70s. Lows in the upper 50s. Thursday night, mostly clear. Lows in the lower 60s. For Friday, mostly sunny through early afternoon, then becoming partly cloudy. Highs in the lower 80s. Friday night, partly cloudy. A slight chance of showers toward daybreak. Lows in the mid-60s. Chance of rain 20%. For Saturday, partly cloudy. A slight chance of showers and thunderstorms through early afternoon. Highs in the mid-80s. Chance of rain 20%. The Indianapolis Climate Summary is of 7 p.m., July 18, 2026. So far today, the high temperature has been 93 degrees. The normal high is 85. So far today, the low temperature has been 74 degrees. The normal low is 67. A trace of precipitation has fallen, which brings the monthly total to 0.70 inches. This is 2.08 inches below the normal amount of 2.78 inches for July. The total precipitation for the year now stands at 26.52 inches, which is 0.46 inches above normal. No snow has fallen, which brings the monthly total to 0.0 inches. The total snowfall since July 1st still stands at 0.0 inches. The record high for tomorrow is 98, which occurred in 1930, and the record low is 50, which occurred in 1984. Sunset tonight is at 9:10 p.m. Sunrise tomorrow is at 6:33 a.m. This is NOAA All Hazards Radio KEC 74 in Indianapolis. And now a look at your forecast for Indianapolis and central Indiana. Tonight, mostly cloudy with scattered showers and thunderstorms through the late overnight, then mostly clear toward daybreak. Areas of smoke toward daybreak. Much warmer with lows in the upper 60s. Northwest winds 5 to 10 miles an hour, becoming north toward daybreak. Chance of rain 50%. For Sunday, mostly sunny. Areas of smoke. Highs in the mid-80s. Northeast winds 5 to 10 miles an hour. Sunday night, mostly clear through the late overnight, then becoming partly cloudy. Areas of smoke through the late overnight. Lows in the mid-60s. East winds around 5 miles an hour. For Monday, mostly sunny through early afternoon, then becoming partly cloudy. Highs in the mid-80s. South winds around 5 miles an hour. Once again, the forecast for tonight. Mostly cloudy with scattered showers and thunderstorms through the late overnight, then mostly clear toward daybreak. Areas of smoke toward daybreak. Much warmer with lows in the upper 60s. Northwest winds 5 to 10 miles an hour, becoming north toward daybreak. Chance of rain 50%. Taking a look at the 3 through 7 day forecast for Indianapolis and central Indiana. Monday night. Showers likely with a chance of thunderstorms toward daybreak. Lows in the lower 70s. Southwest winds 5 to 10 miles an hour. Gusts up to 20 miles an hour toward daybreak. Chance of rain 60%. For Tuesday. Partly cloudy through early afternoon, then clearing. Showers likely with a chance of thunderstorms. Highs in the upper 80s. Chance of rain 70%. Tuesday night. Mostly clear. A slight chance of showers through the late overnight. Lows in the mid-60s. Chance of rain 20%. For Wednesday through Thursday. Clear. Highs in the upper 70s. Lows in the upper 50s. Thursday night. Mostly clear. Lows in the lower 60s. For Friday, mostly sunny through early afternoon, then becoming partly cloudy. Highs in the lower 80s. Friday night, partly cloudy. A slight chance of showers toward daybreak. Lows in the mid-60s. Chance of rain 20%. For Saturday, partly cloudy. A slight chance of showers and thunderstorms through early afternoon. Highs in the mid-80s. Chance of rain 20%. The 8 to 14 day outlook for
Sunday, July 26th through Saturday, August 1st, calls for temperatures to be above normal and precipitation to be near normal. Normal highs for the period are around 85 degrees and normal lows are around 65. The normal precipitation total for the 7 days is around 0.85 inches. The ultraviolet index for Indianapolis on Sunday will be 6. The Environmental Protection Agency categorizes an index of 6 as high exposure to ultraviolet radiation. The current time is 7:38 p.m. Eastern Daylight Time. At 7 p.m. at Indianapolis, it was partly sunny. The temperature was 89 degrees, the dew point 71, and the relative humidity 55%, producing a heat index of 95. The wind was west at 15 miles an hour, gusting to 24. The barometric pressure was 29.88 inches and steady. Around central Indiana, at Shelbyville, it was mostly sunny, with a temperature of 88. It was partly sunny, with a temperature of 74 at Anderson, 74 at Muncie, and 80 at Eagle Creek Air Park. In Zionsville, it was cloudy, with a temperature of 73. Elsewhere across Indiana, it was mostly sunny, with a temperature of 81 at South Bend, 86 at Bloomington, and 92 at Evansville. At Terre Haute, it was partly sunny, with a temperature of 87. It was cloudy, with a temperature of 77 at Fort Wayne, and 75 at Lafayette. Just outside Indiana, at Louisville, a thunderstorm was reported, with a temperature of 85. At Cincinnati, rain was falling, with a temperature of 80. It was mostly sunny, with a temperature of 83 at Chicago, and 84 at Champaign. It was partly sunny, with a temperature of 81 at Dayton, and 92 at St. Louis. Once again, at Indianapolis it was 89 degrees with partly sunny skies. Here is an air quality alert message for the following counties in Indiana: Bartholomew, Boone, Brown, Carroll, Clay, Clinton, Decatur, Delaware, Fountain, Hamilton, Hancock, Hendricks, Henry, Howard, Johnson, Madison, Monroe, Montgomery, Morgan, Olin, Park, Putnam, Randolph, Rush, Shelby, Sullivan, Tippecanoe, Tipton, Vermilion, Vigo, and Warren. The officials at the Indiana Department of Environmental Management have declared an Air Quality Action Day in effect from midnight tonight to midnight Eastern Daylight Time Monday night. An Air Quality Action Day for PM 2.5 has been issued. Fine particulate levels are expected to be in the unhealthy for sensitive groups range. Active children and adults, and people with respiratory disease, such as asthma, should limit prolonged outdoor exposure. Here are some recommended actions that the public can take due to observed and forecasted high concentrations of PM 2.5 values in the area. Recommendations are for the public to avoid or limit outdoor exposure to wildfire smoke, reduce or avoid exertion or heavy work outdoors, and keep windows and doors closed as much as possible. For additional information, please visit the item smog page at http://www.in.gov/item/air-monitoring/smogwatch/. Here is an air quality alert message for the following county: Marion, Indiana. The officials at the Office of Sustainability for the City of Indianapolis have called for a no-zone action day in effect from midnight tonight to midnight Eastern Daylight Time Monday night. A no-zone action day means that a combination of high temperatures, light winds, and other factors are expected to produce conditions where high levels of ozone emissions may exceed federally mandated standards. Fine particulate levels are expected to be in the unhealthy for sensitive groups range. Active children and adults, and people with respiratory disease, such as asthma, should limit prolonged outdoor exposure. Here are some recommended actions that the public can take: walk, bike, carpool, or use public transportation. 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Avoid refueling your vehicle or using gasoline-powered lawn equipment until after 7 p.m. Turn off your engine when idling for more than 30 seconds. 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
The Indianapolis climate summary is of 7 p.m., July 18, 2026. So far today, the high temperature has been 93 degrees. The normal high is 85. So far today, the low temperature has been 74 degrees. The normal low is 67. A trace of precipitation has fallen, which brings the monthly total to 0.70 inches. This is 2.08 inches below the normal amount of 2.78 inches for July. The total precipitation for the year now stands at 26.52 inches, which is 0.46 inches above normal. No snow has fallen, which brings the monthly total to 0.0 inches. The total snowfall since July 1st still stands at 0.0 inches. The record high for tomorrow is 98, which occurred in 1930, and the record low is 50, which occurred in 1984. Sunset tonight is at 9:10 p.m. Sunrise tomorrow is at 6:33 a.m. This is NOAA All Hazards Radio KEC 74 in Indianapolis. And now a look at your forecast for Indianapolis and central Indiana. Tonight, mostly cloudy with scattered showers and thunderstorms through the late overnight, then mostly clear toward daybreak. Areas of smoke toward daybreak. Much warmer with lows in the upper 60s. Northwest winds 5 to 10 miles an hour, becoming north toward daybreak. Chance of rain 50%. For Sunday, mostly sunny. Areas of smoke. Highs in the mid-80s. Northeast winds 5 to 10 miles an hour. Sunday night, mostly clear through the late overnight, then becoming partly cloudy. Areas of smoke through the late overnight. Lows in the mid-60s. East winds around 5 miles an hour. For Monday, mostly sunny through early afternoon, then becoming partly cloudy. Highs in the mid-80s. South winds around 5 miles an hour. Once again, the forecast for tonight. Mostly cloudy with scattered showers and thunderstorms through the late overnight, then mostly clear toward daybreak. Areas of smoke toward daybreak. Much warmer with lows in the upper 60s. Northwest winds 5 to 10 miles an hour, becoming north toward daybreak. Chance of rain 50%. Taking a look at the 3 through 7 day forecast for Indianapolis and central Indiana. Monday night. Showers likely with a chance of thunderstorms toward daybreak. Lows in the lower 70s. Southwest winds 5 to 10 miles an hour. Gusts up to 20 miles an hour toward daybreak. Chance of rain 60%. For Tuesday, partly cloudy through early afternoon, then clearing. Showers likely with a chance of thunderstorms. Highs in the upper 80s. Chance of rain 70%. Tuesday night, mostly clear. A slight chance of showers through the late overnight. Lows in the mid-60s. Chance of rain 20%. For Wednesday through Thursday, clear. Highs in the upper 70s. Lows in the upper 50s. Thursday night, mostly clear. Lows in the lower 60s. For Friday, mostly sunny through early afternoon, then becoming partly cloudy. Highs in the lower 80s. Friday night, partly cloudy. A slight chance of showers toward daybreak. Lows in the mid-60s. Chance of rain 20%. For Saturday, partly cloudy. A slight chance of showers and thunderstorms through early afternoon. Highs in the mid-80s. Chance of rain 20%. The 8 to 14 day outlook for Sunday, July 26th through Saturday, August 1st, calls for temperatures to be above normal and precipitation to be near normal. Normal highs for the period are around 85 degrees and normal lows are around 65. The normal precipitation total for the 7 days is around 0.85 inches. The ultraviolet index for Indianapolis on Sunday will be 6. The Environmental Protection Agency categorizes an index of 6 as high exposure to ultraviolet radiation. At 7 p.m. at Indianapolis, it was partly sunny. The temperature was 89 degrees, the dew point 71, and the relative humidity 55%, producing a heat index of 95. The wind was west at 15 miles an hour, gusting to 24.
The barometric pressure was 29.88 inches and steady. Around central Indiana, at Shelbyville, it was mostly sunny, with a temperature of 88. It was partly sunny, with a temperature of 74 at Anderson, 74 at Muncie, and 80 at Eagle Creek Air Park. At Zionsville, it was cloudy, with a temperature of 73. Elsewhere across Indiana, it was mostly sunny, with a temperature of 81 at South Bend, 86 at Bloomington, and 92 at Evansville. At Terre Haute, it was partly sunny, with a temperature of 87. It was cloudy, with a temperature of 77 at Fort Wayne, and 75 at Lafayette. Just outside Indiana, at Louisville, a thunderstorm was reported, with a temperature of 85. At Cincinnati, rain was falling, with a temperature of 80. It was mostly sunny, with a temperature of 83 at Chicago, and 84 at Champaign. It was partly sunny, with a temperature of 81 at Dayton, and 92 at St. Louis. Once again, at Indianapolis it was 89 degrees with partly sunny skies. The Indianapolis climate summary is of 7 p.m., July 18, 2026. So far today the high temperature has been 93 degrees. The normal high is 85. So far today the low temperature has been 74 degrees. The normal low is 67. A trace of precipitation has fallen, which brings the monthly total to 0.70 inches. This is 2.08 inches below the normal amount of 2.78 inches for July. The total precipitation for the year now stands at 26.52 inches, which is 0.46 inches above normal. No snow has fallen, which brings the monthly total to 0.0 inches. The total snowfall since July 1st still stands at 0.0 inches. The record high for tomorrow is 98, which occurred in 1930, and the record low is 50, which occurred in 1984. Sunset tonight is at 9:10 p.m. Sunrise tomorrow is at 6:33 a.m. Now here is the hazardous weather outlook for central Indiana. For the period through tonight, heat index values around 100 degrees this afternoon. Isolated to scattered thunderstorms are possible through the rest of the afternoon. Heavy rain, lightning and gusty winds are possible. A line of strong to severe thunderstorms are expected to move into the region from the north after 5 p.m. and progress south through the area into the early overnight. Damaging winds are the primary threat, with torrential rainfall and localized flooding also expected. And now the extended outlook for the period Sunday through Friday. Thunderstorms are possible Monday night into Tuesday, with the potential for additional severe weather. Damaging winds are the primary threat, but all hazards are possible. Heavy rain producing flooding will also be a concern. Expect poor air quality Sunday and Monday due to PM 2.5, which could be unhealthy for sensitive groups. Spotter information statement. Spotter activation may be needed this evening and again Monday night and Tuesday. This is NOAA All Hazards Radio KEC 74 in Indianapolis. And now a look at your forecast for Indianapolis and central Indiana. Tonight, mostly cloudy with scattered showers and thunderstorms through the late overnight, then mostly clear toward daybreak. Areas of smoke toward daybreak. Much warmer with lows in the upper 60s. Northwest winds 5 to 10 miles an hour, becoming north toward daybreak. Chance of rain 50%. For Sunday, mostly sunny. Areas of smoke. Highs in the mid-80s. Northeast winds 5 to 10 miles an hour. Sunday night. Mostly clear through the late overnight, then becoming partly cloudy. Areas of smoke through the late overnight. Lows in the mid-60s. East winds around 5 miles an hour. For Monday. Mostly sunny through early afternoon, then becoming partly cloudy. Highs in the mid-80s. South winds around 5 miles an hour. Once again, the forecast for tonight. Mostly cloudy with scattered showers and thunderstorms through the late overnight, then mostly clear toward daybreak. Areas of smoke toward daybreak. Much warmer with lows in the upper 60s. Northwest winds 5 to 10 miles an hour, becoming north toward daybreak. Chance of rain 50%. Taking a look at the 3 through 7 day forecast for Indianapolis and central Indiana. Monday night,
showers likely with a chance of thunderstorms toward daybreak. Lows in the lower 70s. Southwest winds 5 to 10 miles an hour. Gusts up to 20 miles an hour toward daybreak. Chance of rain 60%. For Tuesday, partly cloudy through early afternoon, then clearing. Showers likely with a chance of thunderstorms. Highs in the upper 80s. Chance of rain 70%. Tuesday night, mostly clear. A slight chance of showers through the late overnight. Lows in the mid-60s. Chance of rain 20%. For Wednesday through Thursday, clear. Highs in the upper 70s. Lows in the upper 50s. Thursday night, mostly clear. Lows in the lower 60s. For Friday, mostly sunny through early afternoon, then becoming partly cloudy. Highs in the lower 80s. Friday night, partly cloudy. A slight chance of showers toward daybreak. Lows in the mid-60s. Chance of rain 20%. For Saturday, partly cloudy. A slight chance of showers and thunderstorms through early afternoon. Highs in the mid-80s. Chance of rain 20%. The current time is 7:54 p.m. Eastern Daylight Time. The 8 to 14 day outlook for Sunday, July 26th through Saturday, August 1st, calls for temperatures to be above normal and precipitation to be near normal. Normal highs for the period are around 85 degrees and normal lows are around 65. The normal precipitation total for the 7 days is around 0.85 inches. The ultraviolet index for Indianapolis on Sunday will be 6. The Environmental Protection Agency categorizes an index of 6 as high exposure to ultraviolet radiation. At 7 p.m. at Indianapolis, it was partly sunny. The temperature was 89 degrees, the dew point 71, and the relative humidity 55%, producing a heat index of 95. The wind was west at 15 miles an hour, gusting to 24. The barometric pressure was 29.88 inches and steady. Around central Indiana, at Shelbyville, it was mostly sunny, with a temperature of 88. It was partly sunny, with a temperature of 74 at Anderson, 74 at Muncie, and 80 at Eagle Creek Air Park. At Zionsville, it was cloudy, with a temperature of 73. Elsewhere across Indiana, it was mostly sunny, with a temperature of 81 at South Bend, 86 at Bloomington, and 92 at Evansville. At Terre Haute, it was partly sunny, with a temperature of 87. It was cloudy, with a temperature of 77 at Fort Wayne, and 75 at Lafayette. Just outside Indiana, at Louisville, a thunderstorm was reported, with a temperature of 85. At Cincinnati, rain was falling, with a temperature of 80. It was mostly sunny, with a temperature of 83 at Chicago, and 84 at Champaign. It was partly sunny, with a temperature of 81 at Dayton, and 92 at St. Louis. Once again, at Indianapolis it was 89 degrees with partly sunny skies. The Indianapolis climate summary is of 7 p.m., July 18, 2026. So far today the high temperature has been 93 degrees. The normal high is 85. So far today the low temperature has been 74 degrees. The normal low is 67. A trace of precipitation has fallen, which brings the monthly total to 0.70 inches. This is 2.08 inches below the normal amount of 2.78 inches for July. The total precipitation for the year now stands at 26.52 inches, which is 0.46 inches above normal. No snow has fallen, which brings the monthly total to 0.0 inches. The total snowfall since July 1st still stands at 0.0 inches. The record high for tomorrow is 98, which occurred in 1930, and the record low is 50, which occurred in 1984. Sunset tonight is at 9:10 p.m. Sunrise tomorrow is at 6:33 a.m. This is NOAA All Hazards Radio KEC 74 in Indianapolis. And now a look at your forecast for Indianapolis and central Indiana. Tonight, mostly cloudy with scattered showers and thunderstorms through the late overnight, then mostly clear toward daybreak. Areas of smoke toward daybreak.
much warmer with lows in the upper 60s. Northwest winds 5 to 10 miles an hour, becoming north toward daybreak. Chance of rain 50%. For Sunday, mostly sunny. Areas of smoke. Highs in the mid-80s. Northeast winds 5 to 10 miles an hour. Sunday night, mostly clear through the late overnight, then becoming partly cloudy. Areas of smoke through the late overnight. Lows in the mid-60s. East winds around 5 miles an hour. For Monday, mostly sunny through early afternoon, then becoming partly cloudy. Highs in the mid-80s. South winds around 5 miles an hour. Once again, the forecast for tonight. Mostly cloudy with scattered showers and thunderstorms through the late overnight, then mostly clear toward daybreak. Areas of smoke toward daybreak. Much warmer with lows in the upper 60s. Northwest winds 5 to 10 miles an hour, becoming north toward daybreak. Chance of rain 50%. Taking a look at the 3 through 7 day forecast for Indianapolis and central Indiana. Monday night. Showers likely with a chance of thunderstorms toward daybreak. Lows in the lower 70s. Southwest winds 5 to 10 miles an hour. Gusts up to 20 miles an hour toward daybreak. Chance of rain 60%. For Tuesday, partly cloudy through early afternoon, then clearing. Showers likely with a chance of thunderstorms. Highs in the upper 80s. Chance of rain 70%. Tuesday night, mostly clear. A slight chance of showers through the late overnight. Lows in the mid-60s. Chance of rain 20%. For Wednesday through Thursday, clear. Highs in the upper 70s. Lows in the upper 50s. Thursday night, mostly clear. Lows in the lower 60s. For Friday, mostly sunny through early afternoon, then becoming partly cloudy. Highs in the lower 80s. Friday night, partly cloudy. A slight chance of showers toward daybreak. Lows in the mid-60s. Chance of rain 20%. For Saturday, partly cloudy. A slight chance of showers and thunderstorms through early afternoon. Highs in the mid-80s. Chance of rain 20%. Here is an air quality alert message for the following counties in Indiana: Bartholomew, Boone, Brown, Carroll, Clay, Clinton, Decatur, Delaware, Fountain, Hamilton, Hancock, Hendricks, Henry, Howard, Johnson, Madison, Monroe, Montgomery, Morgan, Owen, Park, Putnam, Randolph, Rush, Shelby, Sullivan, Tippecanoe, Tipton, Vermilion, Vigo, and Warren. The officials at the Indiana Department of Environmental Management have declared an Air Quality Action Day in effect from midnight tonight to midnight Eastern Daylight Time Monday night. An Air Quality Action Day for PM 2.5 has been issued. Fine particulate levels are expected to be in the unhealthy for sensitive groups range. Active children and adults, and people with respiratory disease, such as asthma, should limit prolonged outdoor exposure. Here are some recommended actions that the public can take due to observed and forecasted high concentrations of PM 2.5 values in the area. Recommendations are for the public to avoid or limit outdoor exposure to wildfire smoke, reduce or avoid exertion or heavy work outdoors, and keep windows and doors closed as much as possible. For additional information, please visit the item smog page at http://www.in.gov/item/air-monitoring/smogwatch/. Here is an air quality alert message for the following county: Marion, Indiana. The officials at the Office of Sustainability for the City of Indianapolis have called for a no-zone action day in effect from midnight tonight to midnight Eastern Daylight Time Monday night. A no-zone action day means that a combination of high temperatures, light winds, and other factors are expected to produce conditions where high levels of ozone emissions may exceed federally mandated standards. Fine particulate levels are expected to be in the unhealthy for sensitive groups range. Active children and adults, and people with respiratory disease, such as asthma, should limit prolonged outdoor exposure. Here are some recommended actions that the public can take: walk, bike, carpool, or use public transportation.
Avoid using the drive-thru and combine errands in